and the relative humidity was 74%. The wind was south at 5 miles an hour. The pressure was 30.05 inches and steady. The Pensacola climate summary for this evening, as of 4 p.m., October 14, 2026. Today's high temperature was 88 degrees and the low 65 degrees. No precipitation fell today, which leaves the monthly total at 11.53 inches. The total precipitation for the year still stands at 57.79 inches. Sunset tonight is at 6:19 p.m. Sunrise tomorrow is at 6:51 a.m. The Tropical Weather Outlook. For the North Atlantic, Caribbean Sea and the Gulf of America, tropical cyclone formation is not expected during the next 7 days. Across the central Gulf Coast, Gulf Shores, clear. Temperature was 81 degrees. Wind calm. The report from Milton was not available. Destin, clear. Temperature was 82 degrees. Wind variable at 3 miles an hour. Mary Esther, clear. Temperature was 82 degrees. Wind calm. Mobile, clear. Temperature was 80 degrees. Wind south at 3 miles an hour. Elsewhere, Hattiesburg, clear and 89. New Orleans, partly cloudy and 82. Montgomery, clear and 82. Tallahassee, partly cloudy and 82. And at Panama City, clear and 81. Here's your National Weather Service forecast. Tonight, mostly clear. Lows in the mid-60s. Light and variable winds. Thursday, sunny. Highs in the upper 80s. Northeast winds around 5 miles per hour, becoming southeast in the afternoon. Thursday night, clear in the evening, then becoming partly cloudy. Lows in the mid-60s. South winds around 5 miles per hour in the evening, becoming light and variable. Friday, mostly sunny. Highs in the upper 80s. North winds around 5 miles per hour, becoming west in the afternoon. Friday night, partly cloudy. Cooler. Less humid with lows in the mid-50s. Northwest winds 15 to 20 miles per hour, becoming north after midnight. Saturday, sunny. Much cooler with highs in the upper 60s. Saturday night, mostly clear. Lows in the lower 50s. Sunday, sunny. Highs in the lower 70s. 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The current time is 7:04 p.m. Central Daylight Time. Here's your marine forecast. On the weather map, a diurnal flow cycle continues through Friday with an offshore flow developing late each night into the morning hours, then becoming onshore near the coast during the afternoon. Strong northerly winds are forecast for Friday night as a powerful cold front passes through the region, with gusts to gale force possible. Strong easterly winds will become established over the weekend into early next week. On Perdido Bay, Pensacola Bay including Santa Rosa Sound, and Choctawhatchee Bay. For tonight, south winds around 5 knots early this evening, becoming light and variable. Waves 1 foot or less. Smooth. For Thursday, northeast winds around 5 knots, becoming southeast in the afternoon. Waves 1 foot or less. Light chop. For Thursday night, south winds around 5 knots, becoming northeast after midnight. Waves 1 foot or less. Smooth. And for Friday, north winds around 5 knots, becoming southwest in the afternoon. Waves 1 foot or less. Light chop. On Perdido Bay, Pensacola Bay including Santa Rosa Sound, and Choctawhatchee Bay. For tonight, southwest winds around 5 knots early this evening, becoming light and variable. Waves 1 foot or less. Smooth. For Thursday, northeast winds around 5 knots, becoming south around 5 knots in the afternoon. Waves 1 foot or less. Smooth. For Thursday night, south winds around 5 knots in the evening, becoming light and variable. Waves 1 foot or less. Smooth. And for Friday, northeast winds around 5 knots,
becoming southwest around 5 knots in the afternoon. Waves 1 foot or less. Smooth. From the Okaloosa-Walton County line to Pascagoula, and out 20 nautical miles. For tonight, southeast winds around 5 knots. Seas 1 foot or less. For Thursday, east winds 5 to 10 knots. Seas 1 foot or less. Wave detail, southeast 1 foot at 3 seconds. For Thursday night, southeast winds 5 to 10 knots, diminishing to around 5 knots after midnight. Seas 1 foot or less. Wave detail, southeast 1 foot at 4 seconds. And for Friday, northeast winds 5 to 10 knots, becoming southwest in the afternoon. Seas 1 foot or less, then around 2 feet in the afternoon. Wave detail, southeast 1 foot at 5 seconds. From the Okaloosa-Walton County line to Pascagoula, from 20 to 60 nautical miles offshore. For tonight, southeast winds 5 to 10 knots. Seas 1 foot or less. Wave detail, east 1 foot at 4 seconds. For Thursday, east winds 5 to 10 knots. Seas 1 foot or less, then around 2 feet in the afternoon. Wave detail, southeast 1 foot at 4 seconds. For Thursday night, southeast winds 5 to 10 knots. Seas around 2 feet. Wave detail, southeast 2 feet at 5 seconds. And for Friday, northeast winds 5 to 10 knots. Seas around 2 feet. Wave detail, southeast 2 feet at 5 seconds. Tidal information, at the mouth of the Mobile River on Wednesday, high tide at 1:45 a.m. Low tide at 12:29 p.m. At the mouth of the Mobile River on Thursday, high tide at 2:28 a.m. Low tide at 2:10 p.m. At Pensacola Bay on Wednesday, high tide at 12:51 a.m. Low tide at 12:25 p.m. At Pensacola Bay on Thursday, high tide at 1:36 a.m. Low tide at 1:33 p.m. At the East Pass in Destin on Wednesday, high tide at 12:18 a.m. Low tide at 11:51 a.m. At the East Pass in Destin on Thursday, high tide at 1:03 a.m. Low tide at 12:59 p.m. The following marine observations were made as of 6 p.m. Mobile Bay Coast Guard Station. Winds were south at 5 knots. Sea temperature 81 degrees. Air temperature 85 degrees. Weeks Bay, south winds at 1 knot. Air temperature was 84 degrees. Pensacola Bay, southwest winds at 3 knots. Air temperature was 83 degrees. The report from the east end of Dauphin Island was not available. Graham Bay, south winds at 8 knots. Air temperature was 81 degrees. And Pettiboy Island, southeast winds at 5 knots. Air temperature was 80 degrees. 12 miles south of Orange Beach. Winds were southeast at 4 knots. Sea temperature 80 degrees. Air temperature 81 degrees. Wave heights 1 foot. 100 miles south of Destin. Winds were east at 10 knots. Air temperature 83 degrees. The Pensacola climate summary for this evening, as of 4 p.m., October 14, 2026. Today's high temperature was 88 degrees and the low 65 degrees. No precipitation fell today, which leaves the monthly total at 11.53 inches. The total precipitation for the year still stands at 57.79 inches. Sunset tonight is at 6:19 p.m. Sunrise tomorrow is at 6:51 a.m. Here's your National Weather Service forecast. Tonight, mostly clear. Lows in the mid-60s. Light and variable winds. Thursday, sunny. Highs in the upper 80s. Northeast winds around 5 miles per hour, becoming southeast in the afternoon. Thursday night, clear in the evening, then becoming partly cloudy. Lows in the mid-60s. South winds around 5 miles per hour in the evening, becoming light and variable. Friday, mostly sunny. Highs in the upper 80s. North winds around 5 miles per hour, becoming west in the afternoon.
Friday night, partly cloudy. Cooler. Less humid with lows in the mid-50s. Northwest winds 15 to 20 miles per hour, becoming north after midnight. Saturday, sunny. Much cooler with highs in the upper 60s. Saturday night, mostly clear. Lows in the lower 50s. Sunday, sunny. Highs in the lower 70s. 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The current time is 7:11 p.m. Central Daylight Time. Here's your marine forecast. On the weather map, a diurnal flow cycle continues through Friday with an offshore flow developing late each night into the morning hours, then becoming onshore near the coast during the afternoon. Strong northerly winds are forecast for Friday night as a powerful cold front passes through the region, with gusts to gale force possible. Strong easterly winds will become established over the weekend into early next week. On Perdido Bay, Pensacola Bay including Santa Rosa Sound, and Choctawhatchee Bay. For tonight, south winds around 5 knots early this evening, becoming light and variable. Waves 1 foot or less. Smooth. For Thursday, northeast winds around 5 knots, becoming southeast in the afternoon. Waves 1 foot or less. Light chop. For Thursday night, south winds around 5 knots, becoming northeast after midnight. Waves 1 foot or less. Smooth. And for Friday, north winds around 5 knots, becoming southwest in the afternoon. Waves 1 foot or less. Light chop. On Perdido Bay, Pensacola Bay including Santa Rosa Sound, and Choctawhatchee Bay. For tonight, southwest winds around 5 knots early this evening, becoming light and variable. Waves 1 foot or less. Smooth. For Thursday, northeast winds around 5 knots, becoming south around 5 knots in the afternoon. Waves 1 foot or less. Smooth. For Thursday night, south winds around 5 knots in the evening, becoming light and variable. Waves 1 foot or less. Smooth. And for Friday, northeast winds around 5 knots, becoming southwest around 5 knots in the afternoon. Waves 1 foot or less. Smooth. From the Okaloosa-Walton County line to Pascagoula, and out 20 nautical miles. For tonight, southeast winds around 5 knots. Seas 1 foot or less. For Thursday, east winds 5 to 10 knots. Seas 1 foot or less. Wave detail, southeast 1 foot at 3 seconds. For Thursday night, southeast winds 5 to 10 knots, diminishing to around 5 knots after midnight. Seas 1 foot or less. Wave detail, southeast 1 foot at 4 seconds. And for Friday, northeast winds 5 to 10 knots, becoming southwest in the afternoon. Seas 1 foot or less, then around 2 feet in the afternoon. Wave detail, southeast 1 foot at 5 seconds. From the Okaloosa-Walton County line to Pascagoula, from 20 to 60 nautical miles offshore. For tonight, southeast winds 5 to 10 knots. Seas 1 foot or less. Wave detail, east 1 foot at 4 seconds. For Thursday, east winds 5 to 10 knots. Seas 1 foot or less, then around 2 feet in the afternoon. Wave detail, southeast 1 foot at 4 seconds. For Thursday night, southeast winds 5 to 10 knots. Seas around 2 feet. Wave detail, southeast 2 feet at 5 seconds. And for Friday, northeast winds 5 to 10 knots. Seas around 2 feet. Wave detail, southeast 2 feet at 5 seconds. Tidal information, at the mouth of the Mobile River on Thursday, high tide at 2:28 a.m. Low tide at 2:10 p.m. At the mouth of the Mobile River on Friday, high tide at 3:16 a.m. Low tide at 3:28 p.m. At Pensacola Bay on Thursday, high tide at 1:36 a.m. Low tide at 1:33 p.m. At Pensacola Bay on Friday, high tide at 2:25 a.m. Low tide at 2:42 p.m. At the East Pass in Destin on Thursday,
High tide at 1:03 a.m. Low tide at 12:59 p.m. At the East Pass in Destin on Friday, high tide at 1:52 a.m. Low tide at 2:08 p.m. The following marine observations were made as of 7 p.m. Mobile Bay Coast Guard Station. Winds were southwest at 2 knots. Sea temperature 81 degrees. Air temperature 81 degrees. Weeks Bay, calm. Air temperature was 80 degrees. Pensacola Bay, south winds at 3 knots. Air temperature was 80 degrees. The report from the east end of Dauphin Island was not available. Grand Bay, south winds at 6 knots. Air temperature was 81 degrees. And Pettiboy Island, south winds at 5 knots. Air temperature was 78 degrees. 12 miles south of Orange Beach. Winds were south at 6 knots. Sea temperature 80 degrees. Air temperature 80 degrees. 100 miles south of Destin. Winds were east at 10 knots. Air temperature 82 degrees. 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We broadcast on a frequency of 162.40 MHz from the Mobile Pensacola National Weather Service. The following weather reports were made at 7 p.m. Pensacola International Airport, skies were clear. The temperature was 77 degrees, the dew point was 67, and the relative humidity was 71%. The wind was south at 3 miles an hour. The pressure was 30.05 inches and steady. Pensacola Naval Air Station, skies were clear. The temperature was 75 degrees, the dew point was 71, and the relative humidity was 87%. The wind was calm. The pressure was 30.05 inches and steady. The Pensacola climate summary for this evening, as of 4 p.m., October 14, 2026. Today's high temperature was 88 degrees and the low 65 degrees. No precipitation fell today, which leaves the monthly total at 11.53 inches. The total precipitation for the year still stands at 57.79 inches. Sunset tonight is at 6:19 p.m. Sunrise tomorrow is at 6:51 a.m. Across the central Gulf Coast, Gulf Shores, clear. Temperature was 73 degrees. Wind calm. The report from Milton was not available. Destin, clear. Temperature was 81 degrees. Wind calm. Mary Esther, clear. Temperature was 81 degrees. Wind calm. Mobile, partly cloudy. Temperature was 75 degrees. Wind south at 5 miles an hour. Elsewhere, Hattiesburg, clear and 81. New Orleans, partly cloudy and 81. Montgomery, clear and 74. Tallahassee, clear and 77. And in Panama City, partly cloudy and 77. Here's your National Weather Service forecast. Tonight, mostly clear. Lows in the mid-60s. Light and variable winds. Thursday, sunny. Highs in the upper 80s. Northeast winds around 5 miles per hour, becoming southeast in the afternoon. Thursday night, clear in the evening, then becoming partly cloudy. Lows in the mid-60s. South winds around 5 miles per hour in the evening, becoming light and variable. Friday, mostly sunny. Highs in the upper 80s. North winds around 5 miles per hour, becoming west in the afternoon. Friday night, partly cloudy. Cooler. Less humid with lows in the mid-50s. Northwest winds 15 to 20 miles per hour, becoming north after midnight. Saturday, sunny. Much cooler with highs in the upper 60s. Saturday night, mostly clear. Lows in the lower 50s. Sunday, sunny. Highs in the lower 70s. 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The current time is 7:21 p.m. Central Daylight Time. Here's your marine forecast. On the weather map,
A diurnal flow cycle continues through Friday with an offshore flow developing late each night into the morning hours, then becoming onshore near the coast during the afternoon. Strong northerly winds are forecast for Friday night as a powerful cold front passes through the region, with gusts to gale force possible. Strong easterly winds will become established over the weekend into early next week. On Perdido Bay, Pensacola Bay including Santa Rosa Sound, and Choctawhatchee Bay. For tonight, south winds around 5 knots early this evening, becoming light and variable. Waves 1 foot or less. Smooth. For Thursday, northeast winds around 5 knots, becoming southeast in the afternoon. Waves 1 foot or less. Light chop. For Thursday night, south winds around 5 knots, becoming northeast after midnight. Waves 1 foot or less. Smooth. And for Friday, north winds around 5 knots, becoming southwest in the afternoon. Waves 1 foot or less. Light chop. On Perdido Bay, Pensacola Bay including Santa Rosa Sound, and Choctawhatchee Bay. For tonight, southwest winds around 5 knots early this evening, becoming light and variable. Waves 1 foot or less. Smooth. For Thursday, northeast winds around 5 knots, becoming south around 5 knots in the afternoon. Waves 1 foot or less. Smooth. For Thursday night, south winds around 5 knots in the evening, becoming light and variable. Waves 1 foot or less. Smooth. And for Friday, northeast winds around 5 knots, becoming southwest around 5 knots in the afternoon. Waves 1 foot or less. Smooth. From the Okaloosa-Walton County line to Pascagoula, and out 20 nautical miles. For tonight, southeast winds around 5 knots. Seas 1 foot or less. For Thursday, east winds 5 to 10 knots. Seas 1 foot or less. Wave detail, southeast 1 foot at 3 seconds. For Thursday night, southeast winds 5 to 10 knots, diminishing to around 5 knots after midnight. Seas 1 foot or less. Wave detail, southeast 1 foot at 4 seconds. And for Friday, northeast winds 5 to 10 knots, becoming southwest in the afternoon. Seas 1 foot or less, then around 2 feet in the afternoon. Wave detail, southeast 1 foot at 5 seconds. From the Okaloosa-Walton County line to Pascagoula, from 20 to 60 nautical miles offshore. For tonight, southeast winds 5 to 10 knots. Seas 1 foot or less. Wave detail, east 1 foot at 4 seconds. For Thursday, east winds 5 to 10 knots. Seas 1 foot or less, then around 2 feet in the afternoon. Wave detail, southeast 1 foot at 4 seconds. For Thursday night, southeast winds 5 to 10 knots. Seas around 2 feet. Wave detail, southeast 2 feet at 5 seconds. And for Friday, northeast winds 5 to 10 knots. Seas around 2 feet. Wave detail, southeast 2 feet at 5 seconds. Tidal information, at the mouth of the Mobile River on Thursday, high tide at 2:28 a.m. Low tide at 2:10 p.m. At the mouth of the Mobile River on Friday, high tide at 3:16 a.m. Low tide at 3:28 p.m. At Pensacola Bay on Thursday, high tide at 1:36 a.m. Low tide at 1:33 p.m. At Pensacola Bay on Friday, high tide at 2:25 a.m. Low tide at 2:42 p.m. At the East Pass in Destin on Thursday, high tide at 1:03 a.m. Low tide at 12:59 p.m. At the East Pass in Destin on Friday, high tide at 1:52 a.m. Low tide at 2:08 p.m. The following marine observations were made as of 7 p.m. Mobile Bay Coast Guard Station. Winds were southwest at 2 knots. Sea temperature 81 degrees. Air temperature 81 degrees. Weeks Bay, calm. Air temperature was 80 degrees. Pensacola Bay, south winds at 3 knots. Air temperature was 80 degrees. The report from the east end of Dauphin Island was not available.
Graham Bay, south winds at 6 knots. Air temperature was 81 degrees. And Pettiboy Island, south winds at 5 knots. Air temperature was 78 degrees. 12 miles south of Orange Beach. Winds were south at 6 knots. Sea temperature 80 degrees. Air temperature 80 degrees. 100 miles south of Destin. Winds were east at 10 knots. Air temperature 82 degrees. The following weather reports were made at 7 p.m. Pensacola International Airport, skies were clear. The temperature was 77 degrees, the dew point was 67, and the relative humidity was 71%. The wind was south at 3 miles an hour. The pressure was 30.05 inches and steady. Pensacola Naval Air Station, skies were clear. The temperature was 75 degrees, the dew point was 71, and the relative humidity was 87%. The wind was calm. The pressure was 30.05 inches and steady. The Pensacola climate summary for this evening, as of 4 p.m., October 14, 2026. Today's high temperature was 88 degrees and the low 65 degrees. No precipitation fell today, which leaves the monthly total at 11.53 inches. The total precipitation for the year still stands at 57.79 inches. Sunset tonight is at 6:19 p.m. Sunrise tomorrow is at 6:51 a.m. Across the central Gulf Coast, Gulf Shores, clear. Temperature was 73 degrees. Wind calm. The report from Milton was not available. Destin, clear. Temperature was 81 degrees. Wind calm. Mary Esther, clear. Temperature was 81 degrees. Wind calm. Mobile, partly cloudy. Temperature was 75 degrees. Wind south at 5 miles an hour. Elsewhere, Hattiesburg, clear and 81. New Orleans, partly cloudy and 81. Montgomery, clear and 74. Tallahassee, clear and 77. And in Panama City, partly cloudy and 77. Here's your National Weather Service forecast. Tonight, mostly clear. Lows in the mid-60s. Light and variable winds. Thursday, sunny. Highs in the upper 80s. Northeast winds around 5 miles per hour, becoming southeast in the afternoon. Thursday night, clear in the evening, then becoming partly cloudy. Lows in the mid-60s. South winds around 5 miles per hour in the evening, becoming light and variable. Friday, mostly sunny. Highs in the upper 80s. North winds around 5 miles per hour, becoming west in the afternoon. Friday night, partly cloudy. Cooler. Less humid with lows in the mid-50s. Northwest winds 15 to 20 miles per hour, becoming north after midnight. Saturday, sunny. Much cooler with highs in the upper 60s. Saturday night, mostly clear. Lows in the lower 50s. Sunday, sunny. Highs in the lower 70s. 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The current time is 7:30 p.m. Central Daylight Time. Here's your marine forecast. On the weather map, a diurnal flow cycle continues through Friday with an offshore flow developing late each night into the morning hours, then becoming onshore near the coast during the afternoon. Strong northerly winds are forecast for Friday night as a powerful cold front passes through the region, with gusts to gale force possible. Strong easterly winds will become established over the weekend into early next week. On Perdido Bay, Pensacola Bay including Santa Rosa Sound, and Choctawhatchee Bay. For tonight, south winds around 5 knots early this evening, becoming light and variable. Waves 1 foot or less. Smooth. For Thursday, northeast winds around 5 knots, becoming southeast in the afternoon. Waves 1 foot or less. Light chop. For Thursday night, south winds around 5 knots, becoming northeast after midnight. Waves 1 foot or less. Smooth. And for Friday,
North winds around 5 knots, becoming southwest in the afternoon. Waves 1 foot or less. Light chop.

winds around 5 knots, becoming southwest around 5 knots in the afternoon. Waves 1 foot or less. Smooth. From the Okaloosa-Walton County line to Pascagoula, and out 20 nautical miles. For tonight, southeast winds around 5 knots. Seas 1 foot or less. For Thursday, east winds 5 to 10 knots. Seas 1 foot or less. Wave detail, southeast 1 foot at 3 seconds. For Thursday night, southeast winds 5 to 10 knots, diminishing to around 5 knots after midnight. Seas 1 foot or less. Wave detail, southeast 1 foot at 4 seconds. And for Friday, northeast winds 5 to 10 knots, becoming southwest in the afternoon. Seas 1 foot or less, then around 2 feet in the afternoon. Wave detail, southeast 1 foot at 5 seconds. From the Okaloosa-Walton County line to Pascagoula, from 20 to 60 nautical miles offshore. For tonight, southeast winds 5 to 10 knots. Seas 1 foot or less. Wave detail, east 1 foot at 4 seconds. For Thursday, east winds 5 to 10 knots. Seas 1 foot or less, then around 2 feet in the afternoon. Wave detail, southeast 1 foot at 4 seconds. For Thursday night, southeast winds 5 to 10 knots. Seas around 2 feet. Wave detail, southeast 2 feet at 5 seconds. And for Friday, northeast winds 5 to 10 knots. Seas around 2 feet. Wave detail, southeast 2 feet at 5 seconds. The Tropical Weather Outlook. For the North Atlantic, Caribbean Sea and the Gulf of America, tropical cyclone formation is not expected during the next 7 days. Tidal information, at the mouth of the Mobile River on Thursday, high tide at 2:28 a.m. Low tide at 2:10 p.m. At the mouth of the Mobile River on Friday, high tide at 3:16 a.m. Low tide at 3:28 p.m. At Pensacola Bay on Thursday, high tide at 1:36 a.m. Low tide at 1:33 p.m. At Pensacola Bay on Friday, high tide at 2:25 a.m. Low tide at 2:42 p.m. At the East Pass in Destin on Thursday, high tide at 1:03 a.m. Low tide at 12:59 p.m. At the East Pass in Destin on Friday, high tide at 1:52 a.m. Low tide at 2:08 p.m. The following marine observations were made as of 7 p.m. Mobile Bay Coast Guard Station. Winds were southwest at 2 knots. Sea temperature 81 degrees. Air temperature 81 degrees. Weeks Bay, calm. Air temperature was 80 degrees. Pensacola Bay, south winds at 3 knots. Air temperature was 80 degrees. The report from the east end of Dauphin Island was not available. Graham Bay, south winds at 6 knots. Air temperature was 81 degrees. And Pettiboy Island, south winds at 5 knots. Air temperature was 78 degrees. 12 miles south of Orange Beach. Winds were south at 6 knots. Sea temperature 80 degrees. Air temperature 80 degrees. 100 miles south of Destin. Winds were east at 10 knots. Air temperature 82 degrees. The following weather reports were made at 7 p.m. Pensacola International Airport, skies were clear. The temperature was 77 degrees, the dew point was 67, and the relative humidity was 71%. The wind was south at 3 miles an hour. The pressure was 30.05 inches and steady. Pensacola Naval Air Station, skies were clear. The temperature was 75 degrees, the dew point was 71, and the relative humidity was 87%. The wind was calm. The pressure was 30.05 inches and steady. The Pensacola climate summary for this evening, as of 4 p.m., October 14, 2026. Today's high temperature was 88 degrees and the low 65 degrees. No precipitation fell today, which leaves the monthly total at 11.53 inches. The total precipitation for the year still stands at 57.79 inches. Sunset tonight is at 6:19 p.m.

0: Sunrise tomorrow is at 6:51 a.m. Across the central Gulf Coast, Gulf Shores, clear. Temperature was 73 degrees. Wind calm. The report from Milton was not available. Destin, clear. Temperature was 81 degrees. Wind calm. Mary Esther, clear. Temperature was 81 degrees. Wind calm. Mobile, partly cloudy. Temperature was 75 degrees. Wind south at 5 miles an hour. Elsewhere, Hattiesburg, clear and 81. New Orleans, partly cloudy and 81. Montgomery, clear and 74. Tallahassee, clear and 77. And in Panama City, partly cloudy and 77. Here's your National Weather Service forecast. Tonight, mostly clear. Lows in the mid-60s. Light and variable winds. Thursday, sunny. Highs in the upper 80s. Northeast winds around 5 miles per hour, becoming southeast in the afternoon. Thursday night, clear in the evening, then becoming partly cloudy. Lows in the mid-60s. South winds around 5 miles per hour in the evening, becoming light and variable. Friday, mostly sunny. Highs in the upper 80s. North winds around 5 miles per hour, becoming west in the afternoon. Friday night, partly cloudy. Cooler. Less humid with lows in the mid-50s. Northwest winds 15 to 20 miles per hour, becoming north after midnight. Saturday, sunny. Much cooler with highs in the upper 60s. Saturday night, mostly clear. Lows in the lower 50s. Sunday, sunny. Highs in the lower 70s. 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The current time is 7:39 p.m. Central Daylight Time. Here's your marine forecast. On the weather map, a diurnal flow cycle continues through Friday with an offshore flow developing late each night into the morning hours, then becoming onshore near the coast during the afternoon. Strong northerly winds are forecast for Friday night as a powerful cold front passes through the region, with gusts to gale force possible. Strong easterly winds will become established over the weekend into early next week. On Perdido Bay, Pensacola Bay including Santa Rosa Sound, and Choctawhatchee Bay. For tonight, south winds around 5 knots early this evening, becoming light and variable. Waves 1 foot or less. Smooth. For Thursday, northeast winds around 5 knots, becoming southeast in the afternoon. Waves 1 foot or less. Light chop. For Thursday night, south winds around 5 knots, becoming northeast after midnight. Waves 1 foot or less. Smooth. And for Friday, north winds around 5 knots, becoming southwest in the afternoon. Waves 1 foot or less. Light chop. On Perdido Bay, Pensacola Bay including Santa Rosa Sound, and Choctawhatchee Bay. For tonight, southwest winds around 5 knots early this evening, becoming light and variable. Waves 1 foot or less. Smooth. For Thursday, northeast winds around 5 knots, becoming south around 5 knots in the afternoon. Waves 1 foot or less. Smooth. For Thursday night, south winds around 5 knots in the evening, becoming light and variable. Waves 1 foot or less. Smooth. And for Friday, northeast winds around 5 knots, becoming southwest around 5 knots in the afternoon. Waves 1 foot or less. Smooth. From the Okaloosa-Walton County line to Pascagoula, and out 20 nautical miles. For tonight, southeast winds around 5 knots. Seas 1 foot or less. For Thursday, east winds 5 to 10 knots. Seas 1 foot or less. Wave detail, southeast 1 foot at 3 seconds. For Thursday night, southeast winds 5 to 10 knots, diminishing to around 5 knots after midnight. Seas 1 foot or less. Wave detail, southeast 1 foot at 4 seconds. And for Friday, northeast winds 5 to 10 knots, becoming southwest in the afternoon. sees 1 foot or less, then around 2 feet in the afternoon. Wave detail, southeast 1 foot at 5 seconds. From the Okaloosa-Walton County line to Pascagoula, from 20 to 60 nautical miles offshore. For tonight, southeast winds 5 to 10 knots. Seas 1 foot or less. Wave detail, east 1 foot at 4 seconds. For Thursday, east winds 5 to 10 knots. Seas 1 foot or less, then around 2 feet in the afternoon. Wave detail, southeast 1 foot at 4 seconds. For Thursday night, southeast winds 5 to 10 knots. Seas around 2 feet. Wave detail, southeast 2 feet at 5 seconds. And for Friday, northeast winds 5 to 10 knots. Seas around 2 feet. Wave detail, southeast 2 feet at 5 seconds. Tidal information, at the mouth of the Mobile River on Thursday, high tide at 2:28 a.m. Low tide at 2:10 p.m. At the mouth of the Mobile River on Friday, high tide at 3:16 a.m. Low tide at 3:28 p.m. At Pensacola Bay on Thursday, high tide at 1:36 a.m. Low tide at 1:33 p.m. At Pensacola Bay on Friday, high tide at 2:25 a.m. Low tide at 2:42 p.m. At the East Pass in Destin on Thursday, high tide at 1:03 a.m. Low tide at 12:59 p.m. At the East Pass in Destin on Friday, high tide at 1:52 a.m. Low tide at 2:08 p.m. The following marine observations were made as of 7 p.m. Mobile Bay Coast Guard Station. Winds were southwest at 2 knots. Sea temperature 81 degrees. Air temperature 81 degrees. Weeks Bay, calm. Air temperature was 80 degrees. Pensacola Bay, south winds at 3 knots. Air temperature was 80 degrees. The report from the east end of Dauphin Island was not available. Graham Bay, south winds at 6 knots. Air temperature was 81 degrees. And Pettiboy Island, south winds at 5 knots. Air temperature was 78 degrees. 12 miles south of Orange Beach. Winds were south at 6 knots. Sea temperature 80 degrees. Air temperature 80 degrees. 100 miles south of Destin. Winds were east at 10 knots. Air temperature 82 degrees. The following weather reports were made at 7 p.m. Pensacola International Airport, skies were clear. The temperature was 77 degrees, the dew point was 67, and the relative humidity was 71%. The wind was south at 3 miles an hour. The pressure was 30.05 inches and steady. Pensacola Naval Air Station, skies were clear. The temperature was 75 degrees, the dew point was 71, and the relative humidity was 87%. The wind was calm. The pressure was 30.05 inches and steady. The Pensacola climate summary for this evening, as of 4 p.m., October 14, 2026. Today's high temperature was 88 degrees and the low 65 degrees. No precipitation fell today, which leaves the monthly total at 11.53 inches. The total precipitation for the year still stands at 57.79 inches. Sunset tonight is at 6:19 p.m. Sunrise tomorrow is at 6:51 a.m. Across the central Gulf Coast, Gulf Shores, clear. Temperature was 73 degrees. Wind calm. The report from Milton was not available. Destin, clear. Temperature was 81 degrees. Wind calm. Mary Esther, clear. Temperature was 81 degrees. Wind calm. Mobile, partly cloudy. Temperature was 75 degrees. Wind south at 5 miles an hour. Elsewhere, Hattiesburg, clear and 81. New Orleans, partly cloudy and 81. Montgomery, clear and 74. Tallahassee, clear and 77. And in Panama City, partly cloudy and 77. 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Here's your National Weather Service forecast. Tonight, mostly clear. Lows in the mid-60s. Light and variable winds. Thursday, sunny. Highs in the upper 80s. Northeast winds around 5 miles per hour, becoming southeast in the afternoon. Thursday night, clear in the evening, then becoming partly cloudy. Lows in the mid-60s. South winds around 5 miles per hour in the evening, becoming light and variable. Friday, mostly sunny. Highs in the upper 80s. North winds around 5 miles per hour, becoming west in the afternoon. Friday night, partly cloudy. Cooler. Less humid with lows in the mid-50s. Northwest winds 15 to 20 miles per hour, becoming north after midnight. Saturday, sunny. Much cooler with highs in the upper 60s. Saturday night, mostly clear. Lows in the lower 50s. Sunday, sunny. Highs in the lower 70s. This is NOAA Weather Radio from the Mobile Pensacola National Weather Service. The current time is 7:48 p.m. Central Daylight Time. Here's your marine forecast. On the weather map, a diurnal flow cycle continues through Friday with an offshore flow developing late each night into the morning hours, then becoming onshore near the coast during the afternoon. Strong northerly winds are forecast for Friday night as a powerful cold front passes through the region, with gusts to gale force possible. Strong easterly winds will become established over the weekend into early next week. On Perdido Bay, Pensacola Bay including Santa Rosa Sound, and Choctawhatchee Bay. For tonight, south winds around 5 knots early this evening, becoming light and variable. Waves 1 foot or less. Smooth. For Thursday, northeast winds around 5 knots, becoming southeast in the afternoon. Waves 1 foot or less. Light chop. For Thursday night, south winds around 5 knots, becoming northeast after midnight. Waves 1 foot or less. Smooth. And for Friday, north winds around 5 knots, becoming southwest in the afternoon. Waves 1 foot or less. Light chop. On Perdido Bay, Pensacola Bay including Santa Rosa Sound, and Choctawhatchee Bay. For tonight, southwest winds around 5 knots early this evening, becoming light and variable. Waves 1 foot or less. Smooth. For Thursday, northeast winds around 5 knots, becoming south around 5 knots in the afternoon. Waves 1 foot or less. Smooth. For Thursday night, south winds around 5 knots in the evening, becoming light and variable. Waves 1 foot or less. Smooth. And for Friday, northeast winds around 5 knots, becoming southwest around 5 knots in the afternoon. Waves 1 foot or less. Smooth. From the Okaloosa-Walton County line to Pascagoula, and out 20 nautical miles. For tonight, southeast winds around 5 knots. Seas 1 foot or less. For Thursday, east winds 5 to 10 knots. Seas 1 foot or less. Wave detail, southeast 1 foot at 3 seconds. For Thursday night, southeast winds 5 to 10 knots, diminishing to around 5 knots after midnight. Seas 1 foot or less. Wave detail, southeast 1 foot at 4 seconds. And for Friday, northeast winds 5 to 10 knots, becoming southwest in the afternoon. Seas 1 foot or less, then around 2 feet in the afternoon. Wave detail, southeast 1 foot at 5 seconds. From the Okaloosa-Walton County line to Pascagoula, from 20 to 60 nautical miles offshore. For tonight, southeast winds 5 to 10 knots. Seas 1 foot or less. Wave detail, east 1 foot at 4 seconds. For Thursday, east winds 5 to 10 knots. Seas 1 foot or less, then around 2 feet in the afternoon. Wave detail, southeast 1 foot at 4 seconds. For Thursday night, southeast winds 5 to 10 knots. Seas around 2 feet. wave detail, southeast 2 feet at 5 seconds. And for Friday, northeast winds 5 to 10 knots. Seas around 2 feet. Wave detail, southeast 2 feet at 5 seconds. Tidal information, at the mouth of the Mobile River on Thursday, high tide at 2:28 a.m. Low tide at 2:10 p.m. At the mouth of the Mobile River on Friday, high tide at 3:16 a.m. Low tide at 3:28 p.m. At Pensacola Bay on Thursday, high tide at 1:36 a.m. Low tide at 1:33 p.m. At Pensacola Bay on Friday, high tide at 2:25 a.m. Low tide at 2:42 p.m. At the East Pass in Destin on Thursday, high tide at 1:03 a.m. Low tide at 12:59 p.m. At the East Pass in Destin on Friday, high tide at 1:52 a.m. Low tide at 2:08 p.m. The following marine observations were made as of 7 p.m. Mobile Bay Coast Guard Station. Winds were southwest at 2 knots. Sea temperature 81 degrees. Air temperature 81 degrees. Weeks Bay, calm. Air temperature was 80 degrees. Pensacola Bay, south winds at 3 knots. Air temperature was 80 degrees. The report from the east end of Dauphin Island was not available. Graham Bay, south winds at 6 knots. Air temperature was 81 degrees. And Pettiboy Island, south winds at 5 knots. Air temperature was 78 degrees. 12 miles south of Orange Beach. Winds were south at 6 knots. Sea temperature 80 degrees. Air temperature 80 degrees. 100 miles south of Destin. Winds were east at 10 knots. Air temperature 82 degrees. The following weather reports were made at 7 p.m. Pensacola International Airport, skies were clear. The temperature was 77 degrees, the dew point was 67, and the relative humidity was 71%. The wind was south at 3 miles an hour. The pressure was 30.05 inches and steady. Pensacola Naval Air Station, skies were clear. The temperature was 75 degrees, the dew point was 71, and the relative humidity was 87%. The wind was calm. The pressure was 30.05 inches and steady. The Pensacola climate summary for this evening, as of 4 p.m., October 14, 2026. Today's high temperature was 88 degrees and the low 65 degrees. No precipitation fell today, which leaves the monthly total at 11.53 inches. The total precipitation for the year still stands at 57.79 inches. Sunset tonight is at 6:19 p.m. Sunrise tomorrow is at 6:51 a.m. Across the central Gulf Coast, Gulf Shores, clear. Temperature was 73 degrees. Wind calm. The report from Milton was not available. Destin, clear. Temperature was 81 degrees. Wind calm. Mary Esther, clear. Temperature was 81 degrees. Wind calm. Mobile, partly cloudy. Temperature was 75 degrees. Wind south at 5 miles an hour. Elsewhere, Hattiesburg, clear and 81. New Orleans, partly cloudy and 81. Montgomery, clear and 74. Tallahassee, clear and 77. And at Panama City, partly cloudy and 77. Here's your National Weather Service forecast. Tonight, mostly clear. Lows in the mid-60s. Light and variable winds. Thursday, sunny. Highs in the upper 80s. Northeast winds around 5 miles per hour, becoming southeast in the afternoon. Thursday night, clear in the evening, then becoming partly cloudy. Lows in the mid-60s. South winds around 5 miles per hour in the evening, becoming light and variable. Friday, mostly sunny. Highs in the upper 80s. North winds around 5 miles per hour, becoming west in the afternoon. Friday night, partly cloudy. Cooler. Less humid with lows in the mid-50s. Northwest winds 15 to 20 miles per hour, becoming north after midnight. Saturday, sunny. Much cooler with highs in the upper 60s. Saturday night, mostly clear. Lows in the lower 50s. Sunday, sunny. Highs in the lower 70s. 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The current time is 7:57 p.m. Central Daylight Time. Here's your marine forecast. On the weather map, a diurnal flow cycle continues through Friday with an offshore flow developing late each night into the morning hours, then becoming onshore near the coast during the afternoon. Strong northerly winds are forecast for Friday night as a powerful cold front passes through the region, with gusts to gale force possible. Strong easterly winds will become established over the weekend into early next week. On Perdido Bay, Pensacola Bay including Santa Rosa Sound, and Choctawhatchee Bay. For tonight, south winds around 5 knots early this evening, becoming light and variable. Waves 1 foot or less. Smooth. For Thursday, northeast winds around 5 knots, becoming southeast in the afternoon. Waves 1 foot or less. Light chop. For Thursday night, south winds around 5 knots, becoming northeast after midnight. Waves 1 foot or less. Smooth. And for Friday, north winds around 5 knots, becoming southwest in the afternoon. Waves 1 foot or less. Light chop. On Perdido Bay, Pensacola Bay including Santa Rosa Sound, and Choctawhatchee Bay. For tonight, southwest winds around 5 knots early this evening, becoming light and variable. Waves 1 foot or less. Smooth. For Thursday, northeast winds around 5 knots, becoming south around 5 knots in the afternoon. Waves 1 foot or less. Smooth. For Thursday night, south winds around 5 knots in the evening, becoming light and variable. Waves 1 foot or less. Smooth. And for Friday, northeast winds around 5 knots, becoming southwest around 5 knots in the afternoon. Waves 1 foot or less. Smooth. From the Okaloosa-Walton County line to Pascagoula, and out 20 nautical miles.
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0: Southeast 1 foot at 3 seconds. For Thursday night, southeast winds 5 to 10 knots, diminishing to around 5 knots after midnight. Seas 1 foot or less. Wave detail, southeast 1 foot at 4 seconds. And for Friday, northeast winds 5 to 10 knots, becoming southwest in the afternoon. Seas 1 foot or less, then around 2 feet in the afternoon. Wave detail, southeast 1 foot at 5 seconds. From the Okaloosa-Walton County line to Pascagoula, from 20 to 60 nautical miles offshore. For tonight, southeast winds 5 to 10 knots. Seas 1 foot or less. Wave detail, east 1 foot at 4 seconds. For Thursday, east winds 5 to 10 knots. Seas 1 foot or less, then around 2 feet in the afternoon. Wave detail, southeast 1 foot at 4 seconds. For Thursday night, southeast winds 5 to 10 knots. Seas around 2 feet. Wave detail, southeast 2 feet at 5 seconds. And for Friday, northeast winds 5 to 10 knots. Seas around 2 feet. Wave detail, southeast 2 feet at 5 seconds. Tidal information, at the mouth of the Mobile River on Thursday, high tide at 2:28 a.m. Low tide at 2:10 p.m. At the mouth of the Mobile River on Friday, high tide at 3:16 a.m. Low tide at 3:28 p.m. At Pensacola Bay on Thursday, high tide at 1:36 a.m. Low tide at 1:33 p.m. At Pensacola Bay on Friday, high tide at 2:25 a.m. Low tide at 2:42 p.m. At the East Pass in Destin on Thursday, high tide at 1:03 a.m. Low tide at 12:59 p.m. At the East Pass in Destin on Friday, high tide at 1:52 a.m. low tide at 2:08 p.m. The tropical weather outlook. For the North Atlantic, Caribbean Sea and the Gulf of America, tropical cyclone formation is not expected during the next 7 days. The following marine observations were made as of 7 p.m. Mobile Bay Coast Guard Station. Winds were southwest at 2 knots. Sea temperature 81 degrees. Air temperature 81 degrees. Weeks Bay, calm. Air temperature was 80 degrees. Pensacola Bay, south winds at 3 knots. Air temperature was 80 degrees. The report from the east end of Dauphin Island was not available. Graham Bay, south winds at 6 knots. Air temperature was 81 degrees. And Pettiboy Island, south winds at 5 knots. Air temperature was 78 degrees. 12 miles south of Orange Beach. Winds were south at 6 knots. Sea temperature 80 degrees. Air temperature 80 degrees. 100 miles south of Destin. Winds were east at 10 knots. Air temperature 82 degrees. The following weather reports were made at 7 p.m. Pensacola International Airport, skies were clear. The temperature was 77 degrees, the dew point was 67, and the relative humidity was 71%. The wind was south at 3 miles an hour. The pressure was 30.05 inches and steady. Pensacola Naval Air Station, skies were clear. The temperature was 75 degrees, the dew point was 71, and the relative humidity was 87%. The wind was calm. The pressure was 30.05 inches and steady. The Pensacola climate summary for this evening, as of 4 p.m., October 14, 2026. Today's high temperature was 88 degrees and the low 65 degrees. No precipitation fell today, which leaves the monthly total at 11.53 inches. The total precipitation for the year still stands at 57.79 inches. Sunset tonight is at 6:19 p.m. Sunrise tomorrow is at 6:51 a.m. Across the central Gulf Coast, Gulf Shores, clear. Temperature was 73 degrees. Wind calm. The report from Milton was not available. Destin, clear. Temperature was 81 degrees. Wind calm. Mary Esther, clear. Temperature was 81 degrees. Wind calm. Mobile, partly cloudy. Temperature was 75 degrees. Wind south at 5 miles an hour. Elsewhere, Hattiesburg, clear and 81. New Orleans, partly cloudy and 81. Montgomery, clear and 74. Tallahassee, clear and 77. And at Panama City, partly cloudy and 77. Here's your National Weather Service forecast. Tonight, mostly clear. Lows in the mid-60s. Light and variable winds. Thursday, sunny. Highs in the upper 80s. Northeast winds around 5 miles per hour, becoming southeast in the afternoon. Thursday night, clear in the evening, then becoming partly cloudy. Lows in the mid-60s. South winds around 5 miles per hour in the evening, becoming light and variable. Friday, mostly sunny. Highs in the upper 80s. North winds around 5 miles per hour, becoming west in the afternoon. Friday night, partly cloudy. Cooler. Less humid with lows in the mid-50s. Northwest winds 15 to 20 miles per hour, becoming north after midnight. Saturday, sunny. Much cooler with highs in the upper 60s. Saturday night, mostly clear. Lows in the lower 50s. Sunday, sunny. Highs in the lower 70s. 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The current time is 8:06 p.m. Central Daylight Time. Here's your marine forecast. On the weather map, a diurnal flow cycle continues through Friday with an offshore flow developing late each night into the morning hours, then becoming onshore near the coast during the afternoon. Strong northerly winds are forecast for Friday night as a powerful cold front passes through the region, with gusts to gale force possible. strong easterly winds will become established over the weekend into early next week. On Perdido Bay, Pensacola Bay, including Santa Rosa Sound, and Choctawhatchee Bay. For tonight, south winds around 5 knots early this evening, becoming light and variable. Waves 1 foot or less. Smooth. For Thursday, northeast winds around 5 knots, becoming southeast in the afternoon. Waves 1 foot or less. Light chop. For Thursday night, south winds around 5 knots, becoming northeast after midnight. Waves 1 foot or less. Smooth. And for Friday, north winds around 5 knots, becoming southwest in the afternoon. Waves 1 foot or less. Light chop. On Perdido Bay, Pensacola Bay, including Santa Rosa Sound, and Choctawhatchee Bay. For tonight, southwest winds around 5 knots early this evening, becoming light and variable. Waves 1 foot or less. Smooth. For Thursday, northeast winds around 5 knots, becoming south around 5 knots in the afternoon. Waves 1 foot or less. Smooth. For Thursday night, south winds around 5 knots in the evening, becoming light and variable. Waves 1 foot or less. Smooth. And for Friday, northeast winds around 5 knots, becoming southwest around 5 knots in the afternoon. Waves 1 foot or less. Smooth. From the Okaloosa-Walton County line to Pascagoula and out 20 nautical miles. For tonight, southeast winds around 5 knots. Seas 1 foot or less. For Thursday, east winds 5 to 10 knots. Seas 1 foot or less. Wave detail, southeast 1 foot at 3 seconds. For Thursday night, southeast winds 5 to 10 knots, diminishing to around 5 knots after midnight. Seas 1 foot or less. Wave detail, southeast 1 foot at 4 seconds. And for Friday, northeast winds 5 to 10 knots, becoming southwest in the afternoon. Seas 1 foot or less, then around 2 feet in the afternoon. Wave detail, southeast 1 foot at 5 seconds. From the Okaloosa-Walton County line to Pascagoula, from 20 to 60 nautical miles offshore. For tonight, southeast winds 5 to 10 knots. Seas 1 foot or less. Wave detail, east 1 foot at 4 seconds. For Thursday, east winds 5 to 10 knots. Seas 1 foot or less, then around 2 feet in the afternoon. Wave detail, southeast 1 foot at 4 seconds. For Thursday night, southeast winds 5 to 10 knots. Seas around 2 feet. Wave detail, southeast 2 feet at 5 seconds. And for Friday, northeast winds 5 to 10 knots. Seas around 2 feet. Wave detail, southeast 2 feet at 5 seconds. Tidal information, at the mouth of the Mobile River on Thursday, high tide at 2:28 a.m. Low tide at 2:10 p.m. At the mouth of the Mobile River on Friday, high tide at 3:16 a.m. Low tide at 3:28 p.m. At Pensacola Bay on Thursday, high tide at 1:36 a.m. Low tide at 1:33 p.m. At Pensacola Bay on Friday, high tide at 2:25 a.m. Low tide at 2:42 p.m. At the East Pass in Destin on Thursday, high tide at 1:03 a.m. Low tide at 12:59 p.m. At the East Pass in Destin on Friday, high tide at 1:52 a.m. Low tide at 2:08 p.m. The following marine observations were made as of 7 p.m. Mobile Bay Coast Guard Station. Winds were southwest at 2 knots. Sea temperature 81 degrees. Air temperature 81 degrees. Weeks Bay, calm. Air temperature was 80 degrees. Pensacola Bay, south winds at 3 knots. Air temperature was 80 degrees. The report from the east end of Dauphin Island was not available. Graham Bay, south winds at 6 knots. Air temperature was 81 degrees. And Pettiboy Island, south winds at 5 knots. Air temperature was 78 degrees. 12 miles south of Orange Beach. Winds were south at 6 knots. Sea temperature 80 degrees. Air temperature 80 degrees. 100 miles south of Destin. Winds were east at 10 knots. Air temperature 82 degrees. The following weather reports were made at 8 p.m. Pensacola International Airport, skies were clear. The temperature was 77 degrees, the dew point was 67, and the relative humidity was 71%. The wind was calm. The pressure was 30.06 inches and rising. Pensacola Naval Air Station, skies were clear. The temperature was 73 degrees, the dew point was 70, and the relative humidity was 90%. The wind was calm. The pressure was 30.06 inches and rising. The Pensacola climate summary for this evening, as of 4 p.m., October 14, 2026. Today's high temperature was 88 degrees and the low 65 degrees. No precipitation fell today, which leaves the monthly total at 11.53 inches. The total precipitation for the year still stands at 57.79 inches. Sunset tonight is at 6:19 p.m. Sunrise tomorrow is at 6:51 a.m. Here's your National Weather Service forecast. Tonight, mostly clear. Lows in the mid-60s. Light and variable winds. Thursday, sunny. Highs in the upper 80s. Northeast winds around 5 miles per hour, becoming southeast in the afternoon. Thursday night, clear in the evening, then becoming partly cloudy. Lows in the mid-60s. South winds around 5 miles per hour in the evening, becoming light and variable. Friday, mostly sunny. Highs in the upper 80s. North winds around 5 miles per hour, becoming west in the afternoon. Friday night, partly cloudy. Cooler. Less humid with lows in the mid-50s. Northwest winds 15 to 20 miles per hour, becoming north after midnight. Saturday, sunny. Much cooler with highs in the upper 60s. Saturday night, mostly clear. Lows in the lower 50s. Sunday, sunny. Highs in the lower 70s. 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The current time is 8:14 p.m. Central Daylight Time. Here's your marine forecast. On the weather map, a diurnal flow cycle continues through Friday with an offshore flow developing late each night into the morning hours, then becoming onshore near the coast during the afternoon. Strong northerly winds are forecast for Friday night as a powerful cold front passes through the region, with gusts to gale force possible. Strong easterly winds will become established over the weekend into early next week. On Perdido Bay, Pensacola Bay including Santa Rosa Sound, and Choctawhatchee Bay. For tonight, south winds around 5 knots early this evening, becoming light and variable. Waves 1 foot or less. Smooth. For Thursday, northeast winds around 5 knots, becoming southeast in the afternoon. Waves 1 foot or less. Light chop. For Thursday night, south winds around 5 knots, becoming northeast after midnight. Waves 1 foot or less. Smooth. And for Friday, north winds around 5 knots, becoming southwest in the afternoon. Waves 1 foot or less. Light chop. On Perdido Bay, Pensacola Bay including Santa Rosa Sound, and Choctawhatchee Bay. For tonight, southwest winds around 5 knots early this evening, becoming light and variable. Waves 1 foot or less. Smooth. For Thursday, northeast winds around 5 knots, becoming south around 5 knots in the afternoon. Waves 1 foot or less. Smooth. For Thursday night, south winds around 5 knots in the evening, becoming light and variable. Waves 1 foot or less. Smooth. And for Friday, northeast winds around 5 knots, becoming southwest around 5 knots in the afternoon. Waves 1 foot or less. Smooth. From the Okaloosa-Walton County line to Pascagoula, and out 20 nautical miles. For tonight, southeast winds around 5 knots. Seas 1 foot or less. for Thursday. East winds 5 to 10 knots. Seas 1 foot or less. Wave detail, southeast 1 foot at 3 seconds. For Thursday night, southeast winds 5 to 10 knots, diminishing to around 5 knots after midnight. Seas 1 foot or less. Wave detail, southeast 1 foot at 4 seconds. And for Friday, northeast winds 5 to 10 knots, becoming southwest in the afternoon. Seas 1 foot or less, then around 2 feet in the afternoon. Wave detail, southeast 1 foot at 5 seconds. From the Okaloosa-Walton County line to Pascagoula, from 20 to 60 nautical miles offshore. For tonight, southeast winds 5 to 10 knots. Seas 1 foot or less. Wave detail, east 1 foot at 4 seconds. For Thursday, east winds 5 to 10 knots. Seas 1 foot or less, then around 2 feet in the afternoon. Wave detail, southeast 1 foot at 4 seconds. For Thursday night, southeast winds 5 to 10 knots. Seas around 2 feet. Wave detail, southeast 2 feet at 5 seconds. And for Friday, northeast winds 5 to 10 knots. Seas around 2 feet. Wave detail, southeast 2 feet at 5 seconds. 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Tidal information, at the mouth of the Mobile River on Thursday, high tide at 2:28 a.m. Low tide at 2:10 p.m. At the mouth of the Mobile River on Friday, high tide at 3:16 a.m. Low tide at 3:20 p.m. At Pensacola Bay on Thursday, high tide at 1:36 a.m. Low tide at 1:33 p.m. At Pensacola Bay on Friday, high tide at 2:25 a.m. Low tide at 2:42 p.m. At the East Pass in Destin on Thursday, high tide at 1:03 a.m. Low tide at 12:59 p.m. At the East Pass in Destin on Friday, high tide at 1:52 a.m. Low tide at 2:08 p.m. The following marine observations were made as of 8 p.m. Mobile Bay Coast Guard Station. Winds were west at 2 knots. Sea temperature 81 degrees. Air temperature 79 degrees. Weeks Bay, calm. Air temperature was 74 degrees. Pensacola Bay, southwest winds at 1 knot. Air temperature was 79 degrees. The report from the east end of Dauphin Island was not available. Graham Bay, south winds at 5 knots. Air temperature was 80 degrees. And Pettiboy Island, south winds at 4 knots. Air temperature was 78 degrees. 12 miles south of Orange Beach. Winds were south at 4 knots. Sea temperature 80 degrees. Air temperature 80 degrees. 100 miles south of Destin. Winds were northeast at 10 knots. Air temperature 82 degrees. The following weather reports were made at 8 p.m. Pensacola International Airport, skies were clear. The temperature was 77 degrees, the dew point was 67, and the relative humidity was 71%. The wind was calm. The pressure was 30.06 inches and rising. Pensacola Naval Air Station, skies were clear. The temperature was 73 degrees, the dew point was 70, and the relative humidity was 90%. The wind was calm. The pressure was 30.06 inches and rising. The Pensacola climate summary for this evening, as of 4 p.m., October 14, 2026. Today's high temperature was 88 degrees and the low 65 degrees. No precipitation fell today, which leaves the monthly total at 11.53 inches. The total precipitation for the year still stands at 57.79 inches. Sunset tonight is at 6:19 p.m. Sunrise tomorrow is at 6:51 a.m. Across the central Gulf Coast, Gulf Shores, clear. Temperature was 72 degrees. Wind calm. The report from Milton was not available. Destin, clear. Temperature was 76 degrees. Wind calm. Mary Esther, clear. Temperature was 77 degrees. Wind calm. Mobile, partly cloudy. Temperature was 70 degrees. Wind calm. Elsewhere, Hattiesburg, clear and 76. New Orleans, clear and 78. Montgomery, clear and 71. Tallahassee, clear and 74. And in Panama City, clear and 75. Here's your National Weather Service forecast. Tonight, mostly clear. Lows in the mid-60s. Light and variable winds. Thursday, sunny. Highs in the upper 80s. Northeast winds around 5 miles per hour, becoming southeast in the afternoon. Thursday night, clear in the evening, then becoming partly cloudy. Lows in the mid-60s. South winds around 5 miles per hour in the evening, becoming light and variable. Friday, mostly sunny. Highs in the upper 80s. North winds around 5 miles per hour, becoming west in the afternoon. Friday night, partly cloudy. Cooler. Less humid with lows in the mid-50s. Northwest winds 15 to 20 miles per hour, becoming north after midnight. Saturday, sunny. Much cooler with highs in the upper 60s. Saturday night, mostly clear. Lows in the lower 50s. Sunday, sunny. Highs in the lower 70s. 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The current time is 8:23 p.m. Central Daylight Time. Here's your marine forecast. On the weather map, a diurnal flow cycle continues through Friday with an offshore flow developing late each night into the morning hours, then becoming onshore near the coast during the afternoon. Strong northerly winds are forecast for Friday night as a powerful cold front passes through the region, with gusts to gale force possible. Strong easterly winds will become established over the weekend into early next week. On Perdido Bay, Pensacola Bay including Santa Rosa Sound, and Choctawhatchee Bay. For tonight, south winds around 5 knots early this evening, becoming light and variable. Waves 1 foot or less. Smooth. For Thursday, northeast winds around 5 knots, becoming southeast in the afternoon. Waves 1 foot or less. Light chop. For Thursday night, south winds around 5 knots, becoming northeast after midnight. Waves 1 foot or less. Smooth. And for Friday, north winds around 5 knots, becoming southwest in the afternoon. Waves 1 foot or less. Light chop. On Perdido Bay, Pensacola Bay including Santa Rosa Sound, and Choctawhatchee Bay. For tonight, southwest winds around 5 knots early this evening, becoming light and variable. Waves 1 foot or less. Smooth. For Thursday, northeast winds around 5 knots, becoming south around 5 knots in the afternoon. Waves 1 foot or less. Smooth. For Thursday night, south winds around 5 knots in the evening, becoming light and variable. Waves 1 foot or less. Smooth. And for Friday, northeast winds around 5 knots, becoming southwest around 5 knots in the afternoon. Waves 1 foot or less. Smooth. From the Okaloosa-Walton County line to Pascagoula, and out 20 nautical miles. For tonight, southeast winds around 5 knots. Seas 1 foot or less. For Thursday, east winds 5 to 10 knots. Seas 1 foot or less. Wave detail, southeast 1 foot at 3 seconds. For Thursday night, southeast winds 5 to 10 knots, diminishing to around 5 knots after midnight. Seas 1 foot or less. Wave detail, southeast 1 foot at 4 seconds. And for Friday, northeast winds 5 to 10 knots, becoming southwest in the afternoon. Seas 1 foot or less, then around 2 feet in the afternoon. Wave detail, southeast 1 foot at 5 seconds. From the Okaloosa-Walton County line to Pascagoula, from 20 to 60 nautical miles offshore. For tonight, southeast winds 5 to 10 knots, sees 1 foot or less. Wave detail, east 1 foot at 4 seconds. For Thursday, east winds 5 to 10 knots. Sees 1 foot or less, then around 2 feet in the afternoon. Wave detail, southeast 1 foot at 4 seconds. For Thursday night, southeast winds 5 to 10 knots. Sees around 2 feet. Wave detail, southeast 2 feet at 5 seconds. And for Friday, northeast winds 5 to 10 knots. Sees around 2 feet. Wave detail, southeast 2 feet at 5 seconds. Tidal information, at the mouth of the Mobile River on Thursday, high tide at 2:28 a.m. Low tide at 2:10 p.m. At the mouth of the Mobile River on Friday, high tide at 3:16 a.m. Low tide at 3:28 p.m. At Pensacola Bay on Thursday, high tide at 1:36 a.m. Low tide at 1:33 p.m. At Pensacola Bay on Friday, high tide at 2:25 a.m. Low tide at 2:42 p.m. At the East Pass in Destin on Thursday, high tide at 1:03 a.m. Low tide at 12:59 p.m. At the East Pass in Destin on Friday, high tide at 1:52 a.m. Low tide at 2:08 p.m. The following marine observations were made as of 8 p.m. Mobile Bay Coast Guard Station. Winds were west at 2 knots. Sea temperature 81 degrees. Air temperature 79 degrees. Weeks Bay, calm. Air temperature was 74 degrees. Pensacola Bay, southwest winds at 1 knot. Air temperature was 79 degrees. The report from the east end of Dauphin Island was not available. Graham Bay, south winds at 5 knots. Air temperature was 80 degrees. And Petty Boy Island, south winds at 4 knots. Air temperature was 78 degrees. 12 miles south of Orange Beach. Winds were south at 4 knots. Sea temperature 80 degrees. Air temperature 80 degrees. 100 miles south of Destin. Winds were northeast at 10 knots. Air temperature 82 degrees. The following weather reports were made at 8 p.m. Pensacola International Airport, skies were clear. The temperature was 77 degrees, the dew point was 67, and the relative humidity was 71%. The wind was calm. The pressure was 30.06 inches and rising. Pensacola Naval Air Station, skies were clear. The temperature was 73 degrees, the dew point was 70, and the relative humidity was 90%. The wind was calm. The pressure was 30.06 inches and rising. The Pensacola climate summary for this evening, as of 4 p.m., October 14, 2026. Today's high temperature was 88 degrees and the low 65 degrees. No precipitation fell today, which leaves the monthly total at 11.53 inches. The total precipitation for the year still stands at 57.79 inches. Sunset tonight is at 6:19 p.m. Sunrise tomorrow is at 6:51 a.m. Across the central Gulf Coast, Gulf Shores, clear. Temperature was 72 degrees. Wind calm. The report from Milton was not available. Destin, clear. Temperature was 76 degrees. Wind calm. Mary Esther, clear. Temperature was 77 degrees. Wind calm. Mobile, partly cloudy. Temperature was 70 degrees. Wind calm. Elsewhere, Hattiesburg, clear and 76. New Orleans, clear and 78. Montgomery, clear and 71. Tallahassee, clear and 74. And at Panama City, clear and 75. Here's your National Weather Service forecast. Tonight, mostly clear. Lows in the mid-60s. Light and variable winds. Thursday, sunny. Highs in the upper 80s. Northeast winds around 5 miles per hour, becoming southeast in the afternoon. Thursday night, clear in the evening, then becoming partly cloudy. Lows in the mid-60s. South winds around 5 miles per hour in the evening, becoming light and variable. Friday, mostly sunny. Highs in the upper 80s. North winds around

Caribbean Sea and the Gulf of America. Tropical cyclone formation is not expected during the next 7 days. This is NOAA Weather Radio from the Mobile Pensacola National Weather Service. The current time is 8:32 p.m. Central Daylight Time. Here's your marine forecast. On the weather map, a diurnal flow cycle continues through Friday with an offshore flow developing late each night into the morning hours, then becoming onshore near the coast during the afternoon. Strong northerly winds are forecast for Friday night as a powerful cold front passes through the region, with gusts to gale force possible. Strong easterly winds will become established over the weekend into early next week. On Perdido Bay, Pensacola Bay including Santa Rosa Sound, and Choctawhatchee Bay. For tonight, south winds around 5 knots early this evening, becoming light and variable. Waves 1 foot or less. Smooth. For Thursday, northeast winds around 5 knots, becoming southeast in the afternoon. Waves 1 foot or less. Light chop. For Thursday night, south winds around 5 knots, becoming northeast after midnight. Waves 1 foot or less. Smooth. And for Friday, north winds around 5 knots, becoming southwest in the afternoon. Waves 1 foot or less. Light chop. On Perdido Bay, Pensacola Bay including Santa Rosa Sound, and Choctawhatchee Bay. For tonight, southwest winds around 5 knots early this evening, becoming light and variable. Waves 1 foot or less. Smooth. For Thursday, northeast winds around 5 knots, becoming south around 5 knots in the afternoon. Waves 1 foot or less. Smooth. For Thursday night, south winds around 5 knots in the evening, becoming light and variable. Waves 1 foot or less. Smooth. And for Friday, northeast winds around 5 knots, becoming southwest around 5 knots in the afternoon. Waves 1 foot or less. Smooth. From the Okaloosa-Walton County line to Pascagoula and out 20 nautical miles. For tonight, southeast winds around 5 knots. Seas 1 foot or less. For Thursday, east winds 5 to 10 knots. Seas 1 foot or less. Wave detail, southeast 1 foot at 3 seconds. For Thursday night, southeast winds 5 to 10 knots, diminishing to around 5 knots after midnight. Seas 1 foot or less. Wave detail, southeast 1 foot at 4 seconds. And for Friday, northeast winds 5 to 10 knots, becoming southwest in the afternoon. Seas 1 foot or less, then around 2 feet in the afternoon. Wave detail, southeast 1 foot at 5 seconds. From the Okaloosa-Walton County line to Pascagoula, from 20 to 60 nautical miles offshore. For tonight, southeast winds 5 to 10 knots. Seas 1 foot or less. Wave detail, east 1 foot at 4 seconds. For Thursday, east winds 5 to 10 knots. Seas 1 foot or less, then around 2 feet in the afternoon. Wave detail, southeast 1 foot at 4 seconds. For Thursday night, southeast winds 5 to 10 knots. Seas around 2 feet. Wave detail, southeast 2 feet at 5 seconds. And for Friday, northeast winds 5 to 10 knots. Seas around 2 feet. Wave detail, southeast 2 feet at 5 seconds. Tidal information, at the mouth of the Mobile River on Thursday, high tide at 2:28 a.m. Low tide at 2:10 p.m. At the mouth of the Mobile River on Friday, high tide at 3:16 a.m. Low tide at 3:28 p.m. At Pensacola Bay on Thursday, high tide at 1:36 a.m. Low tide at 1:33 p.m. At Pensacola Bay on Friday, high tide at 2:25 a.m. Low tide at 2:42 p.m. At the East Pass in Destin on Thursday, high tide at 1:03 a.m. Low tide at 12:59 p.m. At the East Pass in Destin on Friday, high tide at 1:52 a.m. Low tide at 2:08 p.m. The following marine observations were made as of 8 p.m. Mobile Bay Coast Guard Station. Winds

0: west at 2 knots. Sea temperature 81 degrees. Air temperature 79 degrees. Weeks Bay, calm. Air temperature was 74 degrees. Pensacola Bay, southwest winds at 1 knot. Air temperature was 79 degrees. The report from the east end of Dauphin Island was not available. Graham Bay, south winds at 5 knots. Air temperature was 80 degrees. And Pettiboy Island, south winds at 4 knots. Air temperature was 78 degrees. 12 miles south of Orange Beach. Winds were south at 4 knots. Sea temperature 80 degrees. Air temperature 80 degrees. 100 miles south of Destin. Winds were northeast at 10 knots. Air temperature 82 degrees. The following weather reports were made at 8 p.m. Pensacola International Airport, skies were clear. The temperature was 77 degrees, the dew point was 67, and the relative humidity was 71%. The wind was calm. The pressure was 30.06 inches and rising. Pensacola Naval Air Station, skies were clear. The temperature was 73 degrees, the dew point was 70, and the relative humidity was 90%. The wind was calm. The pressure was 30.06 inches and rising. The Pensacola climate summary for this evening, as of 4 p.m., October 14, 2026. Today's high temperature was 88 degrees and the low 65 degrees. No precipitation fell today, which leaves the monthly total at 11.53 inches. The total precipitation for the year still stands at 57.79 inches. Sunset tonight is at 6:19 p.m. Sunrise tomorrow is at 6:51 a.m. Across the central Gulf Coast, Gulf Shores, clear. Temperature was 72 degrees. Wind calm. The report from Milton was not available. Destin, clear. Temperature was 76 degrees. Wind calm. Mary Esther, clear. Temperature was 77 degrees. Wind calm. Mobile, partly cloudy. Temperature was 70 degrees. Wind calm. Elsewhere, Hattiesburg, clear and 76. New Orleans, clear and 78. Montgomery, clear and 71. Tallahassee, clear and 74. And in Panama City, clear and 75. Here's your National Weather Service forecast. Tonight, mostly clear. Lows in the mid-60s. Light and variable winds. Thursday, sunny. Highs in the upper 80s. Northeast winds around 5 miles per hour, becoming southeast in the afternoon. Thursday night, clear in the evening, then becoming partly cloudy. Lows in the mid-60s. South winds around 5 miles per hour in the evening, becoming light and variable. Friday, mostly sunny. Highs in the upper 80s. North winds around 5 miles per hour, becoming west in the afternoon. Friday night, partly cloudy. Cooler. Less humid with lows in the mid-50s. Northwest winds 15 to 20 miles per hour, becoming north after midnight. Saturday, sunny. Much cooler with highs in the upper 60s. Saturday night, mostly clear. Lows in the lower 50s. Sunday, sunny. Highs in the lower 70s. 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The current time is 8:41 p.m. Central Daylight Time. Here's your marine forecast. On the weather map, a diurnal flow cycle continues through Friday with an offshore flow developing late each night into the morning hours, then becoming onshore near the coast during the afternoon. Strong northerly winds are forecast for Friday night as a powerful cold front passes through the region, with gusts to gale force possible. Strong easterly winds will become established over the weekend into early next week. On Perdido Bay, Pensacola Bay including Santa Rosa Sound, and Choctawhatchee Bay. For tonight, south winds around 5 knots early this evening, becoming light and variable. Waves 1 foot or less. Smooth. For Thursday, northeast winds around 5 knots, becoming southeast in the afternoon. Waves 1 foot or less. Light chop. For Thursday night, south winds around 5 knots, becoming northeast after midnight. Waves 1 foot or less. Smooth. And for Friday, north winds around 5 knots, becoming southwest in the afternoon. Waves 1 foot or less. Light chop. On Perdido Bay, Pensacola Bay including Santa Rosa Sound, and Choctaw Hatchie Bay. For tonight, southwest winds around 5 knots early this evening, becoming light and variable. Waves 1 foot or less. Smooth. For Thursday, northeast winds around 5 knots, becoming south around 5 knots in the afternoon. Waves 1 foot or less. Smooth. For Thursday night, south winds around 5 knots in the evening, becoming light and variable. Waves 1 foot or less. Smooth. And for Friday, northeast winds around 5 knots, becoming southwest around 5 knots in the afternoon. Waves 1 foot or less. Smooth. From the Okaloosa-Walton County line to Pascagoula, and out 20 nautical miles. For tonight, southeast winds around 5 knots. Seas 1 foot or less. For Thursday, east winds 5 to 10 knots. Seas 1 foot or less. Wave detail, southeast 1 foot at 3 seconds. For Thursday night, southeast winds 5 to 10 knots, diminishing to around 5 knots after midnight. Seas 1 foot or less. Wave detail, southeast 1 foot at 4 seconds. And for Friday, northeast winds 5 to 10 knots, becoming southwest in the afternoon. Seas 1 foot or less, then around 2 feet in the afternoon. Wave detail, southeast 1 foot at 5 seconds. From the Okaloosa-Walton County line to Pascagoula, from 20 to 60 nautical miles offshore. For tonight, southeast winds 5 to 10 knots. Seas 1 foot or less. Wave detail, east 1 foot at 4 seconds. For Thursday, east winds 5 to 10 knots. Seas 1 foot or less, then around 2 feet in the afternoon. Wave detail, southeast 1 foot at 4 seconds. For Thursday night, southeast winds 5 to 10 knots. Seas around 2 feet. Wave detail, southeast 2 feet at 5 seconds. And for Friday, northeast winds 5 to 10 knots. Seas around 2 feet. Wave detail, southeast 2 feet at 5 seconds. Tidal information, at the mouth of the Mobile River on Thursday, high tide at 2:28 a.m. Low tide at 2:10 p.m. At the mouth of the Mobile River on Friday, high tide at 3:16 a.m. Low tide at 3:28 p.m. At Pensacola Bay on Thursday, high tide at 1:36 a.m. Low tide at 1:33 p.m. At Pensacola Bay on Friday, high tide at 2:25 a.m. Low tide at 2:42 p.m. At the East Pass in Destin on Thursday, high tide at 1:03 a.m. Low tide at 12:59 p.m. At the East Pass in Destin on Friday, high tide at 1:52 a.m. Low tide at 2:08 p.m. The following marine observations were made as of 8 p.m. Mobile Bay Coast Guard Station. Winds were west at 2 knots. Sea temperature 81 degrees. Air temperature 79 degrees. Weeks Bay, calm. Air temperature was 74 degrees. Pensacola Bay, southwest winds at 1 knot. Air temperature was 79 degrees. The report from the east end of Dauphin Island was not available. Graham Bay, south winds at 5 knots. Air temperature was 80 degrees. And Pettiboy Island, south winds at 4 knots. Air temperature was 78 degrees. 12 miles south of Orange Beach. Winds were south at 4 knots. Sea temperature 80 degrees. Air temperature 80 degrees. 100 miles south of Destin. Winds were northeast at 10 knots. Air temperature 82 degrees. 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The following weather reports were made at 8 p.m. Pensacola International Airport, skies were clear. The temperature was 77 degrees, the dew point was 67, and the relative humidity was 71%. The wind was calm. The pressure was 30.06 inches and rising. Pensacola Naval Air Station, skies were clear. The temperature was 73 degrees, the dew point was 70, and the relative humidity was 90%. The wind was calm. The pressure was 30.06 inches and rising. The Pensacola climate summary for this evening, as of 4 p.m., October 14, 2026. Today's high temperature was 88 degrees and the low 65 degrees. No precipitation fell today, which leaves the monthly total at 11.53 inches. The total precipitation for the year still stands at 57.79 inches. Sunset tonight is at 6:19 p.m. Sunrise tomorrow is at 6:51 a.m. Across the central Gulf Coast, Gulf Shores, clear. Temperature was 72 degrees. Wind calm. The report from Milton was not available. Destin, clear. Temperature was 76 degrees. Wind calm. Mary Esther, clear. Temperature was 77 degrees. Wind calm. Mobile, partly cloudy. Temperature was 70 degrees. Wind calm. Elsewhere, Hattiesburg, clear and 76. New Orleans, clear and 78. Montgomery, clear and 71. Tallahassee, clear and 74. And in Panama City, clear and 75. Here's your National Weather Service forecast. Tonight, mostly clear. Lows in the mid-60s. Light and variable winds. Thursday, sunny. Highs in the upper 80s. Northeast winds around 5 miles per hour, becoming southeast in the afternoon. Thursday night, clear in the evening, then becoming partly cloudy. Lows in the mid-60s. South winds around 5 miles per hour in the evening, becoming light and variable. Friday, mostly sunny. Highs in the upper 80s. North winds around 5 miles per hour, becoming west in the afternoon. Friday night, partly cloudy. Cooler. Less humid with lows in the mid-50s. Northwest winds 15 to 20 miles per hour, becoming north after midnight. Saturday, sunny. Much cooler with highs in the upper 60s. Saturday night, mostly clear. Lows in the lower 50s. Sunday, sunny. Highs in the lower 70s. 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The current time is 8:50 p.m. Central Daylight Time. Here's your marine forecast. On the weather map, a diurnal flow cycle continues through Friday with an offshore flow developing late each night into the morning hours, then becoming onshore near the coast during the afternoon. Strong northerly winds are forecast for Friday night as a powerful cold front passes through the region, with gusts to gale force possible. Strong easterly winds will become established over the weekend into early next week. On Perdido Bay, Pensacola Bay including Santa Rosa Sound, and Choctawhatchee Bay. For tonight, south winds around 5 knots early this evening, becoming light and variable. Waves 1 foot or less. Smooth. For Thursday, northeast winds around 5 knots, becoming southeast in the afternoon. Waves 1 foot or less. Light chop. For Thursday night, south winds around 5 knots, becoming northeast after midnight. Waves 1 foot or less. Smooth. And for Friday, north winds around 5 knots, becoming southwest in the afternoon. Waves 1 foot or less. Light chop. On Perdido Bay, Pensacola Bay including Santa Rosa Sound, and Choctawhatchee Bay. For tonight, southwest winds around 5 knots early this evening, becoming light and variable. Waves 1 foot or less. Smooth. For Thursday, northeast winds around 5 knots, becoming south around 5 knots in the afternoon. Waves 1 foot or less. Smooth. For Thursday night, south winds around 5 knots in the evening, becoming light and variable. Waves 1 foot or less. Smooth. And for Friday, northeast winds around 5 knots, becoming southwest around 5 knots in the afternoon. Waves 1 foot or less. Smooth. From the Okaloosa-Walton County line to Pascagoula and out 20 nautical miles. For tonight, southeast winds around 5 knots. Seas 1 foot or less. For Thursday, east winds 5 to 10 knots. Seas 1 foot or less. Wave detail, southeast 1 foot at 3 seconds. For Thursday night, southeast winds 5 to 10 knots, diminishing to around 5 knots after midnight. Seas 1 foot or less. Wave detail, southeast 1 foot at 4 seconds. And for Friday, northeast winds 5 to 10 knots, becoming southwest in the afternoon. Seas 1 foot or less, then around 2 feet in the afternoon. Wave detail, southeast 1 foot at 5 seconds. From the Okaloosa-Walton County line to Pascagoula, from 20 to 60 nautical miles offshore. For tonight, southeast winds 5 to 10 knots. Seas 1 foot or less. Wave detail, east 1 foot at 4 seconds. For Thursday, east winds 5 to 10 knots. Seas 1 foot or less, then around 2 feet in the afternoon. Wave detail, southeast 1 foot at 4 seconds. For Thursday night, southeast winds 5 to 10 knots. Seas around 2 feet. Wave detail, southeast 2 feet at 5 seconds. And for Friday, northeast winds 5 to 10 knots. Seas around 2 feet. Wave detail, southeast 2 feet at 5 seconds. Tidal information, at the mouth of the Mobile River on Thursday, high tide at 2:28 a.m. Low tide at 2:10 p.m. At the mouth of the Mobile River on Friday, high tide at 3:16 a.m. Low tide at 3:28 p.m. At Pensacola Bay on Thursday, high tide at 1:36 a.m. Low tide at 1:33 p.m. At Pensacola Bay on Friday, high tide at 2:25 a.m. Low tide at 2:42 p.m. At the East Pass in Destin on Thursday, high tide at 1:03 a.m. Low tide at 12:59 p.m. At the East Pass in Destin on Friday, high tide at 1:52 a.m. Low tide at 2:08 p.m. The following marine observations were made as of 8 p.m. Mobile Bay Coast Guard Station. Winds were west at 2 knots. Sea temperature 81 degrees. Air temperature 79 degrees. Weeks Bay, calm. Air temperature was 74 degrees. Pensacola Bay, southwest winds at 1 knot. Air temperature was 79 degrees. The report from the east end of Dauphin Island was not available. Graham Bay, south winds at 5 knots. Air temperature was 80 degrees. And Pettiboy Island, south winds at 4 knots. Air temperature was 78 degrees. 12 miles south of Orange Beach. Winds were south at 4 knots. Sea temperature 80 degrees. Air temperature 80 degrees. 100 miles south of Destin. Winds were northeast at 10 knots. Air temperature 82 degrees. The following weather reports were made at 8 p.m. Pensacola International Airport, skies were clear. The temperature was 77 degrees, the dew point was 67, and the relative humidity was 71%. The wind was calm. The pressure was 30.06 inches and rising. Pensacola Naval Air Station, skies were clear. The temperature was 73 degrees, the dew point was 70, and the relative humidity was 90%. The wind was calm. The pressure was 30.06 inches and rising. The Pensacola climate summary for this evening, as of 4 p.m., October 14, 2026. Today's high temperature was 88 degrees and the low 65 degrees. No precipitation fell today, which leaves the monthly total at 11.53 inches. The total precipitation for the year still stands at 57.79 inches. Sunset tonight is at 6:19 p.m. Sunrise tomorrow is at 6:51 a.m. Across the central Gulf Coast, Gulf Shores, clear. Temperature was 72 degrees. Wind calm. The report from Milton was not available. Destin, clear. Temperature was 76 degrees. Wind calm. Mary Esther, clear. Temperature was 77 degrees. Wind calm. Mobile, partly cloudy. Temperature was 70 degrees. Wind calm. Elsewhere, Hattiesburg, clear and 76. New Orleans, clear and 78. Montgomery, clear and 71. Tallahassee, clear and 74. And at Panama City, clear and 75. Here's your National Weather Service forecast. Tonight, mostly clear. Lows in the mid-60s. Light and variable winds. Thursday, sunny. Highs in the upper 80s. Northeast winds around 5 miles per hour, becoming southeast in the afternoon. Thursday night, clear in the evening, then becoming partly cloudy. Lows in the mid-60s. South winds around 5 miles per hour in the evening, becoming light and variable. Friday, mostly sunny. Highs in the upper 80s. North winds around 5 miles per hour, becoming west in the afternoon. Friday night, partly cloudy. Cooler. Less humid with lows in the mid-50s. Northwest winds 15 to 20 miles per hour, becoming north after midnight. Saturday, sunny. Much cooler with highs in the upper 60s. Saturday night, mostly clear.
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0: Central Daylight Time. Here's your marine forecast. On the weather map, a diurnal flow cycle continues through Friday with an offshore flow developing late each night into the morning hours, then becoming onshore near the coast during the afternoon. Strong northerly winds are forecast for Friday night as a powerful cold front passes through the region, with gusts to gale force possible. Strong easterly winds will become established over the weekend into early next week. On Perdido Bay, Pensacola Bay including Santa Rosa Sound, and Choctawhatchee Bay. For tonight, south winds around 5 knots early this evening, becoming light and variable. Waves 1 foot or less. Smooth. For Thursday, northeast winds around 5 knots, becoming southeast in the afternoon. Waves 1 foot or less. Light chop. For Thursday night, south winds around 5 knots, becoming northeast after midnight. Waves 1 foot or less. Smooth. And for Friday, north winds around 5 knots, becoming southwest in the afternoon. Waves 1 foot or less. Light chop. On Perdido Bay, Pensacola Bay including Santa Rosa Sound, and Choctawhatchee Bay. For tonight, southwest winds around 5 knots early this evening, becoming light and variable. Waves 1 foot or less. Smooth. For Thursday, northeast winds around 5 knots, becoming south around 5 knots in the afternoon. Waves 1 foot or less. Smooth. For Thursday night, south winds around 5 knots in the evening, becoming light and variable. Waves 1 foot or less. Smooth. And for Friday, northeast winds around 5 knots, becoming southwest around 5 knots in the afternoon. Waves 1 foot or less. Smooth. From the Okaloosa-Walton County line to Pascagoula, and out 20 nautical miles. For tonight, southeast winds around 5 knots. Seas 1 foot or less. For Thursday, east winds 5 to 10 knots. Seas 1 foot or less. Wave detail, southeast 1 foot at 3 seconds. For Thursday night, southeast winds 5 to 10 knots, diminishing to around 5 knots after midnight. Seas 1 foot or less. Wave detail, southeast 1 foot at 4 seconds. And for Friday, northeast winds 5 to 10 knots, becoming southwest in the afternoon. Seas 1 foot or less, then around 2 feet in the afternoon. Wave detail, southeast 1 foot at 5 seconds. From the Okaloosa-Walton County line to Pascagoula, from 20 to 60 nautical miles offshore. For tonight, southeast winds 5 to 10 knots. Seas 1 foot or less. Wave detail, east 1 foot at 4 seconds. For Thursday, east winds 5 to 10 knots. Seas 1 foot or less, then around 2 feet in the afternoon. Wave detail, southeast 1 foot at 4 seconds. For Thursday night, southeast winds 5 to 10 knots. Seas around 2 feet. Wave detail, southeast 2 feet at 5 seconds. And for Friday, northeast winds 5 to 10 knots. Seas around 2 feet. Wave detail, southeast 2 feet at 5 seconds. The Tropical Weather Outlook. For the North Atlantic, Caribbean Sea and the Gulf of America, tropical cyclone formation is not expected during the next 7 days. Tidal information, at the mouth of the Mobile River on Thursday, high tide at 2:28 a.m. Low tide at 2:10 p.m. At the mouth of the Mobile River on Friday, high tide at 3:16 a.m. Low tide at 3:28 p.m. At Pensacola Bay on Thursday, high tide at 1:36 a.m. Low tide at 1:33 p.m. At Pensacola Bay on Friday, high tide at 2:25 a.m. Low tide at 2:42 p.m. At the East Pass in Destin on Thursday, high tide at 1:03 a.m. Low tide at 12:59 p.m. At the East Pass in Destin on Friday, high tide at 1:52 a.m. Low tide at 2:08 p.m. The following marine observations were made as of 8 p.m. Mobile Bay Coast Guard Station. Winds were west at 2 knots. Sea temperature 81 degrees. Air temperature 79 degrees. Weeks Bay, calm. Air temperature was 74 degrees. Pensacola Bay, southwest winds at 1 knot. Air temperature was 79 degrees. The report from the east end of Dauphin Island was not available. Graham Bay, south winds at 5 knots. Air temperature was 80 degrees. And Pettiboy Island, south winds at 4 knots. Air temperature was 78 degrees. 12 miles south of Orange Beach. Winds were south at 4 knots. Sea temperature 80 degrees. Air temperature 80 degrees. 100 miles south of Destin. Winds were northeast at 10 knots. Air temperature 82 degrees. The following weather reports were made at 8 p.m. Pensacola International Airport, skies were clear. The temperature was 77 degrees, the dew point was 67, and the relative humidity was 71%. The wind was calm. The pressure was 30.06 inches and rising. Pensacola Naval Air Station, skies were clear. The temperature was 73 degrees, the dew point was 70, and the relative humidity was 90%. The wind was calm. The pressure was 30.06 inches and rising. The Pensacola climate summary for this evening, as of 4 p.m., October 14, 2026. Today's high temperature was 88 degrees and the low 65 degrees. No precipitation fell today, which leaves the monthly total at 11.53 inches. The total precipitation for the year still stands at 57.79 inches. Sunset tonight is at 6:19 p.m. Sunrise tomorrow is at 6:51 a.m. Across the central Gulf Coast, Gulf Shores, clear. Temperature was 72 degrees. Wind calm. The report from Milton was not available. Destin, clear. Temperature was 76 degrees. Wind calm. Mary Esther, clear. Temperature was 77 degrees. Wind calm. Mobile, partly cloudy. Temperature was 70 degrees. Wind calm. Elsewhere, Hattiesburg, clear and 76. New Orleans, clear and 78. Montgomery, clear and 71. Tallahassee, clear and 74. And at Panama City, clear and 75. Here's your National Weather Service forecast. Tonight, mostly clear. Lows in the mid-60s. Light and variable winds. Thursday, sunny. Highs in the upper 80s. Northeast winds around 5 miles per hour, becoming southeast in the afternoon. Thursday night, clear in the evening, then becoming partly cloudy. Lows in the mid-60s. South winds around 5 miles per hour in the evening, becoming light and variable. Friday, mostly sunny. Highs in the upper 80s. North winds around 5 miles per hour, becoming west in the afternoon. Friday night, partly cloudy. Cooler. Less humid with lows in the mid-50s. Northwest winds 15 to 20 miles per hour, becoming north after midnight. Saturday, sunny. Much cooler with highs in the upper 60s. Saturday night, mostly clear. Lows in the lower 50s. Sunday, sunny. Highs in the lower 70s. 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The current time is 9:08 p.m. Central Daylight Time. Here's your marine forecast. On the weather map, a diurnal flow cycle continues through Friday with an offshore flow developing late each night into the morning hours, then becoming onshore near the coast during the afternoon. Strong northerly winds are forecast for Friday night as a powerful cold front passes through the region, with gusts to gale force possible. Strong easterly winds will become established over the weekend into early next week. On Perdido Bay, Pensacola Bay including Santa Rosa Sound, and Choctawhatchee Bay. For tonight, south winds around 5 knots early this evening, becoming light and variable. Waves 1 foot or less. Smooth. For Thursday, northeast winds around 5 knots, becoming southeast in the afternoon. Waves 1 foot or less. Light chop. For Thursday night, south winds around 5 knots, becoming northeast after midnight. Waves 1 foot or less. Smooth. And for Friday, north winds around 5 knots, becoming southwest in the afternoon. Waves 1 foot or less. Light chop. On Perdido Bay, Pensacola Bay including Santa Rosa Sound, and Choctawhatchee Bay. For tonight, southwest winds around 5 knots early this evening, becoming light and variable. Waves 1 foot or less. Smooth. For Thursday, northeast winds around 5 knots, becoming south around 5 knots in the afternoon. Waves 1 foot or less. Smooth. For Thursday night, south winds around 5 knots in the evening, becoming light and variable. Waves 1 foot or less. Smooth. And for Friday, northeast winds around 5 knots, becoming southwest around 5 knots in the afternoon. Waves 1 foot or less. Smooth. From the Okaloosa-Walton County line to Pascagoula, and out 20 nautical miles. For tonight, southeast winds around 5 knots. Seas 1 foot or less. For Thursday, east winds 5 to 10 knots. Seas 1 foot or less. Wave detail, southeast 1 foot at 3 seconds. For Thursday night, southeast winds 5 to 10 knots, diminishing to around 5 knots after midnight. Seas 1 foot or less. Wave detail, southeast 1 foot at 4 seconds. And for Friday, northeast winds 5 to 10 knots, becoming southwest in the afternoon. Seas 1 foot or less, then around 2 feet in the afternoon. Wave detail, southeast 1 foot at 5 seconds. From the Okaloosa-Walton County line to Pascagoula, from 20 to 60 nautical miles offshore. For tonight, southeast winds 5 to 10 knots. Seas 1 foot or less. Wave detail, east 1 foot at 4 seconds. For Thursday, east winds 5 to 10 knots. Seas 1 foot or less, then around 2 feet in the afternoon. Wave detail, southeast 1 foot at 4 seconds. For Thursday night, southeast winds 5 to 10 knots. seas around 2 feet. Wave detail, southeast 2 feet at 5 seconds. And for Friday, northeast winds 5 to 10 knots. Seas around 2 feet. Wave detail, southeast 2 feet at 5 seconds. Tidal information, at the mouth of the Mobile River on Thursday, high tide at 2:28 a.m. Low tide at 2:10 p.m. At the mouth of the Mobile River on Friday, high tide at 3:16 a.m. Low tide at 3:28 p.m. At Pensacola Bay on Thursday, high tide at 1:36 a.m. Low tide at 1:33 p.m. At Pensacola Bay on Friday, high tide at 2:25 a.m. Low tide at 2:42 p.m. At the East Pass in Destin on Thursday, high tide at 1:03 a.m. Low tide at 12:59 p.m. At the East Pass in Destin on Friday, high tide at 1:52 a.m. Low tide at 2:08 p.m. The following marine observations were made as of 9 p.m. Mobile Bay Coast Guard Station. Winds were west at 3 knots. Sea temperature 81 degrees. Air temperature 78 degrees. Weeks Bay, calm. Air temperature was 71 degrees. Pensacola Bay, northwest winds at 3 knots. Air temperature was 79 degrees. The report from the east end of Dauphin Island was not available. Graham Bay, south winds at 5 knots. Air temperature was 79 degrees. And Pettiboy Island, south winds at 4 knots. Air temperature was 78 degrees. 12 miles south of Orange Beach. Winds were calm. Sea temperature 79 degrees. Air temperature 80 degrees. Wave heights 1 foot. 100 miles south of Destin. Winds were east at 10 knots. Air temperature 82 degrees. Wave heights 2 feet. Wave period 4 seconds. The following weather reports were made at 9 p.m. Pensacola International Airport, skies were clear. The temperature was 75 degrees, the dew point was 67, and the relative humidity was 76%. The wind was calm. The pressure was 30.06 inches and steady. Pensacola Naval Air Station, skies were clear. The temperature was 70 degrees, the dew point was 69, and the relative humidity was 97%. The wind was calm. The pressure was 30.06 inches and steady. The Pensacola climate summary for this evening, as of 4 p.m., October 14, 2026. Today's high temperature was 88 degrees and the low 65 degrees. No precipitation fell today, which leaves the monthly total at 11.53 inches. The total precipitation for the year still stands at 57.79 inches. Sunset tonight is at 6:19 p.m. Sunrise tomorrow is at 6:51 a.m. Across the central Gulf Coast, the report from Milton was not available. Destin, clear. Temperature was 74 degrees. Wind calm. Mary Esther, clear. Temperature was 72 degrees. Wind calm. Mobile, partly cloudy. Temperature was 68 degrees. Wind calm. Elsewhere, Hattiesburg, clear and 73. New Orleans, clear and 76. Montgomery, clear and 69. Tallahassee, clear and 72. And at Panama City, clear and 73. Here's your National Weather Service forecast. Tonight, mostly clear. Lows in the mid-60s. Light and variable winds. Thursday, sunny. Highs in the upper 80s. Northeast winds around 5 miles per hour, becoming southeast in the afternoon. Thursday night, clear in the evening, then becoming partly cloudy. Lows in the mid-60s. South winds around 5 miles per hour in the evening, becoming light and variable. Friday, mostly sunny. Highs in the upper 80s. North winds around 5 miles per hour, becoming west in the afternoon. Friday night, partly cloudy. Cooler. Less humid with lows in the mid-50s. Northwest winds 15 to 20 miles per hour, becoming north after midnight. Saturday, sunny. Much cooler with highs in the upper 60s. Saturday night, mostly clear. Lows in the lower 50s. Sunday, sunny. Highs in the lower 70s. 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The current time is 9:18 p.m. Central Daylight Time. Here's your marine forecast. On the weather map, a diurnal flow cycle continues through Friday with an offshore flow developing late each night into the morning hours, then becoming onshore near the coast during the afternoon. Strong northerly winds are forecast for Friday night as a powerful cold front passes through the region, with gusts to gale force possible. Strong easterly winds will become established over the weekend into early next week. On Perdido Bay, Pensacola Bay including Santa Rosa Sound, and Choctaw Hatchie Bay. For tonight, south winds around 5 knots early this evening, becoming light and variable. Waves 1 foot or less. Smooth. For Thursday, northeast winds around 5 knots, becoming southeast in the afternoon. Waves 1 foot or less. Light chop. For Thursday night, south winds around 5 knots, becoming northeast after midnight. Waves 1 foot or less. Smooth. And for Friday, north winds around 5 knots, becoming southwest in the afternoon. Waves 1 foot or less. Light chop. On Perdido Bay, Pensacola Bay including Santa Rosa Sound, and Choctaw Hatchie Bay. For tonight, southwest winds around 5 knots early this evening, becoming light and variable. Waves 1 foot or less. Smooth. For Thursday, northeast winds around 5 knots, becoming south around 5 knots in the afternoon. Waves 1 foot or less. Smooth. For Thursday night, south winds around 5 knots in the evening, becoming light and variable. Waves 1 foot or less. Smooth. And for Friday, northeast winds around 5 knots, becoming southwest around 5 knots in the afternoon. Waves 1 foot or less. Smooth. From the Okaloosa-Walton County line to Pascagoula, and out 20 nautical miles. For tonight, southeast winds around 5 knots. Seas 1 foot or less. For Thursday, east winds 5 to 10 knots. Seas 1 foot or less. Wave detail, southeast 1 foot at 3 seconds. For Thursday night, southeast winds 5 to 10 knots, diminishing to around 5 knots after midnight. Seas 1 foot or less. Wave detail, southeast 1 foot at 4 seconds. And for Friday, northeast winds 5 to 10 knots, becoming southwest in the afternoon. Seas 1 foot or less, then around 2 feet in the afternoon. Wave detail, southeast 1 foot at 5 seconds. From the Okaloosa-Walton County line to Pascagoula, from 20 to 60 nautical miles offshore. For tonight, southeast winds 5 to 10 knots. Seas 1 foot or less. Wave detail, east 1 foot at 4 seconds. For Thursday, east winds 5 to 10 knots. Seas 1 foot or less, then around 2 feet in the afternoon. Wave detail, southeast 1 foot at 4 seconds. For Thursday night, southeast winds 5 to 10 knots. Seas around 2 feet. Wave detail, southeast 2 feet at 5 seconds. And for Friday, northeast winds 5 to 10 knots. Seas around 2 feet. Wave detail, southeast 2 feet at 5 seconds. Tidal information, at the mouth of the Mobile River on Thursday, high tide at 2:28 a.m. Low tide at 2:10 p.m. At the mouth of the Mobile River on Friday, high tide at 3:16 a.m. Low tide at 3:28 p.m. At Pensacola Bay on Thursday, high tide at 1:36 a.m. Low tide at 1:33 p.m. At Pensacola Bay on Friday, high tide at 2:25 a.m. Low tide at 2:42 p.m. at the East Pass in Destin on Thursday, high tide at 1:03 a.m. Low tide at 12:59 p.m. At the East Pass in Destin on Friday, high tide at 1:52 a.m. Low tide at 2:08 p.m. The following marine observations were made as of 9 p.m. Mobile Bay Coast Guard Station. Winds were west at 3 knots. Sea temperature 81 degrees. Air temperature 78 degrees. Weeks Bay, calm. Air temperature was 71 degrees. Pensacola Bay, northwest winds at 3 knots. Air temperature was 79 degrees. The report from the east end of Dauphin Island was not available. Graham Bay, south winds at 5 knots. Air temperature was 79 degrees. And Pettiboy Island, south winds at 4 knots. Air temperature was 78 degrees. 12 miles south of Orange Beach. Winds were calm. Sea temperature 79 degrees. Air temperature 80 degrees. Wave heights 1 foot. 100 miles south of Destin. Winds were east at 10 knots. Air temperature 82 degrees. Wave heights 2 feet. Wave period 4 seconds. The following weather reports were made at 9 p.m. Pensacola International Airport, skies were clear. The temperature was 75 degrees, the dew point was 67, and the relative humidity was 76%. The wind was calm. The pressure was 30.06 inches and steady. Pensacola Naval Air Station, skies were clear. The temperature was 70 degrees, the dew point was 69, and the relative humidity was 97%. The wind was calm. The pressure was 30.06 inches and steady. The Pensacola climate summary for this evening, as of 4 p.m., October 14, 2026. Today's high temperature was 88 degrees and the low 65 degrees. No precipitation fell today, which leaves the monthly total at 11.53 inches. The total precipitation for the year still stands at 57.79 inches. Sunset tonight is at 6:19 p.m. Sunrise tomorrow is at 6:51 a.m. Across the central Gulf Coast, the report from Milton was not available. Destin, clear. Temperature was 74 degrees. Wind calm. Mary Esther, clear. Temperature was 72 degrees. Wind calm. Mobile, partly cloudy. Temperature was 68 degrees. Wind calm. Elsewhere, Hattiesburg, clear and 73. New Orleans, clear and 76. Montgomery, clear and 69. Tallahassee, clear and 72. And at Panama City, clear and 73. Here's your National Weather Service forecast. Tonight, mostly clear. Lows in the mid-60s. Light and variable winds. Thursday, sunny. Highs in the upper 80s. Northeast winds around 5 miles per hour, becoming southeast in the afternoon. Thursday night, clear in the evening, then becoming partly cloudy. Lows in the mid-60s. South winds around 5 miles per hour in the evening, becoming light and variable. Friday, mostly sunny. Highs in the upper 80s. North winds around 5 miles per hour, becoming west in the afternoon. Friday night, partly cloudy. Cooler. Less humid with lows in the mid-50s. Northwest winds 15 to 20 miles per hour, becoming north after midnight. Saturday, sunny. Much cooler with highs in the upper 60s. Saturday night, mostly clear. Lows in the lower 50s. Sunday, sunny. Highs in the lower 70s. 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The current time is 9:26 p.m. Central Daylight Time. Here's your marine forecast. On the weather map, a diurnal flow cycle continues through Friday with an offshore flow developing late each night into the morning hours, then becoming onshore near the coast during the afternoon. Strong northerly winds are forecast for Friday night as a powerful cold front passes through the region, with gusts to gale force possible. strong easterly winds will become established over the weekend into early next week. On Perdido Bay, Pensacola Bay, including Santa Rosa Sound, and Choctawhatchee Bay. For tonight, south winds around 5 knots early this evening, becoming light and variable. Waves 1 foot or less. Smooth. For Thursday, northeast winds around 5 knots, becoming southeast in the afternoon. Waves 1 foot or less. Light chop. For Thursday night, south winds around 5 knots, becoming northeast after midnight. Waves 1 foot or less. Smooth. And for Friday, north winds around 5 knots, becoming southwest in the afternoon. Waves 1 foot or less. Light chop. On Perdido Bay, Pensacola Bay, including Santa Rosa Sound, and Choctawhatchee Bay. For tonight, southwest winds around 5 knots early this evening, becoming light and variable. Waves 1 foot or less. Smooth. For Thursday, northeast winds around 5 knots, becoming south around 5 knots in the afternoon. Waves 1 foot or less. Smooth. For Thursday night, south winds around 5 knots in the evening, becoming light and variable. Waves 1 foot or less. Smooth. And for Friday, northeast winds around 5 knots, becoming southwest around 5 knots in the afternoon. Waves 1 foot or less. Smooth. From the Okaloosa Walton County line to Pascagoula and out 20 nautical miles. For tonight, southeast winds around 5 knots. Seas 1 foot or less. For Thursday, east winds 5 to 10 knots. Seas 1 foot or less. Wave detail, southeast 1 foot at 3 seconds. For Thursday night, southeast winds 5 to 10 knots, diminishing to around 5 knots after midnight. Seas 1 foot or less. Wave detail, southeast 1 foot at 4 seconds. And for Friday, northeast winds 5 to 10 knots, becoming southwest in the afternoon. Seas 1 foot or less, then around 2 feet in the afternoon. Wave detail, southeast 1 foot at 5 seconds. From the Okaloosa Walton County line to Pascagoula, from 20 to 60 nautical miles offshore. For tonight, southeast winds 5 to 10 knots. Seas 1 foot or less. Wave detail, east 1 foot at 4 seconds. For Thursday, east winds 5 to 10 knots. Seas 1 foot or less, then around 2 feet in the afternoon. Wave detail, southeast 1 foot at 4 seconds. For Thursday night, southeast winds 5 to 10 knots. Seas around 2 feet. Wave detail, southeast 2 feet at 5 seconds. And for Friday, northeast winds 5 to 10 knots. Seas around 2 feet. Wave detail, southeast 2 feet at 5 seconds. Tidal information, at the mouth of the Mobile River on Thursday, high tide at 2:28 a.m. Low tide at 2:10 p.m. At the mouth of the Mobile River on Friday, high tide at 3:16 a.m. Low tide at 3:28 p.m. At Pensacola Bay on Thursday, high tide at 1:36 a.m. Low tide at 1:33 p.m. At Pensacola Bay on Friday, high tide at 2:25 a.m. Low tide at 2:42 p.m. At the East Pass in Destin on Thursday, high tide at 1:03 a.m. Low tide at 12:59 p.m. At the East Pass in Destin on Friday, high tide at 1:52 a.m. Low tide at 2:08 p.m. The following marine observations were made as of 9 p.m. Mobile Bay Coast Guard Station. Winds were west at 3 knots. Sea temperature 81 degrees. Air temperature 78 degrees. Weeks Bay, calm. Air temperature was 71 degrees. Pensacola Bay, northwest winds at 3 knots. Air temperature was 79 degrees. The report from the east end of Dauphin Island was not available. Graham Bay, south winds at 5 knots. Air temperature was 79 degrees. And Pettiboy Island, south winds at 4 knots. Air temperature was 78 degrees. 12 miles south of Orange Beach. Winds were calm. Sea temperature 79 degrees. Air temperature 80 degrees. Wave heights 1 foot. 100 miles south of Destin. Winds were east at 10 knots.

steady. Pensacola Naval Air Station, skies were clear. The temperature was 70 degrees, the dew point was 69, and the relative humidity was 97%. The wind was calm. The pressure was 30.06 inches and steady. The Pensacola climate summary for this evening, as of 4 p.m., October 14, 2026. Today's high temperature was 88 degrees and the low 65 degrees. No precipitation fell today, which leaves the monthly total at 11.53 inches. The total precipitation for the year still stands at 57.79 inches. Sunset tonight is at 6:19 p.m. Sunrise tomorrow is at 6:51 a.m. Across the central Gulf Coast, the report from Milton was not available. Destin, clear. Temperature was 74 degrees. Wind calm. Mary Esther, clear. Temperature was 72 degrees. Wind calm. Mobile, partly cloudy. Temperature was 68 degrees. Wind calm. Elsewhere, Hattiesburg, clear and 73. New Orleans, clear and 76. Montgomery, clear and 69. Tallahassee, clear and 72. And in Panama City, clear and 73. Here's your National Weather Service forecast. Tonight, mostly clear. Lows in the mid-60s. Light and variable winds. Thursday, sunny. Highs in the upper 80s. Northeast winds around 5 miles per hour, becoming southeast in the afternoon. Thursday night, clear in the evening, then becoming partly cloudy. Lows in the mid-60s. South winds around 5 miles per hour in the evening, becoming light and variable. Friday, mostly sunny. Highs in the upper 80s. North winds around 5 miles per hour, becoming west in the afternoon. Friday night, partly cloudy. Cooler. Less humid with lows in the mid-50s. Northwest winds 15 to 20 miles per hour, becoming north after midnight. Saturday, sunny. Much cooler with highs in the upper 60s. Saturday night, mostly clear. Lows in the lower 50s. Sunday, sunny. Highs in the lower 70s. 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The current time is 9:36 p.m. Central Daylight Time. Here's your marine forecast. On the weather map, a diurnal flow cycle continues through Friday with an offshore flow developing late each night into the morning hours, then becoming onshore near the coast during the afternoon. Strong northerly winds are forecast for Friday night as a powerful cold front passes through the region, with gusts to gale force possible. Strong easterly winds will become established over the weekend into early next week. On Perdido Bay, Pensacola Bay including Santa Rosa Sound, and Choctawhatchee Bay. For tonight, south winds around 5 knots early this evening, becoming light and variable. Waves 1 foot or less. Smooth. For Thursday, northeast winds around 5 knots, becoming southeast in the afternoon. Waves 1 foot or less. Light chop. For Thursday night, south winds around 5 knots, becoming northeast after midnight. Waves 1 foot or less. Smooth. And for Friday, north winds around 5 knots, becoming southwest in the afternoon. Waves 1 foot or less. Light chop. On Perdido Bay, Pensacola Bay including Santa Rosa Sound, and Choctawhatchee Bay. For tonight, southwest winds around 5 knots early this evening, becoming light and variable. Waves 1 foot or less. Smooth. For Thursday, northeast winds around 5 knots, becoming south around 5 knots in the afternoon. Waves 1 foot or less. Smooth. For Thursday night, south winds around 5 knots in the evening, becoming light and variable. Waves 1 foot or less. Smooth. And for Friday, northeast winds around 5 knots, becoming southwest around 5 knots in the afternoon. Waves 1 foot or less. Smooth. From the Okaloosa-Walton County line to Pascagoula, and out 20 nautical miles.

0: tonight. Southeast winds around 5 knots. Seas 1 foot or less. For Thursday, east winds 5 to 10 knots. Seas 1 foot or less. Wave detail, southeast 1 foot at 3 seconds. For Thursday night, southeast winds 5 to 10 knots, diminishing to around 5 knots after midnight. Seas 1 foot or less. Wave detail, southeast 1 foot at 4 seconds. And for Friday, northeast winds 5 to 10 knots, becoming southwest in the afternoon. Seas 1 foot or less, then around 2 feet in the afternoon. Wave detail, southeast 1 foot at 5 seconds. From the Okaloosa-Walton County line to Pascagoula, from 20 to 60 nautical miles offshore. For tonight, southeast winds 5 to 10 knots. Seas 1 foot or less. Wave detail, east 1 foot at 4 seconds. For Thursday, east winds 5 to 10 knots. Seas 1 foot or less, then around 2 feet in the afternoon. Wave detail, southeast 1 foot at 4 seconds. For Thursday night, southeast winds 5 to 10 knots. Seas around 2 feet. Wave detail, southeast 2 feet at 5 seconds. And for Friday, northeast winds 5 to 10 knots. Seas around 2 feet. Wave detail, southeast 2 feet at 5 seconds. Tidal information, at the mouth of the Mobile River on Thursday, high tide at 2:28 a.m. Low tide at 2:10 p.m. At the mouth of the Mobile River on Friday, high tide at 3:16 a.m. Low tide at 3:28 p.m. At Pensacola Bay on Thursday, high tide at 1:36 a.m. Low tide at 1:33 p.m. At Pensacola Bay on Friday, high tide at 2:25 a.m. Low tide at 2:42 p.m. At the East Pass in Destin on Thursday, high tide at 1:03 a.m. Low tide at 12:59 p.m. At the East Pass in Destin on Friday, high tide at 1:52 a.m. Low tide at 2:08 p.m. The following marine observations were made as of 9 p.m. Mobile Bay Coast Guard Station. Winds were west at 3 knots. Sea temperature 81 degrees. Air temperature 78 degrees. Weeks Bay, calm. Air temperature was 71 degrees. Pensacola Bay, northwest winds at 3 knots. Air temperature was 79 degrees. The report from the east end of Dauphin Island was not available. Graham Bay, south winds at 5 knots. Air temperature was 79 degrees. And Pettiboy Island, south winds at 4 knots. Air temperature was 78 degrees. 12 miles south of Orange Beach. Winds were calm. Sea temperature 79 degrees. Air temperature 80 degrees. Wave heights 1 foot. 100 miles south of Destin. Winds were east at 10 knots. Air temperature 82 degrees. Wave heights 2 feet. Wave period 4 seconds. The following weather reports were made at 9 p.m. Pensacola International Airport, skies were clear. The temperature was 75 degrees, the dew point was 67, and the relative humidity was 76%. The wind was calm. The pressure was 30.06 inches and steady. Pensacola Naval Air Station, skies were clear. The temperature was 70 degrees, the dew point was 69, and the relative humidity was 97%. The wind was calm. The pressure was 30.06 inches and steady. The Pensacola climate summary for this evening, as of 4 p.m., October 14, 2026. Today's high temperature was 88 degrees and the low 65 degrees. No precipitation fell today, which leaves the monthly total at 11.53 inches. The total precipitation for the year still stands at 57.79 inches. Sunset tonight is at 6:19 p.m. Sunrise tomorrow is at 6:51 a.m. Across the central Gulf Coast, the report from Milton was not available. Destin, clear. Temperature was 74 degrees. Wind calm. Mary Esther, clear. Temperature was 72 degrees. Wind calm. Mobile, partly cloudy. Temperature was 68 degrees. Wind calm. Elsewhere, Hattiesburg, clear and 73. New Orleans, clear and 76. Montgomery, clear and 69. Tallahassee, clear and 72. And in Panama City, clear and 73. Here's your National Weather Service forecast. Tonight, mostly clear. Lows in the mid-60s. Light and variable winds. Thursday, sunny. Highs in the upper 80s. Northeast winds around 5 miles per hour, becoming southeast in the afternoon. Thursday night, clear in the evening, then becoming partly cloudy. Lows in the mid-60s. South winds around 5 miles per hour in the evening, becoming light and variable. Friday, mostly sunny. Highs in the upper 80s. North winds around 5 miles per hour, becoming west in the afternoon. Friday night, partly cloudy. Cooler. Less humid with lows in the mid-50s. Northwest winds 15 to 20 miles per hour, becoming north after midnight. Saturday, sunny. Much cooler with highs in the upper 60s. Saturday night, mostly clear. Lows in the lower 50s. Sunday, sunny. Highs in the lower 70s. 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The current time is 9:44 p.m. Central Daylight Time. Here's your marine forecast. On the weather map, a diurnal flow cycle continues through Friday with an offshore flow developing late each night into the morning hours, then becoming onshore near the coast during the afternoon. Strong northerly winds are forecast for Friday night as a powerful cold front passes through the region, with gusts to gale force possible. Strong easterly winds will become established over the weekend into early next week. On Perdido Bay, Pensacola Bay including Santa Rosa Sound, and Choctawhatchee Bay. For tonight, south winds around 5 knots early this evening, becoming light and variable. Waves 1 foot or less. Smooth. For Thursday, northeast winds around 5 knots, becoming southeast in the afternoon. Waves 1 foot or less. Light chop. For Thursday night, south winds around 5 knots, becoming northeast after midnight. Waves 1 foot or less. Smooth. And for Friday, north winds around 5 knots, becoming southwest in the afternoon. Waves 1 foot or less. Light chop. On Perdido Bay, Pensacola Bay including Santa Rosa Sound, and Choctawhatchee Bay. For tonight, southwest winds around 5 knots early this evening, becoming light and variable. Waves 1 foot or less. Smooth. For Thursday, northeast winds around 5 knots, becoming south around 5 knots in the afternoon. Waves 1 foot or less. Smooth. For Thursday night, south winds around 5 knots in the evening, becoming light and variable. Waves 1 foot or less. Smooth. And for Friday, northeast winds around 5 knots, becoming southwest around 5 knots in the afternoon. Waves 1 foot or less. Smooth. From the Okaloosa-Walton County line to Pascagoula and out 20 nautical miles. For tonight, southeast winds around 5 knots. Seas 1 foot or less. For Thursday, east winds 5 to 10 knots. Seas 1 foot or less. Wave detail, southeast 1 foot at 3 seconds. For Thursday night, southeast winds 5 to 10 knots, diminishing to around 5 knots after midnight. Seas 1 foot or less. Wave detail, southeast 1 foot at 4 seconds. And for Friday, northeast winds 5 to 10 knots, becoming southwest in the afternoon. Seas 1 foot or less, then around 2 feet in the afternoon. Wave detail, southeast 1 foot at 5 seconds. From the Okaloosa-Walton County line to Pascagoula, from 20 to 60 nautical miles offshore. For tonight, southeast winds 5 to 10 knots. Seas 1 foot or less. Wave detail, east 1 foot at 4 seconds. For Thursday, east winds 5 to 10 knots. Seas 1 foot or less, then around 2 feet in the afternoon. Wave detail, southeast 1 foot at 4 seconds. For Thursday night, southeast winds 5 to 10 knots. Seas around 2 feet. Wave detail, southeast 2 feet at 5 seconds. And for Friday, northeast winds 5 to 10 knots. Seas around 2 feet. Wave detail, southeast 2 feet at 5 seconds. 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Tidal information, at the mouth of the Mobile River on Thursday, high tide at 2:28 a.m. Low tide at 2:10 p.m. At the mouth of the Mobile River on Friday, high tide at 3:16 a.m. Low tide at 3:20 p.m. At Pensacola Bay on Thursday, high tide at 1:36 a.m. Low tide at 1:33 p.m. At Pensacola Bay on Friday, high tide at 2:25 a.m. Low tide at 2:42 p.m. At the East Pass in Destin on Thursday, high tide at 1:03 a.m. Low tide at 12:59 p.m. At the East Pass in Destin on Friday, high tide at 1:52 a.m. Low tide at 2:08 p.m. The following marine observations were made as of 9 p.m. Mobile Bay Coast Guard Station. Winds were west at 3 knots. Sea temperature 81 degrees. Air temperature 78 degrees. Weeks Bay, calm. Air temperature was 71 degrees. Pensacola Bay, northwest winds at 3 knots. Air temperature was 79 degrees. The report from the east end of Dauphin Island was not available. Graham Bay, south winds at 5 knots. Air temperature was 79 degrees. And Pettiboy Island, south winds at 4 knots. Air temperature was 78 degrees. 12 miles south of Orange Beach. Winds were calm. Sea temperature 79 degrees. Air temperature 80 degrees. Wave heights 1 foot. 100 miles south of Destin. Winds were east at 10 knots. Air temperature 82 degrees. Wave heights 2 feet. Wave period 4 seconds. The following weather reports were made at 9 p.m. Pensacola International Airport, skies were clear. The temperature was 75 degrees. The dew point was 67, and the relative humidity was 76%. The wind was calm. The pressure was 30.06 inches and steady. Pensacola Naval Air Station, skies were clear. The temperature was 70 degrees, the dew point was 69, and the relative humidity was 97%. The wind was calm. The pressure was 30.06 inches and steady. The Pensacola climate summary for this evening, as of 4 p.m., October 14, 2026. Today's high temperature was 88 degrees and the low 65 degrees. No precipitation fell today, which leaves the monthly total at 11.53 inches. The total precipitation for the year still stands at 57.79 inches. Sunset tonight is at 6:19 p.m. Sunrise tomorrow is at 6:51 a.m. Across the central Gulf Coast, the report from Milton was not available. Destin, clear. Temperature was 74 degrees. Wind calm. Mary Esther, clear. Temperature was 72 degrees. Wind calm. Mobile, partly cloudy. Temperature was 68 degrees. Wind calm. Elsewhere, Hattiesburg, clear and 73. New Orleans, clear and 76. Montgomery, clear and 69. Tallahassee, clear and 72. And at Panama City, clear and 73. Here's your National Weather Service forecast. Tonight, mostly clear. Lows in the mid-60s. Light and variable winds. Thursday, sunny. Highs in the upper 80s. Northeast winds around 5 miles per hour, becoming southeast in the afternoon. Thursday night, clear in the evening, then becoming partly cloudy. lows in the mid-60s. South winds around 5 miles per hour in the evening, becoming light and variable. Friday, mostly sunny. Highs in the upper 80s. North winds around 5 miles per hour, becoming west in the afternoon. Friday night, partly cloudy. Cooler. Less humid with lows in the mid-50s. Northwest winds 15 to 20 miles per hour, becoming north after midnight. Saturday, sunny. Much cooler with highs in the upper 60s. Saturday night, mostly clear. Lows in the lower 50s. Sunday, sunny. Highs in the lower 70s. 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The current time is 9:54 p.m. Central Daylight Time. Here's your marine forecast. On the weather map, a diurnal flow cycle continues through Friday with an offshore flow developing late each night into the morning hours, then becoming onshore near the coast during the afternoon. Strong northerly winds are forecast for Friday night as a powerful cold front passes through the region, with gusts to gale force possible. Strong easterly winds will become established over the weekend into early next week. On Perdido Bay, Pensacola Bay including Santa Rosa Sound, and Choctawhatchee Bay. For tonight, south winds around 5 knots early this evening, becoming light and variable. Waves 1 foot or less. Smooth. For Thursday, northeast winds around 5 knots, becoming southeast in the afternoon. Waves 1 foot or less. Light chop. For Thursday night, south winds around 5 knots, becoming northeast after midnight. Waves 1 foot or less. Smooth. And for Friday, north winds around 5 knots, becoming southwest in the afternoon. Waves 1 foot or less. Light chop. On Perdido Bay, Pensacola Bay including Santa Rosa Sound, and Choctawhatchee Bay. For tonight, southwest winds around 5 knots early this evening, becoming light and variable. Waves 1 foot or less. Smooth. For Thursday, northeast winds around 5 knots, becoming south around 5 knots in the afternoon. Waves 1 foot or less. Smooth. For Thursday night, south winds around 5 knots in the evening, becoming light and variable. Waves 1 foot or less. Smooth. And for Friday, northeast winds around 5 knots, becoming southwest around 5 knots in the afternoon. Waves 1 foot or less. Smooth. From the Okaloosa-Walton County line to Pascagoula and out 20 nautical miles. For tonight, southeast winds around 5 knots. Seas 1 foot or less. For Thursday, east winds 5 to 10 knots. Seas 1 foot or less. Wave detail, southeast 1 foot at 3 seconds. For Thursday night, southeast winds 5 to 10 knots, diminishing to around 5 knots after midnight. Seas 1 foot or less. Wave detail, southeast 1 foot at 4 seconds. And for Friday, northeast winds 5 to 10 knots, becoming southwest in the afternoon. Seas 1 foot or less, then around 2 feet in the afternoon. Wave detail, southeast 1 foot at 5 seconds. From the Okaloosa-Walton County line to Pascagoula, from 20 to 60 nautical miles offshore. For tonight, southeast winds 5 to 10 knots. Seas 1 foot or less. Wave detail, east 1 foot at 4 seconds. For Thursday, east winds 5 to 10 knots. Seas 1 foot or less, then around 2 feet in the afternoon. Wave detail, southeast 1 foot at 4 seconds. For Thursday night, southeast winds 5 to 10 knots. Seas around 2 feet. Wave detail, southeast 2 feet at 5 seconds. And for Friday, northeast winds 5 to 10 knots. Seas around 2 feet. Wave detail, southeast 2 feet at 5 seconds. Tidal information, at the mouth of the Mobile River on Thursday, high tide at 2:28 a.m. Low tide at 2:10 p.m. At the mouth of the Mobile River on Friday, high tide at 3:16 a.m. Low tide at 3:28 p.m. At Pensacola Bay on Thursday, High tide at 1:36 a.m. Low tide at 1:33 p.m. At Pensacola Bay on Friday, high tide at 2:25 a.m. Low tide at 2:42 p.m. At the East Pass in Destin on Thursday, high tide at 1:03 a.m. Low tide at 12:59 p.m. At the East Pass in Destin on Friday, high tide at 1:52 a.m. Low tide at 2:08 p.m. The following marine observations were made as of 9 p.m. Mobile Bay Coast Guard Station. Winds were west at 3 knots. Sea temperature 81 degrees. Air temperature 78 degrees. Weeks Bay, calm. Air temperature was 71 degrees. Pensacola Bay, northwest winds at 3 knots. Air temperature was 79 degrees. The report from the east end of Dauphin Island was not available. Graham Bay, south winds at 5 knots. Air temperature was 79 degrees. And Pettiboy Island, south winds at 4 knots. Air temperature was 78 degrees. 12 miles south of Orange Beach. Winds were calm. Sea temperature 79.
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0: It's 2 feet. Wave period 4 seconds. The following weather reports were made at 9 p.m. Pensacola International Airport, skies were clear. The temperature was 75 degrees, the dew point was 67, and the relative humidity was 76%. The wind was calm. The pressure was 30.06 inches and steady. Pensacola Naval Air Station, skies were clear. The temperature was 70 degrees, the dew point was 69, and the relative humidity was 97%. The wind was calm. The pressure was 30.06 inches and steady. The Pensacola climate summary for this evening, as of 4 p.m., October 14, 2026. Today's high temperature was 88 degrees and the low 65 degrees. No precipitation fell today, which leaves the monthly total at 11.53 inches. The total precipitation for the year still stands at 57.79 inches. Sunset tonight is at 6:19 p.m. Sunrise tomorrow is at 6:51 a.m. Across the central Gulf Coast, the report from Milton was not available. Destin, clear. Temperature was 74 degrees. Wind calm. Mary Esther, clear. Temperature was 72 degrees. Wind calm. Mobile, partly cloudy. Temperature was 68 degrees. Wind calm. Elsewhere, Hattiesburg, clear and 73. New Orleans, clear and 76. Montgomery, clear and 69. Tallahassee, clear and 72. And at Panama City, clear and 73. Here's your National Weather Service forecast. Tonight, mostly clear. Lows in the mid-60s. Light and variable winds. Thursday, sunny. Highs in the upper 80s. Northeast winds around 5 miles per hour, becoming southeast in the afternoon. Thursday night, clear in the evening, then becoming partly cloudy. Lows in the mid-60s. South winds around 5 miles per hour in the evening, becoming light and variable. Friday, mostly sunny. Highs in the upper 80s. North winds around 5 miles per hour, becoming west in the afternoon. Friday night, partly cloudy. Cooler. Less humid with lows in the mid-50s. Northwest winds 15 to 20 miles per hour, becoming north after midnight. Saturday, sunny. Much cooler with highs in the upper 60s. Saturday night, mostly clear. Lows in the lower 50s. Sunday, sunny. Highs in the lower 70s. The Tropical Weather Outlook. For the North Atlantic, Caribbean Sea and the Gulf of America, tropical cyclone formation is not expected during the next 7 days. This is NOAA Weather Radio from the Mobile Pensacola National Weather Service. The current time is 10:03 p.m. Central Daylight Time. Here's your marine forecast. On the weather map, a diurnal flow cycle continues through Friday with an offshore flow developing late each night into the morning hours, then becoming onshore near the coast during the afternoon. Strong northerly winds are forecast for Friday night as a powerful cold front passes through the region, with gusts to gale force possible. Strong easterly winds will become established over the weekend into early next week. On Perdido Bay, Pensacola Bay including Santa Rosa Sound, and Choctawhatchee Bay. For tonight, south winds around 5 knots early this evening, becoming light and variable. Waves 1 foot or less. Smooth. For Thursday, northeast winds around 5 knots, becoming southeast in the afternoon. Waves 1 foot or less. Light chop. For Thursday night, south winds around 5 knots, becoming northeast after midnight. Waves 1 foot or less. Smooth. And for Friday, north winds around 5 knots, becoming southwest in the afternoon. Waves 1 foot or less. Light chop. On Perdido Bay, Pensacola Bay including Santa Rosa Sound, and Choctawhatchee Bay. For tonight, southwest winds around 5 knots early this evening, becoming light and variable. Waves 1 foot or less. Smooth. For Thursday, northeast winds around 5 knots, becoming south around 5 knots in the afternoon. Waves 1 foot or less. Smooth. For Thursday night, south winds around 5 knots in the evening, becoming light and variable. Waves 1 foot or less. Smooth. And for Friday, northeast winds around 5 knots, becoming southwest around 5 knots in the afternoon. Waves 1 foot or less. Smooth. From the Okaloosa-Walton County line to Pascagoula, and out 20 nautical miles. For tonight, southeast winds around 5 knots. Seas 1 foot or less. For Thursday, east winds 5 to 10 knots. Seas 1 foot or less. Wave detail, southeast 1 foot at 3 seconds. For Thursday night, southeast winds 5 to 10 knots, diminishing to around 5 knots after midnight. Seas 1 foot or less. Wave detail, southeast 1 foot at 4 seconds. And for Friday, northeast winds 5 to 10 knots, becoming southwest in the afternoon. Seas 1 foot or less, then around 2 feet in the afternoon. Wave detail, southeast 1 foot at 5 seconds. From the Okaloosa-Walton County line to Pascagoula, from 20 to 60 nautical miles offshore. For tonight, southeast winds 5 to 10 knots. Seas 1 foot or less. Wave detail, east 1 foot at 4 seconds. For Thursday, east winds 5 to 10 knots. Seas 1 foot or less, then around 2 feet in the afternoon. Wave detail, southeast 1 foot at 4 seconds. For Thursday night, southeast winds 5 to 10 knots. Seas around 2 feet. Wave detail, southeast 2 feet at 5 seconds. And for Friday, northeast winds 5 to 10 knots. Seas around 2 feet. Wave detail, southeast 2 feet at 5 seconds. Tidal information, at the mouth of the Mobile River on Thursday, high tide at 2:28 a.m. Low tide at 2:10 p.m. At the mouth of the Mobile River on Friday, high tide at 3:16 a.m. Low tide at 3:20 p.m. At Pensacola Bay on Thursday, high tide at 1:36 a.m. Low tide at 1:33 p.m. At Pensacola Bay on Friday, high tide at 2:25 a.m. Low tide at 2:42 p.m. At the East Pass in Destin on Thursday, high tide at 1:03 a.m. Low tide at 12:59 p.m. At the East Pass in Destin on Friday, high tide at 1:52 a.m. Low tide at 2:08 p.m. The following marine observations were made as of 9 p.m. Mobile Bay Coast Guard Station. Winds were west at 3 knots. Sea temperature 81 degrees. Air temperature 78 degrees. Weeks Bay, calm. Air temperature was 71 degrees. Pensacola Bay, northwest winds at 3 knots. Air temperature was 79 degrees. The report from the east end of Dauphin Island was not available. Graham Bay, south winds at 5 knots. Air temperature was 79 degrees. And Pettiboy Island, south winds at 4 knots. Air temperature was 78 degrees. 12 miles south of Orange Beach. Winds were calm. Sea temperature 79 degrees. Air temperature 80 degrees. Wave heights 1 foot. 100 miles south of Destin. Winds were east at 10 knots. Air temperature 82 degrees. Wave heights 2 feet. Wave period 4 seconds. The following weather reports were made at 9 p.m. Pensacola International Airport, skies were clear. The temperature was 75 degrees, the dew point was 67, and the relative humidity was 76%. The wind was calm. The pressure was 30.06 inches and steady. Pensacola Naval Air Station, skies were clear. The temperature was 70 degrees, the dew point was 69, and the relative humidity was 97%. The wind was calm. The pressure was 30.06 inches and steady. The Pensacola climate summary for this evening, as of 4 p.m., October 14, 2026. Today's high temperature was 88 degrees and the low 65 degrees. No precipitation fell today, which leaves the monthly total at 11.53 inches. The total precipitation for the year still stands at 57.79 inches. Sunset tonight is at 6:19 p.m. Sunrise tomorrow is at 6:51 a.m. Here's your National Weather Service forecast. Tonight, mostly clear. Lows in the mid-60s. Light and variable winds. Thursday, sunny. Highs in the upper 80s. Northeast winds around 5 miles per hour, becoming southeast in the afternoon. Thursday night, clear in the evening, then becoming partly cloudy. Lows in the mid-60s. South winds around 5 miles per hour in the evening, becoming light and variable. Friday, mostly sunny. Highs in the upper 80s. North winds around 5 miles per hour, becoming west in the afternoon. Friday night, partly cloudy. Cooler. Less humid with lows in the mid-50s. Northwest winds 15 to 20 miles per hour, becoming north after midnight. Saturday, sunny. Much cooler with highs in the upper 60s. Saturday night, mostly clear. Lows in the lower 50s. Sunday, sunny. Highs in the lower 70s. 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The current time is 10:11 p.m. Central Daylight Time. Here's your marine forecast. On the weather map, a diurnal flow cycle continues through Friday with an offshore flow developing late each night into the morning hours, then becoming onshore near the coast during the afternoon. Strong northerly winds are forecast for Friday night as a powerful cold front passes through the region, with gusts to gale force possible. Strong easterly winds will become established over the weekend into early next week. On Perdido Bay, Pensacola Bay including Santa Rosa Sound, and Choctawhatchee Bay. For tonight, south winds around 5 knots early this evening, becoming light and variable. Waves 1 foot or less. Smooth. For Thursday, northeast winds around 5 knots, becoming southeast in the afternoon. Waves 1 foot or less. Light chop. For Thursday night, south winds around 5 knots, becoming northeast after midnight. Waves 1 foot or less. Smooth. And for Friday, north winds around 5 knots, becoming southwest in the afternoon. Waves 1 foot or less. Light chop. On Perdido Bay, Pensacola Bay including Santa Rosa Sound, and Choctawhatchee Bay. For tonight, southwest winds around 5 knots early this evening, becoming light and variable. Waves 1 foot or less. Smooth. For Thursday, northeast winds around 5 knots, becoming south around 5 knots in the afternoon. Waves 1 foot or less. Smooth. for Thursday night, south winds around 5 knots in the evening, becoming light and variable. Waves 1 foot or less. Smooth. And for Friday, northeast winds around 5 knots, becoming southwest around 5 knots in the afternoon. Waves 1 foot or less. Smooth. From the Okaloosa-Walton County line to Pascagoula, and out 20 nautical miles. For tonight, southeast winds around 5 knots. Seas 1 foot or less. For Thursday, east winds 5 to 10 knots. Seas 1 foot or less. Wave detail, southeast 1 foot at 3 seconds. For Thursday night, southeast winds 5 to 10 knots, diminishing to around 5 knots after midnight. Seas 1 foot or less. Wave detail, southeast 1 foot at 4 seconds. And for Friday, northeast winds 5 to 10 knots, becoming southwest in the afternoon. Seas 1 foot or less, then around 2 feet in the afternoon. Wave detail, southeast 1 foot at 5 seconds. From the Okaloosa-Walton County line to Pascagoula, from 20 to 60 nautical miles offshore. For tonight, southeast winds 5 to 10 knots. Seas 1 foot or less. Wave detail, east 1 foot at 4 seconds. For Thursday, east winds 5 to 10 knots. Seas 1 foot or less, then around 2 feet in the afternoon. Wave detail, southeast 1 foot at 4 seconds. For Thursday night, southeast winds 5 to 10 knots. Seas around 2 feet. Wave detail, southeast 2 feet at 5 seconds. And for Friday, northeast winds 5 to 10 knots. Seas around 2 feet. Wave detail, southeast 2 feet at 5 seconds. Tidal information, at the mouth of the Mobile River on Thursday, high tide at 2:28 a.m. Low tide at 2:10 p.m. At the mouth of the Mobile River on Friday, high tide at 3:16 a.m. Low tide at 3:28 p.m. At Pensacola Bay on Thursday, high tide at 1:36 a.m. Low tide at 1:33 p.m. At Pensacola Bay on Friday, high tide at 2:25 a.m. Low tide at 2:42 p.m. At the East Pass in Destin on Thursday, high tide at 1:03 a.m. Low tide at 12:59 p.m. At the East Pass in Destin on Friday, high tide at 1:52 a.m. Low tide at 2:08 p.m. The following marine observations were made as of 10 p.m. Mobile Bay Coast Guard Station. Winds were calm. Sea temperature 81 degrees. Weeks Bay, calm. Air temperature was 70 degrees. Pensacola Bay. Winds were west at 2 knots. Sea temperature 78 degrees. The report from the east end of Dauphin Island was not available. Graham Bay, south winds at 4 knots. Air temperature was 79 degrees. Petty Boy Island. Winds were southeast at 4 knots. 12 miles south of Orange Beach. Winds were west at 2 knots. Sea temperature 79 degrees. Air temperature 79 degrees. 100 miles south of Destin. Winds were east at 10 knots. Air temperature 82 degrees. Wave height 2 feet. Wave period 5 seconds. 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The following weather reports were made at 10 p.m. Pensacola International Airport, skies were clear. The temperature was 74 degrees, the dew point was 68, and the relative humidity was 81%. The wind was calm. The pressure was 30.07 inches and rising. Pensacola Naval Air Station, skies were clear. The temperature was 69 degrees, the dew point was 68, and the relative humidity was 96%. The wind was calm. The pressure was 30.07 inches and rising. The Pensacola climate summary for this evening, as of 4 p.m., October 14, 2026. Today's high temperature was 88 degrees and the low 65 degrees. No precipitation fell today, which leaves the monthly total at 11.53 inches. The total precipitation for the year still stands at 57.79 inches. Sunset tonight is at 6:19 p.m. Sunrise tomorrow is at 6:51 a.m. Across the central Gulf Coast, Gulf Shores, fog. Temperature was 70 degrees. Wind calm. The report from Milton was not available. Destin, clear. Temperature was 73 degrees. Wind calm. Mary Esther, clear. Temperature was 72 degrees. Wind calm. Mobile, partly cloudy. Temperature was 68 degrees. Wind calm. Elsewhere, Hattiesburg, clear and 71. New Orleans, clear and 74. Montgomery, clear and 65. Tallahassee, clear and 69. And in Panama City, clear and 71. Here's your National Weather Service forecast. Tonight, mostly clear. Lows in the mid-60s. Light and variable winds. Thursday, sunny. Highs in the upper 80s. Northeast winds around 5 miles per hour, becoming southeast in the afternoon. Thursday night, clear in the evening, then becoming partly cloudy. Lows in the mid-60s. South winds around 5 miles per hour in the evening, becoming light and variable. Friday, mostly sunny. Highs in the upper 80s. North winds around 5 miles per hour, becoming west in the afternoon. Friday night, partly cloudy. Cooler. Less humid with lows in the mid-50s. Northwest winds 15 to 20 miles per hour, becoming north after midnight. Saturday, sunny. Much cooler with highs in the upper 60s. Saturday night, mostly clear. Lows in the lower 50s. Sunday, sunny. Highs in the lower 70s. 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The current time is 10:20 p.m. Central Daylight Time. Here's your marine forecast. On the weather map, a diurnal flow cycle continues through Friday with an offshore flow developing late each night into the morning hours, then becoming onshore near the coast during the afternoon. Strong northerly winds are forecast for Friday night as a powerful cold front passes through the region, with gusts to gale force possible. Strong easterly winds will become established over the weekend into early next week. On Perdido Bay, Pensacola Bay including Santa Rosa Sound, and Choctawhatchee Bay. For tonight, south winds around 5 knots early this evening, becoming light and variable. Waves 1 foot or less. Smooth. For Thursday, northeast winds around 5 knots, becoming southeast in the afternoon. Waves 1 foot or less. Light chop. For Thursday night, south winds around 5 knots, becoming northeast after midnight. Waves 1 foot or less. Smooth. And for Friday, north winds around 5 knots, becoming southwest in the afternoon. Waves 1 foot or less. Light chop. On Perdido Bay, Pensacola Bay including Santa Rosa Sound, and Choctawhatchee Bay. For tonight, southwest winds around 5 knots early this evening, becoming light and variable. Waves 1 foot or less. Smooth. For Thursday, northeast winds around 5 knots, becoming south around 5 knots in the afternoon. Waves 1 foot or less. Smooth. For Thursday night, south winds around 5 knots in the evening, becoming light and variable. Waves 1 foot or less. Smooth. And for Friday, northeast winds around 5 knots, becoming southwest around 5 knots in the afternoon. Waves 1 foot or less. Smooth. From the Okaloosa-Walton County line to Pascagoula, and out 20 nautical miles. For tonight, southeast winds around 5 knots. Seas 1 foot or less. For Thursday, east winds 5 to 10 knots. Seas 1 foot or less. Wave detail, southeast 1 foot at 3 seconds. For Thursday night, Southeast winds 5 to 10 knots, diminishing to around 5 knots after midnight. Seas 1 foot or less. Wave detail, southeast 1 foot at 4 seconds. And for Friday, northeast winds 5 to 10 knots, becoming southwest in the afternoon. Seas 1 foot or less, then around 2 feet in the afternoon. Wave detail, southeast 1 foot at 5 seconds. From the Okaloosa-Walton County line to Pascagoula, from 20 to 60 nautical miles offshore. For tonight, southeast winds 5 to 10 knots. Seas 1 foot or less. Wave detail, east 1 foot at 4 seconds. For Thursday, east winds 5 to 10 knots. Seas 1 foot or less, then around 2 feet in the afternoon. Wave detail, southeast 1 foot at 4 seconds. For Thursday night, southeast winds 5 to 10 knots. Seas around 2 feet. Wave detail, southeast 2 feet at 5 seconds. And for Friday, northeast winds 5 to 10 knots. Seas around 2 feet. Wave detail, southeast 2 feet at 5 seconds. Tidal information, at the mouth of the Mobile River on Thursday, high tide at 2:28 a.m. Low tide at 2:10 p.m. At the mouth of the Mobile River on Friday, high tide at 3:16 a.m. Low tide at 3:28 p.m. At Pensacola Bay on Thursday, high tide at 1:36 a.m. Low tide at 1:33 p.m. At Pensacola Bay on Friday, high tide at 2:25 a.m. Low tide at 2:42 p.m. At the East Pass in Destin on Thursday, high tide at 1:03 a.m. Low tide at 12:59 p.m. At the East Pass in Destin on Friday, high tide at 1:52 a.m. Low tide at 2:08 p.m. The following marine observations were made as of 10 p.m. Mobile Bay Coast Guard Station. Winds were calm. Sea temperature 81 degrees. Weeks Bay, calm. Air temperature was 70 degrees. Pensacola Bay. Winds were west at 2 knots. Sea temperature 78 degrees. The report from the east end of Dauphin Island was not available. Graham Bay, south winds at 4 knots. Air temperature was 79 degrees. Petty Boy Island. Winds were southeast at 4 knots. 12 miles south of Orange Beach. Winds were west at 2 knots. Sea temperature 79 degrees. Air temperature 79 degrees. 100 miles south of Destin. Winds were east at 10 knots. Air temperature 82 degrees. Wave height 2 feet. Wave period 5 seconds. The following weather reports were made at 10 p.m. Pensacola International Airport, skies were clear. The temperature was 74 degrees, the dew point was 68, and the relative humidity was 81%. The wind was calm. The pressure was 30.07 inches and rising. Pensacola Naval Air Station, skies were clear. The temperature was 69 degrees, the dew point was 68, and the relative humidity was 96%. The wind was calm. The pressure was 30.07 inches and rising. The Pensacola climate summary for this evening, as of 4 p.m., October 14, 2026. Today's high temperature was 88 degrees and the low 65 degrees. No precipitation fell today, which leaves the monthly total at 11.53 inches. The total precipitation for the year still stands at 57.79 inches. Sunset tonight is at 6:19 p.m. Sunrise tomorrow is at 6:51 a.m. Across the central Gulf Coast, Gulf Shores, fog. Temperature was 70 degrees. Wind calm. The report from Milton was not available. Destin, clear. Temperature was 73 degrees. Wind calm. Mary Esther, clear. Temperature was 72 degrees. Wind calm. Mobile, partly cloudy. Temperature was 68 degrees. Wind calm. Elsewhere, Hattiesburg, clear and 71. New Orleans, clear and 74. Montgomery, clear and 65. Tallahassee, clear and 69. And at Panama City, clear and 71. Here's your National Weather Service forecast. Tonight, mostly clear. Lows in the mid-60s. Light and variable winds. Thursday, sunny. Highs in the upper 80s. Northeast winds around 5 miles per hour, becoming southeast in the afternoon. Thursday night, clear in the evening, then becoming partly cloudy. Lows in the mid-60s. South winds around 5 miles per hour in the evening, becoming light and variable. Friday, mostly sunny. Highs in the upper 80s. North winds around 5 miles per hour, becoming west in the afternoon. Friday night, partly cloudy. Cooler. Less humid with lows in the mid-50s. Northwest winds 15 to 20 miles per hour, becoming north after midnight. Saturday, sunny. Much cooler with highs in the upper 60s. Saturday night, mostly clear. Lows in the lower 50s. Sunday, sunny. Highs in the lower 70s. 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The current time is 10:29 p.m. Central Daylight Time. Here's your marine forecast. On the weather map, a diurnal flow cycle continues through Friday with an offshore flow developing late each night into the morning hours, then becoming onshore near the coast during the afternoon. Strong northerly winds are forecast for Friday night as a powerful cold front passes through the region, with gusts to gale force possible. Strong easterly winds will become established over the weekend into early next week. On Perdido Bay, Pensacola Bay including Santa Rosa Sound, and Choctawhatchee Bay. For tonight, south winds around 5 knots early this evening, becoming light and variable. Waves 1 foot or less. Smooth. For Thursday, northeast winds around 5 knots, becoming southeast in the afternoon. Waves 1 foot or less. Light chop. For Thursday night, south winds around 5 knots, becoming northeast after midnight. Waves 1 foot or less. Smooth. And for Friday, north winds around 5 knots, becoming southwest in the afternoon. Waves 1 foot or less. Light chop. On Perdido Bay, Pensacola Bay including Santa Rosa Sound, and Choctawhatchee Bay. For tonight, southwest winds around 5 knots early this evening, becoming light and variable. Waves 1 foot or less. Smooth. For Thursday, northeast winds around 5 knots, becoming south around 5 knots in the afternoon. Waves 1 foot or less. Smooth. For Thursday night, south winds around 5 knots in the evening, becoming light and variable. Waves 1 foot or less. Smooth. And for Friday, northeast winds around 5 knots, becoming southwest around 5 knots in the afternoon. Waves 1 foot or less. Smooth. From the Okaloosa-Walton County line to Pascagoula and out 20 nautical miles. For tonight, southeast winds around 5 knots. Seas 1 foot or less. For Thursday, east winds 5 to 10 knots. Seas 1 foot or less. Wave detail, southeast 1 foot at 3 seconds. For Thursday night, southeast winds 5 to 10 knots, diminishing to around 5 knots after midnight. Seas 1 foot or less. Wave detail, southeast 1 foot at 4 seconds. And for Friday, northeast winds 5 to 10 knots, becoming southwest in the afternoon. Seas 1 foot or less, then around 2 feet in the afternoon. Wave detail, southeast 1 foot at 5 seconds. From the Okaloosa-Walton County line to Pascagoula, from 20 to 60 nautical miles offshore. For tonight, southeast winds 5 to 10 knots. Seas 1 foot or less. Wave detail, east 1 foot at 4 seconds. For Thursday, east winds 5 to 10 knots. Seas 1 foot or less, then around 2 feet in the afternoon. Wave detail, southeast 1 foot at 4 seconds. For Thursday night, southeast winds 5 to 10 knots. Seas around 2 feet. Wave detail, southeast 2 feet at 5 seconds. And for Friday, northeast winds 5 to 10 knots. Seas around 2 feet. Wave detail, southeast 2 feet at 5 seconds.

5 a.m. Low tide at 2:42 p.m. At the East Pass in Destin on Thursday, high tide at 1:03 a.m. Low tide at 12:59 p.m. At the East Pass in Destin on Friday, high tide at 1:52 a.m. Low tide at 2:08 p.m. The following marine observations were made as of 10 p.m. Mobile Bay Coast Guard Station. Winds were calm. Sea temperature 81 degrees. Weeks Bay, calm. Air temperature was 70 degrees. Pensacola Bay. Winds were west at 2 knots. Sea temperature 78 degrees. The report from the east end of Dauphin Island was not available. Graham Bay, south winds at 4 knots. Air temperature was 79 degrees. Petty Boy Island. Winds were southeast at 4 knots. 12 miles south of Orange Beach. Winds were west at 2 knots. Sea temperature 79 degrees. Air temperature 79 degrees. 100 miles south of Destin. Winds were east at 10 knots. Air temperature 82 degrees. Wave height 2 feet. Wave period 5 seconds. The following weather reports were made at 10 p.m. Pensacola International Airport, skies were clear. The temperature was 74 degrees, the dew point was 68, and the relative humidity was 81%. The wind was calm. The pressure was 30.07 inches and rising. Pensacola Naval Air Station, skies were clear. The temperature was 69 degrees, the dew point was 68, and the relative humidity was 96%. The wind was calm. The pressure was 30.07 inches and rising. The Pensacola climate summary for this evening, as of 4 p.m., October 14, 2026. Today's high temperature was 88 degrees and the low 65 degrees. No precipitation fell today, which leaves the monthly total at 11.53 inches. The total precipitation for the year still stands at 57.79 inches. Sunset tonight is at 6:19 p.m. Sunrise tomorrow is at 6:51 a.m. Across the central Gulf Coast, Gulf Shores, fog. Temperature was 70 degrees. Wind calm. The report from Milton was not available. Destin, clear. Temperature was 73 degrees. Wind calm. Mary Esther, clear. Temperature was 72 degrees. Wind calm. Mobile, partly cloudy. Temperature was 68 degrees. Wind calm. Elsewhere, Hattiesburg, clear and 71. New Orleans, clear and 74. Montgomery, clear and 65. Tallahassee, clear and 69. And in Panama City, clear and 71. Here's your National Weather Service forecast. Tonight, mostly clear. Lows in the mid-60s. Light and variable winds. Thursday, sunny. Highs in the upper 80s. Northeast winds around 5 miles per hour, becoming southeast in the afternoon. Thursday night, clear in the evening, then becoming partly cloudy. Lows in the mid-60s. South winds around 5 miles per hour in the evening, becoming light and variable. Friday, mostly sunny. Highs in the upper 80s. North winds around 5 miles per hour, becoming west in the afternoon. Friday night, partly cloudy. Cooler. Less humid with lows in the mid-50s. Northwest winds 15 to 20 miles per hour, becoming north after midnight. Saturday, sunny. Much cooler with highs in the upper 60s. Saturday night, mostly clear. Lows in the lower 50s. Sunday, sunny. Highs in the lower 70s. 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The current time is 10:38 p.m. Central Daylight Time. Here's your marine forecast. On the weather map, a diurnal flow cycle continues through Friday with an offshore flow developing late each night into the morning hours, then becoming onshore near the coast during the afternoon. Strong northerly winds are forecast for Friday night as a powerful cold front passes through the region.

0: with gusts to gale force possible. Strong easterly winds will become established over the weekend into early next week. On Perdido Bay, Pensacola Bay, including Santa Rosa Sound, and Choctawhatchee Bay. For tonight, south winds around 5 knots early this evening, becoming light and variable. Waves 1 foot or less. Smooth. For Thursday, northeast winds around 5 knots, becoming southeast in the afternoon. Waves 1 foot or less. Light chop. For Thursday night, south winds around 5 knots, becoming northeast after midnight. Waves 1 foot or less. Smooth. And for Friday, north winds around 5 knots, becoming southwest in the afternoon. Waves 1 foot or less. Light chop. On Perdido Bay, Pensacola Bay, including Santa Rosa Sound, and Choctawhatchee Bay. For tonight, southwest winds around 5 knots early this evening, becoming light and variable. Waves 1 foot or less. Smooth. For Thursday, northeast winds around 5 knots, becoming south around 5 knots in the afternoon. Waves 1 foot or less. Smooth. For Thursday night, south winds around 5 knots in the evening, becoming light and variable. Waves 1 foot or less. Smooth. And for Friday, northeast winds around 5 knots, becoming southwest around 5 knots in the afternoon. Waves 1 foot or less. Smooth. From the Okaloosa Walton County line to Pascagoula and out 20 nautical miles. For tonight, southeast winds around 5 knots. Seas 1 foot or less. For Thursday, east winds 5 to 10 knots. Seas 1 foot or less. Wave detail, southeast 1 foot at 3 seconds. For Thursday night, southeast winds 5 to 10 knots, diminishing to around 5 knots after midnight. Seas 1 foot or less. Wave detail, southeast 1 foot at 4 seconds. And for Friday, northeast winds 5 to 10 knots, becoming southwest in the afternoon. Seas 1 foot or less, then around 2 feet in the afternoon. Wave detail, southeast 1 foot at 5 seconds. From the Okaloosa-Walton County line to Pascagoula, from 20 to 60 nautical miles offshore. For tonight, southeast winds 5 to 10 knots. Seas 1 foot or less. Wave detail, east 1 foot at 4 seconds. For Thursday, east winds 5 to 10 knots. Seas 1 foot or less, then around 2 feet in the afternoon. Wave detail, southeast 1 foot at 4 seconds. For Thursday night, southeast winds 5 to 10 knots. Seas around 2 feet. Wave detail, southeast 2 feet at 5 seconds. And for Friday, northeast winds 5 to 10 knots. Seas around 2 feet. Wave detail, southeast 2 feet at 5 seconds. Tidal information, at the mouth of the Mobile River on Thursday, high tide at 2:28 a.m. Low tide at 2:10 p.m. At the mouth of the Mobile River on Friday, high tide at 3:16 a.m. Low tide at 3:28 p.m. At Pensacola Bay on Thursday, high tide at 1:36 a.m. Low tide at 1:33 p.m. At Pensacola Bay on Friday, high tide at 2:25 a.m. Low tide at 2:42 p.m. At the East Pass in Destin on Thursday, high tide at 1:03 a.m. Low tide at 12:59 p.m. At the East Pass in Destin on Friday, high tide at 1:52 a.m. Low tide at 2:08 p.m. The following marine observations were made as of 10 p.m. Mobile Bay Coast Guard Station. Winds were calm. Sea temperature 81 degrees. Weeks Bay, calm. Air temperature was 70 degrees. Pensacola Bay. Winds were west at 2 knots. Sea temperature 78 degrees. The report from the east end of Dauphin Island was not available. Graham Bay, south winds at 4 knots. Air temperature was 79 degrees. Petit Boy Island. Winds were southeast at 4 knots. 12 miles south of Orange Beach. Winds were west at 2 knots. Sea temperature 79 degrees. Air temperature 79 degrees. 100 miles south of Destin. Winds were east at 10 knots. Air temperature 82 degrees. Wave height 2 feet. Wave period 5 seconds. The following weather reports were made at 10 p.m. Pensacola International Airport, skies were clear. The temperature was 74 degrees, the dew point was 68, and the relative humidity was 81%. The wind was calm. The pressure was 30.07 inches and rising. Pensacola Naval Air Station, skies were clear. The temperature was 69 degrees, the dew point was 68, and the relative humidity was 96%. The wind was calm. The pressure was 30.07 inches and rising. The Pensacola climate summary for this evening, as of 4 p.m., October 14, 2026. Today's high temperature was 88 degrees and the low 65 degrees. No precipitation fell today, which leaves the monthly total at 11.53 inches. The total precipitation for the year still stands at 57.79 inches. Sunset tonight is at 6:19 p.m. Sunrise tomorrow is at 6:51 a.m. Across the central Gulf Coast, Gulf Shores, fog. Temperature was 70 degrees. Wind calm. The report from Milton was not available. Destin, clear. Temperature was 73 degrees. Wind calm. Mary Esther, clear. Temperature was 72 degrees. Wind calm. Mobile, partly cloudy. Temperature was 68 degrees. Wind calm. Elsewhere, Hattiesburg, clear and 71. New Orleans, clear and 74. Montgomery, clear and 65. Tallahassee, clear and 69. And in Panama City, clear and 71. Here's your National Weather Service forecast. Tonight, mostly clear. Lows in the mid-60s. Light and variable winds. Thursday, sunny. Highs in the upper 80s. Northeast winds around 5 miles per hour, becoming southeast in the afternoon. Thursday night, clear in the evening, then becoming partly cloudy. Lows in the mid-60s. South winds around 5 miles per hour in the evening, becoming light and variable. Friday, mostly sunny. Highs in the upper 80s. North winds around 5 miles per hour, becoming west in the afternoon. Friday night, partly cloudy. Cooler. Less humid with lows in the mid-50s. Northwest winds 15 to 20 miles per hour, becoming north after midnight. Saturday, sunny. Much cooler with highs in the upper 60s. Saturday night, mostly clear. Lows in the lower 50s. Sunday, sunny. Highs in the lower 70s. 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The current time is 10:47 p.m. Central Daylight Time. Here's your marine forecast. On the weather map, a diurnal flow cycle continues through Friday with an offshore flow developing late each night into the morning hours, then becoming onshore near the coast during the afternoon. Strong northerly winds are forecast for Friday night as a powerful cold front passes through the region, with gusts to gale force possible. Strong easterly winds will become established over the weekend into early next week. On Perdido Bay, Pensacola Bay including Santa Rosa Sound, and Choctawhatchee Bay. For tonight, south winds around 5 knots early this evening, becoming light and variable. Waves 1 foot or less. Smooth. For Thursday, northeast winds around 5 knots, becoming southeast in the afternoon. Waves 1 foot or less. Light chop. For Thursday night, south winds around 5 knots, becoming northeast after midnight. Waves 1 foot or less. Smooth. And for Friday, north winds around 5 knots, becoming southwest in the afternoon. waves 1 foot or less. Light chop. On Perdido Bay, Pensacola Bay, including Santa Rosa Sound, and Choctawhatchee Bay. For tonight, southwest winds around 5 knots early this evening, becoming light and variable. Waves 1 foot or less. Smooth. For Thursday, northeast winds around 5 knots, becoming south around 5 knots in the afternoon. Waves 1 foot or less. Smooth. For Thursday night, south winds around 5 knots in the evening, becoming light and variable. Waves 1 foot or less. Smooth. And for Friday, northeast winds around 5 knots, becoming southwest around 5 knots in the afternoon. Waves 1 foot or less. Smooth. From the Okaloosa-Walton County line to Pascagoula and out 20 nautical miles. For tonight, southeast winds around 5 knots. Seas 1 foot or less. For Thursday, east winds 5 to 10 knots. Seas 1 foot or less. Wave detail, southeast 1 foot at 3 seconds. For Thursday night, southeast winds 5 to 10 knots, diminishing to around 5 knots after midnight. Seas 1 foot or less. Wave detail, southeast 1 foot at 4 seconds. And for Friday, northeast winds 5 to 10 knots, becoming southwest in the afternoon. Seas 1 foot or less, then around 2 feet in the afternoon. Wave detail, southeast 1 foot at 5 seconds. From the Okaloosa-Walton County line to Pascagoula, from 20 to 60 nautical miles offshore. For tonight, southeast winds 5 to 10 knots. Seas 1 foot or less. Wave detail, east 1 foot at 4 seconds. For Thursday, east winds 5 to 10 knots. Seas 1 foot or less, then around 2 feet in the afternoon. Wave detail, southeast 1 foot at 4 seconds. For Thursday night, southeast winds 5 to 10 knots. Seas around 2 feet. Wave detail, southeast 2 feet at 5 seconds. And for Friday, northeast winds 5 to 10 knots. Seas around 2 feet. Wave detail, southeast 2 feet at 5 seconds. Tidal information, at the mouth of the Mobile River on Thursday, high tide at 2:28 a.m. Low tide at 2:10 p.m. At the mouth of the Mobile River on Friday, high tide at 3:16 a.m. Low tide at 3:28 p.m. At Pensacola Bay on Thursday, high tide at 1:36 a.m. Low tide at 1:33 p.m. At Pensacola Bay on Friday, high tide at 2:25 a.m. Low tide at 2:42 p.m. At the East Pass in Destin on Thursday, high tide at 1:03 a.m. Low tide at 12:59 p.m. At the East Pass in Destin on Friday, high tide at 1:52 a.m. Low tide at 2:08 p.m. The following marine observations were made as of 10 p.m. Mobile Bay Coast Guard Station. Winds were calm. Sea temperature 81 degrees. Weeks Bay, calm. Air temperature was 70 degrees. Pensacola Bay. Winds were west at 2 knots. Sea temperature 78 degrees. The report from the east end of Dauphin Island was not available. Graham Bay, south winds at 4 knots. Air temperature was 79 degrees. Petit Boy Island. Winds were southeast at 4 knots. 12 miles south of Orange Beach. Winds were west at 2 knots. Sea temperature 79 degrees. Air temperature 79 degrees. 100 miles south of Destin. Winds were east at 10 knots. Air temperature 82 degrees. Wave height 2 feet. Wave period 5 seconds. The following weather reports were made at 10 p.m. Pensacola International Airport, skies were clear. The temperature was 74 degrees, the dew point was 68, and the relative humidity was 81%. The wind was calm. The pressure was 30.07 inches and rising. Pensacola Naval Air Station, skies were clear. The temperature was 69 degrees, the dew point was 68, and the relative humidity was 96%. The wind was calm. the pressure was 30.07 inches and rising. The Pensacola climate summary for this evening, as of 4 p.m., October 14, 2026. Today's high temperature was 88 degrees and the low 65 degrees. No precipitation fell today, which leaves the monthly total at 11.53 inches. The total precipitation for the year still stands at 57.79 inches. Sunset tonight is at 6:19 p.m. Sunrise tomorrow is at 6:51 a.m. Across the central Gulf Coast, Gulf Shores, fog. Temperature was 70 degrees. Wind calm. The report from Milton was not available. Destin, clear. Temperature was 73 degrees. Wind calm. Mary Esther, clear. Temperature was 72 degrees. Wind calm. Mobile, partly cloudy. Temperature was 68 degrees. Wind calm. Elsewhere, Hattiesburg, clear and 71. New Orleans, clear and 74. Montgomery, clear and 65. Tallahassee, clear and 69. And in Panama City, clear and 71. Here's your National Weather Service forecast. Tonight, mostly clear. Lows in the mid-60s. Light and variable winds. Thursday, sunny. Highs in the upper 80s. Northeast winds around 5 miles per hour, becoming southeast in the afternoon. Thursday night, clear in the evening, then becoming partly cloudy. Lows in the mid-60s. South winds around 5 miles per hour in the evening, becoming light and variable. Friday, mostly sunny. Highs in the upper 80s. North winds around 5 miles per hour, becoming west in the afternoon. Friday night, partly cloudy. Cooler. Less humid with lows in the mid-50s. Northwest winds 15 to 20 miles per hour, becoming north after midnight. Saturday, sunny. Much cooler with highs in the upper 60s. Saturday night, mostly clear. Lows in the lower 50s. Sunday, sunny. Highs in the lower 70s. 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The current time is 10:56 p.m. Central Daylight Time. Here's your marine forecast. On the weather map, a diurnal flow cycle continues through Friday with an offshore flow developing late each night into the morning hours, then becoming onshore near the coast during the afternoon. Strong northerly winds are forecast for Friday night as a powerful cold front passes through the region, with gusts to gale force possible. Strong easterly winds will become established over the weekend into early next week. On Perdido Bay, Pensacola Bay including Santa Rosa Sound, and Choctawhatchee Bay. For tonight, south winds around 5 knots early this evening, becoming light and variable. Waves 1 foot or less. Smooth. For Thursday, northeast winds around 5 knots, becoming southeast in the afternoon. Waves 1 foot or less. Light chop. For Thursday night, south winds around 5 knots, becoming northeast after midnight. Waves 1 foot or less. Smooth. And for Friday, north winds around 5 knots, becoming southwest in the afternoon. Waves 1 foot or less. Light chop. On Perdido Bay, Pensacola Bay including Santa Rosa Sound, and Choctawhatchee Bay. For tonight, southwest winds around 5 knots early this evening, becoming light and variable. Waves 1 foot or less. Smooth. For Thursday, northeast winds around 5 knots, becoming south around 5 knots in the afternoon. Waves 1 foot or less. Smooth. For Thursday night, south winds around 5 knots in the evening, becoming light and variable. Waves 1 foot or less. Smooth. And for Friday, northeast winds around 5 knots, becoming southwest around 5 knots in the afternoon. Waves 1 foot or less. Smooth. From the Okaloosa-Walton County line to Pascagoula, and out 20 nautical miles. For tonight, southeast winds around 5 knots. Seas 1 foot or less. for Thursday. East winds 5 to 10 knots. Seas 1 foot or less. Wave detail, southeast 1 foot at 3 seconds. For Thursday night, southeast winds 5 to 10 knots, diminishing to around 5 knots after midnight. Seas 1 foot or less. Wave detail, southeast 1 foot at 4 seconds. And for Friday, northeast winds 5 to 10 knots, becoming southwest in the afternoon. Seas 1 foot or less, then around 2 feet in the afternoon. Wave detail, southeast 1 foot at 5 seconds. From the Okaloosa Walton County line to Pascagoula.
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0: Day. East winds 5 to 10 knots. Seas 1 foot or less, then around 2 feet in the afternoon. Wave detail, southeast 1 foot at 4 seconds. For Thursday night, southeast winds 5 to 10 knots. Seas around 2 feet. Wave detail, southeast 2 feet at 5 seconds. And for Friday, northeast winds 5 to 10 knots. Seas around 2 feet. Wave detail, southeast 2 feet at 5 seconds. Tidal information, at the mouth of the Mobile River on Thursday, high tide at 2:28 a.m. Low tide at 2:10 p.m. At the mouth of the Mobile River on Friday, high tide at 3:16 a.m. Low tide at 3:28 p.m. At Pensacola Bay on Thursday, high tide at 1:36 a.m. Low tide at 1:33 p.m. At Pensacola Bay on Friday, high tide at 2:25 a.m. Low tide at 2:42 p.m. At the East Pass in Destin on Thursday, high tide at 1:03 a.m. Low tide at 12:59 p.m. At the East Pass in Destin on Friday, high tide at 1:52 a.m. Low tide at 2:08 p.m. The following marine observations were made as of 10 p.m. Mobile Bay Coast Guard Station. Winds were calm. Sea temperature 81 degrees. Weeks Bay, calm. Air temperature was 70 degrees. Pensacola Bay. Winds were west at 2 knots. Sea temperature 78 degrees. The report from the east end of Dauphin Island was not available. Graham Bay, south winds at 4 knots. Air temperature was 79 degrees. Petty Boy Island. Winds were southeast at 4 knots. 12 miles south of Orange Beach. Winds were west at 2 knots. Sea temperature 79 degrees. Air temperature 79 degrees. 100 miles south of Destin. Winds were east at 10 knots. Air temperature 82 degrees. Wave height 2 feet. Wave period 5 seconds. The tropical weather outlook. For the North Atlantic, Caribbean Sea and the Gulf of America, tropical cyclone formation is not expected during the next 7 days. The following weather reports were made at 10 p.m. Pensacola International Airport, skies were clear. The temperature was 74 degrees, the dew point was 68, and the relative humidity was 81%. The wind was calm. The pressure was 30.07 inches and rising. Pensacola Naval Air Station, skies were clear. The temperature was 69 degrees, the dew point was 68, and the relative humidity was 96%. The wind was calm. The pressure was 30.07 inches and rising. The Pensacola climate summary for this evening, as of 4 p.m., October 14, 2026. Today's high temperature was 88 degrees and the low 65 degrees. No precipitation fell today, which leaves the monthly total at 11.53 inches. The total precipitation for the year still stands at 57.79 inches. Sunset tonight is at 6:19 p.m. Sunrise tomorrow is at 6:51 a.m. Across the central Gulf Coast, Gulf Shores, fog. Temperature was 70 degrees. Wind calm. The report from Milton was not available. Destin, clear. Temperature was 73 degrees. Wind calm. Mary Esther, clear. Temperature was 72 degrees. Wind calm. Mobile, partly cloudy. Temperature was 68 degrees. Wind calm. Elsewhere, Hattiesburg, clear and 71. New Orleans, clear and 74. Montgomery, clear and 65. Tallahassee, clear and 69. And in Panama City, clear and 71. Here's your National Weather Service forecast. Tonight, mostly clear. Lows in the mid-60s. Light and variable winds. Thursday, sunny. Highs in the upper 80s. Northeast winds around 5 miles per hour, becoming southeast in the afternoon. Thursday night, clear in the evening, then becoming partly cloudy. Lows in the mid-60s. South winds around 5 miles per hour in the evening, becoming light and variable. Friday, mostly sunny. Highs in the upper 80s. North winds around 5 miles per hour, becoming west in the afternoon. Friday night, partly cloudy. Cooler. Less humid with lows in the mid-50s. Northwest winds 15 to 20 miles per hour, becoming north after midnight. Saturday, sunny. Much cooler with highs in the upper 60s. Saturday night, mostly clear. Lows in the lower 50s. Sunday, sunny. Highs in the lower 70s. 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The current time is 11:05 p.m. Central Daylight Time. Here's your marine forecast. On the weather map, a diurnal flow cycle continues through Friday with an offshore flow developing late each night into the morning hours, then becoming onshore near the coast during the afternoon. Strong northerly winds are forecast for Friday night as a powerful cold front passes through the region, with gusts to gale force possible. Strong easterly winds will become established over the weekend into early next week. On Perdido Bay, Pensacola Bay including Santa Rosa Sound, and Choctaw Hatchie Bay. For tonight, south winds around 5 knots early this evening, becoming light and variable. Waves 1 foot or less. Smooth. For Thursday, northeast winds around 5 knots, becoming southeast in the afternoon. Waves 1 foot or less. Light chop. For Thursday night, south winds around 5 knots, becoming northeast after midnight. Waves 1 foot or less. Smooth. And for Friday, north winds around 5 knots, becoming southwest in the afternoon. Waves 1 foot or less. Light chop. On Perdido Bay, Pensacola Bay including Santa Rosa Sound, and Choctaw Hatchie Bay. For tonight, southwest winds around 5 knots early this evening, becoming light and variable. Waves 1 foot or less. Smooth. For Thursday, northeast winds around 5 knots, becoming south around 5 knots in the afternoon. Waves 1 foot or less. Smooth. For Thursday night, south winds around 5 knots in the evening, becoming light and variable. Waves 1 foot or less. Smooth. And for Friday, northeast winds around 5 knots, becoming southwest around 5 knots in the afternoon. Waves 1 foot or less. Smooth. From the Okaloosa-Walton County line to Pascagoula, and out 20 nautical miles. For tonight, southeast winds around 5 knots. Seas 1 foot or less. For Thursday, east winds 5 to 10 knots. Seas 1 foot or less. Wave detail, southeast 1 foot at 3 seconds. For Thursday night, southeast winds 5 to 10 knots, diminishing to around 5 knots after midnight. Seas 1 foot or less. Wave detail, southeast 1 foot at 4 seconds. And for Friday, northeast winds 5 to 10 knots, becoming southwest in the afternoon. Seas 1 foot or less, then around 2 feet in the afternoon. Wave detail, southeast 1 foot at 5 seconds. From the Okaloosa-Walton County line to Pascagoula, from 20 to 60 nautical miles offshore. For tonight, southeast winds 5 to 10 knots. Seas 1 foot or less. Wave detail, east 1 foot at 4 seconds. For Thursday, east winds 5 to 10 knots. Seas 1 foot or less, then around 2 feet in the afternoon. Wave detail, southeast 1 foot at 4 seconds. For Thursday night, southeast winds 5 to 10 knots. Seas around 2 feet. Wave detail, southeast 2 feet at 5 seconds. And for Friday, northeast winds 5 to 10 knots. Seas around 2 feet. Wave detail, southeast 2 feet at 5 seconds. Tidal information, at the mouth of the Mobile River on Thursday, high tide at 2:28 a.m. Low tide at 2:10 p.m. At the mouth of the Mobile River on Friday, high tide at 3:16 a.m. Low tide at 3:20 p.m. At Pensacola Bay on Thursday, high tide at 1:36 a.m. Low tide at 1:33 p.m. At Pensacola Bay on Friday, high tide at 2:25 a.m. Low tide at 2:42 p.m. At the East Pass in Destin on Thursday, high tide at 1:03 a.m. Low tide at 12:59 p.m. At the East Pass in Destin on Friday, high tide at 1:52 a.m. Low tide at 2:08 p.m. The following marine observations were made as of 10 p.m. Mobile Bay Coast Guard Station. Winds were calm. Sea temperature 81 degrees. Weeks Bay, calm. Air temperature was 70 degrees. Pensacola Bay. Winds were west at 2 knots. Sea temperature 78 degrees. The report from the east end of Dauphin Island was not available. Graham Bay, south winds at 4 knots. Air temperature was 79 degrees. Petty Boy Island. Winds were southeast at 4 knots. 12 miles south of Orange Beach. Winds were west at 2 knots. Sea temperature 79 degrees. Air temperature 79 degrees. 100 miles south of Destin. Winds were east at 10 knots. Air temperature 82 degrees. Wave height 2 feet. Wave period 5 seconds. The following weather reports were made at 11 p.m. Pensacola International Airport, skies were clear. The temperature was 73 degrees, the dew point was 68, and the relative humidity was 84%. The wind was calm. The pressure was 30.08 inches and rising. Pensacola Naval Air Station, skies were clear. The temperature was 69 degrees, the dew point was 69, and the relative humidity was 100%. The wind was calm. The pressure was 30.07 inches and steady. The Pensacola climate summary for this evening, as of 4 p.m., October 14, 2026. Today's high temperature was 88 degrees and the low 65 degrees. No precipitation fell today, which leaves the monthly total at 11.53 inches. The total precipitation for the year still stands at 57.79 inches. Sunset tonight is at 6:19 p.m. Sunrise tomorrow is at 6:51 a.m. Here's your National Weather Service forecast. Tonight, mostly clear. Lows in the mid-60s. Light and variable winds. Thursday, sunny. Highs in the upper 80s. Northeast winds around 5 miles per hour, becoming southeast in the afternoon. Thursday night, clear in the evening, then becoming partly cloudy. Lows in the mid-60s. South winds around 5 miles per hour in the evening, becoming light and variable. Friday, mostly sunny. Highs in the upper 80s. North winds around 5 miles per hour, becoming west in the afternoon. Friday night, partly cloudy. Cooler. Less humid with lows in the mid-50s. Northwest winds 15 to 20 miles per hour, becoming north after midnight. Saturday, sunny. Much cooler with highs in the upper 60s. Saturday night, mostly clear. Lows in the lower 50s. Sunday, sunny. Highs in the lower 70s. 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The current time is 11:13 p.m. Central Daylight Time. Here's your marine forecast. On the weather map, a diurnal flow cycle continues through Friday with an offshore flow developing late each night into the morning hours, then becoming onshore near the coast during the afternoon. Strong northerly winds are forecast for Friday night as a powerful cold front passes through the region, with gusts to gale force possible. Strong easterly winds will become established over the weekend into early next week. On Perdido Bay, Pensacola Bay including Santa Rosa Sound, and Choctawhatchee Bay. For tonight, south winds around 5 knots early this evening, becoming light and variable. Smooth. For Thursday, northeast winds around 5 knots, becoming southeast in the afternoon. Waves 1 foot or less. Light chop. For Thursday night, south winds around 5 knots, becoming northeast after midnight. Waves 1 foot or less. Smooth. And for Friday, north winds around 5 knots, becoming southwest in the afternoon. Waves 1 foot or less. Light chop. On Perdido Bay, Pensacola Bay including Santa Rosa Sound, and Choctawhatchee Bay. For tonight, southwest winds around 5 knots early this evening, becoming light and variable. Waves 1 foot or less. Smooth. For Thursday, northeast winds around 5 knots, becoming south around 5 knots in the afternoon. Waves 1 foot or less. Smooth. For Thursday night, south winds around 5 knots in the evening, becoming light and variable. Waves 1 foot or less. Smooth. And for Friday, northeast winds around 5 knots, becoming southwest around 5 knots in the afternoon. Waves 1 foot or less. Smooth. From the Okaloosa-Walton County line to Pascagoula, and out 20 nautical miles. For tonight, southeast winds around 5 knots. Seas 1 foot or less. For Thursday, east winds 5 to 10 knots. Seas 1 foot or less. Wave detail, southeast 1 foot at 3 seconds. For Thursday night, southeast winds 5 to 10 knots, diminishing to around 5 knots after midnight. Seas 1 foot or less. Wave detail, southeast 1 foot at 4 seconds. And for Friday, northeast winds 5 to 10 knots, becoming southwest in the afternoon. Seas 1 foot or less, then around 2 feet in the afternoon. Wave detail, southeast 1 foot at 5 seconds. From the Okaloosa-Walton County line to Pascagoula, from 20 to 60 nautical miles offshore. For tonight, southeast winds 5 to 10 knots. Seas 1 foot or less. Wave detail, east 1 foot at 4 seconds. For Thursday, east winds 5 to 10 knots. Seas 1 foot or less, then around 2 feet in the afternoon. Wave detail, southeast 1 foot at 4 seconds. For Thursday night, southeast winds 5 to 10 knots. Seas around 2 feet. Wave detail, southeast 2 feet at 5 seconds. And for Friday, northeast winds 5 to 10 knots. Seas around 2 feet. Wave detail, southeast 2 feet at 5 seconds. 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Tidal information, at the mouth of the Mobile River on Thursday, high tide at 2:28 a.m. Low tide at 2:10 p.m. At the mouth of the Mobile River on Friday, high tide at 3:16 a.m. Low tide at 3:20 p.m. At Pensacola Bay on Thursday, high tide at 1:36 a.m. Low tide at 1:33 p.m. At Pensacola Bay on Friday, high tide at 2:25 a.m. Low tide at 2:42 p.m. At the East Pass in Destin on Thursday, high tide at 1:03 a.m. Low tide at 12:59 p.m. At the East Pass in Destin on Friday, high tide at 1:52 a.m. Low tide at 2:08 p.m. The following marine observations were made as of 11 p.m. Mobile Bay Coast Guard Station. Winds were calm. Sea temperature 81 degrees. Air temperature 75 degrees. Weeks Bay, calm. Air temperature was 69 degrees. Pensacola Bay, calm. Air temperature was 77 degrees. The report from the east end of Dauphin Island was not available. Graham Bay, south winds at 3 knots. Air temperature was 79 degrees. And Pettiboy Island, southeast winds at 4 knots. Air temperature was 77 degrees. 12 miles south of Orange Beach. Winds were south at 2 knots. Sea temperature 79 degrees. Air temperature 79 degrees. 100 miles south of Destin. Winds were east at 8 knots. Air temperature 82 degrees. Wave height 2 feet. Wave period 5 seconds. The following weather reports were made at 11 p.m. Pensacola International Airport, skies were clear. The temperature was 73 degrees, the dew point was 68, and the relative humidity was 84%. The wind was calm. The pressure was 30.08 inches and rising. Pensacola Naval Air Station, skies were clear. The temperature was 69 degrees, the dew point was 69, and the relative humidity was 100%. The wind was calm. The pressure was 30.07 inches and steady. The Pensacola climate summary for this evening, as of 4 p.m., October 14, 2026. Today's high temperature was 88 degrees and the low 65 degrees. No precipitation fell today, which leaves the monthly total at 11.53 inches. The total precipitation for the year still stands at 57.79 inches. Sunset tonight is at 6:19 p.m. Sunrise tomorrow is at 6:51 a.m. Across the central Gulf Coast, Gulf Shores, fog. Temperature was 68 degrees. Wind calm. The report from Milton was not available. Destin, clear. Temperature was 72 degrees. Wind calm. Mobile, partly cloudy. Temperature was 66 degrees. Wind calm. Elsewhere, Hattiesburg, clear and 68. New Orleans, clear and 73. Montgomery, clear and 66. Tallahassee, clear and 68. And in Panama City, clear and 70. Here's your National Weather Service forecast. Tonight, mostly clear. Lows in the mid-60s. Light and variable winds. Thursday, sunny. Highs in the upper 80s. Northeast winds around 5 miles per hour, becoming southeast in the afternoon. Thursday night, clear in the evening, then becoming partly cloudy. Lows in the mid-60s. South winds around 5 miles per hour in the evening, becoming light and variable. Friday, mostly sunny. Highs in the upper 80s. North winds around 5 miles per hour, becoming west in the afternoon. Friday night, partly cloudy. Cooler. Less humid with lows in the mid-50s. Northwest winds 15 to 20 miles per hour, becoming north after midnight. Saturday, sunny. Much cooler with highs in the upper 60s. Saturday night, mostly clear. Lows in the lower 50s. Sunday, sunny. Highs in the lower 70s. 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The current time is 11:22 p.m. Central Daylight Time. Here's your marine forecast. On the weather map, a diurnal flow cycle continues through Friday with an offshore flow developing late each night into the morning hours, then becoming onshore near the coast during the afternoon. Strong northerly winds are forecast for Friday night as a powerful cold front passes through the region, with gusts to gale force possible. Strong easterly winds will become established over the weekend into early next week. On Perdido Bay, Pensacola Bay including Santa Rosa Sound, and Choctawhatchee Bay. For tonight, south winds around 5 knots early this evening, becoming light and variable. Waves 1 foot or less. Smooth. For Thursday, northeast winds around 5 knots, becoming southeast in the afternoon. Waves 1 foot or less. Light chop. For Thursday night, south winds around 5 knots, becoming northeast after midnight. Waves 1 foot or less. Smooth. And for Friday, north winds around 5 knots, becoming southwest in the afternoon. Waves 1 foot or less. Light chop. On Perdido Bay, Pensacola Bay including Santa Rosa Sound, and Choctaw Hatchie Bay. For tonight, southwest winds around 5 knots early this evening, becoming light and variable. Waves 1 foot or less. Smooth. For Thursday, northeast winds around 5 knots, becoming south around 5 knots in the afternoon. Waves 1 foot or less. Smooth. For Thursday night, south winds around 5 knots in the evening, becoming light and variable. Waves 1 foot or less. Smooth. And for Friday, northeast winds around 5 knots, becoming southwest around 5 knots in the afternoon. Waves 1 foot or less. Smooth. From the Okaloosa-Walton County line to Pascagoula and out 20 nautical miles. For tonight, southeast winds around 5 knots. Seas 1 foot or less. For Thursday, east winds 5 to 10 knots. Seas 1 foot or less. Wave detail, southeast 1 foot at 3 seconds. For Thursday night, southeast winds 5 to 10 knots, diminishing to around 5 knots after midnight. Seas 1 foot or less. Wave detail, southeast 1 foot at 4 seconds. And for Friday, northeast winds 5 to 10 knots, becoming southwest in the afternoon. Seas 1 foot or less, then around 2 feet in the afternoon. Wave detail, southeast 1 foot at 5 seconds. From the Okaloosa-Walton County line to Pascagoula, from 20 to 60 nautical miles offshore. For tonight, southeast winds 5 to 10 knots. Seas 1 foot or less. Wave detail, east 1 foot at 4 seconds. For Thursday, east winds 5 to 10 knots. Seas 1 foot or less, then around 2 feet in the afternoon. Wave detail, southeast 1 foot at 4 seconds. For Thursday night, southeast winds 5 to 10 knots. Seas around 2 feet. Wave detail, southeast 2 feet at 5 seconds. And for Friday, northeast winds 5 to 10 knots. Seas around 2 feet. Wave detail, southeast 2 feet at 5 seconds. Tidal information, at the mouth of the Mobile River on Thursday, high tide at 2:28 a.m. Low tide at 2:10 p.m. At the mouth of the Mobile River on Friday, high tide at 3:16 a.m. Low tide at 3:28 p.m. At Pensacola Bay on Thursday, high tide at 1:36 a.m. Low tide at 1:33 p.m. At Pensacola Bay on Friday, high tide at 2:25 a.m. Low tide at 2:42 p.m. At the East Pass in Destin on Thursday, high tide at 1:03 a.m. Low tide at 12:59 p.m. At the East Pass in Destin on Friday, high tide at 1:52 a.m. Low tide at 2:08 p.m. The following marine observations were made as of 11 p.m. Mobile Bay Coast Guard Station. Winds were calm. Sea temperature 81 degrees. Air temperature 75 degrees. Weeks Bay, calm. Air temperature was 69 degrees. Pensacola Bay, calm. Air temperature was 77 degrees. The report from the east end of Dauphin Island was not available. Graham Bay, south winds at 3 knots. Air temperature was 79 degrees. And Pettiboy Island, southeast winds at 4 knots. Air temperature was 77 degrees. 12 miles south of Orange Beach. Winds were south at 2 knots. Sea temperature 79 degrees. Air temperature 79 degrees. 100 miles south of Destin. Winds were east at 8 knots. Air temperature 82 degrees. Wave height 2 feet. Wave period 5 seconds. The following weather reports were made at 11 p.m. Pensacola International Airport, skies were clear. The temperature was 73 degrees, the dew point was 68, and the relative humidity was 84%. The wind was calm. The pressure was 30.08 inches and rising. Pensacola Naval Air Station, skies were clear. The temperature was 69 degrees, the dew point was 69, and the relative humidity was 100%. The wind was calm. The pressure was 30.07 inches and steady. The Pensacola climate summary for this evening, as of 4 p.m., October 14, 2026. Today's high temperature was 88 degrees and the low 65 degrees. No precipitation fell today, which leaves the monthly total at 11.53 inches. The total precipitation for the year still stands at 57.79 inches. Sunset tonight is at 6:19 p.m. Sunrise tomorrow is at 6:51 a.m. Across the central Gulf Coast, Gulf Shores, fog. Temperature was 68 degrees. Wind calm. The report from Milton was not available. Destin, clear. Temperature was 72 degrees. Wind calm. Mobile, partly cloudy. Temperature was 66 degrees. Wind calm. Elsewhere, Hattiesburg, clear and 68. New Orleans, clear and 73. Montgomery, clear and 66. Tallahassee, clear and 68. And in Panama City, clear and 70. Here's your National Weather Service forecast. Tonight, mostly clear. Lows in the mid-60s. Light and variable winds. Thursday, sunny. Highs in the upper 80s. Northeast winds around 5 miles per hour, becoming southeast in the afternoon. Thursday night, clear in the evening, then becoming partly cloudy. Lows in the mid-60s. South winds around 5 miles per hour in the evening, becoming light and variable. Friday, mostly sunny. Highs in the upper 80s. North winds around 5 miles per hour, becoming west in the afternoon. Friday night, partly cloudy. Cooler. Less humid with lows in the mid-50s. Northwest winds 15 to 20 miles per hour, becoming north after midnight. Saturday, sunny. Much cooler with highs in the upper 60s. Saturday night, mostly clear. Lows in the lower 50s. Sunday, sunny. Highs in the lower 70s. 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The current time is 11:31 p.m. Central Daylight Time. Here's your marine forecast. On the weather map, a diurnal flow cycle continues through Friday with an offshore flow developing late each night into the morning hours, then becoming onshore near the coast during the afternoon. Strong northerly winds are forecast for Friday night as a powerful cold front passes through the region, with gusts to gale force possible. Strong easterly winds will become established over the weekend into early next week. On Perdido Bay, Pensacola Bay including Santa Rosa Sound, and Choctawhatchee Bay. For tonight, south winds around 5 knots early this evening, becoming light and variable. Waves 1 foot or less. Smooth. For Thursday, northeast winds around 5 knots, becoming southeast in the afternoon. Waves 1 foot or less. Light chop. For Thursday night, south winds around 5 knots, becoming northeast after midnight. Waves 1 foot or less. Smooth. And for Friday, north winds around 5 knots, becoming southwest in the afternoon. Waves 1 foot or less. Light chop. On Perdido Bay, Pensacola Bay including Santa Rosa Sound, and Choctawhatchee Bay. For tonight, southwest winds around 5 knots early this evening, becoming light and variable. Waves 1 foot or less. Smooth. For Thursday, northeast winds around 5 knots, becoming south around 5 knots in the afternoon. Waves 1 foot or less. Smooth. For Thursday night, south winds around 5 knots in the evening, becoming light and variable. Waves 1 foot or less. Smooth. And for Friday, northeast winds around 5 knots, becoming southwest around 5 knots in the afternoon. Waves 1 foot or less. Smooth. from the Okaloosa-Walton County line to Pascagoula, and out 20 nautical miles. For tonight,

at 5 seconds. From the Okaloosa Walton County line to Pascagoula, from 20 to 60 nautical miles offshore. For tonight, southeast winds 5 to 10 knots. Seas 1 foot or less. Wave detail, east 1 foot at 4 seconds. For Thursday, east winds 5 to 10 knots. Seas 1 foot or less, then around 2 feet in the afternoon. Wave detail, southeast 1 foot at 4 seconds. For Thursday night, southeast winds 5 to 10 knots. Seas around 2 feet. Wave detail, southeast 2 feet at 5 seconds. And for Friday, northeast winds 5 to 10 knots. Seas around 2 feet. Wave detail, southeast 2 feet at 5 seconds. The Tropical Weather Outlook. For the North Atlantic, Caribbean Sea and the Gulf of America, tropical cyclone formation is not expected during the next 7 days. Tidal information, at the mouth of the Mobile River on Thursday, high tide at 2:28 a.m. Low tide at 2:10 p.m. At the mouth of the Mobile River on Friday, high tide at 3:16 a.m. Low tide at 3:28 p.m. At Pensacola Bay on Thursday, high tide at 1:36 a.m. Low tide at 1:33 p.m. At Pensacola Bay on Friday, high tide at 2:25 a.m. Low tide at 2:42 p.m. At the East Pass in Destin on Thursday, high tide at 1:03 a.m. Low tide at 12:59 p.m. At the East Pass in Destin on Friday, high tide at 1:52 a.m. Low tide at 2:08 p.m. The following marine observations were made as of 11 p.m. Mobile Bay Coast Guard Station. Winds were calm. Sea temperature 81 degrees. Air temperature 75 degrees. Weeks Bay, calm. Air temperature was 69 degrees. Pensacola Bay, calm. Air temperature was 77 degrees. The report from the east end of Dauphin Island was not available. Graham Bay, south winds at 3 knots. Air temperature was 79 degrees. And Pettiboy Island, southeast winds at 4 knots. Air temperature was 77 degrees. 12 miles south of Orange Beach. Winds were south at 2 knots. Sea temperature 79 degrees. Air temperature 79 degrees. 100 miles south of Destin. Winds were east at 8 knots. Air temperature 82 degrees. Wave height 2 feet. Wave period 5 seconds. The following weather reports were made at 11 p.m. Pensacola International Airport, skies were clear. The temperature was 73 degrees, the dew point was 68, and the relative humidity was 84%. The wind was calm. The pressure was 30.08 inches and rising. Pensacola Naval Air Station, skies were clear. The temperature was 69 degrees, the dew point was 69, and the relative humidity was 100%. The wind was calm. The pressure was 30.07 inches and steady. The Pensacola climate summary for this evening, as of 4 p.m., October 14, 2026. Today's high temperature was 88 degrees and the low 65 degrees. No precipitation fell today, which leaves the monthly total at 11.53 inches. The total precipitation for the year still stands at 57.79 inches. Sunset tonight is at 6:19 p.m. Sunrise tomorrow is at 6:51 a.m. Across the central Gulf Coast, Gulf Shores, fog. Temperature was 68 degrees. Wind calm. The report from Milton was not available. Destin, clear. Temperature was 72 degrees. Wind calm. Mobile, partly cloudy. Temperature was 66 degrees. Wind calm. Elsewhere, Hattiesburg, clear and 68. New Orleans, clear and 73. Montgomery, clear and 66. Tallahassee, clear and 68. And at Panama City, clear and 70. Here's your National Weather Service forecast. Tonight, mostly clear. Lows in the mid-60s. Light and variable winds.

0: Thursday, sunny. Highs in the upper 80s. Northeast winds around 5 miles per hour, becoming southeast in the afternoon. Thursday night, clear in the evening, then becoming partly cloudy. Lows in the mid-60s. South winds around 5 miles per hour in the evening, becoming light and variable. Friday, mostly sunny. Highs in the upper 80s. North winds around 5 miles per hour, becoming west in the afternoon. Friday night, partly cloudy. Cooler. Less humid with lows in the mid-50s. Northwest winds 15 to 20 miles per hour, becoming north after midnight. Saturday, sunny. Much cooler with highs in the upper 60s. Saturday night, mostly clear. Lows in the lower 50s. Sunday, sunny. Highs in the lower 70s. 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The current time is 11:40 p.m. Central Daylight Time. Here's your marine forecast. On the weather map, a diurnal flow cycle continues through Friday with an offshore flow developing late each night into the morning hours, then becoming onshore near the coast during the afternoon. Strong northerly winds are forecast for Friday night as a powerful cold front passes through the region, with gusts to gale force possible. Strong easterly winds will become established over the weekend into early next week. On Perdido Bay, Pensacola Bay including Santa Rosa Sound, and Choctawhatchee Bay. For tonight, south winds around 5 knots early this evening, becoming light and variable. Waves 1 foot or less. Smooth. For Thursday, northeast winds around 5 knots, becoming southeast in the afternoon. Waves 1 foot or less. Light chop. For Thursday night, south winds around 5 knots, becoming northeast after midnight. Waves 1 foot or less. Smooth. And for Friday, north winds around 5 knots, becoming southwest in the afternoon. Waves 1 foot or less. Light chop. On Perdido Bay, Pensacola Bay including Santa Rosa Sound, and Choctawhatchee Bay. For tonight, southwest winds around 5 knots early this evening, becoming light and variable. Waves 1 foot or less. Smooth. For Thursday, northeast winds around 5 knots, becoming south around 5 knots in the afternoon. Waves 1 foot or less. Smooth. For Thursday night, south winds around 5 knots in the evening, becoming light and variable. Waves 1 foot or less. Smooth. And for Friday, northeast winds around 5 knots, becoming southwest around 5 knots in the afternoon. Waves 1 foot or less. Smooth. From the Okaloosa-Walton County line to Pascagoula, and out 20 nautical miles. For tonight, southeast winds around 5 knots. Seas 1 foot or less. For Thursday, east winds 5 to 10 knots. Seas 1 foot or less. Wave detail, southeast 1 foot at 3 seconds. For Thursday night, southeast winds 5 to 10 knots, diminishing to around 5 knots after midnight. Seas 1 foot or less. Wave detail, southeast 1 foot at 4 seconds. And for Friday, northeast winds 5 to 10 knots, becoming southwest in the afternoon. Seas 1 foot or less, then around 2 feet in the afternoon. Wave detail, southeast 1 foot at 5 seconds. From the Okaloosa-Walton County line to Pascagoula, from 20 to 60 nautical miles offshore. For tonight, southeast winds 5 to 10 knots. Seas 1 foot or less. Wave detail, east 1 foot at 4 seconds. For Thursday, east winds 5 to 10 knots. Seas 1 foot or less, then around 2 feet in the afternoon. Wave detail, southeast 1 foot at 4 seconds. For Thursday night, southeast winds 5 to 10 knots. Seas around 2 feet. Wave detail, southeast 2 feet at 5 seconds. And for Friday, northeast winds 5 to 10 knots. Seas around 2 feet. Wave detail, southeast 2 feet at 5 seconds. Tidal information, at the mouth of the Mobile River on Thursday, High tide at 2:28 a.m. Low tide at 2:10 p.m. At the mouth of the Mobile River on Friday, high tide at 3:16 a.m. Low tide at 3:28 p.m. At Pensacola Bay on Thursday, high tide at 1:36 a.m. Low tide at 1:33 p.m. At Pensacola Bay on Friday, high tide at 2:25 a.m. Low tide at 2:42 p.m. At the East Pass in Destin on Thursday, high tide at 1:03 a.m. Low tide at 12:59 p.m. At the East Pass in Destin on Friday, high tide at 1:52 a.m. Low tide at 2:08 p.m. The following marine observations were made as of 11 p.m. Mobile Bay Coast Guard Station. Winds were calm. Sea temperature 81 degrees. Air temperature 75 degrees. Weeks Bay, calm. Air temperature was 69 degrees. Pensacola Bay, calm. Air temperature was 77 degrees. The report from the east end of Dauphin Island was not available. Graham Bay, south winds at 3 knots. Air temperature was 79 degrees. And Pettiboy Island, southeast winds at 4 knots. Air temperature was 77 degrees. 12 miles south of Orange Beach. Winds were south at 2 knots. Sea temperature 79 degrees. Air temperature 79 degrees. 100 miles south of Destin. Winds were east at 8 knots. Air temperature 82 degrees. Wave height 2 feet. Wave period 5 seconds. The following weather reports were made at 11 p.m. Pensacola International Airport, skies were clear. The temperature was 73 degrees, the dew point was 68, and the relative humidity was 84%. The wind was calm. The pressure was 30.08 inches and rising. Pensacola Naval Air Station, skies were clear. The temperature was 69 degrees, the dew point was 69, and the relative humidity was 100%. The wind was calm. The pressure was 30.07 inches and steady. 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The Pensacola climate summary for this evening, as of 4 p.m., October 14, 2026. Today's high temperature was 88 degrees and the low 65 degrees. No precipitation fell today, which leaves the monthly total at 11.53 inches. The total precipitation for the year still stands at 57.79 inches. Sunset tonight is at 6:19 p.m. Sunrise tomorrow is at 6:51 a.m. Across the central Gulf Coast, Gulf Shores, fog. Temperature was 68 degrees. Wind calm. The report from Milton was not available. Destin, clear. Temperature was 72 degrees. Wind calm. Mobile, partly cloudy. Temperature was 66 degrees. Wind calm. Elsewhere, Hattiesburg, clear and 68. New Orleans, clear and 73. Montgomery, clear and 66. Tallahassee, clear and 68. And at Panama City, clear and 70. Here's your National Weather Service forecast. Tonight, mostly clear. Lows in the mid-60s. Light and variable winds. Thursday, sunny. Highs in the upper 80s. Northeast winds around 5 miles per hour, becoming southeast in the afternoon. Thursday night, clear in the evening, then becoming partly cloudy. Lows in the mid-60s. South winds around 5 miles per hour in the evening, becoming light and variable. Friday, mostly sunny. Highs in the upper 80s. North winds around 5 miles per hour, becoming west in the afternoon. Friday night, partly cloudy. Cooler. Less humid with lows in the mid-50s. Northwest winds 15 to 20 miles per hour, becoming north after midnight. Saturday, sunny. Much cooler with highs in the upper 60s. Saturday night, mostly clear. lows in the lower 50s. Sunday, sunny. Highs in the lower 70s. 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The current time is 11:49 p.m. Central Daylight Time. Here's your marine forecast. On the weather map, a diurnal flow cycle continues through Friday with an offshore flow developing late each night into the morning hours, then becoming onshore near the coast during the afternoon. Strong northerly winds are forecast for Friday night as a powerful cold front passes through the region, with gusts to gale force possible. Strong easterly winds will become established over the weekend into early next week. On Perdido Bay, Pensacola Bay including Santa Rosa Sound, and Choctawhatchee Bay. For tonight, south winds around 5 knots early this evening, becoming light and variable. Waves 1 foot or less. Smooth. For Thursday, northeast winds around 5 knots, becoming southeast in the afternoon. Waves 1 foot or less. Light chop. For Thursday night, south winds around 5 knots, becoming northeast after midnight. Waves 1 foot or less. Smooth. And for Friday, north winds around 5 knots, becoming southwest in the afternoon. Waves 1 foot or less. Light chop. On Perdido Bay, Pensacola Bay including Santa Rosa Sound, and Choctawhatchee Bay. For tonight, southwest winds around 5 knots early this evening, becoming light and variable. Waves 1 foot or less. Smooth. For Thursday, northeast winds around 5 knots, becoming south around 5 knots in the afternoon. Waves 1 foot or less. Smooth. For Thursday night, south winds around 5 knots in the evening, becoming light and variable. Waves 1 foot or less. Smooth. And for Friday, northeast winds around 5 knots, becoming southwest around 5 knots in the afternoon. Waves 1 foot or less. Smooth. From the Okaloosa-Walton County line to Pascagoula, and out 20 nautical miles. For tonight, southeast winds around 5 knots. Seas 1 foot or less. For Thursday, east winds 5 to 10 knots. Seas 1 foot or less. Wave detail, southeast 1 foot at 3 seconds. For Thursday night, southeast winds 5 to 10 knots, diminishing to around 5 knots after midnight. Seas 1 foot or less. Wave detail, southeast 1 foot at 4 seconds. And for Friday, northeast winds 5 to 10 knots, becoming southwest in the afternoon. Seas 1 foot or less, then around 2 feet in the afternoon. Wave detail, southeast 1 foot at 5 seconds. From the Okaloosa-Walton County line to Pascagoula, from 20 to 60 nautical miles offshore. For tonight, southeast winds 5 to 10 knots. Seas 1 foot or less. Wave detail, east 1 foot at 4 seconds. For Thursday, east winds 5 to 10 knots. Seas 1 foot or less, then around 2 feet in the afternoon. Wave detail, southeast 1 foot at 4 seconds. For Thursday night, southeast winds 5 to 10 knots. Seas around 2 feet. Wave detail, southeast 2 feet at 5 seconds. And for Friday, northeast winds 5 to 10 knots. Seas around 2 feet. Wave detail, southeast 2 feet at 5 seconds. Tidal information, at the mouth of the Mobile River on Thursday, high tide at 2:28 a.m. Low tide at 2:10 p.m. At the mouth of the Mobile River on Friday, high tide at 3:16 a.m. Low tide at 3:28 p.m. At Pensacola Bay on Thursday, high tide at 1:36 a.m. Low tide at 1:33 p.m. At Pensacola Bay on Friday, high tide at 2:25 a.m. Low tide at 2:42 p.m. At the East Pass in Destin on Thursday, high tide at 1:03 a.m. Low tide at 12:59 p.m. At the East Pass in Destin on Friday, high tide at 1:52 a.m. Low tide at 2:08 p.m. The following marine observations were made as of 11 p.m. Mobile Bay Coast Guard Station. Winds were calm. Sea temperature 81 degrees. Air temperature 75 degrees. Weeks Bay, calm. Air temperature was 69 degrees. Pensacola Bay, calm. Air temperature was 77 degrees. The report from the east end of Dauphin Island was not available. Graham Bay, south winds at 3 knots. Air temperature was 79 degrees. And Pettiboy Island, southeast winds at 4 knots. Air temperature was 77 degrees. 12 miles south of Orange Beach. Winds were south at 2 knots. Sea temperature 79 degrees. Air temperature 79 degrees. 100 miles south of Destin. Winds were east at 8 knots. Air temperature 82 degrees. Wave heights 2 feet. Wave period 5 seconds. The following weather reports were made at 11 p.m. Pensacola International Airport, skies were clear. The temperature was 73 degrees, the dew point was 68, and the relative humidity was 84%. The wind was calm. The pressure was 30.08 inches and rising. Pensacola Naval Air Station, skies were clear. The temperature was 69 degrees, the dew point was 69, and the relative humidity was 100%. The wind was calm. The pressure was 30.07 inches and steady. Across the central Gulf Coast, Gulf Shores, fog. Temperature was 68 degrees. Wind calm. The report from Milton was not available. Destin, clear. Temperature was 72 degrees. Wind calm. Mobile, partly cloudy. Temperature was 66 degrees. Wind calm. Elsewhere, Hattiesburg, clear and 68. New Orleans, clear and 73. Montgomery, clear and 66. Tallahassee, clear and 68. And in Panama City, clear and 70. Here's your National Weather Service forecast. Tonight, mostly clear. Lows in the mid-60s. Light and variable winds. Thursday, sunny. Highs in the upper 80s. Northeast winds around 5 miles per hour, becoming southeast in the afternoon. Thursday night, clear in the evening, then becoming partly cloudy. Lows in the mid-60s. South winds around 5 miles per hour in the evening, becoming light and variable. Friday, mostly sunny. Highs in the upper 80s. North winds around 5 miles per hour, becoming west in the afternoon. Friday night, partly cloudy. Cooler. Less humid with lows in the mid-50s. Northwest winds 15 to 20 miles per hour, becoming north after midnight. Saturday, sunny. Much cooler with highs in the upper 60s. Saturday night, mostly clear. Lows in the lower 50s. Sunday, sunny. Highs in the lower 70s. 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The current time is 11:58 p.m. Central Daylight Time. Here's your marine forecast. On the weather map, a diurnal flow cycle continues through Friday with an offshore flow developing late each night into the morning hours, then becoming coast during the afternoon. Strong northerly winds are forecast for Friday night as a powerful cold front passes through the region, with gusts to gale force possible. Strong easterly winds will become established over the weekend into early next week. On Perdido Bay, Pensacola Bay including Santa Rosa Sound, and Choctawhatchee Bay. For tonight, south winds around 5 knots early this evening, becoming light and variable. Waves 1 foot or less. Smooth. For Thursday, northeast winds around 5 knots, becoming southeast in the afternoon. Waves 1 foot or less. Light chop. For Thursday night, south winds around 5 knots, becoming northeast after midnight. Waves 1 foot or less. Smooth. And for Friday, north winds around 5 knots, becoming southwest in the afternoon. Waves 1 foot or less. Light chop. On Perdido Bay, Pensacola Bay including Santa Rosa Sound, and Choctawhatchee Bay.
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0: 5 knots in the afternoon. Waves 1 foot or less. Smooth. For Thursday night, south winds around 5 knots in the evening, becoming light and variable. Waves 1 foot or less. Smooth. And for Friday, northeast winds around 5 knots, becoming southwest around 5 knots in the afternoon. Waves 1 foot or less. Smooth. From the Okaloosa-Walton County line to Pascagoula and out 20 nautical miles. For tonight, southeast winds around 5 knots. Seas 1 foot or less. For Thursday, east winds 5 to 10 knots. Seas 1 foot or less. Wave detail, southeast 1 foot at 3 seconds. For Thursday night, southeast winds 5 to 10 knots, diminishing to around 5 knots after midnight. Seas 1 foot or less. Wave detail, southeast 1 foot at 4 seconds. And for Friday, northeast winds 5 to 10 knots, becoming southwest in the afternoon. Seas 1 foot or less, then around 2 feet in the afternoon. Wave detail, southeast 1 foot at 5 seconds. From the Okaloosa-Walton County line to Pascagoula, from 20 to 60 nautical miles offshore. For tonight, southeast winds 5 to 10 knots. Seas 1 foot or less. Wave detail, east 1 foot at 4 seconds. For Thursday, east winds 5 to 10 knots. Seas 1 foot or less, then around 2 feet in the afternoon. Wave detail, southeast 1 foot at 4 seconds. For Thursday night, southeast winds 5 to 10 knots. Seas around 2 feet. Wave detail, southeast 2 feet at 5 seconds. And for Friday, northeast winds 5 to 10 knots. Seas around 2 feet. Wave detail, southeast 2 feet at 5 seconds. Tidal information, at the mouth of the Mobile River on Thursday, high tide at 2:28 a.m. Low tide at 2:10 p.m. At the mouth of the Mobile River on Friday, high tide at 3:16 a.m. Low tide at 3:28 p.m. At Pensacola Bay on Thursday, high tide at 1:36 a.m. Low tide at 1:33 p.m. At Pensacola Bay on Friday, high tide at 2:25 a.m. Low tide at 2:42 p.m. At the East Pass in Destin on Thursday, high tide at 1:03 a.m. Low tide at 12:59 p.m. At the East Pass in Destin on Friday, high tide at 1:52 a.m. Low tide at 2:08 p.m. The following marine observations were made as of 11 p.m. Mobile Bay Coast Guard Station. Winds were calm. Sea temperature 81 degrees. Air temperature 75 degrees. Weeks Bay, calm. Air temperature was 69 degrees. Pensacola Bay, calm. Air temperature was 77 degrees. The report from the east end of Dauphin Island was not available. Graham Bay, south winds at 3 knots. Air temperature was 79 degrees. And Pettiboy Island, southeast winds at 4 knots. Air temperature was 77 degrees. 12 miles south of Orange Beach. Winds were south at 2 knots. Sea temperature 79 degrees. Air temperature 79 degrees. 100 miles south of Destin. Winds were east at 8 knots. Air temperature 82 degrees. Wave height 2 feet. Wave period 5 seconds. The following weather reports were made at 11 p.m. Pensacola International Airport, skies were clear. The temperature was 73 degrees, the dew point was 68, and the relative humidity was 84%. The wind was calm. The pressure was 30.08 inches and rising. Pensacola Naval Air Station, skies were clear. The temperature was 69 degrees, the dew point was 69, and the relative humidity was 100%. The wind was calm. The pressure was 30.07 inches and steady. across the central Gulf Coast, Gulf Shores, fog. Temperature was 68 degrees. Wind calm. The report from Milton was not available. Destin, clear. Temperature was 72 degrees. Wind calm. Mobile, partly cloudy. Temperature was 66 degrees. Wind calm. Elsewhere, Hattiesburg, clear and 68. New Orleans, clear and 73. Montgomery, clear and 66. Tallahassee, clear and 68. And in Panama City, clear and 70. Here's your National Weather Service forecast. Tonight, mostly clear. Lows in the mid-60s. Light and variable winds. Thursday, sunny. Highs in the upper 80s. Northeast winds around 5 miles per hour, becoming southeast in the afternoon. Thursday night, clear in the evening, then becoming partly cloudy. Lows in the mid-60s. South winds around 5 miles per hour in the evening, becoming light and variable. Friday, mostly sunny. Highs in the upper 80s. North winds around 5 miles per hour, becoming west in the afternoon. Friday night, partly cloudy. Cooler. Less humid with lows in the mid-50s. Northwest winds 15 to 20 miles per hour, becoming north after midnight. Saturday, sunny. Much cooler with highs in the upper 60s. Saturday night, mostly clear. Lows in the lower 50s. Sunday, sunny. Highs in the lower 70s. 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The current time is 12:06 a.m. Central Daylight Time. Here's your marine forecast. On the weather map, a diurnal flow cycle continues through Friday with an offshore flow developing late each night into the morning hours, then becoming onshore near the coast during the afternoon. Strong northerly winds are forecast for Friday night as a powerful cold front passes through the region, with gusts to gale force possible. Strong easterly winds will become established over the weekend into early next week. On Perdido Bay, Pensacola Bay including Santa Rosa Sound, and Choctawhatchee Bay. For tonight, south winds around 5 knots early this evening, becoming light and variable. Waves 1 foot or less. Smooth. For Thursday, northeast winds around 5 knots, becoming southeast in the afternoon. Waves 1 foot or less. Light chop. For Thursday night, south winds around 5 knots, becoming northeast after midnight. Waves 1 foot or less. Smooth. And for Friday, north winds around 5 knots, becoming southwest in the afternoon. Waves 1 foot or less. Light chop. On Perdido Bay, Pensacola Bay including Santa Rosa Sound, and Choctawhatchee Bay. For tonight, southwest winds around 5 knots early this evening, becoming light and variable. Waves 1 foot or less. Smooth. For Thursday, northeast winds around 5 knots, becoming south around 5 knots in the afternoon. Waves 1 foot or less. Smooth. For Thursday night, south winds around 5 knots in the evening, becoming light and variable. Waves 1 foot or less. Smooth. And for Friday, northeast winds around 5 knots, becoming southwest around 5 knots in the afternoon. Waves 1 foot or less. Smooth. From the Okaloosa-Walton County line to Pascagoula, and out 20 nautical miles. For tonight, southeast winds around 5 knots. Seas 1 foot or less. For Thursday, east winds 5 to 10 knots. Seas 1 foot or less. Wave detail, southeast 1 foot at 3 seconds. For Thursday night, southeast winds 5 to 10 knots, diminishing to around 5 knots after midnight. Seas 1 foot or less. Wave detail, southeast 1 foot at 4 seconds. And for Friday, northeast winds 5 to 10 knots, becoming southwest in the afternoon. Seas 1 foot or less, then around 2 feet in the afternoon. Wave detail, southeast 1 foot at 5 seconds. From the Okaloosa-Walton County line to Pascagoula, from 20 to 60 nautical miles offshore. For tonight, southeast winds 5 to 10 knots. Seas 1 foot or less. Wave detail, east 1 foot at 4 seconds. For Thursday, east winds 5 to 10 knots. Seas 1 foot or less, then around 2 feet in the afternoon. Wave detail, southeast 1 foot at 4 seconds. For Thursday night, southeast winds 5 to 10 knots. Seas around 2 feet. Wave detail, southeast 2 feet at 5 seconds. And for Friday, northeast winds 5 to 10 knots. Seas around 2 feet. Wave detail, southeast 2 feet at 5 seconds. Tidal information, at the mouth of the Mobile River on Thursday, high tide at 2:28 a.m. Low tide at 2:10 p.m. At the mouth of the Mobile River on Friday, high tide at 3:16 a.m. Low tide at 3:20 p.m. At Pensacola Bay on Thursday, high tide at 1:36 a.m. Low tide at 1:33 p.m. At Pensacola Bay on Friday, high tide at 2:25 a.m. Low tide at 2:42 p.m. At the East Pass in Destin on Thursday, high tide at 1:03 a.m. Low tide at 12:59 p.m. At the East Pass in Destin on Friday, high tide at 1:52 a.m. Low tide at 2:08 p.m. The following marine observations were made as of 11 p.m. Mobile Bay Coast Guard Station. Winds were calm. Sea temperature 81 degrees. Air temperature 75 degrees. Weeks Bay, calm. Air temperature was 69 degrees. Pensacola Bay, calm. Air temperature was 77 degrees. The report from the east end of Dauphin Island was not available. Graham Bay, south winds at 3 knots. Air temperature was 79 degrees. And Pettiboy Island, southeast winds at 4 knots. Air temperature was 77 degrees. 12 miles south of Orange Beach. Winds were south at 2 knots. Sea temperature 79 degrees. Air temperature 79 degrees. 100 miles south of Destin. Winds were east at 8 knots. Air temperature 82 degrees. Wave height 2 feet. Wave period 5 seconds. The following weather reports were made at midnight. Pensacola International Airport, skies were clear. The temperature was 72 degrees, the dew point was 68, and the relative humidity was 87%. The wind was calm. The pressure was 30.07 inches and falling. Pensacola Naval Air Station, skies were clear. The temperature was 67 degrees, the dew point was 67, and the relative humidity was 100%. The wind was northwest at 3 miles an hour. The pressure was 30.07 inches and steady. Here's your National Weather Service forecast. Tonight, mostly clear. Lows in the mid-60s. Light and variable winds. Thursday, sunny. Highs in the upper 80s. Northeast winds around 5 miles per hour, becoming southeast in the afternoon. Thursday night, clear in the evening, then becoming partly cloudy. Lows in the mid-60s. South winds around 5 miles per hour in the evening, becoming light and variable. Friday, mostly sunny. Highs in the upper 80s. North winds around 5 miles per hour, becoming west in the afternoon. Friday night, partly cloudy. Cooler. Less humid with lows in the mid-50s. Northwest winds 15 to 20 miles per hour, becoming north after midnight. Saturday, sunny. Much cooler with highs in the upper 60s. Saturday night, mostly clear. Lows in the lower 50s. Sunday, sunny. Highs in the lower 70s. 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The current time is 12:14 a.m. Central Daylight Time. Here's your marine forecast. On the weather map, a diurnal flow cycle continues through Friday with an offshore flow developing late each night into the morning hours, then becoming onshore near the coast during the afternoon. Strong northerly winds are forecast for Friday night as a powerful cold front passes through the region, with gusts to gale force possible. Strong easterly winds will become established over the weekend into early next week. On Perdido Bay, Pensacola Bay including Santa Rosa Sound, and Choctawhatchee Bay. For tonight, south winds around 5 knots early this evening, becoming light and variable. Waves 1 foot or less. Smooth. For Thursday, northeast winds around 5 knots, becoming southeast in the afternoon. Waves 1 foot or less. Light chop. For Thursday night, south winds around 5 knots, becoming northeast after midnight. Waves 1 foot or less. Smooth. And for Friday, north winds around 5 knots, becoming southwest in the afternoon. Waves 1 foot or less. Light chop. On Perdido Bay, Pensacola Bay including Santa Rosa Sound, and Choctawhatchee Bay. For tonight, southwest winds around 5 knots early this evening, becoming light and variable. Waves 1 foot or less. Smooth. For Thursday, northeast winds around 5 knots, becoming south around 5 knots in the afternoon. Waves 1 foot or less. Smooth. For Thursday night, south winds around 5 knots in the evening, becoming light and variable. Waves 1 foot or less. Smooth. And for Friday, northeast winds around 5 knots, becoming southwest around 5 knots in the afternoon. Waves 1 foot or less. Smooth. From the Okaloosa-Walton County line to Pascagoula, and out 20 nautical miles. For tonight, southeast winds around 5 knots. Seas 1 foot or less. For Thursday, east winds 5 to 10 knots. Seas 1 foot or less. Wave detail, southeast 1 foot at 3 seconds. For Thursday night, southeast winds 5 to 10 knots, diminishing to around 5 knots after midnight. Seas 1 foot or less. Wave detail, southeast 1 foot at 4 seconds. And for Friday, northeast winds 5 to 10 knots, becoming southwest in the afternoon. Seas 1 foot or less, then around 2 feet in the afternoon. Wave detail, southeast 1 foot at 5 seconds. From the Okaloosa-Walton County line to Pascagoula, from 20 to 60 nautical miles offshore. For tonight, southeast winds 5 to 10 knots. Seas 1 foot or less. Wave detail, east 1 foot at 4 seconds. For Thursday, east winds 5 to 10 knots. Seas 1 foot or less, then around 2 feet in the afternoon. Wave detail, southeast 1 foot at 4 seconds. For Thursday night, southeast winds 5 to 10 knots. Seas around 2 feet. Wave detail, southeast 2 feet at 5 seconds. And for Friday, northeast winds 5 to 10 knots. Seas around 2 feet. Wave detail, southeast 2 feet at 5 seconds. 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Tidal information, at the mouth of the Mobile River on Thursday, high tide at 2:28 a.m. Low tide at 2:10 p.m. At the mouth of the Mobile River on Friday, high tide at 3:16 a.m. Low tide at 3:28 p.m. At Pensacola Bay on Thursday, high tide at 1:36 a.m. Low tide at 1:33 p.m. At Pensacola Bay on Friday, high tide at 2:25 a.m. Low tide at 2:42 p.m. At the East Pass in Destin on Thursday, high tide at 1:03 a.m. Low tide at 12:59 p.m. At the East Pass in Destin on Friday, high tide at 1:52 a.m. Low tide at 2:08 p.m. The Tropical Weather Outlook. For the North Atlantic, Caribbean Sea and the Gulf of America, tropical cyclone formation is not expected during the next 7 days. The following marine observations were made as of midnight. Mobile Bay Coast Guard Station. Winds were calm. Sea temperature 81 degrees. Air temperature 74 degrees. Weeks Bay, calm. Air temperature was 68 degrees. Pensacola Bay, calm. Air temperature was 76 degrees. The report from the east end of Dauphin Island was not available. Graham Bay, south winds at 2 knots. Air temperature was 79 degrees. And Pettiboy Island, southeast winds at 4 knots. Air temperature was 76 degrees. 12 miles south of Orange Beach. Winds were calm. Sea temperature 79 degrees. Air temperature 78 degrees. 100 miles south of Destin. Winds were east at 8 knots. Air temperature 82 degrees. Wave height 2 feet. Wave period 5 seconds. The following weather reports were made at midnight. Pensacola International Airport, skies were clear. The temperature was 72 degrees, the dew point was 68, and the relative humidity was 87%. The wind was calm. The pressure was 30.07 inches and falling. Pensacola Naval Air Station, skies were clear. The temperature was 67 degrees, the dew point was 67, and the relative humidity was 100%. The wind was northwest at 3 miles an hour. The pressure was 30.07 inches and steady. Across the central Gulf Coast, Gulf Shores, fog. Temperature was 68 degrees. Wind calm. The report from Milton was not available. Destin, clear. Temperature was 77 degrees. Wind calm. Mary Esther, clear. Temperature was 72 degrees. Wind calm. Mobile, clear. Temperature was 66 degrees. Wind calm. Elsewhere, Hattiesburg, clear and 66. New Orleans, clear and 72. Montgomery, clear and 65. Tallahassee, clear and 66. And in Panama City, clear and 70. Here's your National Weather Service forecast. Tonight, mostly clear. Lows in the mid-60s. Light and variable winds. Thursday, sunny. Highs in the upper 80s. Northeast winds around 5 miles per hour, becoming southeast in the afternoon. Thursday night, clear in the evening, then becoming partly cloudy. Lows in the mid-60s. South winds around 5 miles per hour in the evening, becoming light and variable. Friday, mostly sunny. Highs in the upper 80s. North winds around 5 miles per hour, becoming west in the afternoon. Friday night, partly cloudy. Cooler. Less humid with lows in the mid-50s. Northwest winds 15 to 20 miles per hour, becoming north after midnight. Saturday, sunny. Much cooler with highs in the upper 60s. Saturday night, mostly clear. Lows in the lower 50s. Sunday, sunny. Highs in the lower 70s. 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The current time is 12:23 a.m. Central Daylight Time. Here's your marine forecast. On the weather map, a diurnal flow cycle continues through Friday with an offshore flow developing late each night into the morning hours, then becoming onshore near the coast during the afternoon. Strong northerly winds are forecast for Friday night as a powerful cold front passes through the region, with gusts to gale force possible. Strong easterly winds will become established over the weekend into early next week. On Perdido Bay, Pensacola Bay including Santa Rosa Sound, and Choctawhatchee Bay. For tonight, south winds around 5 knots early this evening, becoming light and variable. Waves 1 foot or less. Smooth. For Thursday, northeast winds around 5 knots, becoming southeast in the afternoon. Waves 1 foot or less. Light chop. For Thursday night, south winds around 5 knots, becoming northeast after midnight. Waves 1 foot or less. Smooth. And for Friday, north winds around 5 knots, becoming southwest in the afternoon. Waves 1 foot or less. Light chop. On Perdido Bay, Pensacola Bay including Santa Rosa Sound, and Choctawhatchee Bay. for tonight? Southwest winds around 5 knots early this evening, becoming light and variable. Waves 1 foot or less. Smooth. For Thursday? Northeast winds around 5 knots, becoming south around 5 knots in the afternoon. Waves 1 foot or less. Smooth. For Thursday night, south winds around 5 knots in the evening, becoming light and variable. Waves 1 foot or less. Smooth. And for Friday, northeast winds around 5 knots, becoming southwest around 5 knots in the afternoon. Waves 1 foot or less. Smooth. From the Okaloosa-Walton County line to Pascagoula, and out 20 nautical miles. For tonight, southeast winds around 5 knots. Seas 1 foot or less. For Thursday, east winds 5 to 10 knots. Seas 1 foot or less. Wave detail, southeast 1 foot at 3 seconds. For Thursday night, southeast winds 5 to 10 knots, diminishing to around 5 knots after midnight. Seas 1 foot or less. Wave detail, southeast 1 foot at 4 seconds. And for Friday, northeast winds 5 to 10 knots, becoming southwest in the afternoon. Seas 1 foot or less, then around 2 feet in the afternoon. Wave detail, southeast 1 foot at 5 seconds. From the Okaloosa-Walton County line to Pascagoula, from 20 to 60 nautical miles offshore. For tonight, southeast winds 5 to 10 knots. Seas 1 foot or less. Wave detail, east 1 foot at 4 seconds. For Thursday, east winds 5 to 10 knots. Seas 1 foot or less, then around 2 feet in the afternoon. Wave detail, southeast 1 foot at 4 seconds. For Thursday night, southeast winds 5 to 10 knots. Seas around 2 feet. Wave detail, southeast 2 feet at 5 seconds. And for Friday, northeast winds 5 to 10 knots. Seas around 2 feet. Wave detail, southeast 2 feet at 5 seconds. Tidal information, at the mouth of the Mobile River on Thursday, high tide at 2:28 a.m. Low tide at 2:10 p.m. At the mouth of the Mobile River on Friday, high tide at 3:16 a.m. Low tide at 3:28 p.m. At Pensacola Bay on Thursday, high tide at 1:36 a.m. Low tide at 1:33 p.m. At Pensacola Bay on Friday, high tide at 2:25 a.m. Low tide at 2:42 p.m. At the East Pass in Destin on Thursday, high tide at 1:03 a.m. Low tide at 12:59 p.m. At the East Pass in Destin on Friday, high tide at 1:52 a.m. Low tide at 2:08 p.m. The following marine observations were made as of midnight. Mobile Bay Coast Guard Station. Winds were calm. Sea temperature 81 degrees. Air temperature 74 degrees. Weeks Bay, calm. Air temperature was 68 degrees. Pensacola Bay, calm. Air temperature was 76 degrees. The report from the east end of Dauphin Island was not available. Graham Bay, south winds at 2 knots. Air temperature was 79 degrees. And Pettiboy Island, southeast winds at 4 knots. Air temperature was 76 degrees. 12 miles south of Orange Beach. Winds were calm. Sea temperature 79 degrees. Air temperature 78 degrees. 100 miles south of Destin. Winds were east at 8 knots. Air temperature 82 degrees. Wave height 2 feet. Wave period 5 seconds. The following weather reports were made at midnight. Pensacola International Airport, skies were clear. The temperature was 72 degrees, the dew point was 68, and the relative humidity was 87%. The wind was calm. The pressure was 30.07 inches and falling. Pensacola Naval Air Station, skies were clear. The temperature was 67 degrees, the dew point was 67, and the relative humidity was 100%. The wind was northwest at 3 miles an hour. The pressure was 30.07 inches and steady. Across the central Gulf Coast, Gulf Shores, fog. Temperature was 68 degrees. Wind calm. The report from Milton was not available. Destin, clear. Temperature was 77 degrees. Wind calm. Mary Esther, clear. Temperature was 72 degrees. Wind calm. Mobile, clear. Temperature was 66 degrees. Wind calm. Elsewhere, Hattiesburg, clear and 66. New Orleans, clear and 72. Montgomery, clear and 65. Tallahassee, clear and 66. And at Panama City, clear and 70. Here's your National Weather Service forecast. Tonight, mostly clear. Lows in the mid-60s. Light and variable winds. Thursday, sunny. Highs in the upper 80s. Northeast winds around 5 miles per hour, becoming southeast in the afternoon. Thursday night, clear in the evening, then becoming partly cloudy. Lows in the mid-60s. South winds around 5 miles per hour in the evening, becoming light and variable. Friday, mostly sunny. Highs in the upper 80s. North winds around 5 miles per hour, becoming west in the afternoon. Friday night, partly cloudy. Cooler. Less humid with lows in the mid-50s. Northwest winds 15 to 20 miles per hour, becoming north after midnight. Saturday, sunny. Much cooler with highs in the upper 60s. Saturday night, mostly clear. Lows in the lower 50s. Sunday, sunny. Highs in the lower 70s. 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The current time is 12:31 a.m. Central Daylight Time. Here's your marine forecast. On the weather map, a diurnal flow cycle continues through Friday with an offshore flow developing late each night into the morning hours, then becoming onshore near the coast during the afternoon. Strong northerly winds are forecast for Friday night as a powerful cold front passes through the region, with gusts to gale force possible. Strong easterly winds will become established over the weekend into early next week. On Perdido Bay, Pensacola Bay including Santa Rosa Sound, and Choctawhatchee Bay. For tonight, south winds around 5 knots early this evening, becoming light and variable. Waves 1 foot or less. Smooth. For Thursday, northeast winds around 5 knots, becoming southeast in the afternoon. Waves 1 foot or less. Light chop. For Thursday night, south winds around 5 knots, becoming northeast after midnight. Waves 1 foot or less. Smooth. And for Friday, north winds around 5 knots, becoming southwest in the afternoon. Waves 1 foot or less. Light chop. On Perdido Bay, Pensacola Bay including Santa Rosa Sound, and Choctawhatchee Bay. For tonight, southwest winds around 5 knots early this evening, becoming light and variable. Waves 1 foot or less. Smooth. For Thursday, northeast winds around 5 knots, becoming south around 5 knots in the afternoon. Waves 1 foot or less. Smooth. For Thursday night, south winds around 5 knots in the evening, becoming light and variable. Waves 1 foot or less. Smooth. And for Friday, northeast winds around 5 knots, becoming southwest around 5 knots in the afternoon. Waves 1 foot or less. Smooth. From the Okaloosa-Walton County line to Pascagoula, and out 20 nautical miles. For tonight, southeast winds around 5 knots. Seas 1 foot or less. For Thursday, east winds 5 to 10 knots. Seas 1 foot or less. Wave detail, southeast 1 foot at 3 seconds. For Thursday night, southeast winds 5 to 10 knots, diminishing to around 5 knots after midnight. Seas 1 foot or less. Wave detail, southeast 1 foot at 4 seconds. And for Friday, northeast winds 5 to 10 knots, becoming southwest in the afternoon. Seas 1 foot or less, then around 2 feet in the afternoon. Wave detail, southeast 1 foot at 5 seconds. From the Okaloosa-Walton County line to Pascagoula, from 20 to 60 nautical miles.

Northeast winds 5 to 10 knots. Seas around 2 feet. Wave detail, southeast 2 feet at 5 seconds. Tidal information, at the mouth of the Mobile River on Thursday, high tide at 2:28 a.m. Low tide at 2:10 p.m. At the mouth of the Mobile River on Friday, high tide at 3:16 a.m. Low tide at 3:28 p.m. At Pensacola Bay on Thursday, high tide at 1:36 a.m. Low tide at 1:33 p.m. At Pensacola Bay on Friday, high tide at 2:25 a.m. Low tide at 2:42 p.m. At the East Pass in Destin on Thursday, high tide at 1:03 a.m. Low tide at 12:59 p.m. At the East Pass in Destin on Friday, high tide at 1:52 a.m. Low tide at 2:08 p.m. The following marine observations were made as of midnight. Mobile Bay Coast Guard Station. Winds were calm. Sea temperature 81 degrees. Air temperature 74 degrees. Weeks Bay, calm. Air temperature was 68 degrees. Pensacola Bay, calm. Air temperature was 76 degrees. The report from the east end of Dauphin Island was not available. Graham Bay, south winds at 2 knots. Air temperature was 79 degrees. And Pettiboy Island, southeast winds at 4 knots. Air temperature was 76 degrees. 12 miles south of Orange Beach. Winds were calm. Sea temperature 79 degrees. Air temperature 78 degrees. 100 miles south of Destin. Winds were east at 8 knots. Air temperature 82 degrees. Wave height 2 feet. Wave period 5 seconds. The following weather reports were made at midnight. Pensacola International Airport, skies were clear. The temperature was 72 degrees, the dew point was 68, and the relative humidity was 87%. The wind was calm. The pressure was 30.07 inches and falling. Pensacola Naval Air Station, skies were clear. The temperature was 67 degrees, the dew point was 67, and the relative humidity was 100%. The wind was northwest at 3 miles an hour. The pressure was 30.07 inches and steady. Across the central Gulf Coast, Gulf Shores, fog. Temperature was 68 degrees. Wind calm. The report from Milton was not available. Destin, clear. Temperature was 77 degrees. Wind calm. Mary Esther, clear. Temperature was 72 degrees. Wind calm. Mobile, clear. Temperature was 66 degrees. Wind calm. Elsewhere, Hattiesburg, clear and 66. New Orleans, clear and 72. Montgomery, clear and 65. Tallahassee, clear and 66. And at Panama City, clear and 70. Here's your National Weather Service forecast. Tonight, mostly clear. Lows in the mid-60s. Light and variable winds. Thursday, sunny. Highs in the upper 80s. Northeast winds around 5 miles per hour, becoming southeast in the afternoon. Thursday night, clear in the evening, then becoming partly cloudy. Lows in the mid-60s. South winds around 5 miles per hour in the evening, becoming light and variable. Friday, mostly sunny. Highs in the upper 80s. North winds around 5 miles per hour, becoming west in the afternoon. Friday night, partly cloudy. Cooler. Less humid with lows in the mid-50s. Northwest winds 15 to 20 miles per hour, becoming north after midnight. Saturday, sunny. Much cooler with highs in the upper 60s. Saturday night, mostly clear. Lows in the lower 50s. Sunday, sunny. Highs in the lower 70s. 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The current time is 12:40 a.m. Central Daylight Time. Here's your marine forecast. On the weather map, a diurnal flow cycle continues through Friday with an offshore flow

0: developing late each night into the morning hours, then becoming onshore near the coast during the afternoon. Strong northerly winds are forecast for Friday night as a powerful cold front passes through the region, with gusts to gale force possible. Strong easterly winds will become established over the weekend into early next week. On Perdido Bay, Pensacola Bay including Santa Rosa Sound, and Choctawhatchee Bay. For tonight, south winds around 5 knots early this evening, becoming light and variable. Waves 1 foot or less. Smooth. For Thursday, northeast winds around 5 knots, becoming southeast in the afternoon. Waves 1 foot or less. Light chop. For Thursday night, south winds around 5 knots, becoming northeast after midnight. Waves 1 foot or less. Smooth. And for Friday, north winds around 5 knots, becoming southwest in the afternoon. Waves 1 foot or less. Light chop. On Perdido Bay, Pensacola Bay including Santa Rosa Sound, and Choctawhatchee Bay. For tonight, southwest winds around 5 knots early this evening, becoming light and variable. Waves 1 foot or less. Smooth. For Thursday, northeast winds around 5 knots, becoming south around 5 knots in the afternoon. Waves 1 foot or less. Smooth. For Thursday night, south winds around 5 knots in the evening, becoming light and variable. Waves 1 foot or less. Smooth. And for Friday, northeast winds around 5 knots, becoming southwest around 5 knots in the afternoon. Waves 1 foot or less. Smooth. From the Okaloosa-Walton County line to Pascagoula and out 20 nautical miles. For tonight, southeast winds around 5 knots. Seas 1 foot or less. For Thursday, east winds 5 to 10 knots. Seas 1 foot or less. Wave detail, southeast 1 foot at 3 seconds. For Thursday night, southeast winds 5 to 10 knots, diminishing to around 5 knots after midnight. Seas 1 foot or less. Wave detail, southeast 1 foot at 4 seconds. And for Friday, northeast winds 5 to 10 knots, becoming southwest in the afternoon. Seas 1 foot or less, then around 2 feet in the afternoon. Wave detail, southeast 1 foot at 5 seconds. From the Okaloosa-Walton County line to Pascagoula, from 20 to 60 nautical miles offshore. For tonight, southeast winds 5 to 10 knots. Seas 1 foot or less. Wave detail, east 1 foot at 4 seconds. For Thursday, east winds 5 to 10 knots. Seas 1 foot or less, then around 2 feet in the afternoon. Wave detail, southeast 1 foot at 4 seconds. For Thursday night, southeast winds 5 to 10 knots. Seas around 2 feet. Wave detail, southeast 2 feet at 5 seconds. And for Friday, northeast winds 5 to 10 knots. Seas around 2 feet. Wave detail, southeast 2 feet at 5 seconds. The Tropical Weather Outlook. For the North Atlantic, Caribbean Sea and the Gulf of America, tropical cyclone formation is not expected during the next 7 days. Tidal information, at the mouth of the Mobile River on Thursday, high tide at 2:28 a.m. Low tide at 2:10 p.m. At the mouth of the Mobile River on Friday, high tide at 3:16 a.m. Low tide at 3:20 p.m. At Pensacola Bay on Thursday, high tide at 1:36 a.m. Low tide at 1:33 p.m. At Pensacola Bay on Friday, high tide at 2:25 a.m. Low tide at 2:42 p.m. At the East Pass in Destin on Thursday, high tide at 1:03 a.m. Low tide at 12:59 p.m. At the East Pass in Destin on Friday, high tide at 1:52 a.m. Low tide at 2:08 p.m. The following marine observations were made as of midnight. Mobile Bay Coast Guard Station. Winds were calm. Sea temperature 81 degrees. Air temperature 74 degrees. Weeks Bay, calm. Air temperature was 68 degrees. Pensacola Bay, calm. air temperature was 76 degrees. The report from the east end of Dauphin Island was not available. Grand Bay, south winds at 2 knots. Air temperature was 79 degrees. And Petitboy Island, southeast winds at 4 knots. Air temperature was 76 degrees. 12 miles south of Orange Beach. Winds were calm. Sea temperature 79 degrees. Air temperature 78 degrees. 100 miles south of Destin. Winds were east at 8 knots. Air temperature 82 degrees. Wave height 2 feet. Wave period 5 seconds. The following weather reports were made at midnight. Pensacola International Airport, skies were clear. The temperature was 72 degrees, the dew point was 68, and the relative humidity was 87%. The wind was calm. The pressure was 30.07 inches and falling. Pensacola Naval Air Station, skies were clear. The temperature was 67 degrees, the dew point was 67, and the relative humidity was 100%. The wind was northwest at 3 miles an hour. The pressure was 30.07 inches and steady. Across the central Gulf Coast, Gulf Shores, fog. Temperature was 68 degrees. Wind calm. The report from Milton was not available. Destin, clear. Temperature was 77 degrees. Wind calm. Mary Esther, clear. Temperature was 72 degrees. Wind calm. Mobile, clear. Temperature was 66 degrees. Wind calm. Elsewhere, Hattiesburg, clear and 66. New Orleans, clear and 72. Montgomery, clear and 65. Tallahassee, clear and 66. And in Panama City, clear and 70. 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Here's your National Weather Service forecast. Tonight, mostly clear. Lows in the mid-60s. Light and variable winds. Thursday, sunny. Highs in the upper 80s. Northeast winds around 5 miles per hour, becoming southeast in the afternoon. Thursday night, clear in the evening, then becoming partly cloudy. Lows in the mid-60s. South winds around 5 miles per hour in the evening, becoming light and variable. Friday, mostly sunny. Highs in the upper 80s. North winds around 5 miles per hour, becoming west in the afternoon. Friday night, partly cloudy. Cooler. Less humid with lows in the mid-50s. Northwest winds 15 to 20 miles per hour, becoming north after midnight. Saturday, sunny. Much cooler with highs in the upper 60s. Saturday night, mostly clear. Lows in the lower 50s. Sunday, sunny. Highs in the lower 70s. 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The current time is 12:48 a.m. Central Daylight Time. Here's your marine forecast. On the weather map, a diurnal flow cycle continues through Friday with an offshore flow developing late each night into the morning hours, then becoming onshore near the coast during the afternoon. Strong northerly winds are forecast for Friday night as a powerful cold front passes through the region, with gusts to gale force possible. Strong easterly winds will become established over the weekend into early next week. On Perdido Bay, Pensacola Bay including Santa Rosa Sound, and Choctawhatchee Bay. For tonight, south winds around 5 knots early this evening, becoming light and variable. Waves 1 foot or less. Smooth. For Thursday, northeast winds around 5 knots, becoming southeast in the afternoon. Waves 1 foot or less. Light chop. For Thursday night, south winds around 5 knots, becoming northeast after midnight. Waves 1 foot or less. Smooth. And for Friday, north winds around 5 knots, becoming southwest in the afternoon. Waves 1 foot or less. Light chop. on Perdido Bay, Pensacola Bay including Santa Rosa Sound, and Choctawhatchee Bay. For tonight, southwest winds around 5 knots early this evening, becoming light and variable. Waves 1 foot or less. Smooth. For Thursday, northeast winds around 5 knots, becoming south around 5 knots in the afternoon. Waves 1 foot or less. Smooth. For Thursday night, south winds around 5 knots in the evening, becoming light and variable. Waves 1 foot or less. Smooth. And for Friday, northeast winds around 5 knots, becoming southwest around 5 knots in the afternoon. Waves 1 foot or less. Smooth. From the Okaloosa-Walton County line to Pascagoula and out 20 nautical miles. For tonight, southeast winds around 5 knots. Seas 1 foot or less. For Thursday, east winds 5 to 10 knots. Seas 1 foot or less. Wave detail, southeast 1 foot at 3 seconds. For Thursday night, southeast winds 5 to 10 knots, diminishing to around 5 knots after midnight. Seas 1 foot or less. Wave detail, southeast 1 foot at 4 seconds. And for Friday, northeast winds 5 to 10 knots, becoming southwest in the afternoon. Seas 1 foot or less, then around 2 feet in the afternoon. Wave detail, southeast 1 foot at 5 seconds. From the Okaloosa-Walton County line to Pascagoula, from 20 to 60 nautical miles offshore. For tonight, southeast winds 5 to 10 knots. Seas 1 foot or less. Wave detail, east 1 foot at 4 seconds. For Thursday, east winds 5 to 10 knots. Seas 1 foot or less, then around 2 feet in the afternoon. Wave detail, southeast 1 foot at 4 seconds. For Thursday night, southeast winds 5 to 10 knots. Seas around 2 feet. Wave detail, southeast 2 feet at 5 seconds. And for Friday, northeast winds 5 to 10 knots. Seas around 2 feet. Wave detail, southeast 2 feet at 5 seconds. Tidal information, at the mouth of the Mobile River on Thursday, high tide at 2:28 a.m. Low tide at 2:10 p.m. At the mouth of the Mobile River on Friday, high tide at 3:16 a.m. Low tide at 3:28 p.m. At Pensacola Bay on Thursday, high tide at 1:36 a.m. Low tide at 1:33 p.m. At Pensacola Bay on Friday, high tide at 2:25 a.m. Low tide at 2:42 p.m. At the East Pass in Destin on Thursday, high tide at 1:03 a.m. Low tide at 12:59 p.m. At the East Pass in Destin on Friday, high tide at 1:52 a.m. Low tide at 2:08 p.m. The following marine observations were made as of midnight. Mobile Bay Coast Guard Station. Winds were calm. Sea temperature 81 degrees. Air temperature 74 degrees. Weeks Bay, calm. Air temperature was 68 degrees. Pensacola Bay, calm. Air temperature was 76 degrees. The report from the east end of Dauphin Island was not available. Graham Bay, south winds at 2 knots. Air temperature was 79 degrees. And Pettiboy Island, southeast winds at 4 knots. Air temperature was 76 degrees. 12 miles south of Orange Beach. Winds were calm. Sea temperature 79 degrees. Air temperature 78 degrees. 100 miles south of Destin. Winds were east at 8 knots. Air temperature 82 degrees. Wave height 2 feet. Wave period 5 seconds. The following weather reports were made at midnight. Pensacola International Airport, skies were clear. The temperature was 72 degrees, the dew point was 68, and the relative humidity was 87%. The wind was calm. The pressure was 30.07 inches and falling. Pensacola Naval Air Station, skies were clear. The temperature was 67 degrees, the dew point was 67, and the relative humidity was 100%. The wind was northwest at 3 miles an hour. The pressure was 30.07 inches and steady. Across the central Gulf Coast, Gulf Shores, fog. Temperature was 68 degrees. Wind calm. The report from Milton was not available. Destin, clear. Temperature was 77 degrees. Wind calm. Mary Esther, clear. Temperature was 72 degrees. Wind calm. Mobile, clear. Temperature was 66 degrees. Wind calm. Elsewhere, Hattiesburg, clear and 66. New Orleans, clear and 72. Montgomery, clear and 65. Tallahassee, clear and 66. And in Panama City, clear and 70. Here's your National Weather Service forecast. Tonight, mostly clear. Lows in the mid-60s. Light and variable winds. Thursday, sunny. Highs in the upper 80s. Northeast winds around 5 miles per hour, becoming southeast in the afternoon. Thursday night, clear in the evening, then becoming partly cloudy. Lows in the mid-60s. South winds around 5 miles per hour in the evening, becoming light and variable. Friday, mostly sunny. Highs in the upper 80s. North winds around 5 miles per hour, becoming west in the afternoon. Friday night, partly cloudy. Cooler. Less humid with lows in the mid-50s. Northwest winds 15 to 20 miles per hour, becoming north after midnight. Saturday, sunny. Much cooler with highs in the upper 60s. Saturday night, mostly clear. Lows in the lower 50s. Sunday, sunny. Highs in the lower 70s. 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The current time is 12:57 a.m. Central Daylight Time. Here's your marine forecast. On the weather map, a diurnal flow cycle continues through Friday with an offshore flow developing late each night into the morning hours, then becoming onshore near the coast during the afternoon. Strong northerly winds are forecast for Friday night as a powerful cold front passes through the region, with gusts to gale force possible. Strong easterly winds will become established over the weekend into early next week. On Perdido Bay, Pensacola Bay including Santa Rosa Sound, and Choctawhatchee Bay. For tonight, south winds around 5 knots early this evening, becoming light and variable. Waves 1 foot or less. Smooth. For Thursday, northeast winds around 5 knots, becoming southeast in the afternoon. Waves 1 foot or less. Light chop. For Thursday night, south winds around 5 knots, becoming northeast after midnight. Waves 1 foot or less. Smooth. And for Friday, north winds around 5 knots, becoming southwest in the afternoon. Waves 1 foot or less. Light chop. On Perdido Bay, Pensacola Bay including Santa Rosa Sound, and Choctawhatchee Bay. For tonight, southwest winds around 5 knots early this evening, becoming light and variable. Waves 1 foot or less. Smooth. For Thursday, northeast winds around 5 knots, becoming south around 5 knots in the afternoon. Waves 1 foot or less. Smooth. For Thursday night, south winds around 5 knots in the evening, becoming light and variable. Waves 1 foot or less. Smooth. And for Friday, northeast winds around 5 knots, becoming southwest around 5 knots in the afternoon. Waves 1 foot or less. Smooth. From the Okaloosa Walton County line to Pascagoula and out 20 nautical.
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0: Detail, southeast 1 foot at 3 seconds. For Thursday night, southeast winds 5 to 10 knots, diminishing to around 5 knots after midnight. Seas 1 foot or less. Wave detail, southeast 1 foot at 4 seconds. And for Friday, northeast winds 5 to 10 knots, becoming southwest in the afternoon. Seas 1 foot or less, then around 2 feet in the afternoon. Wave detail, southeast 1 foot at 5 seconds. From the Okaloosa-Walton County line to Pascagoula, from 20 to 60 nautical miles offshore. For tonight, southeast winds 5 to 10 knots. Seas 1 foot or less. Wave detail, east 1 foot at 4 seconds. For Thursday, east winds 5 to 10 knots. Seas 1 foot or less, then around 2 feet in the afternoon. Wave detail, southeast 1 foot at 4 seconds. For Thursday night, southeast winds 5 to 10 knots. Seas around 2 feet. Wave detail, southeast 2 feet at 5 seconds. And for Friday, northeast winds 5 to 10 knots. Seas around 2 feet. Wave detail, southeast 2 feet at 5 seconds. Tidal information, at the mouth of the Mobile River on Thursday, high tide at 2:28 a.m. Low tide at 2:10 p.m. At the mouth of the Mobile River on Friday, high tide at 3:16 a.m. Low tide at 3:28 p.m. At Pensacola Bay on Thursday, high tide at 1:36 a.m. Low tide at 1:33 p.m. At Pensacola Bay on Friday, high tide at 2:25 a.m. Low tide at 2:42 p.m. At the East Pass in Destin on Thursday, high tide at 1:03 a.m. Low tide at 12:59 p.m. At the East Pass in Destin on Friday, high tide at 1:52 a.m. Low tide at 2:08 p.m. The following marine observations were made as of midnight. Mobile Bay Coast Guard Station. Winds were calm. Sea temperature 81 degrees. Air temperature 74 degrees. Weeks Bay, calm. Air temperature was 68 degrees. Pensacola Bay, calm. Air temperature was 76 degrees. The report from the east end of Dauphin Island was not available. Graham Bay, south winds at 2 knots. Air temperature was 79 degrees. And Pettiboy Island, southeast winds at 4 knots. Air temperature was 76 degrees. 12 miles south of Orange Beach. Winds were calm. Sea temperature 79 degrees. Air temperature 78 degrees. 100 miles south of Destin. Winds were east at 8 knots. Air temperature 82 degrees. Wave height 2 feet. Wave period 5 seconds. The following weather reports were made at midnight. Pensacola International Airport, skies were clear. The temperature was 72 degrees, the dew point was 68, and the relative humidity was 87%. The wind was calm. The pressure was 30.07 inches and falling. Pensacola Naval Air Station, skies were clear. The temperature was 67 degrees, the dew point was 67, and the relative humidity was 100%. The wind was northwest at 3 miles an hour. The pressure was 30.07 inches and steady. Across the central Gulf Coast, Gulf Shores, fog. Temperature was 68 degrees. Wind calm. The report from Milton was not available. Destin, clear. Temperature was 77 degrees. Wind calm. Mary Esther, clear. Temperature was 72 degrees. Wind calm. Mobile, clear. Temperature was 66 degrees. Wind calm. Elsewhere, Hattiesburg, clear and 66. New Orleans, clear and 72. Montgomery, clear and 65. Tallahassee, clear and 66. And at Panama City, clear and 70. Here's your National Weather Service forecast. Tonight, mostly clear. Lows in the mid-60s. Light and variable winds. Thursday, sunny. Highs in the upper 80s. Northeast winds around 5 miles per hour, becoming southeast in the afternoon. Thursday night, clear in the evening, then becoming partly cloudy. Lows in the mid-60s. South winds around 5 miles per hour in the evening, becoming light and variable. Friday, mostly sunny. Highs in the upper 80s. North winds around 5 miles per hour, becoming west in the afternoon. Friday night, partly cloudy. Cooler. Less humid with lows in the mid-50s. Northwest winds 15 to 20 miles per hour, becoming north after midnight. Saturday, sunny. Much cooler with highs in the upper 60s. Saturday night, mostly clear. Lows in the lower 50s. Sunday, sunny. Highs in the lower 70s. 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The current time is 1:05 a.m. Central Daylight Time. Here's your marine forecast. On the weather map, a diurnal flow cycle continues through Friday with an offshore flow developing late each night into the morning hours, then becoming onshore near the coast during the afternoon. Strong northerly winds are forecast for Friday night as a powerful cold front passes through the region, with gusts to gale force possible. Strong easterly winds will become established over the weekend into early next week. On Perdido Bay, Pensacola Bay including Santa Rosa Sound, and Choctawhatchee Bay. For tonight, south winds around 5 knots early this evening, becoming light and variable. Waves 1 foot or less. Smooth. For Thursday, northeast winds around 5 knots, becoming southeast in the afternoon. Waves 1 foot or less. Light chop. For Thursday night, south winds around 5 knots, becoming northeast after midnight. Waves 1 foot or less. Smooth. And for Friday, north winds around 5 knots, becoming southwest in the afternoon. Waves 1 foot or less. Light chop. On Perdido Bay, Pensacola Bay including Santa Rosa Sound, and Choctawhatchee Bay. For tonight, southwest winds around 5 knots early this evening, becoming light and variable. Waves 1 foot or less. Smooth. For Thursday, northeast winds around 5 knots, becoming south around 5 knots in the afternoon. Waves 1 foot or less. Smooth. For Thursday night, south winds around 5 knots in the evening, becoming light and variable. Waves 1 foot or less. Smooth. And for Friday, northeast winds around 5 knots, becoming southwest around 5 knots in the afternoon. Waves 1 foot or less. Smooth. From the Okaloosa-Walton County line to Pascagoula, and out 20 nautical miles. For tonight, southeast winds around 5 knots. Seas 1 foot or less. For Thursday, east winds 5 to 10 knots. Seas 1 foot or less. Wave detail, southeast 1 foot at 3 seconds. For Thursday night, southeast winds 5 to 10 knots, diminishing to around 5 knots after midnight. Seas 1 foot or less. Wave detail, southeast 1 foot at 4 seconds. And for Friday, northeast winds 5 to 10 knots, becoming southwest in the afternoon. Seas 1 foot or less, then around 2 feet in the afternoon. Wave detail, southeast 1 foot at 5 seconds. From the Okaloosa-Walton County line to Pascagoula, from 20 to 60 nautical miles offshore. For tonight, southeast winds 5 to 10 knots. Seas 1 foot or less. Wave detail, east 1 foot at 4 seconds. For Thursday, east winds 5 to 10 knots. Seas 1 foot or less, then around 2 feet in the afternoon. Wave detail, southeast 1 foot at 4 seconds. For Thursday night, southeast winds 5 to 10 knots. Seas around 2 feet. Wave detail, southeast 2 feet at 5 seconds. And for Friday, northeast winds 5 to 10 knots. Seas around 2 feet. Wave detail, southeast 2 feet at 5 seconds. Tidal information, at the mouth of the Mobile River on Thursday, high tide at 2:28 a.m. Low tide at 2:10 p.m. At the mouth of the Mobile River on Friday, high tide at 3:16 a.m. Low tide at 3:28 p.m. At Pensacola Bay on Thursday, high tide at 1:36 a.m. Low tide at 1:33 p.m. At Pensacola Bay on Friday, high tide at 2:25 a.m. Low tide at 2:42 p.m. at the East Pass in Destin on Thursday, high tide at 1:03 a.m. Low tide at 12:59 p.m. At the East Pass in Destin on Friday, high tide at 1:52 a.m. Low tide at 2:08 p.m. The following marine observations were made as of midnight. Mobile Bay Coast Guard Station. Winds were calm. Sea temperature 81 degrees. Air temperature 74 degrees. Weeks Bay, calm. Air temperature was 68 degrees. Pensacola Bay, calm. Air temperature was 76 degrees. The report from the east end of Dauphin Island was not available. Graham Bay, south winds at 2 knots. Air temperature was 79 degrees. And Pettiboy Island, southeast winds at 4 knots. Air temperature was 76 degrees. 12 miles south of Orange Beach. Winds were calm. Sea temperature 79 degrees. Air temperature 78 degrees. 100 miles south of Destin. Winds were east at 8 knots. Air temperature 82 degrees. Wave height 2 feet. Wave period 5 seconds. The following weather reports were made at 1 a.m. Pensacola International Airport, skies were clear. The temperature was 72 degrees, the dew point was 68, and the relative humidity was 87%. The wind was calm. The pressure was 30.07 inches and steady. Pensacola Naval Air Station, skies were clear. The temperature was 67 degrees, the dew point was 67, and the relative humidity was 100%. The wind was calm. The pressure was 30.07 inches and steady. Here's your National Weather Service forecast. Tonight, mostly clear. Lows in the mid-60s. Light and variable winds. Thursday, sunny. Highs in the upper 80s. Northeast winds around 5 miles per hour, becoming southeast in the afternoon. Thursday night, clear in the evening, then becoming partly cloudy. Lows in the mid-60s. South winds around 5 miles per hour in the evening, becoming light and variable. Friday, mostly sunny. Highs in the upper 80s. North winds around 5 miles per hour, becoming west in the afternoon. Friday night, partly cloudy. Cooler. Less humid with lows in the mid-50s. Northwest winds 15 to 20 miles per hour, becoming north after midnight. Saturday, sunny. Much cooler with highs in the upper 60s. Saturday night, mostly clear. Lows in the lower 50s. Sunday, sunny. Highs in the lower 70s. The Tropical Weather Outlook. For the North Atlantic, Caribbean Sea and the Gulf of America, tropical cyclone formation is not expected during the next 7 days. This is NOAA Weather Radio, from the Mobile Pensacola National Weather Service. The current time is 1:13 a.m. Central Daylight Time. Here's your marine forecast. On the weather map, a diurnal flow cycle continues through Friday with an offshore flow developing late each night into the morning hours, then becoming onshore near the coast during the afternoon. Strong northerly winds are forecast for Friday night as a powerful cold front passes through the region, with gusts to gale force possible. Strong easterly winds will become established over the weekend into early next week. On Perdido Bay, Pensacola Bay including Santa Rosa Sound, and Choctawhatchee Bay. For tonight, south winds around 5 knots early this evening, becoming light and variable. Waves 1 foot or less. Smooth. For Thursday, northeast winds around 5 knots, becoming southeast in the afternoon. Waves 1 foot or less. Light chop. For Thursday night, south winds around 5 knots, becoming northeast after midnight. Waves 1 foot or less. Smooth. And for Friday, north winds around 5 knots, becoming southwest in the afternoon. Waves 1 foot or less. Light chop. On Perdido Bay, Pensacola Bay including Santa Rosa Sound, and Choctawhatchee Bay. For tonight, southwest winds around 5 knots early this evening, becoming light and variable. waves 1 foot or less. Smooth. For Thursday, northeast winds around 5 knots, becoming south around 5 knots in the afternoon. Waves 1 foot or less. Smooth. For Thursday night, south winds around 5 knots in the evening, becoming light and variable. Waves 1 foot or less. Smooth. And for Friday, northeast winds around 5 knots, becoming southwest around 5 knots in the afternoon. Waves 1 foot or less. Smooth. From the Okaloosa-Walton County line to Pascagoula, and out 20 nautical miles. For tonight, southeast winds around 5 knots. Seas 1 foot or less. For Thursday, east winds 5 to 10 knots. Seas 1 foot or less. Wave detail, southeast 1 foot at 3 seconds. For Thursday night, southeast winds 5 to 10 knots, diminishing to around 5 knots after midnight. Seas 1 foot or less. Wave detail, southeast 1 foot at 4 seconds. And for Friday, northeast winds 5 to 10 knots, becoming southwest in the afternoon. Seas 1 foot or less, then around 2 feet in the afternoon. Wave detail, southeast 1 foot at 5 seconds. From the Okaloosa-Walton County line to Pascagoula, from 20 to 60 nautical miles offshore. For tonight, southeast winds 5 to 10 knots. Seas 1 foot or less. Wave detail, east 1 foot at 4 seconds. For Thursday, east winds 5 to 10 knots. Seas 1 foot or less, then around 2 feet in the afternoon. Wave detail, southeast 1 foot at 4 seconds. For Thursday night, southeast winds 5 to 10 knots. Seas around 2 feet. Wave detail, southeast 2 feet at 5 seconds. And for Friday, northeast winds 5 to 10 knots. Seas around 2 feet. Wave detail, southeast 2 feet at 5 seconds. 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The following marine observations were made as of 1 a.m. Mobile Bay Coast Guard Station. Winds were calm. Sea temperature 81 degrees. Air temperature 73 degrees. Weeks Bay, calm. Air temperature was 67 degrees. Pensacola Bay, northeast winds at 2 knots. Air temperature was 75 degrees. The report from the east end of Dauphin Island was not available. Graham Bay, north winds at 2 knots. Air temperature was 73 degrees. And Pettiboy Island, east winds at 2 knots. Air temperature was 76 degrees. 12 miles south of Orange Beach. Winds were calm. Sea temperature 80 degrees. Air temperature 79 degrees. 100 miles south of Destin. Winds were east at 6 knots. Air temperature 81 degrees. The following weather reports were made at 1 a.m. Pensacola International Airport, skies were clear. The temperature was 72 degrees, the dew point was 68, and the relative humidity was 87%. The wind was calm. The pressure was 30.07 inches and steady. Pensacola Naval Air Station, skies were clear. The temperature was 67 degrees, the dew point was 67, and the relative humidity was 100%. The wind was calm. The pressure was 30.07 inches and steady. Across the central Gulf Coast, Gulf Shores, fog. Temperature was 68 degrees. Wind calm. The report from Milton was not available. Destin, clear. Temperature was 74 degrees. Wind calm. Mary Esther, clear. Temperature was 69 degrees. Wind north at 3 miles an hour. Mobile, clear. Temperature was 66 degrees. Wind calm. Elsewhere, Hattiesburg, clear and 65. New Orleans, clear and 72. Montgomery, clear and 64. Tallahassee, clear and 64. And at Panama City, clear and 68. Here's your National Weather Service forecast. Tonight, mostly clear. Lows in the mid-60s. Light and variable winds. Thursday, sunny. Highs in the upper 80s. Northeast winds around 5 miles per hour, becoming southeast in the afternoon. Thursday night, clear in the evening, then becoming partly cloudy. Lows in the mid-60s. South winds around 5 miles per hour in the evening, becoming light and variable. Friday, mostly sunny. Highs in the upper 80s. North winds around 5 miles per hour, becoming west in the afternoon. Friday night, partly cloudy. Cooler. Less humid with lows in the mid-50s. Northwest winds 15 to 20 miles per hour, becoming north after midnight. Saturday, sunny. Much cooler with highs in the upper 60s. Saturday night, mostly clear. Lows in the lower 50s. Sunday, sunny. Highs in the lower 70s. 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The current time is 1:21 a.m. Central Daylight Time. Here's your marine forecast. On the weather map, a diurnal flow cycle continues through Friday with an offshore flow developing late each night into the morning hours, then becoming onshore near the coast during the afternoon. Strong northerly winds are forecast for Friday night as a powerful cold front passes through the region, with gusts to gale force possible. Strong easterly winds will become established over the weekend into early next week. On Perdido Bay, Pensacola Bay including Santa Rosa Sound, and Choctawhatchee Bay. For tonight, south winds around 5 knots early this evening, becoming light and variable. Waves 1 foot or less. Smooth. For Thursday, northeast winds around 5 knots, becoming southeast in the afternoon. Waves 1 foot or less. Light chop. For Thursday night, south winds around 5 knots, becoming northeast after midnight. Waves 1 foot or less. Smooth. And for Friday, north winds around 5 knots, becoming southwest in the afternoon. Waves 1 foot or less. Light chop. On Perdido Bay, Pensacola Bay including Santa Rosa Sound, and Choctawhatchee Bay. For tonight, southwest winds around 5 knots early this evening, becoming light and variable. Waves 1 foot or less. Smooth. For Thursday, northeast winds around 5 knots, becoming south around 5 knots in the afternoon. Waves 1 foot or less. Smooth. For Thursday night, south winds around 5 knots in the evening, becoming light and variable. Waves 1 foot or less. Smooth. And for Friday, northeast winds around 5 knots, becoming southwest around 5 knots in the afternoon. Waves 1 foot or less. Smooth. From the Okaloosa-Walton County line to Pascagoula and out 20 nautical miles. For tonight, southeast winds around 5 knots. Seas 1 foot or less. For Thursday, east winds 5 to 10 knots. Seas 1 foot or less. Wave detail, southeast 1 foot at 3 seconds. For Thursday night, southeast winds 5 to 10 knots, diminishing to around 5 knots after midnight. Seas 1 foot or less. Wave detail, southeast 1 foot at 4 seconds. And for Friday, northeast winds 5 to 10 knots, becoming southwest in the afternoon. Seas 1 foot or less, then around 2 feet in the afternoon. Wave detail, southeast 1 foot at 5 seconds. From the Okaloosa-Walton County line to Pascagoula, from 20 to 60 nautical miles offshore. For tonight, southeast winds 5 to 10 knots. Seas 1 foot or less. Wave detail, east 1 foot at 4 seconds. For Thursday, east winds 5 to 10 knots. Seas 1 foot or less, then around 2 feet in the afternoon. Wave detail, southeast 1 foot at 4 seconds. For Thursday night, southeast winds 5 to 10 knots. Seas around 2 feet. Wave detail, southeast 2 feet at 5 seconds. And for Friday, northeast winds 5 to 10 knots. seas around 2 feet. Wave detail, southeast 2 feet at 5 seconds. Tidal information, at the mouth of the Mobile River on Thursday, high tide at 2:28 a.m. Low tide at 2:10 p.m. At the mouth of the Mobile River on Friday, high tide at 3:16 a.m. Low tide at 3:28 p.m. At Pensacola Bay on Thursday, high tide at 1:36 a.m. Low tide at 1:33 p.m. At Pensacola Bay on Friday, high tide at 2:25 a.m. Low tide at 2:42 p.m. At the East Pass in Destin on Thursday, high tide at 1:03 a.m. Low tide at 12:59 p.m. At the East Pass in Destin on Friday, high tide at 1:52 a.m. Low tide at 2:08 p.m. The following marine observations were made as of 1 a.m. Mobile Bay Coast Guard Station. Winds were calm. Sea temperature 81 degrees. Air temperature 73 degrees. Weeks Bay, calm. Air temperature was 67 degrees. Pensacola Bay, northeast winds at 2 knots. Air temperature was 75 degrees. The report from the east end of Dauphin Island was not available. Graham Bay, north winds at 2 knots. Air temperature was 73 degrees. And Pettiboy Island, east winds at 2 knots. Air temperature was 76 degrees. 12 miles south of Orange Beach. Winds were calm. Sea temperature 80 degrees. Air temperature 79 degrees. 100 miles south of Destin. Winds were east at 6 knots. Air temperature 81 degrees. The following weather reports were made at 1 a.m. Pensacola International Airport, skies were clear. The temperature was 72 degrees, the dew point was 68, and the relative humidity was 87%. The wind was calm. The pressure was 30.07 inches and steady. Pensacola Naval Air Station, skies were clear. The temperature was 67 degrees, the dew point was 67, and the relative humidity was 100%. The wind was calm. The pressure was 30.07 inches and steady. Across the central Gulf Coast, Gulf Shores, fog. Temperature was 68 degrees. Wind calm. The report from Milton was not available. Destin, clear. Temperature was 74 degrees. Wind calm. Mary Esther, clear. Temperature was 69 degrees. Wind north at 3 miles an hour. Mobile, clear. Temperature was 66 degrees. Wind calm. Elsewhere, Hattiesburg, clear and 65. New Orleans, clear and 72. Montgomery, clear and 64. Tallahassee, clear and 64. And at Panama City, clear and 68. Here's your National Weather Service forecast. Rest of tonight, clear. Patchy fog. Near steady temperature in the mid-60s. Light and variable winds. Thursday, patchy fog in the morning. Sunny. Highs in the upper 80s. Northeast winds around 5 miles per hour, becoming southeast in the afternoon. Thursday night, mostly clear. Lows in the mid-60s. South winds around 5 miles per hour in the evening, becoming light and variable. Friday, mostly sunny. Highs in the mid-80s. North winds around 5 miles per hour, becoming west around 5 miles per hour in the afternoon. Friday night, partly cloudy. Cooler. Less humid with lows in the mid-50s. Northwest winds 15 to 20 miles per hour with gusts up to 30 miles per hour. Saturday, sunny. Much cooler with highs in the upper 60s. Saturday night, mostly clear. Lows in the lower 50s. Sunday, sunny. Highs in the upper 60s. 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The current time is 1:30 a.m. Central Daylight Time. Here's your marine forecast. On the weather map, A diurnal flow cycle continues through Friday with an offshore flow developing late each night into the morning hours, then becoming onshore near the coast during the afternoon. Strong northerly winds are forecast for Friday night as a powerful cold front passes through the region, with gusts to gale force possible. Strong easterly winds will become established over the weekend into early next week. On Perdido Bay, Pensacola Bay including Santa Rosa Sound, and Choctawhatchee Bay. For tonight, south winds around 5 knots early this evening, becoming light and variable. Waves 1 foot or less. Smooth. For Thursday, northeast winds around 5 knots, becoming southeast in the afternoon. Waves 1 foot or less. Light chop. For Thursday night, south winds around 5 knots, becoming northeast after midnight. Waves 1 foot or less. Smooth. And for Friday, north winds around 5 knots, becoming southwest in the afternoon. Waves 1 foot or less. Light chop. On Perdido Bay, Pensacola Bay including Santa Rosa Sound, and Choctawhatchee Bay. For tonight, southwest winds around 5 knots early this evening, becoming light and variable. Waves 1 foot or less. Smooth. For Thursday, northeast winds around 5 knots, becoming south around 5 knots in the afternoon. Waves 1 foot or less. Smooth. For Thursday night, winds around 5 knots in the evening, becoming light and variable. Waves 1 foot or less. Smooth. And for Friday, northeast winds around 5 knots, becoming southwest around 5 knots in the afternoon. Waves 1 foot or less. Smooth. From the Okaloosa-Walton County line to Pascagoula, and out 20 nautical miles. For tonight, southeast winds around 5 knots. Seas 1 foot or less. For Thursday, east winds 5 to 10 knots. Seas 1 foot or less. Wave detail, southeast 1 foot at 3 seconds. For Thursday night, southeast winds 5 to 10 knots, diminishing to around 5 knots after midnight. Seas 1 foot or less. Wave detail, southeast 1 foot at 4 seconds. And for Friday, northeast winds 5 to 10 knots, becoming southwest in the afternoon. Seas 1 foot or less, then around 2 feet in the afternoon. Wave detail, southeast 1 foot at 5 seconds. From the Okaloosa-Walton County line to Pascagoula, from 20 to 60 nautical miles offshore. For tonight, southeast winds 5 to 10 knots. Seas 1 foot or less. Wave detail, east 1 foot at 4 seconds. For Thursday, east winds 5 to 10 knots. Seas 1 foot or less, then around 2 feet in the afternoon. Wave detail, southeast 1 foot at 4 seconds. For Thursday night, southeast winds 5 to 10 knots. Seas around 2 feet. Wave detail, southeast 2 feet at 5 seconds. And for Friday, northeast winds 5 to 10 knots. Seas around 2 feet. Wave detail, southeast 2 feet at 5 seconds. Tidal information, at the mouth of the Mobile River on Thursday, high tide at 2:28 a.m. Low tide at 2:10 p.m. At the mouth of the Mobile River on Friday, high tide at 3:16 a.m. Low tide at 3:28 p.m. At Pensacola Bay on Thursday, high tide at 1:36 a.m. Low tide at 1:33 p.m. At Pensacola Bay on Friday, high tide at 2:25 a.m. Low tide at 2:42 p.m. At the East Pass in Destin on Thursday, high tide at 1:03 a.m. Low tide at 12:59 p.m. At the East Pass in Destin on Friday, high tide at 1:52 a.m. Low tide at 2:08 p.m. The following marine observations were made as of 1 a.m. Mobile Bay Coast Guard Station. Winds were calm. Sea temperature 81 degrees. Air temperature 73 degrees. Weeks Bay, calm. Air temperature was 67 degrees. Pensacola Bay, northeast winds at 2 knots. Air temperature was 75 degrees. The report from the east end of Dauphin Island was not available. Graham Bay, north winds at 2 knots. Air temperature was 73 degrees. And Petty Boy Island, east winds.

The wind was calm. The pressure was 30.07 inches and steady. Pensacola Naval Air Station, skies were clear. The temperature was 67 degrees, the dew point was 67, and the relative humidity was 100%. The wind was calm. The pressure was 30.07 inches and steady. Across the central Gulf Coast, Gulf Shores, fog. Temperature was 68 degrees. Wind calm. The report from Milton was not available. Destin, clear. Temperature was 74 degrees. Wind calm. Mary Esther, clear. Temperature was 69 degrees. Wind north at 3 miles an hour. Mobile, clear. Temperature was 66 degrees. Wind calm. Elsewhere, Hattiesburg, clear and 65. New Orleans, clear and 72. Montgomery, clear and 64. Tallahassee, clear and 64. And at Panama City, clear and 68. Here's your National Weather Service forecast. Rest of tonight, clear. Patchy fog. Near steady temperature in the mid-60s. Light and variable winds. Thursday, patchy fog in the morning. Sunny. Highs in the upper 80s. Northeast winds around 5 miles per hour, becoming southeast in the afternoon. Thursday night, mostly clear. Lows in the mid-60s. South winds around 5 miles per hour in the evening, becoming light and variable. Friday, mostly sunny. Highs in the mid-80s. North winds around 5 miles per hour, becoming west around 5 miles per hour in the afternoon. Friday night, partly cloudy. Cooler. Less humid with lows in the mid-50s. Northwest winds 15 to 20 miles per hour with gusts up to 30 miles per hour. Saturday, sunny. Much cooler with highs in the upper 60s. Saturday night, mostly clear. Lows in the lower 50s. Sunday, sunny. Highs in the upper 60s. 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The current time is 1:38 a.m. Central Daylight Time. Here's your marine forecast. On the weather map, a diurnal flow cycle continues through Friday with an offshore flow developing late each night into the morning hours, then becoming onshore near the coast during the afternoon. Strong northerly winds are forecast for Friday night as a powerful cold front passes through the region, with gusts to gale force possible. Strong easterly winds will become established over the weekend into early next week. On Perdido Bay, Pensacola Bay including Santa Rosa Sound, and Choctawhatchee Bay. For tonight, south winds around 5 knots early this evening, becoming light and variable. Waves 1 foot or less. Smooth. For Thursday, northeast winds around 5 knots, becoming southeast in the afternoon. Waves 1 foot or less. Light chop. For Thursday night, south winds around 5 knots, becoming northeast after midnight. Waves 1 foot or less. Smooth. And for Friday, north winds around 5 knots, becoming southwest in the afternoon. Waves 1 foot or less. Light chop. On Perdido Bay, Pensacola Bay including Santa Rosa Sound, and Choctawhatchee Bay. For tonight, southwest winds around 5 knots early this evening, becoming light and variable. Waves 1 foot or less. Smooth. For Thursday, northeast winds around 5 knots, becoming south around 5 knots in the afternoon. Waves 1 foot or less. Smooth. For Thursday night, south winds around 5 knots in the evening, becoming light and variable. Waves 1 foot or less. Smooth. And for Friday, northeast winds around 5 knots, becoming southwest around 5 knots in the afternoon. Waves 1 foot or less. Smooth. From the Okaloosa-Walton County line to Pascagoula, and out 20 nautical miles. For tonight, southeast winds around 5 knots. Seas 1 foot or less. For Thursday, east winds 5 to 10 knots. Seas 1 foot or less. Wave deep.

0: tail, southeast 1 foot at 3 seconds. For Thursday night, southeast winds 5 to 10 knots, diminishing to around 5 knots after midnight. Seas 1 foot or less. Wave detail, southeast 1 foot at 4 seconds. And for Friday, northeast winds 5 to 10 knots, becoming southwest in the afternoon. Seas 1 foot or less, then around 2 feet in the afternoon. Wave detail, southeast 1 foot at 5 seconds. From the Okaloosa-Walton County line to Pascagoula, from 20 to 60 nautical miles offshore. For tonight, southeast winds 5 to 10 knots. Seas 1 foot or less. Wave detail, east 1 foot at 4 seconds. For Thursday, east winds 5 to 10 knots. Seas 1 foot or less, then around 2 feet in the afternoon. Wave detail, southeast 1 foot at 4 seconds. For Thursday night, southeast winds 5 to 10 knots. Seas around 2 feet. Wave detail, southeast 2 feet at 5 seconds. And for Friday, northeast winds 5 to 10 knots. Seas around 2 feet. Wave detail, southeast 2 feet at 5 seconds. Tidal information, at the mouth of the Mobile River on Thursday, high tide at 2:28 a.m. Low tide at 2:10 p.m. At the mouth of the Mobile River on Friday, high tide at 3:16 a.m. Low tide at 3:28 p.m. At Pensacola Bay on Thursday, high tide at 1:36 a.m. Low tide at 1:33 p.m. At Pensacola Bay on Friday, high tide at 2:25 a.m. Low tide at 2:42 p.m. At the East Pass in Destin on Thursday, high tide at 1:03 a.m. Low tide at 12:59 p.m. At the East Pass in Destin on Friday, high tide at 1:52 a.m. Low tide at 2:08 p.m. The Tropical Weather Outlook. For the North Atlantic, Caribbean Sea and the Gulf of America, tropical cyclone formation is not expected during the next 7 days. The following marine observations were made as of 1 a.m. Mobile Bay Coast Guard Station. Winds were calm. Sea temperature 81 degrees. Air temperature 73 degrees. Weeks Bay, calm. Air temperature was 67 degrees. Pensacola Bay, northeast winds at 2 knots. Air temperature was 75 degrees. The report from the east end of Dauphin Island was not available. Graham Bay, north winds at 2 knots. Air temperature was 73 degrees. And Pettiboy Island, east winds at 2 knots. Air temperature was 76 degrees. 12 miles south of Orange Beach. Winds were calm. Sea temperature 80 degrees. Air temperature 79 degrees. 100 miles south of Destin. Winds were east at 6 knots. Air temperature 81 degrees. The following weather reports were made at 1 a.m. Pensacola International Airport, skies were clear. The temperature was 72 degrees, the dew point was 68, and the relative humidity was 87%. The wind was calm. The pressure was 30.07 inches and steady. Pensacola Naval Air Station, skies were clear. The temperature was 67 degrees. The dew point was 67, and the relative humidity was 100%. The wind was calm. The pressure was 30.07 inches and steady. Across the central Gulf Coast, Gulf Shores, fog. Temperature was 68 degrees. Wind calm. The report from Milton was not available. Destin, clear. Temperature was 74 degrees. Wind calm. Mary Esther, clear. Temperature was 69 degrees. Wind north at 3 miles an hour. Mobile, clear. Temperature was 66 degrees. Wind calm. Elsewhere, Hattiesburg, clear and 65. New Orleans, clear and 72. Montgomery, clear and 64. Tallahassee, clear and 64. And at Panama City, clear and 68. Here's your National Weather Service forecast. Rest of tonight, clear. Patchy fog. near steady temperature in the mid-60s. Light and variable winds. Thursday, patchy fog in the morning. Sunny. Highs in the upper 80s. Northeast winds around 5 miles per hour, becoming southeast in the afternoon. Thursday night, mostly clear. Lows in the mid-60s. South winds around 5 miles per hour in the evening, becoming light and variable. Friday, mostly sunny. Highs in the mid-80s. North winds around 5 miles per hour, becoming west around 5 miles per hour in the afternoon. Friday night, partly cloudy. Cooler. Less humid with lows in the mid-50s. Northwest winds 15 to 20 miles per hour with gusts up to 30 miles per hour. Saturday, sunny. Much cooler with highs in the upper 60s. Saturday night, mostly clear. Lows in the lower 50s. Sunday, sunny. Highs in the upper 60s. 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The current time is 1:47 a.m. Central Daylight Time. Here's your marine forecast. On the weather map, a diurnal flow cycle continues through Friday with an offshore flow developing late each night into the morning hours, then becoming onshore near the coast during the afternoon. Strong northerly winds are forecast for Friday night as a powerful cold front passes through the region, with gusts to gale force possible. Strong easterly winds will become established over the weekend into early next week. On Perdido Bay, Pensacola Bay including Santa Rosa Sound, and Choctawhatchee Bay. For tonight, south winds around 5 knots early this evening, becoming light and variable. Waves 1 foot or less. Smooth. For Thursday, northeast winds around 5 knots, becoming southeast in the afternoon. Waves 1 foot or less. Light chop. For Thursday night, south winds around 5 knots, becoming northeast after midnight. Waves 1 foot or less. Smooth. And for Friday, north winds around 5 knots, becoming southwest in the afternoon. Waves 1 foot or less. Light chop. On Perdido Bay, Pensacola Bay including Santa Rosa Sound, and Choctawhatchee Bay. For tonight, southwest winds around 5 knots early this evening, becoming light and variable. Waves 1 foot or less. Smooth. For Thursday, northeast winds around 5 knots, becoming south around 5 knots in the afternoon. Waves 1 foot or less. Smooth. For Thursday night, south winds around 5 knots in the evening, becoming light and variable. Waves 1 foot or less. Smooth. And for Friday, northeast winds around 5 knots, becoming southwest around 5 knots in the afternoon. Waves 1 foot or less. Smooth. From the Okaloosa-Walton County line to Pascagoula, and out 20 nautical miles. For tonight, southeast winds around 5 knots. Seas 1 foot or less. For Thursday, east winds 5 to 10 knots. Seas 1 foot or less. Wave detail, southeast 1 foot at 3 seconds. For Thursday night, southeast winds 5 to 10 knots, diminishing to around 5 knots after midnight. Seas 1 foot or less. Wave detail, southeast 1 foot at 4 seconds. And for Friday, northeast winds 5 to 10 knots, becoming southwest in the afternoon. Seas 1 foot or less, then around 2 feet in the afternoon. Wave detail, southeast 1 foot at 5 seconds. From the Okaloosa-Walton County line to Pascagoula, from 20 to 60 nautical miles offshore. For tonight, southeast winds 5 to 10 knots. Seas 1 foot or less. Wave detail, east 1 foot at 4 seconds. For Thursday, east winds 5 to 10 knots. Seas 1 foot or less, then around 2 feet in the afternoon. Wave detail, southeast 1 foot at 4 seconds. For Thursday night, southeast winds 5 to 10 knots, seas around 2 feet. Wave detail, southeast 2 feet at 5 seconds. And for Friday, northeast winds 5 to 10 knots. Seas around 2 feet. Wave detail, southeast 2 feet at 5 seconds. Tidal information, at the mouth of the Mobile River on Thursday, high tide at 2:28 a.m. Low tide at 2:10 p.m. At the mouth of the Mobile River on Friday, high tide at 3:16 a.m. Low tide at 3:20 p.m. At Pensacola Bay on Thursday, high tide at 1:36 a.m. Low tide at 1:33 p.m. At Pensacola Bay on Friday, high tide at 2:25 a.m. Low tide at 2:42 p.m. At the East Pass in Destin on Thursday, high tide at 1:03 a.m. Low tide at 12:59 p.m. At the East Pass in Destin on Friday, high tide at 1:52 a.m. Low tide at 2:08 p.m. The following marine observations were made as of 1 a.m. Mobile Bay Coast Guard Station. Winds were calm. Sea temperature 81 degrees. Air temperature 73 degrees. Weeks Bay, calm. Air temperature was 67 degrees. Pensacola Bay, northeast winds at 2 knots. Air temperature was 75 degrees. The report from the east end of Dauphin Island was not available. Graham Bay, north winds at 2 knots. Air temperature was 73 degrees. And Pettiboy Island, east winds at 2 knots. Air temperature was 76 degrees. 12 miles south of Orange Beach. Winds were calm. Sea temperature 80 degrees. Air temperature 79 degrees. 100 miles south of Destin. Winds were east at 6 knots. Air temperature 81 degrees. The following weather reports were made at 1 a.m. Pensacola International Airport, skies were clear. The temperature was 72 degrees, the dew point was 68, and the relative humidity was 87%. The wind was calm. The pressure was 30.07 inches and steady. Pensacola Naval Air Station, skies were clear. The temperature was 67 degrees, the dew point was 67, and the relative humidity was 100%. The wind was calm. The pressure was 30.07 inches and steady. Across the central Gulf Coast, Gulf Shores, fog. Temperature was 68 degrees. Wind calm. The report from Milton was not available. Destin, clear. Temperature was 74 degrees. Wind calm. Mary Esther, clear. Temperature was 69 degrees. Wind north at 3 miles an hour. Mobile, clear. Temperature was 66 degrees. Wind calm. Elsewhere, Hattiesburg, clear and 65. New Orleans, clear and 72. Montgomery, clear and 64. Tallahassee, clear and 64. And at Panama City, clear and 68. Here's your National Weather Service forecast. Rest of tonight, clear. Patchy fog. Near steady temperature in the mid-60s. Light and variable winds. Thursday, patchy fog in the morning. Sunny. Highs in the upper 80s. Northeast winds around 5 miles per hour, becoming southeast in the afternoon. Thursday night, mostly clear. Lows in the mid-60s. South winds around 5 miles per hour in the evening, becoming light and variable. Friday, mostly sunny. Highs in the mid-80s. North winds around 5 miles per hour, becoming west around 5 miles per hour in the afternoon. Friday night, partly cloudy. Cooler. Less humid with lows in the mid-50s. Northwest winds 15 to 20 miles per hour with gusts up to 30 miles per hour. Saturday, sunny. Much cooler with highs in the upper 60s. Saturday night, mostly clear. Lows in the lower 50s. Sunday, sunny. Highs in the upper 60s. 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The current time is 1:55 a.m. Central Daylight Time. Here's your marine forecast. On the weather map, a diurnal flow cycle continues through Friday with an offshore flow developing late each night into the morning hours, then becoming onshore near the coast during the afternoon. Strong northerly winds are forecast for Friday night as a powerful cold front passes through the region, with gusts to gale force possible. Strong easterly winds will become established over the weekend into early next week. On Perdido Bay, Pensacola Bay including Santa Rosa Sound, and Choctawhatchee Bay. For tonight, south winds around 5 knots early this evening, becoming light and variable. Waves 1 foot or less. Smooth. For Thursday, northeast winds around 5 knots, becoming southeast in the afternoon. Waves 1 foot or less. Light chop. For Thursday night, south winds around 5 knots, becoming northeast after midnight. Waves 1 foot or less. Smooth. And for Friday, north winds around 5 knots, becoming southwest in the afternoon. Waves 1 foot or less. Light chop. On Perdido Bay, Pensacola Bay including Santa Rosa Sound, and Choctawhatchee Bay. For tonight, southwest winds around 5 knots early this evening, becoming light and variable. Waves 1 foot or less. Smooth. For Thursday, northeast winds around 5 knots, becoming south around 5 knots in the afternoon. Waves 1 foot or less. Smooth. For Thursday night, south winds around 5 knots in the evening, becoming light and variable. Waves 1 foot or less. Smooth. And for Friday, northeast winds around 5 knots, becoming southwest around 5 knots in the afternoon. Waves 1 foot or less. Smooth. From the Okaloosa-Walton County line to Pascagoula, and out 20 nautical miles. For tonight, southeast winds around 5 knots. Seas 1 foot or less. For Thursday, east winds 5 to 10 knots. Seas 1 foot or less. Wave detail, southeast 1 foot at 3 seconds. For Thursday night, southeast winds 5 to 10 knots, diminishing to around 5 knots after midnight. Seas 1 foot or less. Wave detail, southeast 1 foot at 4 seconds. And for Friday, northeast winds 5 to 10 knots, becoming southwest in the afternoon. Seas 1 foot or less, then around 2 feet in the afternoon. Wave detail, southeast 1 foot at 5 seconds. From the Okaloosa-Walton County line to Pascagoula, from 20 to 60 nautical miles offshore. For tonight, southeast winds 5 to 10 knots. Seas 1 foot or less. Wave detail, east 1 foot at 4 seconds. For Thursday, east winds 5 to 10 knots. Seas 1 foot or less, then around 2 feet in the afternoon. Wave detail, southeast 1 foot at 4 seconds. For Thursday night, southeast winds 5 to 10 knots. Seas around 2 feet. Wave detail, southeast 2 feet at 5 seconds. And for Friday, northeast winds 5 to 10 knots. Seas around 2 feet. Wave detail, southeast.
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0: At 3:16 a.m. Low tide at 3:28 p.m. At Pensacola Bay on Thursday, high tide at 1:36 a.m. Low tide at 1:33 p.m. At Pensacola Bay on Friday, high tide at 2:25 a.m. Low tide at 2:42 p.m. At the East Pass in Destin on Thursday, high tide at 1:03 a.m. Low tide at 12:59 p.m. At the East Pass in Destin on Friday, high tide at 1:52 a.m. Low tide at 2:08 p.m. The following marine observations were made as of 1 a.m. Mobile Bay Coast Guard Station. Winds were calm. Sea temperature 81 degrees. Air temperature 73 degrees. Weeks Bay, calm. Air temperature was 67 degrees. Pensacola Bay, northeast winds at 2 knots. Air temperature was 75 degrees. the report from the east end of Dauphin Island was not available. Grand Bay, north winds at 2 knots. Air temperature was 73 degrees. And Pettiboy Island, east winds at 2 knots. Air temperature was 76 degrees. 12 miles south of Orange Beach. Winds were calm. Sea temperature 80 degrees. Air temperature 79 degrees. 100 miles south of Destin. Winds were east at 6 knots. Air temperature 81 degrees. The following weather reports were made at 1 a.m. Pensacola International Airport, skies were clear. The temperature was 72 degrees, the dew point was 68, and the relative humidity was 87%. The wind was calm. The pressure was 30.07 inches and steady. Pensacola Naval Air Station, skies were clear. The temperature was 67 degrees, the dew point was 67, and the relative humidity was 100%. The wind was calm. The pressure was 30.07 inches and steady. Across the central Gulf Coast, Gulf Shores, fog. Temperature was 68 degrees. Wind calm. The report from Milton was not available. Destin, clear. Temperature was 74 degrees. Wind calm. Mary Esther, clear. Temperature was 69 degrees. Wind north at 3 miles an hour. Mobile, clear. Temperature was 66 degrees. Wind calm. Elsewhere, Hattiesburg, clear and 65. New Orleans, clear and 72. Montgomery, clear and 64. Tallahassee, clear and 64. And at Panama City, clear and 68. Here's your National Weather Service forecast. Rest of tonight, clear. Patchy fog. Near steady temperature in the mid-60s. Light and variable winds. Thursday, patchy fog in the morning. Sunny. Highs in the upper 80s. Northeast winds around 5 miles per hour, becoming southeast in the afternoon. Thursday night, mostly clear. Lows in the mid-60s. South winds around 5 miles per hour in the evening, becoming light and variable. Friday, mostly sunny. Highs in the mid-80s. North winds around 5 miles per hour, becoming west around 5 miles per hour in the afternoon. Friday night, partly cloudy. Cooler. Less humid with lows in the mid-50s. Northwest winds 15 to 20 miles per hour with gusts up to 30 miles per hour. Saturday, sunny. Much cooler with highs in the upper 60s. Saturday night, mostly clear. Lows in the lower 50s. Sunday, sunny. Highs in the upper 60s. 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The current time is 2:04 a.m. Central Daylight Time. Here's your marine forecast. On the weather map, a diurnal flow cycle continues through Friday with an offshore flow developing late each night into the morning hours, then becoming onshore near the coast during the afternoon. Strong northerly winds are forecast for Friday night as a powerful cold front passes through the region, with gusts to gale force possible. Strong easterly winds will become established over the weekend into early next week. On Perdido Bay, Pensacola Bay including Santa Rosa Sound, and Choctawhatchee Bay. For tonight, south winds around 5 knots early this evening, becoming light and variable. Waves 1 foot or less. Smooth. For Thursday, northeast winds around 5 knots, becoming southeast in the afternoon. Waves 1 foot or less. Light chop. For Thursday night, south winds around 5 knots, becoming northeast after midnight. Waves 1 foot or less. Smooth. And for Friday, north winds around 5 knots, becoming southwest in the afternoon. Waves 1 foot or less. Light chop. On Perdido Bay, Pensacola Bay including Santa Rosa Sound, and Choctawhatchee Bay. For tonight, southwest winds around 5 knots early this evening, becoming light and variable. Waves 1 foot or less. Smooth. For Thursday, Northeast winds around 5 knots, becoming south around 5 knots in the afternoon. Waves 1 foot or less. Smooth. For Thursday night, south winds around 5 knots in the evening, becoming light and variable. Waves 1 foot or less. Smooth. And for Friday, northeast winds around 5 knots, becoming southwest around 5 knots in the afternoon. Waves 1 foot or less. Smooth. From the Okaloosa-Walton County line to Pascagoula, and out 20 nautical miles. For tonight, southeast winds around 5 knots. Seas 1 foot or less. For Thursday, east winds 5 to 10 knots. Seas 1 foot or less. Wave detail, southeast 1 foot at 3 seconds. For Thursday night, southeast winds 5 to 10 knots, diminishing to around 5 knots after midnight. Seas 1 foot or less. Wave detail, southeast 1 foot at 4 seconds. And for Friday, northeast winds 5 to 10 knots, becoming southwest in the afternoon. Seas 1 foot or less, then around 2 feet in the afternoon. Wave detail, southeast 1 foot at 5 seconds. From the Okaloosa-Walton County line to Pascagoula, from 20 to 60 nautical miles offshore. For tonight, southeast winds 5 to 10 knots. Seas 1 foot or less. Wave detail, east 1 foot at 4 seconds. For Thursday, east winds 5 to 10 knots. Seas 1 foot or less, then around 2 feet in the afternoon. Wave detail, southeast 1 foot at 4 seconds. For Thursday night, southeast winds 5 to 10 knots. Seas around 2 feet. Wave detail, southeast 2 feet at 5 seconds. And for Friday, northeast winds 5 to 10 knots. Seas around 2 feet. Wave detail, southeast 2 feet at 5 seconds. Tidal information, at the mouth of the Mobile River on Thursday, high tide at 2:28 a.m. Low tide at 2:10 p.m. At the mouth of the Mobile River on Friday, high tide at 3:16 a.m. Low tide at 3:28 p.m. At Pensacola Bay on Thursday, high tide at 1:36 a.m. Low tide at 1:33 p.m. At Pensacola Bay on Friday, high tide at 2:25 a.m. Low tide at 2:42 p.m. At the East Pass in Destin on Thursday, high tide at 1:03 a.m. Low tide at 12:59 p.m. At the East Pass in Destin on Friday, high tide at 1:52 a.m. Low tide at 2:08 p.m. The following marine observations were made as of 1 a.m. Mobile Bay Coast Guard Station. Winds were calm. Sea temperature 81 degrees. Air temperature 73 degrees. Weeks Bay, calm. Air temperature was 67 degrees. Pensacola Bay, northeast winds at 2 knots. Air temperature was 75 degrees. The report from the east end of Dauphin Island was not available. Graham Bay, north winds at 2 knots. Air temperature was 73 degrees. And Pettiboy Island, east winds at 2 knots. Air temperature was 76 degrees. 12 miles south of Orange Beach. Winds were calm. Sea temperature 80 degrees. Air temperature 79 degrees. 100 miles south of Destin. Winds were east at 6 knots. Air temperature 81 degrees. Here's your National Weather Service forecast. Rest of tonight, clear. Patchy fog. Near steady temperature in the mid-60s. Light and variable winds. Thursday, patchy fog in the morning. Sunny. Highs in the upper 80s. Northeast winds around 5 miles per hour, becoming southeast in the afternoon. Thursday night, mostly clear. Lows in the mid-60s. South winds around 5 miles per hour in the evening, becoming light and variable. Friday, mostly sunny. Highs in the mid-80s. North winds around 5 miles per hour, becoming west around 5 miles per hour in the afternoon. Friday night, partly cloudy. Cooler. Less humid with lows in the mid-50s. Northwest winds 15 to 20 miles per hour with gusts up to 30 miles per hour. Saturday, sunny. Much cooler with highs in the upper 60s. Saturday night, mostly clear. Lows in the lower 50s. Sunday, sunny. Highs in the upper 60s. 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The current time is 2:11 a.m. Central Daylight Time. Here's your marine forecast. On the weather map, a diurnal flow cycle continues through Friday with an offshore flow developing late each night into the morning hours, then becoming onshore near the coast during the afternoon. Strong northerly winds are forecast for Friday night as a powerful cold front passes through the region, with gusts to gale force possible. Strong easterly winds will become established over the weekend into early next week. On Perdido Bay, Pensacola Bay including Santa Rosa Sound, and Choctawhatchee Bay. For tonight, south winds around 5 knots early this evening, becoming light and variable. Waves 1 foot or less. Smooth. For Thursday, northeast winds around 5 knots, becoming southeast in the afternoon. Waves 1 foot or less. Light chop. For Thursday night, south winds around 5 knots, becoming northeast after midnight. Waves 1 foot or less. Smooth. And for Friday, north winds around 5 knots, becoming southwest in the afternoon. Waves 1 foot or less. Light chop. On Perdido Bay, Pensacola Bay including Santa Rosa Sound, and Choctawhatchee Bay. For tonight, southwest winds around 5 knots early this evening, becoming light and variable. Waves 1 foot or less. Smooth. For Thursday, northeast winds around 5 knots, becoming south around 5 knots in the afternoon. Waves 1 foot or less. Smooth. For Thursday night, south winds around 5 knots in the evening, becoming light and variable. Waves 1 foot or less. Smooth. And for Friday, northeast winds around 5 knots, becoming southwest around 5 knots in the afternoon. Waves 1 foot or less. Smooth. From the Okaloosa-Walton County line to Pascagoula, and out 20 nautical miles. For tonight, southeast winds around 5 knots. Seas 1 foot or less. For Thursday, east winds 5 to 10 knots. Seas 1 foot or less. Wave detail, southeast 1 foot at 3 seconds. For Thursday night, southeast winds 5 to 10 knots, diminishing to around 5 knots after midnight. Seas 1 foot or less. Wave detail, southeast 1 foot at 4 seconds. And for Friday, northeast winds 5 to 10 knots, becoming southwest in the afternoon. Seas 1 foot or less, then around 2 feet in the afternoon. Wave detail, southeast 1 foot at 5 seconds. From the Okaloosa-Walton County line to Pascagoula, from 20 to 60 nautical miles offshore. For tonight, southeast winds 5 to 10 knots. Seas 1 foot or less. Wave detail, east 1 foot at 4 seconds. For Thursday, east winds 5 to 10 knots. Seas 1 foot or less, then around 2 feet in the afternoon. Wave detail, southeast 1 foot at 4 seconds. For Thursday night, southeast winds 5 to 10 knots. Seas around 2 feet. Wave detail, southeast 2 feet at 5 seconds. And for Friday, northeast winds 5 to 10 knots. Seas around 2 feet. Wave detail, southeast 2 feet at 5 seconds. The Tropical Weather Outlook. For the North Atlantic, Caribbean Sea and the Gulf of America, tropical cyclone formation is not expected during the next 7 days. Tidal information, at the mouth of the Mobile River on Thursday, high tide at 2:28 a.m. Low tide at 2:10 p.m. At the mouth of the Mobile River on Friday, high tide at 3:16 a.m. Low tide at 3:28 p.m. At Pensacola Bay on Thursday, high tide at 1:36 a.m. Low tide at 1:33 p.m. At Pensacola Bay on Friday, high tide at 2:25 a.m. Low tide at 2:42 p.m. at the East Pass in Destin on Thursday, high tide at 1:03 a.m. Low tide at 12:59 p.m. At the East Pass in Destin on Friday, high tide at 1:52 a.m. Low tide at 2:08 p.m. The following marine observations were made as of 2 a.m. Mobile Bay Coast Guard Station. Winds were calm. Sea temperature 81 degrees. Air temperature 72 degrees. Weeks Bay, calm. Air temperature was 67 degrees. Pensacola Bay, north winds at 2 knots. Air temperature was 74 degrees. The report from the east end of Dauphin Island was not available. Graham Bay, north winds at 2 knots. Air temperature was 72 degrees. And Pettiboy Island, east winds at 2 knots. Air temperature was 76 degrees. 12 miles south of Orange Beach. Winds were southeast at 4 knots. Sea temperature 80 degrees. Air temperature 80 degrees. 100 miles south of Destin. Winds were east at 6 knots. Air temperature 81 degrees. Wave height 2 feet. Wave period 5 seconds. 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The following weather reports were made at 2 a.m. Pensacola International Airport, skies were clear. The temperature was 70 degrees, the dew point was 68, and the relative humidity was 93%. The wind was calm. The pressure was 30.07 inches and steady. Pensacola Naval Air Station, fog was reported. The temperature was 67 degrees, the dew point was 67, and the relative humidity was 100%. The wind was calm. The pressure was 30.07 inches and steady. Across the central Gulf Coast, Gulf Shores, fog. Temperature was 66 degrees. Wind calm. The report from Milton was not available. Destin, partly cloudy. Temperature was 72 degrees. Wind calm. Mary Esther, clear. Temperature was 67 degrees. Wind north at 5 miles an hour. Mobile, clear. Temperature was 64 degrees. Wind calm. Elsewhere, Hattiesburg, clear and 63. New Orleans, clear and 72. Montgomery, clear and 64. Tallahassee, clear and 63. And in Panama City, clear and 66. Here's your National Weather Service forecast. Rest of tonight, clear. Patchy fog. Near steady temperature in the mid-60s. Light and variable winds. Thursday, patchy fog in the morning. Sunny. Highs in the upper 80s. Northeast winds around 5 miles per hour, becoming southeast in the afternoon. Thursday night, mostly clear. Lows in the mid-60s. South winds around 5 miles per hour in the evening, becoming light and variable. Friday, mostly sunny. Highs in the mid-80s. North winds around 5 miles per hour, becoming west around 5 miles per hour in the afternoon. Friday night, partly cloudy. Cooler. Less humid with lows in the mid-50s. Northwest winds 15 to 20 miles per hour with gusts up to 30 miles per hour. Saturday, sunny. Much cooler with highs in the upper 60s. Saturday night, mostly clear. Lows in the lower 50s. Sunday, sunny. Highs in the upper 60s. 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The current time is 2:20 a.m. Central Daylight Time. Here's your marine forecast. On the weather map, a diurnal flow cycle continues through Friday with an offshore flow developing late each night into the morning hours, then becoming onshore near the coast during the afternoon. Strong northerly winds are forecast for Friday night as a powerful cold front passes through the region, with gusts to gale force possible. Strong easterly winds will become established over the weekend into early next week. On Perdido Bay, Pensacola Bay, including Santa Rosa Sound and Choctawhatchee Bay. For tonight, south winds around 5 knots early this evening, becoming light and variable. Waves 1 foot or less. Smooth. For Thursday, northeast winds around 5 knots, becoming southeast in the afternoon. Waves 1 foot or less. Light chop. For Thursday night, south winds around 5 knots, becoming northeast after midnight. Waves 1 foot or less. Smooth. And for Friday, north winds around 5 knots, becoming southwest in the afternoon. Waves 1 foot or less. Light chop. On Perdido Bay, Pensacola Bay, including Santa Rosa Sound and Choctawhatchee Bay. For tonight, southwest winds around 5 knots early this evening, becoming light and variable. Waves 1 foot or less. Smooth. For Thursday, northeast winds around 5 knots, becoming south around 5 knots in the afternoon. Waves 1 foot or less. Smooth. For Thursday night, south winds around 5 knots in the evening, becoming light and variable. Waves 1 foot or less. Smooth. And for Friday, northeast winds around 5 knots, becoming southwest around 5 knots in the afternoon. Waves 1 foot or less. Smooth. From the Okaloosa Walton County line to Pascagoula and out 20 nautical miles. For tonight, southeast winds around 5 knots. Seas 1 foot or less. For Thursday, east winds 5 to 10 knots. Seas 1 foot or less. Wave detail, southeast 1 foot at 3 seconds. For Thursday night, southeast winds 5 to 10 knots, diminishing to around 5 knots after midnight. Seas 1 foot or less. Wave detail, southeast 1 foot at 4 seconds. And for Friday, northeast winds 5 to 10 knots, becoming southwest in the afternoon. Seas 1 foot or less, then around 2 feet in the afternoon. Wave detail, southeast 1 foot at 5 seconds. From the Okaloosa-Walton County line to Pascagoula, from 20 to 60 nautical miles offshore. For tonight, southeast winds 5 to 10 knots. Seas 1 foot or less. Wave detail, east 1 foot at 4 seconds. For Thursday, east winds 5 to 10 knots. Seas 1 foot or less, then around 2 feet in the afternoon. Wave detail, southeast 1 foot at 4 seconds. For Thursday night, southeast winds 5 to 10 knots. Seas around 2 feet. Wave detail, southeast 2 feet at 5 seconds. And for Friday, northeast winds 5 to 10 knots. Seas around 2 feet. Wave detail, southeast 2 feet at 5 seconds. Tidal information, at the mouth of the Mobile River on Thursday, high tide at 2:28 a.m. Low tide at 2:10 p.m. At the mouth of the Mobile River on Friday, high tide at 3:16 a.m. Low tide at 3:28 p.m. At Pensacola Bay on Thursday, high tide at 1:36 a.m. Low tide at 1:33 p.m. At Pensacola Bay on Friday, high tide at 2:25 a.m. Low tide at 2:42 p.m. At the East Pass in Destin on Thursday, high tide at 1:03 a.m. Low tide at 12:59 p.m. At the East Pass in Destin on Friday, high tide at 1:52 a.m. Low tide at 2:08 p.m. The following marine observations were made as of 2 a.m. Mobile Bay Coast Guard Station. Winds were calm. Sea temperature 81 degrees. Air temperature 72 degrees. Weeks Bay, calm. Air temperature was 67 degrees. Pensacola Bay, north winds at 2 knots. Air temperature was 74 degrees. The report from the east end of Dauphin Island was not available. Graham Bay, north winds at 2 knots. Air temperature was 72 degrees. And Pettiboy Island, east winds at 2 knots. Air temperature was 76 degrees. 12 miles south of Orange Beach. Winds were southeast at 4 knots. Sea temperature 80 degrees. Air temperature 80 degrees. 100 miles south of Destin. Winds were east at 6 knots. Air temperature 81 degrees. Wave height 2 feet. Wave period 5 seconds. The following weather reports were made at 2 a.m. Pensacola International Airport, skies were clear. The temperature was 70 degrees, the dew point was 68, and the relative humidity was 93%. The wind was calm. The pressure was 30.07 inches and steady. Pensacola Naval Air Station, fog was reported. The temperature was 67 degrees, the dew point was 67, and the relative humidity was 100%. The wind was calm. The pressure was 30.07 inches and steady. Across the central Gulf Coast, Gulf Shores, fog. Temperature was 66 degrees. Wind calm. The report from Milton was not available. Destin, partly cloudy. Temperature was 72 degrees. Wind calm. Mary Esther, clear. Temperature was 67 degrees. Wind north at 5 miles an hour. Mobile, clear. Temperature was 64 degrees. Wind calm. Elsewhere, Hattiesburg, clear and 63. New Orleans, clear and 72. Montgomery, clear and 64. Tallahassee, clear and 63. And in Panama City, clear and 66. Here's your National Weather Service forecast. Rest of tonight, clear. Patchy fog. Near steady temperature in the mid-60s. Light and variable winds. Thursday, patchy fog in the morning. Sunny. Highs in the upper 80s. Northeast winds around 5 miles per hour, becoming southeast in the afternoon. Thursday night, mostly clear. Lows in the mid-60s. South winds around 5 miles per hour in the evening, becoming light and variable. Friday, mostly sunny. Highs in the mid-80s. North winds around 5 miles per hour, becoming west around 5 miles per hour in the afternoon. Friday night, partly cloudy. Cooler. Less humid with lows in the mid-50s. Northwest winds 15 to 20 miles per hour with gusts up to 30 miles per hour. Saturday, sunny. Much cooler with highs in the upper 60s. Saturday night, mostly clear. Lows in the lower 50s. Sunday, sunny. Highs in the upper 60s. 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The current time is 2:28 a.m. Central Daylight Time. Here's your marine forecast. On the weather map, a diurnal flow cycle continues through Friday with an offshore flow developing late each night into the morning hours, then becoming onshore near the coast during the afternoon. Strong northerly winds are forecast for Friday night as a powerful cold front passes through the region, with gusts to gale force possible. Strong easterly winds will become established over the weekend into early next week. On Perdido Bay, Pensacola Bay including Santa Rosa Sound, and Choctawhatchee Bay. For tonight, south winds around 5 knots early this evening, becoming light and variable. Waves 1 foot or less. Smooth. For Thursday, northeast winds around 5 knots, becoming southeast in the afternoon. Waves 1 foot or less. Light chop. For Thursday night, south winds around 5 knots, becoming northeast after midnight. Waves 1 foot or less. Smooth. And for Friday, north winds around 5 knots, becoming southwest in the afternoon. Waves 1 foot or less. Light chop. On Perdido Bay, Pensacola Bay including Santa Rosa Sound, and Choctawhatchee Bay. For tonight, southwest winds around 5 knots early this evening, becoming light and variable. Waves 1 foot or less. Smooth. For Thursday, northeast winds around 5 knots, becoming south around 5 knots in the afternoon. Waves 1 foot or less. Smooth. For Thursday night, south winds around 5 knots in the evening, becoming light and variable. Waves 1 foot or less. Smooth. And for Friday, northeast winds around 5 knots, becoming southwest around 5 knots in the afternoon. Waves 1 foot or less. Smooth. From the Okaloosa-Walton County line to Pascagoula, and out 20 nautical miles. For tonight, southeast winds around 5 knots. Seas 1 foot or less. For Thursday, east winds 5 to 10 knots. Seas 1 foot or less. Wave detail, southeast 1 foot at 3 seconds. For Thursday night, southeast winds 5 to 10 knots, diminishing to around 5 knots after midnight. Seas 1 foot or less. Wave detail, southeast 1 foot at 4 seconds. And for Friday, northeast winds 5 to 10 knots, becoming southwest in the afternoon. Seas 1 foot or less, then around 2 feet in the afternoon. Wave detail, southeast 1 foot at 5 seconds. From the Okaloosa-Walton County line to Pascagoula, from 20 to 60 nautical miles offshore. For tonight, southeast winds 5 to 10 knots. Seas 1 foot or less. Wave detail, east 1 foot at 4 seconds. For Thursday, east winds 5 to 10 knots. Seas 1 foot or less, then around 2 feet in the afternoon. Wave detail, southeast 1 foot at 4 seconds. For Thursday night, southeast winds 5 to 10 knots. Seas around 2 feet. Wave detail, southeast 2 feet at 5 seconds. And for Friday, northeast winds 5 to 10 knots. Seas around 2 feet. Wave detail, southeast 2 feet at 5 seconds. Tidal information, at the mouth of the Mobile River on Thursday, high tide at 2:28 a.m. Low tide at 2:10 p.m. At the mouth of the Mobile River on Friday, high tide at 3:16 a.m. Low tide at 3:28 p.m. At Pensacola Bay on Thursday, high tide at 1:36 a.m. Low tide at 1:33 p.m. At Pensacola Bay on Friday, high tide at 2:25 a.m. Low tide at 2:42 p.m. At the East Pass in Destin on Thursday, high tide at 1:03 a.m. Low tide at 12:59 p.m. At the East Pass in Destin on Friday, high tide at 1:52 a.m. Low tide at 2:08 p.m. The following marine observations were made as of 2 a.m. Mobile Bay Coast Guard Station. Winds were calm. Sea temperature 81 degrees. Air temperature 72 degrees. Weeks Bay, calm. Air temperature was 67 degrees. Pensacola Bay, north winds at 2 knots. Air temperature was 74 degrees. The report from the east end of Dauphin Island was not available. Graham Bay, north winds at 2 knots. Air temperature was 72 degrees. And Pettiboy Island, east winds at 2 knots. Air temperature was 76 degrees. 12 miles south of Orange Beach. Winds were southeast at 4 knots. Sea temperature 80 degrees. Air temperature 80 degrees. 100 miles south of Destin. Winds were east at 6 knots. Air temperature 81 degrees. Wave height 2 feet. Wave period 5 seconds. The following weather reports were made at 2 a.m. Pensacola International Airport, skies were clear. The temperature was 70 degrees, the dew point was 68, and the relative humidity was 93%. The wind was calm. The pressure was 30.07 inches and steady. Pensacola Naval Air Station, fog was reported. The temperature was 67 degrees. The dew point was 67, and the relative humidity was 100%. The wind was calm. The pressure was 30.07 inches and steady. Across the central Gulf Coast, Gulf Shores, fog. Temperature was 66 degrees. Wind calm. The report from Milton was not available. Destin, partly cloudy. Temperature was 72 degrees. Wind calm. Mary Esther, clear. Temperature was 67 degrees. Wind north at 5 miles an hour. Mobile, clear. Temperature was 64 degrees. Wind calm. Elsewhere, Hattiesburg, clear and 63. New Orleans, clear and 72. Montgomery, clear and 64.

winds around 5 miles per hour in the evening, becoming light and variable. Friday, mostly sunny. Highs in the mid-80s. North winds around 5 miles per hour, becoming west around 5 miles per hour in the afternoon. Friday night, partly cloudy. Cooler. Less humid with lows in the mid-50s. Northwest winds 15 to 20 miles per hour with gusts up to 30 miles per hour. Saturday, sunny. Much cooler with highs in the upper 60s. Saturday night, mostly clear. Lows in the lower 50s. Sunday, sunny. Highs in the upper 60s. 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The current time is 2:37 a.m. Central Daylight Time. Here's your marine forecast. On the weather map, a diurnal flow cycle continues through Friday with an offshore flow developing late each night into the morning hours, then becoming onshore near the coast during the afternoon. Strong northerly winds are forecast for Friday night as a powerful cold front passes through the region, with gusts to gale force possible. Strong easterly winds will become established over the weekend into early next week. On Perdido Bay, Pensacola Bay including Santa Rosa Sound, and Choctawhatchee Bay. For tonight, south winds around 5 knots early this evening, becoming light and variable. Waves 1 foot or less. Smooth. For Thursday, northeast winds around 5 knots, becoming southeast in the afternoon. Waves 1 foot or less. Light chop. For Thursday night, south winds around 5 knots, becoming northeast after midnight. Waves 1 foot or less. Smooth. And for Friday, north winds around 5 knots, becoming southwest in the afternoon. Waves 1 foot or less. Light chop. On Perdido Bay, Pensacola Bay including Santa Rosa Sound, and Choctawhatchee Bay. For tonight, southwest winds around 5 knots early this evening, becoming light and variable. Waves 1 foot or less. Smooth. For Thursday, northeast winds around 5 knots, becoming south around 5 knots in the afternoon. Waves 1 foot or less. Smooth. For Thursday night, south winds around 5 knots in the evening, becoming light and variable. Waves 1 foot or less. Smooth. And for Friday, northeast winds around 5 knots, becoming southwest around 5 knots in the afternoon. Waves 1 foot or less. Smooth. From the Okaloosa-Walton County line to Pascagoula, and out 20 nautical miles. For tonight, southeast winds around 5 knots. Seas 1 foot or less. For Thursday, east winds 5 to 10 knots. Seas 1 foot or less. Wave detail, southeast 1 foot at 3 seconds. For Thursday night, southeast winds 5 to 10 knots, diminishing to around 5 knots after midnight. Seas 1 foot or less. Wave detail, southeast 1 foot at 4 seconds. And for Friday, northeast winds 5 to 10 knots, becoming southwest in the afternoon. Seas 1 foot or less, then around 2 feet in the afternoon. Wave detail, southeast 1 foot at 5 seconds. From the Okaloosa-Walton County line to Pascagoula, from 20 to 60 nautical miles offshore. For tonight, southeast winds 5 to 10 knots. Seas 1 foot or less. Wave detail, east 1 foot at 4 seconds. For Thursday, east winds 5 to 10 knots. Seas 1 foot or less, then around 2 feet in the afternoon. Wave detail, southeast 1 foot at 4 seconds. For Thursday night, southeast winds 5 to 10 knots. Seas around 2 feet. Wave detail, southeast 2 feet at 5 seconds. And for Friday, northeast winds 5 to 10 knots. Seas around 2 feet. Wave detail, southeast 2 feet at 5 seconds. Tidal information, at the mouth of the Mobile River on Thursday, high tide at 2:28 a.m. Low tide at 2:10 p.m. At the mouth of the Mobile River on Friday, high tide at 3:16 a.m. Low tide at 3:28 p.m. At Pensacola Bay on Thursday, high tide at 1:30.

0: 6 a.m. Low tide at 1:33 p.m. at Pensacola Bay on Friday, high tide at 2:25 a.m. Low tide at 2:42 p.m. at the East Pass in Destin on Thursday, high tide at 1:03 a.m. Low tide at 12:59 p.m. at the East Pass in Destin on Friday, high tide at 1:52 a.m. Low tide at 2:08 p.m. The following marine observations were made as of 2 a.m. Mobile Bay Coast Guard Station. Winds were calm. Sea temperature 81 degrees. Air temperature 72 degrees. Weeks Bay, calm. Air temperature was 67 degrees. Pensacola Bay, north winds at 2 knots. Air temperature was 74 degrees. The report from the east end of Dauphin Island was not available. Graham Bay, north winds at 2 knots. Air temperature was 72 degrees. And Pettiboy Island, east winds at 2 knots. Air temperature was 76 degrees. 12 miles south of Orange Beach. Winds were southeast at 4 knots. Sea temperature 80 degrees. Air temperature 80 degrees. 100 miles south of Destin. Winds were east at 6 knots. Air temperature 81 degrees. Wave height 2 feet. Wave period 5 seconds. The tropical weather outlook. For the North Atlantic, Caribbean Sea and the Gulf of America, tropical cyclone formation is not expected during the next 7 days. The following weather reports were made at 2 a.m. Pensacola International Airport, skies were clear. The temperature was 70 degrees, the dew point was 68, and the relative humidity was 93%. The wind was calm. The pressure was 30.07 inches and steady. Pensacola Naval Air Station, fog was reported. The temperature was 67 degrees, the dew point was 67, and the relative humidity was 100%. The wind was calm. The pressure was 30.07 inches and steady. Across the central Gulf Coast, Gulf Shores, fog. Temperature was 66 degrees. Wind calm. The report from Milton was not available. Destin, partly cloudy. Temperature was 72 degrees. Wind calm. Mary Esther, clear. Temperature was 67 degrees. Wind north at 5 miles an hour. Mobile, clear. Temperature was 64 degrees. Wind calm. Elsewhere, Hattiesburg, clear and 63. New Orleans, clear and 72. Montgomery, clear and 64. Tallahassee, clear and 63. And in Panama City, clear and 66. Here's your National Weather Service forecast. Rest of tonight, clear. Patchy fog. Near steady temperature in the mid-60s. Light and variable winds. Thursday, patchy fog in the morning. Sunny. Highs in the upper 80s. Northeast winds around 5 miles per hour, becoming southeast in the afternoon. Thursday night, mostly clear. Lows in the mid-60s. South winds around 5 miles per hour in the evening, becoming light and variable. Friday, mostly sunny. Highs in the mid-80s. North winds around 5 miles per hour, becoming west around 5 miles per hour in the afternoon. Friday night, partly cloudy. Cooler. Less humid with lows in the mid-50s. Northwest winds 15 to 20 miles per hour with gusts up to 30 miles per hour. Saturday, sunny. Much cooler with highs in the upper 60s. Saturday night, mostly clear. Lows in the lower 50s. Sunday, sunny. Highs in the upper 60s. 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The current time is 2:46 a.m. Central Daylight Time. Here's your marine forecast. On the weather map, a diurnal flow cycle continues through Friday with an offshore flow developing late each night into the morning hours, then becoming onshore near the coast during the afternoon. Strong northerly winds are forecast for Friday night as a powerful cold front passes through the region, with gusts to gale force possible. Strong easterly winds will become established over the weekend into early next week. On Perdido Bay, Pensacola Bay including Santa Rosa Sound, and Choctawhatchee Bay. For tonight, south winds around 5 knots early this evening, becoming light and variable. Waves 1 foot or less. Smooth. For Thursday, northeast winds around 5 knots, becoming southeast in the afternoon. Waves 1 foot or less. Light chop. For Thursday night, south winds around 5 knots, becoming northeast after midnight. Waves 1 foot or less. Smooth. And for Friday, north winds around 5 knots, becoming southwest in the afternoon. Waves 1 foot or less. Light chop. On Perdido Bay, Pensacola Bay including Santa Rosa Sound, and Choctawhatchee Bay. For tonight, southwest winds around 5 knots early this evening, becoming light and variable. Waves 1 foot or less. Smooth. For Thursday, northeast winds around 5 knots, becoming south around 5 knots in the afternoon. Waves 1 foot or less. Smooth. For Thursday night, south winds around 5 knots in the evening, becoming light and variable. Waves 1 foot or less. Smooth. And for Friday, northeast winds around 5 knots, becoming southwest around 5 knots in the afternoon. Waves 1 foot or less. Smooth. From the Okaloosa-Walton County line to Pascagoula, and out 20 nautical miles. For tonight, southeast winds around 5 knots. Seas 1 foot or less. For Thursday, east winds 5 to 10 knots. Seas 1 foot or less. Wave detail, southeast 1 foot at 3 seconds. For Thursday night, southeast winds 5 to 10 knots, diminishing to around 5 knots after midnight. Seas 1 foot or less. Wave detail, southeast 1 foot at 4 seconds. And for Friday, northeast winds 5 to 10 knots, becoming southwest in the afternoon. Seas 1 foot or less, then around 2 feet in the afternoon. Wave detail, southeast 1 foot at 5 seconds. From the Okaloosa-Walton County line to Pascagoula, from 20 to 60 nautical miles offshore. For tonight, southeast winds 5 to 10 knots. Seas 1 foot or less. Wave detail, east 1 foot at 4 seconds. For Thursday, east winds 5 to 10 knots. Seas 1 foot or less, then around 2 feet in the afternoon. Wave detail, southeast 1 foot at 4 seconds. For Thursday night, southeast winds 5 to 10 knots. Seas around 2 feet. Wave detail, southeast 2 feet at 5 seconds. And for Friday, northeast winds 5 to 10 knots. Seas around 2 feet. Wave detail, southeast 2 feet at 5 seconds. 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Tidal information, at the mouth of the Mobile River on Thursday, high tide at 2:28 a.m. Low tide at 2:10 p.m. At the mouth of the Mobile River on Friday, high tide at 3:16 a.m. Low tide at 3:28 p.m. At Pensacola Bay on Thursday, high tide at 1:36 a.m. Low tide at 1:33 p.m. At Pensacola Bay on Friday, high tide at 2:25 a.m. Low tide at 2:42 p.m. At the East Pass in Destin on Thursday, high tide at 1:03 a.m. Low tide at 12:59 p.m. At the East Pass in Destin on Friday, high tide at 1:52 a.m. Low tide at 2:08 p.m. The following marine observations were made as of 2 a.m. Mobile Bay Coast Guard Station. Winds were calm. Sea temperature 81 degrees. Air temperature 72 degrees. Weeks Bay, calm. Air temperature was 67 degrees. Pensacola Bay, north winds at 2 knots. Air temperature was 74 degrees. the report from the east end of Dauphin Island was not available. Grand Bay, north winds at 2 knots. Air temperature was 72 degrees. And Pettiboy Island, east winds at 2 knots. Air temperature was 76 degrees. 12 miles south of Orange Beach. Winds were southeast at 4 knots. Sea temperature 80 degrees. Air temperature 80 degrees. 100 miles south of Destin. Winds were east at 6 knots. Air temperature 81 degrees. Wave height 2 feet. Wave period 5 seconds. The following weather reports were made at 2 a.m. Pensacola International Airport, skies were clear. The temperature was 70 degrees, the dew point was 68, and the relative humidity was 93%. The wind was calm. The pressure was 30.07 inches and steady. Pensacola Naval Air Station, fog was reported. The temperature was 67 degrees, the dew point was 67, and the relative humidity was 100%. The wind was calm. The pressure was 30.07 inches and steady. Across the central Gulf Coast, Gulf Shores, fog. Temperature was 66 degrees. Wind calm. The report from Milton was not available. Destin, partly cloudy. Temperature was 72 degrees. Wind calm. Mary Esther, clear. Temperature was 67 degrees. Wind north at 5 miles an hour. Mobile, clear. Temperature was 64 degrees. Wind calm. Elsewhere, Hattiesburg, clear and 63. New Orleans, clear and 72. Montgomery, clear and 64. Tallahassee, clear and 63. And at Panama City, clear and 66. Here's your National Weather Service forecast. Rest of tonight, clear. Patchy fog. Near steady temperature in the mid-60s. Light and variable winds. Thursday, patchy fog in the morning. Sunny. Highs in the upper 80s. Northeast winds around 5 miles per hour, becoming southeast in the afternoon. Thursday night, mostly clear. Lows in the mid-60s. South winds around 5 miles per hour in the evening, becoming light and variable. Friday, mostly sunny. Highs in the mid-80s. North winds around 5 miles per hour, becoming west around 5 miles per hour in the afternoon. Friday night, partly cloudy. Cooler. Less humid with lows in the mid-50s. Northwest winds 15 to 20 miles per hour with gusts up to 30 miles per hour. Saturday, sunny. Much cooler with highs in the upper 60s. Saturday night, mostly clear. Lows in the lower 50s. Sunday, sunny. Highs in the upper 60s. 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The current time is 2:54 a.m. Central Daylight Time. Here's your marine forecast. On the weather map, a diurnal flow cycle continues through Friday with an offshore flow developing late each night into the morning hours, then becoming onshore near the coast during the afternoon. Strong northerly winds are forecast for Friday night as a powerful cold front passes through the region, with gusts to gale force possible. Strong easterly winds will become established over the weekend into early next week. On Perdido Bay, Pensacola Bay including Santa Rosa Sound, and Choctawhatchee Bay. For tonight, south winds around 5 knots early this evening, becoming light and variable. Waves 1 foot or less. Smooth. For Thursday, northeast winds around 5 knots, becoming southeast in the afternoon. Waves 1 foot or less. Light chop. For Thursday night, south winds around 5 knots, becoming northeast after midnight. Waves 1 foot or less. Smooth. And for Friday, north winds around 5 knots, becoming southwest in the afternoon. Waves 1 foot or less. Light chop. On Perdido Bay, Pensacola Bay including Santa Rosa Sound, and Choctawhatchee Bay. For tonight, southwest winds around 5 knots early this evening, becoming light and variable. waves 1 foot or less. Smooth. For Thursday, northeast winds around 5 knots, becoming south around 5 knots in the afternoon. Waves 1 foot or less. Smooth. For Thursday night, south winds around 5 knots in the evening, becoming light and variable. Waves 1 foot or less. Smooth. And for Friday, northeast winds around 5 knots, becoming southwest around 5 knots in the afternoon. Waves 1 foot or less. Smooth. From the Okaloosa Walton County line to Pascagoula, and out 20 nautical miles. For tonight, southeast winds around 5 knots. Seas 1 foot or less. For Thursday, east winds 5 to 10 knots. Seas 1 foot or less. Wave detail, southeast 1 foot at 3 seconds. For Thursday night, southeast winds 5 to 10 knots, diminishing to around 5 knots after midnight. Seas 1 foot or less. Wave detail, southeast 1 foot at 4 seconds. And for Friday, northeast winds 5 to 10 knots, becoming southwest in the afternoon. Seas 1 foot or less, then around 2 feet in the afternoon. Wave detail, southeast 1 foot at 5 seconds. From the Okaloosa Walton County line to Pascagoula, from 20 to 60 nautical miles offshore. For tonight, southeast winds 5 to 10 knots. Seas 1 foot or less. Wave detail, east 1 foot at 4 seconds. For Thursday, east winds 5 to 10 knots. Seas 1 foot or less, then around 2 feet in the afternoon. Wave detail, southeast 1 foot at 4 seconds. For Thursday night, southeast winds 5 to 10 knots. Seas around 2 feet. Wave detail, southeast 2 feet at 5 seconds. And for Friday, northeast winds 5 to 10 knots. Seas around 2 feet. Wave detail, southeast 2 feet at 5 seconds. Tidal information, at the mouth of the Mobile River on Thursday, high tide at 2:28 a.m. Low tide at 2:10 p.m. At the mouth of the Mobile River on Friday, high tide at 3:16 a.m. Low tide at 3:28 p.m. At Pensacola Bay on Thursday, high tide at 1:36 a.m. Low tide at 1:33 p.m. At Pensacola Bay on Friday, high tide at 2:25 a.m. Low tide at 2:42 p.m. At the East Pass in Destin on Thursday, high tide at 1:03 a.m. Low tide at 12:59 p.m. At the East Pass in Destin on Friday, high tide at 1:52 a.m. Low tide at 2:08 p.m. The following marine observations were made as of...
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0: Pensacola Bay, north winds at 2 knots. Air temperature was 74 degrees. The report from the east end of Dauphin Island was not available. Graham Bay, north winds at 2 knots. Air temperature was 72 degrees. And Pettiboy Island, east winds at 2 knots. Air temperature was 76 degrees. 12 miles south of Orange Beach. Winds were southeast at 4 knots. Sea temperature 80 degrees. Air temperature 80 degrees. 100 miles south of Destin. Winds were east at 6 knots. Air temperature 81 degrees. Wave height 2 feet. Wave period 5 seconds. The following weather reports were made at 2 a.m. Pensacola International Airport, skies were clear. The temperature was 70 degrees, the dew point was 68, and the relative humidity was 93%. The wind was calm. The pressure was 30.07 inches and steady. Pensacola Naval Air Station, fog was reported. The temperature was 67 degrees, the dew point was 67, and the relative humidity was 100%. The wind was calm. The pressure was 30.07 inches and steady. Across the central Gulf Coast, Gulf Shores, fog. Temperature was 66 degrees. Wind calm. The report from Milton was not available. Destin, partly cloudy. Temperature was 72 degrees. Wind calm. Mary Esther, clear. Temperature was 67 degrees. Wind north at 5 miles an hour. Mobile, clear. Temperature was 64 degrees. Wind calm. Elsewhere, Hattiesburg, clear and 63. New Orleans, clear and 72. Montgomery, clear and 64. Tallahassee, clear and 63. And in Panama City, clear and 66. Here's your National Weather Service forecast. Today, patchy fog this morning. Sunny. Highs in the upper 80s. Northeast winds around 5 miles per hour, becoming southeast this afternoon. Tonight, mostly clear. Lows in the mid-60s. South winds around 5 miles per hour in the evening, becoming light and variable. Friday, mostly sunny. Highs in the mid-80s. North winds around 5 miles per hour, becoming west around 5 miles per hour in the afternoon. Friday night, partly cloudy. Cooler. Less humid with lows in the mid-50s. Northwest winds 15 to 20 miles per hour with gusts up to 30 miles per hour. Saturday, sunny. Much cooler with highs in the upper 60s. North winds 15 to 20 miles per hour with gusts up to 35 miles per hour. Saturday night, mostly clear. Lows in the lower 50s. Sunday, sunny. Highs in the upper 60s. Sunday night, mostly clear. Lows in the lower 50s. 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The current time is 3:03 a.m. Central Daylight Time. Here's your marine forecast. On the weather map, light easterly winds will persist through the day, slowly becoming more southerly Friday morning. Strong northerly winds are forecast for Friday night as a cold front passes through the region. Wind gusts up to gale force are likely and may become frequent at times late Friday night through at least Sunday morning. Strong easterly winds will become established over the weekend into early next week. On Perdido Bay, Pensacola Bay including Santa Rosa Sound, and Choctaw Hatchie Bay. For today, northeast winds around 5 knots, becoming southeast this afternoon. Waves 1 foot or less. Light chop. For tonight, southeast winds around 5 knots, becoming east after midnight. Waves 1 foot or less. Smooth. For Friday, north winds around 5 knots, becoming southwest in the afternoon. Waves 1 foot or less. Smooth. And for Friday night, west winds 20 to 25 knots, becoming north after midnight. Waves 1 foot or less, then around 2 feet after midnight. Rough. On Perdido Bay, Pensacola Bay including Santa Rosa Sound, and Choctaw Hatchie Bay. For today, northeast winds around 5 knots, becoming south this afternoon. Waves 1 foot or less. Smooth. For tonight, south winds 5 knots in the evening, becoming light and variable. Waves 1 foot or less. Smooth. For Friday, northeast winds around 5 knots, becoming southwest in the afternoon. Waves 1 foot or less. Smooth. A slight chance of showers in the morning. And for Friday night, west winds 10 to 15 knots with gusts up to 20 knots, becoming north 20 to 25 knots with gusts up to 30 knots after midnight. Waves 1 foot or less, then 1 to 2 feet after midnight. Rough. From the Okaloosa-Walton County line to Pascagoula, and out 20 nautical miles. For today, east winds around 5 knots, increasing to 5 to 10 knots late this morning and afternoon. Seas 1 foot or less. Wave detail, southeast 1 foot at 4 seconds. For tonight, southeast winds 5 to 10 knots, diminishing to around 5 knots after midnight. Seas 1 foot or less. Wave detail, southeast 1 foot at 4 seconds. For Friday, northeast winds 5 to 10 knots, becoming southwest in the afternoon. Seas around 2 feet. Wave detail, southeast 2 feet at 6 seconds. A slight chance of showers in the morning. And for Friday night, northwest winds 20 to 25 knots, becoming north 25 to 30 knots after midnight. Seas around 2 feet, building to 3 to 5 feet, occasionally to 6 feet after midnight. Wave detail, southeast 2 feet at 6 seconds and northwest 1 foot at 2 seconds, becoming north 4 feet at 3 seconds and southeast 1 foot at 6 seconds. From the Okaloosa-Walton County line to Pascagoula, from 20 to 60 nautical miles offshore. For today, east winds 5 to 10 knots. Seas 1 foot or less, then around 2 feet this afternoon. Wave detail, east 1 foot at 4 seconds, becoming southeast 1 foot at 4 seconds. For tonight, southeast winds 5 to 10 knots. Seas around 2 feet. Wave detail, southeast 2 feet at 5 seconds. For Friday, northeast winds 5 to 10 knots, diminishing to around 5 knots in the afternoon. Seas around 2 feet. Wave detail, southeast 2 feet at 6 seconds. A slight chance of thunderstorms in the morning. A slight chance of showers. And for Friday night, northwest winds 10 to 15 knots with gusts up to 20 knots, becoming north 25 to 30 knots with gusts up to 40 knots after midnight. Seas around 2 feet, building to 3 to 5 feet, occasionally to 6 feet after midnight. Wave detail, southeast 2 feet at 6 seconds, becoming north 5 feet at 4 seconds and southeast 2 feet at 6 seconds. A slight chance of showers in the evening. Tidal information, at the mouth of the Mobile River on Thursday, high tide at 2:28 a.m. Low tide at 2:10 p.m. At the mouth of the Mobile River on Friday, high tide at 3:16 a.m. Low tide at 3:28 p.m. At Pensacola Bay on Thursday, high tide at 1:36 a.m. Low tide at 1:33 p.m. At Pensacola Bay on Friday, high tide at 2:25 a.m. Low tide at 2:42 p.m. At the East Pass in Destin on Thursday, high tide at 1:03 a.m. Low tide at 12:59 p.m. At the East Pass in Destin on Friday, high tide at 1:52 a.m. Low tide at 2:08 p.m. The following marine observations were made as of 2 a.m. Mobile Bay Coast Guard Station. Winds were calm. Sea temperature 81 degrees. Air temperature 72 degrees. Weeks Bay, calm. Air temperature was 67 degrees. Pensacola Bay, north winds at 2 knots. Air temperature was 74 degrees. The report from the east end of Dauphin Island was not available. Graham Bay, north winds at 2 knots. Air temperature was 72 degrees. And Pettiboy Island, east winds at 2 knots. Air temperature was 76 degrees. 12 miles south of Orange Beach. Winds were southeast at 4 knots. Sea temperature 80 degrees. Air temperature 80 degrees. 100 miles south of Destin. Winds were east at 6 knots. Air temperature 81 degrees. Wave heights 2 feet. Wave period 5 seconds. Here's your National Weather Service forecast. Today, patchy fog this morning. Sunny. Highs in the upper 80s. Northeast winds around 5 miles per hour, becoming southeast this afternoon. Tonight, mostly clear. Lows in the mid-60s. South winds around 5 miles per hour in the evening, becoming light and variable. Friday, mostly sunny. Highs in the mid-80s. North winds around 5 miles per hour, becoming west around 5 miles per hour in the afternoon. Friday night, partly cloudy. Cooler. Less humid with lows in the mid-50s. Northwest winds 15 to 20 miles per hour with gusts up to 30 miles per hour. Saturday, sunny. Much cooler with highs in the upper 60s. North winds 15 to 20 miles per hour with gusts up to 35 miles per hour. Saturday night, mostly clear. Lows in the lower 50s. Sunday, sunny. Highs in the upper 60s. Sunday night, mostly clear. lows in the lower 50s. This is NOAA Weather Radio from the Mobile Pensacola National Weather Service. The current time is 3:11 a.m. Central Daylight Time. Here's your marine forecast. On the weather map, light easterly winds will persist through the day, slowly becoming more southerly Friday morning. Strong northerly winds are forecast for Friday night as a cold front passes through the region. Wind gusts up to gale force are likely and may become frequent at times late Friday night through at least Sunday morning. Strong easterly winds will become established over the weekend into early next week. On Perdido Bay, Pensacola Bay including Santa Rosa Sound, and Choctawhatchee Bay. For today, northeast winds around 5 knots, becoming southeast this afternoon. Waves 1 foot or less. Light chop. For tonight, southeast winds around 5 knots, becoming east after midnight. Waves 1 foot or less. Smooth. For Friday, north winds around 5 knots, becoming southwest in the afternoon. Waves 1 foot or less. Smooth. And for Friday night, west winds 20 to 25 knots, becoming north after midnight. Waves 1 foot or less, then around 2 feet after midnight. Rough. On Perdido Bay, Pensacola Bay including Santa Rosa Sound, and Choctawhatchee Bay. For today, northeast winds around 5 knots, becoming south this afternoon. Waves 1 foot or less. Smooth. For tonight, south winds around 5 knots in the evening, becoming light and variable. Waves 1 foot or less. Smooth. For Friday, northeast winds around 5 knots, becoming southwest in the afternoon. Waves 1 foot or less. Smooth. A slight chance of showers in the morning. And for Friday night, west winds 10 to 15 knots with gusts up to 20 knots, becoming north 20 to 25 knots with gusts up to 30 knots after midnight. Waves 1 foot or less, then 1 to 2 feet after midnight. Rough. From the Okaloosa-Walton County line to Pascagoula, and out 20 nautical miles. For today, east winds around 5 knots, increasing to 5 to 10 knots late this morning and afternoon. Seas 1 foot or less. Wave detail, southeast 1 foot at 4 seconds. For tonight, southeast winds 5 to 10 knots, diminishing to around 5 knots after midnight. Seas 1 foot or less. Wave detail, southeast 1 foot at 4 seconds. For Friday, northeast winds 5 to 10 knots, becoming southwest in the afternoon. Seas around 2 feet. Wave detail, southeast 2 feet at 6 seconds. A slight chance of showers in the morning. And for Friday night, northwest winds 20 to 25 knots, becoming north 25 to 30 knots after midnight. Seas around 2 feet, building to 3 to 5 feet, occasionally to 6 feet after midnight. Wave detail, southeast 2 feet at 6 seconds and northwest 1 foot at 2 seconds, becoming north 4 feet at 3 seconds and southeast 1 foot at 6 seconds. From the Okaloosa-Walton County line to Pascagoula, from 20 to 60 nautical miles offshore. For today, east winds 5 to 10 knots. Seas 1 foot or less, then around 2 feet this afternoon. Wave detail, east 1 foot at 4 seconds, becoming southeast 1 foot at 4 seconds. For tonight, southeast winds 5 to 10 knots. Seas around 2 feet. Wave detail, southeast 2 feet at 5 seconds. For Friday, northeast winds 5 to 10 knots, diminishing to around 5 knots in the afternoon. Seas around 2 feet. Wave detail, southeast 2 feet at 6 seconds. A slight chance of thunderstorms in the morning. A slight chance of showers. And for Friday night, northwest winds 10 to 15 knots with gusts up to 20 knots, becoming north 25 to 30 knots with gusts up to 40 knots after midnight. Seas around 2 feet, building to 3 to 5 feet, occasionally to 6 feet after midnight. Wave detail, southeast 2 feet at 6 seconds, becoming north 5 feet at 4 seconds and southeast 2 feet at 6 seconds. A slight chance of showers in the evening. The Tropical Weather Outlook. For the North Atlantic, Caribbean Sea and the Gulf of America. Tropical cyclone formation is not expected during the next 7 days. Tidal information, at the mouth of the Mobile River on Thursday, high tide at 2:28 a.m. Low tide at 2:10 p.m. At the mouth of the Mobile River on Friday, high tide at 3:16 a.m. Low tide at 3:28 p.m. At Pensacola Bay on Thursday, high tide at 1:36 a.m. Low tide at 1:33 p.m. At Pensacola Bay on Friday, high tide at 2:25 a.m. Low tide at 2:42 p.m. At the East Pass in Destin on Thursday, high tide at 1:03 a.m. Low tide at 12:59 p.m. At the East Pass in Destin on Friday, high tide at 1:52 a.m. Low tide at 2:08 p.m. This is NOAA Weather Radio Station KEC 86 from Pensacola, Florida. We broadcast on a frequency of 162.40 MHz from the Mobile Pensacola National Weather Service. The following marine observations were made as of 3 a.m. Mobile Bay Coast Guard Station. Winds were west at 2 knots. Sea temperature 81 degrees. Weeks Bay, calm. Air temperature was 66 degrees. Pensacola Bay. Winds were calm. Sea temperature 77 degrees. The report from the east end of Dauphin Island was not available. Graham Bay, north winds at 2 knots. Air temperature was 72 degrees. Petty Boy Island. Winds were east at 4 knots. 12 miles south of Orange Beach. Winds were southeast at 2 knots. Sea temperature 80 degrees. Air temperature 80 degrees. 100 miles south of Destin. Winds were northeast at 6 knots. Air temperature 81 degrees. The following weather reports were made at 3 a.m. Pensacola International Airport, skies were clear. The temperature was 69 degrees, the dew point was 67, and the relative humidity was 93%. The wind was calm. The pressure was 30.07 inches and steady. Pensacola Naval Air Station, fog was reported. The temperature was 64 degrees, the dew point was 64, and the relative humidity was 100%. The wind was calm. The pressure was 30.06 inches and falling. Across the central Gulf Coast, Gulf Shores, fog. Temperature was 66 degrees. Wind calm. The report from Milton was not available. Destin, clear. Temperature was 71 degrees. Wind calm. Mary Esther, clear. Temperature was 67 degrees. Wind north at 6 miles an hour. Mobile, clear. Temperature was 64 degrees. Wind calm. Elsewhere, Hattiesburg, clear and 62. New Orleans, partly cloudy and 72. Montgomery, clear and 63. Tallahassee, clear and 64. And at Panama City, clear and 66. Here's your National Weather Service forecast. Today, patchy fog this morning. Sunny. Highs in the upper 80s. Northeast winds around 5 miles per hour, becoming southeast this afternoon. Tonight, mostly clear. Lows in the mid-60s. South winds around 5 miles per hour in the evening, becoming light and variable. Friday, mostly sunny. Highs in the mid-80s. North winds around 5 miles per hour, becoming west around 5 miles per hour in the afternoon. Friday night, partly cloudy. Cooler. Less humid with lows in the mid-50s. Northwest winds 15 to 20 miles per hour with gusts up to 30 miles per hour. Saturday, sunny. Much cooler with highs in the upper 60s. North winds 15 to 20 miles per hour with gusts up to 35 miles per hour. Saturday night, mostly clear. Lows in the lower 50s. Sunday, sunny. Highs in the upper 60s. Sunday night, mostly clear. Lows in the lower 50s. 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The current time is 3:21 a.m. Central Daylight Time. Here's your marine forecast. On the weather map, light easterly winds will persist through the day, slowly becoming more southerly Friday morning. Strong northerly winds are forecast for Friday night as a cold front passes through the region. Wind gusts up to gale force are likely and may become frequent at times late Friday night through at least Sunday morning. Strong easterly winds will become established over the weekend into early next week. On Perdido Bay, Pensacola Bay including Santa Rosa Sound, and Choctawhatchee Bay. For today, northeast winds around 5 knots, becoming southeast this afternoon. Waves 1 foot or less. Light chop. For tonight, southeast winds around 5 knots, becoming east after midnight. Waves 1 foot or less. Smooth. For Friday, north winds around 5 knots, becoming southwest in the afternoon. Waves 1 foot or less. Smooth. And for Friday night, west winds 20 to 25 knots, becoming north after midnight. Waves 1 foot or less, then around 2 feet after midnight. Rough. On Perdido Bay, Pensacola Bay including Santa Rosa Sound, and Choctawhatchee Bay. For today, northeast winds around 5 knots, becoming south this afternoon. Waves 1 foot or less. Smooth. For tonight, south winds around 5 knots in the evening, becoming light and variable. Waves 1 foot or less. Smooth. For Friday, northeast winds around 5 knots, becoming southwest in the afternoon. Waves 1 foot or less. Smooth. A slight chance of showers in the morning. And for Friday night, west winds 10 to 15 knots with gusts up to 20 knots, becoming north 20 to 25 knots with gusts up to 30 knots after midnight. Waves 1 foot or less, then 1 to 2 feet after midnight. Rough. From the Okaloosa-Walton County line to Pascagoula, and out 20 nautical miles. For today, east winds around 5 knots, increasing to 5 to 10 knots late this morning and afternoon. Seas 1 foot or less. Wave detail, southeast 1 foot at 4 seconds. For tonight, southeast winds 5 to 10 knots, diminishing to around 5 knots after midnight. Seas 1 foot or less. Wave detail, southeast 1 foot at 4 seconds. For Friday, northeast winds 5 to 10 knots, becoming southwest in the afternoon. Seas around 2 feet. Wave detail, southeast 2 feet at 6 seconds. A slight chance of showers in the morning. And for Friday night, northwest winds 20 to 25 knots, becoming north 25 to 30 knots after midnight. Seas around 2 feet, building to 3 to 5 feet, occasionally to 6 feet after midnight. Wave detail, southeast 2 feet at 6 seconds and northwest 1 foot at 2 seconds, becoming north 4 feet at 3 seconds and southeast 1 foot at 6 seconds. From the Okaloosa-Walton County line to Pascagoula, from 20 to 60 nautical miles offshore. For today, east winds 5 to 10 knots. Seas 1 foot or less, then around 2 feet this afternoon. Wave detail, east 1 foot at 4 seconds, becoming southeast 1 foot at 4 seconds. For tonight, southeast winds 5 to 10 knots. Seas around 2 feet. Wave detail, southeast 2 feet at 5 seconds. For Friday, northeast winds 5 to 10 knots, diminishing to around 5 knots in the afternoon. Seas around 2 feet. Wave detail, southeast 2 feet at 6 seconds. A slight chance of thunderstorms in the morning. A slight chance of showers. And for Friday night, northwest winds 10 to 15 knots with gusts up to 20 knots, becoming north 25 to 30 knots with gusts up to 40 knots after midnight. Seas around 2 feet, building to 3 to 5 feet, occasionally to 6 feet after midnight. Wave detail, southeast 2 feet at 6 seconds, becoming north 5 feet at 4 seconds and southeast 2 feet at 6 seconds. A slight chance of showers in the evening. Tidal information, at the mouth of the Mobile River on Thursday, high tide at 2:28 a.m. Low tide at 2:10 p.m. At the mouth of the Mobile River on Friday, High tide at 3:16 a.m. Low tide at 3:28 p.m. At Pensacola Bay on Thursday, high tide at 1:36 a.m. Low tide at 1:33 p.m. At Pensacola Bay on Friday, high tide at 2:25 a.m. Low tide at 2:42 p.m. At the East Pass in Destin on Thursday, high tide at 1:03 a.m. Low tide at 12:59 p.m. At the East Pass in Destin on Friday, high tide at 1:52 a.m. Low tide at 2:08 p.m. The following marine observations were made as of 3 a.m. Mobile Bay Coast Guard Station. Winds were west at 2 knots. Sea temperature 81 degrees. Weeks Bay, calm. Air temperature was 66 degrees. Pensacola Bay. Winds were calm. Sea temperature 77 degrees. The report from the east end of Dauphin Island was not available. Graham Bay, north winds at 2 knots. Air temperature was 72 degrees. Petty Boy Island. Winds were east at 4 knots. 12 miles south of Orange Beach. Winds were southeast at 2 knots. Sea temperature 80 degrees. Air temperature 80 degrees. 100 miles south of Destin. Winds were northeast at 6 knots. Air temperature 81 degrees. The following weather reports were made at 3 a.m. Pensacola International Airport, skies were clear. The temperature was 69 degrees, the dew point was 67, and the relative humidity was 93%. The wind was calm. The pressure was 30.07 inches and steady. Pensacola Naval Air Station, fog was reported. The temperature was 64 degrees, the dew point was 64, and the relative humidity was 100%. The wind was calm. The pressure was 30.06 inches and falling. Across the central Gulf Coast, Gulf Shores, fog. Temperature was 66 degrees. Wind calm. The report from Milton was not available. Destin, clear. Temperature was 71 degrees. Wind calm. Mary Esther, clear. Temperature was 67 degrees. Wind north at 6 miles an hour. Mobile, clear. Temperature was 64 degrees. Wind calm. Elsewhere, Hattiesburg, clear and 62. New Orleans, partly cloudy and 72. Montgomery, clear and 63. Tallahassee, clear and 64. And at Panama City, clear and 66. Here's your National Weather Service forecast. Today, patchy fog this morning. Sunny. Highs in the upper 80s. Northeast winds around 5 miles per hour, becoming southeast this afternoon. Tonight, mostly clear. Lows in the mid-60s. South winds around 5 miles per hour in the evening, becoming light and variable. Friday, mostly sunny. Highs in the mid-80s. North winds around 5 miles per hour, becoming west around 5 miles per hour in the afternoon. Friday night, partly cloudy. Cooler. Less humid with lows in the mid-50s. Northwest winds 15 to 20 miles per hour with gusts up to 30 miles per hour. Saturday, sunny. Much cooler with highs in the upper 60s. North winds 15 to 20 miles per hour with gusts up to 35 miles per hour. Saturday night, mostly clear. Lows in the lower 50s. Sunday, sunny. Highs in the upper 60s. Sunday night, mostly clear. Lows in the lower 50s. 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The current time is 3:30 a.m. Central Daylight Time. Here's your marine forecast. On the weather map, light easterly winds will persist through the day, slowly becoming more southerly Friday morning. Strong northerly winds are forecast for Friday night as a cold front passes through the region. Wind gusts up to gale force are likely and may become frequent at times late Friday night through at least Sunday morning. Strong easterly winds will become established over the weekend into early next week. on Perdido Bay, Pensacola Bay including Santa Rosa Sound, and Choctawhatchee Bay. For today, northeast winds around 5 knots, becoming southeast this afternoon. Waves 1 foot or less. Light chop. For tonight, southeast winds around 5 knots, becoming east after midnight. Waves 1 foot or less. Smooth. For Friday, north winds around 5 knots, becoming southwest in the afternoon. Waves 1 foot or less. Smooth. And for Friday night, west winds 20 to 25 knots, becoming north after midnight. Waves 1 foot or less, then around 2 feet after midnight. Rough. On Perdido Bay, Pensacola Bay including Santa Rosa Sound, and Choctawhatchee Bay. For today, northeast winds around 5 knots, becoming south this afternoon. Waves 1 foot or less. Smooth. For tonight, south winds around 5 knots in the evening, becoming light and variable. Waves 1 foot or less. Smooth. For Friday, northeast winds around 5 knots, becoming southwest in the afternoon. Waves 1 foot or less. Smooth. A slight chance of showers in the morning. And for Friday night, west winds 10 to 15 knots with gusts up to 20 knots, becoming north 20 to 25 knots with gusts up to 30 knots after midnight. Waves 1 foot or less, then 1 to 2 feet after midnight. Rough. From the Okaloosa-Walton County line to Pascagoula, and out 20 nautical miles. For today, east winds around 5 knots, increasing to 5 to 10 knots late this morning and afternoon. Seas 1 foot or less. Wave detail, southeast 1 foot at 4 seconds. For tonight, southeast winds 5 to 10 knots, diminishing to around 5 knots after midnight. Seas 1 foot or less. Wave detail, southeast 1 foot at 4 seconds. For Friday, northeast winds 5 to 10 knots, becoming southwest in the afternoon. Seas around 2 feet. Wave detail, southeast 2 feet at 6 seconds. A slight chance of showers in the morning. And for Friday night, northwest winds 20 to 25 knots, becoming north 25 to 30 knots after midnight. Seas around 2 feet, building to 3 to 5 feet, occasionally to 6 feet after midnight. Wave detail, southeast 2 feet at 6 seconds and northwest 1 foot at 2 seconds, becoming north 4 feet at 3 seconds and southeast 1 foot at 6 seconds. From the Okaloosa-Walton County line to Pascagoula, from 20 to 60 nautical miles offshore. For today, east winds 5 to 10 knots. Seas 1 foot or less, then around 2 feet this afternoon. Wave detail, east 1 foot at 4 seconds, becoming southeast 1 foot at 4 seconds. For tonight, southeast winds 5 to 10 knots. Seas around 2 feet. Wave detail, southeast 2 feet at 5 seconds. For Friday, northeast winds 5 to 10 knots, diminishing to around 5 knots in the afternoon. Seas around 2 feet. Wave detail, southeast 2 feet at 6 seconds. A slight chance of thunderstorms in the morning. A slight chance of showers. And for Friday night, northwest winds 10 to 15 knots with gusts up to 20 knots, becoming north 25 to 30 knots with gusts up to 40 knots after midnight. Seas around 2 feet, building to 3 to 5 feet, occasionally to 6 feet after midnight. Wave detail, southeast 2 feet at 6 seconds, becoming north 5 feet at 4 seconds and southeast 2 feet at 6 seconds. A slight chance of showers in the evening. Tidal information, at the mouth of the Mobile River on Thursday, high tide at 2:28 a.m. Low tide at 2:10 p.m. At the mouth of the Mobile River on Friday, high tide at 3:16 a.m. Low tide at 3:28 p.m. At Pensacola Bay on Thursday, high tide at 1:36 a.m. Low tide at 1:33 p.m. At Pensacola Bay on Friday, high tide at 2:25 a.m. Low tide at 2:42 p.m. At the East Pass in Destin on Thursday, high tide at 1:03 a.m. Low tide at 12:59 p.m. At the East Pass in Destin on Friday, high tide at 1:52 a.m. low tide at 2:08 p.m. The following marine observations were made as of 3 a.m. Mobile Bay Coast Guard Station. Winds were west at 2 knots. Sea temperature 81 degrees.

100 miles south of Destin. Winds were northeast at 6 knots. Air temperature 81 degrees. The following weather reports were made at 3 a.m. Pensacola International Airport, skies were clear. The temperature was 69 degrees, the dew point was 67, and the relative humidity was 93%. The wind was calm. The pressure was 30.07 inches and steady. Pensacola Naval Air Station, fog was reported. The temperature was 64 degrees, the dew point was 64, and the relative humidity was 100%. The wind was calm. The pressure was 30.06 inches and falling. Across the central Gulf Coast, Gulf Shores, fog. Temperature was 66 degrees. Wind calm. The report from Milton was not available. Destin, clear. Temperature was 71 degrees. Wind calm. Mary Esther, clear. Temperature was 67 degrees. Wind north at 6 miles an hour. Mobile, clear. Temperature was 64 degrees. Wind calm. Elsewhere, Hattiesburg, clear and 62. New Orleans, partly cloudy and 72. Montgomery, clear and 63. Tallahassee, clear and 64. And in Panama City, clear and 66. Here's your National Weather Service forecast. Today, patchy fog this morning. Sunny. Highs in the upper 80s. Northeast winds around 5 miles per hour, becoming southeast this afternoon. Tonight, mostly clear. Lows in the mid-60s. South winds around 5 miles per hour in the evening, becoming light and variable. Friday, mostly sunny. Highs in the mid-80s. North winds around 5 miles per hour, becoming west around 5 miles per hour in the afternoon. Friday night, partly cloudy. Cooler. Less humid with lows in the mid-50s. Northwest winds 15 to 20 miles per hour with gusts up to 30 miles per hour. Saturday, sunny. Much cooler with highs in the upper 60s. North winds 15 to 20 miles per hour with gusts up to 35 miles per hour. Saturday night, mostly clear. Lows in the lower 50s. Sunday, sunny. Highs in the upper 60s. Sunday night, mostly clear. Lows in the lower 50s. 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The current time is 3:40 a.m. Central Daylight Time. Here's your marine forecast. On the weather map, light easterly winds will persist through the day, slowly becoming more southerly Friday morning. Strong northerly winds are forecast for Friday night as a cold front passes through the region. Wind gusts up to gale force are likely and may become frequent at times late Friday night through at least Sunday morning. Strong easterly winds will become established over the weekend into early next week. On Perdido Bay, Pensacola Bay including Santa Rosa Sound, and Choctawhatchee Bay. For today, northeast winds around 5 knots, becoming southeast this afternoon. Waves 1 foot or less. Light chop. For tonight, southeast winds around 5 knots, becoming east after midnight. Waves 1 foot or less. Smooth. For Friday, north winds around 5 knots, becoming southwest in the afternoon. Waves 1 foot or less. Smooth. And for Friday night, west winds 20 to 25 knots, becoming north after midnight. Waves 1 foot or less, then around 2 feet after midnight. Rough. On Perdido Bay, Pensacola Bay including Santa Rosa Sound, and Choctawhatchee Bay. For today, northeast winds around 5 knots, becoming south this afternoon. Waves 1 foot or less. Smooth. For tonight, south winds around 5 knots in the evening, becoming light and variable. Waves 1 foot or less. Smooth. For Friday, northeast winds around 5 knots, becoming southwest in the afternoon. Waves 1 foot or less. Smooth. A slight chance of showers in the morning. And for Friday night, west winds 10 to 15.

0: 15 knots with gusts up to 20 knots, becoming north 20 to 25 knots with gusts up to 30 knots after midnight. Waves 1 foot or less, then 1 to 2 feet after midnight. Rough. From the Okaloosa-Walton County line to Pascagoula, and out 20 nautical miles. For today, east winds around 5 knots, increasing to 5 to 10 knots late this morning and afternoon. Seas 1 foot or less. Wave detail, southeast 1 foot at 4 seconds. For tonight, southeast winds 5 to 10 knots, diminishing to around 5 knots after midnight. Seas 1 foot or less. Wave detail, southeast 1 foot at 4 seconds. For Friday, northeast winds 5 to 10 knots, becoming southwest in the afternoon. Seas around 2 feet. Wave detail, southeast 2 feet at 6 seconds. A slight chance of showers in the morning. And for Friday night, northwest winds 20 to 25 knots, becoming north 25 to 30 knots after midnight. Seas around 2 feet, building to 3 to 5 feet, occasionally to 6 feet after midnight. Wave detail, southeast 2 feet at 6 seconds and northwest 1 foot at 2 seconds, becoming north 4 feet at 3 seconds and southeast 1 foot at 6 seconds. From the Okaloosa-Walton County line to Pascagoula, from 20 to 60 nautical miles offshore. For today, east winds 5 to 10 knots. Seas 1 foot or less, then around 2 feet this afternoon. Wave detail, east 1 foot at 4 seconds, becoming southeast 1 foot at 4 seconds. For tonight, southeast winds 5 to 10 knots. Seas around 2 feet. Wave detail, southeast 2 feet at 5 seconds. For Friday, northeast winds 5 to 10 knots, diminishing to around 5 knots in the afternoon. Seas around 2 feet. Wave detail, southeast 2 feet at 6 seconds. A slight chance of thunderstorms in the morning. A slight chance of showers. And for Friday night, northwest winds 10 to 15 knots with gusts up to 20 knots, becoming north 25 to 30 knots with gusts up to 40 knots after midnight. Seas around 2 feet, building to 3 to 5 feet, occasionally to 6 feet after midnight. Wave detail, southeast 2 feet at 6 seconds, becoming north 5 feet at 4 seconds and southeast 2 feet at 6 seconds. A slight chance of showers in the evening. The Tropical Weather Outlook. For the North Atlantic, Caribbean Sea and the Gulf of America, tropical cyclone formation is not expected during the next 7 days. Tidal information, at the mouth of the Mobile River on Thursday, high tide at 2:28 a.m. Low tide at 2:10 p.m. At the mouth of the Mobile River on Friday, high tide at 3:16 a.m. Low tide at 3:28 p.m. At Pensacola Bay on Thursday, high tide at 1:36 a.m. Low tide at 1:33 p.m. At Pensacola Bay on Friday, high tide at 2:25 a.m. Low tide at 2:42 p.m. At the East Pass in Destin on Thursday, high tide at 1:03 a.m. Low tide at 12:59 p.m. At the East Pass in Destin on Friday, high tide at 1:52 a.m. Low tide at 2:08 p.m. The following marine observations were made as of 3 a.m. Mobile Bay Coast Guard Station. Winds were west at 2 knots. Sea temperature 81 degrees. Weeks Bay, calm. Air temperature was 66 degrees. Pensacola Bay. Winds were calm. Sea temperature 77 degrees. The report from the east end of Dauphin Island was not available. Graham Bay, north winds at 2 knots. Air temperature was 72 degrees. Petit Boy Island. Winds were east at 4 knots. 12 miles south of Orange Beach. Winds were southeast at 2 knots. Sea temperature 80 degrees. Air temperature 80 degrees. 100 miles south of Destin. Winds were northeast at 6 knots. Air temperature 81 degrees. The following weather reports were made at 3 a.m. Pensacola International Airport, skies were clear. The temperature was 69 degrees, the dew point was 67, and the relative humidity was 93%. The wind was calm. The pressure was 30.07 inches and steady. Pensacola Naval Air Station, fog was reported. The temperature was 64 degrees, the dew point was 64, and the relative humidity was 100%. The wind was calm. The pressure was 30.06 inches and falling. 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Across the central Gulf Coast, Gulf Shores, fog. Temperature was 66 degrees. Wind calm. The report from Milton was not available. Destin, clear. Temperature was 71 degrees. Wind calm. Mary Esther, clear. Temperature was 67 degrees. Wind north at 6 miles an hour. Mobile, clear. Temperature was 64 degrees. Wind calm. Elsewhere, Hattiesburg, clear and 62. New Orleans, partly cloudy and 72. Montgomery, clear and 63. Tallahassee, clear and 64. And in Panama City, clear and 66. Here's your National Weather Service forecast. Today, patchy fog this morning. Sunny. Highs in the upper 80s. Northeast winds around 5 miles per hour, becoming southeast this afternoon. Tonight, mostly clear. Lows in the mid-60s. South winds around 5 miles per hour in the evening, becoming light and variable. Friday, mostly sunny. Highs in the mid-80s. North winds around 5 miles per hour, becoming west around 5 miles per hour in the afternoon. Friday night, partly cloudy. Cooler. Less humid with lows in the mid-50s. Northwest winds 15 to 20 miles per hour with gusts up to 30 miles per hour. Saturday, sunny. Much cooler with highs in the upper 60s. North winds 15 to 20 miles per hour with gusts up to 35 miles per hour. Saturday night, mostly clear. Lows in the lower 50s. Sunday, sunny. Highs in the upper 60s. Sunday night, mostly clear. Lows in the lower 50s. 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The current time is 3:49 a.m. Central Daylight Time. Here's your marine forecast. On the weather map, light easterly winds will persist through the day, slowly becoming more southerly Friday morning. Strong northerly winds are forecast for Friday night as a cold front passes through the region. Wind gusts up to gale force are likely and may become frequent at times late Friday night through at least Sunday morning. Strong easterly winds will become established over the weekend into early next week. On Perdido Bay, Pensacola Bay including Santa Rosa Sound, and Choctawhatchee Bay. For today, northeast winds around 5 knots, becoming southeast this afternoon. Waves 1 foot or less. Light chop. For tonight, southeast winds around 5 knots, becoming east after midnight. Waves 1 foot or less. Smooth. For Friday, north winds around 5 knots, becoming southwest in the afternoon. Waves 1 foot or less. Smooth. And for Friday night, west winds 20 to 25 knots, becoming north after midnight. Waves 1 foot or less, then around 2 feet after midnight. Rough. On Perdido Bay, Pensacola Bay including Santa Rosa Sound, and Choctawhatchee Bay. For today, northeast winds around 5 knots, becoming south this afternoon. Waves 1 foot or less. Smooth. For tonight, south winds around 5 knots in the evening, becoming light and variable. Waves 1 foot or less. Smooth. For Friday, northeast winds around 5 knots, becoming southwest in the afternoon. Waves 1 foot or less. Smooth. A slight chance of showers in the morning. And for Friday night, west winds 10 to 15 knots with gusts up to 20 knots, becoming north 20 to 25 knots with gusts up to 30 knots after midnight. Waves 1 foot or less, then 1 to 2 feet after midnight. Rough. From the Okaloosa-Walton County line to Pascagoula, and out 20 nautical miles. For today, east winds around 5 knots, increasing to 5 to 10 knots late this morning and afternoon. Seas 1 foot or less. Wave detail, southeast 1 foot at 4 seconds. For tonight, southeast winds 5 to 10 knots, diminishing to around 5 knots after midnight. Seas 1 foot or less. Wave detail, southeast 1 foot at 4 seconds. For Friday, northeast winds 5 to 10 knots, becoming southwest in the afternoon. Seas around 2 feet. Wave detail, southeast 2 feet at 6 seconds. A slight chance of showers in the morning. And for Friday night, northwest winds 20 to 25 knots, becoming north 25 to 30 knots after midnight. Seas around 2 feet, building to 3 to 5 feet, occasionally to 6 feet after midnight. Wave detail, southeast 2 feet at 6 seconds and northwest 1 foot at 2 seconds, becoming north 4 feet at 3 seconds and southeast 1 foot at 6 seconds. From the Okaloosa-Walton County line to Pascagoula, from 20 to 60 nautical miles offshore. For today, east winds 5 to 10 knots. Seas 1 foot or less, then around 2 feet this afternoon. Wave detail, east 1 foot at 4 seconds, becoming southeast 1 foot at 4 seconds. For tonight, southeast winds 5 to 10 knots. Seas around 2 feet. Wave detail, southeast 2 feet at 5 seconds. For Friday, northeast winds 5 to 10 knots, diminishing to around 5 knots in the afternoon. Seas around 2 feet. Wave detail, southeast 2 feet at 6 seconds. A slight chance of thunderstorms in the morning. A slight chance of showers. And for Friday night, northwest winds 10 to 15 knots with gusts up to 20 knots, becoming north 25 to 30 knots with gusts up to 40 knots after midnight. Seas around 2 feet, building to 3 to 5 feet, occasionally to 6 feet after midnight. Wave detail, southeast 2 feet at 6 seconds, becoming north 5 feet at 4 seconds and southeast 2 feet at 6 seconds. A slight chance of showers in the evening. Tidal information, at the mouth of the Mobile River on Thursday, high tide at 2:28 a.m. Low tide at 2:10 p.m. At the mouth of the Mobile River on Friday, high tide at 3:16 a.m. Low tide at 3:28 p.m. At Pensacola Bay on Thursday, high tide at 1:36 a.m. Low tide at 1:33 p.m. At Pensacola Bay on Friday, high tide at 2:25 a.m. Low tide at 2:42 p.m. At the East Pass in Destin on Thursday, high tide at 1:03 a.m. Low tide at 12:59 p.m. At the East Pass in Destin on Friday, high tide at 1:52 a.m. Low tide at 2:08 p.m. The following marine observations were made as of 3 a.m. Mobile Bay Coast Guard Station. Winds were west at 2 knots. Sea temperature 81 degrees. Weeks Bay, calm. Air temperature was 66 degrees. Pensacola Bay. Winds were calm. Sea temperature 77 degrees. The report from the east end of Dauphin Island was not available. Graham Bay, north winds at 2 knots. Air temperature was 72 degrees. Petty Boy Island. Winds were east at 4 knots. 12 miles south of Orange Beach. Winds were southeast at 2 knots. Sea temperature 80 degrees. Air temperature 80 degrees. 100 miles south of Destin. Winds were northeast at 6 knots. Air temperature 81 degrees. The following weather reports were made at 3 a.m. Pensacola International Airport, skies were clear. The temperature was 69 degrees, the dew point was 67, and the relative humidity was 93%. The wind was calm. The pressure was 30.07 inches and steady. Pensacola Naval Air Station, fog was reported. The temperature was 64 degrees, the dew point was 64, and the relative humidity was 100%. The wind was calm. The pressure was 30.06 inches and falling. Across the central Gulf Coast, Gulf Shores, fog. Temperature was 66 degrees. Wind calm. The report from Milton was not available. Destin, clear. Temperature was 71 degrees. Wind calm. Mary Esther, clear. Temperature was 67 degrees. Wind north at 6 miles an hour. Mobile, clear. Temperature was 64 degrees. Wind calm. Elsewhere, Hattiesburg, clear and 62. New Orleans, partly cloudy and 72. Montgomery, clear and 63. Tallahassee, clear and 64. And in Panama City, clear and 66. Here's your National Weather Service forecast. Today, patchy fog this morning. Sunny. Highs in the upper 80s. Northeast winds around 5 miles per hour, becoming southeast this afternoon. Tonight, mostly clear. Lows in the mid-60s. South winds around 5 miles per hour in the evening, becoming light and variable. Friday, mostly sunny. Highs in the mid-80s. North winds around 5 miles per hour, becoming west around 5 miles per hour in the afternoon. Friday night, partly cloudy. Cooler. Less humid with lows in the mid-50s. Northwest winds 15 to 20 miles per hour with gusts up to 30 miles per hour. Saturday, sunny. Much cooler with highs in the upper 60s. North winds 15 to 20 miles per hour with gusts up to 35 miles per hour. Saturday night, mostly clear. Lows in the lower 50s. Sunday, sunny. Highs in the upper 60s. Sunday night, mostly clear. Lows in the lower 50s. 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The current time is 3:59 a.m. Central Daylight Time. Here's your marine forecast. On the weather map, light easterly winds will persist through the day, slowly becoming more southerly Friday morning. Strong northerly winds.
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0: Weekend into early next week. On Perdido Bay, Pensacola Bay, including Santa Rosa Sound, and Choctawhatchee Bay. For today, northeast winds around 5 knots, becoming southeast this afternoon. Waves 1 foot or less. Light chop. For tonight, southeast winds around 5 knots, becoming east after midnight. Waves 1 foot or less. Smooth. For Friday, north winds around 5 knots, becoming southwest in the afternoon. Waves 1 foot or less. Smooth. And for Friday night, west winds 20 to 25 knots, becoming north after midnight. Waves 1 foot or less, then around 2 feet after midnight. Rough. On Perdido Bay, Pensacola Bay, including Santa Rosa Sound, and Choctawhatchee Bay. For today, northeast winds around 5 knots, becoming south this afternoon. Waves 1 foot or less. Smooth. For tonight, south winds around 5 knots in the evening, becoming light and variable. Waves 1 foot or less. Smooth. For Friday, northeast winds around 5 knots, becoming southwest in the afternoon. Waves 1 foot or less. Smooth. A slight chance of showers in the morning. And for Friday night, west winds 10 to 15 knots with gusts up to 20 knots, becoming north 20 to 25 knots with gusts up to 30 knots after midnight. Waves 1 foot or less, then 1 to 2 feet after midnight. Rough. From the Okaloosa-Walton County line to Pascagoula and out 20 nautical miles. For today, east winds around 5 knots, increasing to 5 to 10 knots late this morning and afternoon. Seas 1 foot or less. Wave detail, southeast 1 foot at 4 seconds. For tonight, southeast winds 5 to 10 knots, diminishing to around 5 knots after midnight. Seas 1 foot or less. Wave detail, southeast 1 foot at 4 seconds. For Friday, northeast winds 5 to 10 knots, becoming southwest in the afternoon. Seas around 2 feet. Wave detail, southeast 2 feet at 6 seconds. A slight chance of showers in the morning. And for Friday night, northwest winds 20 to 25 knots, becoming north 25 to 30 knots after midnight. Seas around 2 feet, building to 3 to 5 feet, occasionally to 6 feet after midnight. Wave detail, southeast 2 feet at 6 seconds and northwest 1 foot at 2 seconds, becoming north 4 feet at 3 seconds and southeast 1 foot at 6 seconds. From the Okaloosa-Walton County line to Pascagoula, from 20 to 60 nautical miles offshore. For today, east winds 5 to 10 knots. Seas 1 foot or less, then around 2 feet this afternoon. Wave detail, east 1 foot at 4 seconds, becoming southeast 1 foot at 4 seconds. For tonight, southeast winds 5 to 10 knots. Seas around 2 feet. Wave detail, southeast 2 feet at 5 seconds. For Friday, northeast winds 5 to 10 knots, diminishing to around 5 knots in the afternoon. Seas around 2 feet. Wave detail, southeast 2 feet at 6 seconds. A slight chance of thunderstorms in the morning. A slight chance of showers. And for Friday night, northwest winds 10 to 15 knots with gusts up to 20 knots, becoming north 25 to 30 knots with gusts up to 40 knots after midnight. Seas around 2 feet, building to 3 to 5 feet, occasionally to 6 feet after midnight. Wave detail, southeast 2 feet at 6 seconds, becoming north 5 feet at 4 seconds and southeast 2 feet at 6 seconds. A slight chance of showers in the evening. Tidal information, at the mouth of the Mobile River on Thursday, high tide at 2:28 a.m. Low tide at 2:10 p.m. At the mouth of the Mobile River on Friday, high tide at 3:16 a.m. Low tide at 3:28 p.m. At Pensacola Bay on Thursday, high tide at 1:36 a.m. Low tide at 1:33 p.m. At Pensacola Bay on Friday, high tide at 2:25 a.m. Low tide at 2:42 p.m. At the East Pass in Destin on Thursday, high tide at 1:03 a.m. Low tide at 12:59 p.m. At the East Pass in Destin on Friday, high tide at 1:52 a.m. Low tide at 2:08 p.m. The following marine observations were made as of 3 a.m. Mobile Bay Coast Guard Station. Winds were west at 2 knots. Sea temperature 81 degrees. Weeks Bay, calm. Air temperature was 66 degrees. Pensacola Bay. Winds were calm. Sea temperature 77 degrees. The report from the east end of Dauphin Island was not available. Graham Bay, north winds at 2 knots. Air temperature was 72 degrees. Petty Boy Island. Winds were east at 4 knots. 12 miles south of Orange Beach. Winds were southeast at 2 knots. Sea temperature 80 degrees. Air temperature 80 degrees. 100 miles south of Destin. Winds were northeast at 6 knots. Air temperature 81 degrees. The following weather reports were made at 3 a.m. Pensacola International Airport, skies were clear. The temperature was 69 degrees, the dew point was 67, and the relative humidity was 93%. The wind was calm. The pressure was 30.07 inches and steady. Pensacola Naval Air Station, fog was reported. The temperature was 64 degrees, the dew point was 64, and the relative humidity was 100%. The wind was calm. The pressure was 30.06 inches and falling. Across the central Gulf Coast, Gulf Shores, fog. Temperature was 66 degrees. Wind calm. The report from Milton was not available. Destin, clear. Temperature was 71 degrees. Wind calm. Mary Esther, clear. Temperature was 67 degrees. Wind north at 6 miles an hour. Mobile, clear. Temperature was 64 degrees. Wind calm. Elsewhere, Hattiesburg, clear and 62. New Orleans, partly cloudy and 72. Montgomery, clear and 63. Tallahassee, clear and 64. And in Panama City, clear and 66. Here's your National Weather Service forecast. Today, patchy fog this morning. Sunny. Highs in the upper 80s. Northeast winds around 5 miles per hour, becoming southeast this afternoon. Tonight, mostly clear. Lows in the mid-60s. South winds around 5 miles per hour in the evening, becoming light and variable. Friday, mostly sunny. Highs in the mid-80s. North winds around 5 miles per hour, becoming west around 5 miles per hour in the afternoon. Friday night, partly cloudy. Cooler. Less humid with lows in the mid-50s. Northwest winds 15 to 20 miles per hour with gusts up to 30 miles per hour. Saturday, sunny. Much cooler with highs in the upper 60s. North winds 15 to 20 miles per hour with gusts up to 35 miles per hour. Saturday night, mostly clear. Lows in the lower 50s. Sunday, sunny. Highs in the upper 60s. Sunday night, mostly clear. Lows in the lower 50s. 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The current time is 4:08 a.m. Central Daylight Time. Here's your marine forecast. On the weather map, light easterly winds will persist through the day, slowly becoming more southerly Friday morning. Strong northerly winds are forecast for Friday night as a cold front passes through the region. Wind gusts up to gale force are likely and may become frequent at times late Friday night through at least Sunday morning. Strong easterly winds will become established over the weekend into early next week. On Perdido Bay, Pensacola Bay including Santa Rosa Sound, and Choctawhatchee Bay. For today, northeast winds around 5 knots, becoming southeast this afternoon. Waves 1 foot or less. Light chop. For tonight, southeast winds around 5 knots, becoming east after midnight. Waves 1 foot or less. Smooth. For Friday, north winds around 5 knots, becoming southwest in the afternoon. Waves 1 foot or less. Smooth. And for Friday night, west winds 20 to 25 knots, becoming north after midnight. Waves 1 foot or less, then around 2 feet after midnight. Rough. On Perdido Bay, Pensacola Bay including Santa Rosa Sound, and Choctawhatchee Bay. For today, northeast winds around 5 knots, becoming south this afternoon. Waves 1 foot or less. Smooth. For tonight, south winds around 5 knots in the evening, becoming light and variable. Waves 1 foot or less. Smooth. For Friday, northeast winds around 5 knots, becoming southwest in the afternoon. Waves 1 foot or less. Smooth. A slight chance of showers in the morning. And for Friday night, west winds 10 to 15 knots with gusts up to 20 knots, becoming north 20 to 25 knots with gusts up to 30 knots after midnight. Waves 1 foot or less, then 1 to 2 feet after midnight. Rough. From the Okaloosa-Walton County line to Pascagoula, and out 20 nautical miles. For today, east winds around 5 knots, increasing to 5 to 10 knots late this morning and afternoon. Seas 1 foot or less. Wave detail, southeast 1 foot at 4 seconds. For tonight, southeast winds 5 to 10 knots, diminishing to around 5 knots after midnight. Seas 1 foot or less. Wave detail, southeast 1 foot at 4 seconds. For Friday, northeast winds 5 to 10 knots, becoming southwest in the afternoon. Seas around 2 feet. Wave detail, southeast 2 feet at 6 seconds. A slight chance of showers in the morning. And for Friday night, northwest winds 20 to 25 knots, becoming north 25 to 30 knots after midnight. Seas around 2 feet, building to 3 to 5 feet, occasionally to 6 feet after midnight. Wave detail, southeast 2 feet at 6 seconds and northwest 1 foot at 2 seconds, becoming north 4 feet at 3 seconds and southeast 1 foot at 6 seconds. From the Okaloosa-Walton County line to Pascagoula, from 20 to 60 nautical miles offshore. For today, east winds 5 to 10 knots. Seas 1 foot or less, then around 2 feet this afternoon. Wave detail, east 1 foot at 4 seconds, becoming southeast 1 foot at 4 seconds. For tonight, southeast winds 5 to 10 knots. Seas around 2 feet. Wave detail, southeast 2 feet at 5 seconds. For Friday, northeast winds 5 to 10 knots, diminishing to around 5 knots in the afternoon. Seas around 2 feet. Wave detail, southeast 2 feet at 6 seconds. A slight chance of thunderstorms in the morning. A slight chance of showers. And for Friday night, northwest winds 10 to 15 knots with gusts up to 20 knots, becoming north 25 to 30 knots with gusts up to 40 knots after midnight. Seas around 2 feet, building to 3 to 5 feet, occasionally to 6 feet after midnight. Wave detail, southeast 2 feet at 6 seconds, becoming north 5 feet at 4 seconds and southeast 2 feet at 6 seconds. A slight chance of showers in the evening. The Tropical Weather Outlook. For the North Atlantic, Caribbean Sea and the Gulf of America, tropical cyclone formation is not expected during the next 7 days. Tidal information, at the mouth of the Mobile River on Thursday, high tide at 2:28 a.m. Low tide at 2:10 p.m. At the mouth of the Mobile River on Friday, high tide at 3:16 a.m. Low tide at 3:28 p.m. At Pensacola Bay on Thursday, high tide at 1:36 a.m. Low tide at 1:33 p.m. At Pensacola Bay on Friday, high tide at 2:25 a.m. Low tide at 2:42 p.m. At the East Pass in Destin on Thursday, high tide at 1:03 a.m. Low tide at 12:59 p.m. At the East Pass in Destin on Friday, high tide at 1:52 a.m. Low tide at 2:08 p.m. The following marine observations were made as of 4 a.m. Mobile Bay Coast Guard Station. Winds were west at 1 knot. Sea temperature 81 degrees. Air temperature 70 degrees. Weeks Bay, calm. Air temperature was 65 degrees. Pensacola Bay, northeast winds at 1 knot. Air temperature was 72 degrees. The report from the east end of Dauphin Island was not available. Graham Bay, north winds at 2 knots. Air temperature was 71 degrees. And Pettiboy Island, east winds at 2 knots. Air temperature was 76 degrees. 12 miles south of Orange Beach, winds were northeast at 2 knots. Air temperature was 79 degrees. Gulf water temperature 80 degrees. Wave heights 1 foot, with a period of 6 seconds. 100 miles south of Destin. Winds were northeast at 10 knots. Air temperature 82 degrees. Wave heights 2 feet. Wave period 5 seconds. The following weather reports were made at 4 a.m. Pensacola International Airport, fog was reported. The temperature was 68 degrees, the dew point was 67, and the relative humidity was 96%. The wind was calm. The pressure was 30.06 inches and falling. Pensacola Naval Air Station, skies were clear. The temperature was 66 degrees, the dew point was 65, and the relative humidity was 96%. The wind was calm. The pressure was 30.06 inches and steady. Across the central Gulf Coast, Gulf Shores, fog. Temperature was 66 degrees. Wind calm. The report from Milton was not available. Destin, clear. Temperature was 72 degrees. Wind calm. Mary Esther, clear. Temperature was 66 degrees. Wind north at 5 miles an hour. Mobile, clear. Temperature was 63 degrees. Wind calm. Elsewhere, Hattiesburg, clear and 61. New Orleans, partly cloudy and 71. Montgomery, fog and 63. Tallahassee, clear and 62. And at Panama City, clear and 66. 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Here's your National Weather Service forecast. Today, patchy fog this morning. Sunny. Highs in the upper 80s. Northeast winds around 5 miles per hour, becoming southeast this afternoon. Tonight, mostly clear. Lows in the mid-60s. South winds around 5 miles per hour in the evening, becoming light and variable. Friday, mostly sunny. Highs in the mid-80s. North winds around 5 miles per hour, becoming west around 5 miles per hour in the afternoon. Friday night, partly cloudy. Cooler. Less humid with lows in the mid-50s. Northwest winds 15 to 20 miles per hour with gusts up to 30 miles per hour. Saturday, sunny. Much cooler with highs in the upper 60s. North winds 15 to 20 miles per hour with gusts up to 35 miles per hour. Saturday night, mostly clear. Lows in the lower 50s. Sunday, sunny. Highs in the upper 60s. Sunday night, mostly clear. Lows in the lower 50s. This is NOAA Weather Radio from the Mobile Pensacola National Weather Service. The current time is 4:18 a.m. Central Daylight Time. Here's your marine forecast. On the weather map, light easterly winds will persist through the day, slowly becoming more southerly Friday morning. Strong northerly winds are forecast for Friday night as a cold front passes through the region. Wind gusts up to gale force are likely and may become frequent at times late Friday night through at least Sunday morning. Strong easterly winds will become established over the weekend into early next week. On Perdido Bay, Pensacola Bay including Santa Rosa Sound, and Choctawhatchee Bay. For today, northeast winds around 5 knots, becoming southeast this afternoon. Waves 1 foot or less. Light chop. For tonight, southeast winds around 5 knots, becoming east after midnight. Waves 1 foot or less. Smooth. For Friday, north winds around 5 knots, becoming southwest in the afternoon. Waves 1 foot or less. Smooth. And for Friday night, west winds 20 to 25 knots, becoming north after midnight. Waves 1 foot or less, then around 2 feet after midnight. Rough. On Perdido Bay, Pensacola Bay including Santa Rosa Sound, and Choctawhatchee Bay. For today, northeast winds around 5 knots, becoming south this afternoon. Waves 1 foot or less. Smooth. For tonight, south winds around 5 knots in the evening, becoming light and variable. Waves 1 foot or less. Smooth. For Friday, northeast winds around 5 knots, becoming southwest in the afternoon. Waves 1 foot or less. Smooth. A slight chance of showers in the morning. And for Friday night, west winds 10 to 15 knots with gusts up to 20 knots, becoming north 20 to 25 knots with gusts up to 30 knots after midnight. Waves 1 foot or less, then 1 to 2 feet after midnight. Rough. From the Okaloosa-Walton County line to Pascagoula, and out 20 nautical miles. For today, east winds around 5 knots, increasing to 5 to 10 knots late this morning and afternoon. Seas 1 foot or less. Wave detail, southeast 1 foot at 4 seconds. For tonight, southeast winds 5 to 10 knots, diminishing to around 5 knots after midnight. Seas 1 foot or less. Wave detail, southeast 1 foot at 4 seconds. For Friday, northeast winds 5 to 10 knots, becoming southwest in the afternoon. Seas around 2 feet. Wave detail, southeast 2 feet at 6 seconds. A slight chance of showers in the morning. And for Friday night, northwest winds 20 to 25 knots, becoming north 25 to 30 knots after midnight. Seas around 2 feet, building to 3 to 5 feet, occasionally to 6 feet after midnight. Wave detail, southeast 2 feet at 6 seconds and northwest 1 foot at 2 seconds, becoming north 4 feet at 3 seconds and southeast 1 foot at 6 seconds. From the Okaloosa-Walton County line to Pascagoula, from 20 to 60 nautical miles offshore. For today, east winds 5 to 10 knots. Seas 1 foot or less, then around 2 feet this afternoon. Wave detail, east 1 foot at 4 seconds, becoming southeast 1 foot at 4 seconds. For tonight, southeast winds 5 to 10 knots. Seas around 2 feet. Wave detail, southeast 2 feet at 5 seconds. For Friday, northeast winds 5 to 10 knots, diminishing to around 5 knots in the afternoon. Seas around 2 feet. Wave detail, southeast 2 feet at 6 seconds. A slight chance of thunderstorms in the morning. A slight chance of showers. And for Friday night, northwest winds 10 to 15 knots with gusts up to 20 knots, becoming north 25 to 30 knots with gusts up to 40 knots after midnight. Seas around 2 feet, building to 3 to 5 feet, occasionally to 6 feet after midnight. Wave detail, southeast 2 feet at 6 seconds, becoming north 5 feet at 4 seconds and southeast 2 feet at 6 seconds. A slight chance of showers in the evening. Tidal information, at the mouth of the Mobile River on Thursday, high tide at 2:28 a.m. Low tide at 2:10 p.m. At the mouth of the Mobile River on Friday, high tide at 3:16 a.m. Low tide at 3:28 p.m. At Pensacola Bay on Thursday, high tide at 1:36 a.m. Low tide at 1:33 p.m. At Pensacola Bay on Friday, high tide at 2:25 a.m. Low tide at 2:42 p.m. At the East Pass in Destin on Thursday, high tide at 1:03 a.m. Low tide at 12:59 p.m. At the East Pass in Destin on Friday, high tide at 1:52 a.m. Low tide at 2:08 p.m. The following marine observations were made as of 4 a.m. Mobile Bay Coast Guard Station. Winds were west at 1 knot. Sea temperature 81 degrees. Air temperature 70 degrees. Weeks Bay, calm. Air temperature was 65 degrees. Pensacola Bay, northeast winds at 1 knot. Air temperature was 72 degrees. The report from the east end of Dauphin Island was not available. Graham Bay, north winds at 2 knots. Air temperature was 71 degrees. And Pettiboy Island, east winds at 2 knots. Air temperature was 76 degrees. 12 miles south of Orange Beach, winds were northeast at 2 knots. Air temperature was 79 degrees. Gulf water temperature 80 degrees. Wave heights 1 foot, with a period of 6 seconds. 100 miles south of Destin. Winds were northeast at 10 knots. Air temperature 82 degrees. Wave heights 2 feet. Wave period 5 seconds. The following weather reports were made at 4 a.m. Pensacola International Airport, fog was reported. The temperature was 68 degrees, the dew point was 67, and the relative humidity was 96%. The wind was calm. The pressure was 30.06 inches and falling. Pensacola Naval Air Station, skies were clear. The temperature was 66 degrees, the dew point was 65, and the relative humidity was 96%. The wind was calm. The pressure was 30.06 inches and steady. Across the central Gulf Coast, Gulf Shores, fog. Temperature was 66 degrees. Wind calm. The report from Milton was not available. Destin, clear. Temperature was 72 degrees. Wind calm. Mary Esther, clear. Temperature was 66 degrees. Wind north at 5 miles an hour. Mobile, clear. Temperature was 63 degrees. Wind calm. Elsewhere, Hattiesburg, clear and 61. New Orleans, partly cloudy and 71. Montgomery, fog and 63. Tallahassee, clear and 62. and in Panama City, clear and 66. Here's your National Weather Service forecast. Today, patchy fog this morning. Sunny. Highs in the upper 80s. Northeast winds around 5 miles per hour, becoming southeast this afternoon. Tonight, mostly clear. Lows in the mid-60s. South winds around 5 miles per hour in the evening, becoming light and variable. Friday, mostly sunny. Highs in the mid-80s. North winds around 5 miles per hour, becoming west around 5 miles per hour in the afternoon. Friday night, partly cloudy. Cooler. Less humid with lows in the mid-50s. Northwest winds 15 to 20 miles per hour with gusts up to 30 miles per hour. Saturday, sunny. Much cooler with highs in the upper 60s. North winds 15 to 20 miles per hour with gusts up to 35 miles per hour. Saturday night, mostly clear. Lows in the lower 50s. Sunday, sunny. Highs in the upper 60s. Sunday night, mostly clear. Lows in the lower 50s. 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The current time is 4:28 a.m. Central Daylight Time. Here's your marine forecast. On the weather map, light easterly winds will persist through the day, slowly becoming more southerly Friday morning. Strong northerly winds are forecast for Friday night as a cold front passes through the region. Wind gusts up to gale force are likely and may become frequent at times late Friday night through at least Sunday morning. Strong easterly winds will become established over the weekend into early next week. On Perdido Bay, Pensacola Bay including Santa Rosa Sound, and Choctawhatchee Bay. For today, northeast winds around 5 knots, becoming southeast this afternoon. Waves 1 foot or less. Light chop. For tonight, southeast winds around 5 knots, becoming east after midnight. Waves 1 foot or less. Smooth. For Friday, north winds around 5 knots, becoming southwest in the afternoon. Waves 1 foot or less. Smooth. And for Friday night, west winds 20 to 25 knots, becoming north after midnight. Waves 1 foot or less, then around 2 feet after midnight. Rough. On Perdido Bay, Pensacola Bay including Santa Rosa Sound, and Choctawhatchee Bay. For today, northeast winds around 5 knots, becoming south this afternoon. Waves 1 foot or less. Smooth. For tonight, south winds around 5 knots in the evening, becoming light and variable. Waves 1 foot or less. Smooth. For Friday, northeast winds around 5 knots, becoming southwest in the afternoon. Waves 1 foot or less. Smooth. A slight chance of showers in the morning. And for Friday night, west winds 10 to 15 knots with gusts up to 20 knots, becoming north 20 to 25 knots with gusts up to 30 knots after midnight. Waves 1 foot or less, then 1 to 2 feet after midnight. Rough. From the Okaloosa-Walton County line to Pascagoula, and out 20 nautical miles. For today, east winds around 5 knots, increasing to 5 to 10 knots late this morning and afternoon. Seas 1 foot or less. Wave detail, southeast 1 foot at 4 seconds. For tonight, southeast winds 5 to 10 knots, diminishing to around 5 knots after midnight. Seas 1 foot or less. Wave detail, southeast 1 foot at 4 seconds. For Friday, northeast winds 5 to 10 knots, becoming southwest in the afternoon. Seas around 2 feet. Wave detail, southeast 2 feet at 6 seconds. A slight chance of showers in the morning. And for Friday night, northwest winds 20 to 25 knots, becoming north 25 to 30 knots after midnight. Seas around 2 feet, building to 3 to 5 feet, occasionally to 6 feet after midnight. Wave detail, southeast 2 feet at 6 seconds and northwest 1 foot at 2 seconds, becoming north 4 feet at 3 seconds and southeast 1 foot at 6 seconds. From the Okaloosa-Walton County line to Pascagoula, from 20 to 60 nautical miles offshore. For today, east winds 5 to 10 knots. Seas 1 foot or less, then around 2 feet this afternoon. Wave detail, east 1 foot at 4 seconds, becoming southeast 1 foot at 4 seconds. For tonight, southeast winds 5 to 10 knots. Seas around 2 feet. Wave detail, southeast 2 feet at 5 seconds. For Friday, northeast winds 5 to 10 knots, diminishing to around 5 knots in the afternoon. Seas around 2 feet. Wave detail, southeast 2 feet at 6 seconds. A slight chance of thunderstorms in the morning. A slight chance of showers. And for Friday night, northwest winds 10 to 15 knots with gusts up to 20 knots, becoming north 25 to 30 knots with gusts up to 40 knots after midnight. Seas around 2 feet, building to 3 to 5 feet, occasionally to 6 feet after midnight. Wave detail, southeast 2 feet at 6 seconds, becoming north 5 feet at 4 seconds and southeast 2 feet at 6 seconds. A slight chance of showers in the evening. Tidal information, at the mouth of the Mobile River on Thursday, high tide at 2:28 a.m. Low tide at 2:10 p.m. At the mouth of the Mobile River on Friday, high tide at 3:16 a.m. Low tide at 3:20 p.m. At Pensacola Bay on Thursday, high tide at 1:36 a.m. Low tide at 1:33 p.m. At Pensacola Bay on Friday, high tide at 2:25 a.m. Low tide at 2:42 p.m. At the East Pass in Destin on Thursday, high tide at 1:03 a.m. Low tide at 12:59 p.m. At the East Pass in Destin on Friday, high tide at 1:52 a.m. Low tide at 2:08 p.m. The following marine observations were made as of 4 a.m. Mobile Bay Coast Guard Station. Winds were west at 1 knot. Sea temperature 81 degrees. Air temperature 70 degrees. Weeks Bay, calm. Air temperature was 65 degrees. Pensacola Bay, northeast winds at 1 knot. Air temperature was 72 degrees. The report from the east end of Dauphin Island was not available. Graham Bay, north winds at 2 knots. Air temperature was 71 degrees. And Pettiboy Island, east winds at 2 knots. Air temperature was 76 degrees. 12 miles south of Orange Beach, winds were northeast at 2 knots. Air temperature was 79 degrees. Gulf water temperature 80 degrees. Wave heights 1 foot, with a period of 6 seconds. 100 miles south of Destin. Winds were northeast at 10 knots. Air temperature 82 degrees. Wave heights 2 feet. Wave period 5 seconds. The following weather reports were made at 4 a.m. Pensacola International Airport, fog was reported. The temperature was 68 degrees, the dew point was 67, and the relative humidity was 96%. The wind was calm. The pressure was 30.06 inches and falling. Pensacola Naval Air Station, skies were clear. The temperature was 66 degrees, the dew point was 65, and the relative humidity was 96%. The wind was calm. The pressure was 30.06 inches and steady. Across the central Gulf Coast, Gulf Shores, fog. Temperature was 66 degrees. Wind calm. The report from Milton was not available. Destin, clear. Temperature was 72 degrees. Wind calm. Mary Esther, clear. Temperature was 66 degrees. Wind north at 5 miles an hour. Mobile, clear. Temperature was 63 degrees. Wind calm. Elsewhere, Hattiesburg, clear and 61. New Orleans, partly cloudy and 71. Montgomery, fog and 63. Tallahassee, clear and 62. And at Panama City, clear and 66. Here's your National Weather Service forecast. Today, patchy fog this morning. Sunny. Highs in the upper 80s. Northeast winds around 5 miles per hour, becoming southeast this afternoon. Tonight, mostly clear. lows in the mid-60s. South winds around 5 miles per hour in the evening, becoming light and variable. Friday, mostly sunny. Highs in the mid-80s.

Sunday, sunny. Highs in the upper 60s. Sunday night, mostly clear. Lows in the lower 50s. This is NOAA Weather Radio from the Mobile Pensacola National Weather Service. The current time is 4:38 a.m. Central Daylight Time. Here's your marine forecast. On the weather map, light easterly winds will persist through the day, slowly becoming more southerly Friday morning. Strong northerly winds are forecast for Friday night as a cold front passes through the region. Wind gusts up to gale force are likely and may become frequent at times late Friday night through at least Sunday morning. Strong easterly winds will become established over the weekend into early next week. On Perdido Bay, Pensacola Bay including Santa Rosa Sound, and Choctawhatchee Bay. For today, northeast winds around 5 knots, becoming southeast this afternoon. Waves 1 foot or less. Light chop. For tonight, southeast winds around 5 knots, becoming east after midnight. Waves 1 foot or less. Smooth. For Friday, north winds around 5 knots, becoming southwest in the afternoon. Waves 1 foot or less. Smooth. And for Friday night, west winds 20 to 25 knots, becoming north after midnight. Waves 1 foot or less, then around 2 feet after midnight. Rough. On Perdido Bay, Pensacola Bay including Santa Rosa Sound, and Choctawhatchee Bay. For today, northeast winds around 5 knots, becoming south this afternoon. Waves 1 foot or less. Smooth. For tonight, south winds around 5 knots in the evening, becoming light and variable. Waves 1 foot or less. Smooth. For Friday, northeast winds around 5 knots, becoming southwest in the afternoon. Waves 1 foot or less. Smooth. A slight chance of showers in the morning. And for Friday night, west winds 10 to 15 knots with gusts up to 20 knots, becoming north 20 to 25 knots with gusts up to 30 knots after midnight. Waves 1 foot or less, then 1 to 2 feet after midnight. Rough. From the Okaloosa-Walton County line to Pascagoula, and out 20 nautical miles. For today, east winds around 5 knots, increasing to 5 to 10 knots late this morning and afternoon. Seas 1 foot or less. Wave detail, southeast 1 foot at 4 seconds. For tonight, southeast winds 5 to 10 knots, diminishing to around 5 knots after midnight. Seas 1 foot or less. Wave detail, southeast 1 foot at 4 seconds. For Friday, northeast winds 5 to 10 knots, becoming southwest in the afternoon. Seas around 2 feet. Wave detail, southeast 2 feet at 6 seconds. A slight chance of showers in the morning. And for Friday night, northwest winds 20 to 25 knots, becoming north 25 to 30 knots after midnight. Seas around 2 feet, building to 3 to 5 feet, occasionally to 6 feet after midnight. Wave detail, southeast 2 feet at 6 seconds and northwest 1 foot at 2 seconds, becoming north 4 feet at 3 seconds and southeast 1 foot at 6 seconds. From the Okaloosa-Walton County line to Pascagoula, from 20 to 60 nautical miles offshore. For today, east winds 5 to 10 knots. Seas 1 foot or less, then around 2 feet this afternoon. Wave detail, east 1 foot at 4 seconds, becoming southeast 1 foot at 4 seconds. For tonight, southeast winds 5 to 10 knots. Seas around 2 feet. Wave detail, southeast 2 feet at 5 seconds. For Friday, northeast winds 5 to 10 knots, diminishing to around 5 knots in the afternoon. Seas around 2 feet. Wave detail, southeast 2 feet at 6 seconds. A slight chance of thunderstorms in the morning. A slight chance of showers. And for Friday night, northwest winds 10 to 15 knots with gusts up to 20 knots, becoming north 25 to 30 knots with gusts up to 40 knots after midnight. Seas around 2 feet, building to 3 to 5 feet, occasionally to 6 feet after midnight. Wave detail, southeast 2 feet at 6 seconds, becoming north 5 feet at 4 seconds and southeast 2 feet at 6 seconds.

0: A slight chance of showers in the evening. Tidal information, at the mouth of the Mobile River on Thursday, high tide at 2:28 a.m. Low tide at 2:10 p.m. At the mouth of the Mobile River on Friday, high tide at 3:16 a.m. Low tide at 3:28 p.m. At Pensacola Bay on Thursday, high tide at 1:36 a.m. Low tide at 1:33 p.m. At Pensacola Bay on Friday, high tide at 2:25 a.m. Low tide at 2:42 p.m. At the East Pass in Destin on Thursday, high tide at 1:03 a.m. Low tide at 12:59 p.m. At the East Pass in Destin on Friday, high tide at 1:52 a.m. Low tide at 2:08 p.m. The Tropical Weather Outlook. For the North Atlantic, Caribbean Sea and the Gulf of America, tropical cyclone formation is not expected during the next 7 days. The following marine observations were made as of 4 a.m. Mobile Bay Coast Guard Station. Winds were west at 1 knot. Sea temperature 81 degrees. Air temperature 70 degrees. Weeks Bay, calm. Air temperature was 65 degrees. Pensacola Bay, northeast winds at 1 knot. Air temperature was 72 degrees. The report from the east end of Dauphin Island was not available. Graham Bay, north winds at 2 knots. Air temperature was 71 degrees. And Pettiboy Island, east winds at 2 knots. Air temperature was 76 degrees. 12 miles south of Orange Beach, winds were northeast at 2 knots. Air temperature was 79 degrees. Gulf water temperature 80 degrees. Wave heights 1 foot, with a period of 6 seconds. 100 miles south of Destin. Winds were northeast at 10 knots. Air temperature 82 degrees. Wave heights 2 feet. Wave period 5 seconds. The following weather reports were made at 4 a.m. Pensacola International Airport, fog was reported. The temperature was 68 degrees, the dew point was 67, and the relative humidity was 96%. The wind was calm. The pressure was 30.06 inches and falling. Pensacola Naval Air Station, skies were clear. The temperature was 66 degrees, the dew point was 65, and the relative humidity was 96%. The wind was calm. The pressure was 30.06 inches and steady. Across the central Gulf Coast, Gulf Shores, fog. Temperature was 66 degrees. Wind calm. The report from Milton was not available. Destin, clear. Temperature was 72 degrees. Wind calm. Mary Esther, clear. Temperature was 66 degrees. Wind north at 5 miles an hour. Mobile, clear. Temperature was 63 degrees. Wind calm. Elsewhere, Hattiesburg, clear and 61. New Orleans, partly cloudy and 71. Montgomery, fog and 63. Tallahassee, clear and 62. And in Panama City, clear and 66. Here's your National Weather Service forecast. Today, patchy fog this morning. Sunny. Highs in the upper 80s. Northeast winds around 5 miles per hour, becoming southeast this afternoon. Tonight, mostly clear. Lows in the mid-60s. South winds around 5 miles per hour in the evening, becoming light and variable. Friday, mostly sunny. Highs in the mid-80s. North winds around 5 miles per hour, becoming west around 5 miles per hour in the afternoon. Friday night, partly cloudy. Cooler. Less humid with lows in the mid-50s. Northwest winds 15 to 20 miles per hour with gusts up to 30 miles per hour. Saturday, sunny. Much cooler with highs in the upper 60s. North winds 15 to 20 miles per hour with gusts up to 35 miles per hour. Saturday night, mostly clear. Lows in the lower 50s. Sunday, sunny. Highs in the upper 60s. Sunday night, mostly clear. Lows in the lower 50s. 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The current time is 4:48 a.m. Central Daylight Time. Here's your marine forecast. On the weather map, light easterly winds will persist through the day, slowly becoming more southerly Friday morning. Strong northerly winds are forecast for Friday night as a cold front passes through the region. Wind gusts up to gale force are likely and may become frequent at times late Friday night through at least Sunday morning. Strong easterly winds will become established over the weekend into early next week. On Perdido Bay, Pensacola Bay including Santa Rosa Sound, and Choctawhatchee Bay. For today, northeast winds around 5 knots, becoming southeast this afternoon. Waves 1 foot or less. Light chop. For tonight, southeast winds around 5 knots, becoming east after midnight. Waves 1 foot or less. Smooth. For Friday, north winds around 5 knots, becoming southwest in the afternoon. Waves 1 foot or less. Smooth. And for Friday night, west winds 20 to 25 knots, becoming north after midnight. Waves 1 foot or less, then around 2 feet after midnight. Rough. On Perdido Bay, Pensacola Bay including Santa Rosa Sound, and Choctawhatchee Bay. For today, northeast winds around 5 knots, becoming south this afternoon. Waves 1 foot or less. Smooth. For tonight, south winds around 5 knots in the evening, becoming light and variable. Waves 1 foot or less. Smooth. For Friday, northeast winds around 5 knots, becoming southwest in the afternoon. Waves 1 foot or less. Smooth. A slight chance of showers in the morning. And for Friday night, west winds 10 to 15 knots with gusts up to 20 knots, becoming north 20 to 25 knots with gusts up to 30 knots after midnight. Waves 1 foot or less, then 1 to 2 feet after midnight. Rough. From the Okaloosa-Walton County line to Pascagoula, and out 20 nautical miles. For today, east winds around 5 knots, increasing to 5 to 10 knots late this morning and afternoon. Seas 1 foot or less. Wave detail, southeast 1 foot at 4 seconds. For tonight, southeast winds 5 to 10 knots, diminishing to around 5 knots after midnight. Seas 1 foot or less. Wave detail, southeast 1 foot at 4 seconds. For Friday, northeast winds 5 to 10 knots, becoming southwest in the afternoon. Seas around 2 feet. Wave detail, southeast 2 feet at 6 seconds. A slight chance of showers in the morning. And for Friday night, northwest winds 20 to 25 knots, becoming north 25 to 30 knots after midnight. Seas around 2 feet, building to 3 to 5 feet, occasionally to 6 feet after midnight. Wave detail, southeast 2 feet at 6 seconds and northwest 1 foot at 2 seconds, becoming north 4 feet at 3 seconds and southeast 1 foot at 6 seconds. From the Okaloosa-Walton County line to Pascagoula, from 20 to 60 nautical miles offshore. For today, east winds 5 to 10 knots. Seas 1 foot or less, then around 2 feet this afternoon. Wave detail, east 1 foot at 4 seconds, becoming southeast 1 foot at 4 seconds. For tonight, southeast winds 5 to 10 knots. Seas around 2 feet. Wave detail, southeast 2 feet at 5 seconds. For Friday, northeast winds 5 to 10 knots, diminishing to around 5 knots in the afternoon. Seas around 2 feet. Wave detail, southeast 2 feet at 6 seconds. A slight chance of thunderstorms in the morning. A slight chance of showers. And for Friday night, northwest winds 10 to 15 knots with gusts up to 20 knots, becoming north 25 to 30 knots with gusts up to 40 knots after midnight. Seas around 2 feet, building to 3 to 5 feet, occasionally to 6 feet after midnight. Wave detail, southeast 2 feet at 6 seconds, becoming north 5 feet at 4 seconds and southeast 2 feet at 6 seconds. A slight chance of showers in the evening. Tidal information, at the mouth of the Mobile River on Thursday, high tide at 2:28 a.m. Low tide at 2:10 p.m. At the mouth of the Mobile River on Friday, high tide at 3:16 a.m. Low tide at 3:28 p.m. At Pensacola Bay on Thursday, high tide at 1:36 a.m. Low tide at 1:33 p.m. At Pensacola Bay on Friday, high tide at 2:25 a.m. Low tide at 2:42 p.m. At the East Pass in Destin on Thursday, high tide at 1:03 a.m. Low tide at 12:59 p.m. At the East Pass in Destin on Friday, high tide at 1:52 a.m. Low tide at 2:08 p.m. The following marine observations were made as of 4 a.m. Mobile Bay Coast Guard Station. Winds were west at 1 knot. Sea temperature 81 degrees. Air temperature 70 degrees. Weeks Bay, calm. Air temperature was 65 degrees. Pensacola Bay, northeast winds at 1 knot. Air temperature was 72 degrees. The report from the east end of Dauphin Island was not available. Graham Bay, north winds at 2 knots. Air temperature was 71 degrees. And Pettiboy Island, east winds at 2 knots. Air temperature was 76 degrees. 12 miles south of Orange Beach, winds were northeast at 2 knots. Air temperature was 79 degrees. Gulf water temperature 80 degrees. Wave heights 1 foot, with a period of 6 seconds. 100 miles south of Destin. Winds were northeast at 10 knots. Air temperature 82 degrees. Wave heights 2 feet. Wave period 5 seconds. The following weather reports were made at 4 a.m. Pensacola International Airport, fog was reported. The temperature was 68 degrees, the dew point was 67, and the relative humidity was 96%. The wind was calm. The pressure was 30.06 inches and falling. Pensacola Naval Air Station, skies were clear. The temperature was 66 degrees, the dew point was 65, and the relative humidity was 96%. The wind was calm. The pressure was 30.06 inches and steady. Across the central Gulf Coast, Gulf Shores, fog. Temperature was 66 degrees. Wind calm. The report from Milton was not available. Destin, clear. Temperature was 72 degrees. Wind calm. Mary Esther, clear. Temperature was 66 degrees. Wind north at 5 miles an hour. Mobile, clear. Temperature was 63 degrees. Wind calm. Elsewhere, Hattiesburg, clear and 61. New Orleans, partly cloudy and 71. Montgomery, fog and 63. Tallahassee, clear and 62. And at Panama City, clear and 66. Here's your National Weather Service forecast. Today, patchy fog this morning. Sunny. Highs in the upper 80s. Northeast winds around 5 miles per hour, becoming southeast this afternoon. Tonight, mostly clear. Lows in the mid-60s. South winds around 5 miles per hour in the evening, becoming light and variable. Friday, mostly sunny. Highs in the mid-80s. North winds around 5 miles per hour, becoming west around 5 miles per hour in the afternoon. Friday night, partly cloudy. Cooler. Less humid with lows in the mid-50s. Northwest winds 15 to 20 miles per hour with gusts up to 30 miles per hour. Saturday, sunny. Much cooler with highs in the upper 60s. North winds 15 to 20 miles per hour with gusts up to 35 miles per hour. Saturday night, mostly clear. Lows in the lower 50s. Sunday, sunny. Highs in the upper 60s. Sunday night, mostly clear. Lows in the lower 50s. 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The current time is 4:57 a.m. Central Daylight Time. Here's your marine forecast. On the weather map, light easterly winds will persist through the day, slowly becoming more southerly Friday morning. Strong northerly winds are forecast for Friday night as a cold front passes through the region. Wind gusts up to gale force are likely and may become frequent at times late Friday night through at least Sunday morning. Strong easterly winds will become established over the weekend into early next week. On Perdido Bay, Pensacola Bay including Santa Rosa Sound, and Choctaw Hatchie Bay. For today, northeast winds around 5 knots, becoming southeast this afternoon. Waves 1 foot or less. Light chop. For tonight, southeast winds around 5 knots, becoming east after midnight. Waves 1 foot or less. Smooth. For Friday, north winds around 5 knots, becoming southwest in the afternoon. Waves 1 foot or less. Smooth. And for Friday night, west winds 20 to 25 knots, becoming north after midnight. Waves 1 foot or less, then around 2 feet after midnight. Rough. On Perdido Bay, Pensacola Bay including Santa Rosa Sound, and Choctaw Hatchie Bay. For today, northeast winds around 5 knots, becoming south this afternoon. Waves 1 foot or less. Smooth. For tonight, south winds around 5 knots in the evening, becoming light and variable. Waves 1 foot or less. Smooth. For Friday, northeast winds around 5 knots, becoming southwest in the afternoon. Waves 1 foot or less.
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0: Waves 1 foot or less, then 1 to 2 feet after midnight. Rough. From the Okaloosa-Walton County line to Pascagoula, and out 20 nautical miles. For today, east winds around 5 knots, increasing to 5 to 10 knots late this morning and afternoon. Seas 1 foot or less. Wave detail, southeast 1 foot at 4 seconds. For tonight, southeast winds 5 to 10 knots, diminishing to around 5 knots after midnight. Seas 1 foot or less. Wave detail, southeast 1 foot at 4 seconds. For Friday, northeast winds 5 to 10 knots, becoming southwest in the afternoon. Seas around 2 feet. Wave detail, southeast 2 feet at 6 seconds. A slight chance of showers in the morning. And for Friday night, northwest winds 20 to 25 knots, becoming north 25 to 30 knots after midnight. Seas around 2 feet, building to 3 to 5 feet, occasionally to 6 feet after midnight. Wave detail, southeast 2 feet at 6 seconds and northwest 1 foot at 2 seconds, becoming north 4 feet at 3 seconds and southeast 1 foot at 6 seconds. From the Okaloosa-Walton County line to Pascagoula, from 20 to 60 nautical miles offshore. For today, east winds 5 to 10 knots. Seas 1 foot or less, then around 2 feet this afternoon. Wave detail, east 1 foot at 4 seconds, becoming southeast 1 foot at 4 seconds. For tonight, southeast winds 5 to 10 knots. Seas around 2 feet. Wave detail, southeast 2 feet at 5 seconds. For Friday, northeast winds 5 to 10 knots, diminishing to around 5 knots in the afternoon. Seas around 2 feet. Wave detail, southeast 2 feet at 6 seconds. A slight chance of thunderstorms in the morning. A slight chance of showers. And for Friday night, northwest winds 10 to 15 knots with gusts up to 20 knots, becoming north 25 to 30 knots with gusts up to 40 knots after midnight. Seas around 2 feet, building to 3 to 5 feet, occasionally to 6 feet after midnight. Wave detail, southeast 2 feet at 6 seconds, becoming north 5 feet at 4 seconds and southeast 2 feet at 6 seconds. A slight chance of showers in the evening. Tidal information, at the mouth of the Mobile River on Thursday, high tide at 2:28 a.m. Low tide at 2:10 p.m. at the mouth of the Mobile River on Friday, high tide at 3:16 a.m. Low tide at 3:28 p.m. At Pensacola Bay on Thursday, high tide at 1:36 a.m. Low tide at 1:33 p.m. At Pensacola Bay on Friday, high tide at 2:25 a.m. Low tide at 2:42 p.m. At the East Pass in Destin on Thursday, high tide at 1:03 a.m. Low tide at 12:59 p.m. At the East Pass in Destin on Friday, high tide at 1:52 a.m. Low tide at 2:08 p.m. The following marine observations were made as of 4 a.m. Mobile Bay Coast Guard Station. Winds were west at 1 knot. Sea temperature 81 degrees. Air temperature 70 degrees. Weeks Bay, calm. Air temperature was 65 degrees. Pensacola Bay, northeast winds at 1 knot. Air temperature was 72 degrees. The report from the east end of Dauphin Island was not available. Graham Bay, north winds at 2 knots. Air temperature was 71 degrees. And Pettiboy Island, east winds at 2 knots. Air temperature was 76 degrees. 12 miles south of Orange Beach, winds were northeast at 2 knots. Air temperature was 79 degrees. Gulf water temperature 80 degrees. Wave heights 1 foot, with a period of 6 seconds. 100 miles south of Destin. Winds were northeast at 10 knots. Air temperature 82 degrees. Wave heights 2 feet. Wave period 5 seconds. The following weather reports were made at 4 a.m. Pensacola International Airport, fog was reported. The temperature was 68 degrees, the dew point was 67, and the relative humidity was 96%. The wind was calm. The pressure was 30.06 inches and falling. Pensacola Naval Air Station, skies were clear. The temperature was 66 degrees, the dew point was 65, and the relative humidity was 96%. The wind was calm. The pressure was 30.06 inches and steady. Across the central Gulf Coast, Gulf Shores, fog. Temperature was 66 degrees. Wind calm. The report from Milton was not available. Destin, clear. Temperature was 72 degrees. Wind calm. Mary Esther, clear. Temperature was 66 degrees. Wind north at 5 miles an hour. Mobile, clear. Temperature was 63 degrees. Wind calm. Elsewhere, Hattiesburg, clear and 61. New Orleans, partly cloudy and 71. Montgomery, fog and 63. Tallahassee, clear and 62. And at Panama City, clear and 66. Here's your National Weather Service forecast. Today, patchy fog this morning. Sunny. Highs in the upper 80s. Northeast winds around 5 miles per hour, becoming southeast this afternoon. Tonight, mostly clear. Lows in the mid-60s. South winds around 5 miles per hour in the evening, becoming light and variable. Friday, mostly sunny. Highs in the mid-80s. North winds around 5 miles per hour, becoming west around 5 miles per hour in the afternoon. Friday night, partly cloudy. Cooler. Less humid with lows in the mid-50s. Northwest winds 15 to 20 miles per hour with gusts up to 30 miles per hour. Saturday, sunny. Much cooler with highs in the upper 60s. North winds 15 to 20 miles per hour with gusts up to 35 miles per hour. Saturday night, mostly clear. Lows in the lower 50s. Sunday, sunny. Highs in the upper 60s. Sunday night, mostly clear. Lows in the lower 50s. 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The current time is 5:07 a.m. Central Daylight Time. Here's your marine forecast. On the weather map, light easterly winds will persist through the day, slowly becoming more southerly Friday morning. Strong northerly winds are forecast for Friday night as a cold front passes through the region. Wind gusts up to gale force are likely and may become frequent at times late Friday night through at least Sunday morning. Strong easterly winds will become established over the weekend into early next week. On Perdido Bay, Pensacola Bay including Santa Rosa Sound, and Choctaw Hatchie Bay. For today, northeast winds around 5 knots, becoming southeast this afternoon. Waves 1 foot or less. Light chop. For tonight, southeast winds around 5 knots, becoming east after midnight. Waves 1 foot or less. Smooth. For Friday, north winds around 5 knots, becoming southwest in the afternoon. Waves 1 foot or less. Smooth. And for Friday night, west winds 20 to 25 knots, becoming north after midnight. Waves 1 foot or less, then around 2 feet after midnight. Rough. On Perdido Bay, Pensacola Bay including Santa Rosa Sound, and Choctaw Hatchie Bay. For today, northeast winds around 5 knots, becoming south this afternoon. Waves 1 foot or less. Smooth. For tonight, south winds around 5 knots in the evening, becoming light and variable. Waves 1 foot or less. Smooth. For Friday, northeast winds around 5 knots, becoming southwest in the afternoon. Waves 1 foot or less. Smooth. A slight chance of showers in the morning. And for Friday night, west winds 10 to 15 knots with gusts up to 20 knots, becoming north 20 to 25 knots with gusts up to 30 knots after midnight. Waves 1 foot or less, then 1 to 2 feet after midnight. Rough. From the Okaloosa-Walton County line to Pascagoula, and out 20 nautical miles. For today, east winds around 5 knots, increasing to 5 to 10 knots late this morning and afternoon. Seas 1 foot or less. Wave detail, southeast 1 foot at 4 seconds. For tonight, southeast winds 5 to 10 knots, diminishing to around 5 knots after midnight. Seas 1 foot or less. Wave detail, southeast 1 foot at 4 seconds. For Friday, northeast winds 5 to 10 knots, becoming southwest in the afternoon. Seas around 2 feet. Wave detail, southeast 2 feet at 6 seconds. A slight chance of showers in the morning. And for Friday night, northwest winds 20 to 25 knots, becoming north 25 to 30 knots after midnight. Seas around 2 feet, building to 3 to 5 feet, occasionally to 6 feet after midnight. Wave detail, southeast 2 feet at 6 seconds and northwest 1 foot at 2 seconds, becoming north 4 feet at 3 seconds and southeast 1 foot at 6 seconds. From the Okaloosa-Walton County line to Pascagoula, from 20 to 60 nautical miles offshore. For today, east winds 5 to 10 knots. Seas 1 foot or less, then around 2 feet this afternoon. Wave detail, east 1 foot at 4 seconds, becoming southeast 1 foot at 4 seconds. For tonight, southeast winds 5 to 10 knots. Seas around 2 feet. Wave detail, southeast 2 feet at 5 seconds. For Friday, northeast winds 5 to 10 knots, diminishing to around 5 knots in the afternoon. Seas around 2 feet. Wave detail, southeast 2 feet at 6 seconds. A slight chance of thunderstorms in the morning. A slight chance of showers. And for Friday night, northwest winds 10 to 15 knots with gusts up to 20 knots, becoming north 25 to 30 knots with gusts up to 40 knots after midnight. Seas around 2 feet, building to 3 to 5 feet, occasionally to 6 feet after midnight. Wave detail, southeast 2 feet at 6 seconds, becoming north 5 feet at 4 seconds and southeast 2 feet at 6 seconds. A slight chance of showers in the evening. Tidal information, at the mouth of the Mobile River on Thursday, high tide at 2:28 a.m. Low tide at 2:10 p.m. At the mouth of the Mobile River on Friday, high tide at 3:16 a.m. Low tide at 3:28 p.m. At Pensacola Bay on Thursday, high tide at 1:36 a.m. Low tide at 1:33 p.m. at Pensacola Bay on Friday, high tide at 2:25 a.m. Low tide at 2:42 p.m. At the East Pass in Destin on Thursday, high tide at 1:03 a.m. Low tide at 12:59 p.m. At the East Pass in Destin on Friday, high tide at 1:52 a.m. Low tide at 2:08 p.m. The Tropical Weather Outlook. For the North Atlantic, Caribbean Sea and the Gulf of America, tropical cyclone formation is not expected during the next 7 days. The following marine observations were made as of 5 a.m. Mobile Bay Coast Guard Station. Winds were northwest at 1 knot. Sea temperature 81 degrees. Air temperature 69 degrees. Weeks Bay, calm. Air temperature was 65 degrees. Pensacola Bay, north winds at 2 knots. Air temperature was 72 degrees. The report from the east end of Dauphin Island was not available. Graham Bay, north winds at 2 knots. Air temperature was 71 degrees. And Pettiboy Island, northeast winds at 4 knots. Air temperature was 76 degrees. 12 miles south of Orange Beach. Winds were northeast at 2 knots. Sea temperature 80 degrees. Air temperature 79 degrees. 100 miles south of Destin. Winds were east at 12 knots. Air temperature 82 degrees. Wave height 2 feet. Wave period 5 seconds. The following weather reports were made at 5 a.m. Pensacola International Airport, fog was reported. The temperature was 68 degrees, the dew point was 67, and the relative humidity was 96%. The wind was north at 3 miles an hour. The pressure was 30.07 inches and rising. Pensacola Naval Air Station, skies were clear. The temperature was 65 degrees. The dew point was 65, and the relative humidity was 100%. The wind was northwest at 3 miles an hour. The pressure was 30.07 inches and rising. Here's your National Weather Service forecast. Today, patchy fog this morning. Sunny. Highs in the upper 80s. Northeast winds around 5 miles per hour, becoming southeast this afternoon. Tonight, mostly clear. Lows in the mid-60s. South winds around 5 miles per hour in the evening, becoming light and variable. Friday, mostly sunny. Highs in the mid-80s. North winds around 5 miles per hour, becoming west around 5 miles per hour in the afternoon. Friday night, partly cloudy. Cooler. Less humid with lows in the mid-50s. Northwest winds 15 to 20 miles per hour with gusts up to 30 miles per hour. Saturday, sunny. Much cooler with highs in the upper 60s. North winds 15 to 20 miles per hour with gusts up to 35 miles per hour. Saturday night, mostly clear. Lows in the lower 50s. Sunday, sunny. Highs in the upper 60s. Sunday night, mostly clear. Lows in the lower 50s. 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The current time is 5:16 a.m. Central Daylight Time. Here's your marine forecast. On the weather map, light easterly winds will persist through the day, slowly becoming more southerly Friday morning. Strong northerly winds are forecast for Friday night as a cold front passes through the region. Wind gusts up to gale force are likely and may become frequent at times late Friday night through at least Sunday morning. Strong easterly winds will become established over the weekend into early next week. On Perdido Bay, Pensacola Bay including Santa Rosa Sound, and Choctawhatchee Bay. For today, northeast winds around 5 knots, becoming southeast this afternoon. Waves 1 foot or less. Light chop. For tonight, southeast winds around 5 knots, becoming east after midnight. Waves 1 foot or less. Smooth. For Friday, north winds around 5 knots, becoming southwest in the afternoon. Waves 1 foot or less. Smooth. And for Friday night, west winds 20 to 25 knots, becoming north after midnight. waves 1 foot or less, then around 2 feet after midnight. Rough. On Perdido Bay, Pensacola Bay including Santa Rosa Sound, and Choctawhatchee Bay. For today, northeast winds around 5 knots, becoming south this afternoon. Waves 1 foot or less. Smooth. For tonight, south winds around 5 knots in the evening, becoming light and variable. Waves 1 foot or less. Smooth. For Friday, northeast winds around 5 knots, becoming southwest in the afternoon. Waves 1 foot or less. Smooth. A slight chance of showers in the morning. And for Friday night, west winds 10 to 15 knots with gusts up to 20 knots, becoming north 20 to 25 knots with gusts up to 30 knots after midnight. Waves 1 foot or less, then 1 to 2 feet after midnight. Rough. From the Okaloosa-Walton County line to Pascagoula, and out 20 nautical miles. For today, east winds around 5 knots, increasing to 5 to 10 knots late this morning and afternoon. Seas 1 foot or less. Wave detail, southeast 1 foot at 4 seconds. For tonight, southeast winds 5 to 10 knots, diminishing to around 5 knots after midnight. Seas 1 foot or less. Wave detail, southeast 1 foot at 4 seconds. For Friday, northeast winds 5 to 10 knots, becoming southwest in the afternoon. Seas around 2 feet. Wave detail, southeast 2 feet at 6 seconds. A slight chance of showers in the morning. And for Friday night, northwest winds 20 to 25 knots, becoming north 25 to 30 knots after midnight. Seas around 2 feet, building to 3 to 5 feet, occasionally to 6 feet after midnight. Wave detail, southeast 2 feet at 6 seconds and northwest 1 foot at 2 seconds, becoming north 4 feet at 3 seconds and southeast 1 foot at 6 seconds. From the Okaloosa-Walton County line to Pascagoula, from 20 to 60 nautical miles offshore. For today, east winds 5 to 10 knots. Seas 1 foot or less, then around 2 feet this afternoon. Wave detail, east 1 foot at 4 seconds, becoming southeast 1 foot at 4 seconds. For tonight, southeast winds 5 to 10 knots. Seas around 2 feet. Wave detail, southeast 2 feet at 5 seconds. For Friday, northeast winds 5 to 10 knots, diminishing to around 5 knots in the afternoon. Seas around 2 feet. Wave detail, southeast 2 feet at 6 seconds. A slight chance of thunderstorms in the morning. A slight chance of showers. And for Friday night, northwest winds 10 to 15 knots with gusts up to 20 knots, becoming north 25 to 30 knots with gusts up to 40 knots after midnight. Seas around 2 feet, building to 3 to 5 feet, occasionally to 6 feet after midnight. Wave detail, southeast 2 feet at 6 seconds, becoming north 5 feet at 4 seconds and southeast 2 feet at 6 seconds. A slight chance of showers in the evening. 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Tidal information, at the mouth of the Mobile River on Thursday, high tide at 2:28 a.m. Low tide at 2:10 p.m. At the mouth of the Mobile River on Friday, high tide at 3:16 a.m. Low tide at 3:28 p.m. At Pensacola Bay on Thursday, high tide at 1:36 a.m. Low tide at 1:33 p.m. At Pensacola Bay on Friday, high tide at 2:25 a.m. Low tide at 2:42 p.m. At the East Pass in Destin on Thursday, high tide at 1:03 a.m. Low tide at 12:59 p.m. At the East Pass in Destin on Friday, high tide at 1:52 a.m. Low tide at 2:08 p.m. The following marine observations were made as of 5 a.m. Mobile Bay Coast Guard Station. Winds were northwest at 1 knot. Sea temperature 81 degrees. Air temperature 69 degrees. Weeks Bay, calm. Air temperature was 65 degrees. Pensacola Bay, north winds at 2 knots. Air temperature was 72 degrees. The report from the east end of Dauphin Island was not available. Graham Bay, north winds at 2 knots. Air temperature was 71 degrees. And Pettiboy Island, northeast winds at 4 knots. Air temperature was 76 degrees. 12 miles south of Orange Beach. Winds were northeast at 2 knots. Sea temperature 80 degrees. Air temperature 79 degrees. 100 miles south of Destin. Winds were east at 12 knots. Air temperature 82 degrees. Wave height 2 feet. Wave period 5 seconds. The following weather reports were made at 5 a.m. Pensacola International Airport, fog was reported. The temperature was 68 degrees, the dew point was 67, and the relative humidity was 96%. The wind was north at 3 miles an hour. The pressure was 30.07 inches and rising. Pensacola Naval Air Station, skies were clear. The temperature was 65 degrees, the dew point was 65, and the relative humidity was 100%. The wind was northwest at 3 miles an hour. The pressure was 30.07 inches and rising. Across the central Gulf Coast, Gulf Shores, fog. Temperature was 66 degrees. Wind calm. The report from Milton was not available. Destin, clear. Temperature was 72 degrees. Wind calm. Mary Esther, clear. Temperature was 66 degrees. Wind north at 6 miles an hour. Mobile, clear. Temperature was 63 degrees. Wind calm. Elsewhere, Hattiesburg, clear and 59. New Orleans, partly cloudy and 70. Montgomery, clear and 62. Tallahassee, clear and 61. And in Panama City, clear and 65. Here's your National Weather Service forecast. Today, patchy fog this morning. Sunny. Highs in the upper 80s. Northeast winds around 5 miles per hour, becoming southeast this afternoon. Tonight, mostly clear. Lows in the mid-60s. South winds around 5 miles per hour in the evening, becoming light and variable. Friday, mostly sunny. Highs in the mid-80s. North winds around 5 miles per hour, becoming west around 5 miles per hour in the afternoon. Friday night, partly cloudy. Cooler. Less humid with lows in the mid-50s. Northwest winds 15 to 20 miles per hour with gusts up to 30 miles per hour. Saturday, sunny. Much cooler with highs in the upper 60s. North winds 15 to 20 miles per hour with gusts up to 35 miles per hour. Saturday night, mostly clear. Lows in the lower 50s. Sunday, sunny. Highs in the upper 60s. Sunday night, mostly clear. Lows in the lower 50s. 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The current time is 5:26 a.m. Central Daylight Time. Here's your marine forecast. On the weather map, light easterly winds will persist through the day, slowly becoming more southerly Friday morning. Strong northerly winds are forecast for Friday night as a cold front passes through the region. Wind gusts up to gale force are likely and may become frequent at times late Friday night through at least Sunday morning. Strong easterly winds will become established over the weekend into early next week. On Perdido Bay, Pensacola Bay including Santa Rosa Sound, and Choctawhatchee Bay. For today, northeast winds around 5 knots, becoming southeast this afternoon. Waves 1 foot or less. Light chop. For tonight, southeast winds around 5 knots, becoming east after midnight. Waves 1 foot or less. Smooth. For Friday, north winds around 5 knots, becoming southwest in the afternoon. Waves 1 foot or less. Smooth. And for Friday night, west winds 20 to 25 knots, becoming north after midnight. Waves 1 foot or less, then around 2 feet after midnight. Rough. On Perdido Bay, Pensacola Bay, including Santa Rosa Sound and Choctawhatchee Bay. For today, northeast winds around 5 knots, becoming south this afternoon. Waves 1 foot or less. Smooth. For tonight, south winds around 5 knots in the evening, becoming light and variable. Waves 1 foot or less. Smooth. For Friday, northeast winds around 5 knots, becoming southwest in the afternoon. Waves 1 foot or less. Smooth. A slight chance of showers in the morning. And for Friday night, west winds 10 to 15 knots with gusts up to 20 knots, becoming north 20 to 25 knots with gusts up to 30 knots after midnight. Waves 1 foot or less, then 1 to 2 feet after midnight. Rough. From the Okaloosa-Walton County line to Pascagoula, and out 20 nautical miles. For today, east winds around 5 knots, increasing to 5 to 10 knots late this morning and afternoon. Seas 1 foot or less. Wave detail, southeast 1 foot at 4 seconds. For tonight, southeast winds 5 to 10 knots, diminishing to around 5 knots after midnight. Seas 1 foot or less. Wave detail, southeast 1 foot at 4 seconds. For Friday, northeast winds 5 to 10 knots, becoming southwest in the afternoon. Seas around 2 feet. Wave detail, southeast 2 feet at 6 seconds. A slight chance of showers in the morning. And for Friday night, northwest winds 20 to 25 knots, becoming north 25 to 30 knots after midnight. Seas around 2 feet, building to 3 to 5 feet, occasionally to 6 feet after midnight. Wave detail, southeast 2 feet at 6 seconds and northwest 1 foot at 2 seconds, becoming north 4 feet at 3 seconds and southeast 1 foot at 6 seconds. From the Okaloosa-Walton County line to Pascagoula, from 20 to 60 nautical miles offshore. For today, east winds 5 to 10 knots. Seas 1 foot or less, then around 2 feet this afternoon. Wave detail, east 1 foot at 4 seconds, becoming southeast 1 foot at 4 seconds. For tonight, southeast winds 5 to 10 knots. Seas around 2 feet. Wave detail, southeast 2 feet at 5 seconds. For Friday, northeast winds 5 to 10 knots, diminishing to around 5 knots in the afternoon. Seas around 2 feet. Wave detail, southeast 2 feet at 6 seconds. A slight chance of thunderstorms in the morning. A slight chance of showers. And for Friday night, northwest winds 10 to 15 knots with gusts up to 20 knots, becoming north 25 to 30 knots with gusts up to 40 knots after midnight. Seas around 2 feet, building to 3 to 5 feet, occasionally to 6 feet after midnight. Wave detail, southeast 2 feet at 6 seconds, becoming north 5 feet at 4 seconds and southeast 2 feet at 6 seconds. A slight chance of showers in the evening. Tidal information, at the mouth of the Mobile River on Thursday, high tide at 2:28 a.m. Low tide at 2:10 p.m. At the mouth of the Mobile River on Friday, high tide at 3:16 a.m. Low tide at 3:20 p.m. At Pensacola Bay on Thursday, high tide at 1:36 a.m. Low tide at 1:33 p.m. At Pensacola Bay on Friday, high tide at 2:25 a.m. Low tide at 2:42 p.m. At the East Pass in Destin on Thursday, high tide at 1:03 a.m. Low tide at 12:59 p.m. At the East Pass in Destin on Friday, high tide at 1:52 a.m. Low tide at 2:08 p.m. The following marine observations were made as of 5 a.m. Mobile Bay Coast Guard Station. Winds were northwest at 1 knot. Sea temperature 81 degrees. Air temperature 69 degrees. Weeks Bay, calm. Air temperature was 65 degrees. Pensacola Bay, north winds at 2 knots. Air temperature was 72 degrees. The report from the east end of Dauphin Island was not available. Graham Bay, north winds at 2 knots. Air temperature was 71 degrees. And Pettiboy Island, northeast winds at 4 knots. Air temperature was 76 degrees. 12 miles south of Orange Beach. Winds were northeast at 2 knots. Sea temperature 80 degrees. Air temperature 79 degrees. 100 miles south of Destin. Winds were east at 12 knots. Air temperature 82 degrees. Wave height 2 feet. Wave period 5 seconds. The following weather reports were made at 5 a.m. Pensacola International Airport, fog was reported. The temperature was 68 degrees, the dew point was 67, and the relative humidity was 96%. The wind was north at 3 miles an hour. The pressure was 30.07 inches and rising. Pensacola Naval Air Station, skies were clear. The temperature was 65 degrees, the dew point was 65, and the relative humidity was 100%. The wind was northwest at 3 miles an hour. The pressure was 30.07 inches and rising. Across the central Gulf Coast, Gulf Shores, fog. Temperature was 66 degrees. Wind calm. The report from Milton was not available. Destin, clear. Temperature was 72 degrees. Wind calm. Mary Esther, clear. Temperature was 66 degrees. Wind north at 6 miles an hour. Mobile, clear. Temperature was 63 degrees. Wind calm. Elsewhere, Hattiesburg, clear and 59. New Orleans, partly cloudy and 70. Montgomery, clear and 62. Tallahassee, clear and 61. And at Panama City, clear and 65. Here's your National Weather Service forecast. Today, patchy fog this morning. Sunny. Highs in the upper 80s. Northeast winds around 5 miles per hour, becoming southeast this afternoon. Tonight, mostly clear. Lows in the mid-60s. South winds around 5 miles per hour in the evening, becoming light and variable. Friday, mostly sunny. Highs in the mid-80s. North winds around 5 miles per hour, becoming west around 5 miles per hour in the afternoon. Friday night, partly cloudy. Cooler. Less humid with lows in the mid-50s. Northwest winds 15 to 20 miles per hour with gusts up to 30 miles per hour. Saturday, sunny. Much cooler with highs in the upper 60s. North winds 15 to 20 miles per hour with gusts up to 35 miles per hour. Saturday night, mostly clear. Lows in the lower 50s. Sunday, sunny. Highs in the upper 60s. Sunday night, mostly clear. Lows in the lower 50s. 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The current time is 5:35 a.m. Central Daylight Time. Here's your marine forecast. On the weather map, light easterly winds will persist through the day, slowly becoming more southerly Friday morning. Strong northerly winds are forecast for Friday night as a cold front passes through the region. Wind gusts up to gale force are likely and may become frequent at times late Friday night through at least Sunday morning. Strong easterly winds will become established over the weekend into early next week. On Perdido Bay, Pensacola Bay including Santa Rosa Sound, and Choctawhatchee Bay. For today, northeast winds around 5 knots, becoming southeast this afternoon. Waves 1 foot or less. Light chop. For tonight, southeast winds around 5 knots, becoming east after midnight. Waves 1 foot or less. Smooth. For Friday, north winds around 5 knots, becoming southwest in the afternoon. Waves 1 foot or less. Smooth. And for Friday night, west winds 20 to 25 knots, becoming north after midnight. Waves 1 foot or less, then around 2 feet after midnight. Rough. On Perdido Bay, Pensacola Bay including Santa Rosa Sound, and Choctawhatchee Bay. For today, northeast winds around 5 knots, becoming south this afternoon. Waves 1 foot or less. Smooth. For tonight, south winds around 5 knots in the evening, becoming light and variable. Waves 1 foot or less. Smooth. For Friday, northeast winds around 5 knots, becoming southwest in the afternoon. Waves 1 foot or less. Smooth. A slight chance of showers in the morning. And for Friday night,

sees 1 foot or less. Wave detail, southeast 1 foot at 4 seconds. For Friday, northeast winds 5 to 10 knots, becoming southwest in the afternoon. Seas around 2 feet. Wave detail, southeast 2 feet at 6 seconds. A slight chance of showers in the morning. And for Friday night, northwest winds 20 to 25 knots, becoming north 25 to 30 knots after midnight. Seas around 2 feet, building to 3 to 5 feet, occasionally to 6 feet after midnight. Wave detail, southeast 2 feet at 6 seconds and northwest 1 foot at 2 seconds, becoming north 4 feet at 3 seconds and southeast 1 foot at 6 seconds. From the Okaloosa-Walton County line to Pascagoula, from 20 to 60 nautical miles offshore. For today, east winds 5 to 10 knots. Seas 1 foot or less, then around 2 feet this afternoon. Wave detail, east 1 foot at 4 seconds, becoming southeast 1 foot at 4 seconds. For tonight, southeast winds 5 to 10 knots. Seas around 2 feet. Wave detail, southeast 2 feet at 5 seconds. For Friday, northeast winds 5 to 10 knots, diminishing to around 5 knots in the afternoon. Seas around 2 feet. Wave detail, southeast 2 feet at 6 seconds. A slight chance of thunderstorms in the morning. A slight chance of showers. And for Friday night, northwest winds 10 to 15 knots with gusts up to 20 knots, becoming north 25 to 30 knots with gusts up to 40 knots after midnight. Seas around 2 feet, building to 3 to 5 feet, occasionally to 6 feet after midnight. Wave detail, southeast 2 feet at 6 seconds, becoming north 5 feet at 4 seconds and southeast 2 feet at 6 seconds. A slight chance of showers in the evening. Tidal information, at the mouth of the Mobile River on Thursday, high tide at 2:28 a.m. Low tide at 2:10 p.m. At the mouth of the Mobile River on Friday, high tide at 3:16 a.m. Low tide at 3:28 p.m. At Pensacola Bay on Thursday, high tide at 1:36 a.m. Low tide at 1:33 p.m. At Pensacola Bay on Friday, high tide at 2:25 a.m. Low tide at 2:42 p.m. At the East Pass in Destin on Thursday, high tide at 1:03 a.m. Low tide at 12:59 p.m. At the East Pass in Destin on Friday, high tide at 1:52 a.m. Low tide at 2:08 p.m. The following marine observations were made as of 5 a.m. Mobile Bay Coast Guard Station. Winds were northwest at 1 knot. Sea temperature 81 degrees. Air temperature 69 degrees. Weeks Bay, calm. Air temperature was 65 degrees. Pensacola Bay, north winds at 2 knots. Air temperature was 72 degrees. The report from the east end of Dauphin Island was not available. Graham Bay, north winds at 2 knots. Air temperature was 71 degrees. And Pettiboy Island, northeast winds at 4 knots. Air temperature was 76 degrees. 12 miles south of Orange Beach. Winds were northeast at 2 knots. Sea temperature 80 degrees. Air temperature 79 degrees. 100 miles south of Destin. Winds were east at 12 knots. Air temperature 82 degrees. Wave height 2 feet. Wave period 5 seconds. The following weather reports were made at 5 a.m. Pensacola International Airport, fog was reported. The temperature was 68 degrees, the dew point was 67, and the relative humidity was 96%. The wind was north at 3 miles an hour. The pressure was 30.07 inches and rising. Pensacola Naval Air Station, skies were clear. The temperature was 65 degrees, the dew point was 65, and the relative humidity was 100%. The wind was northwest at 3 miles an hour. The pressure was 30.07 inches and rising. The tropical weather outlook. For the North Atlantic, Caribbean Sea and the Gulf of America, tropical cyclone formation is not expected during the next 7 days. Across the central Gulf Coast, Gulf Shores, fog,

0: temperature was 66 degrees. Wind calm. The report from Milton was not available. Destin, clear. Temperature was 72 degrees. Wind calm. Mary Esther, clear. Temperature was 66 degrees. Wind north at 6 miles an hour. Mobile, clear. Temperature was 63 degrees. Wind calm. Elsewhere, Hattiesburg, clear and 59. New Orleans, partly cloudy and 70. Montgomery, clear and 62. Tallahassee, clear and 61. And in Panama City, clear and 65. Here's your National Weather Service forecast. Today, patchy fog this morning. Sunny. Highs in the upper 80s. Northeast winds around 5 miles per hour, becoming southeast this afternoon. Tonight, mostly clear. Lows in the mid-60s. South winds around 5 miles per hour in the evening, becoming light and variable. Friday, mostly sunny. Highs in the mid-80s. North winds around 5 miles per hour, becoming west around 5 miles per hour in the afternoon. Friday night, partly cloudy. Cooler. Less humid with lows in the mid-50s. Northwest winds 15 to 20 miles per hour with gusts up to 30 miles per hour. Saturday, sunny. Much cooler with highs in the upper 60s. North winds 15 to 20 miles per hour with gusts up to 35 miles per hour. Saturday night, mostly clear. Lows in the lower 50s. Sunday, sunny. Highs in the upper 60s. Sunday night, mostly clear. Lows in the lower 50s. 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The current time is 5:45 a.m. Central Daylight Time. Here's your marine forecast. On the weather map, light easterly winds will persist through the day, slowly becoming more southerly Friday morning. Strong northerly winds are forecast for Friday night as a cold front passes through the region. Wind gusts up to gale force are likely and may become frequent at times late Friday night through at least Sunday morning. Strong easterly winds will become established over the weekend into early next week. On Perdido Bay, Pensacola Bay including Santa Rosa Sound, and Choctawhatchee Bay. For today, northeast winds around 5 knots, becoming southeast this afternoon. Waves 1 foot or less. Light chop. For tonight, southeast winds around 5 knots, becoming east after midnight. Waves 1 foot or less. Smooth. For Friday, north winds around 5 knots, becoming southwest in the afternoon. Waves 1 foot or less. Smooth. And for Friday night, west winds 20 to 25 knots, becoming north after midnight. Waves 1 foot or less, then around 2 feet after midnight. Rough. On Perdido Bay, Pensacola Bay including Santa Rosa Sound, and Choctawhatchee Bay. For today, northeast winds around 5 knots, becoming south this afternoon. Waves 1 foot or less. Smooth. For tonight, south winds around 5 knots in the evening, becoming light and variable. Waves 1 foot or less. Smooth. For Friday, northeast winds around 5 knots, becoming southwest in the afternoon. Waves 1 foot or less. Smooth. A slight chance of showers in the morning. And for Friday night, west winds 10 to 15 knots with gusts up to 20 knots, becoming north 20 to 25 knots with gusts up to 30 knots after midnight. Waves 1 foot or less, then 1 to 2 feet after midnight. Rough. From the Okaloosa-Walton County line to Pascagoula, and out 20 nautical miles. For today, east winds around 5 knots, increasing to 5 to 10 knots late this morning and afternoon. Seas 1 foot or less. Wave detail, southeast 1 foot at 4 seconds. For tonight, southeast winds 5 to 10 knots, diminishing to around 5 knots after midnight. Seas 1 foot or less. Wave detail, southeast 1 foot at 4 seconds. For Friday, northeast winds 5 to 10 knots, becoming southwest in the afternoon. Seas around 2 feet. Wave detail, southeast 2 feet at 6 seconds. A slight chance of showers in the morning. And for Friday night, northwest winds 20 to 25 knots, becoming north 25 to 30 knots after midnight. Seas around 2 feet, building to 3 to 5 feet, occasionally to 6 feet after midnight. Wave detail, southeast 2 feet at 6 seconds and northwest 1 foot at 2 seconds, becoming north 4 feet at 3 seconds and southeast 1 foot at 6 seconds. From the Okaloosa-Walton County line to Pascagoula, from 20 to 60 nautical miles offshore. For today, east winds 5 to 10 knots. Seas 1 foot or less, then around 2 feet this afternoon. Wave detail, east 1 foot at 4 seconds, becoming southeast 1 foot at 4 seconds. For tonight, southeast winds 5 to 10 knots. Seas around 2 feet. Wave detail, southeast 2 feet at 5 seconds. For Friday, northeast winds 5 to 10 knots, diminishing to around 5 knots in the afternoon. Seas around 2 feet. Wave detail, southeast 2 feet at 6 seconds. A slight chance of thunderstorms in the morning. A slight chance of showers. And for Friday night, northwest winds 10 to 15 knots with gusts up to 20 knots, becoming north 25 to 30 knots with gusts up to 40 knots after midnight. Seas around 2 feet, building to 3 to 5 feet, occasionally to 6 feet after midnight. Wave detail, southeast 2 feet at 6 seconds, becoming north 5 feet at 4 seconds and southeast 2 feet at 6 seconds. A slight chance of showers in the evening. 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Tidal information, at the mouth of the Mobile River on Thursday, high tide at 2:28 a.m. Low tide at 2:10 p.m. At the mouth of the Mobile River on Friday, high tide at 3:16 a.m. Low tide at 3:20 p.m. At Pensacola Bay on Thursday, high tide at 1:36 a.m. Low tide at 1:33 p.m. At Pensacola Bay on Friday, high tide at 2:25 a.m. Low tide at 2:42 p.m. At the East Pass in Destin on Thursday, high tide at 1:03 a.m. Low tide at 12:59 p.m. At the East Pass in Destin on Friday, high tide at 1:52 a.m. Low tide at 2:08 p.m. The following marine observations were made as of 5 a.m. Mobile Bay Coast Guard Station. Winds were northwest at 1 knot. Sea temperature 81 degrees. Air temperature 69 degrees. Weeks Bay, calm. Air temperature was 65 degrees. Pensacola Bay, north winds at 2 knots. Air temperature was 72 degrees. The report from the east end of Dauphin Island was not available. Graham Bay, north winds at 2 knots. Air temperature was 71 degrees. And Pettiboy Island, northeast winds at 4 knots. Air temperature was 76 degrees. 12 miles south of Orange Beach. Winds were northeast at 2 knots. Sea temperature 80 degrees. Air temperature 79 degrees. 100 miles south of Destin. Winds were east at 12 knots. Air temperature 82 degrees. Wave height 2 feet. Wave period 5 seconds. The following weather reports were made at 5 a.m. Pensacola International Airport, fog was reported. The temperature was 68 degrees, the dew point was 67, and the relative humidity was 96%. The wind was north at 3 miles an hour. The pressure was 30.07 inches and rising. Pensacola Naval Air Station, skies were clear. The temperature was 65 degrees, the dew point was 65, and the relative humidity was 100%. The wind was northwest at 3 miles an hour. The pressure was 30.07 inches and rising. Across the central Gulf Coast, Gulf Shores, fog. Temperature was 66 degrees. Wind calm. The report from Milton was not available. Destin, clear. Temperature was 72 degrees. Wind calm. Mary Esther, clear. Temperature was 66 degrees. Wind north at 6 miles an hour. Mobile, clear. Temperature was 63 degrees. Wind calm. Elsewhere, Hattiesburg, clear and 59. New Orleans, partly cloudy and 70. Montgomery, clear and 62. Tallahassee, clear and 61. And in Panama City, clear and 65. Here's your National Weather Service forecast. Today, patchy fog this morning. Sunny. Highs in the upper 80s. Northeast winds around 5 miles per hour, becoming southeast this afternoon. Tonight, mostly clear. Lows in the mid-60s. South winds around 5 miles per hour in the evening, becoming light and variable. Friday, mostly sunny. Highs in the mid-80s. North winds around 5 miles per hour, becoming west around 5 miles per hour in the afternoon. Friday night, partly cloudy. Cooler. Less humid with lows in the mid-50s. Northwest winds 15 to 20 miles per hour with gusts up to 30 miles per hour. Saturday, sunny. Much cooler with highs in the upper 60s. North winds 15 to 20 miles per hour with gusts up to 35 miles per hour. Saturday night, mostly clear. Lows in the lower 50s. Sunday, sunny. Highs in the upper 60s. Sunday night, mostly clear. Lows in the lower 50s. 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The current time is 5:55 a.m. Central Daylight Time. Here's your marine forecast. On the weather map, light easterly winds will persist through the day, slowly becoming more southerly Friday morning. Strong northerly winds are forecast for Friday night as a cold front passes through the region. Wind gusts up to gale force are likely and may become frequent at times late Friday night through at least Sunday morning. Strong easterly winds will become established over the weekend into early next week. On Perdido Bay, Pensacola Bay including Santa Rosa Sound, and Choctawhatchee Bay. For today, northeast winds around 5 knots, becoming southeast this afternoon. Waves 1 foot or less. Light chop. For tonight, southeast winds around 5 knots, becoming east after midnight. Waves 1 foot or less. Smooth. For Friday, north winds around 5 knots, becoming southwest in the afternoon. Waves 1 foot or less. Smooth. And for Friday night, west winds 20 to 25 knots, becoming north after midnight. Waves 1 foot or less, then around 2 feet after midnight. Rough. On Perdido Bay, Pensacola Bay including Santa Rosa Sound, and Choctawhatchee Bay. For today, northeast winds around 5 knots, becoming south this afternoon. Waves 1 foot or less. Smooth. For tonight, south winds around 5 knots in the evening, becoming light and variable. Waves 1 foot or less. Smooth. For Friday, northeast winds around 5 knots, becoming southwest in the afternoon. Waves 1 foot or less. Smooth. A slight chance of showers in the morning. And for Friday night, west winds 10 to 15 knots with gusts up to 20 knots, becoming north 20 to 25 knots with gusts up to 30 knots after midnight. Waves 1 foot or less, then 1 to 2 feet after midnight. Rough. From the Okaloosa-Walton County line to Pascagoula, and out 20 nautical miles. For today, east winds around 5 knots, increasing to 5 to 10 knots late this morning and afternoon. Seas 1 foot or less. Wave detail, southeast 1 foot at 4 seconds. For tonight, southeast winds 5 to 10 knots, diminishing to around 5 knots after midnight. Seas 1 foot or less. Wave detail, southeast 1 foot at 4 seconds. For Friday, northeast winds 5 to 10 knots, becoming southwest in the afternoon. Seas around 2 feet. Wave detail, southeast 2 feet at 6 seconds. a slight chance of showers in the morning. And for Friday night, northwest winds 20 to 25 knots, becoming north 25 to 30 knots after midnight. Seas around 2 feet, building to 3 to 5 feet, occasionally to 6 feet after midnight. Wave detail, southeast 2 feet at 6 seconds and northwest 1 foot at 2 seconds, becoming north 4 feet at 3 seconds and southeast 1 foot at 6 seconds. From the Okaloosa-Walton County line to Pascagoula, from 20 to 60 nautical miles offshore. For today, east winds 5 to 10 knots. Seas 1 foot or less, then around 2 feet this afternoon. Wave detail, east 1 foot at 4 seconds, becoming southeast 1 foot at 4 seconds. For tonight, southeast winds 5 to 10 knots. Seas around 2 feet. Wave detail, southeast 2 feet at 5 seconds. For Friday, northeast winds 5 to 10 knots, diminishing to around 5 knots in the afternoon. Seas around 2 feet. Wave detail, southeast 2 feet at 6 seconds.
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0: Seas around 2 feet, building to 3 to 5 feet, occasionally to 6 feet after midnight. Wave detail, southeast 2 feet at 6 seconds, becoming north 5 feet at 4 seconds and southeast 2 feet at 6 seconds. A slight chance of showers in the evening. Tidal information, at the mouth of the Mobile River on Thursday, high tide at 2:28 a.m. Low tide at 2:10 p.m. At the mouth of the Mobile River on Friday, high tide at 3:16 a.m. Low tide at 3:28 p.m. At Pensacola Bay on Thursday, high tide at 1:36 a.m. Low tide at 1:33 p.m. At Pensacola Bay on Friday, high tide at 2:25 a.m. Low tide at 2:42 p.m. At the East Pass in Destin on Thursday, high tide at 1:03 a.m. Low tide at 12:59 p.m. At the East Pass in Destin on Friday, high tide at 1:52 a.m. Low tide at 2:08 p.m. The following marine observations were made as of 5 a.m. Mobile Bay Coast Guard Station. Winds were northwest at 1 knot. Sea temperature 81 degrees. Air temperature 69 degrees. Weeks Bay, calm. Air temperature was 65 degrees. Pensacola Bay, north winds at 2 knots. Air temperature was 72 degrees. The report from the east end of Dauphin Island was not available. Graham Bay, north winds at 2 knots. Air temperature was 71 degrees. And Pettiboy Island, northeast winds at 4 knots. Air temperature was 76 degrees. 12 miles south of Orange Beach. Winds were northeast at 2 knots. Sea temperature 80 degrees. Air temperature 79 degrees. 100 miles south of Destin. Winds were east at 12 knots. Air temperature 82 degrees. Wave height 2 feet. Wave period 5 seconds. The following weather reports were made at 5 a.m. Pensacola International Airport, fog was reported. The temperature was 68 degrees, the dew point was 67, and the relative humidity was 96%. The wind was north at 3 miles an hour. The pressure was 30.07 inches and rising. Pensacola Naval Air Station, skies were clear. The temperature was 65 degrees, the dew point was 65, and the relative humidity was 100%. The wind was northwest at 3 miles an hour. The pressure was 30.07 inches and rising. Across the central Gulf Coast, Gulf Shores, fog. Temperature was 66 degrees. Wind calm. The report from Milton was not available. Destin, clear. Temperature was 72 degrees. Wind calm. Mary Esther, clear. Temperature was 66 degrees. Wind north at 6 miles an hour. Mobile, clear. Temperature was 63 degrees. Wind calm. Elsewhere, Hattiesburg, clear and 59. New Orleans, partly cloudy and 70. Montgomery, clear and 62. Tallahassee, clear and 61. And in Panama City, clear and 65. Here's your National Weather Service forecast. Today, patchy fog this morning. Sunny. Highs in the upper 80s. Northeast winds around 5 miles per hour, becoming southeast this afternoon. Tonight, mostly clear. Lows in the mid-60s. South winds around 5 miles per hour in the evening, becoming light and variable. Friday, mostly sunny. Highs in the mid-80s. North winds around 5 miles per hour, becoming west around 5 miles per hour in the afternoon. Friday night, partly cloudy. Cooler. Less humid with lows in the mid-50s. Northwest winds 15 to 20 miles per hour with gusts up to 30 miles per hour. Saturday, sunny. Much cooler with highs in the upper 60s. North winds 15 to 20 miles per hour with gusts up to 35 miles per hour. Saturday night, mostly clear. Lows in the lower 50s. Sunday, sunny. Highs in the upper 60s. Sunday night, mostly clear. Lows in the lower 50s. 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The current time is 6:05 a.m. Central Daylight Time. Here's your marine forecast. On the weather map, light easterly winds will persist through the day, slowly becoming more southerly Friday morning. Strong northerly winds are forecast for Friday night as a cold front passes through the region. Wind gusts up to gale force are likely and may become frequent at times late Friday night through at least Sunday morning. Strong easterly winds will become established over the weekend into early next week. On Perdido Bay, Pensacola Bay including Santa Rosa Sound, and Choctawhatchee Bay. For today, northeast winds around 5 knots, becoming southeast this afternoon. Waves 1 foot or less. Light chop. For tonight, southeast winds around 5 knots, becoming east after midnight. Waves 1 foot or less. Smooth. For Friday, north winds around 5 knots, becoming southwest in the afternoon. Waves 1 foot or less. Smooth. And for Friday night, west winds 20 to 25 knots, becoming north after midnight. Waves 1 foot or less, then around 2 feet after midnight. Rough. On Perdido Bay, Pensacola Bay including Santa Rosa Sound, and Choctawhatchee Bay. For today, northeast winds around 5 knots, becoming south this afternoon. Waves 1 foot or less. Smooth. For tonight, south winds around 5 knots in the evening, becoming light and variable. Waves 1 foot or less. Smooth. For Friday, northeast winds around 5 knots, becoming southwest in the afternoon. Waves 1 foot or less. Smooth. A slight chance of showers in the morning. And for Friday night, west winds 10 to 15 knots with gusts up to 20 knots, becoming north 20 to 25 knots with gusts up to 30 knots after midnight. Waves 1 foot or less, then 1 to 2 feet after midnight. Rough. From the Okaloosa-Walton County line to Pascagoula, and out 20 nautical miles. For today, east winds around 5 knots, increasing to 5 to 10 knots late this morning and afternoon. Seas 1 foot or less. Wave detail, southeast 1 foot at 4 seconds. For tonight, southeast winds 5 to 10 knots, diminishing to around 5 knots after midnight. Seas 1 foot or less. Wave detail, southeast 1 foot at 4 seconds. For Friday, northeast winds 5 to 10 knots, becoming southwest in the afternoon. Seas around 2 feet. Wave detail, southeast 2 feet at 6 seconds. A slight chance of showers in the morning. And for Friday night, northwest winds 20 to 25 knots, becoming north 25 to 30 knots after midnight. Seas around 2 feet, building to 3 to 5 feet, occasionally to 6 feet after midnight. Wave detail, southeast 2 feet at 6 seconds and northwest 1 foot at 2 seconds, becoming north 4 feet at 3 seconds and southeast 1 foot at 6 seconds. From the Okaloosa-Walton County line to Pascagoula, from 20 to 60 nautical miles offshore. For today, east winds 5 to 10 knots. Seas 1 foot or less, then around 2 feet this afternoon. Wave detail, east 1 foot at 4 seconds, becoming southeast 1 foot at 4 seconds. For tonight, southeast winds 5 to 10 knots. Seas around 2 feet. Wave detail, southeast 2 feet at 5 seconds. For Friday, northeast winds 5 to 10 knots, diminishing to around 5 knots in the afternoon. Seas around 2 feet. Wave detail, southeast 2 feet at 6 seconds. A slight chance of thunderstorms in the morning. A slight chance of showers. And for Friday night, northwest winds 10 to 15 knots with gusts up to 20 knots, becoming north 25 to 30 knots with gusts up to 40 knots after midnight. Seas around 2 feet, building to 3 to 5 feet, occasionally to 6 feet after midnight. Wave detail, southeast 2 feet at 6 seconds, becoming north 5 feet at 4 seconds and southeast 2 feet at 6 seconds. A slight chance of showers in the evening. Tidal information, at the mouth of the Mobile River on Thursday, high tide at 2:28 a.m. Low tide at 2:10 p.m. At the mouth of the Mobile River on Friday, high tide at 3:16 a.m. Low tide at 3:28 p.m. At Pensacola Bay on Thursday, high tide at 1:36 a.m. Low tide at 1:33 p.m. At Pensacola Bay on Friday, high tide at 2:25 a.m. Low tide at 2:42 p.m. At the East Pass in Destin on Thursday, high tide at 1:03 a.m. Low tide at 12:59 p.m. At the East Pass in Destin on Friday, high tide at 1:52 a.m. Low tide at 2:08 p.m. The following marine observations were made as of 5 a.m. Mobile Bay Coast Guard Station. Winds were northwest at 1 knot. Sea temperature 81 degrees. Air temperature 69 degrees. Weeks Bay, calm. Air temperature was 65 degrees. Pensacola Bay, north winds at 2 knots. Air temperature was 72 degrees. The report from the east end of Dauphin Island was not available. Graham Bay, north winds at 2 knots. Air temperature was 71 degrees. And Pettiboy Island, northeast winds at 4 knots. Air temperature was 76 degrees. 12 miles south of Orange Beach. Winds were northeast at 2 knots. Sea temperature 80 degrees. Air temperature 79 degrees. 100 miles south of Destin. Winds were east at 12 knots. Air temperature 82 degrees. Wave height 2 feet. Wave period 5 seconds. Here's your National Weather Service forecast. Today, patchy fog this morning. Sunny. Highs in the upper 80s. Northeast winds around 5 miles per hour, becoming southeast this afternoon. Tonight, mostly clear. Lows in the mid-60s. South winds around 5 miles per hour in the evening, becoming light and variable. Friday, mostly sunny. Highs in the mid-80s. North winds around 5 miles per hour, becoming west around 5 miles per hour in the afternoon. Friday night, partly cloudy. Cooler. Less humid with lows in the mid-50s. Northwest winds 15 to 20 miles per hour with gusts up to 30 miles per hour. Saturday, sunny. Much cooler with highs in the upper 60s. North winds 15 to 20 miles per hour with gusts up to 35 miles per hour. Saturday night, mostly clear. Lows in the lower 50s. Sunday, sunny. Highs in the upper 60s. Sunday night, mostly clear. Lows in the lower 50s. 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The current time is 6:13 a.m. Central Daylight Time. Here's your marine forecast. On the weather map, light easterly winds will persist through the day, slowly becoming more southerly Friday morning. Strong northerly winds are forecast for Friday night as a cold front passes through the region. Wind gusts up to gale force are likely and may become frequent at times late Friday night through at least Sunday morning. Strong easterly winds will become established over the weekend into early next week. On Perdido Bay, Pensacola Bay including Santa Rosa Sound, and Choctawhatchee Bay. For today, northeast winds around 5 knots, becoming southeast this afternoon. Waves 1 foot or less. Light chop. For tonight, southeast winds around 5 knots, becoming east after midnight. Waves 1 foot or less. Smooth. For Friday, north winds around 5 knots, becoming southwest in the afternoon. Waves 1 foot or less. Smooth. And for Friday night, west winds 20 to 25 knots, becoming north after midnight. Waves 1 foot or less, then around 2 feet after midnight. Rough. On Perdido Bay, Pensacola Bay including Santa Rosa Sound, and Choctawhatchee Bay. For today, northeast winds around 5 knots, becoming south this afternoon. Waves 1 foot or less. Smooth. For tonight, south winds around 5 knots in the evening, becoming light and variable. Waves 1 foot or less. Smooth. For Friday, northeast winds around 5 knots, becoming southwest in the afternoon. Waves 1 foot or less. Smooth. A slight chance of showers in the morning. And for Friday night, west winds 10 to 15 knots with gusts up to 20 knots, becoming north 20 to 25 knots with gusts up to 30 knots after midnight. Waves 1 foot or less, then 1 to 2 feet after midnight. Rough. From the Okaloosa-Walton County line to Pascagoula, and out 20 nautical miles. For today, east winds around 5 knots, increasing to 5 to 10 knots late this morning and afternoon. Seas 1 foot or less. Wave detail, southeast 1 foot at 4 seconds. For tonight, southeast winds 5 to 10 knots, diminishing to around 5 knots after midnight. Seas 1 foot or less. Wave detail, southeast 1 foot at 4 seconds. For Friday, northeast winds 5 to 10 knots, becoming southwest in the afternoon. Seas around 2 feet. Wave detail, southeast 2 feet at 6 seconds. A slight chance of showers in the morning. And for Friday night, northwest winds 20 to 25 knots, becoming north 25 to 30 knots after midnight. Seas around 2 feet, building to 3 to 5 feet, occasionally to 6 feet after midnight. Wave detail, southeast 2 feet at 6 seconds and northwest 1 foot at 2 seconds, becoming north 4 feet at 3 seconds and southeast 1 foot at 6 seconds. From the Okaloosa-Walton County line to Pascagoula, from 20 to 60 nautical miles offshore. For today, east winds 5 to 10 knots. Seas 1 foot or less, then around 2 feet this afternoon. Wave detail, east 1 foot at 4 seconds, becoming southeast 1 foot at 4 seconds. For tonight, southeast winds 5 to 10 knots. Seas around 2 feet. Wave detail, southeast 2 feet at 5 seconds. For Friday, northeast winds 5 to 10 knots, diminishing to around 5 knots in the afternoon. Seas around 2 feet. Wave detail, southeast 2 feet at 6 seconds. A slight chance of thunderstorms in the morning. A slight chance of showers. And for Friday night, northwest winds 10 to 15 knots with gusts up to 20 knots, becoming north 25 to 30 knots with gusts up to 40 knots after midnight. Seas around 2 feet, building to 3 to 5 feet, occasionally to 6 feet after midnight. Wave detail, southeast 2 feet at 6 seconds, becoming north 5 feet at 4 seconds and southeast 2 feet at 6 seconds. A slight chance of showers in the evening. 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Tidal information, at the mouth of the Mobile River on Thursday, high tide at 2:28 a.m. Low tide at 2:10 p.m. at the mouth of the Mobile River on Friday, high tide at 3:16 a.m. Low tide at 3:20 p.m. At Pensacola Bay on Thursday, high tide at 1:36 a.m. Low tide at 1:33 p.m. At Pensacola Bay on Friday, high tide at 2:25 a.m. Low tide at 2:42 p.m. At the East Pass in Destin on Thursday, high tide at 1:03 a.m. Low tide at 12:59 p.m. At the East Pass in Destin on Friday, high tide at 1:52 a.m. Low tide at 2:08 p.m. The following weather reports were made at 6 a.m. Pensacola International Airport, fog was reported. The temperature was 68 degrees, the dew point was 67, and the relative humidity was 96%. The wind was calm. The pressure was 30.08 inches and rising. Pensacola Naval Air Station, fog was reported. The temperature was 64 degrees, the dew point was 64, and the relative humidity was 100%. The wind was calm. The pressure was 30.08 inches and rising. Across the central Gulf Coast, Gulf Shores, fog. Temperature was 64 degrees. Wind calm. The report from Milton was not available. Destin, clear. Temperature was 71 degrees. Wind calm. Mary Esther, clear. Temperature was 65 degrees. Wind north at 6 miles an hour. Mobile, clear. Temperature was 62 degrees. Wind calm. Elsewhere, Hattiesburg, clear and 58. New Orleans, partly cloudy and 72. Montgomery, fog and 60. Tallahassee, clear and 61. And at Panama City, clear and 64. Here's your National Weather Service forecast. Today, patchy fog this morning. Sunny. Highs in the upper 80s. Northeast winds around 5 miles per hour, becoming southeast this afternoon. Tonight, mostly clear. Lows in the mid-60s. South winds around 5 miles per hour in the evening, becoming light and variable. Friday, mostly sunny. Highs in the mid-80s. North winds around 5 miles per hour, becoming west around 5 miles per hour in the afternoon. Friday night, partly cloudy. Cooler. Less humid with lows in the mid-50s. Northwest winds 15 to 20 miles per hour with gusts up to 30 miles per hour. Saturday, sunny. Much cooler with highs in the upper 60s. North winds 15 to 20 miles per hour with gusts up to 35 miles per hour. Saturday night, mostly clear. Lows in the lower 50s. Sunday, sunny. Highs in the upper 60s. Sunday night, mostly clear. Lows in the lower 50s. 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The current time is 6:21 a.m. Central Daylight Time. Here's your marine forecast. On the weather map, light easterly winds will persist through the day, slowly becoming more southerly Friday morning. Strong northerly winds are forecast for Friday night as a cold front passes through the region. Wind gusts up to gale force are likely and may become frequent at times late Friday night through at least Sunday morning. Strong easterly winds will become established over the weekend into early next week. On Perdido Bay, Pensacola Bay including Santa Rosa Sound, and Choctawhatchee Bay. For today, northeast winds around 5 knots, becoming southeast this afternoon. Waves 1 foot or less. Light chop. For tonight, southeast winds around 5 knots, becoming east after midnight. Waves 1 foot or less. Smooth. For Friday, north winds around 5 knots, becoming southwest in the afternoon. Waves 1 foot or less. Smooth. And for Friday night, west winds 20 to 25 knots, becoming north after midnight. Waves 1 foot or less, then around 2 feet after midnight. Rough. On Perdido Bay, Pensacola Bay including Santa Rosa Sound, and Choctawhatchee Bay. For today, northeast winds around 5 knots, becoming south this afternoon. Waves 1 foot or less. Smooth. For tonight, south winds around 5 knots in the evening, becoming light and variable. Waves 1 foot or less. Smooth. For Friday, northeast winds around 5 knots, becoming southwest in the afternoon. Waves 1 foot or less. Smooth. A slight chance of showers in the morning. And for Friday night, west winds 10 to 15 knots with gusts up to 20 knots, becoming north 20 to 25 knots with gusts up to 30 knots after midnight. Waves 1 foot or less, then 1 to 2 feet after midnight. Rough. From the Okaloosa-Walton County line to Pascagoula, and out 20 nautical miles. For today, east winds around 5 knots, increasing to 5 to 10 knots late this morning and afternoon. Seas 1 foot or less. Wave detail, southeast 1 foot at 4 seconds. For tonight, southeast winds 5 to 10 knots, diminishing to around 5 knots after midnight. Seas 1 foot or less. Wave detail, southeast 1 foot at 4 seconds. For Friday, northeast winds 5 to 10 knots, becoming southwest in the afternoon. Seas around 2 feet. Wave detail, southeast 2 feet at 6 seconds. A slight chance of showers in the morning. And for Friday night, northwest winds 20 to 25 knots, becoming north 25 to 30 knots after midnight. Seas around 2 feet, building to 3 to 5 feet, occasionally to 6 feet after midnight. Wave detail, southeast 2 feet at 6 seconds and northwest 1 foot at 2 seconds, becoming north 4 feet at 3 seconds and southeast 1 foot at 6 seconds. From the Okaloosa-Walton County line to Pascagoula, from 20 to 60 nautical miles offshore. For today, east winds 5 to 10 knots. Seas 1 foot or less, then around 2 feet this afternoon. Wave detail, east 1 foot at 4 seconds, becoming southeast 1 foot at 4 seconds. For tonight, southeast winds 5 to 10 knots. Seas around 2 feet. Wave detail, southeast 2 feet at 5 seconds. For Friday, northeast winds 5 to 10 knots, diminishing to around 5 knots in the afternoon. Seas around 2 feet. Wave detail, southeast 2 feet at 6 seconds. A slight chance of thunderstorms in the morning. A slight chance of showers. And for Friday night, northwest winds 10 to 15 knots with gusts up to 20 knots, becoming north 25 to 30 knots with gusts up to 40 knots after midnight. Seas around 2 feet, building to 3 to 5 feet, occasionally to 6 feet after midnight. Wave detail, southeast 2 feet at 6 seconds, becoming north 5 feet at 4 seconds and southeast 2 feet at 6 seconds. A slight chance of showers in the evening. Tidal information, at the mouth of the Mobile River on Thursday, high tide at 2:28 a.m. Low tide at 2:10 p.m. At the mouth of the Mobile River on Friday, high tide at 3:16 a.m. Low tide at 3:28 p.m. At Pensacola Bay on Thursday, high tide at 1:36 a.m. Low tide at 1:33 p.m. At Pensacola Bay on Friday, high tide at 2:25 a.m. Low tide at 2:42 p.m. At the East Pass in Destin on Thursday, high tide at 1:03 a.m. Low tide at 12:59 p.m. At the East Pass in Destin on Friday, high tide at 1:52 a.m. Low tide at 2:08 p.m. The following weather reports were made at 6 a.m. Pensacola International Airport, fog was reported. The temperature was 68 degrees, the dew point was 67, and the relative humidity was 96%. The wind was calm. The pressure was 30.08 inches and rising. Pensacola Naval Air Station, fog was reported. The temperature was 64 degrees, the dew point was 64, and the relative humidity was 100%. The wind was calm. The pressure was 30.08 inches and rising. Across the central Gulf Coast, Gulf Shores, fog. Temperature was 64 degrees. Wind calm. The report from Milton was not available. Destin, clear. Temperature was 71 degrees. Wind calm. Mary Esther, clear. Temperature was 65 degrees. Wind north at 6 miles an hour. Mobile, clear. Temperature was 62 degrees. Wind calm. Elsewhere, Hattiesburg, clear and 58. New Orleans, partly cloudy and 72. Montgomery, fog and 60. Tallahassee, clear and 61. And in Panama City, clear and 64. Here's your National Weather Service forecast. Today, patchy fog this morning. Sunny. Highs in the upper 80s. Northeast winds around 5 miles per hour, becoming southeast this afternoon. Tonight, mostly clear. Lows in the mid-60s. South winds around 5 miles per hour in the evening, becoming light and variable. Friday, mostly sunny. Highs in the mid-80s. North winds around 5 miles per hour, becoming west around 5 miles per hour in the afternoon. Friday night, partly cloudy. Cooler. Less humid with lows in the mid-50s. Northwest winds 15 to 20 miles per hour with gusts up to 30 miles per hour. Saturday, sunny. Much cooler with highs in the upper 60s. North winds 15 to 20 miles per hour with gusts up to 35 miles per hour. Saturday night, mostly clear. Lows in the lower 50s. Sunday, sunny. Highs in the upper 60s. Sunday night, mostly clear. Lows in the lower 50s. 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The current time is 6:30 a.m. Central Daylight Time. Here's your marine forecast. On the weather map, light easterly winds will persist through the day, slowly becoming more southerly Friday morning. Strong northerly winds are forecast for Friday night as a cold front passes through the region. Wind gusts up to gale force are likely and may become frequent at times late Friday night through at least Sunday morning. Strong easterly winds will become established over the weekend into early next week. On Perdido Bay, Pensacola Bay including Santa Rosa Sound, and Choctaw Hatchie Bay. For today, northeast winds around 5 knots, becoming southeast this afternoon. Waves 1 foot or less. Light chop. For tonight, southeast winds around 5 knots, becoming east after midnight. Waves 1 foot or less. Smooth. For Friday, north winds around 5 knots, becoming southwest in the afternoon. Waves 1 foot or less. Smooth. And for Friday night, west winds 20 to 25 knots, becoming north after midnight. Waves 1 foot or less, then around 2 feet after midnight. Rough. On Perdido Bay, Pensacola Bay including Santa Rosa Sound, and Choctaw Hatchie Bay. For today, northeast winds around 5 knots, becoming south this afternoon. Waves 1 foot or less. Smooth. For tonight, south winds around 5 knots in the evening, becoming light and variable. Waves 1 foot or less. Smooth. For Friday, northeast winds around 5 knots, becoming southwest in the afternoon. Waves 1 foot or less. Smooth. A slight chance of showers in the morning. And for Friday night, west winds 10 to 15 knots with gusts up to 20 knots, becoming north 20 to 25 knots with gusts up to 30 knots after midnight. Waves 1 foot or less, then 1 to 2 feet after midnight. Rough. From the Okaloosa-Walton County line to Pascagoula, and out 20 nautical miles. For today, east winds around 5 knots, increasing to 5 to 10 knots late this morning and afternoon. Seas 1 foot or less. Wave detail, southeast 1 foot at 4 seconds. For tonight, southeast winds 5 to 10 knots, diminishing to around 5 knots after midnight. Seas 1 foot or less. Wave detail, southeast 1 foot at 4 seconds. For Friday, northeast winds 5 to 10 knots, becoming southwest in the afternoon. Seas around 2 feet. Wave detail, southeast 2 feet at 6 seconds. A slight chance of showers in the morning. And for Friday night, northwest winds 20 to 25 knots, becoming north 25 to 30 knots after midnight. Seas around 2 feet, building to 3 to 5 feet, occasionally to 6 feet after midnight. Wave detail, southeast 2 feet at 6 seconds and northwest 1 foot at 2 seconds, becoming north 4 feet at 3 seconds and southeast 1 foot at 6 seconds. From the Okaloosa-Walton County line to Pascagoula, from 20 to 60 nautical miles offshore. For today, east winds 5 to 10 knots. Seas 1 foot or less, then around 2 feet this afternoon. Wave detail, east 1 foot at 4 seconds, becoming southeast 1 foot at 4 seconds. For tonight, southeast winds 5 to 10 knots. Seas around 2 feet. Wave detail, southeast 2 feet at 5 seconds. For Friday, northeast winds 5 to 10 knots, diminishing to around 5 knots in the afternoon. Seas around 2 feet. Wave detail, southeast 2 feet at 6 seconds. A slight chance of thunderstorms in the morning. A slight chance of showers. And for Friday night, northwest winds 10 to 15 knots with gusts up to 20 knots, becoming north 25 to 30 knots with gusts up to 40 knots after midnight. Seas around 2 feet, building to 3 to 5 feet, occasionally to 6 feet after midnight. Wave detail, southeast 2 feet at 6 seconds, becoming north 5 feet at 4 seconds and southeast 2 feet at 6 seconds. A slight chance of showers in the evening. Tidal information, at the mouth of the Mobile River on Thursday, high tide at 2:28 a.m. Low tide at 2:10 p.m. At the mouth of the Mobile River on Friday, high tide at 3:16 a.m. Low tide at 3:28 p.m. At Pensacola, high tide at 1:36 a.m. Low tide at 1:33 p.m. At Pensacola Bay on Friday, high tide at 2:25 a.m. Low tide at 2:42 p.m. At the East Pass in Destin on Thursday, high tide at 1:03 a.m. Low tide at 12:59 p.m. At the East Pass in Destin on Friday, high tide at 1:52 a.m. Low tide at 2:08 p.m. The following weather reports were made at 6 a.m. Pensacola International Airport, fog was reported. The temperature was 68 degrees, the dew point was 67, and the relative humidity was 96%. The wind was calm. The pressure was 30.08 inches and rising. Pensacola Naval Air Station, fog was reported. The temperature was 64 degrees, the dew point was 64, and the relative humidity was 100%. The wind was calm. The pressure was 30.08 inches and rising. Across the central Gulf Coast, Gulf Shores, fog. Temperature was 64 degrees. Wind calm. The report from Milton was not available. Destin, clear. Temperature was 71 degrees. Wind calm. Mary Esther, clear. Temperature was 65 degrees. Wind north at 6 miles an hour. Mobile, clear. Temperature was 62 degrees. Wind calm. Elsewhere, Hattiesburg, clear and 58. New Orleans, partly cloudy and 72. Montgomery, fog and 60. Tallahassee, clear and 61. And at Panama City, clear and 64. Here's your National Weather Service forecast. Today, patchy fog this morning. Sunny. Highs in the upper 80s. Northeast winds around 5 miles per hour, becoming southeast this afternoon. Tonight, mostly clear. Lows in the mid-60s. South winds around 5 miles per hour in the evening, becoming light and variable. Friday, mostly sunny. Highs in the mid-80s. North winds around 5 miles per hour, becoming west around 5 miles per hour in the afternoon. Friday night, partly cloudy. Cooler. Less humid with lows in the mid-50s. Northwest winds 15 to 20 miles per hour with gusts up to 30 miles per hour. Saturday, sunny. Much cooler with highs in the upper 60s. North winds 15 to 20 miles per hour with gusts up to 35 miles per hour. Saturday night, mostly clear. Lows in the lower 50s. Sunday, sunny. Highs in the upper 60s. Sunday night, mostly clear.

become established over the weekend into early next week. On Perdido Bay, Pensacola Bay including Santa Rosa Sound, and Choctaw Hatchie Bay. For today, northeast winds around 5 knots, becoming southeast this afternoon. Waves 1 foot or less. Light chop. For tonight, southeast winds around 5 knots, becoming east after midnight. Waves 1 foot or less. Smooth. For Friday, north winds around 5 knots, becoming southwest in the afternoon. Waves 1 foot or less. Smooth. And for Friday night, west winds 20 to 25 knots, becoming north after midnight. Waves 1 foot or less, then around 2 feet after midnight. Rough. On Perdido Bay, Pensacola Bay including Santa Rosa Sound, and Choctaw Hatchie Bay. For today, northeast winds around 5 knots, becoming south this afternoon. Waves 1 foot or less. Smooth. For tonight, south winds around 5 knots in the evening, becoming light and variable. Waves 1 foot or less. Smooth. For Friday, northeast winds around 5 knots, becoming southwest in the afternoon. Waves 1 foot or less. Smooth. A slight chance of showers in the morning. And for Friday night, west winds 10 to 15 knots with gusts up to 20 knots, becoming north 20 to 25 knots with gusts up to 30 knots after midnight. Waves 1 foot or less, then 1 to 2 feet after midnight. Rough. From the Okaloosa-Walton County line to Pascagoula, and out 20 nautical miles. For today, east winds around 5 knots, increasing to 5 to 10 knots late this morning and afternoon. Seas 1 foot or less. Wave detail, southeast 1 foot at 4 seconds. For tonight, southeast winds 5 to 10 knots, diminishing to around 5 knots after midnight. Seas 1 foot or less. Wave detail, southeast 1 foot at 4 seconds. For Friday, northeast winds 5 to 10 knots, becoming southwest in the afternoon. Seas around 2 feet. Wave detail, southeast 2 feet at 6 seconds. A slight chance of showers in the morning. And for Friday night, northwest winds 20 to 25 knots, becoming north 25 to 30 knots after midnight. Seas around 2 feet, building to 3 to 5 feet, occasionally to 6 feet after midnight. Wave detail, southeast 2 feet at 6 seconds and northwest 1 foot at 2 seconds, becoming north 4 feet at 3 seconds and southeast 1 foot at 6 seconds. From the Okaloosa-Walton County line to Pascagoula, from 20 to 60 nautical miles offshore. For today, east winds 5 to 10 knots. Seas 1 foot or less, then around 2 feet this afternoon. Wave detail, east 1 foot at 4 seconds, becoming southeast 1 foot at 4 seconds. For tonight, southeast winds 5 to 10 knots. Seas around 2 feet. Wave detail, southeast 2 feet at 5 seconds. For Friday, northeast winds 5 to 10 knots, diminishing to around 5 knots in the afternoon. Seas around 2 feet. Wave detail, southeast 2 feet at 6 seconds. A slight chance of thunderstorms in the morning. A slight chance of showers. And for Friday night, northwest winds 10 to 15 knots with gusts up to 20 knots, becoming north 25 to 30 knots with gusts up to 40 knots after midnight. Seas around 2 feet, building to 3 to 5 feet, occasionally to 6 feet after midnight. Wave detail, southeast 2 feet at 6 seconds, becoming north 5 feet at 4 seconds and southeast 2 feet at 6 seconds. A slight chance of showers in the evening. Tidal information, at the mouth of the Mobile River on Thursday, high tide at 2:28 a.m. Low tide at 2:10 p.m. At the mouth of the Mobile River on Friday, high tide at 3:16 a.m. Low tide at 3:28 p.m. At Pensacola Bay on Thursday, high tide at 1:36 a.m. Low tide at 1:33 p.m. At Pensacola Bay on Friday, high tide at 2:25 a.m. Low tide at 2:42 p.m. At the East Pass in Destin on Thursday, high tide at 1:03 a.m. Low tide at 12:59 p.m. At the East Pass in Destin.

0: on Friday, high tide at 1:52 a.m. Low tide at 2:08 p.m. The Tropical Weather Outlook. For the North Atlantic, Caribbean Sea and the Gulf of America, tropical cyclone formation is not expected during the next 7 days. The following weather reports were made at 6 a.m. Pensacola International Airport, fog was reported. The temperature was 68 degrees, the dew point was 67, and the relative humidity was 96%. The wind was calm. The pressure was 30.08 inches and rising. Pensacola Naval Air Station, fog was reported. The temperature was 64 degrees, the dew point was 64, and the relative humidity was 100%. The wind was calm. The pressure was 30.08 inches and rising. Across the central Gulf Coast, Gulf Shores, fog. Temperature was 64 degrees. Wind calm. The report from Milton was not available. Destin, clear. Temperature was 71 degrees. Wind calm. Mary Esther, clear. Temperature was 65 degrees. Wind north at 6 miles an hour. Mobile, clear. Temperature was 62 degrees. Wind calm. Elsewhere, Hattiesburg, clear and 58. New Orleans, partly cloudy and 72. Montgomery, fog and 60. Tallahassee, clear and 61. And at Panama City, clear and 64. Here's your National Weather Service forecast. Today, patchy fog this morning. Sunny. Highs in the upper 80s. Northeast winds around 5 miles per hour, becoming southeast this afternoon. Tonight, mostly clear. Lows in the mid-60s. South winds around 5 miles per hour in the evening, becoming light and variable. Friday, mostly sunny. Highs in the mid-80s. North winds around 5 miles per hour, becoming west around 5 miles per hour in the afternoon. Friday night, partly cloudy. Cooler. Less humid with lows in the mid-50s. Northwest winds 15 to 20 miles per hour with gusts up to 30 miles per hour. Saturday, sunny. Much cooler with highs in the upper 60s. North winds 15 to 20 miles per hour with gusts up to 35 miles per hour. Saturday night, mostly clear. Lows in the lower 50s. Sunday, sunny. Highs in the upper 60s. Sunday night, mostly clear. Lows in the lower 50s. 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The current time is 6:47 a.m. Central Daylight Time. Here's your marine forecast. On the weather map, light easterly winds will persist through the day, slowly becoming more southerly Friday morning. Strong northerly winds are forecast for Friday night as a cold front passes through the region. Wind gusts up to gale force are likely and may become frequent at times late Friday night through at least Sunday morning. Strong easterly winds will become established over the weekend into early next week. On Perdido Bay, Pensacola Bay including Santa Rosa Sound, and Choctawhatchee Bay. For today, northeast winds around 5 knots, becoming southeast this afternoon. Waves 1 foot or less. Light chop. For tonight, southeast winds around 5 knots, becoming east after midnight. Waves 1 foot or less. Smooth. For Friday, north winds around 5 knots, becoming southwest in the afternoon. Waves 1 foot or less. Smooth. And for Friday night, west winds 20 to 25 knots, becoming north after midnight. Waves 1 foot or less, then around 2 feet after midnight. Rough. On Perdido Bay, Pensacola Bay including Santa Rosa Sound, and Choctawhatchee Bay. For today, northeast winds around 5 knots, becoming south this afternoon. Waves 1 foot or less. Smooth. For tonight, south winds around 5 knots in the evening, becoming light and variable. Waves 1 foot or less. Smooth. For Friday, northeast winds around 5 knots, becoming southwest in the afternoon. Waves 1 foot or less. Smooth. A slight chance of showers in the morning. And for Friday night, west winds 10 to 15 knots with gusts up to 20 knots, becoming north 20 to 25 knots with gusts up to 30 knots after midnight. Waves 1 foot or less, then 1 to 2 feet after midnight. Rough. From the Okaloosa-Walton County line to Pascagoula, and out 20 nautical miles. For today, east winds around 5 knots, increasing to 5 to 10 knots late this morning and afternoon. Seas 1 foot or less. Wave detail, southeast 1 foot at 4 seconds. For tonight, southeast winds 5 to 10 knots, diminishing to around 5 knots after midnight. Seas 1 foot or less. Wave detail, southeast 1 foot at 4 seconds. For Friday, northeast winds 5 to 10 knots, becoming southwest in the afternoon. Seas around 2 feet. Wave detail, southeast 2 feet at 6 seconds. A slight chance of showers in the morning. And for Friday night, northwest winds 20 to 25 knots, becoming north 25 to 30 knots after midnight. Seas around 2 feet, building to 3 to 5 feet, occasionally to 6 feet after midnight. Wave detail, southeast 2 feet at 6 seconds and northwest 1 foot at 2 seconds, becoming north 4 feet at 3 seconds and southeast 1 foot at 6 seconds. From the Okaloosa-Walton County line to Pascagoula, from 20 to 60 nautical miles offshore. For today, east winds 5 to 10 knots. Seas 1 foot or less, then around 2 feet this afternoon. Wave detail, east 1 foot at 4 seconds, becoming southeast 1 foot at 4 seconds. For tonight, southeast winds 5 to 10 knots. Seas around 2 feet. Wave detail, southeast 2 feet at 5 seconds. For Friday, northeast winds 5 to 10 knots, diminishing to around 5 knots in the afternoon. Seas around 2 feet. Wave detail, southeast 2 feet at 6 seconds. A slight chance of thunderstorms in the morning. A slight chance of showers. And for Friday night, northwest winds 10 to 15 knots with gusts up to 20 knots, becoming north 25 to 30 knots with gusts up to 40 knots after midnight. Seas around 2 feet, building to 3 to 5 feet, occasionally to 6 feet after midnight. Wave detail, southeast 2 feet at 6 seconds, becoming north 5 feet at 4 seconds and southeast 2 feet at 6 seconds. A slight chance of showers in the evening. Tidal information, at the mouth of the Mobile River on Thursday, high tide at 2:28 a.m. Low tide at 2:10 p.m. At the mouth of the Mobile River on Friday, high tide at 3:16 a.m. Low tide at 3:20 p.m. At Pensacola Bay on Thursday, high tide at 1:36 a.m. Low tide at 1:33 p.m. At Pensacola Bay on Friday, high tide at 2:25 a.m. Low tide at 2:42 p.m. At the East Pass in Destin on Thursday, high tide at 1:03 a.m. Low tide at 12:59 p.m. At the East Pass in Destin on Friday, high tide at 1:52 a.m. Low tide at 2:08 p.m. The following weather reports were made at 6 a.m. Pensacola International Airport, fog was reported. The temperature was 68 degrees, the dew point was 67, and the relative humidity was 96%. The wind was calm. The pressure was 30.08 inches and rising. Pensacola Naval Air Station, fog was reported. The temperature was 64 degrees, the dew point was 64, and the relative humidity was 100%. The wind was calm. The pressure was 30.08 inches and rising. Across the central Gulf Coast, Gulf Shores, fog. Temperature was 64 degrees. Wind calm. The report from Milton was not available. Destin, clear. Temperature was 71 degrees. Wind calm. Mary Esther, clear. Temperature was 65 degrees. Wind north at 6 miles an hour. Mobile, clear. Temperature was 62 degrees. Wind calm. Elsewhere, Hattiesburg, clear and 58. New Orleans, partly cloudy and 72. Montgomery, fog and 60. Tallahassee, clear and 61. And at Panama City, clear and 64. Here's your National Weather Service forecast. Today, patchy fog this morning. Sunny. Highs in the upper 80s. Northeast winds around 5 miles per hour, becoming southeast this afternoon. Tonight, mostly clear. Lows in the mid-60s. South winds around 5 miles per hour in the evening, becoming light and variable. Friday, mostly sunny. Highs in the mid-80s. North winds around 5 miles per hour, becoming west around 5 miles per hour in the afternoon. Friday night, partly cloudy. Cooler. Less humid with lows in the mid-50s. Northwest winds 15 to 20 miles per hour with gusts up to 30 miles per hour. Saturday, sunny. Much cooler with highs in the upper 60s. North winds 15 to 20 miles per hour with gusts up to 35 miles per hour. Saturday night, mostly clear. Lows in the lower 50s. Sunday, sunny. Highs in the upper 60s. Sunday night, mostly clear. Lows in the lower 50s. 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The current time is 6:55 a.m. Central Daylight Time. Here's your marine forecast. On the weather map, light easterly winds will persist through the day, slowly becoming more southerly Friday morning. Strong northerly winds are forecast for Friday night as a cold front passes through the region. Wind gusts up to gale force are likely and may become frequent at times late Friday night through at least Sunday morning. Strong easterly winds will become established over the weekend into early next week. On Perdido Bay, Pensacola Bay including Santa Rosa Sound, and Choctawhatchee Bay. For today, northeast winds around 5 knots, becoming southeast this afternoon. Waves 1 foot or less. Light chop. For tonight, southeast winds around 5 knots, becoming east after midnight. Waves 1 foot or less. Smooth. For Friday, north winds around 5 knots, becoming southwest in the afternoon. Waves 1 foot or less. Smooth. And for Friday night, west winds 20 to 25 knots, becoming north after midnight. Waves 1 foot or less, then around 2 feet after midnight. Rough. On Perdido Bay, Pensacola Bay including Santa Rosa Sound, and Choctawhatchee Bay. For today, northeast winds around 5 knots, becoming south this afternoon. Waves 1 foot or less. Smooth. For tonight, south winds around 5 knots in the evening, becoming light and variable. Waves 1 foot or less. Smooth. For Friday, northeast winds around 5 knots, becoming southwest in the afternoon. Waves 1 foot or less. Smooth. A slight chance of showers in the morning. And for Friday night, west winds 10 to 15 knots with gusts up to 20 knots, becoming north 20 to 25 knots with gusts up to 30 knots after midnight. Waves 1 foot or less, then 1 to 2 feet after midnight. Rough. From the Okaloosa-Walton County line to Pascagoula, and out 20 nautical miles. For today, east winds around 5 knots, increasing to 5 to 10 knots late this morning and afternoon. Seas 1 foot or less. Wave detail, southeast 1 foot at 4 seconds. For tonight, southeast winds 5 to 10 change to around 5 knots after midnight. Seas 1 foot or less. Wave detail, southeast 1 foot at 4 seconds. For Friday, northeast winds 5 to 10 knots, becoming southwest in the afternoon. Seas around 2 feet. Wave detail, southeast 2 feet at 6 seconds. A slight chance of showers in the morning. And for Friday night, northwest winds 20 to 25 knots, becoming north 25 to 30 knots after midnight. Seas around 2 feet. building to 3 to 5 feet, occasionally to 6 feet after midnight. Wave detail, southeast 2 feet at 6 seconds and northwest 1 foot at 2 seconds, becoming north 4 feet at 3 seconds and southeast 1 foot at 6 seconds. From the Okaloosa-Walton County line to Pascagoula, from 20 to 60 nautical miles offshore. For today, east winds 5 to 10 knots. Seas 1 foot or less, then around 2 feet this afternoon. Wave detail.
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0: For Friday, northeast winds 5 to 10 knots, diminishing to around 5 knots in the afternoon. Seas around 2 feet. Wave detail, southeast 2 feet at 6 seconds. A slight chance of thunderstorms in the morning. A slight chance of showers. And for Friday night, northwest winds 10 to 15 knots with gusts up to 20 knots, becoming north 25 to 30 knots with gusts up to 40 knots after midnight. Seas around 2 feet, building to 3 to 5 feet, occasionally to 6 feet after midnight. Wave detail, southeast 2 feet at 6 seconds, becoming north 5 feet at 4 seconds and southeast 2 feet at 6 seconds. A slight chance of showers in the evening. Tidal information, at the mouth of the Mobile River on Thursday, high tide at 2:28 a.m. Low tide at 2:10 p.m. At the mouth of the Mobile River on Friday, high tide at 3:16 a.m. Low tide at 3:20 p.m. At Pensacola Bay on Thursday, high tide at 1:36 a.m. Low tide at 1:33 p.m. At Pensacola Bay on Friday, high tide at 2:25 a.m. Low tide at 2:42 p.m. At the East Pass in Destin on Thursday, high tide at 1:03 a.m. Low tide at 12:59 p.m. At the East Pass in Destin on Friday, high tide at 1:52 a.m. Low tide at 2:08 p.m. The following weather reports were made at 6 a.m. Pensacola International Airport, fog was reported. The temperature was 68 degrees. The dew point was 67, and the relative humidity was 96%. The wind was calm. The pressure was 30.08 inches and rising. Pensacola Naval Air Station, fog was reported. The temperature was 64 degrees, the dew point was 64, and the relative humidity was 100%. The wind was calm. The pressure was 30.08 inches and rising. Across the central Gulf Coast, Gulf Shores, fog. Temperature was 64 degrees. Wind calm. The report from Milton was not available. Destin, clear. Temperature was 71 degrees. Wind calm. Mary Esther, clear. Temperature was 65 degrees. Wind north at 6 miles an hour. Mobile, clear. Temperature was 62 degrees. Wind calm. Elsewhere, Hattiesburg, clear and 58. New Orleans, partly cloudy and 72. Montgomery, fog and 60. Tallahassee, clear and 61. And at Panama City, clear and 64. Here's your National Weather Service forecast. Today, patchy fog this morning. Sunny. Highs in the upper 80s. Northeast winds around 5 miles per hour, becoming southeast this afternoon. Tonight, mostly clear. Lows in the mid-60s. South winds around 5 miles per hour in the evening, becoming light and variable. Friday, mostly sunny. Highs in the mid-80s. North winds around 5 miles per hour, becoming west around 5 miles per hour in the afternoon. Friday night, partly cloudy. Cooler. Less humid with lows in the mid-50s. Northwest winds 15 to 20 miles per hour with gusts up to 30 miles per hour. Saturday, sunny. Much cooler with highs in the upper 60s. North winds 15 to 20 miles per hour with gusts up to 35 miles per hour. Saturday night, mostly clear. Lows in the lower 50s. Sunday, sunny. highs in the upper 60s. Sunday night, mostly clear. Lows in the lower 50s. 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The current time is 7:04 a.m. Central Daylight Time. Here's your marine forecast. On the weather map, light easterly winds will persist through the day, slowly becoming more southerly Friday morning. Strong northerly winds are forecast for Friday night as a cold front passes through the region. Wind gusts up to gale force are likely and may become frequent at times late Friday night through at least Sunday morning. Strong easterly winds will become established over the weekend into early next week. On Perdido Bay, Pensacola Bay including Santa Rosa Sound, and Choctawhatchee Bay. For today, northeast winds around 5 knots, becoming southeast this afternoon. Waves 1 foot or less. Light chop. For tonight, southeast winds around 5 knots, becoming east after midnight. Waves 1 foot or less. Smooth. For Friday, north winds around 5 knots, becoming southwest in the afternoon. Waves 1 foot or less. Smooth. And for Friday night, west winds 20 to 25 knots, becoming north after midnight. Waves 1 foot or less, then around 2 feet after midnight. Rough. On Perdido Bay, Pensacola Bay including Santa Rosa Sound, and Choctawhatchee Bay. For today, northeast winds around 5 knots, becoming south this afternoon. Waves 1 foot or less. Smooth. For tonight, south winds around 5 knots in the evening, becoming light and variable. Waves 1 foot or less. Smooth. For Friday, northeast winds around 5 knots, becoming southwest in the afternoon. Waves 1 foot or less. Smooth. A slight chance of showers in the morning. And for Friday night, west winds 10 to 15 knots with gusts up to 20 knots, becoming north 20 to 25 knots with gusts up to 30 knots after midnight. Waves 1 foot or less, then 1 to 2 feet after midnight. Rough. From the Okaloosa-Walton County line to Pascagoula, and out 20 nautical miles. For today, east winds around 5 knots, increasing to 5 to 10 knots late this morning and afternoon. Seas 1 foot or less. Wave detail, southeast 1 foot at 4 seconds. For tonight, southeast winds 5 to 10 knots, diminishing to around 5 knots after midnight. Seas 1 foot or less. Wave detail, southeast 1 foot at 4 seconds. For Friday, northeast winds 5 to 10 knots, becoming southwest in the afternoon. Seas around 2 feet. Wave detail, southeast 2 feet at 6 seconds. A slight chance of showers in the morning. And for Friday night, northwest winds 20 to 25 knots, becoming north 25 to 30 knots after midnight. Seas around 2 feet, building to 3 to 5 feet, occasionally to 6 feet after midnight. Wave detail, southeast 2 feet at 6 seconds and northwest 1 foot at 2 seconds, becoming north 4 feet at 3 seconds and southeast 1 foot at 6 seconds. From the Okaloosa-Walton County line to Pascagoula, from 20 to 60 nautical miles offshore. For today, east winds 5 to 10 knots. Seas 1 foot or less, then around 2 feet this afternoon. Wave detail, east 1 foot at 4 seconds, becoming southeast 1 foot at 4 seconds. For tonight, southeast winds 5 to 10 knots. Seas around 2 feet. Wave detail, southeast 2 feet at 5 seconds. For Friday, northeast winds 5 to 10 knots, diminishing to around 5 knots in the afternoon. Seas around 2 feet. Wave detail, southeast 2 feet at 6 seconds. A slight chance of thunderstorms in the morning. A slight chance of showers. And for Friday night, northwest winds 10 to 15 knots with gusts up to 20 knots, becoming north 25 to 30 knots with gusts up to 40 knots after midnight. Seas around 2 feet, building to 3 to 5 feet, occasionally to 6 feet after midnight. Wave detail, southeast 2 feet at 6 seconds, becoming north 5 feet at 4 seconds and southeast 2 feet at 6 seconds. A slight chance of showers in the evening. The tropical weather outlook. For the North Atlantic, Caribbean Sea and the Gulf of America, tropical cyclone formation is not expected during the next 7 days. Tidal information, at the mouth of the Mobile River on Thursday, high tide at 2:28 a.m. Low tide at 2:10 p.m. At the mouth of the Mobile River on Friday, high tide at 3:16 a.m. Low tide at 3:28 p.m. At Pensacola Bay on Thursday, high tide at 1:36 a.m. Low tide at 1:33 p.m. At Pensacola Bay on Friday, high tide at 2:25 a.m. Low tide at 2:42 p.m. At the East Pass in Destin on Thursday, high tide at 1:03 a.m. Low tide at 12:59 p.m. At the East Pass in Destin on Friday, high tide at 1:52 a.m. Low tide at 2:08 p.m. Here's your National Weather Service forecast. Today, patchy fog this morning. Sunny. Highs in the upper 80s. Northeast winds around 5 miles per hour, becoming southeast this afternoon. Tonight, mostly clear. Lows in the mid-60s. South winds around 5 miles per hour in the evening, becoming light and variable. Friday, mostly sunny. Highs in the mid-80s. North winds around 5 miles per hour, becoming west around 5 miles per hour in the afternoon. Friday night, partly cloudy. Cooler. Less humid with lows in the mid-50s. Northwest winds 15 to 20 miles per hour with gusts up to 30 miles per hour. Saturday, sunny. Much cooler with highs in the upper 60s. North winds 15 to 20 miles per hour with gusts up to 35 miles per hour. Saturday night, mostly clear. Lows in the lower 50s. Sunday, sunny. Highs in the upper 60s. Sunday night, mostly clear. Lows in the lower 50s. This is NOAA Weather Radio, from the Mobile Pensacola National Weather Service. The current time is 7:11 a.m. Central Daylight Time. Here's your marine forecast. On the weather map, light easterly winds will persist through the day, slowly becoming more southerly Friday morning. Strong northerly winds are forecast for Friday night as a cold front passes through the region. Wind gusts up to gale force are likely and may become frequent at times late Friday night through at least Sunday morning. Strong easterly winds will become established over the weekend into early next week. On Perdido Bay, Pensacola Bay including Santa Rosa Sound, and Choctawhatchee Bay. For today, northeast winds around 5 knots, becoming southeast this afternoon. Waves 1 foot or less. Light chop. For tonight, southeast winds around 5 knots, becoming east after midnight. Waves 1 foot or less. Smooth. For Friday, north winds around 5 knots, becoming southwest in the afternoon. Waves 1 foot or less. Smooth. And for Friday night, west winds 20 to 25 knots, becoming north after midnight. Waves 1 foot or less, then around 2 feet after midnight. Rough. On Perdido Bay, Pensacola Bay including Santa Rosa Sound, and Choctawhatchee Bay. For today, northeast winds around 5 knots, becoming south this afternoon. Waves 1 foot or less. Smooth. For tonight, south winds around 5 knots in the evening, becoming light and variable. Waves 1 foot or less. Smooth. For Friday, northeast winds around 5 knots, becoming southwest in the afternoon. Waves 1 foot or less. Smooth. A slight chance of showers in the morning. And for Friday night, west winds 10 to 15 knots with gusts up to 20 knots, becoming north 20 to 25 knots with gusts up to 30 knots after midnight. Waves 1 foot or less, then 1 to 2 feet after midnight. Rough. From the Okaloosa-Walton County line to Pascagoula, and out 20 nautical miles. For today, east winds around 5 knots, increasing to 5 to 10 knots late this morning and afternoon. Seas 1 foot or less. Wave detail, southeast 1 foot at 4 seconds. For tonight, southeast winds 5 to 10 knots, diminishing to around 5 knots after midnight. Seas 1 foot or less. Wave detail, southeast 1 foot at 4 seconds. For Friday, northeast winds 5 to 10 knots, becoming southwest in the afternoon. Seas around 2 feet. Wave detail, southeast 2 feet at 6 seconds. A slight chance of showers in the morning. And for Friday night, northwest winds 20 to 25 knots, becoming north 25 to 30 knots after midnight. Seas around 2 feet, building to 3 to 5 feet, occasionally to 6 feet after midnight. Wave detail, southeast 2 feet at 6 seconds and northwest 1 foot at 2 seconds, becoming north 4 feet at 3 seconds and southeast 1 foot at 6 seconds. From the Okaloosa-Walton County line to Pascagoula, from 20 to 60 nautical miles offshore. For today, east winds 5 to 10 knots. Seas 1 foot or less, then around 2 feet this afternoon. Wave detail, east 1 foot at 4 seconds, becoming southeast 1 foot at 4 seconds. For tonight, southeast winds 5 to 10 knots. Seas around 2 feet. Wave detail, southeast 2 feet at 5 seconds. For Friday, northeast winds 5 to 10 knots, diminishing to around 5 knots in the afternoon. Seas around 2 feet. Wave detail, southeast 2 feet at 6 seconds. A slight chance of thunderstorms in the morning. A slight chance of showers. And for Friday night, northwest winds 10 to 15 knots with gusts up to 20 knots, becoming north 25 to 30 knots with gusts up to 40 knots after midnight. Seas around 2 feet, building to 3 to 5 feet, occasionally to 6 feet after midnight. Wave detail, southeast 2 feet at 6 seconds, becoming north 5 feet at 4 seconds and southeast 2 feet at 6 seconds. A slight chance of showers in the evening. Tidal information, at the mouth of the Mobile River on Thursday, high tide at 2:28 a.m. Low tide at 2:10 p.m. At the mouth of the Mobile River on Friday, high tide at 3:16 a.m. Low tide at 3:28 p.m. At Pensacola Bay on Thursday, high tide at 1:36 a.m. Low tide at 1:33 p.m. At Pensacola Bay on Friday, high tide at 2:25 a.m. Low tide at 2:42 p.m. At the East Pass in Destin on Thursday, high tide at 1:03 a.m. Low tide at 12:59 p.m. At the East Pass in Destin on Friday, high tide at 1:52 a.m. Low tide at 2:08 p.m. This is NOAA Weather Radio Station KEC 86 from Pensacola, Florida. 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The following marine observations were made as of 7 a.m. Mobile Bay Coast Guard Station. Winds were north at 3 knots. Sea temperature 81 degrees. Air temperature 69 degrees. Weeks Bay, calm. Air temperature was 64 degrees. Pensacola Bay, north winds at 2 knots. Air temperature was 71 degrees. The report from the east end of Dauphin Island was not available. Graham Bay, north winds at 3 knots. Air temperature was 70 degrees. And Pettiboy Island, east winds at 7 knots. Air temperature was 76 degrees. 12 miles south of Orange Beach. Winds were northeast at 6 knots. Sea temperature 80 degrees. Air temperature 79 degrees. 100 miles south of Destin. Winds were east at 12 knots. Air temperature 82 degrees. Wave height 2 feet. Wave period 6 seconds. The following weather reports were made at 7 a.m. Pensacola International Airport, fog was reported. The temperature was 68 degrees, the dew point was 67, and the relative humidity was 96%. The wind was north at 7 miles an hour. The pressure was 30.09 inches and rising. Pensacola Naval Air Station, fog was reported. The temperature was 63 degrees, the dew point was 63, and the relative humidity was 100%. The wind was calm. The pressure was 30.08 inches and steady. Across the central Gulf Coast, Gulf Shores, fog. Temperature was 64 degrees. Wind calm. The report from Milton was not available. Destin, clear. Temperature was 71 degrees. Wind calm. Mary Esther, clear. Temperature was 66 degrees. Wind north at 5 miles an hour. Mobile, partly cloudy. Temperature was 62 degrees. Wind calm. Elsewhere, Hattiesburg, clear and 58. New Orleans, partly cloudy and 68. Montgomery, fog and 61. Tallahassee, clear and 62. And in Panama City, clear and 64. Here's your National Weather Service forecast. Today, patchy fog this morning. Sunny. Highs in the upper 80s. Northeast winds around 5 miles per hour, becoming southeast this afternoon. Tonight, mostly clear. Lows in the mid-60s. South winds around 5 miles per hour in the evening, becoming light and variable. Friday, mostly sunny. Highs in the mid-80s. North winds around 5 miles per hour, becoming west around 5 miles per hour in the afternoon. Friday night, partly cloudy. Cooler. Less humid with lows in the mid-50s. Northwest winds 15 to 20 miles per hour with gusts up to 30 miles per hour. Saturday, sunny. Much cooler with highs in the upper 60s. North winds 15 to 20 miles per hour with gusts up to 35 miles per hour. Saturday night, mostly clear. Lows in the lower 50s. Sunday, sunny. Highs in the upper 60s. Sunday night, mostly clear. Lows in the lower 50s. 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The current time is 7:21 a.m. Central Daylight Time. Here's your marine forecast. On the weather map, light easterly winds will persist through the day, slowly becoming more southerly Friday morning. Strong northerly winds are forecast for Friday night as a cold front passes through the region. Wind gusts up to gale force are likely and may become frequent at times late Friday night through at least Sunday morning. Strong easterly winds will become established over the weekend into early next week. On Perdido Bay, Pensacola Bay including Santa Rosa Sound, and Choctaw Hatchie Bay. For today, northeast winds around 5 knots, becoming southeast this afternoon. Waves 1 foot or less. Light chop. For tonight, southeast winds around 5 knots, becoming east after midnight. Waves 1 foot or less. Smooth. For Friday, north winds around 5 knots, becoming southwest in the afternoon. Waves 1 foot or less. Smooth. And for Friday night, west winds 20 to 25 knots, becoming north after midnight. Waves 1 foot or less, then around 2 feet after midnight. Rough. On Perdido Bay, Pensacola Bay including Santa Rosa Sound, and Choctaw Hatchie Bay. For today, northeast winds around 5 knots, becoming south this afternoon. Waves 1 foot or less. Smooth. For tonight, south winds around 5 knots in the evening, becoming light and variable. Waves 1 foot or less. Smooth. For Friday, northeast winds around 5 knots, becoming southwest in the afternoon. Waves 1 foot or less. Smooth. A slight chance of showers in the morning. And for Friday night, west winds 10 to 15 knots with gusts up to 20 knots, becoming north 20 to 25 knots with gusts up to 30 knots after midnight. Waves 1 foot or less, then 1 to 2 feet after midnight. Rough. From the Okaloosa-Walton County line to Pascagoula, and out 20 nautical miles. For today, east winds around 5 knots, increasing to 5 to 10 knots late this morning and afternoon. Seas 1 foot or less. Wave detail, southeast 1 foot at 4 seconds. For tonight, southeast winds 5 to 10 knots, diminishing to around 5 knots after midnight. Seas 1 foot or less. Wave detail, southeast 1 foot at 4 seconds. For Friday, northeast winds 5 to 10 knots, becoming southwest in the afternoon. Seas around 2 feet. Wave detail, southeast 2 feet at 6 seconds. A slight chance of showers in the morning. And for Friday night, northwest winds 20 to 25 knots, becoming north 25 to 30 knots after midnight. Seas around 2 feet, building to 3 to 5 feet, occasionally to 6 feet after midnight. Wave detail, southeast 2 feet at 6 seconds and northwest 1 foot at 2 seconds, becoming north 4 feet at 3 seconds and southeast 1 foot at 6 seconds. From the Okaloosa-Walton County line to Pascagoula, from 20 to 60 nautical miles offshore. For today, east winds 5 to 10 knots. Seas 1 foot or less, then around 2 feet this afternoon. Wave detail, east 1 foot at 4 seconds, becoming southeast 1 foot at 4 seconds. For tonight, southeast winds 5 to 10 knots. Seas around 2 feet. Wave detail, southeast 2 feet at 5 seconds. For Friday, northeast winds 5 to 10 knots, diminishing to around 5 knots in the afternoon. Seas around 2 feet. Wave detail, southeast 2 feet at 6 seconds. A slight chance of thunderstorms in the morning. A slight chance of showers. And for Friday night, northwest winds 10 to 15 knots with gusts up to 20 knots, becoming north 25 to 30 knots with gusts up to 40 knots after midnight. Seas around 2 feet, building to 3 to 5 feet, occasionally to 6 feet after midnight. Wave detail, southeast 2 feet at 6 seconds, becoming north 5 feet at 4 seconds and southeast 2 feet at 6 seconds. A slight chance of showers in the evening. Tidal information, at the mouth of the Mobile River on Thursday, high tide at 2:28 a.m. Low tide at 2:10 p.m. At the mouth of the Mobile River on Friday, high tide at 3:16 a.m. Low tide at 3:28 p.m. At Pensacola Bay on Thursday, high tide at 1:36 a.m. Low tide at 1:33 p.m. At Pensacola Bay on Friday, high tide at 2:25 a.m. Low tide at 2:42 p.m. At the East Pass in Destin on Thursday, high tide at 1:03 a.m. Low tide at 12:59 p.m. At the East Pass in Destin on Friday, high tide at 1:52 a.m. Low tide at 2:08 p.m. The following marine observations were made as of 7 a.m. Mobile Bay Coast Guard Station. Winds were north at 3 knots. Sea temperature 81 degrees. Air temperature 69 degrees. Weeks Bay, calm. Air temperature was 64 degrees. Pensacola Bay, north winds at 2 knots. Air temperature was 71 degrees. The report from the east end of Dauphin Island was not available. Graham Bay, north winds at 3 knots. Air temperature was 70 degrees. And Pettiboy Island, east winds at 7 knots. Air temperature was 76 degrees. 12 miles south of Orange Beach. Winds were northeast at 6 knots. Sea temperature 80 degrees. Air temperature 79 degrees. 100 miles south of Destin. Winds were east at 12 knots. Air temperature 82 degrees. Wave height 2 feet. Wave period 6 seconds. The following weather reports were made at 7 a.m. Pensacola International Airport, fog was reported. The temperature was 68 degrees, the dew point was 67, and the relative humidity was 96%. The wind was north at 7 miles an hour. The pressure was 30.09 inches and rising. Pensacola Naval Air Station, fog was reported. The temperature was 63 degrees, the dew point was 63, and the relative humidity was 100%. The wind was calm. The pressure was 30.08 inches and steady. Across the central Gulf Coast, Gulf Shores, fog. Temperature was 64 degrees. Wind calm. The report from Milton was not available. Destin, clear. Temperature was 71 degrees. Wind calm. Mary Esther, clear. temperature was 66 degrees. Wind north at 5 miles an hour. Mobile, partly cloudy. Temperature was 62 degrees. Wind calm. Elsewhere, Hattiesburg, clear and 58. New Orleans, partly cloudy and 68. Montgomery, fog and 61. Tallahassee, clear and 62. And in Panama City, clear and 64. Here's your National Weather Service forecast. Today, patchy fog this morning. Sunny. Highs in the upper 80s. Northeast winds around 5 miles per hour, becoming southeast this afternoon. Tonight, mostly clear. Lows in the mid-60s. South winds around 5 miles per hour in the evening, becoming light and variable. Friday, mostly sunny. Highs in the mid-80s. North winds around 5 miles per hour, becoming west around 5 miles per hour in the afternoon. Friday night, partly cloudy. Cooler. Less humid with lows in the mid-50s. Northwest winds 15 to 20 miles per hour with gusts up to 30 miles per hour. Saturday, sunny. Much cooler with highs in the upper 60s. North winds 15 to 20 miles per hour with gusts up to 35 miles per hour. Saturday night, mostly clear. Lows in the lower 50s. Sunday, sunny. Highs in the upper 60s. Sunday night, mostly clear. Lows in the lower 50s. 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The current time is 7:30 a.m. Central Daylight Time. Here's your marine forecast. On the weather map, light easterly winds will persist through the day, slowly becoming more southerly Friday morning. Strong northerly winds are forecast for Friday night as a cold front passes through the region. Wind gusts up to gale force are likely and may become frequent at times late Friday night through at least Sunday morning. Strong easterly winds will become established over the weekend into early next week. On Perdido Bay, Pensacola Bay including Santa Rosa Sound, and Choctawhatchee Bay. For today, northeast winds around 5 knots, becoming southeast this afternoon. Waves 1 foot or less. Light chop. For tonight, southeast winds around 5 knots, becoming east after midnight. Waves 1 foot or less. Smooth. For Friday, north winds around 5 knots, becoming southwest in the afternoon. Waves 1 foot or less. Smooth. And for Friday night, west winds 20 to 25 knots, becoming north after midnight. Waves 1 foot or less, then around 2 feet after midnight. Rough. On Perdido Bay, Pensacola Bay including Santa Rosa Sound, and Choctawhatchee Bay. For today, northeast winds around 5 knots, becoming south this afternoon. Waves 1 foot or less. Smooth. For tonight, south winds around 5 knots in the evening, becoming light and variable. Waves 1 foot or less. Smooth. For Friday, northeast winds around 5 knots, becoming southwest in the afternoon. Waves 1 foot or less. Smooth. A slight chance of showers in the morning. And for Friday night, west winds 10 to 15 knots with gusts up to 20 knots, becoming north 20 to 25 knots with gusts up to 30 knots after midnight. Waves 1 foot or less, then 1 to 2 feet after midnight. Rough. From the Okaloosa-Walton County line to Pascagoula, and out 20 nautical miles. For today, east winds around 5 knots, increasing to 5 to 10 knots late this morning and afternoon. Seas 1 foot or less. Wave detail, southeast 1 foot at 4 seconds. For tonight, southeast winds 5 to 10 knots, diminishing to around 5 knots after midnight. Seas 1 foot or less. Wave detail, southeast 1 foot at 4 seconds. For Friday, northeast winds 5 to 10 knots, becoming southwest in the afternoon. Seas around 2 feet. Wave detail, southeast 2 feet at 6 seconds. A slight chance of showers in the morning. And for Friday night, northwest winds 20 to 25 knots, becoming north 25 to 30 knots after midnight. Seas around 2 feet, building to 3 to 5 feet, occasionally to 6 feet after midnight. Wave detail, southeast 2 feet at 6 seconds and northwest 1 foot at 2 seconds, becoming north 4 feet at 3 seconds and southeast 1 foot at 6 seconds. From the Okaloosa-Walton County line to Pascagoula, from 20 to 60 nautical miles offshore. For today, east winds 5 to 10 knots. Seas 1 foot or less, then around 2 feet this afternoon. Wave detail, east 1 foot at 4 seconds, becoming southeast 1 foot at 4 seconds. For tonight, southeast winds 5 to 10 knots. Seas around 2 feet. Wave detail, southeast 2 feet at 5 seconds. For Friday, northeast winds 5 to 10 knots, diminishing to around 5 knots in the afternoon. Seas around 2 feet. Wave detail, southeast 2 feet at 6 seconds. A slight chance of thunderstorms in the morning. A slight chance of showers. And for Friday night, northwest winds 10 to 15 knots with gusts up to 20 knots, becoming north 25 to 30 knots with gusts up to 40 knots after midnight. Seas around 2 feet, building to 3 to 5 feet, occasionally to 6 feet after midnight. Wave detail, southeast 2 feet at 6 seconds, becoming north 5 feet at 4 seconds and southeast 2 feet at 6 seconds. A slight chance of showers in the evening. Tidal information, at the mouth of the Mobile River on Thursday, high tide at 2:28 a.m. Low tide at 2:10 p.m. At the mouth of the Mobile River on Friday, high tide at 3:16 a.m. Low tide at 3:28 p.m. At Pensacola Bay on Thursday, high tide at 1:36 a.m. Low tide at 1:33 p.m. At Pensacola Bay on Friday, high tide at 2:25 a.m. Low tide at 2:42 p.m. At the East Pass in Destin on Thursday, high tide at 1:03 a.m. Low tide at 12:59 p.m. At the East Pass in Destin on Friday, high tide at 1:52 a.m. Low tide at 2:08 p.m. The Tropical Weather Outlook. For the North Atlantic, Caribbean Sea and the Gulf of America, tropical cyclone formation is not expected during the next 7 days. The following marine observations were made as of 7 a.m. Mobile Bay Coast Guard Station. Winds were north at 3 knots. Sea temperature 81 degrees. Air temperature 69 degrees. Weeks Bay, calm. Air temperature was 64 degrees. Pensacola Bay, north winds at 2 knots. Air temperature was 71 degrees. The report from the east end of Dauphin Island was not available. Graham Bay, north winds at 3 knots. Air temperature was 70 degrees. And Pettiboy Island, east winds at 7 knots. Air temperature was 76 degrees. 12 miles south of Orange Beach. Winds were northeast at 6 knots. Sea temperature 80 degrees. Air temperature 79 degrees. 100 miles south of Destin. Winds were east at 12 knots. Air temperature 82 degrees. Wave height 2 feet. Wave period 6 seconds. The following weather reports were made at 7 a.m. Pensacola International Airport, fog was reported. The temperature was 68 degrees, the dew point was 67, and the relative humidity was 96%. The wind was north at 7 miles an hour. The pressure was 30.09 inches and rising. Pensacola Naval Air Station, fog was reported. The temperature was 63 degrees, the dew point was 63, and the relative humidity was 100%. The wind was calm. The pressure was 30.08 inches and steady. Across the central Gulf Coast, Gulf Shores, fog. Temperature was 64 degrees. Wind calm. The report from Milton was not available. Destin, clear. Temperature was 71 degrees. Wind calm. Mary Esther, clear. Temperature was 66 degrees. Wind north at 5 miles an hour. Mobile, partly cloudy. temperature was 62 degrees. Wind calm. Elsewhere, Hattiesburg, clear and 58. New Orleans, partly cloudy and 68.

Highs in the mid-80s. North winds around 5 miles per hour, becoming west around 5 miles per hour in the afternoon. Friday night, partly cloudy. Cooler. Less humid with lows in the mid-50s. Northwest winds 15 to 20 miles per hour with gusts up to 30 miles per hour. Saturday, sunny. Much cooler with highs in the upper 60s. North winds 15 to 20 miles per hour with gusts up to 35 miles per hour. Saturday night, mostly clear. Lows in the lower 50s. Sunday, sunny. Highs in the upper 60s. Sunday night, mostly clear. Lows in the lower 50s. 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The current time is 7:40 a.m. Central Daylight Time. Here's your marine forecast. On the weather map, light easterly winds will persist through the day, slowly becoming more southerly Friday morning. Strong northerly winds are forecast for Friday night as a cold front passes through the region. Wind gusts up to gale force are likely and may become frequent at times late Friday night through at least Sunday morning. Strong easterly winds will become established over the weekend into early next week. On Perdido Bay, Pensacola Bay including Santa Rosa Sound, and Choctaw Hatchie Bay. For today, northeast winds around 5 knots, becoming southeast this afternoon. Waves 1 foot or less. Here's your marine forecast. On the weather map, light easterly winds will persist through the day, slowly becoming more southerly Friday morning. Strong northerly winds are forecast for Friday night as a cold front passes through the region. Wind gusts up to gale force are likely and may become frequent at times late Friday night through at least Sunday morning. Strong easterly winds will become established over the weekend into early next week. On Perdido Bay, Pensacola Bay including Santa Rosa Sound, and Choctaw Hatchie Bay. For today, northeast winds around 5 knots, becoming southeast this afternoon. Waves 1 foot or less. Light chop. For tonight, southeast winds around 5 knots, becoming east after midnight. Waves 1 foot or less. Smooth. For Friday, north winds around 5 knots, becoming southwest in the afternoon. Waves 1 foot or less. Smooth. And for Friday night, west winds 20 to 25 knots, becoming north after midnight. Waves 1 foot or less, then around 2 feet after midnight. Rough. On Perdido Bay, Pensacola Bay including Santa Rosa Sound, and Choctaw Hatchie Bay. For today, northeast winds around 5 knots, becoming south this afternoon. Waves 1 foot or less. Smooth. For tonight, south winds around 5 knots in the evening, becoming light and variable. Waves 1 foot or less. Smooth. For Friday, northeast winds around 5 knots, becoming southwest in the afternoon. Waves 1 foot or less. Smooth. A slight chance of showers in the morning. And for Friday night, west winds 10 to 15 knots with gusts up to 20 knots, becoming north 20 to 25 knots with gusts up to 30 knots after midnight. Waves 1 foot or less, then 1 to 2 feet after midnight. Rough. From the Okaloosa-Walton County line to Pascagoula, and out 20 nautical miles. For today, east winds around 5 knots, increasing to 5 to 10 knots late this morning and afternoon. Seas 1 foot or less. Wave detail, southeast 1 foot at 4 seconds. For tonight, southeast winds 5 to 10 knots, diminishing to around 5 knots after midnight. Seas 1 foot or less. Wave detail, southeast 1 foot at 4 seconds. For Friday, northeast winds 5 to 10 knots, becoming southwest in the afternoon. Seas around 2 feet. Wave detail, southeast 2 feet at 6 seconds. A slight chance of showers in the morning. And for Friday night, northwest winds 20 to 25 knots, becoming north 25 to 30 knots after midnight. Seas around 2 feet, building to 3 to 5 feet, occasionally to 6 feet after midnight.

0: wave detail, southeast 2 feet at 6 seconds and northwest 1 foot at 2 seconds, becoming north 4 feet at 3 seconds and southeast 1 foot at 6 seconds. From the Okaloosa-Walton County line to Pascagoula, from 20 to 60 nautical miles offshore. For today, east winds 5 to 10 knots. Seas 1 foot or less, then around 2 feet this afternoon. Wave detail, east 1 foot at 4 seconds, becoming southeast 1 foot at 4 seconds. For tonight, southeast winds 5 to 10 knots. Seas around 2 feet. Wave detail, southeast 2 feet at 5 seconds. For Friday, northeast winds 5 to 10 knots, diminishing to around 5 knots in the afternoon. Seas around 2 feet. Wave detail, southeast 2 feet at 6 seconds. A slight chance of thunderstorms in the morning. A slight chance of showers. And for Friday night, northwest winds 10 to 15 knots with gusts up to 20 knots, becoming north 25 to 30 knots with gusts up to 40 knots after midnight. Seas around 2 feet, building to 3 to 5 feet, occasionally to 6 feet after midnight. Wave detail, southeast 2 feet at 6 seconds, becoming north 5 feet at 4 seconds and southeast 2 feet at 6 seconds. A slight chance of showers in the evening. 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Tidal information, at the mouth of the Mobile River on Thursday, high tide at 2:28 a.m. Low tide at 2:10 p.m. At the mouth of the Mobile River on Friday, high tide at 3:16 a.m. Low tide at 3:28 p.m. At Pensacola Bay on Thursday, high tide at 1:36 a.m. Low tide at 1:33 p.m. At Pensacola Bay on Friday, high tide at 2:25 a.m. Low tide at 2:42 p.m. At the East Pass in Destin on Thursday, high tide at 1:03 a.m. Low tide at 12:59 p.m. At the East Pass in Destin on Friday, high tide at 1:52 a.m. Low tide at 2:08 p.m. The following marine observations were made as of 7 a.m. Mobile Bay Coast Guard Station. Winds were north at 3 knots. Sea temperature 81 degrees. Air temperature 69 degrees. Weeks Bay, calm. Air temperature was 64 degrees. Pensacola Bay, north winds at 2 knots. Air temperature was 71 degrees. The report from the east end of Dauphin Island was not available. Graham Bay, north winds at 3 knots. Air temperature was 70 degrees. And Pettiboy Island, east winds at 7 knots. Air temperature was 76 degrees. 12 miles south of Orange Beach. Winds were northeast at 6 knots. Sea temperature 80 degrees. Air temperature 79 degrees. 100 miles south of Destin. Winds were east at 12 knots. Air temperature 82 degrees. Wave height 2 feet. Wave period 6 seconds. The following weather reports were made at 7 a.m. Pensacola International Airport, fog was reported. The temperature was 68 degrees. The dew point was 67, and the relative humidity was 96%. The wind was north at 7 miles an hour. The pressure was 30.09 inches and rising. Pensacola Naval Air Station, fog was reported. The temperature was 63 degrees, the dew point was 63, and the relative humidity was 100%. The wind was calm. The pressure was 30.08 inches and steady. Across the central Gulf Coast, Gulf Shores, fog. Temperature was 64 degrees. Wind calm. The report from Milton was not available. Destin, clear. Temperature was 71 degrees. Wind calm. Mary Esther, clear. Temperature was 66 degrees. Wind north at 5 miles an hour. Mobile, partly cloudy. Temperature was 62 degrees. Wind calm. Elsewhere. Hattiesburg, clear and 58. New Orleans, partly cloudy and 68. Montgomery, fog and 61. Tallahassee, clear and 62. And at Panama City, clear and 64. Here's your National Weather Service forecast. Today, patchy fog this morning. Sunny. Highs in the upper 80s. Northeast winds around 5 miles per hour, becoming southeast this afternoon. Tonight, mostly clear. Lows in the mid-60s. South winds around 5 miles per hour in the evening, becoming light and variable. Friday, mostly sunny. Highs in the mid-80s. North winds around 5 miles per hour, becoming west around 5 miles per hour in the afternoon. Friday night, partly cloudy. Cooler. Less humid with lows in the mid-50s. Northwest winds 15 to 20 miles per hour with gusts up to 30 miles per hour. Saturday, sunny. Much cooler with highs in the upper 60s. North winds 15 to 20 miles per hour with gusts up to 35 miles per hour. Saturday night, mostly clear. Lows in the lower 50s. Sunday, sunny. Highs in the upper 60s. Sunday night, mostly clear. Lows in the lower 50s. 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The current time is 7:51 a.m. Central Daylight Time. Here's your marine forecast. On the weather map, light easterly winds will persist through the day, slowly becoming more southerly Friday morning. Strong northerly winds are forecast for Friday night as a cold front passes through the region. Wind gusts up to gale force are likely and may become frequent at times late Friday night through at least Sunday morning. Strong easterly winds will become established over the weekend into early next week. On Perdido Bay, Pensacola Bay including Santa Rosa Sound, and Choctaw Hatchie Bay. For today, northeast winds around 5 knots, becoming southeast this afternoon. Waves 1 foot or less. Light chop. For tonight, southeast winds around 5 knots, becoming east after midnight. Waves 1 foot or less. Smooth. For Friday, north winds around 5 knots, becoming southwest in the afternoon. Waves 1 foot or less. Smooth. And for Friday night, west winds 20 to 25 knots, becoming north after midnight. Waves 1 foot or less, then around 2 feet after midnight. Rough. On Perdido Bay, Pensacola Bay including Santa Rosa Sound, and Choctaw Hatchie Bay. For today, northeast winds around 5 knots, becoming south this afternoon. Waves 1 foot or less. Smooth. For tonight, south winds around 5 knots in the evening, becoming light and variable. Waves 1 foot or less. Smooth. For Friday, northeast winds around 5 knots, becoming southwest in the afternoon. Waves 1 foot or less. Smooth. A slight chance of showers in the morning. And for Friday night, west winds 10 to 15 knots with gusts up to 20 knots, becoming north 20 to 25 knots with gusts up to 30 knots after midnight. Waves 1 foot or less, then 1 to 2 feet after midnight. Rough. From the Okaloosa-Walton County line to Pascagoula, and out 20 nautical miles. For today, east winds around 5 knots, increasing to 5 to 10 knots late this morning and afternoon. Seas 1 foot or less. Wave detail, southeast 1 foot at 4 seconds. For tonight, southeast winds 5 to 10 knots, diminishing to around 5 knots after midnight. Seas 1 foot or less. Wave detail, southeast 1 foot at 4 seconds. For Friday, northeast winds 5 to 10 knots, becoming southwest in the afternoon. Seas around 2 feet. Wave detail, southeast 2 feet at 6 seconds. A slight chance of showers in the morning. And for Friday night, northwest winds 20 to 25 knots, becoming north 25 to 30 knots after midnight. Seas around 2 feet, building to 3 to 5 feet, occasionally to 6 feet after midnight. Wave detail, southeast 2 feet at 6 seconds and northwest 1 foot at 2 seconds, becoming north 4 feet at 3 seconds and southeast 1 foot at 6 seconds. From the Okaloosa-Walton County line to Pascagoula, from 20 to 60 nautical miles offshore. For today, east winds 5 to 10 knots. Seas 1 foot or less, then around 2 feet this afternoon. Wave detail, east 1 foot at 4 seconds, becoming southeast 1 foot at 4 seconds. For tonight, southeast winds 5 to 10 knots. Seas around 2 feet. Wave detail, southeast 2 feet at 5 seconds. For Friday, northeast winds 5 to 10 knots, diminishing to around 5 knots in the afternoon. Seas around 2 feet. Wave detail, southeast 2 feet at 6 seconds. A slight chance of thunderstorms in the morning. A slight chance of showers. And for Friday night, northwest winds 10 to 15 knots with gusts up to 20 knots, becoming north 25 to 30 knots with gusts up to 40 knots after midnight. Seas around 2 feet, building to 3 to 5 feet, occasionally to 6 feet after midnight. Wave detail, southeast 2 feet at 6 seconds, becoming north 5 feet at 4 seconds and southeast 2 feet at 6 seconds. A slight chance of showers in the evening. Tidal information, at the mouth of the Mobile River on Thursday, high tide at 2:28 a.m. Low tide at 2:10 p.m. At the mouth of the Mobile River on Friday, high tide at 3:16 a.m. Low tide at 3:28 p.m. At Pensacola Bay on Thursday, high tide at 1:36 a.m. Low tide at 1:33 p.m. At Pensacola Bay on Friday, high tide at 2:25 a.m. Low tide at 2:42 p.m. At the East Pass in Destin on Thursday, high tide at 1:03 a.m. Low tide at 12:59 p.m. At the East Pass in Destin on Friday, high tide at 1:52 a.m. Low tide at 2:08 p.m. The following marine observations were made as of 7 a.m. Mobile Bay Coast Guard Station. Winds were north at 3 knots. Sea temperature 81 degrees. Air temperature 69 degrees. Weeks Bay, calm. Air temperature was 64 degrees. Pensacola Bay, north winds at 2 knots. Air temperature was 71 degrees. The report from the east end of Dauphin Island was not available. Graham Bay, north winds at 3 knots. Air temperature was 70 degrees. And Pettiboy Island, east winds at 7 knots. Air temperature was 76 degrees. 12 miles south of Orange Beach. Winds were northeast at 6 knots. Sea temperature 80 degrees. Air temperature 79 degrees. 100 miles south of Destin. Winds were east at 12 knots. Air temperature 82 degrees. Wave height 2 feet. Wave period 6 seconds. The following weather reports were made at 7 a.m. Pensacola International Airport, fog was reported. The temperature was 68 degrees, the dew point was 67, and the relative humidity was 96%. The wind was north at 7 miles an hour. The pressure was 30.09 inches and rising. Pensacola Naval Air Station, fog was reported. The temperature was 63 degrees, the dew point was 63, and the relative humidity was 100%. The wind was calm. The pressure was 30.08 inches and steady. Across the central Gulf Coast, Gulf Shores, fog. Temperature was 64 degrees. Wind calm. The report from Milton was not available. Destin, clear. Temperature was 71 degrees. Wind calm. Mary Esther, clear. Temperature was 66 degrees. Wind north at 5 miles an hour. Mobile, partly cloudy. Temperature was...
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0: Lassie, clear and 62. And at Panama City. Here's your National Weather Service forecast. Today, patchy fog this morning. Sunny. Highs in the upper 80s. Northeast winds around 5 miles per hour, becoming southeast this afternoon. Tonight, mostly clear. Lows in the mid-60s. South winds around 5 miles per hour in the evening, becoming light and variable. Friday, mostly sunny. Highs in the mid-80s. North winds around 5 miles per hour, becoming west around 5 miles per hour in the afternoon. Friday night, partly cloudy. Cooler. Less humid with lows in the mid-50s. Northwest winds 15 to 20 miles per hour with gusts up to 30 miles per hour. Saturday, sunny. Much cooler with highs in the upper 60s. North winds 15 to 20 miles per hour with gusts up to 35 miles per hour. Saturday night, mostly clear. Lows in the lower 50s. Sunday, sunny. Highs in the upper 60s. Sunday night, mostly clear. Lows in the lower 50s. This is NOAA Weather Radio from the Mobile Pensacola National Weather Service. The current time is 8:01 a.m. Central Daylight Time. Here's your marine forecast. On the weather map, light easterly winds will persist through the day, slowly becoming more southerly Friday morning. Strong northerly winds are forecast for Friday night as a cold front passes through the region. Wind gusts up to gale force are likely and may become frequent at times late Friday night through at least Sunday morning. Strong easterly winds will become established over the weekend into early next week. On Perdido Bay, Pensacola Bay including Santa Rosa Sound, and Choctawhatchee Bay. For today, northeast winds around 5 knots, becoming southeast this afternoon. Waves 1 foot or less. Light chop. For tonight, southeast winds around 5 knots, becoming east after midnight. Waves 1 foot or less. Smooth. For Friday, north winds around 5 knots, becoming southwest in the afternoon. Waves 1 foot or less. Smooth. And for Friday night, west winds 20 to 25 knots, becoming north after midnight. Waves 1 foot or less, then around. On Perdido Bay, Pensacola Bay including Santa Rosa Sound, and Choctawhatchee Bay. For today, northeast winds around 5 knots, becoming south this afternoon. Waves 1 foot or less. Smooth. For tonight, south winds around 5 knots in the evening, becoming light and variable. Waves 1 foot or less. Smooth. For Friday, northeast winds around 5 knots, becoming southwest in the afternoon. Waves 1 foot or less. Smooth. A slight chance of showers in the morning. And for Friday night, west winds 10 to 15 knots with gusts up to 20 knots, becoming north 20 to 25 knots with gusts up to 30 knots after midnight. Waves 1 foot or less, then 1 to 2 feet after midnight. Rough. From the Okaloosa-Walton County line to Pascagoula, and out 20 nautical miles. For today, east winds around 5 knots, increasing to 5 to 10 knots late this morning and afternoon. Seas 1 foot or less. Wave detail, southeast 1 foot at 4 seconds. For tonight, southeast winds 5 to 10 knots, diminishing to around 5 knots after midnight. Seas 1 foot or less. Wave detail, southeast 1 foot at 4 seconds. For Friday, northeast winds 5 to 10 knots, becoming southwest in the afternoon. Seas around 2 feet. Wave detail, southeast 2 feet at 6 seconds. A slight chance of showers in the morning. And for Friday night, northwest winds 20 to 25 knots, becoming north 25 to 30 knots after midnight. Seas around 2 feet, building to 3 to 5 feet, occasionally to 6 feet after midnight. Wave detail, southeast 2 feet at 6 seconds and northwest 1 foot at 2 seconds, becoming north 4 feet at 3 seconds and southeast 1 foot at 6 seconds. From the Okaloosa-Walton County line to Pascagoula, from 20 to 60 nautical miles offshore. For today, east winds 5 to 10 knots. Seas 1 foot or less, then around 2 feet this afternoon. Wave detail, east 1 foot at 4 seconds, becoming southeast 1 foot at 4 seconds. For tonight, southeast winds 5 to 10 knots. Seas around 2 feet. Wave detail, southeast 2 feet at 5 seconds. For Friday, northeast winds 5 to 10 knots, diminishing to around 5 knots in the afternoon. Seas around 2 feet. Wave detail, southeast 2 feet at 6 seconds. A slight chance of thunderstorms in the morning. A slight chance of showers. And for Friday night, northwest winds 10 to 15 knots with gusts up to 20 knots, becoming north 25 to 30 knots with gusts up to 40 knots after midnight. Seas around 2 feet, building to 3 to 5 feet, occasionally to 6 feet after midnight. Wave detail, southeast 2 feet at 6 seconds, becoming north 5 feet at 4 seconds and southeast 2 feet at 6 seconds. A slight chance of showers in the evening. The Tropical Weather Outlook. For the North Atlantic, Caribbean Sea and the Gulf of America, tropical cyclone formation is not expected during the next 7 days. Tidal information, at the mouth of the Mobile River on Thursday, high tide at 2:28 a.m. Low tide at 2:10 p.m. At the mouth of the Mobile River on Friday, high tide at 3:16 a.m. Low tide at 3:28 p.m. At Pensacola Bay on Thursday, high tide at 1:36 a.m. Low tide at 1:33 p.m. At Pensacola Bay on Friday, high tide at 2:25 a.m. Low tide at 2:42 p.m. At the East Pass in Destin on Thursday, high tide at 1:03 a.m. Low tide at 12:59 p.m. At the East Pass in Destin on Friday, high tide at 1:52 a.m. Low tide at 2:08 p.m. The following marine observations were made as of 7 a.m. Mobile Bay Coast Guard Station. Winds were north at 3 knots. Sea temperature 81 degrees. Air temperature 69 degrees. Weeks Bay, calm. Air temperature was 64 degrees. Pensacola Bay, north winds at 2 knots. Air temperature was 71 degrees. The report from the east end of Dauphin Island was not available. Graham Bay, north winds at 3 knots. Air temperature was 70 degrees. And Pettiboy Island, east winds at 7 knots. Air temperature was 76 degrees. 12 miles south of Orange Beach. Winds were northeast at 6 knots. Sea temperature 80 degrees. Air temperature 79 degrees. 100 miles south of Destin. Winds were east at 12 knots. Air temperature 82 degrees. Wave height 2 feet. Wave period 6 seconds. The following weather reports were made at 7 a.m. Pensacola International Airport, fog was reported. The temperature was 68 degrees, the dew point was 67, and the relative humidity was 96%. The wind was north at 7 miles an hour. The pressure was 30.09 inches and rising. Pensacola Naval Air Station, fog was reported. The temperature was 63 degrees, the dew point was 63, and the relative humidity was 100%. The wind was calm. The pressure was 30.08 inches and steady. Across the central Gulf Coast, Gulf Shores, fog. Temperature was 64 degrees. Wind calm. The report from Milton was not available. Destin, clear. Temperature was 71 degrees. Wind calm. Mary Esther, clear. Temperature was 66 degrees. Wind north at 5 miles an hour. Mobile, partly cloudy. Temperature was 62 degrees. Wind calm. Elsewhere, Hattiesburg, clear and 58. New Orleans, partly cloudy and 68. Montgomery, fog and 61. Tallahassee, clear and 62. and in Panama City, clear and 64. Here's your National Weather Service forecast. Today, patchy fog this morning. Sunny. Highs in the upper 80s. Northeast winds around 5 miles per hour, becoming southeast this afternoon. Tonight, mostly clear. Lows in the mid-60s. South winds around 5 miles per hour in the evening, becoming light and variable. Friday, mostly sunny. Highs in the mid-80s. North winds around 5 miles per hour, becoming west around 5 miles per hour in the afternoon. Friday night, partly cloudy. Cooler. Less humid with lows in the mid-50s. Northwest winds 15 to 20 miles per hour with gusts up to 30 miles per hour. Saturday, sunny. Much cooler with highs in the upper 60s. North winds 15 to 20 miles per hour with gusts up to 35 miles per hour. Saturday night, mostly clear. Lows in the lower 50s. Sunday, sunny. Highs in the upper 60s. Sunday night, mostly clear. Lows in the lower 50s. 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The current time is 8:11 a.m. Central Daylight Time. Here's your marine forecast. On the weather map, light easterly winds will persist through the day, slowly becoming more southerly Friday morning. Strong northerly winds are forecast for Friday night as a cold front passes through the region. Wind gusts up to gale force are likely and may become frequent at times late Friday night through at least Sunday morning. Strong easterly winds will become established over the weekend into early next week. On Perdido Bay, Pensacola Bay including Santa Rosa Sound, and Choctawhatchee Bay. For today, northeast winds around 5 knots, becoming southeast this afternoon. Waves 1 foot or less. Light chop. For tonight, southeast winds around 5 knots, becoming east after midnight. Waves 1 foot or less. Smooth. For Friday, north winds around 5 knots, becoming southwest in the afternoon. Waves 1 foot or less. Smooth. And for Friday night, west winds 20 to 25 knots, becoming north after midnight. Waves 1 foot or less, then around 2 feet after midnight. Rough. On Perdido Bay, Pensacola Bay including Santa Rosa Sound, and Choctawhatchee Bay. For today, northeast winds around 5 knots, becoming south this afternoon. Waves 1 foot or less. Smooth. For tonight, south winds around 5 knots in the evening, becoming light and variable. Waves 1 foot or less. Smooth. For Friday, northeast winds around 5 knots, becoming southwest in the afternoon. Waves 1 foot or less. Smooth. A slight chance of showers in the morning. And for Friday night, west winds 10 to 15 knots with gusts up to 20 knots, becoming north 20 to 25 knots with gusts up to 30 knots after midnight. Waves 1 foot or less, then 1 to 2 feet after midnight. Rough. From the Okaloosa-Walton County line to Pascagoula, and out 20 nautical miles. For today, east winds around 5 knots, increasing to 5 to 10 knots late this morning and afternoon. Seas 1 foot or less. Wave detail, southeast 1 foot at 4 seconds. For tonight, southeast winds 5 to 10 knots, diminishing to around 5 knots after midnight. Seas 1 foot or less. Wave detail, southeast 1 foot at 4 seconds. For Friday, northeast winds 5 to 10 knots, becoming southwest in the afternoon. Seas around 2 feet. Wave detail, southeast 2 feet at 6 seconds. A slight chance of showers in the morning. And for Friday night, northwest winds 20 to 25 knots, becoming north 25 to 30 knots after midnight. Seas around 2 feet, building to 3 to 5 feet, occasionally to 6 feet after midnight. Wave detail, southeast 2 feet at 6 seconds and northwest 1 foot at 2 seconds, becoming north 4 feet at 3 seconds and southeast 1 foot at 6 seconds. From the Okaloosa-Walton County line to Pascagoula, from 20 to 60 nautical miles offshore. for today? East winds 5 to 10 knots. Seas 1 foot or less, then around 2 feet this afternoon. Wave detail, east 1 foot at 4 seconds, becoming southeast 1 foot at 4 seconds. For tonight? Southeast winds 5 to 10 knots. Seas around 2 feet. Wave detail, southeast 2 feet at 5 seconds. For Friday, northeast winds 5 to 10 knots, diminishing to around 5 knots in the afternoon. Seas around 2 feet. Wave detail, southeast 2 feet at 6 seconds. A slight chance of thunderstorms in the morning. A slight chance of showers. And for Friday night, northwest winds 10 to 15 knots with gusts up to 20 knots, becoming north 25 to 30 knots with gusts up to 40 knots after midnight. Seas around 2 feet, building to 3 to 5 feet, occasionally to 6 feet after midnight. Wave detail, southeast 2 feet at 6 seconds, becoming north 5 feet at 4 seconds and southeast 2 feet at 6 seconds. A slight chance of showers in the evening. Tidal information, at the mouth of the Mobile River on Thursday, high tide at 2:28 a.m. Low tide at 2:10 p.m. At the mouth of the Mobile River on Friday, high tide at 3:16 a.m. Low tide at 3:20 p.m. At Pensacola Bay on Thursday, high tide at 1:36 a.m. Low tide at 1:33 p.m. At Pensacola Bay on Friday, high tide at 2:25 a.m. Low tide at 2:42 p.m. At the East Pass in Destin on Thursday, high tide at 1:03 a.m. Low tide at 12:59 p.m. At the East Pass in Destin on Friday, high tide at 1:52 a.m. Low tide at 2:08 p.m. The following marine observations were made as of 8 a.m. Mobile Bay Coast Guard Station. Winds were north at 2 knots. Sea temperature 81 degrees. Air temperature 69 degrees. Weeks Bay, calm. Air temperature was 64 degrees. Pensacola Bay, northeast winds at 3 knots. Air temperature was 71 degrees. The report from the east end of Dauphin Island was not available. Graham Bay, north winds at 3 knots. Air temperature was 71 degrees. And Pettiboy Island, east winds at 6 knots. Air temperature was 81 degrees. 12 miles south of Orange Beach. Winds were northeast at 6 knots. Sea temperature 80 degrees. Air temperature 78 degrees. 100 miles south of Destin. Winds were east at 12 knots. Air temperature 82 degrees. 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We broadcast on a frequency of 162.40 MHz from the Mobile Pensacola National Weather Service. The following weather reports were made at 8 a.m. The report from Pensacola was not available. The report from Pensacola Naval Air Station was not available. Across the Central Gulf Coast, the report from Milton was not available. The report from Destin was not available. The report from Mobile was not available. Elsewhere, the report from Hattiesburg was not available. The report from New Orleans was not available. The report from Montgomery was not available. The report from Tallahassee was not available. The report from Panama City was not available. Here's your National Weather Service forecast. Today, patchy fog this morning. Sunny. Highs in the upper 80s. Northeast winds around 5 miles per hour, becoming southeast this afternoon. Tonight, mostly clear. Lows in the mid-60s. South winds around 5 miles per hour in the evening, becoming light and variable. Friday, mostly sunny. Highs in the mid-80s. North winds around 5 miles per hour, becoming west around 5 miles per hour in the afternoon. Friday night, partly cloudy. Cooler. Less humid with lows in the mid-50s. Northwest winds 15 to 20 miles per hour with gusts up to 30 miles per hour. Saturday, sunny. Much cooler with highs in the upper 60s. North winds 15 to 20 miles per hour with gusts up to 35 miles per hour. Saturday night, mostly clear. Lows in the lower 50s.

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0: 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Tropical weather outlook. For the North Atlantic, Caribbean Sea and the Gulf of America, tropical cyclone formation is not expected during the next 7 days. 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The current time is 9:26 a.m. Central Daylight Time. Here's your marine forecast. On the weather map, light easterly winds will persist through the day, slowly becoming more southerly Friday morning. Strong northerly winds are forecast for Friday night as a cold front passes through the region. Wind gusts up to gale force are likely and may become frequent at times late Friday night through at least Sunday morning. Strong easterly winds will become established over the weekend into early next week. On Perdido Bay, Pensacola Bay including Santa Rosa Sound, and Choctawhatchee Bay. For today, northeast winds around 5 knots, becoming southeast this afternoon. Waves 1 foot or less. Light chop. For tonight, southeast winds around 5 knots, becoming east after midnight. Waves 1 foot or less. Smooth. For Friday, north winds around 5 knots, becoming southwest in the afternoon. Waves 1 foot or less. Smooth. And for Friday night, west winds 20 to 25 knots, becoming north after midnight. Waves 1 foot or less, then around 2 feet after midnight. Rough. On Perdido Bay, Pensacola Bay including Santa Rosa Sound, and Choctawhatchee Bay. For today, northeast winds around 5 knots, becoming south this afternoon. Waves 1 foot or less. Smooth. For tonight, south winds around 5 knots in the evening, becoming light and variable. Waves 1 foot or less. Smooth. For Friday, northeast winds around 5 knots, becoming southwest in the afternoon. Waves 1 foot or less. Smooth. A slight chance of showers in the morning. And for Friday night, west winds 10 to 15 knots with gusts up to 20 knots, becoming north 20 to 25 knots with gusts up to 30 knots after midnight. Waves 1 foot or less, then 1 to 2 feet after midnight. Rough. From the Okaloosa-Walton County line to Pascagoula, and out 20 nautical miles. For today, east winds around 5 knots, increasing to 5 to 10 knots late this morning and afternoon. Seas 1 foot or less. Wave detail, southeast 1 foot at 4 seconds. For tonight, southeast winds 5 to 10 knots, diminishing to around 5 knots after midnight. Seas 1 foot or less. Wave detail, southeast 1 foot at 4 seconds. For Friday, northeast winds 5 to 10 knots, becoming southwest in the afternoon. Seas around 2 feet. Wave detail, southeast 2 feet at 6 seconds. A slight chance of showers in the morning. And for Friday night, northwest winds 20 to 25 knots, becoming north 25 to 30 knots after midnight. Seas around 2 feet, building to 3 to 5 feet, occasionally to 6 feet after midnight. Wave detail, southeast 2 feet at 6 seconds and northwest 1 foot at 2 seconds, becoming north 4 feet at 3 seconds and southeast 1 foot at 6 seconds. From the Okaloosa-Walton County line to Pascagoula, from 20 to 60 nautical miles offshore. for today? East winds 5 to 10 knots. Seas 1 foot or less, then around 2 feet this afternoon. Wave detail, east 1 foot at 4 seconds, becoming southeast 1 foot at 4 seconds. For tonight? Southeast winds 5 to 10 knots. Seas around 2 feet. Wave detail, southeast 2 feet at 5 seconds. For Friday, northeast winds 5 to 10 knots, diminishing to around 5 knots in the afternoon. Seas around 2 feet. Wave detail, southeast 2 feet at 6 seconds. A slight chance of thunderstorms in the morning. A slight chance of showers. And for Friday night, northwest winds 10 to 15 knots with gusts up to 20 knots, becoming north 25 to 30 knots with gusts up to 40 knots after midnight. Seas around 2 feet, building to 3 to 5 feet, occasionally to 6 feet after midnight. Wave detail, southeast 2 feet at 6 seconds, becoming north 5 feet at 4 seconds and southeast 2 feet at 6 seconds. A slight chance of showers in the evening. The Tropical Weather Outlook. For the North Atlantic, Caribbean Sea and the Gulf of America, tropical cyclone formation is not expected during the next 7 days. Tidal information, at the mouth of the Mobile River on Thursday, high tide at 2:28 a.m. Low tide at 2:10 p.m. At the mouth of the Mobile River on Friday, high tide at 3:16 a.m. Low tide at 3:28 p.m. At Pensacola Bay on Thursday, high tide at 1:36 a.m. Low tide at 1:33 p.m. At Pensacola Bay on Friday, high tide at 2:25 a.m. Low tide at 2:42 p.m. At the East Pass in Destin on Thursday, high tide at 1:03 a.m. Low tide at 12:59 p.m. At the East Pass in Destin on Friday, high tide at 1:52 a.m. Low tide at 2:08 p.m. Here's your National Weather Service forecast. Today, patchy fog this morning. Sunny. Highs in the upper 80s. Northeast winds around 5 miles per hour, becoming southeast this afternoon. Tonight, mostly clear. Lows in the mid-60s. South winds around 5 miles per hour in the evening, becoming light and variable. Friday, mostly sunny. Highs in the mid-80s. North winds around 5 miles per hour, becoming west around 5 miles per hour in the afternoon. Friday night, partly cloudy. Cooler. Less humid with lows in the mid-50s. Northwest winds 15 to 20 miles per hour with gusts up to 30 miles per hour. Saturday, sunny. Much cooler with highs in the upper 60s. North winds 15 to 20 miles per hour with gusts up to 35 miles per hour. Saturday night, mostly clear. Lows in the lower 50s. Sunday, sunny. Highs in the upper 60s. Sunday night, mostly clear. Lows in the lower 50s. Here's your National Weather Service forecast. Rest of today, sunny. Highs in the upper 80s. Northeast winds around 5 miles per hour, becoming southeast this afternoon. Tonight, mostly clear. Lows in the mid-60s. South winds around 5 miles per hour in the evening, becoming light and variable. Friday, mostly sunny. Highs in the mid-80s. North winds around 5 miles per hour, becoming west around 5 miles per hour in the afternoon. Friday night, partly cloudy. Cooler. Less humid with lows in the mid-50s. Northwest winds 15 to 20 miles per hour with gusts up to 30 miles per hour. Saturday, sunny. Much cooler with highs in the upper 60s. North winds 15 to 20 miles per hour with gusts up to 35 miles per hour. Saturday night, mostly clear. Lows in the lower 50s. Sunday, sunny. Highs in the upper 60s. Sunday night, mostly clear. Lows in the lower 50s. 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The current time is 9:35 a.m. Central Daylight Time. Here's your marine forecast. On the weather map, light easterly winds will persist through the day, slowly becoming more southerly Friday morning. Strong northerly winds are forecast for Friday night as a cold front passes through the region. Wind gusts up to gale force are likely and may become frequent at times late Friday night through at least Sunday morning. Strong easterly winds will become established over the weekend into early next week. On Perdido Bay, Pensacola Bay including Santa Rosa Sound, and Choctawhatchee Bay. For rest of today, east winds around 5 knots, becoming southeast this afternoon. Waves 1 foot or less. Light chop. For tonight, southeast winds around 5 knots, becoming east after midnight. Waves 1 foot or less. Smooth. For Friday, north winds around 5 knots, becoming southwest in the afternoon. Waves 1 foot or less. Smooth. And for Friday night, west winds 20 to 25 knots, becoming north after midnight. Waves 1 foot or less, then around 2 feet after midnight. Rough. On Perdido Bay, Pensacola Bay including Santa Rosa Sound, and Choctawhatchee Bay. For rest of today, east winds around 5 knots, becoming south around 5 knots this afternoon. Waves 1 foot or less. Smooth. For tonight, south winds around 5 knots in the evening, becoming light and variable. Waves 1 foot or less. Smooth. For Friday, northeast winds around 5 knots, becoming southwest in the afternoon. Waves 1 foot or less. Smooth. A slight chance of showers in the morning. And for Friday night, west winds 10 to 15 knots with gusts up to 20 knots, becoming north 20 to 25 knots with gusts up to 30 knots after midnight. Waves 1 foot or less, then 1 to 2 feet after midnight. Rough. From the Okaloosa-Walton County line to Pascagoula, and out 20 nautical miles. For rest of today, east winds 5 to 10 knots. Seas 1 foot or less. Wave detail, southeast 1 foot at 4 seconds. For tonight, southeast winds 5 to 10 knots, diminishing to around 5 knots after midnight. Seas 1 foot or less. Wave detail, southeast 1 foot at 4 seconds. For Friday, northeast winds 5 to 10 knots, becoming southwest in the afternoon. Seas around 2 feet. Wave detail, southeast 2 feet at 6 seconds. A slight chance of showers in the morning. And for Friday night, northwest winds 20 to 25 knots, becoming north 25 to 30 knots after midnight. Seas around 2 feet, building to 3 to 5 feet, occasionally to 6 feet after midnight. Wave detail, southeast 2 feet at 6 seconds and northwest 1 foot at 2 seconds, becoming north 4 feet at 3 seconds and southeast 1 foot at 6 seconds. From the Okaloosa-Walton County line to Pascagoula, from 20 to 60 nautical miles offshore. For rest of today, east winds 5 to 10 knots. Seas 1 foot or less, then around 2 feet this afternoon. Wave detail, east 1 foot at 4 seconds, becoming southeast 1 foot at 4 seconds. For tonight, southeast winds 5 to 10 knots. Seas around 2 feet. Wave detail, southeast 2 feet at 5 seconds. For Friday, northeast winds 5 to 10 knots, diminishing to around 5 knots in the afternoon. Seas around 2 feet. Wave detail, southeast 2 feet at 6 seconds. A slight chance of thunderstorms in the morning. A slight chance of showers. And for Friday night, northwest winds 10 to 15 knots with gusts up to 20 knots, becoming north 25 to 30 knots with gusts up to 40 knots after midnight. Seas around 2 feet, building to 3 to 5 feet, occasionally to 6 feet after midnight. Wave detail, southeast 2 feet at 6 seconds, becoming north 5 feet at 4 seconds and southeast 2 feet at 6 seconds. A slight chance of showers in the evening. The Tropical Weather Outlook. For the North Atlantic, Caribbean Sea and the Gulf of America, tropical cyclone formation is not expected during the next 7 days. Tidal information, at the mouth of the Mobile River on Thursday, high tide at 2:28 a.m.

1:52 a.m. Low tide at 2:08 p.m. Here's your National Weather Service forecast. Rest of today, sunny. Highs in the upper 80s. Northeast winds around 5 miles per hour, becoming southeast this afternoon. Tonight, mostly clear. Lows in the mid-60s. South winds around 5 miles per hour in the evening, becoming light and variable. Friday, mostly sunny. Highs in the mid-80s. North winds around 5 miles per hour, becoming west around 5 miles per hour in the afternoon. Friday night, partly cloudy. Cooler. Less humid with lows in the mid-50s. Northwest winds 15 to 20 miles per hour with gusts up to 30 miles per hour. Saturday, sunny. Much cooler with highs in the upper 60s. North winds 15 to 20 miles per hour with gusts up to 35 miles per hour. Saturday night, mostly clear. Lows in the lower 50s. Sunday, sunny. Highs in the upper 60s. Sunday night, mostly clear. Lows in the lower 50s. 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The current time is 9:42 a.m. Central Daylight Time. Here's your marine forecast. On the weather map, light easterly winds will persist through the day, slowly becoming more southerly Friday morning. Strong northerly winds are forecast for Friday night as a cold front passes through the region. Wind gusts up to gale force are likely and may become frequent at times late Friday night through at least Sunday morning. Strong easterly winds will become established over the weekend into early next week. On Perdido Bay, Pensacola Bay including Santa Rosa Sound, and Choctawhatchee Bay. For rest of today, east winds around 5 knots, becoming southeast this afternoon. Waves 1 foot or less. Light chop. For tonight, southeast winds around 5 knots, becoming east after midnight. Waves 1 foot or less. Smooth. For Friday, north winds around 5 knots, becoming southwest in the afternoon. Waves 1 foot or less. Smooth. And for Friday night, west winds 20 to 25 knots, becoming north after midnight. Waves 1 foot or less, then around 2 feet after midnight. Rough. On Perdido Bay, Pensacola Bay including Santa Rosa Sound, and Choctawhatchee Bay. For rest of today, east winds around 5 knots, becoming south around 5 knots this afternoon. Waves 1 foot or less. Smooth. For tonight, south winds around 5 knots in the evening, becoming light and variable. Waves 1 foot or less. Smooth. For Friday, northeast winds around 5 knots, becoming southwest in the afternoon. Waves 1 foot or less. Smooth. A slight chance of showers in the morning. And for Friday night, west winds 10 to 15 knots with gusts up to 20 knots, becoming north 20 to 25 knots with gusts up to 30 knots after midnight. Waves 1 foot or less, then 1 to 2 feet after midnight. Rough. From the Okaloosa-Walton County line to Pascagoula, and out 20 nautical miles. For rest of today, east winds 5 to 10 knots. Seas 1 foot or less. Wave detail, southeast 1 foot at 4 seconds. For tonight, southeast winds 5 to 10 knots, diminishing to around 5 knots after midnight. Seas 1 foot or less. Wave detail, southeast 1 foot at 4 seconds. For Friday, northeast winds 5 to 10 knots, becoming southwest in the afternoon. Seas around 2 feet. Wave detail, southeast 2 feet at 6 seconds. A slight chance of showers in the morning. And for Friday night, northwest winds 20 to 25 knots, becoming north 25 to 30 knots after midnight. Seas around 2 feet, building to 3 to 5 feet, occasionally to 6 feet after midnight. Wave detail, southeast 2 feet at 6 seconds and northwest 1 foot at 2 seconds, becoming north 4 feet at 3 seconds and southeast 1 foot at 6 seconds. From the Okaloosa-Walton County line to Pascagoula, from 20 to 60 nautical miles offshore. For rest of today, east

0: winds 5 to 10 knots. Seas 1 foot or less, then around 2 feet this afternoon. Wave detail, east 1 foot at 4 seconds, becoming southeast 1 foot at 4 seconds. For tonight, southeast winds 5 to 10 knots. Seas around 2 feet. Wave detail, southeast 2 feet at 5 seconds. For Friday, northeast winds 5 to 10 knots, diminishing to around 5 knots in the afternoon. Seas around 2 feet. Wave detail, southeast 2 feet at 6 seconds. A slight chance of thunderstorms in the morning. A slight chance of showers. And for Friday night, northwest winds 10 to 15 knots with gusts up to 20 knots, becoming north 25 to 30 knots with gusts up to 40 knots after midnight. Seas around 2 feet, building to 3 to 5 feet, occasionally to 6 feet after midnight. Wave detail, southeast 2 feet at 6 seconds, becoming north 5 feet at 4 seconds and southeast 2 feet at 6 seconds. A slight chance of showers in the evening. 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Tidal information, at the mouth of the Mobile River on Thursday, high tide at 2:28 a.m. Low tide at 2:10 p.m. At the mouth of the Mobile River on Friday, high tide at 3:16 a.m. Low tide at 3:28 p.m. At Pensacola Bay on Thursday, high tide at 1:36 a.m. Low tide at 1:33 p.m. At Pensacola Bay on Friday, high tide at 2:25 a.m. Low tide at 2:42 p.m. At the East Pass in Destin on Thursday, high tide at 1:03 a.m. Low tide at 12:59 p.m. At the East Pass in Destin on Friday, high tide at 1:52 a.m. Low tide at 2:08 p.m. Here's your National Weather Service forecast. Rest of today, sunny. Highs in the upper 80s. Northeast winds around 5 miles per hour, becoming southeast this afternoon. Tonight, mostly clear. Lows in the mid-60s. South winds around 5 miles per hour in the evening, becoming light and variable. Friday, mostly sunny. Highs in the mid-80s. North winds around 5 miles per hour, becoming west around 5 miles per hour in the afternoon. Friday night, partly cloudy. Cooler. Less humid with lows in the mid-50s. Northwest winds 15 to 20 miles per hour with gusts up to 30 miles per hour. Saturday, sunny. Much cooler with highs in the upper 60s. North winds 15 to 20 miles per hour with gusts up to 35 miles per hour. Saturday night, mostly clear. Lows in the lower 50s. Sunday, sunny. Highs in the upper 60s. Sunday night, mostly clear. Lows in the lower 50s. 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The current time is 9:49 a.m. Central Daylight Time. Here's your marine forecast. On the weather map, light easterly winds will persist through the day, slowly becoming more southerly Friday morning. Strong northerly winds are forecast for Friday night as a cold front passes through the region. Wind gusts up to gale force are likely and may become frequent at times late Friday night through at least Sunday morning. Strong easterly winds will become established over the weekend into early next week. On Perdido Bay, Pensacola Bay including Santa Rosa Sound, and Choctawhatchee Bay. For rest of today, east winds around 5 knots, becoming southeast this afternoon. Waves 1 foot or less. Light chop. For tonight, southeast winds around 5 knots, becoming east after midnight. Waves 1 foot or less. Smooth. For Friday, north winds around 5 knots, becoming southwest in the afternoon. Waves 1 foot or less. Smooth. And for Friday night, west winds 20 to 25 knots, becoming north after midnight. Waves 1 foot or less, then around 2 feet after midnight. Rough. On Perdido Bay, Pensacola Bay, including Santa Rosa Sound and Choctawhatchee Bay. For rest of today, east winds around 5 knots, becoming south around 5 knots this afternoon. Waves 1 foot or less. Smooth. For tonight, south winds around 5 knots in the evening, becoming light and variable. Waves 1 foot or less. Smooth. For Friday, northeast winds around 5 knots, becoming southwest in the afternoon. Waves 1 foot or less. Smooth. A slight chance of showers in the morning. And for Friday night, west winds 10 to 15 knots with gusts up to 20 knots, becoming north 20 to 25 knots with gusts up to 30 knots after midnight. Waves 1 foot or less, then 1 to 2 feet after midnight. Rough. From the Okaloosa-Walton County line to Pascagoula, and out 20 nautical miles. For rest of today, east winds 5 to 10 knots. Seas 1 foot or less. Wave detail, southeast 1 foot at 4 seconds. For tonight, southeast winds 5 to 10 knots, diminishing to around 5 knots after midnight. Seas 1 foot or less. Wave detail, southeast 1 foot at 4 seconds. For Friday, northeast winds 5 to 10 knots, becoming southwest in the afternoon. Seas around 2 feet. Wave detail, southeast 2 feet at 6 seconds. A slight chance of showers in the morning. And for Friday night, northwest winds 20 to 25 knots, becoming north 25 to 30 knots after midnight. Seas around 2 feet, building to 3 to 5 feet, occasionally to 6 feet after midnight. Wave detail, southeast 2 feet at 6 seconds and northwest 1 foot at 2 seconds, becoming north 4 feet at 3 seconds and southeast 1 foot at 6 seconds. From the Okaloosa-Walton County line to Pascagoula, from 20 to 60 nautical miles offshore. For rest of today, east winds 5 to 10 knots. Seas 1 foot or less, then around 2 feet this afternoon. Wave detail, east 1 foot at 4 seconds, becoming southeast 1 foot at 4 seconds. For tonight, southeast winds 5 to 10 knots. Seas around 2 feet. Wave detail, southeast 2 feet at 5 seconds. For Friday, northeast winds 5 to 10 knots, diminishing to around 5 knots in the afternoon. Seas around 2 feet. Wave detail, southeast 2 feet at 6 seconds. A slight chance of thunderstorms in the morning. A slight chance of showers. And for Friday night, northwest winds 10 to 15 knots with gusts up to 20 knots, becoming north 25 to 30 knots with gusts up to 40 knots after midnight. Seas around 2 feet, building to 3 to 5 feet, occasionally to 6 feet after midnight. Wave detail, southeast 2 feet at 6 seconds, becoming north 5 feet at 4 seconds and southeast 2 feet at 6 seconds. A slight chance of showers in the evening. Tidal information, at the mouth of the Mobile River on Thursday, high tide at 2:28 a.m. Low tide at 2:10 p.m. At the mouth of the Mobile River on Friday, high tide at 3:16 a.m. Low tide at 3:28 p.m. At Pensacola Bay on Thursday, high tide at 1:36 a.m. Low tide at 1:33 p.m. At Pensacola Bay on Friday, high tide at 2:25 a.m. Low tide at 2:42 p.m. At the East Pass in Destin on Thursday, high tide at 1:03 a.m. Low tide at 12:59 p.m. At the East Pass in Destin on Friday, high tide at 1:52 a.m. Low tide at 2:08 p.m. Here's your National Weather Service forecast. Rest of today, sunny. Highs in the upper 80s. Northeast winds around 5 miles per hour, becoming southeast this afternoon. Tonight, mostly clear. Lows in the mid-60s. South winds around 5 miles per hour in the evening, becoming light and variable. Friday, mostly sunny. Highs in the mid-80s. North winds around 5 miles per hour, becoming west around 5 miles per hour in the afternoon. Friday night, partly cloudy. Cooler. Less humid with lows in the mid-50s. Northwest winds 15 to 20 miles per hour with gusts up to 30 miles per hour. Saturday, sunny. Much cooler with highs in the upper 60s. North winds 15 to 20 miles per hour with gusts up to 35 miles per hour. Saturday night, mostly clear. Lows in the lower 50s. Sunday, sunny. Highs in the upper 60s. Sunday night, mostly clear. Lows in the lower 50s. 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The current time is 9:56 a.m. Central Daylight Time. Here's your marine forecast. On the weather map, light easterly winds will persist through the day, slowly becoming more southerly Friday morning. Strong northerly winds are forecast for Friday night as a cold front passes through the region. Wind gusts up to gale force are likely and may become frequent at times late Friday night through at least Sunday morning. Strong easterly winds will become established over the weekend into early next week. On Perdido Bay, Pensacola Bay including Santa Rosa Sound, and Choctawhatchee Bay. For rest of today, east winds around 5 knots, becoming southeast this afternoon. Waves 1 foot or less. Light chop. For tonight, southeast winds around 5 knots, becoming east after midnight. Waves 1 foot or less. Smooth. For Friday, north winds around 5 knots, becoming southwest in the afternoon. Waves 1 foot or less. Smooth. And for Friday night, west winds 20 to 25 knots, becoming north after midnight. Waves 1 foot or less, then around 2 feet after midnight. Rough. On Perdido Bay, Pensacola Bay including Santa Rosa Sound, and Choctawhatchee Bay. For rest of today, east winds around 5 knots, becoming south around 5 knots this afternoon. Waves 1 foot or less. Smooth. For tonight, south winds around 5 knots in the evening, becoming light and variable. Waves 1 foot or less. Smooth. For Friday, northeast winds around 5 knots, becoming southwest in the afternoon. Waves 1 foot or less. Smooth. A slight chance of showers in the morning. And for Friday night, west winds 10 to 15 knots with gusts up to 20 knots, becoming north 20 to 25 knots with gusts up to 30 knots after midnight. Waves 1 foot or less, then 1 to 2 feet after midnight. Rough. From the Okaloosa-Walton County line to Pascagoula, and out 20 nautical miles. For rest of today, east winds 5 to 10 knots. Seas 1 foot or less. Wave detail, southeast 1 foot at 4 seconds. For tonight, southeast winds 5 to 10 knots, diminishing to around 5 knots after midnight. Seas 1 foot or less. Wave detail, southeast 1 foot at 4 seconds. For Friday, northeast winds 5 to 10 knots, becoming southwest in the afternoon. Seas around 2 feet. Wave detail, southeast 2 feet at 6 seconds. A slight chance of showers in the morning. And for Friday night, northwest winds 20 to 25 knots, becoming north 25 to 30 knots after midnight. Seas around 2 feet.
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0: From the Okaloosa-Walton County line to Pascagoula, from 20 to 60 nautical miles offshore. For rest of today, east winds 5 to 10 knots. Seas 1 foot or less, then around 2 feet this afternoon. Wave detail, east 1 foot at 4 seconds, becoming southeast 1 foot at 4 seconds. For tonight, southeast winds 5 to 10 knots. Seas around 2 feet. Wave detail, southeast 2 feet at 5 seconds. For Friday, northeast winds 5 to 10 knots, diminishing to around 5 knots in the afternoon. Seas around 2 feet. Wave detail, southeast 2 feet at 6 seconds. A slight chance of thunderstorms in the morning. A slight chance of showers. And for Friday night, northwest winds 10 to 15 knots with gusts up to 20 knots, becoming north 25 to 30 knots with gusts up to 40 knots after midnight. seas around 2 feet, building to 3 to 5 feet, occasionally to 6 feet after midnight. Wave detail, southeast 2 feet at 6 seconds, becoming north 5 feet at 4 seconds and southeast 2 feet at 6 seconds. A slight chance of showers in the evening. Tidal information, at the mouth of the Mobile River on Thursday, high tide at 2:28 a.m. Low tide at 2:10 p.m. At the mouth of the Mobile River on Friday, high tide at 3:16 a.m. Low tide at 3:28 p.m. At Pensacola Bay on Thursday, high tide at 1:36 a.m. Low tide at 1:33 p.m. At Pensacola Bay on Friday, high tide at 2:25 a.m. Low tide at 2:42 p.m. At the East Pass in Destin on Thursday, high tide at 1:03 a.m. Low tide at 12:59 p.m. At the East Pass in Destin on Friday, high tide at 1:52 a.m. Low tide at 2:08 p.m. Here's your National Weather Service forecast. Rest of today, sunny. Highs in the upper 80s. Northeast winds around 5 miles per hour, becoming southeast this afternoon. Tonight, mostly clear. Lows in the mid-60s. South winds around 5 miles per hour in the evening, becoming light and variable. Friday, mostly sunny. Highs in the mid-80s. North winds around 5 miles per hour, becoming west around 5 miles per hour in the afternoon. Friday night, partly cloudy. Cooler. Less humid with lows in the mid-50s. Northwest winds 15 to 20 miles per hour with gusts up to 30 miles per hour. Saturday, sunny. Much cooler with highs in the upper 60s. North winds 15 to 20 miles per hour with gusts up to 35 miles per hour. Saturday night, mostly clear. Lows in the lower 50s. Sunday, sunny. Highs in the upper 60s. Sunday night, mostly clear. Lows in the lower 50s. 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The current time is 10:03 a.m. Central Daylight Time. Here's your marine forecast. On the weather map, light easterly winds will persist through the day, slowly becoming more southerly Friday morning. Strong northerly winds are forecast for Friday night as a cold front passes through the region. Wind gusts up to gale force are likely and may become frequent at times late Friday night through at least Sunday morning. Strong easterly winds will become established over the weekend into early next week. On Perdido Bay, Pensacola Bay including Santa Rosa Sound, and Choctawhatchee Bay. For rest of today, east winds around 5 knots, becoming southeast this afternoon. Waves 1 foot or less. Light chop. For tonight, southeast winds around 5 knots, becoming east after midnight. Waves 1 foot or less. Smooth. For Friday, north winds around 5 knots, becoming southwest in the afternoon. Waves 1 foot or less. Smooth. And for Friday night, west winds 20 to 25 knots, becoming north after midnight. Waves 1 foot or less, then around 2 feet after midnight. Rough. On Perdido Bay, Pensacola Bay including Santa Rosa Sound, and Choctawhatchee Bay. For rest of today, east winds around 5 knots, becoming south around 5 knots this afternoon. Waves 1 foot or less. Smooth. For tonight, south winds around 5 knots in the evening, becoming light and variable. Waves 1 foot or less. Smooth. For Friday, northeast winds around 5 knots, becoming southwest in the afternoon. Waves 1 foot or less. Smooth. A slight chance of showers in the morning. And for Friday night, west winds 10 to 15 knots with gusts up to 20 knots, becoming north 20 to 25 knots with gusts up to 30 knots after midnight. Waves 1 foot or less, then 1 to 2 feet after midnight. Rough. From the Okaloosa-Walton County line to Pascagoula, and out 20 nautical miles. For rest of today, east winds 5 to 10 knots. Seas 1 foot or less. Wave detail, southeast 1 foot at 4 seconds. For tonight, southeast winds 5 to 10 knots, diminishing to around 5 knots after midnight. Seas 1 foot or less. Wave detail, southeast 1 foot at 4 seconds. For Friday, northeast winds 5 to 10 knots, becoming southwest in the afternoon. Seas around 2 feet. Wave detail, southeast 2 feet at 6 seconds. A slight chance of showers in the morning. And for Friday night, northwest winds 20 to 25 knots, becoming north 25 to 30 knots after midnight. Seas around 2 feet, building to 3 to 5 feet, occasionally to 6 feet after midnight. Wave detail, southeast 2 feet at 6 seconds and northwest 1 foot at 2 seconds, becoming north 4 feet at 3 seconds and southeast 1 foot at 6 seconds. From the Okaloosa-Walton County line to Pascagoula, from 20 to 60 nautical miles offshore. For rest of today, east winds 5 to 10 knots. Seas 1 foot or less, then around 2 feet this afternoon. Wave detail, east 1 foot at 4 seconds, becoming southeast 1 foot at 4 seconds. For tonight, southeast winds 5 to 10 knots. Seas around 2 feet. Wave detail, southeast 2 feet at 5 seconds. For Friday, northeast winds 5 to 10 knots, diminishing to around 5 knots in the afternoon. Seas around 2 feet. Wave detail, southeast 2 feet at 6 seconds. A slight chance of thunderstorms in the morning. A slight chance of showers. And for Friday night, northwest winds 10 to 15 knots with gusts up to 20 knots, becoming north 25 to 30 knots with gusts up to 40 knots after midnight. Seas around 2 feet, building to 3 to 5 feet, occasionally to 6 feet after midnight. Wave detail, southeast 2 feet at 6 seconds, becoming north 5 feet at 4 seconds and southeast 2 feet at 6 seconds. A slight chance of showers in the evening. The Tropical Weather Outlook. For the North Atlantic, Caribbean Sea and the Gulf of America, tropical cyclone formation is not expected during the next 7 days. Tidal information, at the mouth of the Mobile River on Thursday, high tide at 2:28 a.m. Low tide at 2:10 p.m. At the mouth of the Mobile River on Friday, high tide at 3:16 a.m. Low tide at 3:28 p.m. At Pensacola Bay on Thursday, high tide at 1:36 a.m. Low tide at 1:33 p.m. At Pensacola Bay on Friday, high tide at 2:25 a.m. Low tide at 2:42 p.m. At the East Pass in Destin on Thursday, high tide at 1:03 a.m. Low tide at 12:59 p.m. At the East Pass in Destin on Friday, high tide at 1:52 a.m. Low tide at 2:08 p.m. Here's your National Weather Service forecast. Rest of today, sunny. Highs in the upper 80s. Northeast winds around 5 miles per hour, becoming southeast this afternoon. Tonight, mostly clear. Lows in the mid-60s. South winds around 5 miles per hour in the evening, becoming light and variable. Friday, mostly sunny. Highs in the mid-80s. North winds around 5 miles per hour, becoming west around 5 miles per hour in the afternoon. Friday night, partly cloudy. Cooler. Less humid with lows in the mid-50s. Northwest winds 15 to 20 miles per hour with gusts up to 30 miles per hour. Saturday, sunny. Much cooler with highs in the upper 60s. North winds 15 to 20 miles per hour with gusts up to 35 miles per hour. Saturday night, mostly clear. Lows in the lower 50s. Sunday, sunny. Highs in the upper 60s. Sunday night, mostly clear. Lows in the lower 50s. 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The current time is 10:10 a.m. Central Daylight Time. Here's your marine forecast. On the weather map, light easterly winds will persist through the day, slowly becoming more southerly Friday morning. Strong northerly winds are forecast for Friday night as a cold front passes through the region. Wind gusts up to gale force are likely and may become frequent at times late Friday night through at least Sunday morning. strong easterly winds will become established over the weekend into early next week. On Perdido Bay, Pensacola Bay including Santa Rosa Sound, and Choctawhatchee Bay. For rest of today, east winds around 5 knots, becoming southeast this afternoon. Waves 1 foot or less. Light chop. For tonight, southeast winds around 5 knots, becoming east after midnight. Waves 1 foot or less. Smooth. For Friday, north winds around 5 knots, becoming southwest in the afternoon. Waves 1 foot or less. Smooth. And for Friday night, west winds 20 to 25 knots, becoming north after midnight. Waves 1 foot or less, then around 2 feet after midnight. Rough. On Perdido Bay, Pensacola Bay including Santa Rosa Sound, and Choctawhatchee Bay. For rest of today, east winds around 5 knots, becoming south around 5 knots this afternoon. Waves 1 foot or less. Smooth. For tonight, south winds around 5 knots in the evening, becoming light and variable. Waves 1 foot or less. Smooth. For Friday, northeast winds around 5 knots, becoming southwest in the afternoon. Waves 1 foot or less. Smooth. A slight chance of showers in the morning. And for Friday night, west winds 10 to 15 knots with gusts up to 20 knots, becoming north 20 to 25 knots with gusts up to 30 knots after midnight. Waves 1 foot or less, then 1 to 2 feet after midnight. Rough. From the Okaloosa-Walton County line to Pascagoula, and out 20 nautical miles. For rest of today, east winds 5 to 10 knots. Seas 1 foot or less. Wave detail, southeast 1 foot at 4 seconds. For tonight, southeast winds 5 to 10 knots, diminishing to around 5 knots after midnight. Seas 1 foot or less. Wave detail, southeast 1 foot at 4 seconds. For Friday, northeast winds 5 to 10 knots, becoming southwest in the afternoon. Seas around 2 feet. Wave detail, southeast 2 feet at 6 seconds. A slight chance of showers in the morning. And for Friday night, northwest winds 20 to 25 knots, becoming north 25 to 30 knots after midnight. Seas around 2 feet, building to 3 to 5 feet, occasionally to 6 feet after midnight. Wave detail, southeast 2 feet at 6 seconds and northwest 1 foot at 2 seconds, becoming north 4 feet at 3 seconds and southeast 1 foot at 6 seconds. From the Okaloosa-Walton County line to Pascagoula, from 20 to 60 nautical miles offshore. For rest of today, east winds 5 to 10 knots. Seas 1 foot or less, then around 2 feet this afternoon. Wave detail, east 1 foot at 4 seconds, becoming southeast 1 foot at 4 seconds. For tonight, southeast winds 5 to 10 knots. Seas around 2 feet. Wave detail, southeast 2 feet at 5 seconds. For Friday, northeast winds 5 to 10 knots, diminishing to around 5 knots in the afternoon. Seas around 2 feet. Wave detail, southeast 2 feet at 6 seconds. A slight chance of thunderstorms in the morning. A slight chance of showers. And for Friday night, northwest winds 10 to 15 knots with gusts up to 20 knots, becoming north 25 to 30 knots with gusts up to 40 knots after midnight. Seas around 2 feet, building to 3 to 5 feet, occasionally to 6 feet after midnight. Wave detail, southeast 2 feet at 6 seconds, becoming north 5 feet at 4 seconds and southeast 2 feet at 6 seconds. A slight chance of showers in the evening. Tidal information, at the mouth of the Mobile River on Thursday, high tide at 2:28 a.m. Low tide at 2:10 p.m. At the mouth of the Mobile River on Friday, high tide at 3:16 a.m. Low tide at 3:20 p.m. At Pensacola Bay on Thursday, high tide at 1:36 a.m. Low tide at 1:33 p.m. At Pensacola Bay on Friday, high tide at 2:25 a.m. Low tide at 2:42 p.m. At the East Pass in Destin on Thursday, high tide at 1:03 a.m. Low tide at 12:59 p.m. at the East Pass in Destin on Friday, high tide at 1:52 a.m. Low tide at 2:08 p.m. The following marine observations were made as of 10 a.m. Mobile Bay Coast Guard Station. Winds were northeast at 4 knots. Sea temperature 80 degrees. Air temperature 76 degrees. Weeks Bay, calm. Air temperature was 72 degrees. Pensacola Bay, north winds at 2 knots. Air temperature was 80 degrees. The report from the east end of Dauphin Island was not available. Graham Bay, north winds at 3 knots. Air temperature was 71 degrees. And Pettiboy Island, northeast winds at 9 knots. Air temperature was 82 degrees. 12 miles south of Orange Beach. Winds were north at 10 knots. Sea temperature 80 degrees. Air temperature 78 degrees. 100 miles south of Destin. Winds were east at 12 knots. Air temperature 83 degrees. 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We broadcast on a frequency of 162.40 MHz from the Mobile Pensacola National Weather Service. The following weather reports were made at 10 a.m. Pensacola International Airport, skies were sunny. The temperature was 80 degrees, the dew point was 67, and the relative humidity was 64%. The wind was north at 5 miles an hour. The pressure was 30.13 inches and rising. Pensacola Naval Air Station, skies were sunny. The temperature was 81 degrees, the dew point was 69, and the relative humidity was 67%. The wind was northeast at 5 miles an hour. The pressure was 30.12 inches and rising. Across the central Gulf Coast, Gulf Shores, sunny. Temperature was 79 degrees. Wind northeast at 5 miles an hour. Milton, sunny. Temperature was 78 degrees. Wind northeast at 6 miles an hour. Destin, sunny. Temperature was 80 degrees. Wind east at 6 miles an hour. Mary Esther, sunny. Temperature was 81 degrees. Wind east at 6 miles an hour. Mobile, sunny. Temperature was 80 degrees. Wind variable at 5 miles an hour. Elsewhere, the report from Hattiesburg was not available. The report from New Orleans was not available. Montgomery, sunny and 76. Tallahassee, sunny and 79. And at Panama City, sunny and 81. Here's your National Weather Service forecast. Rest of today, sunny. Highs in the upper 80s. Northeast winds around 5 miles per hour, becoming southeast this afternoon. Tonight, mostly clear. Lows in the mid-60s. South winds around 5 miles per hour in the evening, becoming light and variable. Friday, mostly sunny. Highs in the mid-80s. North winds around 5 miles per hour, becoming west around 5 miles per hour in the afternoon. Friday night, partly cloudy. Cooler. Less humid with lows in the mid-50s. Northwest winds 15 to 20 miles per hour with gusts up to 30 miles per hour. Saturday, sunny. Much cooler with highs in the upper 60s. North winds 15 to 20 miles per hour with gusts up to 35 miles per hour. Saturday night, mostly clear. Lows in the lower 50s. Sunday, sunny. Highs in the upper 60s. Sunday night, mostly clear. Lows in the lower 50s. 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The current time is 10:20 a.m. Central Daylight Time. Here's your marine forecast. On the weather map, light easterly winds will persist through the day, slowly becoming more southerly Friday morning. Strong northerly winds are forecast for Friday night as a cold front passes through the region. Wind gusts up to gale force are likely and may become frequent at times late Friday night through at least Sunday morning. Strong easterly winds will become established over the weekend into early next week. On Perdido Bay, Pensacola Bay, including Santa Rosa Sound, and Choctawhatchee Bay. For rest of today, east winds around 5 knots, becoming southeast this afternoon. Waves 1 foot or less. Light chop. For tonight, southeast winds around 5 knots, becoming east after midnight. Waves 1 foot or less. Smooth. For Friday, north winds around 5 knots, becoming southwest in the afternoon. Waves 1 foot or less. Smooth. And for Friday night, west winds 20 to 25 knots, becoming north after midnight. Waves 1 foot or less, then around 2 feet after midnight. Rough. On Perdido Bay, Pensacola Bay, including Santa Rosa Sound, and Choctawhatchee Bay. For rest of today, east winds around 5 knots, becoming south around 5 knots this afternoon. Waves 1 foot or less. Smooth. For tonight, south winds around 5 knots in the evening, becoming light and variable. Waves 1 foot or less. Smooth. For Friday, northeast winds around 5 knots, becoming southwest in the afternoon. Waves 1 foot or less. Smooth. A slight chance of showers in the morning. And for Friday night, west winds 10 to 15 knots with gusts up to 20 knots, becoming north 20 to 25 knots with gusts up to 30 knots after midnight. Waves 1 foot or less, then 1 to 2 feet after midnight. Rough. From the Okaloosa-Walton County line to Pascagoula, and out 20 nautical miles. For rest of today, east winds 5 to 10 knots. Seas 1 foot or less. Wave detail, southeast 1 foot at 4 seconds. For tonight, southeast winds 5 to 10 knots, diminishing to around 5 knots after midnight. Seas 1 foot or less. Wave detail, southeast 1 foot at 4 seconds. For Friday, northeast winds 5 to 10 knots, becoming southwest in the afternoon. Seas around 2 feet. Wave detail, southeast 2 feet at 6 seconds. A slight chance of showers in the morning. And for Friday night, northwest winds 20 to 25 knots, becoming north 25 to 30 knots after midnight. Seas around 2 feet, building to 3 to 5 feet, occasionally to 6 feet after midnight. Wave detail, southeast 2 feet at 6 seconds and northwest 1 foot at 2 seconds, becoming north 4 feet at 3 seconds and southeast 1 foot at 6 seconds. From the Okaloosa-Walton County line to Pascagoula, from 20 to 60 nautical miles offshore. For rest of today, east winds 5 to 10 knots. Seas 1 foot or less, then around 2 feet this afternoon. Wave detail, east 1 foot at 4 seconds, becoming southeast 1 foot at 4 seconds. For tonight, southeast winds 5 to 10 knots. Seas around 2 feet. Wave detail, southeast 2 feet at 5 seconds. For Friday, northeast winds 5 to 10 knots, diminishing to around 5 knots in the afternoon. Seas around 2 feet. Wave detail, southeast 2 feet at 6 seconds. A slight chance of thunderstorms in the morning. A slight chance of showers. And for Friday night, northwest winds 10 to 15 knots with gusts up to 20 knots, becoming north 25 to 30 knots with gusts up to 40 knots after midnight. Seas around 2 feet, building to 3 to 5 feet, occasionally to 6 feet after midnight. Wave detail, southeast 2 feet at 6 seconds, becoming north 5 feet at 4 seconds and southeast 2 feet at 6 seconds. A slight chance of showers in the evening. Tidal information, at the mouth of the Mobile River on Thursday, high tide at 2:28 a.m. Low tide at 2:10 p.m. At the mouth of the Mobile River on Friday, high tide at 3:16 a.m. Low tide at 3:28 p.m. At Pensacola Bay on Thursday, high tide at 1:36 a.m. Low tide at 1:33 p.m. At Pensacola Bay on Friday, high tide at 2:25 a.m. Low tide at 2:42 p.m. At the East Pass in Destin on Thursday, high tide at 1:03 a.m. Low tide at 12:59 p.m. At the East Pass in Destin on Friday, high tide at 1:52 a.m. Low tide at 2:08 p.m. The following marine observations were made as of 10 a.m. Mobile Bay Coast Guard Station. Winds were northeast at 4 knots. Sea temperature 80 degrees. Air temperature 76 degrees. Weeks Bay, calm. Air temperature was 72 degrees. Pensacola Bay, north winds at 2 knots. Air temperature was 80 degrees. The report from the east end of Dauphin Island was not available. Graham Bay, north winds at 3 knots. Air temperature was 71 degrees. And Pettiboy Island, northeast winds at 9 knots. Air temperature was 82 degrees. 12 miles south of Orange Beach. Winds were north at 10 knots. Sea temperature 80 degrees. Air temperature 78 degrees. 100 miles south of Destin. Winds were east at 12 knots. Air temperature 83 degrees. The following weather reports were made at 10 a.m. Pensacola International Airport, skies were sunny. The temperature was 80 degrees, the dew point was 67, and the relative humidity was 64%. The wind was north at 5 miles an hour. The pressure was 30.13 inches and rising. Pensacola Naval Air Station, skies were sunny. The temperature was 81 degrees, the dew point was 69, and the relative humidity was 67%. The wind was northeast at 5 miles an hour. The pressure was 30.12 inches and rising. Across the central Gulf Coast, Gulf Shores, sunny. Temperature was 79 degrees. Wind northeast at 5 miles an hour. Milton, sunny. Temperature was 78 degrees. Wind northeast at 6 miles an hour. Destin, sunny. Temperature was 80 degrees. Wind east at 6 miles an hour. Mary Esther, sunny. Temperature was 81 degrees. Wind east at 6 miles an hour. Mobile, sunny. Temperature was 80 degrees. Wind variable at 5 miles an hour. Elsewhere, the report from Hattiesburg was not available. The report from New Orleans was not available. Montgomery, sunny and 76. Tallahassee, sunny and 79. And at Panama City, sunny and 81. Here's your National Weather Service forecast. Rest of today, sunny. Highs in the upper 80s. Northeast winds around 5 miles per hour, becoming southeast this afternoon. Tonight, mostly clear. Lows in the mid-60s. South winds around 5 miles per hour in the evening, becoming light and variable. Friday, mostly sunny. Highs in the mid-80s. North winds around 5 miles per hour, becoming west around 5 miles per hour in the afternoon. Friday night, partly cloudy. Cooler. Less humid with lows in the mid-50s. Northwest winds 15 to 20 miles per hour with gusts up to 30 miles per hour. Saturday, sunny. Much cooler with highs in the upper 60s. North winds 15 to 20 miles per hour with gusts up to 35 miles per hour. Saturday night, mostly clear. Lows in the lower 50s. Sunday, sunny. Highs in the upper 60s. Sunday night, mostly clear. Lows in the lower 50s. 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The current time is 10:29 a.m. Central Daylight Time. Here's your marine forecast. On the weather map, light easterly winds will persist through the day, slowly becoming more southerly Friday morning. Strong northerly winds are forecast for Friday night as a cold front passes through the region. Wind gusts up to gale force are likely and may become frequent at times late Friday night through at least Sunday morning. Strong easterly winds will become established over the weekend into early next week. On Perdido Bay, Pensacola Bay including Santa Rosa Sound, and Choctawhatchee Bay. For rest of today, east winds around 5 knots, becoming southeast this afternoon. Waves 1 foot or less. Light chop. For tonight, southeast winds around 5 knots, becoming east after midnight. Waves 1 foot or less. Smooth. For Friday, north winds around 5 knots, becoming southwest in the afternoon. Waves 1 foot or less. Smooth. And for Friday night, west winds 20 to 25 knots, becoming north after midnight. Waves 1 foot or less, then around 2 feet after midnight. Rough. On Perdido Bay, Pensacola Bay including Santa Rosa Sound, and Choctaw Hatchie Bay. For rest of today, east winds around 5 knots, becoming south around 5 knots this afternoon. Waves 1 foot or less. Smooth. For tonight, south winds around 5 knots in the evening, becoming light and variable. Waves 1 foot or less. Smooth. For Friday, northeast winds around 5 knots, becoming southwest in the afternoon. Waves 1 foot or less. Smooth. A slight chance of showers in the morning. And for Friday night, west winds 10 to 15 knots with gusts up to 20 knots, becoming north 20 to 25 knots with gusts up to 30 knots after midnight. Waves 1 foot or less, then 1 to 2 feet after midnight. Rough. From the Okaloosa-Walton County line to Pascagoula, and out 20 nautical miles. For rest of today, east winds 5 to 10 knots. Seas 1 foot or less. Wave detail, southeast 1 foot at 4 seconds. For tonight, southeast winds 5 to 10 knots, diminishing to around 5 knots after midnight. Seas 1 foot or less. Wave detail, southeast 1 foot at 4 seconds. For Friday, northeast winds 5 to 10 knots, becoming southwest in the afternoon. Seas around 2 feet. Wave detail, southeast 2 feet at 6 seconds. A slight chance of showers in the morning. And for Friday night, northwest winds 20 to 25 knots, becoming north 25 to 30 knots after midnight. Seas around 2 feet, building to 3 to 5 feet, occasionally to 6 feet after midnight. Wave detail, southeast 2 feet at 6 seconds and northwest 1 foot at 2 seconds, becoming north 4 feet at 3 seconds and southeast 1 foot at 6 seconds. From the Okaloosa-Walton County line to Pascagoula, from 20 to 60 nautical miles offshore. For rest of today, east winds 5 to 10 knots. Seas 1 foot or less, then around 2 feet this afternoon. Wave detail, east 1 foot at 4 seconds, becoming southeast 1 foot at 4 seconds. For tonight, southeast winds 5 to 10 knots. Seas around 2 feet. Wave detail, southeast 2 feet at 5 seconds. For Friday, northeast winds 5 to 10 knots, diminishing to around 5 knots in the afternoon. Seas around 2 feet. Wave detail, southeast 2 feet at 6 seconds. A slight chance of thunderstorms in the morning. A slight chance of showers. And for Friday night, northwest winds 10 to 15 knots with gusts up to 20 knots, becoming north 25 to 30 knots with gusts up to 40 knots after midnight. Seas around 2 feet, building to 3 to 5 feet, occasionally to 6 feet after midnight. Wave detail, southeast 2 feet at 6 seconds, becoming north 5 feet at 4 seconds and southeast 2 feet at 6 seconds. A slight chance of showers in the evening. Tidal information, at the mouth of the Mobile River on Thursday, high tide at 2:28 a.m. Low tide at 2:10 p.m. At the mouth of the Mobile River on Friday, high tide at 3:16 a.m. Low tide at 3:28 p.m. At Pensacola Bay on Thursday, high tide at 1:36 a.m. Low tide at 1:33 p.m. At Pensacola Bay on Friday, high tide at 2:25 a.m. Low tide at 2:42 p.m. At the East Pass in Destin on Thursday, high tide at 1:03 a.m. Low tide at 12:59 p.m. At the East Pass in Destin on Friday, high tide at 1:52 a.m. Low tide at 2:08 p.m. The following marine observations were made as of 10 a.m. Mobile Bay Coast Guard Station. Winds were northeast at 4 knots. Sea temperature 80 degrees. Air temperature 76 degrees. Weeks Bay, calm. Air temperature was 72 degrees. Pensacola Bay, north winds at 2 knots. air temperature was 80 degrees. The report from the east end of Dauphin Island was not available. Graham Bay, north winds at 3 knots. Air temperature was 71 degrees. And Pettiboy Island, northeast winds at 9 knots. Air temperature was 82 degrees. 12 miles south of Orange Beach. Winds were north at 10 knots. Sea temperature 80 degrees. Air temperature 78 degrees. 100 miles south of Destin. Winds were east at 12 knots. Air temperature 83 degrees. The tropical weather outlook. For the North Atlantic, Caribbean Sea and the Gulf of America, tropical cyclone formation is not expected during the next 7 days. The following weather reports were made at 10 a.m. Pensacola International Airport, skies were sunny. The temperature was 80 degrees, the dew point was 67, and the relative humidity was 64%. The wind was north at 5 miles an hour. The pressure was 30.13 inches and rising. Pensacola Naval Air Station, skies were sunny. The temperature was 81 degrees, the dew point was 69, and the relative humidity was 67%. The wind was northeast at 5 miles an hour. The pressure was 30.12 inches and rising. Across the central Gulf Coast, Gulf Shores, sunny. Temperature was 79 degrees. Wind northeast at 5 miles an hour. Milton, sunny. Temperature was 78 degrees. Wind northeast at 6 miles an hour. Destin, sunny. Temperature was 80 degrees. Wind east at 6 miles an hour. Mary Esther, sunny. Temperature was 81 degrees. Wind east at 6 miles an hour. Mobile, sunny. Temperature was 80 degrees. Wind variable at 5 miles an hour. Elsewhere, the report from Hattiesburg was not available. The report from New Orleans was not available. Montgomery, sunny and 76. Tallahassee, sunny and 79. And at Panama City, sunny and 81. Here's your National Weather Service forecast. Rest of today, sunny. Highs in the upper 80s. Northeast winds around 5 miles per hour, becoming southeast this afternoon. Tonight, mostly clear. Lows in the mid-60s. South winds around 5 miles per hour in the evening, becoming light and variable. Friday, mostly sunny. Highs in the mid-80s. North winds around 5 miles per hour, becoming west around 5 miles per hour in the afternoon. Friday night, partly cloudy. Cooler. Less humid with lows in the mid-50s. Northwest winds 15 to 20 miles per hour with gusts up to 30 miles per hour. Saturday, sunny. Much cooler with highs in the upper 60s. North winds 15 to 20 miles per hour with gusts up to 35 miles per hour. Saturday night, mostly clear. Lows in the lower 50s. Sunday, sunny. Highs in the upper 60s. Sunday night, mostly clear. Lows in the lower 50s. 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The current time is 10:39 a.m. Central Daylight Time. Here's your marine forecast. On the weather map, light easterly winds will persist through the day, slowly becoming more southerly Friday morning. Strong northerly winds are forecast for Friday night as a cold front passes through the region. Wind gusts up to gale force are likely and may become frequent at times late Friday night through at least Sunday morning. Strong easterly winds will become established over the weekend into early next week. On Perdido Bay, Pensacola Bay including Santa Rosa Sound, and Choctawhatchee Bay. For rest of today, east winds around 5 knots, becoming southeast this afternoon. Waves 1 foot or less. Light chop. For tonight, southeast winds around 5 knots, becoming east after midnight. Waves 1 foot or less. Smooth. For Friday, north winds around 5 knots, becoming southwest in the afternoon. Waves 1 foot or less. Smooth. And for Friday night, west winds 20 to 25 knots, becoming north after midnight. Waves 1 foot or less, then around 2 feet after midnight. Rough. On Perdido Bay, Pensacola.

the showers in the morning. And for Friday night, west winds 10 to 15 knots with gusts up to 20 knots, becoming north 20 to 25 knots with gusts up to 30 knots after midnight. Waves 1 foot or less, then 1 to 2 feet after midnight. Rough. From the Okaloosa-Walton County line to Pascagoula, and out 20 nautical miles. For rest of today, east winds 5 to 10 knots. Seas 1 foot or less. Wave detail, southeast 1 foot at 4 seconds. For tonight, southeast winds 5 to 10 knots, diminishing to around 5 knots after midnight. Seas 1 foot or less. Wave detail, southeast 1 foot at 4 seconds. For Friday, northeast winds 5 to 10 knots, becoming southwest in the afternoon. Seas around 2 feet. Wave detail, southeast 2 feet at 6 seconds. A slight chance of showers in the morning. And for Friday night, northwest winds 20 to 25 knots, becoming north 25 to 30 knots after midnight. Seas around 2 feet, building to 3 to 5 feet, occasionally to 6 feet after midnight. Wave detail, southeast 2 feet at 6 seconds and northwest 1 foot at 2 seconds, becoming north 4 feet at 3 seconds and southeast 1 foot at 6 seconds. From the Okaloosa-Walton County line to Pascagoula, from 20 to 60 nautical miles offshore. For rest of today, east winds 5 to 10 knots. Seas 1 foot or less, then around 2 feet this afternoon. Wave detail, east 1 foot at 4 seconds, becoming southeast 1 foot at 4 seconds. For tonight, southeast winds 5 to 10 knots. Seas around 2 feet. Wave detail, southeast 2 feet at 5 seconds. For Friday, northeast winds 5 to 10 knots, diminishing to around 5 knots in the afternoon. Seas around 2 feet. Wave detail, southeast 2 feet at 6 seconds. A slight chance of thunderstorms in the morning. A slight chance of showers. And for Friday night, northwest winds 10 to 15 knots with gusts up to 20 knots, becoming north 25 to 30 knots with gusts up to 40 knots after midnight. Seas around 2 feet, building to 3 to 5 feet, occasionally to 6 feet after midnight. Wave detail, southeast 2 feet at 6 seconds, becoming north 5 feet at 4 seconds and southeast 2 feet at 6 seconds. A slight chance of showers in the evening. Tidal information, at the mouth of the Mobile River on Thursday, high tide at 2:28 a.m. Low tide at 2:10 p.m. At the mouth of the Mobile River on Friday, high tide at 3:16 a.m. Low tide at 3:28 p.m. At Pensacola Bay on Thursday, high tide at 1:36 a.m. Low tide at 1:33 p.m. At Pensacola Bay on Friday, high tide at 2:25 a.m. Low tide at 2:42 p.m. At the East Pass in Destin on Thursday, high tide at 1:03 a.m. Low tide at 12:59 p.m. At the East Pass in Destin on Friday, high tide at 1:52 a.m. Low tide at 2:08 p.m. The following marine observations were made as of 10 a.m. Mobile Bay Coast Guard Station. Winds were northeast at 4 knots. Sea temperature 80 degrees. Air temperature 76 degrees. Weeks Bay, calm. Air temperature was 72 degrees. Pensacola Bay, north winds at 2 knots. Air temperature was 80 degrees. The report from the east end of Dauphin Island was not available. Graham Bay, north winds at 3 knots. Air temperature was 71 degrees. And Pettiboy Island, northeast winds at 9 knots. Air temperature was 82 degrees. 12 miles south of Orange Beach. Winds were north at 10 knots. Sea temperature 80 degrees. Air temperature 78 degrees. 100 miles south of Destin. Winds were east at 12 knots. Air temperature 83 degrees. The following weather reports were made at 10 a.m. Pensacola International Airport, skies were sunny. The temperature was 80 degrees. The dew point was 67, and the relative humidity was 64%. The wind was north at 5 miles an hour. The pressure was 30.13 inches and rising.

0: Pensacola Naval Air Station, skies were sunny. The temperature was 81 degrees, the dew point was 69, and the relative humidity was 67%. The wind was northeast at 5 miles an hour. The pressure was 30.12 inches and rising. Across the central Gulf Coast, Gulf Shores, sunny. Temperature was 79 degrees. Wind northeast at 5 miles an hour. Milton, sunny. Temperature was 78 degrees. Wind northeast at 6 miles an hour. Destin, sunny. Temperature was 80 degrees. Wind east at 6 miles an hour. Mary Esther, sunny. Temperature was 81 degrees. Wind east at 6 miles an hour. Mobile, sunny. Temperature was 80 degrees. Wind variable at 5 miles an hour. Elsewhere, the report from Hattiesburg was not available. The report from New Orleans was not available. Montgomery, sunny and 76. Tallahassee, sunny and 79. And at Panama City, sunny and 81. 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Here's your National Weather Service forecast. Rest of today, sunny. Highs in the upper 80s. Northeast winds around 5 miles per hour, becoming southeast this afternoon. Tonight, mostly clear. Lows in the mid-60s. South winds around 5 miles per hour in the evening, becoming light and variable. Friday, mostly sunny. Highs in the mid-80s. North winds around 5 miles per hour, becoming west around 5 miles per hour in the afternoon. Friday night, partly cloudy. Cooler. Less humid with lows in the mid-50s. Northwest winds 15 to 20 miles per hour with gusts up to 30 miles per hour. Saturday, sunny. Much cooler with highs in the upper 60s. North winds 15 to 20 miles per hour with gusts up to 35 miles per hour. Saturday night, mostly clear. Lows in the lower 50s. Sunday, sunny. Highs in the upper 60s. Sunday night, mostly clear. Lows in the lower 50s. 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The current time is 10:49 a.m. Central Daylight Time. Here's your marine forecast. On the weather map, light easterly winds will persist through the day, slowly becoming more southerly Friday morning. Strong northerly winds are forecast for Friday night as a cold front passes through the region. Wind gusts up to gale force are likely and may become frequent at times late Friday night through at least Sunday morning. Strong easterly winds will become established over the weekend into early next week. On Perdido Bay, Pensacola Bay including Santa Rosa Sound, and Choctawhatchee Bay. For rest of today, east winds around 5 knots, becoming southeast this afternoon. Waves 1 foot or less. Light chop. For tonight, southeast winds around 5 knots, becoming east after midnight. Waves 1 foot or less. Smooth. For Friday, north winds around 5 knots, becoming southwest in the afternoon. Waves 1 foot or less. Smooth. And for Friday night, west winds 20 to 25 knots, becoming north after midnight. Waves 1 foot or less, then around 2 feet after midnight. Rough. On Perdido Bay, Pensacola Bay including Santa Rosa Sound, and Choctawhatchee Bay. For rest of today, east winds around 5 knots, becoming south around 5 knots this afternoon. Waves 1 foot or less. Smooth. For tonight, south winds around 5 knots in the evening, becoming light and variable. Waves 1 foot or less. Smooth. For Friday, northeast winds around 5 knots, becoming southwest in the afternoon. Waves 1 foot or less. Smooth. A slight chance of showers in the morning. And for Friday night, west winds 10 to 15 knots with gusts up to 20 knots, becoming north 20 to 25 knots with gusts up to 30 knots after midnight. Waves 1 foot or less, then 1 to 2 feet after midnight. Rough. From the Okaloosa Walton County line to Pascagoula and out 20 nautical miles. For rest of today, east 5 to 10 knots. Seas 1 foot or less. Wave detail, southeast 1 foot at 4 seconds. For tonight, southeast winds 5 to 10 knots, diminishing to around 5 knots after midnight. Seas 1 foot or less. Wave detail, southeast 1 foot at 4 seconds. For Friday, northeast winds 5 to 10 knots, becoming southwest in the afternoon. Seas around 2 feet. Wave detail, southeast 2 feet at 6 seconds. A slight chance of showers in the morning. And for Friday night, northwest winds 20 to 25 knots, becoming north 25 to 30 knots after midnight. Seas around 2 feet, building to 3 to 5 feet, occasionally to 6 feet after midnight. Wave detail, southeast 2 feet at 6 seconds and northwest 1 foot at 2 seconds, becoming north 4 feet at 3 seconds and southeast 1 foot at 6 seconds. From the Okaloosa-Walton County line to Pascagoula, from 20 to 60 nautical miles offshore. For rest of today, east winds 5 to 10 knots. Seas 1 foot or less, then around 2 feet this afternoon. Wave detail, east 1 foot at 4 seconds, becoming southeast 1 foot at 4 seconds. For tonight, southeast winds 5 to 10 knots. Seas around 2 feet. Wave detail, southeast 2 feet at 5 seconds. For Friday, northeast winds 5 to 10 knots, diminishing to around 5 knots in the afternoon. Seas around 2 feet. Wave detail, southeast 2 feet at 6 seconds. A slight chance of thunderstorms in the morning. A slight chance of showers. And for Friday night, northwest winds 10 to 15 knots with gusts up to 20 knots, becoming north 25 to 30 knots with gusts up to 40 knots after midnight. Seas around 2 feet, building to 3 to 5 feet, occasionally to 6 feet after midnight. Wave detail, southeast 2 feet at 6 seconds, becoming north 5 feet at 4 seconds and southeast 2 feet at 6 seconds. A slight chance of showers in the evening. Tidal information, at the mouth of the Mobile River on Thursday, high tide at 2:28 a.m. Low tide at 2:10 p.m. At the mouth of the Mobile River on Friday, high tide at 3:16 a.m. Low tide at 3:20 p.m. At Pensacola Bay on Thursday, high tide at 1:36 a.m. Low tide at 1:33 p.m. At Pensacola Bay on Friday, high tide at 2:25 a.m. Low tide at 2:42 p.m. At the East Pass in Destin on Thursday, high tide at 1:03 a.m. Low tide at 12:59 p.m. At the East Pass in Destin on Friday, high tide at 1:52 a.m. Low tide at 2:08 p.m. The following marine observations were made as of 10 a.m. Mobile Bay Coast Guard Station. Winds were northeast at 4 knots. Sea temperature 80 degrees. Air temperature 76 degrees. Weeks Bay, calm. Air temperature was 72 degrees. Pensacola Bay, north winds at 2 knots. Air temperature was 80 degrees. The report from the east end of Dauphin Island was not available. Graham Bay, north winds at 3 knots. Air temperature was 71 degrees. And Pettiboy Island, northeast winds at 9 knots. Air temperature was 82 degrees. 12 miles south of Orange Beach. Winds were north at 10 knots. Sea temperature 80 degrees. Air temperature 78 degrees. 100 miles south of Destin. Winds were east at 12 knots. Air temperature 83 degrees. The following weather reports were made at 10 a.m. Pensacola International Airport, skies were sunny. The temperature was 80 degrees, the dew point was 67, and the relative humidity was 64%. The wind was north at 5 miles an hour. The pressure was 30.13 inches and rising. Pensacola Naval Air Station, skies were sunny. The temperature was 81 degrees, the dew point was 69, and the relative humidity was 67%. The wind was northeast at 5 miles an hour. The pressure was 30.12 inches and rising. Across the central Gulf Coast, Gulf Shores, sunny. Temperature was 79 degrees. Wind northeast at 5 miles an hour. Milton, sunny. Temperature was 78 degrees. Wind northeast at 6 miles an hour. Destin, sunny. Temperature was 80 degrees. Wind east at 6 miles an hour. Mary Esther, sunny. Temperature was 81 degrees. Wind east at 6 miles an hour. Mobile, sunny. Temperature was 80 degrees. Wind variable at 5 miles an hour. Elsewhere, the report from Hattiesburg was not available. The report from New Orleans was not available. Montgomery, sunny and 76. Tallahassee, sunny and 79. And at Panama City, sunny and 81. Here's your National Weather Service forecast. Rest of today, sunny. Highs in the upper 80s. Northeast winds around 5 miles per hour, becoming southeast this afternoon. Tonight, mostly clear. Lows in the mid-60s. South winds around 5 miles per hour in the evening, becoming light and variable. Friday, mostly sunny. Highs in the mid-80s. North winds around 5 miles per hour, becoming west around 5 miles per hour in the afternoon. Friday night, partly cloudy. Cooler. Less humid with lows in the mid-50s. Northwest winds 15 to 20 miles per hour with gusts up to 30 miles per hour. Saturday, sunny. Much cooler with highs in the upper 60s. North winds 15 to 20 miles per hour with gusts up to 35 miles per hour. Saturday night, mostly clear. Lows in the lower 50s. Sunday, sunny. Highs in the upper 60s. Sunday night, mostly clear. Lows in the lower 50s. 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The current time is 10:58 a.m. Central Daylight Time. Here's your marine forecast. On the weather map, light easterly winds will persist through the day, slowly becoming more southerly Friday morning. Strong northerly winds are forecast for Friday night as a cold front passes through the region. Wind gusts up to gale force are likely and may become frequent at times late Friday night through at least Sunday morning. Strong easterly winds will become established over the weekend into early next week. On Perdido Bay, Pensacola Bay, including Santa Rosa Sound and Choctaw.
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0: Becoming east after midnight. Waves 1 foot or less. Smooth. For Friday, north winds around 5 knots, becoming southwest in the afternoon. Waves 1 foot or less. Smooth. And for Friday night, west winds 20 to 25 knots, becoming north after midnight. Waves 1 foot or less, then around 2 feet after midnight. Rough. On Perdido Bay, Pensacola Bay, including Santa Rosa Sound, and Choctawhatchee Bay. For rest of today, east winds around 5 knots, becoming south around 5 knots this afternoon. Waves 1 foot or less. Smooth. For tonight, south winds around 5 knots in the evening, becoming light and variable. Waves 1 foot or less. Smooth. For Friday, northeast winds around 5 knots, becoming southwest in the afternoon. Waves 1 foot or less. Smooth. A slight chance of showers in the morning. And for Friday night, west winds 10 to 15 knots with gusts up to 20 knots, becoming north 20 to 25 knots with gusts up to 30 knots after midnight. Waves 1 foot or less, then 1 to 2 feet after midnight. Rough. From the Okaloosa-Walton County line to Pascagoula, and out 20 nautical miles. For rest of today, east winds 5 to 10 knots. Seas 1 foot or less. Wave detail, southeast 1 foot at 4 seconds. For tonight, southeast winds 5 to 10 knots, diminishing to around 5 knots after midnight. Seas 1 foot or less. Wave detail, southeast 1 foot at 4 seconds. For Friday, northeast winds 5 to 10 knots, becoming southwest in the afternoon. Seas around 2 feet. Wave detail, southeast 2 feet at 6 seconds. A slight chance of showers in the morning. And for Friday night, northwest winds 20 to 25 knots, becoming north 25 to 30 knots after midnight. Seas around 2 feet, building to 3 to 5 feet, occasionally to 6 feet after midnight. Wave detail, southeast 2 feet at 6 seconds and northwest 1 foot at 2 seconds, becoming north 4 feet at 3 seconds and southeast 1 foot at 6 seconds. From the Okaloosa-Walton County line to Pascagoula, from 20 to 60 nautical miles offshore. For rest of today, east winds 5 to 10 knots. Seas 1 foot or less, then around 2 feet this afternoon. Wave detail, east 1 foot at 4 seconds, becoming southeast 1 foot at 4 seconds. For tonight, southeast winds 5 to 10 knots. Seas around 2 feet. Wave detail, southeast 2 feet at 5 seconds. For Friday, northeast winds 5 to 10 knots, diminishing to around 5 knots in the afternoon. Seas around 2 feet. Wave detail, southeast 2 feet at 6 seconds. A slight chance of thunderstorms in the morning. A slight chance of showers. And for Friday night, northwest winds 10 to 15 knots with gusts up to 20 knots, becoming north 25 to 30 knots with gusts up to 40 knots after midnight. Seas around 2 feet, building to 3 to 5 feet, occasionally to 6 feet after midnight. Wave detail, southeast 2 feet at 6 seconds, becoming north 5 feet at 4 seconds and southeast 2 feet at 6 seconds. A slight chance of showers in the evening. Tidal information, at the mouth of the Mobile River on Thursday, high tide at 2:28 a.m. Low tide at 2:10 p.m. At the mouth of the Mobile River on Friday, high tide at 3:16 a.m. Low tide at 3:28 p.m. At Pensacola Bay on Thursday, high tide at 1:36 a.m. Low tide at 1:33 p.m. At Pensacola Bay on Friday, high tide at 2:25 a.m. Low tide at 2:42 p.m. At the East Pass in Destin on Thursday, high tide at 1:03 a.m. Low tide at 12:59 p.m. At the East Pass in Destin on Friday, high tide at 1:52 a.m. Low tide at 2:08 p.m. The following marine observations were made as of 10 a.m. Mobile Bay Coast Guard Station. Winds were northeast at 4 knots. Sea temperature 80 degrees. Air temperature 76 degrees. Weeks Bay, calm. Air temperature was 72 degrees. Pensacola Bay, north winds at 2 knots. Air temperature was 80 degrees. The report from the east end of Dauphin Island was not available. Graham Bay, north winds at 3 knots. Air temperature was 71 degrees. And Pettiboy Island, northeast winds at 9 knots. Air temperature was 82 degrees. 12 miles south of Orange Beach. Winds were north at 10 knots. Sea temperature 80 degrees. Air temperature 78 degrees. 100 miles south of Destin. Winds were east at 12 knots. Air temperature 83 degrees. The following weather reports were made at 10 a.m. Pensacola International Airport, skies were sunny. The temperature was 80 degrees, the dew point was 67, and the relative humidity was 64%. The wind was north at 5 miles an hour. The pressure was 30.13 inches and rising. Pensacola Naval Air Station, skies were sunny. The temperature was 81 degrees, the dew point was 69, and the relative humidity was 67%. The wind was northeast at 5 miles an hour. The pressure was 30.12 inches and rising. The Tropical Weather Outlook. For the North Atlantic, Caribbean Sea and the Gulf of America, tropical cyclone formation is not expected during the next 7 days. across the central Gulf Coast, Gulf Shores, sunny. Temperature was 79 degrees. Wind northeast at 5 miles an hour. Milton, sunny. Temperature was 78 degrees. Wind northeast at 6 miles an hour. Destin, sunny. Temperature was 80 degrees. Wind east at 6 miles an hour. Mary Esther, sunny. Temperature was 81 degrees. Wind east at 6 miles an hour. Mobile, sunny. Temperature was 80 degrees. Wind variable at 5 miles an hour. Elsewhere, the report from Hattiesburg was not available. The report from New Orleans was not available. Montgomery, sunny and 76. Tallahassee, sunny and 79. And at Panama City, sunny and 81. Here's your National Weather Service forecast. Rest of today, sunny. Highs in the upper 80s. Northeast winds around 5 miles per hour, becoming southeast this afternoon. Tonight, mostly clear. Lows in the mid-60s. South winds around 5 miles per hour in the evening, becoming light and variable. Friday, mostly sunny. Highs in the mid-80s. North winds around 5 miles per hour, becoming west around 5 miles per hour in the afternoon. Friday night, partly cloudy. Cooler. Less humid with lows in the mid-50s. Northwest winds 15 to 20 miles per hour with gusts up to 30 miles per hour. Saturday, sunny. Much cooler with highs in the upper 60s. North winds 15 to 20 miles per hour with gusts up to 35 miles per hour. Saturday night, mostly clear. Lows in the lower 50s. Sunday, sunny. Highs in the upper 60s. Sunday night, mostly clear. Lows in the lower 50s. 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The current time is 11:08 a.m. Central Daylight Time. Here's your marine forecast. On the weather map, light easterly winds will persist through the day, slowly becoming more southerly Friday morning. Strong northerly winds are forecast for Friday night as a cold front passes through the region. Wind gusts up to gale force are likely and may become frequent at times late Friday night through at least Sunday morning. Strong easterly winds will become established over the weekend into early next week. On Perdido Bay, Pensacola Bay including Santa Rosa Sound, and Choctawhatchee Bay. For rest of today, east winds around 5 knots, becoming southeast this afternoon. Waves 1 foot or less. Light chop. For tonight, southeast winds around 5 knots, becoming east after midnight. Waves 1 foot or less. Smooth. For Friday, north winds around 5 knots, becoming southwest in the afternoon. Waves 1 foot or less. Smooth. And for Friday night, west winds 20 to 25 knots, becoming north after midnight. Waves 1 foot or less, then around 2 feet after midnight. Rough. On Perdido Bay, Pensacola Bay including Santa Rosa Sound, and Choctawhatchee Bay. For rest of today, east winds around 5 knots, becoming south around 5 knots this afternoon. Waves 1 foot or less. Smooth. For tonight, south winds around 5 knots in the evening, becoming light and variable. Waves 1 foot or less. Smooth. For Friday, northeast winds around 5 knots, becoming southwest in the afternoon. Waves 1 foot or less. Smooth. A slight chance of showers in the morning. And for Friday night, west winds 10 to 15 knots with gusts up to 20 knots, becoming north 20 to 25 knots with gusts up to 30 knots after midnight. Waves 1 foot or less, then 1 to 2 feet after midnight. Rough. From the Okaloosa-Walton County line to Pascagoula, and out 20 nautical miles. For rest of today, east winds 5 to 10 knots. Seas 1 foot or less. Wave detail, southeast 1 foot at 4 seconds. For tonight, southeast winds 5 to 10 knots, diminishing to around 5 knots after midnight. Seas 1 foot or less. Wave detail, southeast 1 foot at 4 seconds. For Friday, northeast winds 5 to 10 knots, becoming southwest in the afternoon. Seas around 2 feet. Wave detail, southeast 2 feet at 6 seconds. A slight chance of showers in the morning. And for Friday night, northwest winds 20 to 25 knots, becoming north 25 to 30 knots after midnight. Seas around 2 feet, building to 3 to 5 feet, occasionally to 6 feet after midnight. Wave detail, southeast 2 feet at 6 seconds and northwest 1 foot at 2 seconds, becoming north 4 feet at 3 seconds and southeast 1 foot at 6 seconds. From the Okaloosa-Walton County line to Pascagoula, from 20 to 60 nautical miles offshore. For rest of today, east winds 5 to 10 knots. Seas 1 foot or less, then around 2 feet this afternoon. Wave detail, east 1 foot at 4 seconds, becoming southeast 1 foot at 4 seconds. For tonight, southeast winds 5 to 10 knots. Seas around 2 feet. Wave detail, southeast 2 feet at 5 seconds. For Friday, northeast winds 5 to 10 knots, diminishing to around 5 knots in the afternoon. Seas around 2 feet. Wave detail, southeast 2 feet at 6 seconds. A slight chance of thunderstorms in the morning. A slight chance of showers. And for Friday night, northwest winds 10 to 15 knots with gusts up to 20 knots, becoming north 25 to 30 knots with gusts up to 40 knots after midnight. Seas around 2 feet, building to 3 to 5 feet, occasionally to 6 feet after midnight. Wave detail, southeast 2 feet at 6 seconds, becoming north 5 feet at 4 seconds and southeast 2 feet at 6 seconds. A slight chance of showers in the evening. Tidal information, at the mouth of the Mobile River on Thursday, high tide at 2:28 a.m. Low tide at 2:10 p.m. At the mouth of the Mobile River on Friday, high tide at 3:16 a.m. Low tide at 3:20 p.m. At Pensacola Bay on Thursday, high tide at 1:36 a.m. Low tide at 1:33 p.m. At Pensacola Bay on Friday, high tide at 2:25 a.m. Low tide at 2:42 p.m. At the East Pass in Destin on Thursday, high tide at 1:03 a.m. Low tide at 12:59 p.m. At the East Pass in Destin on Friday, high tide at 1:52 a.m. Low tide at 2:08 p.m. The following marine observations were made as of 11 a.m. Mobile Bay Coast Guard Station. Winds were southeast at 4 knots. Sea temperature 80 degrees. Air temperature 77 degrees. Weeks Bay, north winds at 2 knots. Air temperature was 78 degrees. Pensacola Bay, east winds at 3 knots. Air temperature was 84 degrees. The report from the east end of Dauphin Island was not available. Graham Bay, northeast winds at 7 knots. Air temperature was 77 degrees. And Pettiboy Island, northeast winds at 10 knots. Air temperature was 84 degrees. 12 miles south of Orange Beach, winds were northeast at 10 knots. Air temperature was 78 degrees. Gulf water temperature 80 degrees. Wave heights 1 foot, with a period of 6 seconds. 100 miles south of Destin. Winds were southeast at 14 knots. Air temperature 83 degrees. The following weather reports were made at 11 a.m. Pensacola International Airport, skies were sunny. The temperature was 83 degrees, the dew point was 63, and the relative humidity was 50%. The wind was variable at 3 miles an hour. The pressure was 30.12 inches and falling. Pensacola Naval Air Station, skies were sunny. The temperature was 84 degrees, the dew point was 67, and the relative humidity was 56%. The wind was calm. The pressure was 30.11 inches and falling. Across the central Gulf Coast, Gulf Shores, sunny. Temperature was 84 degrees. Wind northeast at 6 miles an hour. The report from Milton was not available. Destin, sunny. Temperature was 83 degrees. Wind east at 6 miles an hour. Mobile, mostly sunny. Temperature was 83 degrees. Wind south at 6 miles an hour. Elsewhere, Hattiesburg, sunny and 82. New Orleans, mostly sunny and 84. Montgomery, sunny and 82. Tallahassee, sunny and 84. And at Panama City, sunny and 83. Here's your National Weather Service forecast. Rest of today, sunny. Highs in the upper 80s. Northeast winds around 5 miles per hour, becoming southeast this afternoon. Tonight, mostly clear. Lows in the mid-60s. South winds around 5 miles per hour in the evening, becoming light and variable. Friday, mostly sunny. Highs in the mid-80s. North winds around 5 miles per hour, becoming west around 5 miles per hour in the afternoon. Friday night, partly cloudy. Cooler. Less humid with lows in the mid-50s. Northwest winds 15 to 20 miles per hour with gusts up to 30 miles per hour. Saturday, sunny. Much cooler with highs in the upper 60s. North winds 15 to 20 miles per hour with gusts up to 35 miles per hour. Saturday night, mostly clear. Lows in the lower 50s. Sunday, sunny. Highs in the upper 60s. Sunday night, mostly clear. Lows in the lower 50s. 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The current time is 11:18 a.m. Central Daylight Time. Here's your marine forecast. On the weather map, light easterly winds will persist through the day, slowly becoming more southerly Friday morning. Strong northerly winds are forecast for Friday night as a cold front passes through the region. Wind gusts up to gale force are likely and may become frequent at times late Friday night through at least Sunday morning. Strong easterly winds will become established over the weekend into early next week. On Perdido Bay, Pensacola Bay including Santa Rosa Sound, and Choctawhatchee Bay. For rest of today, east winds around 5 knots, becoming southeast this afternoon. Waves 1 foot or less. Light chop. For tonight, southeast winds around 5 knots, becoming east after midnight. Waves 1 foot or less. Smooth. For Friday, north winds around 5 knots, becoming southwest in the afternoon. Waves 1 foot or less. Smooth. And for Friday night, west winds 20 to 25 knots, becoming north after midnight. Waves 1 foot or less, then around 2 feet after midnight. Rough. On Perdido Bay, Pensacola Bay including Santa Rosa Sound, and Choctawhatchee Bay. For rest of today, east winds around 5 knots, becoming south around 5 knots this afternoon. Waves 1 foot or less. Smooth. For tonight, south winds around 5 knots in the evening, becoming light and variable. Waves 1 foot or less. Smooth. For Friday, northeast winds around 5 knots, becoming southwest in the afternoon. Waves 1 foot or less. Smooth. A slight chance of showers in the morning. And for Friday night, west winds 10 to 15 knots with gusts up to 20 knots, becoming north 20 to 25 knots with gusts up to 30 knots after midnight. Waves 1 foot or less, then 1 to 2 feet after midnight. Rough. From the Okaloosa-Walton County line to Pascagoula, and out 20 nautical miles. For rest of today, east winds 5 to 10 knots. Seas 1 foot or less. Wave detail, southeast 1 foot at 4 seconds. For tonight, southeast winds 5 to 10 knots, diminishing to around 5 knots after midnight. Seas 1 foot or less. Wave detail, southeast 1 foot at 4 seconds. For Friday, northeast winds 5 to 10 knots, becoming southwest in the afternoon. Seas around 2 feet. Wave detail, southeast 2 feet at 6 seconds. a slight chance of showers in the morning. And for Friday night, northwest winds 20 to 25 knots, becoming north 25 to 30 knots after midnight. Seas around 2 feet, building to 3 to 5 feet, occasionally to 6 feet after midnight. Wave detail, southeast 2 feet at 6 seconds and northwest 1 foot at 2 seconds, becoming north 4 feet at 3 seconds and southeast 1 foot at 6 seconds. From the Okaloosa-Walton County line to Pascagoula, from 20 to 60 nautical miles offshore. For rest of today, east winds 5 to 10 knots. Seas 1 foot or less, then around 2 feet this afternoon. Wave detail, east 1 foot at 4 seconds, becoming southeast 1 foot at 4 seconds. For tonight, southeast winds 5 to 10 knots. Seas around 2 feet. Wave detail, southeast 2 feet at 5 seconds. For Friday, northeast winds 5 to 10 knots, diminishing to around 5 knots in the afternoon. Seas around 2 feet. Wave detail, southeast 2 feet at 6 seconds. A slight chance of thunderstorms in the morning. A slight chance of showers. And for Friday night, northwest winds 10 to 15 knots with gusts up to 20 knots, becoming north 25 to 30 knots with gusts up to 40 knots after midnight. Seas around 2 feet, building to 3 to 5 feet, occasionally to 6 feet after midnight. Wave detail, southeast 2 feet at 6 seconds, becoming north 5 feet at 4 seconds and southeast 2 feet at 6 seconds. A slight chance of showers in the evening. Tidal information, at the mouth of the Mobile River on Thursday, high tide at 2:28 a.m. Low tide at 2:10 p.m. At the mouth of the Mobile River on Friday, high tide at 3:16 a.m. Low tide at 3:28 p.m. At Pensacola Bay on Thursday, high tide at 1:36 a.m. Low tide at 1:33 p.m. At Pensacola Bay on Friday, high tide at 2:25 a.m. Low tide at 2:42 p.m. At the East Pass in Destin on Thursday, high tide at 1:03 a.m. Low tide at 12:59 p.m. At the East Pass in Destin on Friday, high tide at 1:52 a.m. Low tide at 2:08 p.m. The following marine observations were made as of 11 a.m. Mobile Bay Coast Guard Station. Winds were southeast at 4 knots. Sea temperature 80 degrees. Air temperature 77 degrees. Weeks Bay, north winds at 2 knots. Air temperature was 78 degrees. Pensacola Bay, east winds at 3 knots. Air temperature was 84 degrees. The report from the east end of Dauphin Island was not available. Grand Bay, northeast winds at 7 knots. Air temperature was 77 degrees. And Pettiboy Island, northeast winds at 10 knots. Air temperature was 84 degrees. 12 miles south of Orange Beach, winds were northeast at 10 knots. Air temperature was 78 degrees. Gulf water temperature 80 degrees. Wave heights 1 foot, with a period of 6 seconds. 100 miles south of Destin. Winds were southeast at 14 knots. Air temperature 83 degrees. The following weather reports were made at 11 a.m. Pensacola International Airport, skies were sunny. The temperature was 83 degrees, the dew point was 63, and the relative humidity was 50%. The wind was variable at 3 miles an hour. The pressure was 30.12 inches and falling. Pensacola Naval Air Station, skies were sunny. The temperature was 84 degrees, the dew point was 67, and the relative humidity was 56%. The wind was calm. The pressure was 30.11 inches and falling. Across the central Gulf Coast, Gulf Shores, sunny. Temperature was 84 degrees. Wind northeast at 6 miles an hour. The report from Milton was not available. Destin, sunny. Temperature was 83 degrees. Wind east at 6 miles an hour. Mobile, mostly sunny. Temperature was 83 degrees. Wind south at 6 miles an hour. Elsewhere, Hattiesburg, sunny and 82. New Orleans, mostly sunny and 84. Montgomery, sunny and 82. Tallahassee, sunny and 84. And in Panama City, sunny and 83. Here's your National Weather Service forecast. Rest of today, sunny. Highs in the upper 80s. Northeast winds around 5 miles per hour, becoming southeast this afternoon. Tonight, mostly clear. Lows in the mid-60s. South winds around 5 miles per hour in the evening, becoming light and variable. Friday, mostly sunny. Highs in the mid-80s. North winds around 5 miles per hour, becoming west around 5 miles per hour in the afternoon. Friday night, partly cloudy. Cooler. Less humid with lows in the mid-50s. Northwest winds 15 to 20 miles per hour with gusts up to 30 miles per hour. Saturday, sunny. Much cooler with highs in the upper 60s. North winds 15 to 20 miles per hour with gusts up to 35 miles per hour. Saturday night, mostly clear. Lows in the lower 50s. Sunday, sunny. Highs in the upper 60s. Sunday night, mostly clear. Lows in the lower 50s. 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The current time is 11:27 a.m. Central Daylight Time. Here's your marine forecast. On the weather map, light easterly winds will persist through the day, slowly becoming more southerly Friday morning. Strong northerly winds are forecast for Friday night as a cold front passes through the region. Wind gusts up to gale force are likely and may become frequent at times late Friday night through at least Sunday morning. Strong easterly winds will become established over the weekend into early next week. On Perdido Bay, Pensacola Bay including Santa Rosa Sound, and Choctawhatchee Bay. For rest of today, east winds around 5 knots, becoming southeast this afternoon. Waves 1 foot or less. Light chop. For tonight, southeast winds around 5 knots, becoming east after midnight. Waves 1 foot or less. Smooth. For Friday, north winds around 5 knots, becoming southwest in the afternoon. Waves 1 foot or less. Smooth. And for Friday night, west winds 20 to 25 knots, becoming north after midnight. Waves 1 foot or less, then around 2 feet after midnight. Rough. On Perdido Bay, Pensacola Bay including Santa Rosa Sound, and Choctawhatchee Bay. For rest of today, east winds around 5 knots, becoming south around 5 knots this afternoon. Waves 1 foot or less. Smooth. For tonight, south winds around 5 knots in the evening, becoming light and variable. Waves 1 foot or less. Smooth. For Friday, northeast winds around 5 knots, becoming southwest in the afternoon. Waves 1 foot or less. Smooth. A slight chance of showers in the morning. And for Friday night, west winds 10 to 15 knots with gusts up to 20 knots, becoming north 20 to 25 knots with gusts up to 30 knots after midnight. Waves 1 foot or less, then 1 to 2 feet after midnight. Rough. From the Okaloosa-Walton County line to Pascagoula, and out 20 nautical miles. For rest of today, east winds 5 to 10 knots. Seas 1 foot or less. Wave detail, southeast 1 foot at 4 seconds. For tonight, southeast winds 5 to 10 knots, diminishing to around 5 knots after midnight. Seas 1 foot or less. Wave detail, southeast 1 foot at 4 seconds. For Friday, northeast winds 5 to 10 knots, becoming southwest in the afternoon. Seas around 2 feet. Wave detail, southeast 2 feet at 6 seconds. A slight chance of showers in the morning. And for Friday night, northwest winds 20 to 25 knots, becoming north 25 to 30 knots after midnight. Seas around 2 feet, building to 3 to 5 feet, occasionally to 6 feet after midnight. Wave detail, southeast 2 feet at 6 seconds and northwest 1 foot at 2 seconds, becoming north 4 feet at 3 seconds and southeast 1 foot at 6 seconds. From the Okaloosa-Walton County line to Pascagoula, from 20 to 60 nautical miles offshore. For rest of today, east winds 5 to 10 knots. Seas 1 foot or less, then around 2 feet this afternoon. Wave detail, east 1 foot at 4 seconds, becoming southeast 1 foot at 4 seconds. For tonight, southeast winds 5 to 10 knots. Seas around 2 feet. Wave detail, southeast 2 feet at 5 seconds. For Friday, northeast winds 5 to 10 knots, diminishing to around 5 knots in the afternoon. Seas around 2 feet. Wave detail, southeast 2 feet at 6 seconds. A slight chance of thunderstorms in the morning. A slight chance of showers. And for Friday night, northwest winds 10 to 15 knots with gusts up to 20 knots, becoming north 25 to 30 knots with gusts up to 40 knots after midnight. Seas around 2 feet, building to 3 to 5 feet, occasionally to 6 feet after midnight. Wave detail, southeast 2 feet at 6 seconds, becoming north 5 feet at 4 seconds and southeast 2 feet at 6 seconds. A slight chance of showers in the evening. Tidal information, at the mouth of the Mobile River on Thursday, high tide at 2:28 a.m. Low tide at 2:10 p.m. At the mouth of the Mobile River on Friday, high tide at 3:16 a.m. Low tide at 3:20 p.m. At Pensacola Bay on Thursday, high tide at 1:36 a.m. Low tide at 1:33 p.m. At Pensacola Bay on Friday, high tide at 2:25 a.m. Low tide at 2:42 p.m. At the East Pass in Destin on Thursday, high tide at 1:03 a.m. Low tide at 12:59 p.m. At the East Pass in Destin on Friday, high tide at 1:52 a.m. Low tide at 2:08 p.m. The following marine observations were made as of 11 a.m. Mobile Bay Coast Guard Station. Winds were southeast at 4 knots. Sea temperature 80 degrees. Air temperature 77 degrees. Weeks Bay, north winds at 2 knots. Air temperature was 78 degrees. Pensacola Bay, east winds at 3 knots. Air temperature was 84 degrees. The report from the east end of Dauphin Island was not available. Graham Bay, northeast winds at 7 knots. Air temperature was 77 degrees. And Pettiboy Island, northeast winds at 10 knots. Air temperature was 84 degrees. 12 miles south of Orange Beach, winds were northeast at 10 knots. Air temperature was 78 degrees. Gulf water temperature 80 degrees. Wave heights 1 foot, with a period of 6 seconds. 100 miles south of Destin. Winds were southeast at 14 knots. Air temperature 83 degrees. The following weather reports were made at 11 a.m. Pensacola International Airport, skies were sunny. The temperature was 83 degrees, the dew point was 63, and the relative humidity was 50%. The wind was variable at 3 miles an hour. The pressure was 30.12 inches and falling. Pensacola Naval Air Station, skies were sunny. The temperature was 84 degrees, the dew point was 67, and the relative humidity was 56%. The wind was calm. The pressure was 30.11 inches and falling. Across the central Gulf Coast, Gulf Shores, sunny. Temperature was 84 degrees. Wind northeast at 6 miles an hour. The report from Milton was not available. Destin, sunny. Temperature was 83 degrees. Wind east at 6 miles an hour. Mobile, mostly sunny. Temperature was 83 degrees. Wind south at 6 miles an hour. Elsewhere, Hattiesburg, sunny and 82. New Orleans, mostly sunny and 84. Montgomery, sunny and 82. Tallahassee, sunny and 84. And at Panama City, sunny and 83. The Tropical Weather Outlook. For the North Atlantic, Caribbean Sea and the Gulf of America, tropical cyclone formation is not expected during the next 7 days. Here's your National Weather Service forecast. Rest of today, sunny. Highs in the upper 80s. Northeast winds around 5 miles per hour, becoming southeast this afternoon. Tonight, mostly clear. Lows in the mid-60s. South winds around 5 miles per hour in the evening, becoming light and variable. Friday, mostly sunny. Highs in the mid-80s. North winds around 5 miles per hour, becoming west around 5 miles per hour in the afternoon. Friday night, partly cloudy. Cooler. Less humid with lows in the mid-50s. Northwest winds 15 to 20 miles per hour with gusts up to 30 miles per hour. Saturday, sunny. Much cooler with highs in the upper 60s. North winds 15 to 20 miles per hour with gusts up to 35 miles per hour. Saturday night, mostly clear. Lows in the lower 50s. Sunday, sunny. Highs in the upper 60s. Sunday night, mostly clear. Lows in the lower 50s. 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The current time is 11:37 a.m. Central Daylight Time. Here's your marine forecast. On the weather map, light easterly winds will persist through the day, slowly becoming more southerly Friday morning. Strong northerly winds are forecast for Friday night as a cold front passes through the region. Wind gusts up to gale force are likely and may become frequent at times late Friday night through at least Sunday morning. Strong easterly winds will become established over the weekend into early next week. On Perdido Bay, Pensacola Bay including Santa Rosa Sound, and Choctawhatchee Bay. For rest of today, east winds around 5 knots, becoming southeast this afternoon. Waves 1 foot or less. Light chop. For tonight, southeast winds around 5 knots, becoming east after midnight. Waves 1 foot or less. Smooth. For Friday, north winds around 5 knots, becoming southwest in the afternoon. Waves 1 foot or less. Smooth. And for Friday night, winds 20 to 25 knots, becoming north after midnight. Waves 1 foot or less, then around 2 feet after midnight. Rough. On Perdido Bay, Pensacola Bay including Santa Rosa Sound, and Choctawhatchee Bay. For rest of today, east winds around 5 knots, becoming south around 5 knots this afternoon. Waves 1 foot or less. Smooth. For tonight, south winds around 5 knots in the evening, becoming light and variable. Waves 1 foot or less. Smooth. Northeast winds around 5 knots, becoming southwest in the afternoon. Waves 1 foot or less. Smooth. A slight chance of showers in the morning. And for Friday night, west winds 10 to 15 knots with gusts up to 20 knots. Becoming north 20 to 25 knots with gusts up to 30 knots after midnight. Waves 1 foot or less, then 1 to 2 feet after midnight. Rough. From the Okaloosa-Walton County line to Pascagoula, and out 20 nautical miles. For rest of today, east winds 5 to 10 knots. Seas 1 foot or less. Wave detail, southeast 1 foot at 4 seconds. For tonight, southeast winds 5 to 10 knots, diminishing to around 5 knots after midnight. Seas 1 foot or less. Wave detail, southeast 1 foot at 4 seconds. For Friday, northeast winds 5 to 10 knots, becoming southwest in the afternoon. Seas around 2 feet. Wave detail, southeast 2 feet at 6 seconds. A slight chance of showers in the morning. And for Friday night, northwest winds 20 to 25 knots, becoming north 25 to 30 knots after midnight. Seas around 2 feet, building to 3 to 5 feet, occasionally to 6 feet after midnight. Wave detail, southeast 2 feet at 6 seconds and northwest 1 foot at 2 seconds, becoming north 4 feet at 3 seconds and southeast 1 foot at 6 seconds. From the Okaloosa-Walton County line to Pascagoula, from 20 to 60 nautical miles offshore. For rest of today, east winds 5 to 10 knots. Seas 1 foot or less, then around 2 feet this afternoon. Wave detail, east 1 foot at 4 seconds, becoming southeast 1 foot at 4 seconds. For tonight, southeast winds 5 to 10 knots. Seas around 2 feet.

wave detail, southeast 2 feet at 6 seconds, becoming north 5 feet at 4 seconds and southeast 2 feet at 6 seconds. A slight chance of showers in the evening. Tidal information, at the mouth of the Mobile River on Thursday, high tide at 2:28 a.m. Low tide at 2:10 p.m. At the mouth of the Mobile River on Friday, high tide at 3:16 a.m. Low tide at 3:28 p.m. At Pensacola Bay on Thursday, high tide at 1:36 a.m. Low tide at 1:33 p.m. At Pensacola Bay on Friday, high tide at 2:25 a.m. Low tide at 2:42 p.m. At the East Pass in Destin on Thursday, high tide at 1:03 a.m. Low tide at 12:59 p.m. At the East Pass in Destin on Friday, high tide at 1:52 a.m. Low tide at 2:08 p.m. The following marine observations were made as of 11 a.m. Mobile Bay Coast Guard Station. Winds were southeast at 4 knots. Sea temperature 80 degrees. Air temperature 77 degrees. Weeks Bay, north winds at 2 knots. Air temperature was 78 degrees. Pensacola Bay, east winds at 3 knots. Air temperature was 84 degrees. The report from the east end of Dauphin Island was not available. Graham Bay, northeast winds at 7 knots. Air temperature was 77 degrees. And Pettiboy Island, northeast winds at 10 knots. Air temperature was 84 degrees. 12 miles south of Orange Beach, winds were northeast at 10 knots. Air temperature was 78 degrees. Gulf water temperature 80 degrees. Wave heights 1 foot, with a period of 6 seconds. 100 miles south of Destin. Winds were southeast at 14 knots. Air temperature 83 degrees. The following weather reports were made at 11 a.m. Pensacola International Airport, skies were sunny. The temperature was 83 degrees, the dew point was 63, and the relative humidity was 50%. The wind was variable at 3 miles an hour. The pressure was 30.12 inches and falling. Pensacola Naval Air Station, skies were sunny. The temperature was 84 degrees, the dew point was 67, and the relative humidity was 56%. The wind was calm. The pressure was 30.11 inches and falling. Across the central Gulf Coast, Gulf Shores, sunny. Temperature was 84 degrees. Wind northeast at 6 miles an hour. The report from Milton was not available. Destin, sunny. Temperature was 83 degrees. Wind east at 6 miles an hour. Mobile, mostly sunny. Temperature was 83 degrees. Wind south at 6 miles an hour. Elsewhere, Hattiesburg, sunny and 82. New Orleans, mostly sunny and 84. Montgomery, sunny and 82. Tallahassee, sunny and 84. And at Panama City, sunny and 83. Here's your National Weather Service forecast. Rest of today, sunny. Highs in the upper 80s. Northeast winds around 5 miles per hour, becoming southeast this afternoon. Tonight, mostly clear. Lows in the mid-60s. South winds around 5 miles per hour in the evening, becoming light and variable. Friday, mostly sunny. Highs in the mid-80s. North winds around 5 miles per hour, becoming west around 5 miles per hour in the afternoon. Friday night, partly cloudy. Cooler. Less humid with lows in the mid-50s. Northwest winds 15 to 20 miles per hour with gusts up to 30 miles per hour. Saturday, sunny. Much cooler with highs in the upper 60s. North winds 15 to 20 miles per hour with gusts up to 35 miles per hour. Saturday night, mostly clear. Lows in the lower 50s. Sunday, sunny. Highs in the upper 60s. Sunday night, mostly clear. Lows in the lower 50s. 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

0: 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The current time is 11:47 a.m. Central Daylight Time. Here's your marine forecast. On the weather map, light easterly winds will persist through the day, slowly becoming more southerly Friday morning. Strong northerly winds are forecast for Friday night as a cold front passes through the region. Wind gusts up to gale force are likely and may become frequent at times late Friday night through at least Sunday morning. Strong easterly winds will become established over the weekend into early next week. On Perdido Bay, Pensacola Bay including Santa Rosa Sound, and Choctawhatchee Bay. For rest of today, east winds around 5 knots, becoming southeast this afternoon. Waves 1 foot or less. Light chop. For tonight, southeast winds around 5 knots, becoming east after midnight. Waves 1 foot or less. Smooth. For Friday, north winds around 5 knots, becoming southwest in the afternoon. Waves 1 foot or less. Smooth. And for Friday night, west winds 20 to 25 knots, becoming north after midnight. Waves 1 foot or less, then around 2 feet after midnight. Rough. On Perdido Bay, Pensacola Bay including Santa Rosa Sound, and Choctawhatchee Bay. For rest of today, east winds around 5 knots, becoming south around 5 knots this afternoon. Waves 1 foot or less. Smooth. For tonight, south winds around 5 knots in the evening, becoming light and variable. Waves 1 foot or less. Smooth. For Friday, northeast winds around 5 knots, becoming southwest in the afternoon. Waves 1 foot or less. Smooth. A slight chance of showers in the morning. And for Friday night, west winds 10 to 15 knots with gusts up to 20 knots, becoming north 20 to 25 knots with gusts up to 30 knots after midnight. Waves 1 foot or less, then 1 to 2 feet after midnight. Rough. From the Okaloosa-Walton County line to Pascagoula, and out 20 nautical miles. For rest of today, east winds 5 to 10 knots. Seas 1 foot or less. Wave detail, southeast 1 foot at 4 seconds. For tonight, southeast winds 5 to 10 knots, diminishing to around 5 knots after midnight. Seas 1 foot or less. Wave detail, southeast 1 foot at 4 seconds. For Friday, northeast winds 5 to 10 knots, becoming southwest in the afternoon. Seas around 2 feet. Wave detail, southeast 2 feet at 6 seconds. A slight chance of showers in the morning. And for Friday night, northwest winds 20 to 25 knots, becoming north 25 to 30 knots after midnight. Seas around 2 feet, building to 3 to 5 feet, occasionally to 6 feet after midnight. Wave detail, southeast 2 feet at 6 seconds and northwest 1 foot at 2 seconds, becoming north 4 feet at 3 seconds and southeast 1 foot at 6 seconds. From the Okaloosa-Walton County line to Pascagoula, from 20 to 60 nautical miles offshore. For rest of today, east winds 5 to 10 knots. Seas 1 foot or less, then around 2 feet this afternoon. Wave detail, east 1 foot at 4 seconds, becoming southeast 1 foot at 4 seconds. For tonight, southeast winds 5 to 10 knots. Seas around 2 feet. Wave detail, southeast 2 feet at 5 seconds. For Friday, northeast winds 5 to 10 knots, diminishing to around 5 knots in the afternoon. Seas around 2 feet. Wave detail, southeast 2 feet at 6 seconds. A slight chance of thunderstorms in the morning. A slight chance of showers. And for Friday night, northwest winds 10 to 15 knots with gusts up to 20 knots, becoming north 25 to 30 knots with gusts up to 40 knots after midnight. Seas around 2 feet, building to 3 to 5 feet, occasionally to 6 feet after midnight. Wave detail, southeast 2 feet at 6 seconds, becoming north 5 feet at 4 seconds and southeast 2 feet at 6 seconds. A slight chance of showers in the evening. Tidal information, at the mouth of the Mobile River on Thursday. High tide at 2:28 a.m. Low tide at 2:10 p.m. At the mouth of the Mobile River on Friday, high tide at 3:16 a.m. Low tide at 3:20 p.m. At Pensacola Bay on Thursday, high tide at 1:36 a.m. Low tide at 1:33 p.m. At Pensacola Bay on Friday, high tide at 2:25 a.m. Low tide at 2:42 p.m. At the East Pass in Destin on Thursday, high tide at 1:03 a.m. Low tide at 12:59 p.m. At the East Pass in Destin on Friday, high tide at 1:52 a.m. Low tide at 2:08 p.m. The following marine observations were made as of 11 a.m. Mobile Bay Coast Guard Station. Winds were southeast at 4 knots. Sea temperature 80 degrees. Air temperature 77 degrees. Weeks Bay, north winds at 2 knots. Air temperature was 78 degrees. Pensacola Bay, east winds at 3 knots. Air temperature was 84 degrees. The report from the east end of Dauphin Island was not available. Graham Bay, northeast winds at 7 knots. Air temperature was 77 degrees. And Pettiboy Island, northeast winds at 10 knots. Air temperature was 84 degrees. 12 miles south of Orange Beach, winds were northeast at 10 knots. Air temperature was 78 degrees. Gulf water temperature 80 degrees. Wave heights 1 foot, with a period of 6 seconds. 100 miles south of Destin. Winds were southeast at 14 knots. Air temperature 83 degrees. The following weather reports were made at 11 a.m. Pensacola International Airport, skies were sunny. The temperature was 83 degrees, the dew point was 63, and the relative humidity was 50%. The wind was variable at 3 miles an hour. The pressure was 30.12 inches and falling. Pensacola Naval Air Station, skies were sunny. The temperature was 84 degrees, the dew point was 67, and the relative humidity was 56%. The wind was calm. The pressure was 30.11 inches and falling. Across the central Gulf Coast, Gulf Shores, sunny. Temperature was 84 degrees. Wind northeast at 6 miles an hour. The report from Milton was not available. Destin, sunny. Temperature was 83 degrees. Wind east at 6 miles an hour. Mobile, mostly sunny. Temperature was 83 degrees. Wind south at 6 miles an hour. Elsewhere, Hattiesburg, sunny and 82. New Orleans, mostly sunny and 84. Montgomery, sunny and 82. Tallahassee, sunny and 84. And at Panama City, sunny and 83. Here's your National Weather Service forecast. Rest of today, sunny. Highs in the upper 80s. Northeast winds around 5 miles per hour, becoming southeast this afternoon. Tonight, mostly clear. Lows in the mid-60s. South winds around 5 miles per hour in the evening, becoming light and variable. Friday, mostly sunny. Highs in the mid-80s. North winds around 5 miles per hour, becoming west around 5 miles per hour in the afternoon. Friday night, partly cloudy. Cooler. Less humid with lows in the mid-50s. Northwest winds 15 to 20 miles per hour with gusts up to 30 miles per hour. Saturday, sunny. Much cooler with highs in the upper 60s. North winds 15 to 20 miles per hour with gusts up to 35 miles per hour. Saturday night, mostly clear. Lows in the lower 50s. Sunday, sunny. Highs in the upper 60s. Sunday night, mostly clear. Lows in the lower 50s. 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The current time is 11:56 a.m. Central Daylight Time. Here's your marine forecast. On the weather map, light easterly winds will persist through the day, slowly becoming more southerly Friday morning. Strong northerly winds are forecast for Friday night as a cold front passes through the region. Wind gusts up to gale force are likely and may become frequent at times late Friday night through at least Sunday morning. Strong easterly winds will become established over the weekend into early next week. On Perdido Bay, Pensacola Bay including Santa Rosa Sound, and Choctawhatchee Bay. For rest of today, east winds around 5 knots, becoming southeast this afternoon. Waves 1 foot or less. Light chop. For tonight, southeast winds around 5 knots, becoming east after midnight. Waves 1 foot or less. Smooth. For Friday, north winds around 5 knots, becoming southwest in the afternoon. Waves 1 foot or less. Smooth. And for Friday night, west winds 20 to 25 knots, becoming north after midnight. Waves 1 foot or less, then around 2 feet after midnight. Rough. On Perdido Bay, Pensacola Bay including Santa Rosa Sound, and Choctawhatchee Bay. For rest of today, east winds around 5 knots, becoming south around 5 knots this afternoon. Waves 1 foot or less. Smooth. For tonight, south winds around 5 knots in the evening, becoming light and variable. Waves 1 foot or less. Smooth. For Friday, northeast winds around 5 knots, becoming southwest in the afternoon. Waves 1 foot or less. Smooth. A slight chance of showers in the morning. And for Friday night, west winds 10 to 15 knots with gusts up to 20 knots, becoming north 20 to 25 knots with gusts up to 30 knots after midnight. Waves 1 foot or less, then 1 to 2 feet after midnight. Rough. From the Okaloosa-Walton County line to Pascagoula, and out 20 nautical miles. For rest of today, east winds 5 to 10 knots. Seas 1 foot or less. Wave detail, southeast 1 foot at 4 seconds. For tonight, southeast winds 5 to 10 knots, diminishing to around 5 knots after midnight. Seas 1 foot or less. Wave detail, southeast.
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0: A slight chance of showers in the morning. And for Friday night, northwest winds 20 to 25 knots, becoming north 25 to 30 knots after midnight. Seas around 2 feet, building to 3 to 5 feet, occasionally to 6 feet after midnight. Wave detail, southeast 2 feet at 6 seconds and northwest 1 foot at 2 seconds, becoming north 4 feet at 3 seconds and southeast 1 foot at 6 seconds. From the Okaloosa-Walton County line to Pascagoula, from 20 to 60 nautical miles offshore. For rest of today, east winds 5 to 10 knots. Seas 1 foot or less, then around 2 feet this afternoon. Wave detail, east 1 foot at 4 seconds, becoming southeast 1 foot at 4 seconds. For tonight, southeast winds 5 to 10 knots. Seas around 2 feet. Wave detail, southeast 2 feet at 5 seconds. For Friday, northeast winds 5 to 10 knots, diminishing to around 5 knots in the afternoon. Seas around 2 feet. Wave detail, southeast 2 feet at 6 seconds. A slight chance of thunderstorms in the morning. A slight chance of showers. And for Friday night, northwest winds 10 to 15 knots with gusts up to 20 knots, becoming north 25 to 30 knots with gusts up to 40 knots after midnight. Seas around 2 feet, building to 3 to 5 feet, occasionally to 6 feet after midnight. Wave detail, southeast 2 feet at 6 seconds, becoming north 5 feet at 4 seconds and southeast 2 feet at 6 seconds. A slight chance of showers in the evening. Tidal information, at the mouth of the Mobile River on Thursday, high tide at 2:28 a.m. Low tide at 2:10 p.m. At the mouth of the Mobile River on Friday, high tide at 3:16 a.m. Low tide at 3:28 p.m. At Pensacola Bay on Thursday, high tide at 1:36 a.m. Low tide at 1:33 p.m. At Pensacola Bay on Friday, high tide at 2:25 a.m. Low tide at 2:42 p.m. At the East Pass in Destin on Thursday, high tide at 1:03 a.m. Low tide at 12:59 p.m. At the East Pass in Destin on Friday, high tide at 1:52 a.m. Low tide at 2:08 p.m. The following marine observations were made as of 11 a.m. Mobile Bay Coast Guard Station. Winds were southeast at 4 knots. Sea temperature 80 degrees. Air temperature 77 degrees. Weeks Bay, north winds at 2 knots. Air temperature was 78 degrees. Pensacola Bay, east winds at 3 knots. Air temperature was 84 degrees. The report from the east end of Dauphin Island was not available. Graham Bay, northeast winds at 7 knots. Air temperature was 77 degrees. And Pettiboy Island, northeast winds at 10 knots. Air temperature was 84 degrees. 12 miles south of Orange Beach, winds were northeast at 10 knots. Air temperature was 78 degrees. Gulf water temperature 80 degrees. Wave heights 1 foot, with a period of 6 seconds. 100 miles south of Destin. Winds were southeast at 14 knots. Air temperature 83 degrees. The following weather reports were made at 11 a.m. Pensacola International Airport, skies were sunny. The temperature was 83 degrees, the dew point was 63, and the relative humidity was 50%. The wind was variable at 3 miles an hour. The pressure was 30.12 inches and falling. Pensacola Naval Air Station, skies were sunny. The temperature was 84 degrees, the dew point was 67, and the relative humidity was 56%. The wind was calm. The pressure was 30.11 inches and falling. Across the central Gulf Coast, Gulf Shores, sunny. Temperature was 84 degrees. Wind northeast at 6 miles an hour. The report from Milton was not available. Destin, sunny. Temperature was 83 degrees. Wind east at 6 miles an hour. Mobile, mostly sunny. Temperature was 83 degrees. Wind south at 6 miles an hour. Elsewhere, Hattiesburg, sunny and 82. New Orleans, mostly sunny and 84. Montgomery, sunny and 82. Tallahassee, sunny and 84. And at Panama City, sunny and 83. Here's your National Weather Service forecast. Rest of today, sunny. Highs in the upper 80s. Northeast winds around 5 miles per hour, becoming southeast this afternoon. Tonight, mostly clear. Lows in the mid-60s. South winds around 5 miles per hour in the evening, becoming light and variable. Friday, mostly sunny. Highs in the mid-80s. North winds around 5 miles per hour, becoming west around 5 miles per hour in the afternoon. Friday night, partly cloudy. Cooler. Less humid with lows in the mid-50s. Northwest winds 15 to 20 miles per hour with gusts up to 30 miles per hour. Saturday, sunny. Much cooler with highs in the upper 60s. North winds 15 to 20 miles per hour with gusts up to 35 miles per hour. Saturday night, mostly clear. Lows in the lower 50s. Sunday, sunny. Highs in the upper 60s. Sunday night, mostly clear. Lows in the lower 50s. The Tropical Weather Outlook. For the North Atlantic, Caribbean Sea and the Gulf of America, tropical cyclone formation is not expected during the next 7 days. This is NOAA Weather Radio, from the Mobile Pensacola National Weather Service. The current time is 12:06 p.m. Central Daylight Time. Here's your marine forecast. On the weather map, light easterly winds will persist through the day, slowly becoming more southerly Friday morning. Strong northerly winds are forecast for Friday night as a cold front passes through the region. Wind gusts up to gale force are likely and may become frequent at times late Friday night through at least Sunday morning. Strong easterly winds will become established over the weekend into early next week. on Perdido Bay, Pensacola Bay including Santa Rosa Sound, and Choctawhatchee Bay. For rest of today, east winds around 5 knots, becoming southeast this afternoon. Waves 1 foot or less. Light chop. For tonight, southeast winds around 5 knots, becoming east after midnight. Waves 1 foot or less. Smooth. For Friday, north winds around 5 knots, becoming southwest in the afternoon. Waves 1 foot or less. Smooth. And for Friday night, west winds 20 to 25 knots, becoming north after midnight. Waves 1 foot or less, then around 2 feet after midnight. Rough. On Perdido Bay, Pensacola Bay including Santa Rosa Sound, and Choctawhatchee Bay. For rest of today, east winds around 5 knots, becoming south around 5 knots this afternoon. Waves 1 foot or less. Smooth. For tonight, south winds around 5 knots in the evening, becoming light and variable. Waves 1 foot or less. Smooth. For Friday, northeast winds around 5 knots, becoming southwest in the afternoon. Waves 1 foot or less. Smooth. A slight chance of showers in the morning. And for Friday night, west winds 10 to 15 knots with gusts up to 20 knots, becoming north 20 to 25 knots with gusts up to 30 knots after midnight. Waves 1 foot or less, then 1 to 2 feet after midnight. Rough. From the Okaloosa-Walton County line to Pascagoula, and out 20 nautical miles. For rest of today, east winds 5 to 10 knots. Seas 1 foot or less. Wave detail, southeast 1 foot at 4 seconds. For tonight, southeast winds 5 to 10 knots, diminishing to around 5 knots after midnight. Seas 1 foot or less. Wave detail, southeast 1 foot at 4 seconds. For Friday, northeast winds 5 to 10 knots, becoming southwest in the afternoon. Seas around 2 feet. Wave detail, southeast 2 feet at 6 seconds. A slight chance of showers in the morning. And for Friday night, northwest winds 20 to 25 knots, becoming north 25 to 30 knots after midnight. Seas around 2 feet, building to 3 to 5 feet, occasionally to 6 feet after midnight. Wave detail, southeast 2 feet at 6 seconds and northwest 1 foot at 2 seconds, becoming north 4 feet at 3 seconds and southeast 1 foot at 6 seconds. From the Okaloosa-Walton County line to Pascagoula, from 20 to 60 nautical miles offshore. For rest of today, east winds 5 to 10 knots. Seas 1 foot or less, then around 2 feet this afternoon. Wave detail, east 1 foot at 4 seconds, becoming southeast 1 foot at 4 seconds. For tonight, southeast winds 5 to 10 knots. Seas around 2 feet. Wave detail, southeast 2 feet at 5 seconds. For Friday, northeast winds 5 to 10 knots, diminishing to around 5 knots in the afternoon. Seas around 2 feet. Wave detail, southeast 2 feet at 6 seconds. A slight chance of thunderstorms in the morning. A slight chance of showers. And for Friday night, northwest winds 10 to 15 knots with gusts up to 20 knots, becoming north 25 to 30 knots with gusts up to 40 knots after midnight. Seas around 2 feet, building to 3 to 5 feet, occasionally to 6 feet after midnight. Wave detail, southeast 2 feet at 6 seconds, becoming north 5 feet at 4 seconds and southeast 2 feet at 6 seconds. A slight chance of showers in the evening. The following marine observations were made as of 11 a.m. Mobile Bay Coast Guard Station. Winds were southeast at 4 knots. Sea temperature 80 degrees. Air temperature 77 degrees. Weeks Bay, north winds at 2 knots. Air temperature was 78 degrees. Pensacola Bay, east winds at 3 knots. Air temperature was 84 degrees. The report from the east end of Dauphin Island was not available. Graham Bay, northeast winds at 7 knots. Air temperature was 77 degrees. And Pettiboy Island, northeast winds at 10 knots. Air temperature was 84 degrees. 12 miles south of Orange Beach. Winds were northeast at 10 knots. Air temperature was 78 degrees. Gulf water temperature 80 degrees. Wave heights 1 foot, with a period of 6 seconds. 100 miles south of Destin. Winds were southeast at 14 knots. Air temperature 83 degrees. The following weather reports were made at noon. Pensacola International Airport, skies were sunny. The temperature was 85 degrees, the dew point was 62, and the relative humidity was 46%. The wind was southeast at 8 miles an hour. The pressure was 30.11 inches and falling. Pensacola Naval Air Station, skies were mostly sunny. The temperature was 85 degrees, the dew point was 64, and the relative humidity was 49%. The wind was southeast at 8 miles an hour. The pressure was 30.11 inches and steady. Here's your National Weather Service forecast. Rest of today, sunny. Highs in the upper 80s. Northeast winds around 5 miles per hour, becoming southeast this afternoon. Tonight, mostly clear. Lows in the mid-60s. South winds around 5 miles per hour in the evening, becoming light and variable. Friday, mostly sunny. Highs in the mid-80s. North winds around 5 miles per hour, becoming west around 5 miles per hour in the afternoon. Friday night, partly cloudy. Cooler. Less humid with lows in the mid-50s. Northwest winds 15 to 20 miles per hour with gusts up to 30 miles per hour. Saturday, sunny. Much cooler with highs in the upper 60s. North winds 15 to 20 miles per hour with gusts up to 35 miles per hour. Saturday night, mostly clear. Lows in the lower 50s. Sunday, sunny. Highs in the upper 60s. Sunday night, mostly clear. Lows in the lower 50s. 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The current time is 12:14 p.m. Central Daylight Time. Here's your marine forecast. On the weather map, light easterly winds will persist through the day, slowly becoming more southerly Friday morning. Strong northerly winds are forecast for Friday night as a cold front passes through the region. Wind gusts up to gale force are likely and may become frequent at times late Friday night through at least Sunday morning. Strong easterly winds will become established over the weekend into early next week. On Perdido Bay, Pensacola Bay including Santa Rosa Sound, and Choctawhatchee Bay. For rest of today, east winds around 5 knots, becoming southeast this afternoon. Waves 1 foot or less. Light chop. For tonight, southeast winds around 5 knots, becoming east after midnight. Waves 1 foot or less. Smooth. For Friday, north winds around 5 knots, becoming southwest in the afternoon. Waves 1 foot or less. Smooth. And for Friday night, west winds 20 to 25 knots, becoming north after midnight. Waves 1 foot or less, then around 2 feet after midnight. Rough. On Perdido Bay, Pensacola Bay including Santa Rosa Sound, and Choctawhatchee Bay. For rest of today, east winds around 5 knots, becoming south around 5 knots this afternoon. Waves 1 foot or less. Smooth. For tonight, south winds around 5 knots in the evening, becoming light and variable. Waves 1 foot or less. Smooth. For Friday, northeast winds around 5 knots, becoming southwest in the afternoon. Waves 1 foot or less. Smooth. A slight chance of showers in the morning. And for Friday night, west winds 10 to 15 knots with gusts up to 20 knots, becoming north 20 to 25 knots with gusts up to 30 knots after midnight. Waves 1 foot or less, then 1 to 2 feet after midnight. Rough. From the Okaloosa-Walton County line to Pascagoula, and out 20 nautical miles. For rest of today, east winds 5 to 10 knots. Seas 1 foot or less. Wave detail, southeast 1 foot at 4 seconds. For tonight, southeast winds 5 to 10 knots, diminishing to around 5 knots after midnight. Seas 1 foot or less. Wave detail, southeast 1 foot at 4 seconds. For Friday, northeast winds 5 to 10 knots, becoming southwest in the afternoon. Seas around 2 feet. Wave detail, southeast 2 feet at 6 seconds. A slight chance of showers in the morning. And for Friday night, northwest winds 20 to 25 knots, becoming north 25 to 30 knots after midnight. Seas around 2 feet, building to 3 to 5 feet, occasionally to 6 feet after midnight. Wave detail, southeast 2 feet at 6 seconds and northwest 1 foot at 2 seconds, becoming north 4 feet at 3 seconds and southeast 1 foot at 6 seconds. From the Okaloosa-Walton County line to Pascagoula, from 20 to 60 nautical miles offshore. For rest of today, east winds 5 to 10 knots. Seas 1 foot or less, then around 2 feet this afternoon. Wave detail, east 1 foot at 4 seconds, becoming southeast 1 foot at 4 seconds. For tonight, southeast winds 5 to 10 knots. Seas around 2 feet. Wave detail, southeast 2 feet at 5 seconds. For Friday, northeast winds 5 to 10 knots, diminishing to around 5 knots in the afternoon. Seas around 2 feet. Wave detail, southeast 2 feet at 6 seconds. A slight chance of thunderstorms in the morning. A slight chance of showers. And for Friday night, northwest winds 10 to 15 knots with gusts up to 20 knots, becoming north 25 to 30 knots with gusts up to 40 knots after midnight. Seas around 2 feet, building to 3 to 5 feet, occasionally to 6 feet after midnight. Wave detail, southeast 2 feet at 6 seconds, becoming north 5 feet at 4 seconds and southeast 2 feet at 6 seconds. A slight chance of showers in the evening. 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Tidal information, at the mouth of the Mobile River on Thursday, high tide at 2:28 a.m. Low tide at 2:10 p.m. At the mouth of the Mobile River on Friday, high tide at 3:16 a.m. Low tide at 3:20 p.m. At Pensacola Bay on Thursday, high tide at 1:36 a.m. Low tide at 1:33 p.m. At Pensacola Bay on Friday, high tide at 2:25 a.m. Low tide at 2:42 p.m. At the East Pass in Destin on Thursday, high tide at 1:03 a.m. Low tide at 12:59 p.m. At the East Pass in Destin on Friday, high tide at 1:52 a.m. Low tide at 2:08 p.m. The following marine observations were made as of noon. Mobile Bay Coast Guard Station. Winds were east at 2 knots. Sea temperature 80 degrees. Air temperature 80 degrees. Weeks Bay, northeast winds at 1 knot. Air temperature was 83 degrees. Pensacola Bay, east winds at 2 knots. Air temperature was 83 degrees. The report from the east end of Dauphin Island was not available. Graham Bay, northeast winds at 6 knots. Air temperature was 80 degrees. And Pettiboy Island, northeast winds at 8 knots. Air temperature was 84 degrees. 12 miles south of Orange Beach, winds were northeast at 10 knots. Air temperature was 79 degrees. Gulf water temperature 80 degrees. Wave heights 1 foot, with a period of 6 seconds. 100 miles south of Destin. Winds were southeast at 14 knots. Air temperature 83 degrees. Wave heights 3 feet. Wave period 4 seconds. The following weather reports were made at noon. Pensacola International Airport, skies were sunny. The temperature was 85 degrees, the dew point was 62, and the relative humidity was 46%. The wind was southeast at 8 miles an hour. The pressure was 30.11 inches and falling. Pensacola Naval Air Station, skies were mostly sunny. The temperature was 85 degrees, the dew point was 64, and the relative humidity was 49%. The wind was southeast at 8 miles an hour. The pressure was 30.11 inches and steady. Across the central Gulf Coast, Gulf Shores, sunny. Temperature was 86 degrees. Wind southeast at 9 miles an hour. At Milton, VV, reducing the visibility to 10 miles. The temperature was 85 degrees, the dew point 59, and the relative humidity 41%. The wind was calm. Destin, sunny. Temperature was 84 degrees. Wind variable at 6 miles an hour. Mary Esther, mostly sunny. Temperature was 86 degrees. Wind east at 6 miles an hour. Mobile, mostly sunny. Temperature was 85 degrees. Wind southeast at 7 miles an hour. Elsewhere, Hattiesburg, sunny and 86. New Orleans, mostly sunny and 84. Montgomery, sunny and 85. Tallahassee, mostly sunny and 86. And at Panama City, sunny and 85. Here's your National Weather Service forecast. Rest of today, sunny. Highs in the upper 80s. Northeast winds around 5 miles per hour, becoming southeast this afternoon. Tonight, mostly clear. Lows in the mid-60s. South winds around 5 miles per hour in the evening, becoming light and variable. Friday, mostly sunny. Highs in the mid-80s. North winds around 5 miles per hour, becoming west around 5 miles per hour in the afternoon. Friday night, partly cloudy. Cooler. Less humid with lows in the mid-50s. Northwest winds 15 to 20 miles per hour with gusts up to 30 miles per hour. Saturday, sunny. Much cooler with highs in the upper 60s. North winds 15 to 20 miles per hour with gusts up to 35 miles per hour. Saturday night, mostly clear. Lows in the lower 50s. Sunday, sunny. Highs in the upper 60s. Sunday night, mostly clear. Lows in the lower 50s. 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The current time is 12:24 p.m. Central Daylight Time. Here's your marine forecast. On the weather map, light easterly winds will persist through the day, slowly becoming more southerly Friday morning. Strong northerly winds are forecast for Friday night as a cold front passes through the region. Wind gusts up to gale force are likely and may become frequent at times late Friday night through at least Sunday morning. Strong easterly winds will become established over the weekend into early next week. On Perdido Bay, Pensacola Bay including Santa Rosa Sound, and Choctawhatchee Bay. For rest of today, east winds around 5 knots, becoming southeast this afternoon. Waves 1 foot or less. Light chop. For tonight, southeast winds around 5 knots, becoming east after midnight. Waves 1 foot or less. Smooth. For Friday, north winds around 5 knots, becoming southwest in the afternoon. Waves 1 foot or less. Smooth. And for Friday night, west winds 20 to 25 knots, becoming north after midnight. Waves 1 foot or less, then around 2 feet after midnight. Rough. On Perdido Bay, Pensacola Bay including Santa Rosa Sound, and Choctawhatchee Bay. For rest of today, east winds around 5 knots, becoming south around 5 knots this afternoon. Waves 1 foot or less. Smooth. For tonight, south winds around 5 knots in the evening, becoming light and variable. Waves 1 foot or less. Smooth. For Friday, northeast winds around 5 knots, becoming southwest in the afternoon. Waves 1 foot or less. Smooth. A slight chance of showers in the morning. And for Friday night, west winds 10 to 15 knots with gusts up to 20 knots, becoming north 20 to 25 knots with gusts up to 30 knots after midnight. Waves 1 foot or less, then 1 to 2 feet after midnight. Rough. From the Okaloosa-Walton County line to Pascagoula, and out 20 nautical miles. For rest of today, east winds 5 to 10 knots. seas 1 foot or less. Wave detail, southeast 1 foot at 4 seconds. For tonight, southeast winds 5 to 10 knots, diminishing to around 5 knots after midnight. Seas 1 foot or less. Wave detail, southeast 1 foot at 4 seconds. For Friday, northeast winds 5 to 10 knots, becoming southwest in the afternoon. Seas around 2 feet. Wave detail, southeast 2 feet at 6 seconds. A slight chance of showers in the morning. And for Friday night, northwest winds 20 to 25 knots, becoming north 25 to 30 knots after midnight. Seas around 2 feet, building to 3 to 5 feet, occasionally to 6 feet after midnight. Wave detail, southeast 2 feet at 6 seconds and northwest 1 foot at 2 seconds, becoming north 4 feet at 3 seconds and southeast 1 foot at 6 seconds. From the Okaloosa-Walton County line to Pascagoula, from 20 to 60 nautical miles offshore. For rest of today, east winds 5 to 10 knots. Seas 1 foot or less, then around 2 feet this afternoon. Wave detail, east 1 foot at 4 seconds. Becoming southeast 1 foot at 4 seconds. For tonight, southeast winds 5 to 10 knots. Seas around 2 feet. Wave detail, southeast 2 feet at 5 seconds. For Friday, northeast winds 5 to 10 knots, diminishing to around 5 knots in the afternoon. Seas around 2 feet. Wave detail, southeast 2 feet at 6 seconds. A slight chance of thunderstorms in the morning. A slight chance of showers. And for Friday night, northwest winds 10 to 15 knots with gusts up to 20 knots, becoming north 25 to 30 knots with gusts up to 40 knots after midnight. Seas around 2 feet, building to 3 to 5 feet, occasionally to 6 feet after midnight. Wave detail, southeast 2 feet at 6 seconds, becoming north 5 feet at 4 seconds and southeast 2 feet at 6 seconds. A slight chance of showers in the evening. Tidal information, at the mouth of the Mobile River on Thursday, high tide at 2:28 a.m. Low tide at 2:10 p.m. At the mouth of the Mobile River on Friday, high tide at 3:16 a.m. Low tide at 3:28 p.m. At Pensacola Bay on Thursday, high tide at 1:36 a.m. Low tide at 1:33 p.m. At Pensacola Bay on Friday, high tide at 2:25 a.m. Low tide at 2:42 p.m. At the East Pass in Destin on Thursday, high tide at 1:03 a.m. Low tide at 12:59 p.m. At the East Pass in Destin on Friday, high tide at 1:52 a.m. Low tide at 2:08 p.m. The following marine observations were made as of noon. Mobile Bay Coast Guard Station. Winds were east at 2 knots. Sea temperature 80 degrees. Air temperature 80 degrees. Weeks Bay, northeast winds at 1 knot. Air temperature was 83 degrees. Pensacola Bay, east winds at 2 knots. Air temperature was 83 degrees. The report from the east end of Dauphin Island was not available. Graham Bay, northeast winds at 6 knots. Air temperature was 80 degrees. And Pettiboy Island, northeast winds at 8 knots. Air temperature was 84 degrees. 12 miles south of Orange Beach, winds were northeast at 10 knots. Air temperature was 79 degrees. Gulf water temperature 80 degrees. Wave heights 1 foot, with a period of 6 seconds. 100 miles south of Destin. Winds were southeast at 14 knots. Air temperature 83 degrees. Wave heights 3 feet. Wave period 4 seconds. The following weather reports were made at noon. Pensacola International Airport, skies were sunny. The temperature was 85 degrees, the dew point was 62, and the relative humidity was 46%. The wind was southeast at 8 miles an hour. The pressure was 30.11 inches and falling. Pensacola Naval Air Station, skies were mostly sunny. The temperature was 85 degrees, the dew point was 64, and the relative humidity was 49%. The wind was southeast at 8 miles an hour. The pressure was 30.11 inches and steady. across the central Gulf Coast, Gulf Shores, sunny. Temperature was 86 degrees. Wind southeast at 9 miles an hour. At Milton, VV, reducing the visibility to 10 miles. The temperature was 85 degrees, the dew point 59, and the relative humidity 41%. The wind was calm. Destin, sunny. Temperature was 84 degrees. Wind variable at 6 miles an hour. Mary Esther, mostly sunny. Temperature was 86 degrees. Wind east at 6 miles an hour. Mobile, mostly sunny. Temperature was 85 degrees. Wind southeast at 7 miles an hour. Elsewhere, Hattiesburg, sunny and 86. New Orleans, mostly sunny and 84. Montgomery, sunny and 85. Tallahassee, mostly sunny and 86. And at Panama City, sunny and 85. Here's your National Weather Service forecast. Rest of today, sunny. Highs in the upper 80s. Northeast winds around 5 miles per hour, becoming southeast this afternoon. Tonight, mostly clear. Lows in the mid-60s. South winds around 5 miles per hour in the evening, becoming light and variable. Friday, mostly sunny. Highs in the mid-80s. North winds around 5 miles per hour, becoming west around 5 miles per hour in the afternoon. Friday night, partly cloudy. Cooler. Less humid with lows in the mid-50s. Northwest winds 15 to 20 miles per hour with gusts up to 30 miles per hour. Saturday, sunny. Much cooler with highs in the upper 60s. North winds 15 to 20 miles per hour with gusts up to 35 miles per hour. Saturday night, mostly clear. Lows in the lower 50s. Sunday, sunny. Highs in the upper 60s. Sunday night, mostly clear. Lows in the lower 50s. 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The current time is 12:34 p.m. Central Daylight Time. Here's your marine forecast. On the weather map, light easterly winds will persist through the day, slowly becoming more southerly Friday morning. Strong northerly winds are forecast for Friday night as a cold front passes through the region. Wind gusts up to gale force are likely and may become frequent at times late Friday night through at least Sunday morning. Strong easterly winds will become established over the weekend into early next week. On Perdido Bay, Pensacola Bay including Santa Rosa Sound, and Choctawhatchee Bay. For rest of today, east winds around 5 knots, becoming southeast this afternoon. Waves 1 foot or less. Light chop. For tonight, southeast winds around 5 knots, becoming east after midnight. Waves 1 foot or less. Smooth. For Friday, north winds around 5 knots, becoming southwest in the afternoon. Waves 1 foot or less. Smooth. And for Friday night, west winds 20 to 25 knots, becoming north after midnight. Waves 1 foot or less, then around 2 feet after midnight. Rough. On Perdido Bay, Pensacola Bay including Santa Rosa Sound, and Choctawhatchee Bay. For rest of today, east winds around 5 knots, becoming south around 5 knots this afternoon. Waves 1 foot or less. Smooth. For tonight, south winds around 5 knots in the evening, becoming light and variable. Waves 1 foot or less. Smooth. For Friday, northeast winds around 5 knots, becoming southwest in the afternoon. Waves 1 foot or less. Smooth. A slight chance of showers in the morning. And for Friday night, west winds 10 to 15 knots with gusts up to 20 knots, becoming north 20 to 25 knots with gusts up to 30 knots after midnight. Waves 1 foot or less, then 1 to 2 feet after midnight. Rough. From the Okaloosa-Walton County line to Pascagoula and out 20 nautical miles. For rest of today, east winds 5 to 10 knots. Seas 1 foot or less. Wave detail, southeast 1 foot at 4 seconds. For tonight, southeast winds 5 to 10 knots, diminishing to around 5 knots after midnight. Seas 1 foot or less. Wave detail, southeast 1 foot at 4 seconds. For Friday, northeast winds 5 to 10 knots, becoming southwest in the afternoon. Seas around 2 feet. Wave detail, southeast 2 feet at 6 seconds. A slight chance of showers in the morning. And for Friday night, northwest winds 20 to 25 knots, becoming north 25 to 30 knots after midnight. Seas around 2 feet, building to 3 to 5 feet, occasionally to 6 feet after midnight. Wave detail, southeast 2 feet at 6 seconds and northwest 1 foot at 2 seconds, becoming north 4 feet at 3 seconds and southeast 1 foot at 6 seconds. From the Okaloosa-Walton County line to Pascagoula, from 20 to 60 nautical miles offshore. For rest of today, east winds 5 to 10 knots. Seas 1 foot or less, then around 2 feet this afternoon. Wave detail, east 1 foot at 4 seconds, becoming southeast 1 foot at 4 seconds. For tonight, southeast winds 5 to 10 knots. Seas around 2 feet. Wave detail, southeast 2 feet at 5 seconds. For Friday, northeast winds 5 to 10 knots, diminishing to around 5 knots in the afternoon. Seas around 2 feet. Wave detail, southeast 2 feet at 6 seconds. A slight chance of thunderstorms in the morning. A slight chance of showers. And for Friday night, northwest winds 10 to 15 knots with gusts up to 20 knots, becoming north 25 to 30 knots with gusts up to 40 knots after midnight. Seas around 2 feet, building to 3 to 5 feet, occasionally to 6 feet after midnight. Wave detail, southeast 2 feet at 6 seconds, becoming north 5 feet at 4 seconds and southeast 2 feet at 6 seconds. A slight chance of showers in the evening. Tidal information, at the mouth of the Mobile River on Thursday, high tide at 2:28 a.m. Low tide at 2:10 p.m. At the mouth of the Mobile River on Friday, high tide at 3:16 a.m. Low tide at 3:28 p.m. At Pensacola Bay on Thursday, high tide at 1:36 a.m. Low tide at 1:33 p.m. At Pensacola Bay on Friday, high tide at 2:25 a.m. Low tide at 2:42 p.m. At the East Pass in Destin on Thursday, high tide at 1:03 a.m. Low tide at 12:59 p.m. At the East Pass in Destin on Friday, high tide at 1:52 a.m. Low tide at 2:08 p.m. The following marine observations were made as of noon. Mobile Bay Coast Guard Station. Winds were east at 2 knots. Sea temperature 80 degrees. Air temperature 80 degrees. Weeks Bay, northeast winds at 1 knot. Air temperature was 83 degrees. Pensacola Bay, east winds at 2 knots. Air temperature was 83 degrees. The report from the east end of Dauphin Island was not available. Graham Bay, northeast winds at 6 knots. Air temperature was 80 degrees. And Pettiboy Island, northeast winds at 8 knots. Air temperature was 84 degrees. 12 miles south of Orange Beach, winds were northeast at 10 knots. Air temperature was 79 degrees. Gulf water temperature 80 degrees. Wave heights 1 foot, with a period of 6 seconds. 100 miles south of Destin. Winds were southeast at 14 knots. Air temperature 83 degrees. Wave heights 3 feet. Wave period 4 seconds. The following weather reports were made at noon. Pensacola International Airport, skies were sunny. The temperature was 85 degrees, the dew point was 62, and the relative humidity was 46%. The wind was southeast at 8 miles an hour. The pressure was 30.11 inches and falling. Pensacola Naval Air Station, skies were mostly sunny. The temperature was 85 degrees, the dew point was 64, and the relative humidity was 49%. The wind was southeast at 8 miles an hour. The pressure was 30.11 inches and steady. Across the central Gulf Coast, Gulf Shores, sunny. Temperature was 86 degrees. wind southeast at 9 miles an hour. At Milton, VV, reducing the visibility to 10 miles.

Highlands, mostly sunny and 84. Montgomery, sunny and 85. Tallahassee, mostly sunny and 86. And in Panama City, sunny and 85. Here's your National Weather Service forecast. Rest of today, sunny. Highs in the upper 80s. Northeast winds around 5 miles per hour, becoming southeast this afternoon. Tonight, mostly clear. Lows in the mid-60s. South winds around 5 miles per hour in the evening, becoming light and variable. Friday, mostly sunny. Highs in the mid-80s. North winds around 5 miles per hour, becoming west around 5 miles per hour in the afternoon. Friday night, partly cloudy. Cooler. Less humid with lows in the mid-50s. Northwest winds 15 to 20 miles per hour with gusts up to 30 miles per hour. Saturday, sunny. Much cooler with highs in the upper 60s. North winds 15 to 20 miles per hour with gusts up to 35 miles per hour. Saturday night, mostly clear. Lows in the lower 50s. Sunday, sunny. Highs in the upper 60s. Sunday night, mostly clear. Lows in the lower 50s. 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The current time is 12:44 p.m. Central Daylight Time. Here's your marine forecast. On the weather map, light easterly winds will persist through the day, slowly becoming more southerly Friday morning. Strong northerly winds are forecast for Friday night as a cold front passes through the region. Wind gusts up to gale force are likely and may become frequent at times late Friday night through at least Sunday morning. Strong easterly winds will become established over the weekend into early next week. On Perdido Bay, Pensacola Bay including Santa Rosa Sound, and Choctawhatchee Bay. For rest of today, east winds around 5 knots, becoming southeast this afternoon. Waves 1 foot or less. Light chop. For tonight, southeast winds around 5 knots, becoming east after midnight. Waves 1 foot or less. Smooth. For Friday, north winds around 5 knots, becoming southwest in the afternoon. Waves 1 foot or less. Smooth. And for Friday night, west winds 20 to 25 knots, becoming north after midnight. Waves 1 foot or less, then around 2 feet after midnight. Rough. On Perdido Bay, Pensacola Bay including Santa Rosa Sound, and Choctawhatchee Bay. For rest of today, east winds around 5 knots, becoming south around 5 knots this afternoon. Waves 1 foot or less. Smooth. For tonight, south winds around 5 knots in the evening, becoming light and variable. Waves 1 foot or less. Smooth. For Friday, northeast winds around 5 knots, becoming southwest in the afternoon. Waves 1 foot or less. Smooth. A slight chance of showers in the morning. And for Friday night, west winds 10 to 15 knots with gusts up to 20 knots, becoming north 20 to 25 knots with gusts up to 30 knots after midnight. Waves 1 foot or less, then 1 to 2 feet after midnight. Rough. From the Okaloosa-Walton County line to Pascagoula, and out 20 nautical miles. For rest of today, east winds 5 to 10 knots. Seas 1 foot or less. Wave detail, southeast 1 foot at 4 seconds. For tonight, southeast winds 5 to 10 knots, diminishing to around 5 knots after midnight. Seas 1 foot or less. Wave detail, southeast 1 foot at 4 seconds. For Friday, northeast winds 5 to 10 knots, becoming southwest in the afternoon. Seas around 2 feet. Wave detail, southeast 2 feet at 6 seconds. A slight chance of showers in the morning. And for Friday night, northwest winds 20 to 25 knots, becoming north 25 to 30 knots after midnight. Seas around 2 feet, building to 3 to 5 feet, occasionally to 6 feet after midnight. Wave detail, southeast 2 feet at 6 seconds and northwest 1 foot at 2 seconds, becoming north 4 feet at 3 seconds and southeast 1 foot at 6 seconds. From the Ocala.

0: So Walton County lying to Pascagoula from 20 to 60 nautical miles offshore. For rest of today, east winds 5 to 10 knots. Seas 1 foot or less, then around 2 feet this afternoon. Wave detail, east 1 foot at 4 seconds, becoming southeast 1 foot at 4 seconds. For tonight, southeast winds 5 to 10 knots. Seas around 2 feet. Wave detail, southeast 2 feet at 5 seconds. For Friday, northeast winds 5 to 10 knots, diminishing to around 5 knots in the afternoon. Seas around 2 feet. Wave detail, southeast 2 feet at 6 seconds. A slight chance of thunderstorms in the morning. A slight chance of showers. And for Friday night, northwest winds 10 to 15 knots with gusts up to 20 knots, becoming north 25 to 30 knots with gusts up to 40 knots after midnight. Seas around 2 feet, building to 3 to 5 feet, occasionally to 6 feet after midnight. Wave detail, southeast 2 feet at 6 seconds, becoming north 5 feet at 4 seconds and southeast 2 feet at 6 seconds. A slight chance of showers in the evening. 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Tidal information, at the mouth of the Mobile River on Thursday, high tide at 2:28 a.m. Low tide at 2:10 p.m. At the mouth of the Mobile River on Friday, high tide at 3:16 a.m. Low tide at 3:28 p.m. At Pensacola Bay on Thursday, high tide at 1:36 a.m. Low tide at 1:33 p.m. At Pensacola Bay on Friday, high tide at 2:25 a.m. Low tide at 2:42 p.m. At the East Pass in Destin on Thursday, high tide at 1:03 a.m. Low tide at 12:59 p.m. At the East Pass in Destin on Friday, high tide at 1:52 a.m. Low tide at 2:08 p.m. The following marine observations were made as of noon. Mobile Bay Coast Guard Station. Winds were east at 2 knots. Sea temperature 80 degrees. Air temperature 80 degrees. Weeks Bay, northeast winds at 1 knot. Air temperature was 83 degrees. Pensacola Bay, east winds at 2 knots. Air temperature was 83 degrees. The report from the east end of Dauphin Island was not available. Graham Bay, northeast winds at 6 knots. Air temperature was 80 degrees. And Pettiboy Island, northeast winds at 8 knots. Air temperature was 84 degrees. 12 miles south of Orange Beach, winds were northeast at 10 knots. Air temperature was 79 degrees. Gulf water temperature 80 degrees. Wave heights 1 foot, with a period of 6 seconds. 100 miles south of Destin. Winds were southeast at 14 knots. Air temperature 83 degrees. Wave heights 3 feet. Wave period 4 seconds. The following weather reports were made at noon. Pensacola International Airport, skies were sunny. The temperature was 85 degrees, the dew point was 62, and the relative humidity was 46%. The wind was southeast at 8 miles an hour. The pressure was 30.11 inches and falling. Pensacola Naval Air Station, skies were mostly sunny. The temperature was 85 degrees, the dew point was 64, and the relative humidity was 49%. The wind was southeast at 8 miles an hour. The pressure was 30.11 inches and steady. Across the central Gulf Coast, Gulf Shores, sunny. Temperature was 86 degrees. Wind southeast at 9 miles an hour. At Milton, VV, reducing the visibility to 10 miles. The temperature was 85 degrees, the dew point 59, and the relative humidity 41%. The wind was calm. Destin, sunny. Temperature was 84 degrees. Wind variable at 6 miles an hour. Mary Esther, mostly sunny. Temperature was 86 degrees. Wind east at 6 miles an hour. Mobile, mostly sunny. Temperature was 85 degrees. wind southeast at 7 miles an hour. Elsewhere, Hattiesburg, sunny and 86. New Orleans, mostly sunny and 84. Montgomery, sunny and 85. Tallahassee, mostly sunny and 86. And in Panama City, sunny and 85. Here's your National Weather Service forecast. Rest of today, sunny. Highs in the upper 80s. Northeast winds around 5 miles per hour, becoming southeast this afternoon. Tonight, mostly clear. Lows in the mid-60s. South winds around 5 miles per hour in the evening, becoming light and variable. Friday, mostly sunny. Highs in the mid-80s. North winds around 5 miles per hour, becoming west around 5 miles per hour in the afternoon. Friday night, partly cloudy. Cooler. Less humid with lows in the mid-50s. Northwest winds 15 to 20 miles per hour with gusts up to 30 miles per hour. Saturday, sunny. Much cooler with highs in the upper 60s. North winds 15 to 20 miles per hour with gusts up to 35 miles per hour. Saturday night, mostly clear. Lows in the lower 50s. Sunday, sunny. Highs in the upper 60s. Sunday night, mostly clear. Lows in the lower 50s. 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The current time is 12:54 p.m. Central Daylight Time. Here's your marine forecast. On the weather map, light easterly winds will persist through the day, slowly becoming more southerly Friday morning. Strong northerly winds are forecast for Friday night as a cold front passes through the region. Wind gusts up to gale force are likely and may become frequent at times late Friday night through at least Sunday morning. Strong easterly winds will become established over the weekend into early next week. On Perdido Bay, Pensacola Bay including Santa Rosa Sound, and Choctawhatchee Bay. For rest of today, east winds around 5 knots, becoming southeast this afternoon. Waves 1 foot or less. Light chop. For tonight, southeast winds around 5 knots, becoming east after midnight. Waves 1 foot or less. Smooth. For Friday, north winds around 5 knots, becoming southwest in the afternoon. Waves 1 foot or less. Smooth. And for Friday night, west winds 20 to 25 knots, becoming north after midnight. Waves 1 foot or less, then around 2 feet after midnight. Rough. On Perdido Bay, Pensacola Bay including Santa Rosa Sound, and Choctawhatchee Bay. For rest of today, east winds around 5 knots, becoming south around 5 knots this afternoon. Waves 1 foot or less. Smooth. For tonight, south winds around 5 knots in the evening, becoming light and variable. Waves 1 foot or less. Smooth. For Friday, northeast winds around 5 knots, becoming southwest in the afternoon. Waves 1 foot or less. Smooth. A slight chance of showers in the morning. And for Friday night, west winds 10 to 15 knots with gusts up to 20 knots, becoming north 20 to 25 knots with gusts up to 30 knots after midnight. Waves 1 foot or less, then 1 to 2 feet after midnight. Rough. From the Okaloosa-Walton County line to Pascagoula, and out 20 nautical miles. For rest of today, east winds 5 to 10 knots. Seas 1 foot or less. Wave detail, southeast 1 foot at 4 seconds. For tonight, southeast winds 5 to 10 knots, diminishing to around 5 knots after midnight. Seas 1 foot or less. Wave detail, southeast 1 foot at 4 seconds. For Friday, northeast winds 5 to 10 knots, becoming southwest in the afternoon. Seas around 2 feet. Wave detail, southeast 2 feet at 6 seconds. A slight chance of showers in the morning. And for Friday night, northwest winds 20 to 25 knots, becoming north 25 to 30 knots after midnight. Seas around 2 feet, building to 3 to 5 feet, occasionally to 6 feet after midnight. Wave detail, southeast 2 feet at 6 seconds and northwest 1 foot at 2 seconds, becoming north 4 feet at 3 seconds and southeast 1 foot at 6 seconds. From the Okaloosa-Walton County line to Pascagoula, from 20 to 60 nautical miles offshore. For rest of today, east winds 5 to 10 knots. Seas 1 foot or less, then around 2 feet this afternoon. Wave detail, east 1 foot at 4 seconds, becoming southeast 1 foot at 4 seconds. For tonight, southeast winds 5 to 10 knots. Seas around 2 feet. Wave detail, southeast 2 feet at 5 seconds. For Friday, northeast winds 5 to 10 knots, diminishing to around 5 knots in the afternoon. Seas around 2 feet. Wave detail, southeast 2 feet at 6 seconds. A slight chance of thunderstorms in the morning. A slight chance of showers. And for Friday night, northwest winds 10 to 15 knots with gusts up to 20 knots, becoming north 25 to 30 knots with gusts up to 40 knots after midnight. Seas around 2 feet, building to 3 to 5 feet, occasionally to 6 feet after midnight. Wave detail, southeast 2 feet at 6 seconds, becoming north 5 feet at 4 seconds and southeast 2 feet at 6 seconds. A slight chance of showers in the evening. Tidal information, at the mouth of the Mobile River on Thursday, high tide at 2:28 a.m. Low tide at 2:10 p.m. At the mouth of the Mobile River on Friday, high tide at 3:16 a.m. Low tide at 3:20 p.m. At Pensacola Bay on Thursday, high tide at 1:36 a.m.
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0: 3 a.m. Low tide at 12:59 p.m. At the East Pass in Destin on Friday, high tide at 1:52 a.m. Low tide at 2:08 p.m. The Tropical Weather Outlook. For the North Atlantic, Caribbean Sea, and the Gulf of America, tropical cyclone formation is not expected during the next 7 days. The following marine observations were made as of noon. Mobile Bay Coast Guard Station. Winds were east at 2 knots. Sea temperature 80 degrees. Air temperature 80 degrees. Weeks Bay, northeast winds at 1 knot. Air temperature was 83 degrees. Pensacola Bay, east winds at 2 knots. Air temperature was 83 degrees. The report from the east end of Dauphin Island was not available. Graham Bay, northeast winds at 6 knots. Air temperature was 80 degrees. And Pettiboy Island, northeast winds at 8 knots. Air temperature was 84 degrees. 12 miles south of Orange Beach, winds were northeast at 10 knots. Air temperature was 79 degrees. Gulf water temperature 80 degrees. Wave heights 1 foot, with a period of 6 seconds. 100 miles south of Destin. Winds were southeast at 14 knots. Air temperature 83 degrees. Wave heights 3 feet. Wave period 4 seconds. The following weather reports were made at noon. Pensacola International Airport, skies were sunny. The temperature was 85 degrees, the dew point was 62, and the relative humidity was 46%. The wind was southeast at 8 miles an hour. The pressure was 30.11 inches and falling. Pensacola Naval Air Station, skies were mostly sunny. The temperature was 85 degrees, the dew point was 64, and the relative humidity was 49%. The wind was southeast at 8 miles an hour. The pressure was 30.11 inches and steady. Across the central Gulf Coast, Gulf Shores, sunny. Temperature was 86 degrees. Wind southeast at 9 miles an hour. At Milton, VV, reducing the visibility to 10 miles. The temperature was 85 degrees, the dew point 59, and the relative humidity 41%. The wind was calm. Destin, sunny. Temperature was 84 degrees. Wind variable at 6 miles an hour. Mary Esther, mostly sunny. Temperature was 86 degrees. Wind east at 6 miles an hour. Mobile, mostly sunny. Temperature was 85 degrees. Wind southeast at 7 miles an hour. Elsewhere, Hattiesburg, sunny and 86. New Orleans, mostly sunny and 84. Montgomery, sunny and 85. Tallahassee, mostly sunny and 86. And at Panama City, sunny and 85. Here's your National Weather Service forecast. Rest of today, sunny. Highs in the upper 80s. Northeast winds around 5 miles per hour, becoming southeast this afternoon. Tonight, mostly clear. Lows in the mid-60s. South winds around 5 miles per hour in the evening, becoming light and variable. Friday, mostly sunny. Highs in the mid-80s. North winds around 5 miles per hour, becoming west around 5 miles per hour in the afternoon. Friday night, partly cloudy. Cooler. Less humid with lows in the mid-50s. Northwest winds 15 to 20 miles per hour with gusts up to 30 miles per hour. Saturday, sunny. Much cooler with highs in the upper 60s. North winds 15 to 20 miles per hour with gusts up to 35 miles per hour. Saturday night, mostly clear. Lows in the lower 50s. Sunday, sunny. Highs in the upper 60s. Sunday night, mostly clear. Lows in the lower 50s. 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The current time is 1:04 p.m. Central Daylight Time. Here's your marine forecast. On the weather map, light easterly winds will persist through the day, slowly becoming more southerly Friday morning. Strong northerly winds are forecast for Friday night as a cold front passes through the region. Wind gusts up to gale force are likely and may become frequent at times late Friday night through at least Sunday morning. Strong easterly winds will become established over the weekend into early next week. On Perdido Bay, Pensacola Bay including Santa Rosa Sound, and Choctawhatchee Bay. For rest of today, east winds around 5 knots, becoming southeast this afternoon. Waves 1 foot or less. Light chop. For tonight, southeast winds around 5 knots, becoming east after midnight. Waves 1 foot or less. Smooth. For Friday, north winds around 5 knots, becoming southwest in the afternoon. Waves 1 foot or less. Smooth. And for Friday night, west winds 20 to 25 knots, becoming north after midnight. Waves 1 foot or less, then around 2 feet after midnight. Rough. On Perdido Bay, Pensacola Bay including Santa Rosa Sound, and Choctawhatchee Bay. For rest of today, east winds around 5 knots, becoming south around 5 knots this afternoon. Waves 1 foot or less. Smooth. For tonight, south winds around 5 knots in the evening, becoming light and variable. Waves 1 foot or less. Smooth. For Friday, northeast winds around 5 knots, becoming southwest in the afternoon. Waves 1 foot or less. Smooth. A slight chance of showers in the morning. And for Friday night, west winds 10 to 15 knots with gusts up to 20 knots, becoming north 20 to 25 knots with gusts up to 30 knots after midnight. Waves 1 foot or less, then 1 to 2 feet after midnight. Rough. From the Okaloosa-Walton County line to Pascagoula, and out 20 nautical miles. For rest of today, east winds 5 to 10 knots. Seas 1 foot or less. Wave detail, southeast 1 foot at 4 seconds. For tonight, southeast winds 5 to 10 knots, diminishing to around 5 knots after midnight. Seas 1 foot or less. Wave detail, southeast 1 foot at 4 seconds. For Friday, northeast winds 5 to 10 knots, becoming southwest in the afternoon. Seas around 2 feet. Wave detail, southeast 2 feet at 6 seconds. A slight chance of showers in the morning. And for Friday night, northwest winds 20 to 25 knots, becoming north 25 to 30 knots after midnight. Seas around 2 feet. building to 3 to 5 feet, occasionally to 6 feet after midnight. Wave detail, southeast 2 feet at 6 seconds and northwest 1 foot at 2 seconds, becoming north 4 feet at 3 seconds and southeast 1 foot at 6 seconds. From the Okaloosa-Walton County line to Pascagoula, from 20 to 60 nautical miles offshore. For rest of today, east winds 5 to 10 knots. Seas 1 foot or less, then around 2 feet this afternoon. Wave detail, east 1 foot at 4 seconds, becoming southeast 1 foot at 4 seconds. For tonight, southeast winds 5 to 10 knots. Seas around 2 feet. Wave detail, southeast 2 feet at 5 seconds. For Friday, northeast winds 5 to 10 knots, diminishing to around 5 knots in the afternoon. Seas around 2 feet. Wave detail, southeast 2 feet at 6 seconds. A slight chance of thunderstorms in the morning. A slight chance of showers. And for Friday night, northwest winds 10 to 15 knots with gusts up to 20 knots, becoming north 25 to 30 knots with gusts up to 40 knots after midnight. Seas around 2 feet. Building to 3 to 5 feet, occasionally to 6 feet after midnight. Wave detail, southeast 2 feet at 6 seconds, becoming north 5 feet at 4 seconds and southeast 2 feet at 6 seconds. A slight chance of showers in the evening. Tidal information, at the mouth of the Mobile River on Thursday, high tide at 2:28 a.m. Low tide at 2:10 p.m. At the mouth of the Mobile River on Friday, high tide at 3:16 a.m. Low tide at 3:28 p.m. At Pensacola Bay on Thursday, high tide at 1:36 a.m. Low tide at 1:33 p.m. At Pensacola Bay on Friday, high tide at 2:25 a.m. Low tide at 2:42 p.m. At the East Pass in Destin on Thursday, high tide at 1:03 a.m. Low tide at 12:59 p.m. At the East Pass in Destin on Friday, high tide at 1:52 a.m. Low tide at 2:08 p.m. The following marine observations were made as of noon. Mobile Bay Coast Guard Station. Winds were east at 2 knots. Sea temperature 80 degrees. Air temperature 80 degrees. Weeks Bay, northeast winds at 1 knot. Air temperature was 83 degrees. Pensacola Bay, east winds at 2 knots. Air temperature was 83 degrees. The report from the east end of Dauphin Island was not available. Graham Bay, northeast winds at 6 knots. Air temperature was 80 degrees. And Pettiboy Island, northeast winds at 8 knots. Air temperature was 84 degrees. 12 miles south of Orange Beach, winds were northeast at 10 knots. Air temperature was 79 degrees. Gulf water temperature 80 degrees. Wave heights 1 foot, with a period of 6 seconds. 100 miles south of Destin. Winds were southeast at 14 knots. Air temperature 83 degrees. Wave heights 3 feet. Wave period 4 seconds. The following weather reports were made at 1 p.m. Pensacola International Airport, skies were sunny. The temperature was 85 degrees, the dew point was 63, and the relative humidity was 47%. The wind was southeast at 8 miles an hour. The pressure was 30.09 inches and falling. Pensacola Naval Air Station, skies were mostly sunny. The temperature was 85 degrees. The dew point was 62, and the relative humidity was 46%. The wind was east at 12 miles an hour. The pressure was 30.09 inches and falling. Here's your National Weather Service forecast. Rest of today, sunny. Highs in the upper 80s. Northeast winds around 5 miles per hour, becoming southeast this afternoon. Tonight, mostly clear. Lows in the mid-60s. South winds around 5 miles per hour in the evening, becoming light and variable. Friday, mostly sunny. Highs in the mid-80s. North winds around 5 miles per hour, becoming west around 5 miles per hour in the afternoon. Friday night, partly cloudy. Cooler. Less humid with lows in the mid-50s. Northwest winds 15 to 20 miles per hour with gusts up to 30 miles per hour. Saturday, sunny. Much cooler with highs in the upper 60s. North winds 15 to 20 miles per hour with gusts up to 35 miles per hour. Saturday night, mostly clear. Lows in the lower 50s. Sunday, sunny. Highs in the upper 60s. Sunday night, mostly clear. Lows in the lower 50s. 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The current time is 1:13 p.m. Central Daylight Time. Here's your marine forecast. On the weather map, light easterly winds will persist through the day, slowly becoming more southerly Friday morning. Strong northerly winds are forecast for Friday night as a cold front passes through the region. Wind gusts up to gale force are likely and may become frequent at times late Friday night through at least Sunday morning. Strong easterly winds will become established over the weekend into early next week. On Perdido Bay, Pensacola Bay including Santa Rosa Sound, and Choctaw Hatchie Bay. For rest of today, east winds around 5 knots, becoming southeast this afternoon. Waves 1 foot or less. Light chop. For tonight, southeast winds around 5 knots, becoming east after midnight. Waves 1 foot or less. Smooth. For Friday, north winds around 5 knots, becoming southwest in the afternoon. Waves 1 foot or less. Smooth. And for Friday night, west winds 20 to 25 knots, becoming north after midnight. Waves 1 foot or less, then around 2 feet after midnight. Rough. On Perdido Bay, Pensacola Bay including Santa Rosa Sound, and Choctaw Hatchie Bay. For rest of today, east winds around 5 knots, becoming south around 5 knots this afternoon. Waves 1 foot or less. Smooth. For tonight, south winds around 5 knots in the evening, becoming light and variable. Waves 1 foot or less. Smooth. For Friday, northeast winds around 5 knots, becoming southwest in the afternoon. Waves 1 foot or less. Smooth. A slight chance of showers in the morning. And for Friday night, west winds 10 to 15 knots with gusts up to 20 knots, becoming north 20 to 25 knots with gusts up to 30 knots after midnight. Waves 1 foot or less, then 1 to 2 feet after midnight. Rough. From the Okaloosa-Walton County line to Pascagoula, and out 20 nautical miles. For rest of today, east winds 5 to 10 knots. Seas 1 foot or less. Wave detail, southeast 1 foot at 4 seconds. For tonight, southeast winds 5 to 10 knots, diminishing to around 5 knots after midnight. Seas 1 foot or less. Wave detail, southeast 1 foot at 4 seconds. For Friday, northeast winds 5 to 10 knots, becoming southwest in the afternoon. Seas around 2 feet. Wave detail, southeast 2 feet at 6 seconds. A slight chance of showers in the morning. And for Friday night, northwest winds 20 to 25 knots, becoming north 25 to 30 knots after midnight. Seas around 2 feet, building to 3 to 5 feet, occasionally to 6 feet after midnight. Wave detail, southeast 2 feet at 6 seconds and northwest 1 foot at 2 seconds, becoming north 4 feet at 3 seconds and southeast 1 foot at 6 seconds. From the Okaloosa-Walton County line to Pascagoula, from 20 to 60 nautical miles offshore. For rest of today, east winds 5 to 10 knots. Seas 1 foot or less, then around 2 feet this afternoon. Wave detail, east 1 foot at 4 seconds, becoming southeast 1 foot at 4 seconds. For tonight, southeast winds 5 to 10 knots. Seas around 2 feet. Wave detail, southeast 2 feet at 5 seconds. For Friday, northeast winds 5 to 10 knots, diminishing to around 5 knots in the afternoon. Seas around 2 feet. Wave detail, southeast 2 feet at 6 seconds. A slight chance of thunderstorms in the morning. A slight chance of showers. And for Friday night, northwest winds 10 to 15 knots with gusts up to 20 knots, becoming north 25 to 30 knots with gusts up to 40 knots after midnight. Seas around 2 feet, building to 3 to 5 feet, occasionally to 6 feet after midnight. Wave detail, southeast 2 feet at 6 seconds, becoming north 5 feet at 4 seconds and southeast 2 feet at 6 seconds. A slight chance of showers in the evening. 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Tidal information, at the mouth of the Mobile River on Thursday, high tide at 2:28 a.m. Low tide at 2:10 p.m. At the mouth of the Mobile River on Friday, high tide at 3:16 a.m. Low tide at 3:28 p.m. At Pensacola Bay on Thursday, high tide at 1:36 a.m. Low tide at 1:33 p.m. At Pensacola Bay on Friday, high tide at 2:25 a.m. Low tide at 2:42 p.m. At the East Pass in Destin on Thursday, high tide at 1:03 a.m. Low tide at 12:59 p.m. At the East Pass in Destin on Friday, high tide at 1:52 a.m. Low tide at 2:08 p.m. The following marine observations were made as of 1 p.m. Mobile Bay Coast Guard Station. Winds were east at 3 knots. Sea temperature 80 degrees. Air temperature 81 degrees. Weeks Bay, east winds at 2 knots. Air temperature was 86 degrees. Pensacola Bay, east winds at 1 knot. Air temperature was 85 degrees. The report from the east end of Dauphin Island was not available. Grand Bay, east winds at 5 knots. Air temperature was 81 degrees. And Pettiboy Island, northeast winds at 7 knots. Air temperature was 85 degrees. 12 miles south of Orange Beach, winds were northeast at 12 knots. Air temperature was 79 degrees. Gulf water temperature 80 degrees. Wave heights 1 foot, with a period of 6 seconds. 100 miles south of Destin. Winds were east at 12 knots. Air temperature 83 degrees. Wave heights 3 feet. Wave period 4 seconds. The following weather reports were made at 1 p.m. Pensacola International Airport, skies were sunny. The temperature was 85 degrees, the dew point was 63, and the relative humidity was 47%. The wind was southeast at 8 miles an hour. The pressure was 30.09 inches and falling. Pensacola Naval Air Station, skies were mostly sunny. The temperature was 85 degrees, the dew point was 62, and the relative humidity was 46%. The wind was east at 12 miles an hour. The pressure was 30.09 inches and falling. The Tropical Weather Outlook. For the North Atlantic, Caribbean Sea and the Gulf of America, tropical cyclone formation is not expected during the next 7 days. Across the central Gulf Coast, Gulf Shores, sunny. Temperature was 86 degrees. Wind east at 9 miles an hour. At Milton. Destin, sunny. Temperature was 84 degrees. Wind variable at 7 miles an hour. Mary Esther, mostly sunny. Temperature was 85 degrees. Wind southeast at 7 miles an hour. Mobile, mostly sunny. Temperature was 87 degrees. Wind variable at 6 miles an hour. Elsewhere, Hattiesburg, mostly sunny and 89. New Orleans, mostly sunny and 86. Montgomery, sunny and 86. Tallahassee, mostly sunny and 87. And at Panama City, sunny and 87. Here's your National Weather Service forecast. Rest of today, sunny. Highs in the upper 80s. Northeast winds around 5 miles per hour, becoming southeast this afternoon. Tonight, mostly clear. Lows in the mid-60s. South winds around 5 miles per hour in the evening, becoming light and variable. Friday, mostly sunny. Highs in the mid-80s. north winds around 5 miles per hour, becoming west around 5 miles per hour in the afternoon. Friday night, partly cloudy. Cooler. Less humid with lows in the mid-50s. Northwest winds 15 to 20 miles per hour with gusts up to 30 miles per hour. Saturday, sunny. Much cooler with highs in the upper 60s. North winds 15 to 20 miles per hour with gusts up to 35 miles per hour. Saturday night, mostly clear. Lows in the lower 50s. Sunday, sunny. Highs in the upper 60s. Sunday night, mostly clear. Lows in the lower 50s. Here's your National Weather Service forecast. This afternoon, sunny. Near steady temperature in the upper 80s. Southeast winds around 5 miles per hour. Tonight, mostly clear. Lows in the mid-60s. South winds around 5 miles per hour in the evening, becoming light and variable. Friday, partly sunny. Highs in the mid-80s. North winds around 5 miles per hour, becoming west around 5 miles per hour in the afternoon. Friday night, mostly cloudy in the evening, then becoming partly cloudy. Cooler. Less humid with lows in the mid-50s. Northwest winds 15 to 20 miles per hour with gusts up to 30 miles per hour. Saturday, sunny. Much cooler with highs in the upper 60s. North winds 15 to 20 miles per hour with gusts up to 30 miles per hour. Saturday night, clear. Lows in the lower 50s. Sunday, sunny. Highs in the upper 60s. Sunday night, clear. Lows around 50. 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The current time is 1:24 p.m. Central Daylight Time. Here's your marine forecast. On the weather map, light easterly winds will persist through the day, slowly becoming more southerly Friday morning. Strong northerly winds are forecast for Friday night as a cold front passes through the region. Wind gusts up to gale force are likely and may become frequent at times late Friday night through at least Sunday morning. Strong easterly winds will become established over the weekend into early next week. On Perdido Bay, Pensacola Bay including Santa Rosa Sound, and Choctawhatchee Bay. For rest of today, east winds around 5 knots, becoming southeast this afternoon. Waves 1 foot or less. Light chop. For tonight, southeast winds around 5 knots, becoming east after midnight. Waves 1 foot or less. Smooth. For Friday, north winds around 5 knots, becoming southwest in the afternoon. Waves 1 foot or less. Smooth. And for Friday night, west winds 20 to 25 knots, becoming north after midnight. Waves 1 foot or less, then around 2 feet after midnight. Rough. On Perdido Bay, Pensacola Bay including Santa Rosa Sound, and Choctawhatchee Bay. For rest of today, east winds around 5 knots, becoming south around 5 knots this afternoon. Waves 1 foot or less. Smooth. For tonight, south winds around 5 knots in the evening, becoming light and variable. Waves 1 foot or less. Smooth. For Friday, northeast winds around 5 knots, becoming southwest in the afternoon. Waves 1 foot or less. Smooth. A slight chance of showers in the morning. And for Friday night, west winds 10 to 15 knots with gusts up to 20 knots, becoming north 20 to 25 knots with gusts up to 30 knots after midnight. Waves 1 foot or less, then 1 to 2 feet after midnight. Rough. From the Okaloosa-Walton County line to Pascagoula, an out 20 nautical miles. For rest of today, east winds 5 to 10 knots. Seas 1 foot or less. Wave detail, southeast 1 foot at 4 seconds. For tonight, southeast winds 5 to 10 knots, diminishing to around 5 knots after midnight. Seas 1 foot or less. Wave detail, southeast 1 foot at 4 seconds. For Friday, northeast winds 5 to 10 knots, becoming southwest in the afternoon. Seas around 2 feet. Wave detail, southeast 2 feet at 6 seconds. A slight chance of showers in the morning. And for Friday night, northwest winds 20 to 25 knots, becoming north 25 to 30 knots after midnight. Seas around 2 feet, building to 3 to 5 feet, occasionally to 6 feet after midnight. Wave detail, southeast 2 feet at 6 seconds and northwest 1 foot at 2 seconds, becoming north 4 feet at 3 seconds and southeast 1 foot at 6 seconds. From the Okaloosa-Walton County line to Pascagoula, from 20 to 60 nautical miles offshore. For rest of today, east winds 5 to 10 knots. Seas 1 foot or less, then around 2 feet this afternoon. Wave detail, east 1 foot at 4 seconds, becoming southeast 1 foot at 4 seconds. For tonight, southeast winds 5 to 10 knots. Seas around 2 feet. Wave detail, southeast 2 feet at 5 seconds. For Friday, northeast winds 5 to 10 knots, diminishing to around 5 knots in the afternoon. Seas around 2 feet. Wave detail, southeast 2 feet at 6 seconds. A slight chance of thunderstorms in the morning. A slight chance of showers. And for Friday night, northwest winds 10 to 15 knots with gusts up to 20 knots, becoming north 25 to 30 knots with gusts up to 40 knots after midnight. Seas around 2 feet, building to 3 to 5 feet, occasionally to 6 feet after midnight. Wave detail, southeast 2 feet at 6 seconds, becoming north 5 feet at 4 seconds and southeast 2 feet at 6 seconds. A slight chance of showers in the evening. Tidal information, at the mouth of the Mobile River on Thursday, high tide at 2:28 a.m. Low tide at 2:10 p.m. At the mouth of the Mobile River on Friday, high tide at 3:16 a.m. Low tide at 3:28 p.m. At Pensacola Bay on Thursday, high tide at 1:36 a.m. Low tide at 1:33 p.m. At Pensacola Bay on Friday, high tide at 2:25 a.m. Low tide at 2:42 p.m. At the East Pass in Destin on Thursday, high tide at 1:03 a.m. Low tide at 12:59 p.m. At the East Pass in Destin on Friday, high tide at 1:52 a.m. Low tide at 2:08 p.m. The following marine observations were made as of 1 p.m. Mobile Bay Coast Guard Station. Winds were east at 3 knots. Sea temperature 80 degrees. Air temperature 81 degrees. Weeks Bay, east winds at 2 knots. Air temperature was 86 degrees. Pensacola Bay, east winds at 1 knot. Air temperature was 85 degrees. The report from the east end of Dauphin Island was not available. Graham Bay, east winds at 5 knots. Air temperature was 81 degrees. And Pettiboy Island, northeast winds at 7 knots. Air temperature was 85 degrees. 12 miles south of Orange Beach, winds were northeast at 12 knots. Air temperature was 79 degrees. Gulf water temperature 80 degrees. Wave heights 1 foot, with a period of 6 seconds. 100 miles south of Destin. Winds were east at 12 knots. Air temperature 83 degrees. Wave heights 3 feet. Wave period 4 seconds. The following weather reports were made at 1 p.m. Pensacola International Airport, skies were sunny. The temperature was 85 degrees, the dew point was 63, and the relative humidity was 47%. The wind was southeast at 8 miles an hour. The pressure was 30.09 inches and falling. Pensacola Naval Air Station, skies were mostly sunny. The temperature was 85 degrees, the dew point was 62, and the relative humidity was 46%. The wind was east at 12 miles an hour. The pressure was 30.09 inches and falling. Across the central Gulf Coast, Gulf Shores, sunny. Temperature was 86 degrees. Wind east at 9 miles an hour. At Milton. Destin, sunny. Temperature was 84 degrees. Wind variable at 7 miles an hour. Mary Esther, mostly sunny. Temperature was 85 degrees. Wind southeast at 7 miles an hour. Mobile, mostly sunny. Temperature was 87 degrees. Wind variable at 6 miles an hour. Elsewhere, Hattiesburg, mostly sunny and 89. New Orleans, mostly sunny and 86. Montgomery, sunny and 86. Tallahassee, mostly sunny and 87. And in Panama City, sunny and 87. Here's your National Weather Service forecast. This afternoon, sunny. Near steady temperature in the upper 80s. Southeast winds around 5 miles per hour. Tonight, mostly clear. Lows in the mid-60s. South winds around 5 miles per hour in the evening, becoming light and variable. Friday, partly sunny. Highs in the mid-80s. North winds around 5 miles per hour, becoming west around 5 miles per hour in the afternoon. Friday night, mostly cloudy in the evening, then becoming partly cloudy. Cooler. Less humid with lows in the mid-50s. Northwest winds 15 to 20 miles per hour with gusts up to 30 miles per hour. Saturday, sunny. Much cooler with highs in the upper 60s. North winds 15 to 20 miles per hour with gusts up to 30 miles per hour. Saturday night, clear. Lows in the lower 50s. Sunday, sunny. Highs in the upper 60s. Sunday night, clear. Lows around 50. 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The current time is 1:34 p.m. Central Daylight Time. Here's your marine forecast. On the weather map, light easterly winds will persist through the day, slowly becoming more southerly Friday morning. Strong northerly winds are forecast for Friday night as a cold front passes through the region. Wind gusts up to gale force are likely and may become frequent at times late Friday night through at least Sunday morning. Strong easterly winds will become established over the weekend into early next week. On Perdido Bay, Pensacola Bay including Santa Rosa Sound, and Choctaw Hatchie Bay. For rest of today, east winds around 5 knots, becoming southeast this afternoon. Waves 1 foot or less. Light chop. For tonight, southeast winds around 5 knots, becoming east after midnight. Waves 1 foot or less. Smooth. For Friday, north winds around 5 knots, becoming southwest in the afternoon. Waves 1 foot or less. Smooth. And for Friday night, west winds 20 to 25 knots, becoming north after midnight. Waves 1 foot or less, then around 2 feet after midnight. Rough. On Perdido Bay, Pensacola Bay including Santa Rosa Sound, and Choctaw Hatchie Bay. For rest of today, east winds around 5 knots, becoming south around 5 knots this afternoon. Waves 1 foot or less. Smooth. For tonight, south winds around 5 knots in the evening, becoming light and variable. Waves 1 foot or less. Smooth. For Friday, northeast winds around 5 knots, becoming southwest in the afternoon. Waves 1 foot or less. Smooth. A slight chance of showers in the morning. And for Friday night, west winds 10 to 15 knots with gusts up to 20 knots, becoming north 20 to 25 knots with gusts up to 30 knots after midnight. Waves 1 foot or less, then 1 to 2 feet after midnight. Rough. From the Okaloosa-Walton County line to Pascagoula, and out 20 nautical miles. For rest of today, east winds 5 to 10 knots. Seas 1 foot or less. Wave detail, southeast 1 foot at 4 seconds. For tonight, southeast winds 5 to 10 knots, diminishing to around 5 knots after midnight. Seas 1 foot or less. Wave detail, southeast 1 foot at 4 seconds. For Friday, northeast winds 5 to 10 knots, becoming southwest in the afternoon. Seas around 2 feet. Wave detail, southeast 2 feet at 6 seconds. A slight chance of showers in the morning. And for Friday night, northwest winds 20 to 25 knots, becoming north 25 to 30 knots after midnight. seas around 2 feet, building to 3 to 5 feet, occasionally to 6 feet after midnight. Wave detail, southeast 2 feet at 6 seconds and northwest 1 foot at 2 seconds, becoming north 4 feet at 3 seconds and southeast 1 foot at 6 seconds. From the Okaloosa-Walton County line to Pascagoula, from 20 to 60 nautical miles offshore. For rest of today, east winds 5 to 10 knots. Seas 1 foot or less, then around 2 feet this afternoon. Wave detail, east 1 foot at 4 seconds, becoming southeast 1 foot at 4 seconds. For tonight, southeast winds 5 to 10 knots. Seas around 2 feet. Wave detail, southeast 2 feet at 5 seconds. For Friday, northeast winds 5 to 10 knots, diminishing to around 5 knots in the afternoon. Seas around 2 feet. Wave detail, southeast 2 feet at 6 seconds. A slight chance of thunderstorms in the morning. A slight chance of showers. And for Friday night, northwest winds 10 to 15 knots with gusts up to 20 knots, becoming north 25 to 30 knots with gusts up to 40 knots after midnight. Seas around 2 feet, building to 3 to 5 feet, occasionally to 6 feet after midnight. Wave detail, southeast 2 feet at 6 seconds, becoming north 5 feet at 4 seconds and southeast 2 feet at 6 seconds. A slight chance of showers in the evening. Tidal information, at the mouth of the Mobile River on Thursday, high tide at 2:28 a.m. Low tide at 2:10 p.m. At the mouth of the Mobile River on Friday, high tide at 3:16 a.m. Low tide at 3:28 p.m. At Pensacola Bay on Thursday, high tide at 1:36 a.m. Low tide at 1:33 p.m. At Pensacola Bay on Friday, high tide at 2:25 a.m. Low tide at 2:42 p.m. At the East Pass in Destin on Thursday, high tide at 1:03 a.m. Low tide at 12:59 p.m. At the East Pass in Destin on Friday, high tide at 1:52 a.m. Low tide at 2:08 p.m. The following marine observations were made as of 1 p.m. Mobile Bay Coast Guard Station. Winds were east at 3 knots. Sea temperature 80 degrees. Air temperature 81 degrees. Weeks Bay, east winds at 2 knots. Air temperature was 86 degrees. Pensacola Bay, east winds at 1 knot. Air temperature was 85 degrees. The report from the east end of Dauphin Island was not available. Graham Bay, east winds at 5 knots. Air temperature was 81 degrees. And Pettiboy Island, northeast winds at 7 knots. Air temperature was 85 degrees. 12 miles south of Orange Beach, winds were northeast at 12 knots. Air temperature was 79 degrees. Gulf water temperature 80 degrees. Wave heights 1 foot, with a period of 6 seconds. 100 miles south of Destin, winds were east at 12 knots. Air temperature 83 degrees. Wave heights 3 feet. Wave period 4 seconds. The following weather reports were made at 1 p.m. Pensacola International Airport, skies were sunny. The temperature was 85 degrees, the dew point was 63, and the relative humidity was 47%. The wind was southeast at 8 miles an hour. The pressure was 30.09 inches and falling. Pensacola Naval Air Station, skies were mostly sunny. The temperature was 85 degrees, the dew point was 62, and the relative humidity was 46%. The wind was east at 12 miles an hour. The pressure was 30.09 inches and falling. Across the central Gulf Coast, Gulf Shores, sunny. Temperature was 86 degrees. Wind east at 9 miles an hour. At Milton, Destin, sunny. Temperature was 84 degrees. Wind variable at 7 miles an hour. Mary Esther, mostly sunny. Temperature was 85 degrees. Wind southeast at 7 miles an hour. Mobile, mostly sunny. Temperature was 87 degrees. Wind variable at 6 miles an hour. Elsewhere, Hattiesburg, mostly sunny and 89. New Orleans, mostly sunny and 86. Montgomery, sunny and 86. Tallahassee, mostly sunny and 87. And at Panama City, sunny and 87. Here's your National Weather Service.

miles per hour with gusts up to 30 miles per hour. Saturday, sunny. Much cooler with highs in the upper 60s. North winds 15 to 20 miles per hour with gusts up to 30 miles per hour. Saturday night, clear. Lows in the lower 50s. Sunday, sunny. Highs in the upper 60s. Sunday night, clear. Lows around 50. 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The current time is 1:44 p.m. Central Daylight Time. Here's your marine forecast. On the weather map, light easterly winds will persist through the day, slowly becoming more southerly Friday morning. Strong northerly winds are forecast for Friday night as a cold front passes through the region. Wind gusts up to gale force are likely and may become frequent at times late Friday night through at least Sunday morning. Strong easterly winds will become established over the weekend into early next week. On Perdido Bay, Pensacola Bay including Santa Rosa Sound, and Choctawhatchee Bay. For rest of today, east winds around 5 knots, becoming southeast this afternoon. Waves 1 foot or less. Light chop. For tonight, southeast winds around 5 knots, becoming east after midnight. Waves 1 foot or less. Smooth. For Friday, north winds around 5 knots, becoming southwest in the afternoon. Waves 1 foot or less. Smooth. And for Friday night, west winds 20 to 25 knots, becoming north after midnight. Waves 1 foot or less, then around 2 feet after midnight. Rough. On Perdido Bay, Pensacola Bay including Santa Rosa Sound, and Choctawhatchee Bay. For rest of today, east winds around 5 knots, becoming south around 5 knots this afternoon. Waves 1 foot or less. Smooth. For tonight, south winds around 5 knots in the evening, becoming light and variable. Waves 1 foot or less. Smooth. For Friday, northeast winds around 5 knots, becoming southwest in the afternoon. Waves 1 foot or less. Smooth. A slight chance of showers in the morning. And for Friday night, west winds 10 to 15 knots with gusts up to 20 knots, becoming north 20 to 25 knots with gusts up to 30 knots after midnight. Waves 1 foot or less, then 1 to 2 feet after midnight. Rough. From the Okaloosa-Walton County line to Pascagoula, and out 20 nautical miles. For rest of today, east winds 5 to 10 knots. Seas 1 foot or less. Wave detail, southeast 1 foot at 4 seconds. For tonight, southeast winds 5 to 10 knots, diminishing to around 5 knots after midnight. Seas 1 foot or less. Wave detail, southeast 1 foot at 4 seconds. For Friday, northeast winds 5 to 10 knots, becoming southwest in the afternoon. Seas around 2 feet. Wave detail, southeast 2 feet at 6 seconds. A slight chance of showers in the morning. And for Friday night, northwest winds 20 to 25 knots, becoming north 25 to 30 knots after midnight. Seas around 2 feet, building to 3 to 5 feet, occasionally to 6 feet after midnight. Wave detail, southeast 2 feet at 6 seconds and northwest 1 foot at 2 seconds, becoming north 4 feet at 3 seconds and southeast 1 foot at 6 seconds. From the Okaloosa-Walton County line to Pascagoula, from 20 to 60 nautical miles offshore. For rest of today, east winds 5 to 10 knots. Seas 1 foot or less, then around 2 feet this afternoon. Wave detail, east 1 foot at 4 seconds, becoming southeast 1 foot at 4 seconds. For tonight, southeast winds 5 to 10 knots. Seas around 2 feet. Wave detail, southeast 2 feet at 5 seconds. For Friday, northeast winds 5 to 10 knots, diminishing to around 5 knots in the afternoon. Seas around 2 feet. Wave detail, southeast 2 feet at 6 seconds. A slight chance of thunderstorms in the morning. A slight chance of showers. And for Friday night, northwest winds 10 to 15 knots with gusts up to 20 knots, becoming north 25 to 30 knots with gusts up to 40 knots.

0: after midnight. Seas around 2 feet, building to 3 to 5 feet, occasionally to 6 feet after midnight. Wave detail, southeast 2 feet at 6 seconds, becoming north 5 feet at 4 seconds and southeast 2 feet at 6 seconds. A slight chance of showers in the evening. This is NOAA weather. A gale watch is in effect for the following marine locations: North Mobile Bay, South Mobile Bay, Mississippi Sound, Alabama, Perdido Bay Area, Pensacola Bay Area including Santa Rosa Sound, Western Choctaw-Hatchie Bay, and Eastern Choctaw-Hatchie Bay. Gale watch in effect from Friday evening through Saturday evening. What? North winds 20 to 30 knots with gusts up to 35 knots and waves up to 3 feet possible. Where? Portions of the coastal waters of Alabama and northwest Florida. When? From Friday evening through Saturday evening. Impacts. Strong winds can cause hazardous seas which could capsize or damage vessels and reduce visibility. Mariners should consider altering plans to avoid possible hazardous conditions. Remain in port, seek safe harbor, alter course, and slash or secure the vessel for severe wind and seas. A gale watch is in effect for the following marine locations: coastal waters from Pensacola, Florida to Pascagoula, Mississippi out 20 nautical miles, waters from Pensacola, Florida to Pascagoula, Mississippi extending from 20 nautical miles to 60 nautical miles, coastal waters from Okaloosa-Walton County Line, Florida to Pensacola, Florida out 20 nautical miles, and waters from Okaloosa-Walton County Line to Pensacola, Florida from 20 to 60 nautical miles. Gale watch in effect from Friday evening through Sunday afternoon. What? Northeast winds 20 to 30 knots with gusts up to 40 knots and seas 6 to 9 feet possible. Where? Coastal waters from Pensacola, Florida to Pascagoula, Mississippi out 20 nautical miles, coastal waters from Okaloosa-Walton County Line, Florida to Pensacola, Florida out 20 nautical miles, waters from Pensacola, Florida to Pascagoula, Mississippi from 20 to 60 nautical miles, and waters from Okaloosa-Walton County Line, Florida to Pensacola, Florida from 20 to 60 nautical miles. When? From Friday evening through Sunday afternoon. Impacts. Strong winds can cause hazardous seas which could capsize or damage vessels and reduce visibility. Mariners should consider altering plans to avoid possible hazardous conditions. Remain in port, seek safe harbor, alter course, and slash or secure the vessel for severe wind and seas. This is NOAA Weather Radio from the Mobile Pensacola National Weather Service. The current time is 1:51 p.m. Central Daylight Time. A gale watch is in effect for the following marine locations: North Mobile Bay, South Mobile Bay, Mississippi Sound, Alabama, Perdido Bay Area, Pensacola Bay Area including Santa Rosa Sound, Western Choctaw-Hatchie Bay, and Eastern Choctaw-Hatchie Bay. Gale watch in effect from Friday evening through Saturday evening. What? North winds 20 to 30 knots with gusts up to 35 knots and waves up to 3 feet possible. Where? Portions of the coastal waters of Alabama and northwest Florida. When? From Friday evening through Saturday evening. Impacts. Strong winds can cause hazardous seas which could capsize or damage vessels and reduce visibility. Mariners should consider altering plans to avoid possible hazardous conditions. Remain in port, seek safe harbor, alter course, and slash or secure the vessel for severe wind and seas. A gale watch is in effect for the following marine locations: coastal waters from Pensacola, Florida to Pascagoula, Mississippi out 20 nautical miles, waters from Pensacola, Florida to Pascagoula, Mississippi extending from 20 nautical miles to 60 nautical miles, coastal waters from Okaloosa-Walton County Line, Florida to Pensacola, Florida out 20 nautical miles, and waters from Okaloosa-Walton County Line to Pensacola, Florida from 20 to 60 nautical miles. Gale watch in effect from Friday evening through Sunday afternoon. What? Northeast winds 20 to 30 knots with gusts up to 40 knots and seas 6 to 9 feet possible. Where? Coastal waters from Pensacola, Florida to Pascagoula, Mississippi out 20 nautical miles, coastal waters from Okaloosa-Walton County Line, Florida to Pensacola, Florida out 20 nautical miles, waters from Pensacola, Florida to Pascagoula, Mississippi from 20 to 60 nautical miles, and waters from Okaloosa-Walton County Line, Florida to Pensacola, Florida from 20 to 60 nautical miles. when, from Friday evening through Sunday afternoon. Impacts, strong winds can cause hazardous seas which could capsize or damage vessels and reduce visibility. Mariners should consider altering plans to avoid possible hazardous conditions. Remain in port, seek safe harbor, alter course, and slash or secure the vessel for severe wind and seas. Here's your marine forecast. On the weather map, light easterly winds will persist through the day, slowly becoming more southerly Friday morning. Strong northerly winds are forecast for Friday night as a cold front passes through the region. Wind gusts up to gale force are likely and may become frequent at times late Friday night through at least Sunday morning. Strong easterly winds will become established over the weekend into early next week. On Perdido Bay, Pensacola Bay including Santa Rosa Sound, and Choctawhatchee Bay. For rest of today, east winds around 5 knots, becoming southeast this afternoon. Waves 1 foot or less. Light chop. For tonight, southeast winds around 5 knots, becoming east after midnight. Waves 1 foot or less. Smooth. For Friday, north winds around 5 knots, becoming southwest in the afternoon. Waves 1 foot or less. Smooth. And for Friday night, west winds 20 to 25 knots, becoming north after midnight. Waves 1 foot or less, then around 2 feet after midnight. Rough. On Perdido Bay, Pensacola Bay including Santa Rosa Sound, and Choctawhatchee Bay. For rest of today, east winds around 5 knots, becoming south around 5 knots this afternoon. Waves 1 foot or less. Smooth. For tonight, south winds around 5 knots in the evening, becoming light and variable. Waves 1 foot or less. Smooth. For Friday, northeast winds around 5 knots, becoming southwest in the afternoon. Waves 1 foot or less. Smooth. A slight chance of showers in the morning. And for Friday night, west winds 10 to 15 knots with gusts up to 20 knots, becoming north 20 to 25 knots with gusts up to 30 knots after midnight. Waves 1 foot or less, then 1 to 2 feet after midnight. Rough. From the Okaloosa-Walton County line to Pascagoula, and out 20 nautical miles. For rest of today, east winds 5 to 10 knots. Seas 1 foot or less. Wave detail, southeast 1 foot at 4 seconds. For tonight, southeast winds 5 to 10 knots, diminishing to around 5 knots after midnight. Seas 1 foot or less. Wave detail, southeast 1 foot at 4 seconds. For Friday, northeast winds 5 to 10 knots, becoming southwest in the afternoon. Seas around 2 feet. Wave detail, southeast 2 feet at 6 seconds. A slight chance of showers in the morning. And for Friday night, northwest winds 20 to 25 knots, becoming north 25 to 30 knots after midnight. Seas around 2 feet, building to 3 to 5 feet, occasionally to 6 feet after midnight. Wave detail, southeast 2 feet at 6 seconds and northwest 1 foot at 2 seconds, becoming north 4 feet at 3 seconds and southeast 1 foot at 6 seconds. From the Okaloosa-Walton County line to Pascagoula, from 20 to 60 nautical miles offshore. For rest of today, east winds 5 to 10 knots. Seas 1 foot or less, then around 2 feet this afternoon. Wave detail, east 1 foot at 4 seconds, becoming southeast 1 foot at 4 seconds. For tonight, southeast winds 5 to 10 knots. Seas around 2 feet. Wave detail, southeast 2 feet at 5 seconds. For Friday, northeast winds 5 to 10 knots, diminishing to around 5 knots in the afternoon. Seas around 2 feet. Wave detail, southeast 2 feet at 6 seconds. A slight chance of thunderstorms in the morning. A slight chance of showers. And for Friday night, northwest winds 10 to 15 knots with gusts up to 20 knots, becoming north 25 to 30 knots with gusts up to 40 knots after midnight. Seas around 2 feet, building to 3 to 5 feet, occasionally to 6 feet after midnight. Wave detail, southeast 2 feet at 6 seconds, becoming north 5 feet at 4 seconds and southeast 2 feet at 6 seconds. A slight chance of showers in the evening. Tidal information, at the mouth of the Mobile River on Thursday, high tide at 2:28 a.m. Low tide at 2:10 p.m. At the mouth of the Mobile River on Friday, high tide at 3:16 a.m. Low tide at 3:28 p.m. At Pensacola Bay on Thursday, high tide at 1:36 a.m. Low tide at 1:33 p.m. At Pensacola Bay on Friday, high tide at 2:25 a.m. Low tide at 2:42 p.m. At the East Pass in Destin on Thursday, high tide at 1:03 a.m. Low tide at 12:59 p.m. At the East Pass in Destin on Friday, high tide at 1:52 a.m. Low tide at 2:08 p.m. The following marine observations were made as of 1 p.m. Mobile Bay Coast Guard Station. Winds were east at 3 knots. Sea temperature 80 degrees. Air temperature 81.
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0: From the east end of Dauphin Island was not available. Graham Bay, east winds at 5 knots. Air temperature was 81 degrees. And Pettiboy Island, northeast winds at 7 knots. Air temperature was 85 degrees. 12 miles south of Orange Beach, winds were northeast at 12 knots. Air temperature was 79 degrees. Gulf water temperature 80 degrees. Wave heights 1 foot, with a period of 6 seconds. 100 miles south of Destin, winds were east at 12 knots. Air temperature 83 degrees. Wave heights 3 feet. Wave period 4 seconds. The following weather reports were made at 1 p.m. Pensacola International Airport, skies were sunny. The temperature was 85 degrees, the dew point was 63, and the relative humidity was 47%. The wind was southeast at 8 miles an hour. The pressure was 30.09 inches and falling. Pensacola Naval Air Station, skies were mostly sunny. The temperature was 85 degrees, the dew point was 62, and the relative humidity was 46%. The wind was east at 12 miles an hour. The pressure was 30.09 inches and falling. The following is a summary of watches, warnings, and advisories in effect. A gale watch has been issued from 7 p.m. Central Daylight Time Friday until 7 p.m. Central Daylight Time Saturday for the following marine locations: Perdido Bay Area, Pensacola Bay Area including Santa Rosa Sound, Western Choctawhatchee Bay, and Eastern Choctawhatchee Bay. A gale watch has been issued from 7 p.m. Central Daylight Time Friday until 1 p.m. Central Daylight Time Sunday for the following marine locations: coastal waters from Pensacola, Florida to Pascagoula, Mississippi out 20 nautical miles, coastal waters from Okaloosa-Walton County Line, Florida to Pensacola, Florida out 20 nautical miles, waters from Pensacola, Florida to Pascagoula, Mississippi extending from 20 nautical miles to 60 nautical miles, and waters from Okaloosa-Walton County Line to Pensacola, Florida from 20 to 60 nautical miles. Here's your National Weather Service forecast. This afternoon, sunny. Near steady temperature in the upper 80s. Southeast winds around 5 miles per hour. Tonight, mostly clear. Lows in the mid-60s. South winds around 5 miles per hour in the evening, becoming light and variable. Friday, partly sunny. Highs in the mid-80s. North winds around 5 miles per hour, becoming west around 5 miles per hour in the afternoon. Friday night, mostly cloudy in the evening, then becoming partly cloudy. Cooler. Less humid with lows in the mid-50s. Northwest winds 15 to 20 miles per hour with gusts up to 30 miles per hour. Saturday, sunny. Much cooler with highs in the upper 60s. North winds 15 to 20 miles per hour with gusts up to 30 miles per hour. Saturday night, clear. Lows in the lower 50s. Sunday, sunny. Highs in the upper 60s. Sunday night, clear. lows around 50. 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The current time is 2:03 p.m. Central Daylight Time. A gale watch is in effect for the following marine locations: North Mobile Bay, South Mobile Bay, Mississippi Sound, Alabama, Perdido Bay Area, Pensacola Bay Area including Santa Rosa Sound, Western Choctawhatchee Bay, and Eastern Choctawhatchee Bay. Gale watch in effect from Friday evening through Saturday evening. What? North winds 20 to 30 knots with gusts up to 35 knots and waves up to 3 feet possible. Where? Portions of the coastal waters of Alabama and northwest Florida. When? From Friday evening through Saturday evening. Impacts. Strong winds can cause hazardous seas which could capsize or damage vessels and reduce visibility. Mariners should consider altering plans to avoid possible hazardous conditions. Remain in port, seek safe harbor, alter course, and slash or secure the vessel for severe wind and seas. A gale watch is in effect for the following marine locations: coastal waters from Pensacola, Florida to Pascagoula, Mississippi out 20 nautical miles, waters from Pensacola, Florida to Pascagoula, Mississippi extending from 20 nautical miles to 60 nautical miles, coastal waters from Okaloosa, Walton County line, Florida to Pensacola, Florida out 20 nautical miles, and waters from Okaloosa, Walton County line to Pensacola, Florida from 20 to 60 nautical miles. Gale watch in effect from Friday evening through Sunday afternoon. What? Northeast winds 20 to 30 knots with gusts up to 40 knots and seas 6 to 9 feet possible. Where? Coastal waters from Pensacola, Florida to Pascagoula, Mississippi out 20 nautical miles, coastal waters from Okaloosa, Walton County line, Florida to Pensacola, Florida out 20 nautical miles, waters from Pensacola, Florida to Pascagoula, Mississippi from 20 to 60 nautical miles, and waters from Okaloosa, Walton County line, Florida to Pensacola, Florida from 20 to 60 nautical miles. When? From Friday evening through Sunday afternoon. Impacts. Strong winds can cause hazardous seas which could capsize or damage vessels and reduce visibility. Mariners should consider altering plans to avoid possible hazardous conditions. Remain in port, seek safe harbor, alter course, and slash or secure the vessel for severe wind and seas. Here's your marine forecast. On the weather map, light easterly winds will persist through the day, slowly becoming more southerly Friday morning. Strong northerly winds are forecast for Friday night as a cold front passes through the region. Wind gusts up to gale force are likely and may become frequent at times late Friday night through at least Sunday morning. Strong easterly winds will become established over the weekend into early next week. On Perdido Bay, Pensacola Bay including Santa Rosa Sound, and Choctawhatchee Bay. For rest of today, east winds around 5 knots, becoming southeast this afternoon. Waves 1 foot or less. Light chop. For tonight, southeast winds around 5 knots, becoming east after midnight. Waves 1 foot or less. Smooth. For Friday, north winds around 5 knots, becoming southwest in the afternoon. Waves 1 foot or less. Smooth. And for Friday night, west winds 20 to 25 knots, becoming north after midnight. Waves 1 foot or less, then around 2 feet after midnight. Rough. On Perdido Bay, Pensacola Bay including Santa Rosa Sound, and Choctawhatchee Bay. For rest of today, east winds around 5 knots, becoming south around 5 knots this afternoon. Waves 1 foot or less. Smooth. For tonight, south winds around 5 knots in the evening, becoming light and variable. Waves 1 foot or less. Smooth. For Friday, northeast winds around 5 knots, becoming southwest in the afternoon. Waves 1 foot or less. Smooth. A slight chance of showers in the morning. And for Friday night, west winds 10 to 15 knots with gusts up to 20 knots, becoming north 20 to 25 knots with gusts up to 30 knots after midnight. Waves 1 foot or less, then 1 to 2 feet after midnight. Rough. From the Okaloosa-Walton County line to Pascagoula, and out 20 nautical miles. For rest of today, east winds 5 to 10 knots. sees 1 foot or less. Wave detail, southeast 1 foot at 4 seconds. For tonight, southeast winds 5 to 10 knots, diminishing to around 5 knots after midnight. Sees 1 foot or less. Wave detail, southeast 1 foot at 4 seconds. For Friday, northeast winds 5 to 10 knots, becoming southwest in the afternoon. Seas around 2 feet. Wave detail, southeast 2 feet at 6 seconds. A slight chance of showers in the morning. And for Friday night, northwest winds 20 to 25 knots, becoming north 25 to 30 knots after midnight. Seas around 2 feet, building to 3 to 5 feet, occasionally to 6 feet after midnight. Wave detail, southeast 2 feet at 6 seconds and northwest 1 foot at 2 seconds, becoming north 4 feet at 3 seconds and southeast 1 foot at 6 seconds. From the Okaloosa-Walton County line to Pascagoula, from 20 to 60 nautical miles offshore. For rest of today, east winds 5 to 10 knots. Seas 1 foot or less, then around 2 feet this afternoon. Wave detail, east 1 foot at 4 seconds, becoming southeast 1 foot at 4 seconds. For tonight, southeast winds 5 to 10 knots. Seas around 2 feet. Wave detail, southeast 2 feet at 5 seconds. For Friday, northeast winds 5 to 10 knots, diminishing to around 5 knots in the afternoon. Seas around 2 feet. Wave detail, southeast 2 feet at 6 seconds. A slight chance of thunderstorms in the morning. A slight chance of showers. And for Friday night, northwest winds 10 to 15 knots with gusts up to 20 knots, becoming north 25 to 30 knots with gusts up to 40 knots after midnight. Seas around 2 feet. Building to 3 to 5 feet, occasionally to 6 feet after midnight. Wave detail, southeast 2 feet at 6 seconds, becoming north 5 feet at 4 seconds and southeast 2 feet at 6 seconds. A slight chance of showers in the evening. Tidal information, at the mouth of the Mobile River on Thursday, high tide at 2:28 a.m. Low tide at 2:10 p.m. At the mouth of the Mobile River on Friday, high tide at 3:16 a.m. Low tide at 3:28 p.m. At Pensacola Bay on Thursday, high tide at 1:36 a.m. Low tide at 1:33 p.m. At Pensacola Bay on Friday, high tide at 2:25 a.m. Low tide at 2:42 p.m. At the East Pass in Destin on Thursday, high tide at 1:03 a.m. Low tide at 12:59 p.m. At the East Pass in Destin on Friday, high tide at 1:52 a.m. Low tide at 2:08 p.m. The following marine observations were made as of 1 p.m. Mobile Bay Coast Guard Station. Winds were east at 3 knots. Sea temperature 80 degrees. Air temperature 81 degrees. Weeks Bay, east winds at 2 knots. Air temperature was 86 degrees. Pensacola Bay, east winds at 1 knot. Air temperature was 85 degrees. The report from the east end of Dauphin Island was not available. Graham Bay, east winds at 5 knots. Air temperature was 81 degrees. And Pettiboy Island, northeast winds at 7 knots. Air temperature was 85 degrees. 12 miles south of Orange Beach, winds were northeast at 12 knots. Air temperature was 79 degrees. Gulf water temperature 80 degrees. Wave heights 1 foot, with a period of 6 seconds. 100 miles south of Destin. Winds were east at 12 knots. Air temperature 83 degrees. Wave heights 3 feet. Wave period 4 seconds. The following weather reports were made at 2 p.m. Pensacola International Airport, skies were sunny. The temperature was 85 degrees, the dew point was 61, and the relative humidity was 44%. The wind was southeast at 8 miles an hour. The pressure was 30.07 inches and falling. Pensacola Naval Air Station, skies were mostly sunny. The temperature was 85 degrees, the dew point was 66, and the relative humidity was 53%. The wind was southeast at 9 miles an hour. The pressure was 30.06 inches and falling. The following is a summary of watches, warnings and advisories in effect. A gale watch has been issued from 7 p.m. Central Daylight Time Friday until 7 p.m. Central Daylight Time Saturday for the following marine locations: Perdido Bay Area, Pensacola Bay Area including Santa Rosa Sound, Western Choctawhatchee Bay, and Eastern Choctawhatchee Bay. A gale watch has been issued from 7 p.m. Central Daylight Time Friday until 1 p.m. Central Daylight Time Sunday for the following marine locations: coastal waters from Pensacola, Florida to Pascagoula, Mississippi out 20 nautical miles, coastal waters from Okaloosa-Walton County Line, Florida to Pensacola, Florida out 20 nautical miles, waters from Pensacola, Florida to Pascagoula, Mississippi extending from 20 nautical miles to 60 nautical miles, and waters from Okaloosa-Walton County Line to Pensacola, Florida from 20 to 60 nautical miles. Here's your National Weather Service forecast. This afternoon, sunny. Near steady temperature in the upper 80s. Southeast winds around 5 miles per hour. Tonight, mostly clear. Lows in the mid-60s. South winds around 5 miles per hour in the evening, becoming light and variable. Friday, partly sunny. Highs in the mid-80s. North winds around 5 miles per hour, becoming west around 5 miles per hour in the afternoon. Friday night, mostly cloudy in the evening, then becoming partly cloudy. Cooler. Less humid with lows in the mid-50s. Northwest winds 15 to 20 miles per hour with gusts up to 30 miles per hour. Saturday, sunny. Much cooler with highs in the upper 60s. North winds 15 to 20 miles per hour with gusts up to 30 miles per hour. Saturday night, clear. Lows in the lower 50s. Sunday, sunny. Highs in the upper 60s. Sunday night, clear. Lows around 50. 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The current time is 2:15 p.m. Central Daylight Time. A gale watch is in effect for the following marine locations: North Mobile Bay, South Mobile Bay, Mississippi Sound, Alabama, Perdido Bay Area, Pensacola Bay Area including Santa Rosa Sound, Western Choctawhatchee Bay, and Eastern Choctawhatchee Bay. Gale watch in effect from Friday evening through Saturday evening. What? North winds 20 to 30 knots with gusts up to 35 knots and waves up to 3 feet possible. Where? Portions of the coastal waters of Alabama and northwest Florida. When? From Friday evening through Saturday evening. Impacts. Strong winds can cause hazardous seas which could capsize or damage vessels and reduce visibility. Mariners should consider altering plans to avoid possible hazardous conditions. Remain in port, seek safe harbor, alter course, and slash or secure the vessel for severe wind and seas. A gale watch is in effect for the following marine locations: coastal waters from Pensacola, Florida to Pascagoula, Mississippi out 20 nautical miles, waters from Pensacola, Florida to Pascagoula, Mississippi extending from 20 nautical miles to 60 nautical miles, coastal waters from Okaloosa-Walton County Line, Florida to Pensacola, Florida out 20 nautical miles, and waters from Okaloosa-Walton County Line to Pensacola, Florida from 20 to 60 nautical miles. Gale watch in effect from Friday evening through Sunday afternoon. What? Northeast winds 20 to 30 knots with gusts up to 40 knots and seas 6 to 9 feet possible. Where? Coastal waters from Pensacola, Florida to Pascagoula, Mississippi out 20 nautical miles, coastal waters from Okaloosa-Walton County Line, Florida to Pensacola, Florida out 20 nautical miles, waters from Pensacola, Florida to Pascagoula, Mississippi from 20 to 60 nautical miles, and waters from Okaloosa-Walton County Line, Florida to Pensacola, Florida from 20 to 60 nautical miles. When? From Friday evening through Sunday afternoon. Impacts. Strong winds can cause hazardous seas which could capsize or damage vessels and reduce visibility. Mariners should consider altering plans to avoid possible hazardous conditions. Remain in port, seek safe harbor, alter course, and slash or secure the vessel for severe wind and seas. 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Here's your marine forecast. On the weather map, light easterly winds will persist through the day, slowly becoming more southerly Friday morning. Strong northerly winds are forecast for Friday night as a cold front passes through the region. Wind gusts up to gale force are likely and may become frequent at times late Friday night through at least Sunday morning. Strong easterly winds will become established over the weekend into early next week. On Perdido Bay, Pensacola Bay including Santa Rosa Sound, and Choctawhatchee Bay. For rest of today, east winds around 5 knots, becoming southeast this afternoon. Waves 1 foot or less. Light chop. For tonight, southeast winds around 5 knots, becoming east after midnight. Waves 1 foot or less. Smooth. For Friday, north winds around 5 knots, becoming southwest in the afternoon. Waves 1 foot or less. Smooth. And for Friday night, west winds 20 to 25 knots, becoming north after midnight. Waves 1 foot or less, then around 2 feet after midnight. Rough. On Perdido Bay, Pensacola Bay including Santa Rosa Sound, and Choctawhatchee Bay. For rest of today, east winds around 5 knots, becoming south around 5 knots this afternoon. Waves 1 foot or less. Smooth. For tonight, south winds around 5 knots in the evening, becoming light and variable. Waves 1 foot or less. Smooth. For Friday, northeast winds around 5 knots, becoming southwest in the afternoon. Waves 1 foot or less. Smooth. A slight chance of showers in the morning. And for Friday night, west winds 10 to 15 knots with gusts up to 20 knots, becoming north 20 to 25 knots with gusts up to 30 knots after midnight. Waves 1 foot or less, then 1 to 2 feet after midnight. Rough. From the Okaloosa-Walton County line to Pascagoula, and out 20 nautical miles. For rest of today, east winds 5 to 10 knots. Seas 1 foot or less. Wave detail, southeast 1 foot at 4 seconds. For tonight, southeast winds 5 to 10 knots, diminishing to around 5 knots after midnight. Seas 1 foot or less. Wave detail, southeast 1 foot at 4 seconds. For Friday, northeast winds 5 to 10 knots, becoming southwest in the afternoon. Seas around 2 feet. Wave detail, southeast 2 feet at 6 seconds. A slight chance of showers in the morning. And for Friday night, northwest winds 20 to 25 knots, becoming north 25 to 30 knots after midnight. Seas around 2 feet, building to 3 to 5 feet, occasionally to 6 feet after midnight. Wave detail, southeast 2 feet at 6 seconds and northwest 1 foot at 2 seconds, becoming north 4 feet at 3 seconds and southeast 1 foot at 6 seconds. From the Okaloosa-Walton County line to Pascagoula, from 20 to 60 nautical miles offshore. For rest of today, east winds 5 to 10 knots. Seas 1 foot or less, then around 2 feet this afternoon. Wave detail, east 1 foot at 4 seconds, becoming southeast 1 foot at 4 seconds. For tonight, southeast winds 5 to 10 knots. Seas around 2 feet. Wave detail, southeast 2 feet at 5 seconds. For Friday, northeast winds 5 to 10 knots, diminishing to around 5 knots in the afternoon. Seas around 2 feet. Wave detail, southeast 2 feet at 6 seconds. A slight chance of thunderstorms in the morning. A slight chance of showers. And for Friday night, northwest winds 10 to 15 knots with gusts up to 20 knots, becoming north 25 to 30 knots with gusts up to 40 knots after midnight. Seas around 2 feet, building to 3 to 5 feet, occasionally to 6 feet after midnight. Wave detail, southeast 2 feet at 6 seconds, becoming north 5 feet at 4 seconds and southeast 2 feet at 6 seconds. A slight chance of showers in the evening. Tidal information, at the mouth of the Mobile River on Thursday, high tide at 2:28 a.m. Low tide at 2:10 p.m. At the mouth of the Mobile River on Friday, high tide at 3:16 a.m. low tide at 3:28 p.m. At Pensacola Bay on Thursday, high tide at 1:36 a.m. Low tide at 1:33 p.m. At Pensacola Bay on Friday, high tide at 2:25 a.m. Low tide at 2:42 p.m. At the East Pass in Destin on Thursday, high tide at 1:03 a.m. Low tide at 12:59 p.m. At the East Pass in Destin on Friday, high tide at 1:52 a.m. Low tide at 2:08 p.m. The following marine observations were made as of 2 p.m. Mobile Bay Coast Guard Station. Winds were southeast at 3 knots. Sea temperature 80 degrees. Air temperature 84 degrees. Weeks Bay, southeast winds at 1 knot. Air temperature was 88 degrees. Pensacola Bay, southeast winds at 4 knots. Air temperature was 86 degrees. The report from the east end of Dauphin Island was not available. Graham Bay, east winds at 5 knots. Air temperature was 83 degrees. And Pettiboy Island, northeast winds at 6 knots. Air temperature was 85 degrees. 12 miles south of Orange Beach. Winds were northeast at 12 knots. Sea temperature 80 degrees. Air temperature 80 degrees. 100 miles south of Destin. Winds were east at 12 knots. Air temperature 83 degrees. Wave heights 3 feet. Wave period 5 seconds. The following weather reports were made at 2 p.m. Pensacola International Airport, skies were sunny. The temperature was 85 degrees, the dew point was 61, and the relative humidity was 44%. The wind was southeast at 8 miles an hour. The pressure was 30.07 inches and falling. Pensacola Naval Air Station, skies were mostly sunny. The temperature was 85 degrees, the dew point was 66, and the relative humidity was 53%. The wind was southeast at 9 miles an hour. The pressure was 30.06 inches and falling. The following is a summary of watches, warnings and advisories in effect. A gale watch has been issued from 7 p.m. Central Daylight Time Friday until 7 p.m. Central Daylight Time Saturday for the following marine locations: Perdido Bay Area, Pensacola Bay Area including Santa Rosa Sound, Western Choctawhatchee Bay, and Eastern Choctawhatchee Bay. A gale watch has been issued from 7 p.m. Central Daylight Time Friday until 1 p.m. Central Daylight Time Sunday for the following marine locations: coastal waters from Pensacola, Florida to Pascagoula, Mississippi out 20 nautical miles, coastal waters from Okaloosa-Walton County Line, Florida to Pensacola, Florida out 20 nautical miles, waters from Pensacola, Florida to Pascagoula, Mississippi extending from 20 nautical miles to 60 nautical miles, and waters from Okaloosa-Walton County Line to Pensacola, Florida from 20 to 60 nautical miles. Here's your National Weather Service forecast. This afternoon, sunny. Near steady temperature in the upper 80s. Southeast winds around 5 miles per hour. Tonight, mostly clear. Lows in the mid-60s. South winds around 5 miles per hour in the evening, becoming light and variable. Friday, partly sunny. Highs in the mid-80s. North winds around 5 miles per hour, becoming west around 5 miles per hour in the afternoon. Friday night, mostly cloudy in the evening, then becoming partly cloudy. Cooler. Less humid with lows in the mid-50s. Northwest winds 15 to 20 miles per hour with gusts up to 30 miles per hour. Saturday, sunny. Much cooler with highs in the upper 60s. North winds 15 to 20 miles per hour with gusts up to 30 miles per hour. Saturday night, clear. Lows in the lower 50s. Sunday, sunny. Highs in the upper 60s. Sunday night, clear. Lows around 50. 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The current time is 2:28 p.m. Central Daylight Time. A gale watch is in effect for the following marine locations: North Mobile Bay, South Mobile Bay, Mississippi Sound, Alabama, Perdido Bay Area, Pensacola Bay Area including Santa Rosa Sound, Western Choctaw Hatchie Bay, and Eastern Choctaw Hatchie Bay. Gale watch in effect from Friday evening through Saturday evening. What? North winds 20 to 30 knots with gusts up to 35 knots and waves up to 3 feet possible. Where? Portions of the coastal waters of Alabama and northwest Florida. When? From Friday evening through Saturday evening. Impacts. Strong winds can cause hazardous seas which could capsize or damage vessels and reduce visibility. Mariners should consider altering plans to avoid possible hazardous conditions. Remain in port, seek safe harbor, alter course, and slash or secure the vessel for severe wind and seas. A gale watch is in effect for the following marine locations: coastal waters from Pensacola, Florida to Pascagoula, Mississippi out 20 nautical miles, waters from Pensacola, Florida to Pascagoula, Mississippi extending from 20 nautical miles to 60 nautical miles, coastal waters from Okaloosa-Walton County line, Florida to Pensacola, Florida out 20 nautical miles, and waters from Okaloosa-Walton County line to Pensacola, Florida from 20 to 60 nautical miles. Gale watch in effect from Friday evening through Sunday afternoon. What? Northeast winds 20 to 30 knots with gusts up to 40 knots and seas 6 to 9 feet possible. Where? Coastal waters from Pensacola, Florida to Pascagoula, Mississippi out 20 nautical miles, coastal waters from Okaloosa-Walton County line, Florida to Pensacola, Florida out 20 nautical miles, waters from Pensacola, Florida to Pascagoula, Mississippi from 20 to 60 nautical miles, and waters from Okaloosa-Walton County line, Florida to Pensacola, Florida from 20 to 60 nautical miles. When? From Friday evening through Sunday afternoon. Impacts. Strong winds can cause hazardous seas which could capsize or damage vessels and reduce visibility. Mariners should consider altering plans to avoid possible hazardous conditions. Remain in port, seek safe harbor, alter course, and slash or secure the vessel for severe wind and seas. Here's your marine forecast. On the weather map, light easterly winds will persist through the day, slowly becoming more southerly Friday morning. Strong northerly winds are forecast for Friday night as a cold front passes through the region. Wind gusts up to gale force are likely and may become frequent at times late Friday night through at least Sunday morning. Strong easterly winds will become established over the weekend into early next week. On Perdido Bay, Pensacola Bay including Santa Rosa Sound, and Choctaw Hatchie Bay. For rest of today, east winds around 5 knots, becoming southeast this afternoon. Waves 1 foot or less. Light chop. For tonight, southeast winds around 5 knots, becoming east after midnight. Waves 1 foot or less. Smooth. For Friday, north winds around 5 knots, becoming southwest in the afternoon. Waves 1 foot or less. Smooth. And for Friday night, west winds 20 to 25 knots, becoming north after midnight. Waves 1 foot or less, then around 2 feet after midnight. Rough. On Perdido Bay, Pensacola Bay including Santa Rosa Sound, and Choctaw Hatchie Bay. For rest of today, east winds around 5 knots, becoming south around 5 knots this afternoon. Waves 1 foot or less. Smooth. For tonight, south winds around 5 knots in the evening, becoming light and variable. Waves 1 foot or less. Smooth. For Friday, northeast winds around 5 knots, becoming southwest in the afternoon. Waves 1 foot or less. Smooth. A slight chance of showers in the morning. And for Friday night, west winds 10 to 15 knots with gusts up to 20 knots, becoming north 20 to 25 knots with gusts up to 30 knots after midnight. Waves 1 foot or less, then 1 to 2 feet after midnight. Rough. From the Okaloosa-Walton County line to Pascagoula, and out 20 nautical miles. For rest of today, east winds 5 to 10 knots. Seas 1 foot or less. Wave detail, southeast 1 foot at 4 seconds. For tonight, southeast winds 5 to 10 knots, diminishing to around 5 knots after midnight. Seas 1 foot or less. Wave detail, southeast 1 foot at 4 seconds. For Friday, northeast winds 5 to 10 knots, becoming southwest in the afternoon. Seas around 2 feet. Wave detail, southeast 2 feet at 6 seconds. A slight chance of showers in the morning. And for Friday night, northwest winds 20 to 25 knots, becoming north 25 to 30 knots after midnight. Seas around 2 feet, building to 3 to 5 feet, occasionally to 6 feet after midnight. Wave detail, southeast 2 feet at 6 seconds and northwest 1 foot at 2 seconds, becoming north 4 feet at 3 seconds and southeast 1 foot at 6 seconds. From the Okaloosa-Walton County line to Pascagoula, from 20 to 60 nautical miles offshore. For rest of today, east winds 5 to 10 knots. Seas 1 foot or less, then around 2 feet this afternoon. Wave detail, east 1 foot at 4 seconds, becoming southeast 1 foot at 4 seconds. For tonight, southeast winds 5 to 10 knots. Seas around 2 feet. Wave detail, southeast 2 feet at 5 seconds. For Friday, northeast winds 5 to 10 knots, diminishing to around 5 knots in the afternoon. Seas around 2 feet. Wave detail, southeast 2 feet at 6 seconds. A slight chance of thunderstorms in the morning. A slight chance of showers. And for Friday night, northwest winds 10 to 15 knots with gusts up to 20 knots, becoming north 25 to 30 knots with gusts up to 40 knots after midnight. Seas around 2 feet, building to 3 to 5 feet, occasionally to 6 feet after midnight. Wave detail, southeast 2 feet at 6 seconds, becoming north 5 feet at 4 seconds and southeast 2 feet at 6 seconds. A slight chance of showers in the evening. Tidal information, at the mouth of the Mobile River on Thursday, high tide at 2:28 a.m. Low tide at 2:10 p.m. At the mouth of the Mobile River on Friday, high tide at 3:16 a.m. Low tide at 3:28 p.m. At Pensacola Bay on Thursday, high tide at 1:36 a.m. Low tide at 1:33 p.m. At Pensacola Bay on Friday, high tide at 2:25 a.m. Low tide at 2:42 p.m. At the East Pass in Destin on Thursday, high tide at 1:03 a.m. Low tide at 12:59 p.m. At the East Pass in Destin on Friday, high tide at 1:52 a.m. Low tide at 2:08 p.m. The following marine observations were made as of 2 p.m. Mobile Bay Coast Guard Station. Winds were southeast at 3 knots. Sea temperature 80 degrees. Air temperature 84 degrees. Weeks Bay, southeast winds at 1 knot. Air temperature was 88 degrees. Pensacola Bay, southeast winds at 4 knots. Air temperature was 86 degrees. The report from the east end of Dauphin Island was not available. Graham Bay, east winds at 5 knots. Air temperature was 83 degrees. And Pettiboy Island, northeast winds at 6 knots. Air temperature was 85 degrees. 12 miles south of Orange Beach. Winds were northeast at 12 knots. Sea temperature 80 degrees. Air temperature 80 degrees. 100 miles south of Destin. Winds were east at 12 knots. Air temperature 83 degrees. Wave heights 3 feet. Wave period 5 seconds. The following weather reports were made at 2 p.m. Pensacola International Airport, skies were sunny. The temperature was 85 degrees, the dew point was 61, and the relative humidity was 44%. The wind was southeast at 8 miles an hour. The pressure was 30.07 inches and falling. Pensacola Naval Air Station, skies were mostly sunny. The temperature was 85 degrees, the dew point was 66, and the relative humidity was 53%. The wind was southeast at 9 miles an hour. The pressure was 30.06 inches and falling. The following is a summary of watches, warnings and advisories in effect. A gale watch has been issued from 7 p.m. Central Daylight Time Friday until 7 p.m. Central Daylight Time Saturday for the following marine locations: Perdido Bay Area, Pensacola Bay Area including Santa Rosa Sound, Western Choctaw Hatchie Bay, and Eastern Choctaw Hatchie Bay. A gale watch has been issued from 7 p.m. Central Daylight Time Friday until 1 p.m. Central Daylight Time Sunday for the following marine locations: coastal waters from Pensacola, Florida to Pascagoula, Mississippi, out 20 nautical miles, coastal waters from Okaloosa-Walton County Line, Florida to Pensacola, Florida, out 20 nautical miles, waters from Pensacola, Florida to Pascagoula, Mississippi, extending from 20 nautical miles to 60 nautical miles, and waters from Okaloosa-Walton County Line to Pensacola, Florida, from 20 to 60 nautical miles. Here's your National Weather Service forecast. This afternoon, sunny. Near steady temperature in the upper 80s. Southeast winds around 5 miles per hour. Tonight, mostly clear. Lows in the mid-60s. South winds around 5 miles per hour in the evening, becoming light and variable. Friday, partly sunny. Highs in the mid-80s. North winds around 5 miles per hour, becoming west around 5 miles per hour in the afternoon. Friday night, mostly cloudy in the evening, then becoming partly cloudy. Cooler. Less humid with lows in the mid-50s. Northwest winds 15 to 20 miles per hour with gusts up to 30 miles per hour. Saturday, sunny. Much cooler with highs in the upper 60s. North winds 15 to 20 miles per hour with gusts up to 30 miles per hour. Saturday night, clear. Lows in the lower 50s. Sunday, sunny. Highs in the upper 60s. Sunday night, clear. Lows around 50. This is NOAA Weather Radio from the Mobile Pensacola National Weather Service. The current time is 2:40 p.m. Central Daylight Time. A gale watch is in effect for the following marine locations: North Mobile Bay, South Mobile Bay, Mississippi Sound, Alabama, Perdido Bay Area, Pensacola Bay Area including Santa Rosa Sound, Western Choctaw Hatchie Bay, and Eastern Choctaw Hatchie Bay. Gale watch in effect from Friday evening through Saturday evening. What? North winds 20 to 30 knots with gusts up to 35 knots and waves up to 3 feet possible. Where? Portions of the coastal waters of Alabama and northwest Florida. When? From Friday evening through Saturday evening. Impacts. Strong winds can cause hazardous seas which could capsize or damage vessels and reduce visibility. Mariners should consider altering plans to avoid possible hazardous conditions. Remain in port, seek safe harbor, alter course, and slash or secure the vessel for severe wind and seas. A gale watch is in effect for the following marine locations: coastal waters from Pensacola, Florida to Pascagoula, Mississippi, out 20 nautical miles, waters from Pensacola, Florida to Pascagoula, Mississippi, extending from 20 nautical miles to 60 nautical miles, coastal waters from Okaloosa-Walton County Line, Florida to Pensacola, Florida, out 20 nautical miles, and waters from Okaloosa-Walton County Line to Pensacola, Florida, from 20 to 60 nautical miles. Gale watch in effect from Friday evening through Sunday afternoon. What? Northeast winds 20 to 30 knots with gusts up to 40 knots and seas 6 to 9 feet possible. Where? Coastal waters from Pensacola, Florida to Pascagoula, Mississippi, out 20 nautical miles. Coastal waters from Okaloosa-Walton County Line, Florida to Pensacola, Florida, out 20 nautical miles. Waters from Pensacola, Florida to Pascagoula, Mississippi, from 20 to 60 nautical miles. And waters from Okaloosa-Walton County Line, Florida to Pensacola, Florida, from 20 to 60 nautical miles. When? From Friday evening through Sunday afternoon. Impacts. Strong winds can cause hazardous seas which could capsize or damage vessels and reduce visibility. Mariners should consider altering plans to avoid possible hazardous conditions. Remain in port, seek safe harbor, alter course, and slash or secure the vessel for severe wind and seas. Here's your marine forecast. On the weather map, light easterly winds will persist through the day, slowly becoming more southerly Friday morning. Strong northerly winds are forecast for Friday night as a cold front passes through the region. Wind gusts up to gale force are likely and may become frequent at times late Friday night through at least Sunday morning. Strong easterly winds will become established over the weekend into early next week. on Perdido Bay, Pensacola Bay including Santa Rosa Sound, and Choctawhatchee Bay. For rest of today, east winds around 5 knots, becoming southeast this afternoon. Waves 1 foot or less. Light chop. For tonight, southeast winds around 5 knots, becoming east after midnight. Waves 1 foot or less. Smooth. For Friday, north

south winds around 5 knots in the evening, becoming light and variable. Waves 1 foot or less. Smooth. For Friday, northeast winds around 5 knots, becoming southwest in the afternoon. Waves 1 foot or less. Smooth. A slight chance of showers in the morning. And for Friday night, west winds 10 to 15 knots with gusts up to 20 knots, becoming north 20 to 25 knots with gusts up to 30 knots after midnight. Waves 1 foot or less, then 1 to 2 feet after midnight. Rough. From the Okaloosa-Walton County line to Pascagoula, and out 20 nautical miles. For rest of today, east winds 5 to 10 knots. Seas 1 foot or less. Wave detail, southeast 1 foot at 4 seconds. For tonight, southeast winds 5 to 10 knots, diminishing to around 5 knots after midnight. Seas 1 foot or less. Wave detail, southeast 1 foot at 4 seconds. For Friday, northeast winds 5 to 10 knots, becoming southwest in the afternoon. Seas around 2 feet. Wave detail, southeast 2 feet at 6 seconds. A slight chance of showers in the morning. And for Friday night, northwest winds 20 to 25 knots, becoming north 25 to 30 knots after midnight. Seas around 2 feet, building to 3 to 5 feet, occasionally to 6 feet after midnight. Wave detail, southeast 2 feet at 6 seconds and northwest 1 foot at 2 seconds, becoming north 4 feet at 3 seconds and southeast 1 foot at 6 seconds. From the Okaloosa-Walton County line to Pascagoula, from 20 to 60 nautical miles offshore. For rest of today, east winds 5 to 10 knots. Seas 1 foot or less, then around 2 feet this afternoon. Wave detail, east 1 foot at 4 seconds, becoming southeast 1 foot at 4 seconds. For tonight, southeast winds 5 to 10 knots. Seas around 2 feet. Wave detail, southeast 2 feet at 5 seconds. For Friday, northeast winds 5 to 10 knots, diminishing to around 5 knots in the afternoon. Seas around 2 feet. Wave detail, southeast 2 feet at 6 seconds. A slight chance of thunderstorms in the morning. A slight chance of showers. And for Friday night, northwest winds 10 to 15 knots with gusts up to 20 knots, becoming north 25 to 30 knots with gusts up to 40 knots after midnight. Seas around 2 feet, building to 3 to 5 feet, occasionally to 6 feet after midnight. Wave detail, southeast 2 feet at 6 seconds, becoming north 5 feet at 4 seconds and southeast 2 feet at 6 seconds. A slight chance of showers in the evening. 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Tidal information, at the mouth of the Mobile River on Thursday, high tide at 2:28 a.m. Low tide at 2:10 p.m. At the mouth of the Mobile River on Friday, high tide at 3:16 a.m. Low tide at 3:28 p.m. At Pensacola Bay on Thursday, high tide at 1:36 a.m. Low tide at 1:33 p.m. At Pensacola Bay on Friday, high tide at 2:25 a.m. Low tide at 2:42 p.m. At the East Pass in Destin on Thursday, high tide at 1:03 a.m. Low tide at 12:59 p.m. At the East Pass in Destin on Friday, high tide at 1:52 a.m. Low tide at 2:08 p.m. The following marine observations were made as of 2 p.m. Mobile Bay Coast Guard Station. Winds were southeast at 3 knots. Sea temperature 80 degrees. Air temperature 84 degrees. Weeks Bay, southeast winds at 1 knot. Air temperature was 88 degrees. Pensacola Bay, southeast winds at 4 knots. Air temperature was 86 degrees. The report from the east end of Dauphin Island was not available. Grand Bay, east winds at 5 knots. Air temperature was 83 degrees. And Pettiboy Island, northeast winds at 6 knots. Air temperature was 85 degrees. 12 miles south of Orange Beach. Winds

0: northeast at 12 knots. Sea temperature 80 degrees. Air temperature 80 degrees. 100 miles south of Destin. Winds were east at 12 knots. Air temperature 83 degrees. Wave height 3 feet. Wave period 5 seconds. The following weather reports were made at 2 p.m. Pensacola International Airport, skies were sunny. The temperature was 85 degrees, the dew point was 61, and the relative humidity was 44%. The wind was southeast at 8 miles an hour. The pressure was 30.07 inches and falling. Pensacola Naval Air Station, skies were mostly sunny. The temperature was 85 degrees, the dew point was 66, and the relative humidity was 53%. The wind was southeast at 9 miles an hour. The pressure was 30.06 inches and falling. The following is a summary of watches, warnings and advisories in effect. A gale watch has been issued from 7 p.m. Central Daylight Time Friday until 7 p.m. Central Daylight Time Saturday for the following marine locations: Perdido Bay Area, Pensacola Bay Area including Santa Rosa Sound, Western Choctawhatchee Bay, and Eastern Choctawhatchee Bay. A gale watch has been issued from 7 p.m. Central Daylight Time Friday until 1 p.m. Central Daylight Time Sunday for the following marine locations: coastal waters from Pensacola, Florida to Pascagoula, Mississippi, out 20 nautical miles, coastal waters from Okaloosa-Walton County Line, Florida to Pensacola, Florida, out 20 nautical miles, waters from Pensacola, Florida to Pascagoula, Mississippi, extending from 20 nautical miles to 60 nautical miles, and waters from Okaloosa-Walton County Line to Pensacola, Florida, from 20 to 60 nautical miles. Here's your National Weather Service forecast. This afternoon, sunny. Near steady temperature in the upper 80s. Southeast winds around 5 miles per hour. Tonight, mostly clear. Lows in the mid-60s. South winds around 5 miles per hour in the evening, becoming light and variable. Friday, partly sunny. Highs in the mid-80s. North winds around 5 miles per hour, becoming west around 5 miles per hour in the afternoon. Friday night, mostly cloudy in the evening, then becoming partly cloudy. Cooler. Less humid with lows in the mid-50s. Northwest winds 15 to 20 miles per hour with gusts up to 30 miles per hour. Saturday, sunny. Much cooler with highs in the upper 60s. North winds 15 to 20 miles per hour with gusts up to 30 miles per hour. Saturday night, clear. Lows in the lower 50s. Sunday, sunny. Highs in the upper 60s. Sunday night, clear. Lows around 50. 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The current time is 2:52 p.m. Central Daylight Time. A gale watch is in effect for the following marine locations: North Mobile Bay, South Mobile Bay, Mississippi Sound, Alabama, Perdido Bay Area, Pensacola Bay Area including Santa Rosa Sound, Western Choctawhatchee Bay, and Eastern Choctawhatchee Bay. Gale watch in effect from Friday evening through Saturday evening. What? North winds 20 to 30 knots with gusts up to 35 knots and waves up to 3 feet possible. Where? Portions of the coastal waters of Alabama and northwest Florida. When? From Friday evening through Saturday evening. Impacts. Strong winds can cause hazardous seas which could capsize or damage vessels and reduce visibility. Mariners should consider altering plans to avoid possible hazardous conditions. Remain in port, seek safe harbor, alter course, and slash or secure the vessel for severe wind and seas. A gale watch is in effect for the following marine locations: coastal waters from Pensacola, Florida to Pascagoula, Mississippi, out 20 nautical miles, waters from Pensacola, Florida to Pascagoula, Mississippi, extending from 20 nautical miles to 60 nautical miles, coastal waters from Okaloosa-Walton County Line, Florida to Pensacola, Florida, out 20 nautical miles, and waters from Okaloosa-Walton County Line to Pensacola, Florida, from 20 to 60 nautical miles. Gale watch in effect from Friday evening through Sunday afternoon. What? Northeast winds 20 to 30 knots with gusts up to 40 knots and seas 6 to 9 feet possible. Where? coastal waters from Pensacola, Florida to Pascagoula, Mississippi, out 20 nautical miles, coastal waters from Okaloosa, Walton County line, Florida to Pensacola, Florida, out 20 nautical miles, waters from Pensacola, Florida to Pascagoula, Mississippi, from 20 to 60 nautical miles, and waters from Okaloosa, Walton County line, Florida to Pensacola, Florida, from 20 to 60 nautical miles. When, from Friday evening through Sunday afternoon. Impacts, strong winds can cause hazardous seas which could capsize or damage vessels and reduce visibility. Mariners should consider altering plans to avoid possible hazardous conditions. Remain in port, seek safe harbor, alter course, and slash or secure the vessel for severe wind and seas. Here's your marine forecast. On the weather map, light easterly winds will persist through the day, slowly becoming more southerly Friday morning. Strong northerly winds are forecast for Friday night as a cold front passes through the region. Wind gusts up to gale force are likely and may become frequent at times late Friday night through at least Sunday morning. Strong easterly winds will become established over the weekend into early next week. On Perdido Bay, Pensacola Bay including Santa Rosa Sound, and Choctawhatchee Bay. For rest of today, east winds around 5 knots, becoming southeast this afternoon. Waves 1 foot or less. Light chop. For tonight, southeast winds around 5 knots, becoming east after midnight. Waves 1 foot or less. Smooth. For Friday, north winds around 5 knots, becoming southwest in the afternoon. Waves 1 foot or less. Smooth. And for Friday night, west winds 20 to 25 knots, becoming north after midnight. Waves 1 foot or less, then around 2 feet after midnight. Rough. On Perdido Bay, Pensacola Bay including Santa Rosa Sound, and Choctawhatchee Bay. For rest of today, east winds around 5 knots, becoming south around 5 knots this afternoon. Waves 1 foot or less. Smooth. For tonight, south winds around 5 knots in the evening, becoming light and variable. Waves 1 foot or less. Smooth. For Friday, northeast winds around 5 knots, becoming southwest in the afternoon. Waves 1 foot or less. Smooth. A slight chance of showers in the morning. And for Friday night, west winds 10 to 15 knots with gusts up to 20 knots, becoming north 20 to 25 knots with gusts up to 30 knots after midnight. Waves 1 foot or less, then 1 to 2 feet after midnight. Rough. From the Okaloosa-Walton County line to Pascagoula, and out 20 nautical miles. For rest of today, east winds 5 to 10 knots. Seas 1 foot or less. Wave detail, southeast 1 foot at 4 seconds. For tonight, southeast winds 5 to 10 knots, diminishing to around 5 knots after midnight. Seas 1 foot or less. Wave detail, southeast 1 foot at 4 seconds. For Friday, northeast winds 5 to 10 knots, becoming southwest in the afternoon. Seas around 2 feet. Wave detail, southeast 2 feet at 6 seconds. A slight chance of showers in the morning. And for Friday night, northwest winds 20 to 25 knots, becoming north 25 to 30 knots after midnight. Seas around 2 feet, building to 3 to 5 feet, occasionally to 6 feet after midnight. Wave detail, southeast 2 feet at 6 seconds and northwest 1 foot at 2 seconds, becoming north 4 feet at 3 seconds and southeast 1 foot at 6 seconds. From the Okaloosa-Walton County line to Pascagoula, from 20 to 60 nautical miles offshore. For rest of today, east winds 5 to 10 knots. Seas 1 foot or less, then around 2 feet this afternoon. Wave detail, east 1 foot at 4 seconds, becoming southeast 1 foot at 4 seconds. For tonight, southeast winds 5 to 10 knots. Seas around 2 feet. Wave detail, southeast 2 feet at 5 seconds. For Friday, northeast winds 5 to 10 knots, diminishing to around 5 knots in the afternoon. Seas around 2 feet. Wave detail, southeast 2 feet at 6 seconds. A slight chance of thunderstorms in the morning. A slight chance of showers. And for Friday night, northwest winds 10 to 15 knots with gusts up to 20 knots, becoming north 25 to 30 knots with gusts up to 40 knots after midnight. Seas around 2 feet, building to 3 to 5 feet, occasionally to 6 feet after midnight. Wave detail, southeast 2 feet at 6 seconds, becoming north 5 feet at 4 seconds and southeast 2 feet at 6 seconds. A slight chance of showers in the...
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0: Low tide at 3:20 p.m. at Pensacola Bay on Thursday, high tide at 1:36 a.m. Low tide at 1:33 p.m. at Pensacola Bay on Friday, high tide at 2:25 a.m. Low tide at 2:42 p.m. at the East Pass in Destin on Thursday, high tide at 1:03 a.m. Low tide at 12:59 p.m. at the East Pass in Destin on Friday, high tide at 1:52 a.m. Low tide at 2:08 p.m. The following marine observations were made as of 2 p.m. Mobile Bay Coast Guard Station. Winds were southeast at 3 knots. Sea temperature 80 degrees. Air temperature 84 degrees. Weeks Bay, southeast winds at 1 knot. Air temperature was 88 degrees. Pensacola Bay, southeast winds at 4 knots. Air temperature was 86 degrees. The report from the east end of Dauphin Island was not available. Graham Bay, east winds at 5 knots. Air temperature was 83 degrees. And Pettiboy Island, northeast winds at 6 knots. Air temperature was 85 degrees. 12 miles south of Orange Beach. Winds were northeast at 12 knots. Sea temperature 80 degrees. Air temperature 80 degrees. 100 miles south of Destin. Winds were east at 12 knots. Air temperature 83 degrees. Wave heights 3 feet. Wave period 5 seconds. The following weather reports were made at 2 p.m. Pensacola International Airport, skies were sunny. The temperature was 85 degrees, the dew point was 61, and the relative humidity was 44%. The wind was southeast at 8 miles an hour. The pressure was 30.07 inches and falling. Pensacola Naval Air Station, skies were mostly sunny. The temperature was 85 degrees, the dew point was 66, and the relative humidity was 53%. The wind was southeast at 9 miles an hour. The pressure was 30.06 inches and falling. The following is a summary of watches, warnings, and advisories in effect. A gale watch has been issued from 7 p.m. Central Daylight Time Friday until 7 p.m. Central Daylight Time Saturday for the following marine locations: Perdido Bay Area, Pensacola Bay Area including Santa Rosa Sound, Western Choctawhatchee Bay, and Eastern Choctawhatchee Bay. A gale watch has been issued from 7 p.m. Central Daylight Time Friday until 1 p.m. Central Daylight Time Sunday for the following marine locations: coastal waters from Pensacola, Florida to Pascagoula, Mississippi out 20 nautical miles, coastal waters from Okaloosa-Walton County Line, Florida to Pensacola, Florida out 20 nautical miles, waters from Pensacola, Florida to Pascagoula, Mississippi extending from 20 nautical miles to 60 nautical miles, and waters from Okaloosa-Walton County Line to Pensacola, Florida from 20 to 60 nautical miles. Here's your National Weather Service forecast. Tonight, mostly clear. Lows in the mid-60s. South winds around 5 miles per hour this evening, becoming light and variable. Friday, partly sunny. Highs in the mid-80s. North winds around 5 miles per hour, becoming west around 5 miles per hour in the afternoon. Friday night, mostly cloudy in the evening, then becoming partly cloudy. Cooler. Less humid with lows in the mid-50s. Northwest winds 15 to 20 miles per hour with gusts up to 30 miles per hour. Saturday, sunny. Much cooler with highs in the upper 60s. North winds 15 to 20 miles per hour with gusts up to 30 miles per hour. Saturday night, clear. Lows in the lower 50s. North winds 15 to 20 miles per hour with gusts up to 30 miles per hour, becoming northeast around 10 miles per hour after midnight. Sunday, sunny. Highs in the upper 60s. Sunday night, clear. Lows around 50. Monday, sunny. Highs in the mid-70s. 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The current time is 3:04 p.m. Central Daylight Time. A gale watch is in effect for the following marine locations: North Mobile Bay, South Mobile Bay, Mississippi Sound, Alabama, Perdido Bay Area, Pensacola Bay Area including Santa Rosa Sound, Western Choctawhatchee Bay, and Eastern Choctawhatchee Bay. Gale watch in effect from Friday evening through Saturday evening. What? North winds 20 to 30 knots with gusts up to 35 knots and waves up to 3 feet possible. Where? Portions of the coastal waters of Alabama and northwest Florida. When? From Friday evening through Saturday evening. Impacts. Strong winds can cause hazardous seas which could capsize or damage vessels and reduce visibility. Mariners should consider altering plans to avoid possible hazardous conditions. Remain in port, seek safe harbor, alter course, and slash or secure the vessel for severe wind and seas. A gale watch is in effect for the following marine locations: coastal waters from Pensacola, Florida to Pascagoula, Mississippi out 20 nautical miles, waters from Pensacola, Florida to Pascagoula, Mississippi extending from 20 nautical miles to 60 nautical miles, coastal waters from Okaloosa-Walton County Line, Florida to Pensacola, Florida out 20 nautical miles, and waters from Okaloosa-Walton County Line to Pensacola, Florida from 20 to 60 nautical miles. Gale watch in effect from Friday evening through Sunday afternoon. What? Northeast winds 20 to 30 knots with gusts up to 40 knots and seas 6 to 9 feet possible. Where? Coastal waters from Pensacola, Florida to Pascagoula, Mississippi out 20 nautical miles. Coastal waters from Okaloosa-Walton County Line, Florida to Pensacola, Florida out 20 nautical miles. Waters from Pensacola, Florida to Pascagoula, Mississippi from 20 to 60 nautical miles. And waters from Okaloosa-Walton County Line, Florida to Pensacola, Florida from 20 to 60 nautical miles. When? From Friday evening through Sunday afternoon. Impacts. Strong winds can cause hazardous seas which could capsize or damage vessels and reduce visibility. Mariners should consider altering plans to avoid possible hazardous conditions. Remain in port, seek safe harbor, alter course, and slash or secure the vessel for severe wind and seas. Here's your marine forecast. On the weather map, light easterly winds will persist through the tonight, slowly becoming more southwesterly Friday morning. Strong northerly winds are forecast for Friday night as a strong cold front passes over area waters. A gale watch is in effect for all coastal waters Friday night, transitioning to offshore Saturday. A small craft advisory is likely for protected waters Saturday as northerly winds begin to ease. Strong easterly winds will become established over the weekend into early next week. On Perdido Bay, Pensacola Bay including Santa Rosa Sound, and Choctawhatchee Bay. Gale watch in effect from Friday evening through Saturday evening. For tonight, southeast winds around 5 knots, becoming northeast late. Waves 1 foot or less. Smooth. For Friday, north winds around 5 knots, becoming southwest in the afternoon. Waves 1 foot or less. Light chop. For Friday night, west winds 20 to 25 knots, becoming north 25 to 30 knots after midnight. Waves 1 foot or less, then around 2 feet after midnight. Very rough. And for Saturday, north winds 20 to 25 knots with gusts up to 35 knots. Waves around 2 feet. Rough. On Perdido Bay, Pensacola Bay including Santa Rosa Sound, and Choctawhatchee Bay. Gale watch in effect from Friday evening through Saturday evening. For tonight, south winds around 5 knots early this evening, becoming light and variable. Waves 1 foot or less. Smooth. For Friday, northeast winds around 5 knots, becoming southwest in the afternoon. Waves 1 foot or less. Light chop. For Friday night, west winds 10 to 15 knots with gusts up to 20 knots, becoming north 20 to 25 knots with gusts up to 30 knots after midnight. Waves 1 foot or less, then around 2 feet after midnight. Rough. And for Saturday, north winds 15 to 20 knots with gusts up to 30 knots. Waves around 2 feet. Choppy. From the Okaloosa Walton County line to Pascagoula, and out 20 nautical miles. Gale watch in effect from Friday evening through Sunday afternoon. For tonight, southeast winds 5 to 10 knots, diminishing to around 5 knots after midnight. Seas 1 foot or less. Wave detail, southeast 1 foot at 4 seconds. For Friday, northeast winds around 5 knots, becoming south around 5 knots in the afternoon. Seas around 2 feet. Wave detail, southeast 1 foot at 5 seconds. A slight chance of showers and thunderstorms for Friday night, northwest winds 20 to 25 knots, becoming north 25 to 30 knots after midnight. Seas around 2 feet, building to 3 to 5 feet, occasionally to 6 feet after midnight. Wave detail, northwest 1 foot at 2 seconds and southeast 1 foot at 5 seconds, becoming northwest 4 feet at 4 seconds and southeast 3 feet at 6 seconds. And for Saturday, north winds 25 to 30 knots. Seas 4 to 6 feet, occasionally to 8 feet. Wave detail, northeast 6 feet at 5 seconds. From the Okaloosa-Walton County line to Pascagoula, from 20 to 60 nautical miles offshore. Gale watch in effect from Friday evening through Sunday afternoon. For tonight, southeast winds 5 to 10 knots, diminishing to around 5 knots late. Seas around 2 feet. Wave detail, southeast 2 feet at 5 seconds. For Friday, northeast winds around 5 knots. Seas around 2 feet. Wave detail, southeast 2 feet at 5 seconds. A slight chance of showers and thunderstorms for Friday night, northwest winds 15 to 20 knots with gusts up to 25 knots, becoming north 25 to 30 knots with gusts up to 40 knots after midnight. Seas 2 to 4 feet, occasionally to 5 feet. Wave detail, east 4 feet at 6 seconds and north 3 feet at 3 seconds. A slight chance of showers and thunderstorms in the evening. And for Saturday, north winds 25 to 30 knots with gusts up to 40 knots. Seas 6 to 9 feet, occasionally to 11 feet. Wave detail, north 9 feet at 6 seconds. Tidal information, at the mouth of the Mobile River on Thursday, high tide at 2:28 a.m. Low tide at 2:10 p.m. At the mouth of the Mobile River on Friday, high tide at 3:16 a.m. Low tide at 3:28 p.m. At Pensacola Bay on Thursday, high tide at 1:36 a.m. Low tide at 1:33 p.m. At Pensacola Bay on Friday, high tide at 2:25 a.m. Low tide at 2:42 p.m. At the East Pass in Destin on Thursday, high tide at 1:03 a.m. Low tide at 12:59 p.m. At the East Pass in Destin on Friday, high tide at 1:52 a.m. Low tide at 2:08 p.m. The following marine observations were made as of 2 p.m. Mobile Bay Coast Guard Station. Winds were southeast at 3 knots. Sea temperature 80 degrees. Air temperature 84 degrees. Weeks Bay, southeast winds at 1 knot. Air temperature was 88 degrees. Pensacola Bay, southeast winds at 4 knots. Air temperature was 86 degrees. The report from the east end of Dauphin Island was not available. Graham Bay, east winds at 5 knots. Air temperature was 83 degrees. And Pettiboy Island, northeast winds at 6 knots. Air temperature was 85 degrees. 12 miles south of Orange Beach. Winds were northeast at 12 knots. Sea temperature 80 degrees. Air temperature 80 degrees. 100 miles south of Destin. Winds were east at 12 knots. Air temperature 83 degrees. Wave heights 3 feet. Wave period 5 seconds. The following marine observations were made as of 3 p.m. Mobile Bay Coast Guard Station. Winds were southeast at 4 knots. Sea temperature 80 degrees. Air temperature 85 degrees. Weeks Bay, south winds at 1 knot. air temperature was 85 degrees. Pensacola Bay, southeast winds at 4 knots. Air temperature was 86 degrees. The report from the east end of Dauphin Island was not available. Graham Bay, east winds at 6 knots. Air temperature was 83 degrees. And Pettiboy Island, east winds at 6 knots. Air temperature was 87 degrees. 12 miles south of Orange Beach, winds were northeast at 10 knots. Air temperature was 80 degrees. Gulf water temperature 80 degrees. Wave height 2 feet, with a period of 6 seconds. 100 miles south of Destin. Winds were east at 12 knots. Air temperature 83 degrees. Wave height 3 feet. Wave period 5 seconds. The following weather reports were made at 3 p.m. Pensacola International Airport, skies were sunny. The temperature was 85 degrees, the dew point was 61, and the relative humidity was 44%. The wind was south at 8 miles an hour. The pressure was 30.05 inches and falling. Pensacola Naval Air Station, skies were mostly sunny. The temperature was 85 degrees, the dew point was 66, and the relative humidity was 53%. The wind was southeast at 8 miles an hour. The pressure was 30.05 inches and falling. The following is a summary of watches, warnings and advisories in effect. A gale watch has been issued from 7 p.m. Central Daylight Time Friday until 7 p.m. Central Daylight Time Saturday for the following marine locations: Perdido Bay Area, Pensacola Bay Area including Santa Rosa Sound, Western Choctawhatchee Bay, and Eastern Choctawhatchee Bay. A gale watch has been issued from 7 p.m. Central Daylight Time Friday until 1 p.m. Central Daylight Time Sunday for the following marine locations: coastal waters from Pensacola, Florida to Pascagoula, Mississippi out 20 nautical miles, coastal waters from Okaloosa-Walton County Line, Florida to Pensacola, Florida out 20 nautical miles, waters from Pensacola, Florida to Pascagoula, Mississippi extending from 20 nautical miles to 60 nautical miles, and waters from Okaloosa-Walton County Line to Pensacola, Florida from 20 to 60 nautical miles. Here's your National Weather Service forecast. Tonight, mostly clear. Lows in the mid-60s. South winds around 5 miles per hour this evening, becoming light and variable. Friday, partly sunny. Highs in the mid-80s. North winds around 5 miles per hour, becoming west around 5 miles per hour in the afternoon. Friday night, mostly cloudy in the evening, then becoming partly cloudy. Cooler. Less humid with lows in the mid-50s. Northwest winds 15 to 20 miles per hour with gusts up to 30 miles per hour. Saturday, sunny. Much cooler with highs in the upper 60s. North winds 15 to 20 miles per hour with gusts up to 30 miles per hour. Saturday night, clear. Lows in the lower 50s. North winds 15 to 20 miles per hour with gusts up to 30 miles per hour, becoming northeast around 10 miles per hour after midnight. Sunday, sunny. Highs in the upper 60s. Sunday night, clear. Lows around 50. Monday, sunny. Highs in the mid-70s. 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The current time is 3:18 p.m. Central Daylight Time. A gale watch is in effect for the following marine locations: North Mobile Bay, South Mobile Bay, Mississippi Sound, Alabama, Perdido Bay Area, Pensacola Bay Area including Santa Rosa Sound, Western Choctawhatchee Bay, and Eastern Choctawhatchee Bay. Gale watch in effect from Friday evening through Saturday evening. What? North winds 20 to 30 knots with gusts up to 35 knots and waves up to 3 feet possible. Where? Portions of the coastal waters of Alabama and northwest Florida. When? From Friday evening through Saturday evening. Impacts. Strong winds can cause hazardous seas which could capsize or damage vessels and reduce visibility. mariners should consider altering plans to avoid possible hazardous conditions. Remain in port, seek safe harbor, alter course, and slash or secure the vessel for severe wind and seas. A gale watch is in effect for the following marine locations: coastal waters from Pensacola, Florida to Pascagoula, Mississippi, out 20 nautical miles, waters from Pensacola, Florida to Pascagoula, Mississippi, extending from 20 nautical miles to 60 nautical miles, coastal waters from Okaloosa, Walton County Line, Florida to Pensacola, Florida, out 20 nautical miles, and waters from Okaloosa, Walton County Line to Pensacola, Florida, from 20 to 60 nautical miles. Gale watch in effect from Friday evening through Sunday afternoon. What? Northeast winds 20 to 30 knots with gusts up to 40 knots and seas 6 to 9 feet possible. Where? Coastal waters from Pensacola, Florida to Pascagoula, Mississippi, out 20 nautical miles. Coastal waters from Okaloosa, Walton County Line, Florida to Pensacola, Florida, out 20 nautical miles. Waters from Pensacola, Florida to Pascagoula, Mississippi, from 20 to 60 nautical miles. And waters from Okaloosa, Walton County Line, Florida to Pensacola, Florida, from 20 to 60 nautical miles. When? From Friday evening through Sunday afternoon. Impacts. Strong winds can cause hazardous seas which could capsize or damage vessels and reduce visibility. Mariners should consider altering plans to avoid possible hazardous conditions. Remain in port, seek safe harbor, alter course, and slash or secure the vessel for severe wind and seas. Here's your marine forecast. On the weather map, light easterly winds will persist through the tonight, slowly becoming more southwesterly Friday morning. Strong northerly winds are forecast for Friday night as a strong cold front passes over area waters. A gale watch is in effect for all coastal waters Friday night, transitioning to offshore Saturday. A small craft advisory is likely for protected waters Saturday as northerly winds begin to ease. Strong easterly winds will become established over the weekend into early next week. On Perdido Bay, Pensacola Bay including Santa Rosa Sound, and Choctaw Hatchie Bay. Gale watch in effect from Friday evening through Saturday evening. For tonight, southeast winds around 5 knots, becoming northeast late. Waves 1 foot or less. Smooth. For Friday, north winds around 5 knots, becoming southwest in the afternoon. Waves 1 foot or less. Light chop. For Friday night, west winds 20 to 25 knots, becoming north 25 to 30 knots after midnight. Waves 1 foot or less, then around 2 feet after midnight. Very rough. And for Saturday, north winds 20 to 25 knots with gusts up to 35 knots. Waves around 2 feet. Rough. On Perdido Bay, Pensacola Bay including Santa Rosa Sound, and Choctaw Hatchie Bay. Gale watch in effect from Friday evening through Saturday evening. For tonight, south winds around 5 knots early this evening, becoming light and variable. Waves 1 foot or less. Smooth. For Friday, northeast winds around 5 knots, becoming southwest in the afternoon. Waves 1 foot or less. Light chop. For Friday night, west winds 10 to 15 knots with gusts up to 20 knots, becoming north 20 to 25 knots with gusts up to 30 knots after midnight. Waves 1 foot or less, then around 2 feet after midnight. Rough. And for Saturday, north winds 15 to 20 knots with gusts up to 30 knots. Waves around 2 feet. Choppy. From the Okaloosa-Walton County Line to Pascagoula, and out 20 nautical miles. Gale watch in effect from Friday evening through Sunday afternoon. For tonight, southeast winds 5 to 10 knots, diminishing to around 5 knots after midnight. Seas 1 foot or less. Wave detail, southeast 1 foot at 4 seconds. For Friday, northeast winds around 5 knots, becoming south around 5 knots in the afternoon. Seas around 2 feet. Wave detail, southeast 1 foot at 5 seconds. A slight chance of showers and thunderstorms for Friday night, northwest winds 20 to 25 knots, becoming north 25 to 30 knots after midnight. Seas around 2 feet, building to 3 to 5 feet, occasionally to 6 feet after midnight. Wave detail, northwest 1 foot at 2 seconds and southeast 1 foot at 5 seconds, becoming northwest 4 feet at 4 seconds and southeast 3 feet at 6 seconds. And for Saturday, north winds 25 to 30 knots. Seas 4 to 6 feet, occasionally to 8 feet. Wave detail, northeast 6 feet at 5 seconds. From the Okaloosa-Walton County line to Pascagoula, from 20 to 60 nautical miles offshore. Gale watch in effect from Friday evening through Sunday afternoon. For tonight, southeast winds 5 to 10 knots, diminishing to around 5 knots late. Seas around 2 feet. Wave detail, southeast 2 feet at 5 seconds. For Friday, northeast winds around 5 knots. Seas around 2 feet. Wave detail, southeast 2 feet at 5 seconds. A slight chance of showers and thunderstorms for Friday night, northwest winds 15 to 20 knots with gusts up to 25 knots, becoming north 25 to 30 knots with gusts up to 40 knots after midnight. Seas 2 to 4 feet, occasionally to 5 feet. Wave detail, east 4 feet at 6 seconds and north 3 feet at 3 seconds. A slight chance of showers and thunderstorms in the evening. And for Saturday, north winds 25 to 30 knots with gusts up to 40 knots. Seas 6 to 9 feet, occasionally to 11 feet. Wave detail, north 9 feet at 6 seconds. Tidal information, at the mouth of the Mobile River on Thursday, high tide at 2:28 a.m. Low tide at 2:10 p.m. At the mouth of the Mobile River on Friday, high tide at 3:16 a.m. Low tide at 3:28 p.m. At Pensacola Bay on Thursday, high tide at 1:36 a.m. Low tide at 1:33 p.m. At Pensacola Bay on Friday, high tide at 2:25 a.m. Low tide at 2:42 p.m. At the East Pass in Destin on Thursday, high tide at 1:03 a.m. Low tide at 12:59 p.m. At the East Pass in Destin on Friday, high tide at 1:52 a.m. Low tide at 2:08 p.m. The following marine observations were made as of 3 p.m. Mobile Bay Coast Guard Station. Winds were southeast at 4 knots. Sea temperature 80 degrees. Air temperature 85 degrees. Weeks Bay, south winds at 1 knot. Air temperature was 85 degrees. Pensacola Bay, southeast winds at 4 knots. Air temperature was 86 degrees. The report from the east end of Dauphin Island was not available. Graham Bay, east winds at 6 knots. Air temperature was 83 degrees. And Pettiboy Island, east winds at 6 knots. Air temperature was 87 degrees. 12 miles south of Orange Beach, winds were northeast at 10 knots. Air temperature was 80 degrees. Gulf water temperature 80 degrees. Wave height 2 feet, with a period of 6 seconds. 100 miles south of Destin. Winds were east at 12 knots. Air temperature 83 degrees. Wave height 3 feet. Wave period 5 seconds. The following weather reports were made at 3 p.m. Pensacola International Airport, skies were sunny. The temperature was 85 degrees. The dew point was 61, and the relative humidity was 44%. The wind was south at 8 miles an hour. The pressure was 30.05 inches and falling. Pensacola Naval Air Station, skies were mostly sunny. The temperature was 85 degrees, the dew point was 66, and the relative humidity was 53%. The wind was southeast at 8 miles an hour. The pressure was 30.05 inches and falling. The following is a summary of watches, warnings and advisories in effect. A gale watch has been issued from 7 p.m. Central Daylight Time Friday until 7 p.m. Central Daylight Time Saturday for the following marine locations: Perdido Bay Area, Pensacola Bay Area including Santa Rosa Sound, Western Choctaw-Hatchee Bay, and Eastern Choctaw-Hatchee Bay. A gale watch has been issued from 7 p.m. Central Daylight Time Friday until 1 p.m. Central Daylight Time Sunday for the following marine locations: coastal waters from Pensacola, Florida to Pascagoula, Mississippi, out 20 nautical miles, coastal waters from Okaloosa-Walton County Line, Florida to Pensacola, Florida, out 20 nautical miles, waters from Pensacola, Florida to Pascagoula, Mississippi, extending from 20 nautical miles to 60 nautical miles, and waters from Okaloosa-Walton County Line to Pensacola, Florida, from 20 to 60 nautical miles. Here's your National Weather Service forecast. Tonight, mostly clear. Lows in the mid-60s. South winds around 5 miles per hour this evening, becoming light and variable. Friday, partly sunny. Highs in the mid-80s. North winds around 5 miles per hour, becoming west around 5 miles per hour in the afternoon. Friday night, mostly cloudy in the evening, then becoming partly cloudy. Cooler. Less humid with lows in the mid-50s. Northwest winds 15 to 20 miles per hour with gusts up to 30 miles per hour. Saturday, sunny. Much cooler with highs in the upper 60s. North winds 15 to 20 miles per hour with gusts up to 30 miles per hour. Saturday night, clear. Lows in the lower 50s. North winds 15 to 20 miles per hour with gusts up to 30 miles per hour, becoming northeast around 10 miles per hour after midnight. Sunday, sunny. Highs in the upper 60s. Sunday night, clear. Lows around 50. Monday, sunny. Highs in the mid-70s. 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The current time is 3:30 p.m. Central Daylight Time. A gale watch is in effect for the following marine locations: North Mobile Bay, South Mobile Bay, Mississippi Sound, Alabama, Perdido Bay Area, Pensacola Bay Area including Santa Rosa Sound, Western Choctawhatchee Bay, and Eastern Choctawhatchee Bay. Gale watch in effect from Friday evening through Saturday evening. What? North winds 20 to 30 knots with gusts up to 35 knots and waves up to 3 feet possible. Where? Portions of the coastal waters of Alabama and northwest Florida. When? From Friday evening through Saturday evening. Impacts. Strong winds can cause hazardous seas which could capsize or damage vessels and reduce visibility. Mariners should consider altering plans to avoid possible hazardous conditions. Remain in port, seek safe harbor, alter course, and slash or secure the vessel for severe wind and seas. A gale watch is in effect for the following marine locations: coastal waters from Pensacola, Florida to Pascagoula, Mississippi, out 20 nautical miles, waters from Pensacola, Florida to Pascagoula, Mississippi, extending from 20 nautical miles to 60 nautical miles, coastal waters from Okaloosa-Walton County Line, Florida to Pensacola, Florida, out 20 nautical miles, and waters from Okaloosa-Walton County Line to Pensacola, Florida, from 20 to 60 nautical miles. Gale watch in effect from Friday evening through Sunday afternoon. What? Northeast winds 20 to 30 knots with gusts up to 40 knots and seas 6 to 9 feet possible. Where? Coastal waters from Pensacola, Florida to Pascagoula, Mississippi, out 20 nautical miles, coastal waters from Okaloosa-Walton County Line, Florida to Pensacola, Florida, out 20 nautical miles, waters from Pensacola, Florida to Pascagoula, Mississippi, from 20 to 60 nautical miles, and waters from Okaloosa-Walton County Line, Florida to Pensacola, Florida, from 20 to 60 nautical miles. When? From Friday evening through Sunday afternoon. Impacts. Strong winds can cause hazardous seas which could capsize or damage vessels and reduce visibility. Mariners should consider altering plans to avoid possible hazardous conditions. Remain in port, seek safe harbor, alter course, and slash or secure the vessel for severe wind and seas. Here's your marine forecast. On the weather map, light easterly winds will persist through the tonight, slowly becoming more southwesterly Friday morning. Strong northerly winds are forecast for Friday night as a strong cold front passes over area waters. A gale watch is in effect for all coastal waters Friday night, transitioning to offshore Saturday. A small craft advisory is likely for protected waters Saturday as northerly winds begin to ease. Strong easterly winds will become established over the weekend into early next week. On Perdido Bay, Pensacola Bay including Santa Rosa Sound, and Choctawhatchee Bay, Gale watch in effect from Friday evening through Saturday evening. For tonight, southeast winds around 5 knots, becoming northeast late. Waves 1 foot or less. Smooth. For Friday, north winds around 5 knots, becoming southwest in the afternoon. Waves 1 foot or less. Light chop. For Friday night, west winds 20 to 25 knots, becoming north 25 to 30 knots after midnight. Waves 1 foot or less, then around 2 feet after midnight. Very rough. And for Saturday, north winds 20 to 25 knots with gusts up to 35 knots. Waves around 2 feet. Rough. On Perdido Bay, Pensacola Bay including Santa Rosa Sound, and Choctaw Hatchie Bay. Gale watch in effect from Friday evening through Saturday evening. For tonight, south winds around 5 knots early this evening, becoming light and variable. Waves 1 foot or less. Smooth. For Friday, northeast winds around 5 knots, becoming southwest in the afternoon. Waves 1 foot or less. Light chop. For Friday night, west winds 10 to 15 knots with gusts up to 20 knots, becoming north 20 to 25 knots with gusts up to 30 knots after midnight. Waves 1 foot or less, then around 2 feet after midnight. Rough. And for Saturday, north winds 15 to 20 knots with gusts up to 30 knots. Waves around 2 feet. Choppy. From the Okaloosa-Walton County line to Pascagoula and out 20 nautical miles. Gale watch in effect from Friday evening through Sunday afternoon. For tonight, southeast winds 5 to 10 knots, diminishing to around 5 knots after midnight. Seas 1 foot or less. Wave detail, southeast 1 foot at 4 seconds. For Friday, northeast winds around 5 knots, becoming south around 5 knots in the afternoon. Seas around 2 feet. Wave detail, southeast 1 foot at 5 seconds. A slight chance of showers and thunderstorms for Friday night, northwest winds 20 to 25 knots, becoming north 25 to 30 knots after midnight. Seas around 2 feet, building to 3 to 5 feet, occasionally to 6 feet after midnight. Wave detail, northwest 1 foot at 2 seconds and southeast 1 foot at 5 seconds, becoming northwest 4 feet at 4 seconds and southeast 3 feet at 6 seconds. And for Saturday, north winds 25 to 30 knots. Seas 4 to 6 feet, occasionally to 8 feet. Wave detail, northeast 6 feet at 5 seconds. From the Okaloosa-Walton County line to Pascagoula, from 20 to 60 nautical miles offshore. Gale watch in effect from Friday evening through Sunday afternoon. For tonight, southeast winds 5 to 10 knots, diminishing to around 5 knots late. Seas around 2 feet. Wave detail, southeast 2 feet at 5 seconds. For Friday, northeast winds around 5 knots. Seas around 2 feet. Wave detail, southeast 2 feet at 5 seconds. A slight chance of showers and thunderstorms for Friday night, northwest winds 15 to 20 knots with gusts up to 25 knots, becoming north 25 to 30 knots with gusts up to 40 knots after midnight. Seas 2 to 4 feet, occasionally to 5 feet. Wave detail, east 4 feet at 6 seconds and north 3 feet at 3 seconds. A slight chance of showers and thunderstorms in the evening. And for Saturday, north winds 25 to 30 knots with gusts up to 40 knots. Seas 6 to 9 feet, occasionally to 11 feet. Wave detail, north 9 feet at 6 seconds. Tidal information, at the mouth of the Mobile River on Thursday, high tide at 2:28 a.m. Low tide at 2:10 p.m. At the mouth of the Mobile River on Friday, high tide at 3:16 a.m. Low tide at 3:28 p.m. At Pensacola Bay on Thursday, high tide at 1:36 a.m. Low tide at 1:33 p.m. At Pensacola Bay on Friday, high tide at 2:25 a.m. Low tide at 2:42 p.m. At the East Pass in Destin on Thursday, high tide at 1:03 a.m. Low tide at 12:59 p.m. At the East Pass in Destin on Friday, high tide at 1:52 a.m. Low tide at 2:08 p.m. The following marine observations were made as of 3 p.m. Mobile Bay Coast Guard Station. Winds were southeast at 4 knots. Sea temperature 80 degrees. Air temperature 85 degrees. Weeks Bay, south winds at 1 knot. Air temperature was 85 degrees. Pensacola Bay, southeast winds at 4 knots. Air temperature was 86 degrees. The report from the east end of Dauphin Island was not available. Grand Bay, east winds at 6 knots. Air temperature was 83 degrees. And Pettiboy Island, east winds at 6 knots. Air temperature was 87 degrees. 12 miles south of Orange Beach, winds were northeast at 10 knots. Air temperature was 80 degrees. Gulf water temperature 80 degrees. Wave height 2 feet, with a period of 6 seconds. 100 miles south of Destin. Winds were east at 12 knots. Air temperature 83 degrees. Wave height 3 feet. Wave period 5 seconds. The following weather reports were made at 3 p.m. Pensacola International Airport, skies were sunny. The temperature was 85 degrees, the dew point was 61, and the relative humidity was 44%. The wind was south at 8 miles an hour. The pressure was 30.05 inches and falling. Pensacola Naval Air Station, skies were mostly sunny. The temperature was 85 degrees, the dew point was 66, and the relative humidity was 53%. The wind was southeast at 8 miles an hour. The pressure was 30.05 inches and falling. The following is a summary of watches, warnings and advisories in effect. A gale watch has been issued from 7 p.m. Central Daylight Time Friday until 7 p.m. Central Daylight Time Saturday for the following marine locations: Perdido Bay Area, Pensacola Bay Area including Santa Rosa Sound, Western Choctawhatchee Bay, and Eastern Choctawhatchee Bay. A gale watch has been issued from 7 p.m. Central Daylight Time Friday until 1 p.m. Central Daylight Time Sunday for the following marine locations: coastal waters from Pensacola, Florida to Pascagoula, Mississippi out 20 nautical miles, coastal waters from Okaloosa-Walton County Line, Florida to Pensacola, Florida out 20 nautical miles, waters from Pensacola, Florida to Pascagoula, Mississippi extending from 20 nautical miles to 60 nautical miles, and waters from Okaloosa-Walton County Line to Pensacola, Florida from 20 to 60 nautical miles. Here's your National Weather Service forecast. Tonight, mostly clear. Lows in the mid-60s. South winds around 5 miles per hour this evening, becoming light and variable. Friday, partly sunny. Highs in the mid-80s. North winds around 5 miles per hour, becoming west around 5 miles per hour in the afternoon. Friday night, mostly cloudy in the evening, then becoming partly cloudy. Cooler. Less humid with lows in the mid-50s. Northwest winds 15 to 20 miles per hour with gusts up to 30 miles per hour. Saturday, sunny. Much cooler with highs in the upper 60s. North winds 15 to 20 miles per hour with gusts up to 30 miles per hour. Saturday night, clear. Lows in the lower 50s. North winds 15 to 20 miles per hour with gusts up to 30 miles per hour, becoming northeast around 10 miles per hour after midnight. Sunday, sunny. Highs in the upper 60s. Sunday night, clear. Lows around 50. Monday, sunny. Highs in the mid-70s. 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The current time is 3:42 p.m. Central Daylight Time. A gale watch is in effect for the following marine locations: North Mobile Bay, South Mobile Bay, Mississippi Sound, Alabama, Perdido Bay Area, Pensacola Bay Area including Santa Rosa Sound, Western Choctawhatchee Bay, and Eastern Choctawhatchee Bay. Gale watch in effect from Friday evening through Saturday evening. What? North winds 20 to 30 knots with gusts up to 35 knots and waves up to 3 feet possible. Where? Portions of the coastal waters of Alabama and northwest Florida. When? From Friday evening through Saturday evening. Impacts: strong winds can cause hazardous seas which could capsize or damage vessels and reduce visibility. Mariners should consider altering plans to avoid possible hazardous conditions. Remain in port, seek safe harbor, alter course, and slash or secure the vessel for severe wind and seas. A gale watch is in effect for the following marine locations: coastal waters from Pensacola, Florida to Pascagoula, Mississippi, out 20 nautical miles, waters from Pensacola, Florida to Pascagoula, Mississippi, extending from 20 nautical miles to 60 nautical miles, coastal waters from Okaloosa, Walton County Line, Florida to Pensacola, Florida, out 20 nautical miles, and waters from Okaloosa, Walton County Line to Pensacola, Florida, from 20 to 60 nautical miles.

evening through Sunday afternoon. Impacts, strong winds can cause hazardous seas which could capsize or damage vessels and reduce visibility. Mariners should consider altering plans to avoid possible hazardous conditions. Remain in port, seek safe harbor, alter course, and slash or secure the vessel for severe wind and seas. Here's your marine forecast. On the weather map, light easterly winds will persist through the tonight, slowly becoming more southwesterly Friday morning. Strong northerly winds are forecast for Friday night as a strong cold front passes over area waters. A gale watch is in effect for all coastal waters Friday night, transitioning to offshore Saturday. A small craft advisory is likely for protected waters Saturday as northerly winds begin to ease. Strong easterly winds will become established over the weekend into early next week. On Perdido Bay, Pensacola Bay including Santa Rosa Sound, and Choctawhatchee Bay. Gale watch in effect from Friday evening through Saturday evening. For tonight, southeast winds around 5 knots, becoming northeast late. Waves 1 foot or less. Smooth. For Friday, north winds around 5 knots, becoming southwest in the afternoon. Waves 1 foot or less. Light chop. For Friday night, west winds 20 to 25 knots, becoming north 25 to 30 knots after midnight. Waves 1 foot or less, then around 2 feet after midnight. Very rough. And for Saturday, north winds 20 to 25 knots with gusts up to 35 knots. Waves around 2 feet. Rough. On Perdido Bay, Pensacola Bay including Santa Rosa Sound, and Choctawhatchee Bay. Gale watch in effect from Friday evening through Saturday evening. For tonight, south winds around 5 knots early this evening, becoming light and variable. Waves 1 foot or less. Smooth. For Friday, northeast winds around 5 knots, becoming southwest in the afternoon. Waves 1 foot or less. Light chop. For Friday night, west winds 10 to 15 knots with gusts up to 20 knots, becoming north 20 to 25 knots with gusts up to 30 knots after midnight. Waves 1 foot or less, then around 2 feet after midnight. Rough. And for Saturday, north winds 15 to 20 knots with gusts up to 30 knots. Waves around 2 feet. Choppy. From the Okaloosa-Walton County line to Pascagoula, and out 20 nautical miles. Gale watch in effect from Friday evening through Sunday afternoon. For tonight, southeast winds 5 to 10 knots, diminishing to around 5 knots after midnight. Seas 1 foot or less. Wave detail, southeast 1 foot at 4 seconds. For Friday, northeast winds around 5 knots, becoming south around 5 knots in the afternoon. Seas around 2 feet. Wave detail, southeast 1 foot at 5 seconds. A slight chance of showers and thunderstorms for Friday night, northwest winds 20 to 25 knots, becoming north 25 to 30 knots after midnight. Seas around 2 feet, building to 3 to 5 feet, occasionally to 6 feet after midnight. Wave detail, northwest 1 foot at 2 seconds and southeast 1 foot at 5 seconds, becoming northwest 4 feet at 4 seconds and southeast 3 feet at 6 seconds. And for Saturday, north winds 25 to 30 knots. Seas 4 to 6 feet, occasionally to 8 feet. Wave detail, northeast 6 feet at 5 seconds. From the Okaloosa-Walton County line to Pascagoula, from 20 to 60 nautical miles offshore. Gale watch in effect from Friday evening through Sunday afternoon. For tonight, southeast winds 5 to 10 knots, diminishing to around 5 knots late. Seas around 2 feet. Wave detail, southeast 2 feet at 5 seconds. For Friday, northeast winds around 5 knots. Seas around 2 feet. Wave detail, southeast 2 feet at 5 seconds. A slight chance of showers and thunderstorms for Friday night, northwest winds 15 to 20 knots with gusts up to 25 knots, becoming north 25 to 30 knots with gusts up to 40 knots after midnight. Seas 2 to 4 feet, occasionally to 5 feet. Wave detail, east 4 feet at 6 seconds and north 3 feet at 3 seconds. A slight chance of showers and thunderstorms in the evening. And for Saturday, north winds 25 to 30 knots with gusts up to 40 knots. Seas 6 to 9 feet, occasionally to 11 feet. Wave detail, north 9 feet.

0: 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Tidal information, at the mouth of the Mobile River on Thursday, high tide at 2:28 a.m. Low tide at 2:10 p.m. At the mouth of the Mobile River on Friday, high tide at 3:16 a.m. Low tide at 3:28 p.m. At Pensacola Bay on Thursday, high tide at 1:36 a.m. Low tide at 1:33 p.m. At Pensacola Bay on Friday, high tide at 2:25 a.m. Low tide at 2:42 p.m. At the East Pass in Destin on Thursday, high tide at 1:03 a.m. Low tide at 12:59 p.m. At the East Pass in Destin on Friday, high tide at 1:52 a.m. Low tide at 2:08 p.m. The following marine observations were made as of 3 p.m. Mobile Bay Coast Guard Station. Winds were southeast at 4 knots. Sea temperature 80 degrees. Air temperature 85 degrees. Weeks Bay, south winds at 1 knot. Air temperature was 85 degrees. Pensacola Bay, southeast winds at 4 knots. Air temperature was 86 degrees. The report from the east end of Dauphin Island was not available. Grand Bay, east winds at 6 knots. Air temperature was 83 degrees. And Pettiboy Island, east winds at 6 knots. Air temperature was 87 degrees. 12 miles south of Orange Beach, winds were northeast at 10 knots. Air temperature was 80 degrees. Gulf water temperature 80 degrees. Wave height 2 feet, with a period of 6 seconds. 100 miles south of Destin. Winds were east at 12 knots. Air temperature 83 degrees. Wave height 3 feet. Wave period 5 seconds. The following weather reports were made at 3 p.m. Pensacola International Airport, skies were sunny. The temperature was 85 degrees, the dew point was 61, and the relative humidity was 44%. The wind was south at 8 miles an hour. The pressure was 30.05 inches and falling. Pensacola Naval Air Station, skies were mostly sunny. The temperature was 85 degrees, the dew point was 66, and the relative humidity was 53%. The wind was southeast at 8 miles an hour. The pressure was 30.05 inches and falling. The following is a summary of watches, warnings and advisories in effect. A gale watch has been issued from 7 p.m. Central Daylight Time Friday until 7 p.m. Central Daylight Time Saturday for the following marine locations: Perdido Bay Area, Pensacola Bay Area including Santa Rosa Sound, Western Choctawhatchee Bay, and Eastern Choctawhatchee Bay. A gale watch has been issued from 7 p.m. Central Daylight Time Friday until 1 p.m. Central Daylight Time Sunday for the following marine locations: coastal waters from Pensacola, Florida to Pascagoula, Mississippi out 20 nautical miles, coastal waters from Okaloosa-Walton County Line, Florida to Pensacola, Florida out 20 nautical miles, waters from Pensacola, Florida to Pascagoula, Mississippi extending from 20 nautical miles to 60 nautical miles, and waters from Okaloosa-Walton County Line to Pensacola, Florida from 20 to 60 nautical miles. Here's your National Weather Service forecast. Tonight, mostly clear. Lows in the mid-60s. South winds around 5 miles per hour this evening, becoming light and variable. Friday, partly sunny. Highs in the mid-80s. North winds around 5 miles per hour, becoming west around 5 miles per hour in the afternoon. Friday night, mostly cloudy in the evening, then becoming partly cloudy. Cooler. Less humid with lows in the mid-50s. Northwest winds 15 to 20 miles per hour with gusts up to 30 miles per hour. Saturday, sunny. Much cooler with highs in the upper 60s. North winds 15 to 20 miles per hour with gusts up to 30 miles per hour. Saturday night, clear. Lows in the lower 50s. North winds 15 to 20 miles per hour with gusts up to 30 miles per hour, becoming northeast around 10 miles per hour after midnight. Sunday, sunny. Highs in the upper 60s. Sunday night, clear. Lows around 50. Monday, sunny. Highs in the mid-70s. 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The current time is 3:55 p.m. Central Daylight Time. A gale watch is in effect for the following marine locations: North Mobile Bay, South Mobile Bay, Mississippi Sound, Alabama, Perdido Bay Area, Pensacola Bay Area including Santa Rosa Sound, Western Choctawhatchee Bay, and Eastern Choctawhatchee Bay. Gale watch in effect from Friday evening through Saturday evening. What? North winds 20 to 30 knots with gusts up to 35 knots and waves up to 3 feet possible. Where? Portions of the coastal waters of Alabama and northwest Florida. When? From Friday evening through Saturday evening. Impacts. Strong winds can cause hazardous seas which could capsize or damage vessels and reduce visibility. Mariners should consider altering plans to avoid possible hazardous conditions. Remain in port, seek safe harbor, alter course, and slash or secure the vessel for severe wind and seas. A gale watch is in effect for the following marine locations: coastal waters from Pensacola, Florida to Pascagoula, Mississippi out 20 nautical miles, waters from Pensacola, Florida to Pascagoula, Mississippi extending from 20 nautical miles to 60 nautical miles, coastal waters from Okaloosa-Walton County Line, Florida to Pensacola, Florida out 20 nautical miles, and waters from Okaloosa-Walton County Line to Pensacola, Florida from 20 to 60 nautical miles. Gale watch in effect from Friday evening through Sunday afternoon. What? Northeast winds 20 to 30 knots with gusts up to 40 knots and seas 6 to 9 feet possible. Where? Coastal waters from Pensacola, Florida to Pascagoula, Mississippi out 20 nautical miles. Coastal waters from Okaloosa-Walton County Line, Florida to Pensacola, Florida out 20 nautical miles. Waters from Pensacola, Florida to Pascagoula, Mississippi from 20 to 60 nautical miles. And waters from Okaloosa-Walton County Line, Florida to Pensacola, Florida from 20 to 60 nautical miles. When? From Friday evening through Sunday afternoon. Impacts. Strong winds can cause hazardous seas which could capsize or damage vessels and reduce visibility. Mariners should consider altering plans to avoid possible hazardous conditions. Remain in port, seek safe harbor, alter course, and slash or secure the vessel for severe wind and seas. Here's your marine forecast. On the weather map, light easterly winds will persist through the tonight, slowly becoming more southwesterly Friday morning. Strong northerly winds are forecast for Friday night as a strong cold front passes over area waters. A gale watch is in effect for all coastal waters Friday night, transitioning to offshore Saturday. A small craft advisory is likely for protected waters Saturday as northerly winds begin to ease. Strong easterly winds will become established over the weekend into early next week. On Perdido Bay, Pensacola Bay including Santa Rosa Sound, and Choctawhatchee Bay. Gale watch in effect from Friday evening through Saturday evening. For tonight, southeast winds around 5 knots, becoming northeast late. Waves 1 foot or less. Smooth. For Friday, north winds around 5 knots, becoming southwest in the afternoon. Waves 1 foot or less. Light chop. For Friday night, west winds 20 to 25 knots, becoming north 25 to 30 knots after midnight. Waves 1 foot or less, then around 2 feet after midnight. Very rough. And for Saturday, north winds 20 to 25 knots with gusts up to 35 knots. Waves around 2 feet. Rough. On Perdido Bay, Pensacola Bay including Santa Rosa Sound, and Choctawhatchee Bay. Gale watch in effect from Friday evening through Saturday evening. For tonight, south winds around 5 knots early this evening, becoming light and variable. Waves 1 foot or less. Smooth. For Friday, northeast winds around 5 knots, becoming southwest in the afternoon. Waves 1 foot or less. Light chop. For Friday night, west winds 10 to 15 knots with gusts up to 20 knots, becoming north 20 to 25 knots with gusts.
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0: 2 feet. 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From the Okaloosa-Walton County line to Pascagoula, and out 20 nautical miles. Gale watch in effect from Friday evening through Sunday afternoon. For tonight, southeast winds 5 to 10 knots, diminishing to around 5 knots after midnight. Seas 1 foot or less. Wave detail, southeast 1 foot at 4 seconds. For Friday, northeast winds around 5 knots, becoming south around 5 knots in the afternoon. Seas around 2 feet. Wave detail, southeast 1 foot at 5 seconds. A slight chance of showers and thunderstorms for Friday night, northwest winds 20 to 25 knots, becoming north 25 to 30 knots after midnight. Seas around 2 feet, building to 3 to 5 feet, occasionally to 6 feet after midnight. Wave detail, northwest 1 foot at 2 seconds and southeast 1 foot at 5 seconds, becoming northwest 4 feet at 4 seconds and southeast 3 feet at 6 seconds. And for Saturday, north winds 25 to 30 knots. Seas 4 to 6 feet, occasionally to 8 feet. Wave detail, northeast 6 feet at 5 seconds. From the Okaloosa-Walton County line to Pascagoula, from 20 to 60 nautical miles offshore. Gale watch in effect from Friday evening through Sunday afternoon. For tonight, southeast winds 5 to 10 knots, diminishing to around 5 knots late. Seas around 2 feet. Wave detail, southeast 2 feet at 5 seconds. For Friday, northeast winds around 5 knots. Seas around 2 feet. Wave detail, southeast 2 feet at 5 seconds. A slight chance of showers and thunderstorms for Friday night. Northwest winds 15 to 20 knots with gusts up to 25 knots, becoming north 25 to 30 knots with gusts up to 40 knots after midnight. Seas 2 to 4 feet, occasionally to 5 feet. Wave detail, east 4 feet at 6 seconds and north 3 feet at 3 seconds. A slight chance of showers and thunderstorms in the evening. And for Saturday, north winds 25 to 30 knots with gusts up to 40 knots. Seas 6 to 9 feet, occasionally to 11 feet. Wave detail, north 9 feet at 6 seconds. Here's your marine forecast. On the weather map, light easterly winds will persist through the tonight, slowly becoming more southwesterly Friday morning. Strong northerly winds are forecast for Friday night as a strong cold front passes over area waters. A gale watch is in effect for all coastal waters Friday night, transitioning to offshore Saturday. A small craft advisory is likely for protected waters Saturday as northerly winds begin to ease. Strong easterly winds will become established over the weekend into early next week. On Perdido Bay, Pensacola Bay including Santa Rosa Sound, and Choctaw Hatchie Bay. Gale watch in effect from Friday evening through Saturday evening. For tonight, southeast winds around 5 knots, becoming northeast late. Waves 1 foot or less. Smooth. For Friday, north winds around 5 knots, becoming southwest in the afternoon. Waves 1 foot or less. Light chop. For Friday night, west winds 20 to 25 knots, becoming north 25 to 30 knots after midnight. Waves 1 foot or less, then around 2 feet after midnight. Very rough. And for Saturday, north winds 20 to 25 knots with gusts up to 30 knots. Waves around 2 feet. Rough. On Perdido Bay, Pensacola Bay including Santa Rosa Sound, and Choctaw Hatchie Bay. Gale watch in effect from Friday evening through Saturday evening. For tonight, south winds around 5 knots early this evening, becoming light and variable. Waves 1 foot or less. Smooth. For Friday, northeast winds around 5 knots, becoming southwest in the afternoon. Waves 1 foot or less. Light chop. For Friday night, west winds 10 to 15 knots, becoming north 20 to 25 knots after midnight. Waves 1 foot or less, then around 2 feet after midnight. Rough. And for Saturday, north winds 15 to 20 knots with gusts up to 30 knots. Waves around 2 feet. Choppy. From the Okaloosa-Walton County line to Pascagoula, and out 20 nautical miles. Gale watch in effect from Friday evening through Sunday afternoon. For tonight, southeast winds 5 to 10 knots, diminishing to around 5 knots after midnight. Seas 1 foot or less. Wave detail, southeast 1 foot at 4 seconds. For Friday, northeast winds around 5 knots, becoming south around 5 knots in the afternoon. Seas around 2 feet. Wave detail, southeast 1 foot at 5 seconds. A slight chance of showers and thunderstorms for Friday night, northwest winds 20 to 25 knots, becoming north 25 to 30 knots after midnight. Seas around 2 feet, building to 3 to 5 feet, occasionally to 6 feet after midnight. Wave detail, northwest 1 foot at 2 seconds and southeast 1 foot at 5 seconds, becoming northwest 4 feet at 4 seconds and southeast 3 feet at 6 seconds. And for Saturday, north winds 25 to 30 knots. Seas 4 to 6 feet, occasionally to 8 feet. Wave detail, northeast 6 feet at 5 seconds. From the Okaloosa-Walton County line to Pascagoula, from 20 to 60 nautical miles offshore. Gale watch in effect from Friday evening through Sunday afternoon. For tonight, southeast winds 5 to 10 knots, diminishing to around 5 knots late. Seas around 2 feet. Wave detail, southeast 2 feet at 5 seconds. For Friday, northeast winds around 5 knots. Seas around 2 feet. Wave detail, southeast 2 feet at 5 seconds. A slight chance of showers and thunderstorms for Friday night, northwest winds 15 to 20 knots with gusts up to 30 knots, becoming north 25 to 30 knots with gusts up to 40 knots after midnight. Seas 2 to 4 feet, occasionally to 5 feet. Wave detail, east 4 feet at 6 seconds and north 3 feet at 3 seconds. A slight chance of showers in the evening. And for Saturday, north winds 25 to 30 knots with gusts up to 40 knots. Seas 6 to 9 feet, occasionally to 11 feet. Wave detail, north 9 feet at 6 seconds. Tidal information, at the mouth of the Mobile River on Thursday, high tide at 2:28 a.m. Low tide at 2:10 p.m. At the mouth of the Mobile River on Friday, high tide at 3:16 a.m. Low tide at 3:20 p.m. At Pensacola Bay on Thursday, high tide at 1:36 a.m. Low tide at 1:33 p.m. At Pensacola Bay on Friday, high tide at 2:25 a.m. Low tide at 2:42 p.m. At the East Pass in Destin on Thursday, high tide at 1:03 a.m. Low tide at 12:59 p.m. At the East Pass in Destin on Friday, high tide at 1:52 a.m. Low tide at 2:08 p.m. The following marine observations were made as of 3 p.m. Mobile Bay Coast Guard Station. Winds were southeast at 4 knots. Sea temperature 80 degrees. Air temperature 85 degrees. Weeks Bay, south winds at 1 knot. Air temperature was 85 degrees. Pensacola Bay, southeast winds at 4 knots. Air temperature was 86 degrees. The report from the east end of Dauphin Island was not available. Graham Bay, east winds at 6 knots. Air temperature was 83 degrees. And Pettiboy Island, east winds at 6 knots. Air temperature was 87 degrees. 12 miles south of Orange Beach, winds were northeast at 10 knots. Air temperature was 80 degrees. Gulf water temperature 80 degrees. Wave height 2 feet, with a period of 6 seconds. 100 miles south of Destin. Winds were east at 12 knots. Air temperature 83 degrees. Wave height 3 feet. Wave period 5 seconds. The following weather reports were made at 3 p.m. Pensacola International Airport, skies were sunny. The temperature was 85 degrees, the dew point was 61, and the relative humidity was 44%. The wind was south at 8 miles an hour. The pressure was 30.05 inches and falling. Pensacola Naval Air Station, skies were mostly sunny. The temperature was 85 degrees, the dew point was 66, and the relative humidity was 53%. The wind was southeast at 8 miles an hour. The pressure was 30.05 inches and falling. The following is a summary of watches, warnings, and advisories in effect. A gale watch has been issued from 7 p.m. Central Daylight Time Friday until 7 p.m. Central Daylight Time Saturday for the following marine locations: Perdido Bay Area, Pensacola Bay Area including Santa Rosa Sound, Western Choctawhatchee Bay, and Eastern Choctawhatchee Bay. A gale watch has been issued from 7 p.m. Central Daylight Time Friday until 1 p.m. Central Daylight Time Sunday for the following marine locations: coastal waters from Pensacola, Florida to Pascagoula, Mississippi, out 20 nautical miles, coastal waters from Okaloosa-Walton County Line, Florida to Pensacola, Florida, out 20 nautical miles, waters from Pensacola, Florida to Pascagoula, Mississippi, extending from 20 nautical miles to 60 nautical miles, and waters from Okaloosa-Walton County Line to Pensacola, Florida, from 20 to 60 nautical miles. Here's your National Weather Service forecast. Tonight, mostly clear. Lows in the mid-60s. South winds around 5 miles per hour this evening, becoming light and variable. Friday, partly sunny. Highs in the mid-80s. North winds around 5 miles per hour, becoming west around 5 miles per hour in the afternoon. Friday night, mostly cloudy in the evening, then becoming partly cloudy. Cooler. Less humid with lows in the mid-50s. Northwest winds 15 to 20 miles per hour with gusts up to 30 miles per hour. Saturday, sunny. Much cooler with highs in the upper 60s. North winds 15 to 20 miles per hour with gusts up to 35 miles per hour. Saturday night, clear. Lows in the lower 50s. North winds 15 to 20 miles per hour with gusts up to 30 miles per hour, becoming northeast around 10 miles per hour with gusts up to 20 miles per hour after midnight. Sunday, sunny. Highs in the upper 60s. Sunday night, clear. Lows around 50. Monday, sunny. Highs in the mid-70s. 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The current time is 4:11 p.m. Central Daylight Time. A gale watch is in effect for the following marine locations: North Mobile Bay, South Mobile Bay, Mississippi Sound, Alabama, Perdido Bay Area, Pensacola Bay Area including Santa Rosa Sound, Western Choctawhatchee Bay, and Eastern Choctawhatchee Bay. Gale watch in effect from Friday evening through Saturday evening. What? North winds 20 to 30 knots with gusts up to 35 knots and waves up to 3 feet possible. Where? Portions of the coastal waters of Alabama and northwest Florida. When, from Friday evening through Saturday evening. Impacts, strong winds can cause hazardous seas which could capsize or damage vessels and reduce visibility. Mariners should consider altering plans to avoid possible hazardous conditions. Remain in port, seek safe harbor, alter course, and slash or secure the vessel for severe wind and seas. A gale watch is in effect for the following marine locations: coastal waters from Pensacola, Florida to Pascagoula, Mississippi, out 20 nautical miles, waters from Pensacola, Florida to Pascagoula, Mississippi, extending from 20 nautical miles to 60 nautical miles, coastal waters from Okaloosa-Walton County Line, Florida to Pensacola, Florida, out 20 nautical miles, and waters from Okaloosa-Walton County Line to Pensacola, Florida, from 20 to 60 nautical miles. Gale watch in effect from Friday evening through Sunday afternoon. What? Northeast winds 20 to 30 knots with gusts up to 40 knots and seas 6 to 9 feet possible. Where? Coastal waters from Pensacola, Florida to Pascagoula, Mississippi, out 20 nautical miles. Coastal waters from Okaloosa-Walton County Line, Florida to Pensacola, Florida, out 20 nautical miles. Waters from Pensacola, Florida to Pascagoula, Mississippi, from 20 to 60 nautical miles. And waters from Okaloosa-Walton County Line, Florida to Pensacola, Florida, from 20 to 60 nautical miles. When? From Friday evening through Sunday afternoon. Impacts. Strong winds can cause hazardous seas which could capsize or damage vessels and reduce visibility. Mariners should consider altering plans to avoid possible hazardous conditions. Remain in port, seek safe harbor, alter course, and slash or secure the vessel for severe wind and seas. Here's your marine forecast. On the weather map, light easterly winds will persist through the tonight, slowly becoming more southwesterly Friday morning. Strong northerly winds are forecast for Friday night as a strong cold front passes over area waters. A gale watch is in effect for all coastal waters Friday night, transitioning to offshore Saturday. A small craft advisory is likely for protected waters Saturday as northerly winds begin to ease. Strong easterly winds will become established over the weekend into early next week. On Perdido Bay, Pensacola Bay including Santa Rosa Sound, and Choctaw Hatchie Bay. Gale watch in effect from Friday evening through Saturday evening. For tonight, southeast winds around 5 knots, becoming northeast late. Waves 1 foot or less. Smooth. For Friday, north winds around 5 knots, becoming southwest in the afternoon. Waves 1 foot or less. Light chop. For Friday night, west winds 20 to 25 knots, becoming north 25 to 30 knots after midnight. Waves 1 foot or less, then around 2 feet after midnight. Very rough. And for Saturday, north winds 20 to 25 knots with gusts up to 30 knots. Waves around 2 feet. Rough. On Perdido Bay, Pensacola Bay including Santa Rosa Sound, and Choctaw Hatchie Bay. Gale watch in effect from Friday evening through Saturday evening. For tonight, south winds around 5 knots early this evening, becoming light and variable. Waves 1 foot or less. Smooth. For Friday, northeast winds around 5 knots, becoming southwest in the afternoon. Waves 1 foot or less. Light chop. For Friday night, west winds 10 to 15 knots, becoming north 20 to 25 knots after midnight. Waves 1 foot or less, then around 2 feet after midnight. Rough. And for Saturday, north winds 15 to 20 knots with gusts up to 30 knots. Waves around 2 feet. Choppy. From the Okaloosa-Walton County line to Pascagoula and out 20 nautical miles. Gale watch in effect from Friday evening through Sunday afternoon. For tonight, southeast winds 5 to 10 knots, diminishing to around 5 knots after midnight. Seas 1 foot or less. Wave detail, southeast 1 foot at 4 seconds. For Friday, northeast winds around 5 knots, becoming south around 5 knots in the afternoon. Seas around 2 feet. Wave detail, southeast 1 foot at 5 seconds. A slight chance of showers and thunderstorms for Friday night, northwest winds 20 to 25 knots, becoming north 25 to 30 knots after midnight. Seas around 2 feet, building to 3 to 5 feet, occasionally to 6 feet after midnight. Wave detail, northwest 1 foot at 2 seconds and southeast 1 foot at 5 seconds, becoming northwest 4 feet at 4 seconds and southeast 3 feet at 6 seconds. And for Saturday, north winds 25 to 30 knots. Seas 4 to 6 feet, occasionally to 8 feet. Wave detail, northeast 6 feet at 5 seconds. From the Okaloosa-Walton County line to Pascagoula, from 20 to 60 nautical miles offshore. Gale watch in effect from Friday evening through Sunday afternoon. For tonight, southeast winds 5 to 10 knots, diminishing to around 5 knots late. Seas around 2 feet. Wave detail, southeast 2 feet at 5 seconds. For Friday, northeast winds around 5 knots. Seas around 2 feet. Wave detail, southeast 2 feet at 5 seconds. A slight chance of showers and thunderstorms for Friday night, north 15 to 20 knots with gusts up to 30 knots, becoming north 25 to 30 knots with gusts up to 40 knots after midnight. Seas 2 to 4 feet, occasionally to 5 feet. Wave detail, east 4 feet at 6 seconds and north 3 feet at 3 seconds. A slight chance of showers in the evening. And for Saturday, north winds 25 to 30 knots with gusts up to 40 knots. Seas 6 to 9 feet, occasionally to 11 feet. Wave detail, north 9 feet at 6 seconds. 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Tidal information, at the mouth of the Mobile River on Thursday, high tide at 2:28 a.m. Low tide at 2:10 p.m. At the mouth of the Mobile River on Friday, high tide at 3:16 a.m. Low tide at 3:28 p.m. At Pensacola Bay on Thursday, high tide at 1:36 a.m. low tide at 1:33 p.m. At Pensacola Bay on Friday, high tide at 2:25 a.m. Low tide at 2:42 p.m. At the East Pass in Destin on Thursday, high tide at 1:03 a.m. Low tide at 12:59 p.m. At the East Pass in Destin on Friday, high tide at 1:52 a.m. Low tide at 2:08 p.m. The following marine observations were made as of 4 p.m. Mobile Bay Coast Guard Station. Winds were south at 5 knots. Sea temperature 80 degrees. Air temperature 85 degrees. Weeks Bay, east winds at 1 knot. Air temperature was 88 degrees. Pensacola Bay, south winds at 2 knots. Air temperature was 87 degrees. The report from the east end of Dauphin Island was not available. Graham Bay, southeast winds at 7 knots. Air temperature was 82 degrees. And Pettiboy Island, east winds at 6 knots. Air temperature was 87 degrees. 12 miles south of Orange Beach, winds were east at 10 knots. Air temperature was 80 degrees. Gulf water temperature 80 degrees. Wave height 2 feet, with a period of 6 seconds. 100 miles south of Destin. Winds were east at 12 knots. Air temperature 82 degrees. Wave height 3 feet. Wave period 5 seconds. The following weather reports were made at 4 p.m. Pensacola International Airport, skies were sunny. The temperature was 85 degrees, the dew point was 60, and the relative humidity was 42%. The wind was south at 8 miles an hour. The pressure was 30.04 inches and falling. Pensacola Naval Air Station, skies were mostly sunny. The temperature was 85 degrees, the dew point was 66, and the relative humidity was 53%. The wind was southeast at 7 miles an hour. The pressure was 30.04 inches and falling. The following is a summary of watches, warnings and advisories in effect. A gale watch has been issued from 7 p.m. Central Daylight Time Friday until 7 p.m. Central Daylight Time Saturday for the following marine locations: Perdido Bay Area, Pensacola Bay Area including Santa Rosa Sound, Western Choctawhatchee Bay, and Eastern Choctawhatchee Bay. A gale watch has been issued from 7 p.m. Central Daylight Time Friday until 1 p.m. Central Daylight Time Sunday for the following marine locations: coastal waters from Pensacola, Florida to Pascagoula, Mississippi out 20 nautical miles, coastal waters from Okaloosa-Walton County Line, Florida to Pensacola, Florida out 20 nautical miles, waters from Pensacola, Florida to Pascagoula, Mississippi extending from 20 nautical miles to 60 nautical miles, and waters from Okaloosa-Walton County Line to Pensacola, Florida from 20 to 60 nautical miles. Here's your National Weather Service forecast. Tonight, mostly clear. Lows in the mid-60s. South winds around 5 miles per hour this evening, becoming light and variable. Friday, partly sunny. Highs in the mid-80s. North winds around 5 miles per hour, becoming west around 5 miles per hour in the afternoon. Friday night, mostly cloudy in the evening, then becoming partly cloudy. Cooler. Less humid with lows in the mid-50s. Northwest winds 15 to 20 miles per hour with gusts up to 30 miles per hour. Saturday, sunny. Much cooler with highs in the upper 60s. North winds 15 to 20 miles per hour with gusts up to 35 miles per hour. Saturday night, clear. Lows in the lower 50s. North winds 15 to 20 miles per hour with gusts up to 30 miles per hour, becoming northeast around 10 miles per hour with gusts up to 20 miles per hour after midnight. Sunday, sunny. Highs in the upper 60s. Sunday night, clear. Lows around 50. Monday, sunny. Highs in the mid-70s. 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The current time is 4:24 p.m. Central Daylight Time. A gale watch is in effect for the following marine locations: North Mobile Bay, South Mobile Bay, Mississippi Sound, Alabama, Perdido Bay Area, Pensacola Bay Area, including Santa Rosa Sound, western Choctawhatchee Bay, and eastern Choctawhatchee Bay. Gale watch in effect from Friday evening through Saturday evening. What? North winds 20 to 30 knots with gusts up to 35 knots and waves up to 3 feet possible. Where? Portions of the coastal waters of Alabama and northwest Florida. When? From Friday evening through Saturday evening. Impacts. Strong winds can cause hazardous seas which could capsize or damage vessels and reduce visibility. Mariners should consider altering plans to avoid possible hazardous conditions. Remain in port, seek safe harbor, alter course, and slash or secure the vessel for severe wind and seas. A gale watch is in effect for the following marine locations: coastal waters from Pensacola, Florida to Pascagoula, Mississippi, out 20 nautical miles, waters from Pensacola, Florida to Pascagoula, Mississippi, extending from 20 nautical miles to 60 nautical miles, coastal waters from Okaloosa, Walton County line, Florida to Pensacola, Florida, out 20 nautical miles, and waters from Okaloosa, Walton County line to Pensacola, Florida, from 20 to 60 nautical miles. Gale watch in effect from Friday evening through Sunday afternoon. What? Northeast winds 20 to 30 knots with gusts up to 40 knots and seas 6 to 9 feet possible. Where? Coastal waters from Pensacola, Florida to Pascagoula, Mississippi, out 20 nautical miles. Coastal waters from Okaloosa, Walton County line, Florida to Pensacola, Florida, out 20 nautical miles. Waters from Pensacola, Florida to Pascagoula, Mississippi, from 20 to 60 nautical miles. And waters from Okaloosa, Walton County line, Florida to Pensacola, Florida, from 20 to 60 nautical miles. When? From Friday evening through Sunday afternoon. Impacts. Strong winds can cause hazardous seas which could capsize or damage vessels and reduce visibility. Mariners should consider altering plans to avoid possible hazardous conditions. Remain in port, seek safe harbor, alter course, and slash or secure the vessel for severe wind and seas. Here's your marine forecast. On the weather map, light easterly winds will persist through the tonight, slowly becoming more southwesterly Friday morning. Strong northerly winds are forecast for Friday night as a strong cold front passes over area waters. A gale watch is in effect for all coastal waters Friday night, transitioning to offshore Saturday. A small craft advisory is likely for protected waters Saturday as northerly winds begin to ease. Strong easterly winds will become established over the weekend into early next week. On Perdido Bay, Pensacola Bay including Santa Rosa Sound, and Choctawhatchee Bay. Gale watch in effect from Friday evening through Saturday evening. For tonight, southeast winds around 5 knots, becoming northeast late. Waves 1 foot or less. Smooth. For Friday, north winds around 5 knots, becoming southwest in the afternoon. Waves 1 foot or less. Light chop. For Friday night, west winds 20 to 25 knots, becoming north 25 to 30 knots after midnight. Waves 1 foot or less, then around 2 feet after midnight. Very rough. And for Saturday, north winds 20 to 25 knots with gusts up to 30 knots. Waves around 2 feet. Rough. On Perdido Bay, Pensacola Bay including Santa Rosa Sound, and Choctawhatchee Bay. Gale watch in effect from Friday evening through Saturday evening. For tonight, south winds around 5 knots early this evening, becoming light and variable. Waves 1 foot or less. Smooth. For Friday, northeast winds around 5 knots, becoming southwest in the afternoon. Waves 1 foot or less. Light chop. For Friday night, west winds 10 to 15 knots, becoming north 20 to 25 knots after midnight. Waves 1 foot or less, then around 2 feet after midnight. Rough. And for Saturday, north winds 15 to 20 knots with gusts up to 30 knots. Waves around 2 feet. Choppy. From the Okaloosa Walton County line to Pascagoula, and out 20 nautical miles. Gale watch in effect from Friday evening through Sunday afternoon. For tonight, southeast winds 5 to 10 knots, diminishing to around 5 knots after midnight. Seas 1 foot or less. Wave detail, southeast 1 foot at 4 seconds. For Friday, northeast winds around 5 knots, becoming south around 5 knots in the afternoon. Seas around 2 feet. Wave detail, southeast 1 foot at 5 seconds. A slight chance of showers and thunderstorms for Friday night, northwest winds 20 to 25 knots, becoming north 25 to 30 knots after midnight. Seas around 2 feet, building to 3 to 5 feet, occasionally to 6 feet after midnight. Wave detail, northwest 1 foot at 2 seconds and southeast 1 foot at 5 seconds, becoming northwest 4 feet at 4 seconds and southeast 3 feet at 6 seconds. And for Saturday, north winds 25 to 30 knots. Seas 4 to 6 feet, occasionally to 8 feet. Wave detail, northeast 6 feet at 5 seconds. From the Okaloosa-Walton County line to Pascagoula, from 20 to 60 nautical miles offshore. Gale watch in effect from Friday evening through Sunday afternoon. For tonight, southeast winds 5 to 10 knots, diminishing to around 5 knots late. Seas around 2 feet. Wave detail, southeast 2 feet at 5 seconds. For Friday, northeast winds around 5 knots. Seas around 2 feet. Wave detail, southeast 2 feet at 5 seconds. A slight chance of showers and thunderstorms for Friday night, northwest winds 15 to 20 knots with gusts up to 30 knots, becoming north 25 to 30 knots with gusts up to 40 knots after midnight. Seas 2 to 4 feet, occasionally to 5 feet. Wave detail, east 4 feet at 6 seconds and north 3 feet at 3 seconds. A slight chance of showers in the evening. And for Saturday, north winds 25 to 30 knots with gusts up to 40 knots. Seas 6 to 9 feet, occasionally to 11 feet. Wave detail, north 9 feet at 6 seconds. Tidal information, at the mouth of the Mobile River on Thursday, high tide at 2:28 a.m. Low tide at 2:10 p.m. At the mouth of the Mobile River on Friday, high tide at 3:16 a.m. Low tide at 3:28 p.m. At Pensacola Bay on Thursday, high tide at 1:36 a.m. Low tide at 1:33 p.m. At Pensacola Bay on Friday, high tide at 2:25 a.m. Low tide at 2:42 p.m. At the East Pass in Destin on Thursday, high tide at 1:03 a.m. Low tide at 12:59 p.m. At the East Pass in Destin on Friday, high tide at 1:52 a.m. Low tide at 2:08 p.m. The following marine observations were made as of 4 p.m. Mobile Bay Coast Guard Station. Winds were south at 5 knots. Sea temperature 80 degrees. Air temperature 85 degrees. Weeks Bay, east winds at 1 knot. Air temperature was 88 degrees. Pensacola Bay, south winds at 2 knots. Air temperature was 87 degrees. The report from the east end of Dauphin Island was not available. Graham Bay, southeast winds at 7 knots. Air temperature was 82 degrees. And Pettiboy Island, east winds at 6 knots. Air temperature was 87 degrees. 12 miles south of Orange Beach, winds were east at 10 knots. Air temperature was 80 degrees. Gulf water temperature 80 degrees. Wave height 2 feet, with a period of 6 seconds. 100 miles south of Destin. Winds were east at 12 knots. Air temperature 82 degrees. Wave height 3 feet. Wave period 5 seconds. The following weather reports were made at 4 p.m. Pensacola International Airport, skies were sunny. The temperature was 85 degrees, the dew point was 60, and the relative humidity was 42%. The wind was south at 8 miles an hour. The pressure was 30.04 inches and falling. Pensacola Naval Air Station, skies were mostly sunny. The temperature was 85 degrees, the dew point was 66, and the relative humidity was 53%. The wind was southeast at 7 miles an hour. The pressure was 30.04 inches and falling. The following is a summary of watches, warnings and advisories in effect. A gale watch has been issued from 7 p.m. Central Daylight Time Friday until 7 p.m. Central Daylight Time Saturday for the following marine locations: Perdido Bay Area, Pensacola Bay Area including Santa Rosa Sound, Western Choctawhatchee Bay, and Eastern Choctawhatchee Bay. A gale watch has been issued from 7 p.m. Central Daylight Time Friday until 1 p.m. Central Daylight Time Sunday for the following marine locations: coastal waters from Pensacola, Florida to Pascagoula, Mississippi, out 20 nautical miles; coastal waters from Okaloosa-Walton County Line, Florida to Pensacola, Florida, out 20 nautical miles; waters from Pensacola, Florida to Pascagoula, Mississippi, extending from 20 nautical miles to 60 nautical miles; and waters from Okaloosa-Walton County Line to Pensacola, Florida, from 20 to 60 nautical miles. Here's your National Weather Service forecast. Tonight, mostly clear. Lows in the mid-60s. South winds around 5 miles per hour this evening, becoming light and variable. Friday, partly sunny. Highs in the mid-80s. North winds around 5 miles per hour, becoming west around 5 miles per hour in the afternoon. Friday night, mostly cloudy in the evening, then becoming partly cloudy. Cooler. Less humid with lows in the mid-50s. Northwest winds 15 to 20 miles per hour with gusts up to 30 miles per hour. Saturday, sunny. Much cooler with highs in the upper 60s. North winds 15 to 20 miles per hour with gusts up to 35 miles per hour. Saturday night, clear. Lows in the lower 50s. North winds 15 to 20 miles per hour with gusts up to 30 miles per hour, becoming northeast around 10 miles per hour with gusts up to 20 miles per hour after midnight. Sunday, sunny. Highs in the upper 60s. Sunday night, clear. Lows around 50. Monday, sunny. Highs in the mid-70s. 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The current time is 4:36 p.m. Central Daylight Time. A gale watch is in effect for the following marine locations: North Mobile Bay, South Mobile Bay, Mississippi Sound, Alabama, Perdido Bay Area, Pensacola Bay Area including Santa Rosa Sound, Western Choctawhatchee Bay, and Eastern Choctawhatchee Bay. Gale watch in effect from Friday evening through Saturday evening. What? North winds 20 to 30 knots with gusts up to 35 knots and waves up to 3 feet possible. Where? Portions of the coastal waters of Alabama and northwest Florida. When? From Friday evening through Saturday evening. Impacts: strong winds can cause hazardous seas which could capsize or damage vessels and reduce visibility. Mariners should consider altering plans to avoid possible hazardous conditions. Remain in port, seek safe harbor, alter course, and slash or secure the vessel for severe wind and seas. A gale watch is in effect for the following marine locations: coastal waters from Pensacola, Florida to Pascagoula, Mississippi, out 20 nautical miles; waters from Pensacola, Florida to Pascagoula, Mississippi, extending from 20 nautical miles to 60 nautical miles; coastal waters from Okaloosa-Walton County Line, Florida to Pensacola, Florida, out 20 nautical miles; and waters from Okaloosa-Walton County Line to Pensacola, Florida, from 20 to 60 nautical miles. Gale watch in effect from Friday evening through Sunday afternoon. What? Northeast winds 20 to 30 knots with gusts up to 40 knots and seas 6 to 9 feet possible. Where? Coastal waters from Pensacola, Florida to Pascagoula, Mississippi, out 20 nautical miles; coastal waters from Okaloosa-Walton County Line, Florida to Pensacola, Florida, out 20 nautical miles; waters from Pensacola, Florida to Pascagoula, Mississippi, from 20 to 60 nautical miles; and waters from Okaloosa-Walton County Line, Florida to Pensacola, Florida, from 20 to 60 nautical miles. When? From Friday evening through Sunday afternoon. Impacts: strong winds can cause hazardous seas which could capsize or damage vessels and reduce visibility. Mariners should consider altering plans to avoid possible hazardous conditions. Remain in port, seek safe harbor, alter course, and slash or secure the vessel for severe wind and seas. Here's your marine forecast. On the weather map, light easterly winds will persist through the tonight, slowly becoming more southwesterly Friday morning. Strong northerly winds are forecast for Friday night as a strong cold front passes over area waters. A gale watch is in effect for all coastal waters Friday night, transitioning to offshore Saturday. A small craft advisory is likely for protected waters Saturday as northerly winds begin to ease. strong easterly winds will become established over the weekend into early next week. On Perdido Bay, Pensacola Bay including Santa Rosa Sound, and Choctawhatchee Bay. Gale watch in effect from Friday evening through Saturday evening. For tonight, southeast winds around 5 knots, becoming northeast late. Waves 1 foot or less. Smooth. For Friday, north winds around 5 knots, becoming southwest in the afternoon. Waves 1 foot or less. Light chop. For Friday night, west winds 20 to 25 knots, becoming north 25 to 30 knots after midnight. Waves 1 foot or less, then around 2 feet after midnight. Very rough. And for Saturday, north winds 20 to 25 knots with gusts up to 30 knots. Waves around 2 feet. Rough. On Perdido Bay, Pensacola Bay including Santa Rosa Sound, and Choctawhatchee Bay. Gale watch in effect from Friday evening through Saturday evening. For tonight, south winds around 5 knots early this evening, becoming light and variable. Waves 1 foot or less. Smooth. For Friday, northeast winds around 5 knots, becoming southwest in the afternoon. Waves 1 foot or less. Light chop. For Friday night, west winds 10 to 15 knots, becoming north 20 to 25 knots after midnight. Waves 1 foot or less, then around 2 feet after midnight. Rough. And for Saturday, north winds 15 to 20 knots with gusts up to 30 knots. Waves around 2 feet. Choppy. From the Okaloosa-Walton County line to Pascagoula and out 20 nautical miles. Gale watch in effect from Friday evening through Sunday afternoon. For tonight, southeast winds 5 to 10 knots, diminishing to around 5 knots after midnight. Seas 1 foot or less. Wave detail, southeast 1 foot at 4 seconds. For Friday, northeast winds around 5 knots, becoming south around 5 knots in the afternoon. Seas around 2 feet. Wave detail, southeast 1 foot at 5 seconds. A slight chance of showers and thunderstorms for Friday night, northwest winds 20 to 25 knots, becoming north 25 to 30 knots after midnight. Seas around 2 feet, building to 3 to 5 feet, occasionally to 6 feet after midnight. Wave detail, northwest 1 foot at 2 seconds and southeast 1 foot at 5 seconds, becoming northwest 4 feet at 4 seconds and southeast 3 feet at 6 seconds. And for Saturday, north winds 25 to 30 knots. Seas 4 to 6 feet, occasionally to 8 feet. Wave detail, northeast 6 feet at 5 seconds. From the Okaloosa-Walton County line to Pascagoula, from 20 to 60 nautical miles offshore. Gale watch in effect from Friday evening through Sunday afternoon. For tonight, southeast winds 5 to 10 knots, diminishing to around 5 knots late. Seas around 2 feet. Wave detail, southeast 2 feet at 5 seconds. For Friday, northeast winds around 5 knots. Seas around 2 feet. Wave detail, southeast 2 feet at 5 seconds. A slight chance of showers and thunderstorms for Friday night, northwest winds 15 to 20 knots with gusts up to 30 knots, becoming north 25 to 30 knots with gusts up to 40 knots after midnight. Seas 2 to 4 feet, occasionally to 5 feet. Wave detail, east 4 feet at 6 seconds and north 3 feet at 3 seconds. A slight chance of showers in the evening. And for Saturday, north winds 25 to 30 knots with gusts up to 40 knots. Seas 6 to 9 feet, occasionally to 11 feet. Wave detail, north 9 feet at 6 seconds. Tidal information, at the mouth of the Mobile River on Thursday, high tide at 2:28 a.m. Low tide at 2:10 p.m. At the mouth of the Mobile River on Friday, high tide at 3:16 a.m. Low tide at 3:28 p.m. At Pensacola Bay on Thursday, high tide at 1:36 a.m. Low tide at 1:33 p.m. At Pensacola Bay on Friday, high tide at 2:25 a.m. Low tide at 2:42 p.m. At the East Pass in Destin on Thursday, high tide at 1:03 a.m. Low tide at 12:59 p.m. At the East Pass in Destin on Friday, high tide at 1:52 a.m. Low tide at 2:08 p.m. The following marine observations were made as of 4 p.m. Mobile Bay Coast Guard Station. Winds were south at 5 knots. Sea temperature 80 degrees. Air temperature 85 degrees. Weeks Bay, east winds at 1 knot. Air temperature was 88 degrees. Pensacola Bay, south winds at 2 knots.

Air temperature 82 degrees. Wave height 3 feet. Wave period 5 seconds. The following weather reports were made at 4 p.m. Pensacola International Airport, skies were sunny. The temperature was 85 degrees, the dew point was 60, and the relative humidity was 42%. The wind was south at 8 miles an hour. The pressure was 30.04 inches and falling. Pensacola Naval Air Station, skies were mostly sunny. The temperature was 85 degrees, the dew point was 66, and the relative humidity was 53%. The wind was southeast at 7 miles an hour. The pressure was 30.04 inches and falling. The following is a summary of watches, warnings and advisories in effect. A gale watch has been issued from 7 p.m. Central Daylight Time Friday until 7 p.m. Central Daylight Time Saturday for the following marine locations: Perdido Bay Area, Pensacola Bay Area including Santa Rosa Sound, Western Choctawhatchee Bay, and Eastern Choctawhatchee Bay. A gale watch has been issued from 7 p.m. Central Daylight Time Friday until 1 p.m. Central Daylight Time Sunday for the following marine locations: coastal waters from Pensacola, Florida to Pascagoula, Mississippi out 20 nautical miles, coastal waters from Okaloosa-Walton County Line, Florida to Pensacola, Florida out 20 nautical miles, waters from Pensacola, Florida to Pascagoula, Mississippi extending from 20 nautical miles to 60 nautical miles, and waters from Okaloosa-Walton County Line to Pensacola, Florida from 20 to 60 nautical miles. 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Here's your National Weather Service forecast. Tonight, mostly clear. Lows in the mid-60s. South winds around 5 miles per hour this evening, becoming light and variable. Friday, partly sunny. Highs in the mid-80s. North winds around 5 miles per hour, becoming west around 5 miles per hour in the afternoon. Friday night, mostly cloudy in the evening, then becoming partly cloudy. Cooler. Less humid with lows in the mid-50s. Northwest winds 15 to 20 miles per hour with gusts up to 30 miles per hour. Saturday, sunny. Much cooler with highs in the upper 60s. North winds 15 to 20 miles per hour with gusts up to 35 miles per hour. Saturday night, clear. Lows in the lower 50s. North winds 15 to 20 miles per hour with gusts up to 30 miles per hour, becoming northeast around 10 miles per hour with gusts up to 20 miles per hour after midnight. Sunday, sunny. Highs in the upper 60s. Sunday night, clear. Lows around 50. Monday, sunny. Highs in the mid-70s. This is NOAA Weather Radio, from the Mobile Pensacola National Weather Service. The current time is 4:48 p.m. Central Daylight Time. A gale watch is in effect for the following marine locations: North Mobile Bay, South Mobile Bay, Mississippi Sound, Alabama, Perdido Bay Area, Pensacola Bay Area including Santa Rosa Sound, Western Choctawhatchee Bay, and Eastern Choctawhatchee Bay. Gale watch in effect from Friday evening through Saturday evening. What? North winds 20 to 30 knots with gusts up to 35 knots and waves up to 3 feet possible. Where? Portions of the coastal waters of Alabama and northwest Florida. When? From Friday evening through Saturday evening. Impacts. Strong winds can cause hazardous seas which could capsize or damage vessels and reduce visibility. Mariners should consider altering plans to avoid possible hazardous conditions. Remain in port, seek safe harbor, alter course, and slash or secure the vessel for severe wind and seas. A gale watch is in effect for the following marine locations: coastal waters from Pensacola, Florida to Pascagoula, Mississippi out 20 nautical miles, waters from Pensacola, Florida to Pascagoula, Mississippi extending from 20 nautical miles to 60 nautical miles, coastal waters from Okaloosa-Walton County Line, Florida to Pensacola, Florida out 20 nautical miles, and waters from Okaloosa-Walton County Line to Pensacola, Florida from 20 to 60 nautical miles. Gale watch in effect from Friday evening through Sunday afternoon.

0: What? Northeast winds 20 to 30 knots with gusts up to 40 knots and seas 6 to 9 feet possible. Where? Coastal waters from Pensacola, Florida to Pascagoula, Mississippi out 20 nautical miles. Coastal waters from Okaloosa, Walton County line, Florida to Pensacola, Florida out 20 nautical miles. Waters from Pensacola, Florida to Pascagoula, Mississippi from 20 to 60 nautical miles. And waters from Okaloosa, Walton County line, Florida to Pensacola, Florida from 20 to 60 nautical miles. When? From Friday evening through Sunday afternoon. Impacts. Strong winds can cause hazardous seas which could capsize or damage vessels and reduce visibility. Mariners should consider altering plans to avoid possible hazardous conditions. Remain in port, seek safe harbor, alter course, and slash or secure the vessel for severe wind and seas. Here's your marine forecast. On the weather map, light easterly winds will persist through the tonight, slowly becoming more southwesterly Friday morning. Strong northerly winds are forecast for Friday night as a strong cold front passes over area waters. A gale watch is in effect for all coastal waters Friday night, transitioning to offshore Saturday. A small craft advisory is likely for protected waters Saturday as northerly winds begin to ease. Strong easterly winds will become established over the weekend into early next week. On Perdido Bay, Pensacola Bay including Santa Rosa Sound, and Choctawhatchee Bay. Gale watch in effect from Friday evening through Saturday evening. For tonight, southeast winds around 5 knots, becoming northeast late. Waves 1 foot or less. Smooth. For Friday, north winds around 5 knots, becoming southwest in the afternoon. Waves 1 foot or less. Light chop. For Friday night, west winds 20 to 25 knots, becoming north 25 to 30 knots after midnight. Waves 1 foot or less, then around 2 feet after midnight. Very rough. And for Saturday, north winds 20 to 25 knots with gusts up to 30 knots. Waves around 2 feet. Rough. On Perdido Bay, Pensacola Bay including Santa Rosa Sound, and Choctawhatchee Bay. Gale watch in effect from Friday evening through Saturday evening. For tonight, south winds around 5 knots early this evening, becoming light and variable. Waves 1 foot or less. Smooth. For Friday, northeast winds around 5 knots, becoming southwest in the afternoon. Waves 1 foot or less. Light chop. For Friday night, west winds 10 to 15 knots, becoming north 20 to 25 knots after midnight. Waves 1 foot or less, then around 2 feet after midnight. Rough. And for Saturday, north winds 15 to 20 knots with gusts up to 30 knots. Waves around 2 feet. Choppy. From the Okaloosa-Walton County line to Pascagoula, and out 20 nautical miles. Gale watch in effect from Friday evening through Sunday afternoon. For tonight, southeast winds 5 to 10 knots, diminishing to around 5 knots after midnight. Seas 1 foot or less. Wave detail. Southeast 1 foot at 4 seconds. For Friday, northeast winds around 5 knots, becoming south around 5 knots in the afternoon. Seas around 2 feet. Wave detail, southeast 1 foot at 5 seconds. A slight chance of showers and thunderstorms for Friday night, northwest winds 20 to 25 knots, becoming north 25 to 30 knots after midnight. Seas around 2 feet, building to 3 to 5 feet, occasionally to 6 feet after midnight. Wave detail, northwest 1 foot at 2 seconds and southeast 1 foot at 5 seconds, becoming northwest 4 feet at 4 seconds and southeast 3 feet at 6 seconds. And for Saturday, north winds 25 to 30 knots. Seas 4 to 6 feet, occasionally to 8 feet. Wave detail, northeast 6 feet at 5 seconds. From the Okaloosa-Walton County line to Pascagoula, from 20 to 60 nautical miles offshore. Gale watch in effect from Friday evening through Sunday afternoon. For tonight, southeast winds 5 to 10 knots, diminishing to around 5 knots late. Seas around 2 feet. Wave detail, southeast 2 feet at 5 seconds. For Friday, northeast winds around 5 knots. Seas around 2 feet. Wave detail, southeast 2 feet at 5 seconds. A slight chance of showers and thunderstorms for Friday night, northwest winds 15 to 20 knots with gusts up to 30 knots, becoming north 25 to 30 knots with gusts up to 40 knots after midnight. Seas 2 to 4 feet, occasionally to 5 feet. Wave detail, east 4 feet at 6 seconds and north 3 feet at 3 seconds. A slight chance of showers in the evening. And for Saturday, north winds 25 to 30 knots with gusts up to 40 knots. Seas 6 to 9 feet, occasionally to 11 feet. Wave detail, north 9 feet at 6 seconds. Tidal information, at the mouth of the Mobile River on Thursday, high tide at 2:28 a.m. Low tide at 2:10 p.m. At the mouth of the Mobile River on Friday, high tide at 3:16 a.m. Low tide at 3:20 p.m. At Pensacola Bay on Thursday, high tide at 1:36 a.m. Low tide at 1:33 p.m. At Pensacola Bay on Friday, high tide at 2:25 a.m. Low tide at 2:42 p.m. At the East Pass in Destin on Thursday, high tide at 1:03 a.m. Low tide at 12:59 p.m. At the East Pass in Destin on Friday, high tide at 1:52 a.m. Low tide at 2:08 p.m. The following marine observations were made as of 4 p.m. Mobile Bay Coast Guard Station. Winds were south at 5 knots. Sea temperature 80 degrees. Air temperature 85 degrees. Weeks Bay, east winds at 1 knot. Air temperature was 88 degrees. Pensacola Bay, south winds at 2 knots. Air temperature was 87 degrees. The report from the east end of Dauphin Island was not available. Graham Bay, southeast winds at 7 knots. Air temperature was 82 degrees. And Pettiboy Island, east winds at 6 knots. Air temperature was 87 degrees. 12 miles south of Orange Beach, winds were east at 10 knots. Air temperature was 80 degrees. Gulf water temperature 80 degrees. Wave height 2 feet, with a period of 6 seconds. 100 miles south of Destin. Winds were east at 12 knots. Air temperature 82 degrees. Wave height 3 feet. Wave period 5 seconds. The following weather reports were made at 4 p.m. Pensacola International Airport, skies were sunny. The temperature was 85 degrees, the dew point was 60, and the relative humidity was 42%. The wind was south at 8 miles an hour. The pressure was 30.04 inches and falling. Pensacola Naval Air Station, skies were mostly sunny. The temperature was 85 degrees, the dew point was 66, and the relative humidity was 53%. The wind was southeast at 7 miles an hour. The pressure was 30.04 inches and falling. The following is a summary of watches, warnings and advisories in effect. A gale watch has been issued from 7 p.m. Central Daylight Time Friday until 7 p.m. Central Daylight Time Saturday for the following marine locations: Perdido Bay Area, Pensacola Bay Area including Santa Rosa Sound, Western Choctawhatchee Bay, and Eastern Choctawhatchee Bay. A gale watch has been issued from 7 p.m. Central Daylight Time Friday until 1 p.m. Central Daylight Time Sunday for the following marine locations: coastal waters from Pensacola, Florida to Pascagoula, Mississippi out 20 nautical miles, coastal waters from Okaloosa-Walton County Line, Florida to Pensacola, Florida out 20 nautical miles, waters from Pensacola, Florida to Pascagoula, Mississippi extending from 20 nautical miles to 60 nautical miles, and waters from Okaloosa-Walton County Line to Pensacola, Florida from 20 to 60 nautical miles.
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0: Highs in the mid-80s. North winds around 5 miles per hour, becoming west around 5 miles per hour in the afternoon. Friday night, mostly cloudy in the evening, then becoming partly cloudy. Cooler. Less humid with lows in the mid-50s. Northwest winds 15 to 20 miles per hour with gusts up to 30 miles per hour. Saturday, sunny. Much cooler with highs in the upper 60s. North winds 15 to 20 miles per hour with gusts up to 35 miles per hour. Saturday night, clear. Lows in the lower 50s. North winds 15 to 20 miles per hour with gusts up to 30 miles per hour, becoming northeast around 10 miles per hour with gusts up to 20 miles per hour after midnight. Sunday, sunny. Highs in the upper 60s. Sunday night, clear. Lows around 50. Monday, sunny. Highs in the mid-70s. This is NOAA Weather Radio from the Mobile Pensacola National Weather Service. The current time is 5:01 p.m. Central Daylight Time. A gale watch is in effect for the following marine locations: North Mobile Bay, South Mobile Bay, Mississippi Sound, Alabama, Perdido Bay Area, Pensacola Bay Area including Santa Rosa Sound, Western Choctawhatchee Bay, and Eastern Choctawhatchee Bay. Gale watch in effect from Friday evening through Saturday evening. What? North winds 20 to 30 knots with gusts up to 35 knots and waves up to 3 feet possible. Where? Portions of the coastal waters of Alabama and northwest Florida. When? From Friday evening through Saturday evening. Impacts. Strong winds can cause hazardous seas which could capsize or damage vessels and reduce visibility. Mariners should consider altering plans to avoid possible hazardous conditions. Remain in port, seek safe harbor, alter course, and slash or secure the vessel for severe wind and seas. A gale watch is in effect for the following marine locations: coastal waters from Pensacola, Florida to Pascagoula, Mississippi out 20 nautical miles, waters from Pensacola, Florida to Pascagoula, Mississippi extending from 20 nautical miles to 60 nautical miles, coastal waters from Okaloosa-Walton County line, Florida to Pensacola, Florida out 20 nautical miles, and waters from Okaloosa-Walton County line to Pensacola, Florida from 20 to 60 nautical miles. Gale watch in effect from Friday evening through Sunday afternoon. What? Northeast winds 20 to 30 knots with gusts up to 40 knots and seas 6 to 9 feet possible. Where? Coastal waters from Pensacola, Florida to Pascagoula, Mississippi out 20 nautical miles, coastal waters from Okaloosa-Walton County line, Florida to Pensacola, Florida out 20 nautical miles, waters from Pensacola, Florida to Pascagoula, Mississippi from 20 to 60 nautical miles, and waters from Okaloosa-Walton County line, Florida to Pensacola, Florida from 20 to 60 nautical miles. When? From Friday evening through Sunday afternoon. Impacts. Strong winds can cause hazardous seas which could capsize or damage vessels and reduce visibility. Mariners should consider altering plans to avoid possible hazardous conditions. Remain in port, seek safe harbor, alter course, and slash or secure the vessel for severe wind and seas. Here's your marine forecast. On the weather map, light easterly winds will persist through the tonight, slowly becoming more southwesterly Friday morning. Strong northerly winds are forecast for Friday night as a strong cold front passes over area waters. A gale watch is in effect for all coastal waters Friday night, transitioning to offshore Saturday. A small craft advisory is likely for protected waters Saturday as northerly winds begin to ease. Strong easterly winds will become established over the weekend into early next week. On Perdido Bay, Pensacola Bay including Santa Rosa Sound, and Choctawhatchee Bay. Gale watch in effect from Friday evening through Saturday evening. For tonight, southeast winds around 5 knots, becoming northeast late. Waves 1 foot or less. Smooth. For Friday, north winds around 5 knots, becoming southwest in the afternoon. Waves 1 foot or less. Light chop. For Friday night, west winds 20 to 25 knots, becoming north 25 to 30 knots after midnight. Waves 1 foot or less, then around 2 feet after midnight. Very rough. And for Saturday, north winds 20 to 25 knots with gusts up to 30 knots. Waves around 2 feet. Rough. On Perdido Bay, Pensacola Bay including Santa Rosa Sound, and Choctawhatchee Bay. Gale watch in effect from Friday evening through Saturday evening. For tonight, south winds around 5 knots early this evening, becoming light and variable. Waves 1 foot or less. Smooth. For Friday, northeast winds around 5 knots, becoming southwest in the afternoon. Waves 1 foot or less. Light chop. For Friday night, west winds 10 to 15 knots, becoming north 20 to 25 knots after midnight. Waves 1 foot or less, then around 2 feet after midnight. Rough. And for Saturday, north winds 15 to 20 knots with gusts up to 30 knots. Waves around 2 feet. Choppy. From the Okaloosa-Walton County line to Pascagoula, and out 20 nautical miles. Gale watch in effect from Friday evening through Sunday afternoon. For tonight, southeast winds 5 to 10 knots, diminishing to around 5 knots after midnight. Seas 1 foot or less. Wave detail, southeast 1 foot at 4 seconds. For Friday, northeast winds around 5 knots, becoming south around 5 knots in the afternoon. Seas around 2 feet. Wave detail, southeast 1 foot at 5 seconds. A slight chance of showers and thunderstorms for Friday night, northwest winds 20 to 25 knots, becoming north 25 to 30 knots after midnight. Seas around 2 feet, building to 3 to 5 feet, occasionally to 6 feet after midnight. Wave detail, northwest 1 foot at 2 seconds and southeast 1 foot at 5 seconds, becoming northwest 4 feet at 4 seconds and southeast 3 feet at 6 seconds. And for Saturday, north winds 25 to 30 knots. Seas 4 to 6 feet, occasionally to 8 feet. Wave detail, northeast 6 feet at 5 seconds. From the Okaloosa-Walton County line to Pascagoula, from 20 to 60 nautical miles offshore. Gale watch in effect from Friday evening through Sunday afternoon. For tonight, southeast winds 5 to 10 knots, diminishing to around 5 knots late. Seas around 2 feet. Wave detail, southeast 2 feet at 5 seconds. For Friday, northeast winds around 5 knots. Seas around 2 feet. Wave detail, southeast 2 feet at 5 seconds. A slight chance of showers and thunderstorms for Friday night, northwest winds 15 to 20 knots with gusts up to 30 knots, becoming north 25 to 30 knots with gusts up to 40 knots after midnight. Seas 2 to 4 feet, occasionally to 5 feet. Wave detail, east 4 feet at 6 seconds and north 3 feet at 3 seconds. A slight chance of showers in the evening. And for Saturday, north winds 25 to 30 knots with gusts up to 40 knots. Seas 6 to 9 feet, occasionally to 11 feet. Wave detail, north 9 feet at 6 seconds. Tidal information, at the mouth of the Mobile River on Thursday, high tide at 2:28 a.m. Low tide at 2:10 p.m. At the mouth of the Mobile River on Friday, high tide at 3:16 a.m. Low tide at 3:28 p.m. At Pensacola Bay on Thursday, high tide at 1:36 a.m. Low tide at 1:33 p.m. At Pensacola Bay on Friday, high tide at 2:25 a.m. Low tide at 2:42 p.m. At the East Pass in Destin on Thursday, high tide at 1:03 a.m. Low tide at 12:59 p.m. At the East Pass in Destin on Friday, high tide at 1:52 a.m. Low tide at 2:08 p.m. The following marine observations were made as of 4 p.m. Mobile Bay Coast Guard Station. Winds were south at 5 knots. Sea temperature 80 degrees. Air temperature 85 degrees. Weeks Bay, east winds at 1 knot. Air temperature was 88 degrees. Pensacola Bay, south winds at 2 knots. Air temperature was 87 degrees. The report from the east end of Dauphin Island was not available. Graham Bay, southeast winds at 7 knots. Air temperature was 82 degrees. And Pettiboy Island, east winds at 6 knots. Air temperature was 87 degrees. 12 miles south of Orange Beach, winds were east at 10 knots. Air temperature was 80 degrees. Gulf water temperature 80 degrees. Wave height 2 feet, with a period of 6 seconds. 100 miles south of Destin. Winds were east at 12 knots. Air temperature 82 degrees. Wave height 3 feet. Wave period 5 seconds. The following is a summary of watches, warnings and advisories in effect. A gale watch has been issued from 7 p.m. Central Daylight Time Friday until 7 p.m. Central Daylight Time Saturday for the following marine locations: Perdido Bay Area, Pensacola Bay Area including Santa Rosa Sound, Western Choctawhatchee Bay, and Eastern Choctawhatchee Bay. A gale watch has been issued from 7 p.m. Central Daylight Time Friday until 1 p.m. Central Daylight Time Sunday for the following marine locations: coastal waters from Pensacola, Florida to Pascagoula, Mississippi, out 20 nautical miles, coastal waters from Okaloosa-Walton County Line, Florida to Pensacola, Florida, out 20 nautical miles, waters from Pensacola, Florida to Pascagoula, Mississippi, extending from 20 nautical miles to 60 nautical miles, and waters from Okaloosa-Walton County Line to Pensacola, Florida, from 20 to 60 nautical miles. Here's your National Weather Service forecast. Tonight, mostly clear. Lows in the mid-60s. South winds around 5 miles per hour this evening, becoming light and variable. Friday, partly sunny. Highs in the mid-80s. North winds around 5 miles per hour, becoming west around 5 miles per hour in the afternoon. Friday night, mostly cloudy in the evening, then becoming partly cloudy. Cooler. Less humid with lows in the mid-50s. Northwest winds 15 to 20 miles per hour with gusts up to 30 miles per hour. Saturday, sunny. Much cooler with highs in the upper 60s. North winds 15 to 20 miles per hour with gusts up to 35 miles per hour. Saturday night, clear. Lows in the lower 50s. North winds 15 to 20 miles per hour with gusts up to 30 miles per hour, becoming northeast around 10 miles per hour with gusts up to 20 miles per hour after midnight. Sunday, sunny. Highs in the upper 60s. Sunday night, clear. Lows around 50. Monday, sunny. Highs in the mid-70s. 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The current time is 5:12 p.m. Central Daylight Time. A gale watch is in effect for the following marine locations: North Mobile Bay, South Mobile Bay, Mississippi Sound, Alabama, Perdido Bay Area, Pensacola Bay Area including Santa Rosa Sound, Western Choctawhatchee Bay, and Eastern Choctawhatchee Bay. Gale watch in effect from Friday evening through Saturday evening. What? North winds 20 to 30 knots with gusts up to 35 knots and waves up to 3 feet possible. Where? Portions of the coastal waters of Alabama and northwest Florida. When? From Friday evening through Saturday evening. Impacts: strong winds can cause hazardous seas which could capsize or damage vessels and reduce visibility. Mariners should consider altering plans to avoid possible hazardous conditions. Remain in port, seek safe harbor, alter course, and slash or secure the vessel for severe wind and seas. A gale watch is in effect for the following marine locations: coastal waters from Pensacola, Florida to Pascagoula, Mississippi, out 20 nautical miles, waters from Pensacola, Florida to Pascagoula, Mississippi, extending from 20 nautical miles to 60 nautical miles, coastal waters from Okaloosa-Walton County Line, Florida to Pensacola, Florida, out 20 nautical miles, and waters from Okaloosa-Walton County Line to Pensacola, Florida, from 20 to 60 nautical miles. Gale watch in effect from Friday evening through Sunday afternoon. What? Northeast winds 20 to 30 knots with gusts up to 40 knots and seas 6 to 9 feet possible. Where? Coastal waters from Pensacola, Florida to Pascagoula, Mississippi, out 20 nautical miles. Coastal waters from Okaloosa-Walton County Line, Florida to Pensacola, Florida, out 20 nautical miles. Waters from Pensacola, Florida to Pascagoula, Mississippi, from 20 to 60 nautical miles. And waters from Okaloosa-Walton County Line, Florida to Pensacola, Florida, from 20 to 60 nautical miles. When? From Friday evening through Sunday afternoon. Impacts: strong winds can cause hazardous seas which could capsize or damage vessels and reduce visibility. Mariners should consider altering plans to avoid possible hazardous conditions. Remain in port, seek safe harbor, alter course, and slash or secure the vessel for severe wind and seas. Here's your marine forecast. On the weather map, light easterly winds will persist through the tonight, slowly becoming more southwesterly Friday morning. Strong northerly winds are forecast for Friday night as a strong cold front passes over area waters. A gale watch is in effect for all coastal waters Friday night, transitioning to offshore Saturday. A small craft advisory is likely for protected waters Saturday as northerly winds begin to ease. Strong easterly winds will become established over the weekend into early next week. On Perdido Bay, Pensacola Bay including Santa Rosa Sound, and Choctawhatchee Bay. Gale watch in effect from Friday evening through Saturday evening. For tonight, southeast winds around 5 knots, becoming northeast late. Waves 1 foot or less. Smooth. For Friday, north winds around 5 knots, becoming southwest in the afternoon. Waves 1 foot or less. Light chop. For Friday night, west winds 20 to 25 knots, becoming north 25 to 30 knots after midnight. Waves 1 foot or less, then around 2 feet after midnight. Very rough. And for Saturday, north winds 20 to 25 knots with gusts up to 30 knots. Waves around 2 feet. Rough. On Perdido Bay, Pensacola Bay including Santa Rosa Sound, and Choctawhatchee Bay. Gale watch in effect from Friday evening through Saturday evening. For tonight, south winds around 5 knots early this evening, becoming light and variable. Waves 1 foot or less. Smooth. For Friday, northeast winds around 5 knots, becoming southwest in the afternoon. Waves 1 foot or less. Light chop. For Friday night, west winds 10 to 15 knots, becoming north 20 to 25 knots after midnight. Waves 1 foot or less, then around 2 feet after midnight. Rough. And for Saturday, north winds 15 to 20 knots with gusts up to 30 knots. Waves around 2 feet. Choppy. From the Okaloosa-Walton County line to Pascagoula, and out 20 nautical miles. Gale watch in effect from Friday evening through Sunday afternoon. For tonight, southeast winds 5 to 10 knots, diminishing to around 5 knots after midnight. Seas 1 foot or less. Wave detail, southeast 1 foot at 4 seconds. For Friday, northeast winds around 5 knots, becoming south around 5 knots in the afternoon. Seas around 2 feet. Wave detail, southeast 1 foot at 5 seconds. A slight chance of showers and thunderstorms for Friday night, northwest winds 20 to 25 knots, becoming north 25 to 30 knots after midnight. Seas around 2 feet, building to 3 to 5 feet, occasionally to 6 feet after midnight. Wave detail, northwest 1 foot at 2 seconds and southeast 1 foot at 5 seconds, becoming northwest 4 feet at 4 seconds and southeast 3 feet at 6 seconds. And for Saturday, north winds 25 to 30 knots. Seas 4 to 6 feet, occasionally to 8 feet. Wave detail, northeast 6 feet at 5 seconds. From the Okaloosa-Walton County line to Pascagoula, from 20 to 60 nautical miles offshore. Gale watch in effect from Friday evening through Sunday afternoon. For tonight, southeast winds 5 to 10 knots, diminishing to around 5 knots late. Seas around 2 feet. Wave detail, southeast 2 feet at 5 seconds. For Friday, northeast winds around 5 knots. Seas around 2 feet. Wave detail, southeast 2 feet at 5 seconds. A slight chance of showers and thunderstorms for Friday night, northwest winds 15 to 20 knots with gusts up to 30 knots, becoming north 25 to 30 knots with gusts up to 40 knots after midnight. Seas 2 to 4 feet, occasionally to 5 feet. Wave detail, east 4 feet at 6 seconds and north 3 feet at 3 seconds. A slight chance of showers in the evening. And for Saturday, north winds 25 to 30 knots with gusts up to 40 knots. Seas 6 to 9 feet, occasionally to 11 feet. Wave detail, north 9 feet at 6 seconds. 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Tidal information, at the mouth of the Mobile River on Thursday, high tide at 2:28 a.m. Low tide at 2:10 p.m. At the mouth of the Mobile River on Friday, high tide at 3:16 a.m. Low tide at 3:28 p.m. at Pensacola Bay on Thursday, high tide at 1:36 a.m. Low tide at 1:33 p.m. At Pensacola Bay on Friday, high tide at 2:25 a.m. Low tide at 2:42 p.m. At the East Pass in Destin on Thursday, high tide at 1:03 a.m. Low tide at 12:59 p.m. At the East Pass in Destin on Friday, high tide at 1:52 a.m. Low tide at 2:08 p.m. The following marine observations were made as of 5 p.m. Mobile Bay Coast Guard Station. Winds were south at 5 knots. Sea temperature 80 degrees. Air temperature 85 degrees. Weeks Bay, southeast winds at 1 knot. Air temperature was 87 degrees. Pensacola Bay, south winds at 3 knots. Air temperature was 85 degrees. The report from the east end of Dauphin Island was not available. Graham Bay, southeast winds at 8 knots. Air temperature was 81 degrees. And Pettiboy Island, east winds at 6 knots. Air temperature was 86 degrees. 12 miles south of Orange Beach, winds were east at 8 knots. Air temperature was 80 degrees. Gulf water temperature 80 degrees. Wave height 2 feet, with a period of 6 seconds. 100 miles south of Destin. Winds were east at 12 knots. Air temperature 83 degrees. Wave height 3 feet. Wave period 5 seconds. The following weather reports were made at 5 p.m. Pensacola International Airport, skies were sunny. The temperature was 83 degrees, the dew point was 66, and the relative humidity was 56%. The wind was south at 10 miles an hour. The pressure was 30.05 inches and rising. Pensacola Naval Air Station, skies were partly sunny. The temperature was 82 degrees, the dew point was 71, and the relative humidity was 69%. The wind was southeast at 8 miles an hour. The pressure was 30.05 inches and rising. The following is a summary of watches, warnings and advisories in effect. A gale watch has been issued from 7 p.m. Central Daylight Time Friday until 7 p.m. Central Daylight Time Saturday for the following marine locations: Perdido Bay Area, Pensacola Bay Area including Santa Rosa Sound, Western Choctawhatchee Bay, and Eastern Choctawhatchee Bay. A gale watch has been issued from 7 p.m. Central Daylight Time Friday until 1 p.m. Central Daylight Time Sunday for the following marine locations: coastal waters from Pensacola, Florida to Pascagoula, Mississippi out 20 nautical miles, coastal waters from Okaloosa-Walton County Line, Florida to Pensacola, Florida out 20 nautical miles, waters from Pensacola, Florida to Pascagoula, Mississippi extending from 20 nautical miles to 60 nautical miles, and waters from Okaloosa-Walton County Line to Pensacola, Florida from 20 to 60 nautical miles. Here's your National Weather Service forecast. Tonight, mostly clear. Lows in the mid-60s. South winds around 5 miles per hour this evening, becoming light and variable. Friday, partly sunny. Highs in the mid-80s. North winds around 5 miles per hour, becoming west around 5 miles per hour in the afternoon. Friday night, mostly cloudy in the evening, then becoming partly cloudy. Cooler. Less humid with lows in the mid-50s. Northwest winds 15 to 20 miles per hour with gusts up to 30 miles per hour. Saturday, sunny. Much cooler with highs in the upper 60s. North winds 15 to 20 miles per hour with gusts up to 35 miles per hour. Saturday night, clear. Lows in the lower 50s. North winds 15 to 20 miles per hour with gusts up to 30 miles per hour, becoming northeast around 10 miles per hour with gusts up to 20 miles per hour after midnight. Sunday, sunny. Highs in the upper 60s. Sunday night, clear. Lows around 50. Monday, sunny. Highs in the mid-70s. 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The current time is 5:24 p.m. Central Daylight Time. A gale watch is in effect for the following marine locations: North Mobile Bay, South Mobile Bay, Mississippi Sound, Alabama, Perdido Bay Area, Pensacola Bay Area including Santa Rosa Sound, Western Choctaw Hatchie Bay, and Eastern Choctaw Hatchie Bay. Gale watch in effect from Friday evening through Saturday evening. What? North winds 20 to 30 knots with gusts up to 35 knots and waves up to 3 feet possible. Where? Portions of the coastal waters of Alabama and northwest Florida. When? From Friday evening through Saturday evening. Impacts. Strong winds can cause hazardous seas which could capsize or damage vessels and reduce visibility. Mariners should consider altering plans to avoid possible hazardous conditions. Remain in port, seek safe harbor, alter course, and slash or secure the vessel for severe wind and seas. A gale watch is in effect for the following marine locations: coastal waters from Pensacola, Florida to Pascagoula, Mississippi out 20 nautical miles, waters from Pensacola, Florida to Pascagoula, Mississippi extending from 20 nautical miles to 60 nautical miles, coastal waters from Okaloosa-Walton County line, Florida to Pensacola, Florida out 20 nautical miles, and waters from Okaloosa-Walton County line to Pensacola, Florida from 20 to 60 nautical miles. Gale watch in effect from Friday evening through Sunday afternoon. What? Northeast winds 20 to 30 knots with gusts up to 40 knots and seas 6 to 9 feet possible. Where? Coastal waters from Pensacola, Florida to Pascagoula, Mississippi out 20 nautical miles, coastal waters from Okaloosa-Walton County line, Florida to Pensacola, Florida out 20 nautical miles, waters from Pensacola, Florida to Pascagoula, Mississippi from 20 to 60 nautical miles, and waters from Okaloosa-Walton County line, Florida to Pensacola, Florida from 20 to 60 nautical miles. When? From Friday evening through Sunday afternoon. Impacts. Strong winds can cause hazardous seas which could capsize or damage vessels and reduce visibility. Mariners should consider altering plans to avoid possible hazardous conditions. Remain in port, seek safe harbor, alter course, and slash or secure the vessel for severe wind and seas. Here's your marine forecast. On the weather map, light easterly winds will persist through the tonight, slowly becoming more southwesterly Friday morning. Strong northerly winds are forecast for Friday night as a strong cold front passes over area waters. A gale watch is in effect for all coastal waters Friday night, transitioning to offshore Saturday. A small craft advisory is likely for protected waters Saturday as northerly winds begin to ease. Strong easterly winds will become established over the weekend into early next week. On Perdido Bay, Pensacola Bay including Santa Rosa Sound, and Choctaw Hatchie Bay. Gale watch in effect from Friday evening through Saturday evening. For tonight, southeast winds around 5 knots, becoming northeast late. Waves 1 foot or less. Smooth. For Friday, north winds around 5 knots, becoming southwest in the afternoon. Waves 1 foot or less. Light chop. For Friday night, west winds 20 to 25 knots, becoming north 25 to 30 knots after midnight. Waves 1 foot or less, then around 2 feet after midnight. Very rough. And for Saturday, north winds 20 to 25 knots with gusts up to 30 knots. Waves around 2 feet. Rough. On Perdido Bay, Pensacola Bay including Santa Rosa Sound, and Choctaw Hatchie Bay. Gale watch in effect from Friday evening through Saturday evening. For tonight, south winds around 5 knots early this evening, becoming light and variable. Waves 1 foot or less. Smooth. For Friday, northeast winds around 5 knots, becoming southwest in the afternoon. Waves 1 foot or less. Light chop. For Friday night, west winds 10 to 15 knots, becoming north 20 to 25 knots after midnight. Waves 1 foot or less, then around 2 feet after midnight. Rough. And for Saturday, north winds 15 to 20 knots with gusts up to 30 knots. Waves around 2 feet. Choppy. From the Okaloosa-Walton County line to Pascagoula, and out 20 nautical miles. Gale watch in effect from Friday evening through Sunday afternoon. For tonight, southeast winds 5 to 10 knots, diminishing to around 5 knots after midnight. Seas 1 foot or less. Wave detail. Southeast 1 foot at 4 seconds. For Friday, northeast winds around 5 knots, becoming south around 5 knots in the afternoon. seas around 2 feet. Wave detail, southeast 1 foot at 5 seconds. A slight chance of showers and thunderstorms for Friday night, northwest winds 20 to 25 knots, becoming north 25 to 30 knots after midnight. Seas around 2 feet, building to 3 to 5 feet, occasionally to 6 feet after midnight. Wave detail, northwest 1 foot at 2 seconds and southeast 1 foot at 5 seconds, becoming northwest 4 feet at 4 seconds and southeast 3 feet at 6 seconds. And for Saturday, north winds 25 to 30 knots. Seas 4 to 6 feet, occasionally to 8 feet. Wave detail, northeast 6 feet at 5 seconds. From the Okaloosa-Walton County line to Pascagoula, from 20 to 60 nautical miles offshore. Gale watch in effect from Friday evening through Sunday afternoon. For tonight, southeast winds 5 to 10 knots, diminishing to around 5 knots late. Seas around 2 feet. Wave detail, southeast 2 feet at 5 seconds. For Friday, northeast winds around 5 knots. Seas around 2 feet. Wave detail, southeast 2 feet at 5 seconds. A slight chance of showers and thunderstorms for Friday night, northwest winds 15 to 20 knots with gusts up to 30 knots, becoming north 25 to 30 knots with gusts up to 40 knots after midnight. Seas 2 to 4 feet, occasionally to 5 feet. Wave detail, east 4 feet at 6 seconds and north 3 feet at 3 seconds. A slight chance of showers in the evening. And for Saturday, north winds 25 to 30 knots with gusts up to 40 knots. Seas 6 to 9 feet, occasionally to 11 feet. Wave detail, north 9 feet at 6 seconds. Tidal information, at the mouth of the Mobile River on Thursday, high tide at 2:28 a.m. Low tide at 2:10 p.m. At the mouth of the Mobile River on Friday, high tide at 3:16 a.m. Low tide at 3:20 p.m. At Pensacola Bay on Thursday, high tide at 1:36 a.m. Low tide at 1:33 p.m. At Pensacola Bay on Friday, high tide at 2:25 a.m. Low tide at 2:42 p.m. At the East Pass in Destin on Thursday, high tide at 1:03 a.m. Low tide at 12:59 p.m. At the East Pass in Destin on Friday, high tide at 1:52 a.m. Low tide at 2:08 p.m. The following marine observations were made as of 5 p.m. Mobile Bay Coast Guard Station. Winds were south at 5 knots. Sea temperature 80 degrees. Air temperature 85 degrees. Weeks Bay, southeast winds at 1 knot. Air temperature was 87 degrees. Pensacola Bay, south winds at 3 knots. Air temperature was 85 degrees. The report from the east end of Dauphin Island was not available. Graham Bay, southeast winds at 8 knots. Air temperature was 81 degrees. And Pettiboy Island, east winds at 6 knots. Air temperature was 86 degrees. 12 miles south of Orange Beach, winds were east at 8 knots. Air temperature was 80 degrees. Gulf water temperature 80 degrees. Wave height 2 feet, with a period of 6 seconds. 100 miles south of Destin. Winds were east at 12 knots. Air temperature 83 degrees. Wave height 3 feet. Wave period 5 seconds. The following weather reports were made at 5 p.m. Pensacola International Airport, skies were sunny. The temperature was 83 degrees, the dew point was 66, and the relative humidity was 56%. The wind was south at 10 miles an hour. The pressure was 30.05 inches and rising. Pensacola Naval Air Station, skies were partly sunny. The temperature was 82 degrees, the dew point was 71, and the relative humidity was 69%. The wind was southeast at 8 miles an hour. The pressure was 30.05 inches and rising. The following is a summary of watches, warnings and advisories in effect. A gale watch has been issued from 7 p.m. Central Daylight Time Friday until 7 p.m. Central Daylight Time Saturday for the following marine locations: Perdido Bay Area, Pensacola Bay Area including Santa Rosa Sound, Western Choctawhatchee Bay, and Eastern Choctawhatchee Bay. A gale watch has been issued from 7 p.m. Central Daylight Time Friday until 1 p.m. Central Daylight Time Sunday for the following marine locations: coastal waters from Pensacola, Florida to Pascagoula, Mississippi, out 20 nautical miles; coastal waters from Okaloosa-Walton County Line, Florida to Pensacola, Florida, out 20 nautical miles; waters from Pensacola, Florida to Pascagoula, Mississippi, extending from 20 nautical miles to 60 nautical miles; and waters from Okaloosa-Walton County Line to Pensacola, Florida, from 20 to 60 nautical miles. Here's your National Weather Service forecast. Tonight, mostly clear. Lows in the mid-60s. South winds around 5 miles per hour this evening, becoming light and variable. Friday, partly sunny. Highs in the mid-80s. North winds around 5 miles per hour, becoming west around 5 miles per hour in the afternoon. Friday night, mostly cloudy in the evening, then becoming partly cloudy. Cooler. Less humid with lows in the mid-50s. Northwest winds 15 to 20 miles per hour with gusts up to 30 miles per hour. Saturday, sunny. Much cooler with highs in the upper 60s. North winds 15 to 20 miles per hour with gusts up to 35 miles per hour. Saturday night, clear. Lows in the lower 50s. North winds 15 to 20 miles per hour with gusts up to 30 miles per hour, becoming northeast around 10 miles per hour with gusts up to 20 miles per hour after midnight. Sunday, sunny. Highs in the upper 60s. Sunday night, clear. Lows around 50. Monday, sunny. Highs in the mid-70s. 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The current time is 5:37 p.m. Central Daylight Time. A gale watch is in effect for the following marine locations: North Mobile Bay, South Mobile Bay, Mississippi Sound, Alabama, Perdido Bay Area, Pensacola Bay Area including Santa Rosa Sound, Western Choctaw-Hatchie Bay, and Eastern Choctaw-Hatchie Bay. Gale watch in effect from Friday evening through Saturday evening. What? North winds 20 to 30 knots with gusts up to 35 knots and waves up to 3 feet possible. Where? Portions of the coastal waters of Alabama and northwest Florida. When? From Friday evening through Saturday evening. Impacts. Strong winds can cause hazardous seas which could capsize or damage vessels and reduce visibility. Mariners should consider altering plans to avoid possible hazardous conditions. Remain in port, seek safe harbor, alter course, and slash or secure the vessel for severe wind and seas. A gale watch is in effect for the following marine locations: coastal waters from Pensacola, Florida to Pascagoula, Mississippi, out 20 nautical miles; waters from Pensacola, Florida to Pascagoula, Mississippi, extending from 20 nautical miles to 60 nautical miles; coastal waters from Okaloosa-Walton County Line, Florida to Pensacola, Florida, out 20 nautical miles; and waters from Okaloosa-Walton County Line to Pensacola, Florida, from 20 to 60 nautical miles. Gale watch in effect from Friday evening through Sunday afternoon. What? Northeast winds 20 to 30 knots with gusts up to 40 knots and seas 6 to 9 feet possible. Where? Coastal waters from Pensacola, Florida to Pascagoula, Mississippi, out 20 nautical miles; coastal waters from Okaloosa-Walton County Line, Florida to Pensacola, Florida, out 20 nautical miles; waters from Pensacola, Florida to Pascagoula, Mississippi, from 20 to 60 nautical miles; and waters from Okaloosa-Walton County Line, Florida to Pensacola, Florida, from 20 to 60 nautical miles. When? From Friday evening through Sunday afternoon. Impacts. Strong winds can cause hazardous seas which could capsize or damage vessels and reduce visibility. Mariners should consider altering plans to avoid possible hazardous conditions. Remain in port, seek safe harbor, alter course, and slash or secure the vessel for severe wind and seas. Here's your marine forecast. On the weather map, light easterly winds will persist through the tonight, slowly becoming more southwesterly Friday morning. Strong northerly winds are forecast for Friday night as a strong cold front passes over area waters. A gale watch is in effect for all coastal waters Friday night, transitioning to offshore Saturday. A small craft advisory is likely for protected waters Saturday as northerly winds begin to ease. Strong easterly winds will become established over the weekend into early next week. On Perdido Bay, Pensacola Bay including Santa Rosa Sound, and Choctawhatchee Bay. Gale watch in effect from Friday evening through Saturday evening. For tonight, southeast winds around 5 knots, becoming northeast late. Waves 1 foot or less. Smooth. For Friday, north winds around 5 knots, becoming southwest in the afternoon. Waves 1 foot or less. Light chop. For Friday night, west winds 20 to 25 knots, becoming north 25 to 30 knots after midnight. Waves 1 foot or less, then around 2 feet after midnight. Very rough. And for Saturday, north winds 20 to 25 knots with gusts up to 30 knots. Waves around 2 feet. Rough. On Perdido Bay, Pensacola Bay including Santa Rosa Sound, and Choctawhatchee Bay. Gale watch in effect from Friday evening through Saturday evening. For tonight, south winds around 5 knots early this evening, becoming light and variable. Waves 1 foot or less. Smooth. For Friday, northeast winds around 5 knots, becoming southwest in the afternoon. Waves 1 foot or less. Light chop. For Friday night, west winds 10 to 15 knots, becoming north 20 to 25 knots after midnight. Waves 1 foot or less, then around 2 feet after midnight. Rough. And for Saturday, north winds 15 to 20 knots with gusts up to 30 knots. Waves around 2 feet. Choppy. From the Okaloosa-Walton County line to Pascagoula, an out 20 nautical miles. Gale watch in effect from Friday evening through Sunday afternoon. For tonight, southeast winds 5 to 10 knots, diminishing to around 5 knots after midnight. Seas 1 foot or less. Wave detail, southeast 1 foot at 4 seconds. For Friday, northeast winds around 5 knots, becoming south around 5 knots in the afternoon. Seas around 2 feet. Wave detail, southeast 1 foot at 5 seconds. A slight chance of showers and thunderstorms for Friday night, northwest winds 20 to 25 knots, becoming north 25 to 30 knots after midnight. Seas around 2 feet, building to 3 to 5 feet, occasionally to 6 feet after midnight. Wave detail, northwest 1 foot at 2 seconds and southeast 1 foot at 5 seconds, becoming northwest 4 feet at 4 seconds and southeast 3 feet at 6 seconds. And for Saturday, north winds 25 to 30 knots. Seas 4 to 6 feet, occasionally to 8 feet. Wave detail, northeast 6 feet at 5 seconds. From the Okaloosa-Walton County line to Pascagoula, from 20 to 60 nautical miles offshore. Gale watch in effect from Friday evening through Sunday afternoon. For tonight, southeast winds 5 to 10 knots, diminishing to around 5 knots late. Seas around 2 feet. Wave detail, southeast 2 feet at 5 seconds. For Friday, northeast winds around 5 knots. Seas around 2 feet. Wave detail, southeast 2 feet at 5 seconds. A slight chance of showers and thunderstorms for Friday night, northwest winds 15 to 20 knots with gusts up to 30 knots, becoming north 25 to 30 knots with gusts up to 40 knots after midnight. Seas 2 to 4 feet, occasionally to 5 feet. Wave detail, east 4 feet at 6 seconds and north 3 feet at 3 seconds. A slight chance of showers in the evening. And for Saturday, north winds 25 to 30 knots with gusts up to 40 knots. Seas 6 to 9 feet, occasionally to 11 feet. Wave detail, north 9 feet at 6 seconds. Tidal information, at the mouth of the Mobile River on Thursday, high tide at 2:28 a.m. Low tide at 2:10 p.m. At the mouth of the Mobile River on Friday, high tide at 3:16 a.m. Low tide at 3:28 p.m. At Pensacola Bay on Thursday, high tide at 1:36 a.m. Low tide at 1:33 p.m. At Pensacola Bay on Friday, high tide at 2:25 a.m. Low tide at 2:42 p.m. At the East Pass in Destin on Thursday, high tide at 1:03 a.m. Low tide at 12:59 p.m. At the East Pass in Destin on Friday, high tide at 1:52 a.m. Low tide at 2:08 p.m. The following marine observations were made as of 5 p.m. Mobile Bay Coast Guard Station. Winds were south at 5 knots. Sea temperature 80 degrees. Air temperature 85 degrees. Weeks Bay, southeast winds at 1 knot. Air temperature was 87 degrees. Pensacola Bay, south winds at 3 knots. Air temperature was 85 degrees. The report

Wave height 3 feet. Wave period 5 seconds. The following weather reports were made at 5 p.m. Pensacola International Airport, skies were sunny. The temperature was 83 degrees, the dew point was 66, and the relative humidity was 56%. The wind was south at 10 miles an hour. The pressure was 30.05 inches and rising. Pensacola Naval Air Station, skies were partly sunny. The temperature was 82 degrees, the dew point was 71, and the relative humidity was 69%. The wind was southeast at 8 miles an hour. The pressure was 30.05 inches and rising. The following is a summary of watches, warnings and advisories in effect. A gale watch has been issued from 7 p.m. Central Daylight Time Friday until 7 p.m. Central Daylight Time Saturday for the following marine locations: Perdido Bay Area, Pensacola Bay Area including Santa Rosa Sound, Western Choctawhatchee Bay, and Eastern Choctawhatchee Bay. A gale watch has been issued from 7 p.m. Central Daylight Time Friday until 1 p.m. Central Daylight Time Sunday for the following marine locations: coastal waters from Pensacola, Florida to Pascagoula, Mississippi, out 20 nautical miles, coastal waters from Okaloosa-Walton County Line, Florida to Pensacola, Florida, out 20 nautical miles, waters from Pensacola, Florida to Pascagoula, Mississippi, extending from 20 nautical miles to 60 nautical miles, and waters from Okaloosa-Walton County Line to Pensacola, Florida, from 20 to 60 nautical miles. 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Here's your National Weather Service forecast. Tonight, mostly clear. Lows in the mid-60s. South winds around 5 miles per hour this evening, becoming light and variable. Friday, partly sunny. Highs in the mid-80s. North winds around 5 miles per hour, becoming west around 5 miles per hour in the afternoon. Friday night, mostly cloudy in the evening, then becoming partly cloudy. Cooler. Less humid with lows in the mid-50s. Northwest winds 15 to 20 miles per hour with gusts up to 30 miles per hour. Saturday, sunny. Much cooler with highs in the upper 60s. North winds 15 to 20 miles per hour with gusts up to 35 miles per hour. Saturday night, clear. Lows in the lower 50s. North winds 15 to 20 miles per hour with gusts up to 30 miles per hour, becoming northeast around 10 miles per hour with gusts up to 20 miles per hour after midnight. Sunday, sunny. Highs in the upper 60s. Sunday night, clear. Lows around 50. Monday, sunny. Highs in the mid-70s. This is NOAA Weather Radio, from the Mobile Pensacola National Weather Service. The current time is 5:49 p.m. Central Daylight Time. A gale watch is in effect for the following marine locations: North Mobile Bay, South Mobile Bay, Mississippi Sound, Alabama, Perdido Bay Area, Pensacola Bay Area including Santa Rosa Sound, Western Choctawhatchee Bay, and Eastern Choctawhatchee Bay. Gale watch in effect from Friday evening through Saturday evening. What? North winds 20 to 30 knots with gusts up to 35 knots and waves up to 3 feet possible. Where? Portions of the coastal waters of Alabama and northwest Florida. When? From Friday evening through Saturday evening. Impacts. Strong winds can cause hazardous seas which could capsize or damage vessels and reduce visibility. Mariners should consider altering plans to avoid possible hazardous conditions. Remain in port, seek safe harbor, alter course, and slash or secure the vessel for severe wind and seas. A gale watch is in effect for the following marine locations: coastal waters from Pensacola, Florida to Pascagoula, Mississippi, out 20 nautical miles, waters from Pensacola, Florida to Pascagoula, Mississippi, extending from 20 nautical miles to 60 nautical miles, coastal waters from Okaloosa-Walton County Line, Florida to Pensacola, Florida, out 20 nautical miles, and waters from Okaloosa-Walton County Line to Pensacola, Florida, from 20 to 60 nautical miles. Gale watch in effect from Friday evening through Sunday afternoon. What? Northeast winds 20

0: 30 knots with gusts up to 40 knots and seas 6 to 9 feet possible. Where? Coastal waters from Pensacola, Florida to Pascagoula, Mississippi out 20 nautical miles. Coastal waters from Okaloosa, Walton County line, Florida to Pensacola, Florida out 20 nautical miles. Waters from Pensacola, Florida to Pascagoula, Mississippi from 20 to 60 nautical miles. And waters from Okaloosa, Walton County line, Florida to Pensacola, Florida from 20 to 60 nautical miles. When? From Friday evening through Sunday afternoon. Impacts. Strong winds can cause hazardous seas which could capsize or damage vessels and reduce visibility. Mariners should consider altering plans to avoid possible hazardous conditions. Remain in port, seek safe harbor, alter course, and slash or secure the vessel for severe wind and seas. Here's your marine forecast. On the weather map, light easterly winds will persist through the tonight, slowly becoming more southwesterly Friday morning. Strong northerly winds are forecast for Friday night as a strong cold front passes over area waters. A gale watch is in effect for all coastal waters Friday night, transitioning to offshore Saturday. A small craft advisory is likely for protected waters Saturday as northerly winds begin to ease. Strong easterly winds will become established over the weekend into early next week. On Perdido Bay, Pensacola Bay including Santa Rosa Sound, and Choctawhatchee Bay. Gale watch in effect from Friday evening through Saturday evening. For tonight, southeast winds around 5 knots, becoming northeast late. Waves 1 foot or less. Smooth. For Friday, north winds around 5 knots, becoming southwest in the afternoon. Waves 1 foot or less. Light chop. For Friday night, west winds 20 to 25 knots, becoming north 25 to 30 knots after midnight. Waves 1 foot or less, then around 2 feet after midnight. Very rough. And for Saturday, north winds 20 to 25 knots with gusts up to 30 knots. Waves around 2 feet. Rough. On Perdido Bay, Pensacola Bay including Santa Rosa Sound, and Choctawhatchee Bay. Gale watch in effect from Friday evening through Saturday evening. For tonight, south winds around 5 knots early this evening, becoming light and variable. Waves 1 foot or less. Smooth. For Friday, northeast winds around 5 knots, becoming southwest in the afternoon. Waves 1 foot or less. Light chop. For Friday night, west winds 10 to 15 knots, becoming north 20 to 25 knots after midnight. Waves 1 foot or less, then around 2 feet after midnight. Rough. And for Saturday, north winds 15 to 20 knots with gusts up to 30 knots. Waves around 2 feet. Choppy. From the Okaloosa-Walton County line to Pascagoula, and out 20 nautical miles. Gale watch in effect from Friday evening through Sunday afternoon. For tonight, southeast winds 5 to 10 knots, diminishing to around 5 knots after midnight. Seas 1 foot or less. Wave detail, southeast 1 foot at 4 seconds. For Friday, northeast winds around 5 knots, becoming south around 5 knots in the afternoon. Seas around 2 feet. Wave detail, southeast 1 foot at 5 seconds. A slight chance of showers and thunderstorms for Friday night, northwest winds 20 to 25 knots, becoming north 25 to 30 knots after midnight. Seas around 2 feet, building to 3 to 5 feet, occasionally to 6 feet after midnight. Wave detail, northwest 1 foot at 2 seconds and southeast 1 foot at 5 seconds, becoming northwest 4 feet at 4 seconds and southeast 3 feet at 6 seconds. And for Saturday, north winds 25 to 30 knots. Seas 4 to 6 feet, occasionally to 8 feet. Wave detail, northeast 6 feet at 5 seconds. From the Okaloosa-Walton County line to Pascagoula, from 20 to 60 nautical miles offshore. Gale watch in effect from Friday evening through Sunday afternoon. For tonight, southeast winds 5 to 10 knots, diminishing to around 5 knots late. Seas around 2 feet. Wave detail, southeast 2 feet at 5 seconds. For Friday, northeast winds around 5 knots. Seas around 2 feet. Wave detail, southeast 2 feet at 5 seconds. A slight chance of showers and thunderstorms for Friday night, northwest winds 15 to 20 knots with gusts up to 30 knots, becoming north 25 to 30 knots with gusts up to 40 knots after midnight. Seas 2 to 4 feet, occasionally to 5 feet. Wave detail, east 4 feet at 6 seconds and north 3 feet at 3 seconds. A slight chance of showers in the evening. And for Saturday, north winds 25 to 30 knots with gusts up to 40 knots. Seas 6 to 9 feet, occasionally to 11 feet. Wave detail, north 9 feet at 6 seconds. Tidal information, at the mouth of the Mobile River on Thursday, high tide at 2:28 a.m. Low tide at 2:10 p.m. At the mouth of the Mobile River on Friday, high tide at 3:16 a.m. Low tide at 3:28 p.m. At Pensacola Bay on Thursday, high tide at 1:36 a.m. Low tide at 1:33 p.m. At Pensacola Bay on Friday, high tide at 2:25 a.m. Low tide at 2:42 p.m. At the East Pass in Destin on Thursday, high tide at 1:03 a.m. Low tide at 12:59 p.m. At the East Pass in Destin on Friday, high tide at 1:52 a.m. Low tide at 2:08 p.m. The following marine observations were made as of 5 p.m. Mobile Bay Coast Guard Station. Winds were south at 5 knots. Sea temperature 80 degrees. Air temperature 85 degrees. Weeks Bay, southeast winds at 1 knot. Air temperature was 87 degrees. Pensacola Bay, south winds at 3 knots. Air temperature was 85 degrees. The report from the east end of Dauphin Island was not available. Graham Bay, southeast winds at 8 knots. Air temperature was 81 degrees. And Pettyboy Island, east winds at 6 knots. Air temperature was 86 degrees. 12 miles south of Orange Beach, winds were east at 8 knots. Air temperature was 80 degrees. Gulf water temperature 80 degrees. Wave height 2 feet, with a period of 6 seconds. 100 miles south of Destin. Winds were east at 12 knots. Air temperature 83 degrees. Wave height 3 feet. Wave period 5 seconds. The following weather reports were made at 5 p.m. Pensacola International Airport, skies were sunny. The temperature was 83 degrees, the dew point was 66, and the relative humidity was 56%. The wind was south at 10 miles an hour. The pressure was 30.05 inches and rising. Pensacola Naval Air Station, skies were partly sunny. The temperature was 82 degrees, the dew point was 71, and the relative humidity was 69%. The wind was southeast at 8 miles an hour. The pressure was 30.05 inches and rising. The following is a summary of watches, warnings, and advisories in effect. A gale watch has been issued from 7 p.m. Central Daylight Time Friday until 7 p.m. Central Daylight Time Saturday for the following marine locations: Perdido Bay Area, Pensacola Bay Area including Santa Rosa Sound, Western Choctaw Hatchie Bay.
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0: 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Coastal waters from Okaloosa-Walton County Line, Florida to Pensacola, Florida, out 20 nautical miles. Waters from Pensacola, Florida to Pascagoula, Mississippi, extending from 20 nautical miles to 60 nautical miles. And waters from Okaloosa-Walton County Line to Pensacola, Florida, from 20 to 60 nautical miles. Here's your National Weather Service forecast. Tonight, mostly clear. Lows in the mid-60s. South winds around 5 miles per hour this evening, becoming light and variable. Friday, partly sunny. Highs in the mid-80s. North winds around 5 miles per hour, becoming west around 5 miles per hour in the afternoon. Friday night, mostly cloudy in the evening, then becoming partly cloudy. Cooler. Less humid with lows in the mid-50s. Northwest winds 15 to 20 miles per hour with gusts up to 30 miles per hour. Saturday, sunny. Much cooler with highs in the upper 60s. North winds 15 to 20 miles per hour with gusts up to 35 miles per hour. Saturday night, clear. Lows in the lower 50s. North winds 15 to 20 miles per hour with gusts up to 30 miles per hour, becoming northeast around 10 miles per hour with gusts up to 20 miles per hour after midnight. Sunday, sunny. Highs in the upper 60s. Sunday night, clear. Lows around 50. Monday, sunny. Highs in the mid-70s. 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The current time is 6:01 p.m. Central Daylight Time. A gale watch is in effect for the following marine locations: North Mobile Bay, South Mobile Bay, Mississippi Sound, Alabama, Perdido Bay Area, Pensacola Bay Area including Santa Rosa Sound, Western Choctawhatchee Bay, and Eastern Choctawhatchee Bay. Gale watch in effect from Friday evening through Saturday evening. What? North winds 20 to 30 knots with gusts up to 35 knots and waves up to 3 feet possible. Where? Portions of the coastal waters of Alabama and northwest Florida. When? From Friday evening through Saturday evening. Impacts. Strong winds can cause hazardous seas which could capsize or damage vessels and reduce visibility. Mariners should consider altering plans to avoid possible hazardous conditions. Remain in port, seek safe harbor, alter course, and slash or secure the vessel for severe wind and seas. A gale watch is in effect for the following marine locations: coastal waters from Pensacola, Florida to Pascagoula, Mississippi out 20 nautical miles, waters from Pensacola, Florida to Pascagoula, Mississippi extending from 20 nautical miles to 60 nautical miles, coastal waters from Okaloosa-Walton County line, Florida to Pensacola, Florida out 20 nautical miles, and waters from Okaloosa-Walton County line to Pensacola, Florida from 20 to 60 nautical miles. Gale watch in effect from Friday evening through Sunday afternoon. What? Northeast winds 20 to 30 knots with gusts up to 40 knots and seas 6 to 9 feet possible. Where? Coastal waters from Pensacola, Florida to Pascagoula, Mississippi out 20 nautical miles, coastal waters from Okaloosa-Walton County line, Florida to Pensacola, Florida out 20 nautical miles, waters from Pensacola, Florida to Pascagoula, Mississippi from 20 to 60 nautical miles, and waters from Okaloosa-Walton County line, Florida to Pensacola, Florida from 20 to 60 nautical miles. When? From Friday evening through Sunday afternoon. Impacts. Strong winds can cause hazardous seas which could capsize or damage vessels and reduce visibility. Mariners should consider altering plans to avoid possible hazardous conditions. Remain in port, seek safe harbor, alter course, and slash or secure the vessel for severe wind and seas. Here's your marine forecast. On the weather map, light easterly winds will persist through the tonight, slowly becoming more southwesterly Friday morning. Strong northerly winds are forecast for Friday night as a strong cold front passes over area waters. A gale watch is in effect for all coastal waters Friday night, transitioning to offshore Saturday. A small craft advisory is likely for protected waters Saturday as northerly winds begin to ease. Strong easterly winds will become established over the weekend into early next week. On Perdido Bay, Pensacola Bay including Santa Rosa Sound, and Choctawhatchee Bay. Gale watch in effect from Friday evening through Saturday evening. For tonight, southeast winds around 5 knots, becoming northeast late. Waves 1 foot or less. Smooth. For Friday, north winds around 5 knots, becoming southwest in the afternoon. Waves 1 foot or less. Light chop. For Friday night, west winds 20 to 25 knots, becoming north 25 to 30 knots after midnight. Waves 1 foot or less, then around 2 feet after midnight. Very rough. And for Saturday, north winds 20 to 25 knots with gusts up to 30 knots. Waves around 2 feet. Rough. On Perdido Bay, Pensacola Bay including Santa Rosa Sound, and Choctawhatchee Bay. Gale watch in effect from Friday evening through Saturday evening. For tonight, south winds around 5 knots early this evening, becoming light and variable. Waves 1 foot or less. Smooth. For Friday, northeast winds around 5 knots, becoming southwest in the afternoon. Waves 1 foot or less. Light chop. For Friday night, west winds 10 to 15 knots, becoming north 20 to 25 knots after midnight. Waves 1 foot or less, then around 2 feet after midnight. Rough. And for Saturday, north winds 15 to 20 knots with gusts up to 30 knots. Waves around 2 feet. Choppy. From the Okaloosa-Walton County line to Pascagoula, and out 20 nautical miles. Gale watch in effect from Friday evening through Sunday afternoon. For tonight, southeast winds 5 to 10 knots, diminishing to around 5 knots after midnight. Seas 1 foot or less. Wave detail, southeast 1 foot at 4 seconds. For Friday, northeast winds around 5 knots, becoming south around 5 knots in the afternoon. Seas around 2 feet. Wave detail, southeast 1 foot at 5 seconds. A slight chance of showers and thunderstorms for Friday night, northwest winds 20 to 25 knots, becoming north 25 to 30 knots after midnight. Seas around 2 feet, building to 3 to 5 feet, occasionally to 6 feet after midnight. Wave detail, northwest 1 foot at 2 seconds and southeast 1 foot at 5 seconds, becoming northwest 4 feet at 4 seconds and southeast 3 feet at 6 seconds. And for Saturday, north winds 25 to 30 knots. Seas 4 to 6 feet, occasionally to 8 feet. Wave detail, northeast 6 feet at 5 seconds. From the Okaloosa-Walton County line to Pascagoula, from 20 to 60 nautical miles offshore. Gale watch in effect from Friday evening through Sunday afternoon. For tonight, southeast winds 5 to 10 knots, diminishing to around 5 knots late. Seas around 2 feet. Wave detail, southeast 2 feet at 5 seconds. For Friday, northeast winds around 5 knots. Seas around 2 feet. Wave detail, southeast 2 feet at 5 seconds. A slight chance of showers and thunderstorms for Friday night, northwest winds 15 to 20 knots with gusts up to 30 knots, becoming north 25 to 30 knots with gusts up to 40 knots after midnight. Seas 2 to 4 feet, occasionally to 5 feet. Wave detail, east 4 feet at 6 seconds and north 3 feet at 3 seconds. A slight chance of showers in the evening. And for Saturday, north winds 25 to 30 knots with gusts up to 40 knots. Seas 6 to 9 feet, occasionally to 11 feet. Wave detail, north 9 feet at 6 seconds. Tidal information, at the mouth of the Mobile River on Thursday, high tide at 2:28 a.m. Low tide at 2:10 p.m. At the mouth of the Mobile River on Friday, high tide at 3:16 a.m. Low tide at 3:28 p.m. At Pensacola Bay on Thursday, high tide at 1:36 a.m. Low tide at 1:33 p.m. At Pensacola Bay on Friday, high tide at 2:25 a.m. Low tide at 2:42 p.m. At the East Pass in Destin on Thursday, high tide at 1:03 a.m. Low tide at 12:59 p.m. At the East Pass in Destin on Friday, high tide at 1:52 a.m. Low tide at 2:08 p.m. The following marine observations were made as of 5 p.m. Mobile Bay Coast Guard Station. Winds were south at 5 knots. Sea temperature 80 degrees. Air temperature 85 degrees. Weeks Bay, southeast winds at 1 knot. Air temperature was 87 degrees. Pensacola Bay, south winds at 3 knots. Air temperature was 85 degrees. The report from the east end of Dauphin Island was not available. Grand Bay, southeast winds at 8 knots. Air temperature was 81 degrees. And Pettiboy Island, east winds at 6 knots. Air temperature was 86 degrees. 12 miles south of Orange Beach, winds were east at 8 knots. Air temperature was 80 degrees. Gulf water temperature 80 degrees. Wave height 2 feet. With a period of 6 seconds. 100 miles south of Destin. Winds were east at 12 knots. Air temperature 83 degrees. Wave height 3 feet. Wave period 5 seconds. The following is a summary of watches, warnings and advisories in effect. A gale watch has been issued from 7 p.m. Central Daylight Time Friday until 7 p.m. Central Daylight Time Saturday for the following marine locations: Perdido Bay Area, Pensacola Bay Area including Santa Rosa Sound, Western Choctaw-Hatchie Bay, and Eastern Choctaw-Hatchie Bay. A gale watch has been issued from 7 p.m. Central Daylight Time Friday until 1 p.m. Central Daylight Time Sunday for the following marine locations: coastal waters from Pensacola, Florida to Pascagoula, Mississippi out 20 nautical miles, coastal waters from Okaloosa-Walton County Line, Florida to Pensacola, Florida out 20 nautical miles, waters from Pensacola, Florida to Pascagoula, Mississippi extending from 20 nautical miles to 60 nautical miles, and waters from Okaloosa-Walton County Line to Pensacola, Florida from 20 to 60 nautical miles. Here's your National Weather Service forecast. Tonight, mostly clear. Lows in the mid-60s. South winds around 5 miles per hour this evening, becoming light and variable. Friday, partly sunny. Highs in the mid-80s. North winds around 5 miles per hour, becoming west around 5 miles per hour in the afternoon. Friday night, mostly cloudy in the evening, then becoming partly cloudy. Cooler. Less humid with lows in the mid-50s. Northwest winds 15 to 20 miles per hour with gusts up to 30 miles per hour. Saturday, sunny. Much cooler with highs in the upper 60s. North winds 15 to 20 miles per hour with gusts up to 35 miles per hour. Saturday night, clear. Lows in the lower 50s. North winds 15 to 20 miles per hour with gusts up to 30 miles per hour, becoming northeast around 10 miles per hour with gusts up to 20 miles per hour after midnight. Sunday, sunny. Highs in the upper 60s. Sunday night, clear. Lows around 50. Monday, sunny. Highs in the mid-70s. 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The current time is 6:13 p.m. Central Daylight Time. A gale watch is in effect for the following marine locations: North Mobile Bay, South Mobile Bay, Mississippi Sound, Alabama, Perdido Bay Area, Pensacola Bay Area including Santa Rosa Sound, Western Choctaw-Hatchie Bay, and Eastern Choctaw-Hatchie Bay. Gale watch in effect from Friday evening through Saturday evening. What? North winds 20 to 30 knots with gusts up to 35 knots and waves up to 3 feet possible. Where? Portions of the coastal waters of Alabama and northwest Florida. When? From Friday evening through Saturday evening. Impacts: strong winds can cause hazardous seas which could capsize or damage vessels and reduce visibility. Mariners should consider altering plans to avoid possible hazardous conditions. Remain in port, seek safe harbor, alter course, and slash or secure the vessel for severe wind and seas. A gale watch is in effect for the following marine locations: coastal waters from Pensacola, Florida to Pascagoula, Mississippi out 20 nautical miles, waters from Pensacola, Florida to Pascagoula, Mississippi extending from 20 nautical miles to 60 nautical miles, coastal waters from Okaloosa-Walton County Line, Florida to Pensacola, Florida out 20 nautical miles, and waters from Okaloosa-Walton County Line to Pensacola, Florida from 20 to 60 nautical miles. Gale watch in effect from Friday evening through Sunday afternoon. What? Northeast winds 20 to 30 knots with gusts up to 40 knots and seas 6 to 9 feet possible. Where? Coastal waters from Pensacola, Florida to Pascagoula, Mississippi out 20 nautical miles, coastal waters from Okaloosa-Walton County Line, Florida to Pensacola, Florida out 20 nautical miles, waters from Pensacola, Florida to Pascagoula, Mississippi from 20 to 60 nautical miles, and waters from Okaloosa-Walton County Line, Florida to Pensacola, Florida from 20 to 60 nautical miles. When? From Friday evening through Sunday afternoon. Impacts: strong winds can cause hazardous seas which could capsize or damage vessels and reduce visibility. Mariners should consider altering plans to avoid possible hazardous conditions. Remain in port, seek safe harbor, alter course, and slash or secure the vessel for severe wind and seas. Here's your marine forecast. On the weather map, light easterly winds will persist through the tonight, slowly becoming more southwesterly Friday morning. Strong northerly winds are forecast for Friday night as a strong cold front passes over area waters. A gale watch is in effect for all coastal waters Friday night, transitioning to offshore Saturday. A small craft advisory is likely for protected waters Saturday as northerly winds begin to ease. Strong easterly winds will become established over the weekend into early next week. On Perdido Bay, Pensacola Bay including Santa Rosa Sound, and Choctawhatchee Bay. Gale watch in effect from Friday evening through Saturday evening. For tonight, southeast winds around 5 knots, becoming northeast late. Waves 1 foot or less. Smooth. For Friday, north winds around 5 knots, becoming southwest in the afternoon. Waves 1 foot or less. Light chop. For Friday night, west winds 20 to 25 knots, becoming north 25 to 30 knots after midnight. Waves 1 foot or less, then around 2 feet after midnight. Very rough. And for Saturday, north winds 20 to 25 knots with gusts up to 30 knots. Waves around 2 feet. Rough. On Perdido Bay, Pensacola Bay including Santa Rosa Sound, and Choctawhatchee Bay. Gale watch in effect from Friday evening through Saturday evening. For tonight, south winds around 5 knots early this evening, becoming light and variable. Waves 1 foot or less. Smooth. For Friday, northeast winds around 5 knots, becoming southwest in the afternoon. Waves 1 foot or less. Light chop. For Friday night, west winds 10 to 15 knots, becoming north 20 to 25 knots after midnight. Waves 1 foot or less, then around 2 feet after midnight. Rough. And for Saturday, north winds 15 to 20 knots with gusts up to 30 knots. Waves around 2 feet. Choppy. From the Okaloosa-Walton County line to Pascagoula, and out 20 nautical miles. Gale watch in effect from Friday evening through Sunday afternoon. For tonight, southeast winds 5 to 10 knots, diminishing to around 5 knots after midnight. Seas 1 foot or less. Wave detail, southeast 1 foot at 4 seconds. For Friday, northeast winds around 5 knots, becoming south around 5 knots in the afternoon. Seas around 2 feet. Wave detail, southeast 1 foot at 5 seconds. A slight chance of showers and thunderstorms for Friday night, northwest winds 20 to 25 knots, becoming north 25 to 30 knots after midnight. Seas around 2 feet, building to 3 to 5 feet, occasionally to 6 feet after midnight. Wave detail, northwest 1 foot at 2 seconds and southeast 1 foot at 5 seconds, becoming northwest 4 feet at 4 seconds and southeast 3 feet at 6 seconds. And for Saturday, north winds 25 to 30 knots. Seas 4 to 6 feet, occasionally to 8 feet. Wave detail, northeast 6 feet at 5 seconds. From the Okaloosa-Walton County line to Pascagoula, from 20 to 60 nautical miles offshore. Gale watch in effect from Friday evening through Sunday afternoon. For tonight, southeast winds 5 to 10 knots, diminishing to around 5 knots late. Seas around 2 feet. Wave detail, southeast 2 feet at 5 seconds. For Friday, northeast winds around 5 knots. Seas around 2 feet. Wave detail, southeast 2 feet at 5 seconds. A slight chance of showers and thunderstorms for Friday night, northwest winds 15 to 20 knots with gusts up to 30 knots, becoming north 25 to 30 knots with gusts up to 40 knots after midnight. Seas 2 to 4 feet, occasionally to 5 feet. Wave detail, east 4 feet at 6 seconds and north 3 feet at 3 seconds. A slight chance of showers in the evening. And for Saturday, north winds 25 to 30 knots with gusts up to 40 knots. Seas 6 to 9 feet, occasionally to 11 feet. Wave detail, north 9 feet at 6 seconds. 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Tidal information, at the mouth of the Mobile River on Thursday, high tide at 2:28 a.m. Low tide at 2:10 p.m. At the mouth of the Mobile River on Friday, high tide at 3:16 a.m. Low tide at 3:28 p.m. At Pensacola Bay on Thursday, high tide at 1:36 a.m. Low tide at 1:33 p.m. At Pensacola Bay on Friday, high tide at 2:25 a.m. low tide at 2:42 p.m. At the East Pass in Destin on Thursday, high tide at 1:03 a.m. Low tide at 12:59 p.m. At the East Pass in Destin on Friday, high tide at 1:52 a.m. Low tide at 2:08 p.m. The following marine observations were made as of 6 p.m. Mobile Bay Coast Guard Station. Winds were south at 3 knots. Sea temperature 80 degrees. Air temperature 85 degrees. Weeks Bay, southeast winds at 2 knots. Air temperature was 85 degrees. Pensacola Bay, south winds at 3 knots. Air temperature was 83 degrees. The report from the east end of Dauphin Island was not available. Graham Bay, southeast winds at 7 knots. Air temperature was 81 degrees. And Pettiboy Island, southeast winds at 6 knots. Air temperature was 85 degrees. 12 miles south of Orange Beach, winds were east at 8 knots. Air temperature was 80 degrees. Gulf water temperature 80 degrees. Wave height 2 feet, with a period of 6 seconds. 100 miles south of Destin. Winds were east at 12 knots. Air temperature 82 degrees. Wave height 3 feet. Wave period 5 seconds. The following weather reports were made at 6 p.m. Pensacola International Airport, skies were clear. The temperature was 80 degrees, the dew point was 70, and the relative humidity was 71%. The wind was south at 8 miles an hour. The pressure was 30.05 inches and steady. Pensacola Naval Air Station, skies were partly cloudy. The temperature was 79 degrees, the dew point was 73, and the relative humidity was 82%. The wind was southeast at 6 miles an hour. The pressure was 30.05 inches and steady. The following is a summary of watches, warnings and advisories in effect. A gale watch has been issued from 7 p.m. Central Daylight Time Friday until 7 p.m. Central Daylight Time Saturday for the following marine locations: Perdido Bay Area, Pensacola Bay Area including Santa Rosa Sound, Western Choctawhatchee Bay, and Eastern Choctawhatchee Bay. A gale watch has been issued from 7 p.m. Central Daylight Time Friday until 1 p.m. Central Daylight Time Sunday for the following marine locations: coastal waters from Pensacola, Florida to Pascagoula, Mississippi out 20 nautical miles, coastal waters from Okaloosa-Walton County Line, Florida to Pensacola, Florida out 20 nautical miles, waters from Pensacola, Florida to Pascagoula, Mississippi extending from 20 nautical miles to 60 nautical miles, and waters from Okaloosa-Walton County Line to Pensacola, Florida from 20 to 60 nautical miles. Here's your National Weather Service forecast. Tonight, mostly clear. Lows in the mid-60s. South winds around 5 miles per hour this evening, becoming light and variable. Friday, partly sunny. Highs in the mid-80s. North winds around 5 miles per hour, becoming west around 5 miles per hour in the afternoon. Friday night, mostly cloudy in the evening, then becoming partly cloudy. Cooler. Less humid with lows in the mid-50s. Northwest winds 15 to 20 miles per hour with gusts up to 30 miles per hour. Saturday, sunny. Much cooler with highs in the upper 60s. North winds 15 to 20 miles per hour with gusts up to 35 miles per hour. Saturday night, clear. Lows in the lower 50s. North winds 15 to 20 miles per hour with gusts up to 30 miles per hour, becoming northeast around 10 miles per hour with gusts up to 20 miles per hour after midnight. Sunday, sunny. Highs in the upper 60s. Sunday night, clear. Lows around 50. Monday, sunny. Highs in the mid-70s. 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The current time is 6:25 p.m. Central Daylight Time. A gale watch is in effect for the following marine locations: North Mobile Bay, South Mobile Bay, Mississippi Sound, Alabama, Perdido Bay Area, Pensacola Bay Area including Santa Rosa Sound, Western Choctawhatchee Bay, and Eastern Choctawhatchee Bay. Gale watch in effect from Friday evening through Saturday evening. What? North winds 20 to 30 knots with gusts up to 35 knots and waves up to 3 feet possible. Where? Portions of the coastal waters of Alabama and northwest Florida. When? From Friday evening through Saturday evening. Impacts. Strong winds can cause hazardous seas which could capsize or damage vessels and reduce visibility. Mariners should consider altering plans to avoid possible hazardous conditions. Remain in port, seek safe harbor, alter course, and slash or secure the vessel for severe wind and seas. A gale watch is in effect for the following marine locations: coastal waters from Pensacola, Florida to Pascagoula, Mississippi, out 20 nautical miles, waters from Pensacola, Florida to Pascagoula, Mississippi, extending from 20 nautical miles to 60 nautical miles, coastal waters from Okaloosa, Walton County line, Florida to Pensacola, Florida, out 20 nautical miles, and waters from Okaloosa, Walton County line to Pensacola, Florida, from 20 to 60 nautical miles. Gale watch in effect from Friday evening through Sunday afternoon. What? Northeast winds 20 to 30 knots with gusts up to 40 knots and seas 6 to 9 feet possible. Where? Coastal waters from Pensacola, Florida to Pascagoula, Mississippi, out 20 nautical miles. Coastal waters from Okaloosa, Walton County line, Florida to Pensacola, Florida, out 20 nautical miles. Waters from Pensacola, Florida to Pascagoula, Mississippi, from 20 to 60 nautical miles. And waters from Okaloosa, Walton County line, Florida to Pensacola, Florida, from 20 to 60 nautical miles. When? From Friday evening through Sunday afternoon. Impacts. Strong winds can cause hazardous seas which could capsize or damage vessels and reduce visibility. Mariners should consider altering plans to avoid possible hazardous conditions. Remain in port, seek safe harbor, alter course, and slash or secure the vessel for severe wind and seas. Here's your marine forecast. On the weather map, light easterly winds will persist through the tonight, slowly becoming more southwesterly Friday morning. Strong northerly winds are forecast for Friday night as a strong cold front passes over area waters. A gale watch is in effect for all coastal waters Friday night, transitioning to offshore Saturday. A small craft advisory is likely for protected waters Saturday as northerly winds begin to ease. Strong easterly winds will become established over the weekend into early next week. On Perdido Bay, Pensacola Bay including Santa Rosa Sound, and Choctawhatchee Bay. Gale watch in effect from Friday evening through Saturday evening. For tonight, southeast winds around 5 knots, becoming northeast late. Waves 1 foot or less. Smooth. For Friday, north winds around 5 knots, becoming southwest in the afternoon. Waves 1 foot or less. Light chop. For Friday night, west winds 20 to 25 knots, becoming north 25 to 30 knots after midnight. Waves 1 foot or less, then around 2 feet after midnight. Very rough. And for Saturday, north winds 20 to 25 knots with gusts up to 30 knots. Waves around 2 feet. Rough. On Perdido Bay, Pensacola Bay including Santa Rosa Sound, and Choctawhatchee Bay. Gale watch in effect from Friday evening through Saturday evening. For tonight, south winds around 5 knots early this evening, becoming light and variable. Waves 1 foot or less. Smooth. For Friday, northeast winds around 5 knots, becoming southwest in the afternoon. Waves 1 foot or less. Light chop. For Friday night, west winds 10 to 15 knots, becoming north 20 to 25 knots after midnight. Waves 1 foot or less, then around 2 feet after midnight. Rough. And for Saturday, north winds 15 to 20 knots with gusts up to 30 knots. Waves around 2 feet. Choppy. From the Okaloosa-Walton County line to Pascagoula, and out 20 nautical miles. Gale watch in effect from Friday evening through Sunday afternoon. For tonight, southeast winds 5 to 10 knots, diminishing to around 5 knots after midnight. Seas 1 foot or less. Wave detail. Southeast 1 foot at 4 seconds. For Friday, northeast winds around 5 knots, becoming south around 5 knots in the afternoon. Seas around 2 feet. Wave detail, southeast 1 foot at 5 seconds. a slight chance of showers and thunderstorms for Friday night. Northwest winds 20 to 25 knots, becoming north 25 to 30 knots after midnight. Seas around 2 feet, building to 3 to 5 feet, occasionally to 6 feet after midnight. Wave detail, northwest 1 foot at 2 seconds and southeast 1 foot at 5 seconds, becoming northwest 4 feet at 4 seconds and southeast 3 feet at 6 seconds. And for Saturday, north winds 25 to 30 knots. Seas 4 to 6 feet, occasionally to 8 feet. Wave detail, northeast 6 feet at 5 seconds. From the Okaloosa-Walton County line to Pascagoula, from 20 to 60 nautical miles offshore. Gale watch in effect from Friday evening through Sunday afternoon. For tonight, southeast winds 5 to 10 knots, diminishing to around 5 knots late. Seas around 2 feet. Wave detail, southeast 2 feet at 5 seconds. For Friday, northeast winds around 5 knots. Seas around 2 feet. Wave detail, southeast 2 feet at 5 seconds. A slight chance of showers and thunderstorms for Friday night. Northwest winds 15 to 20 knots with gusts up to 30 knots, becoming north 25 to 30 knots with gusts up to 40 knots after midnight. Seas 2 to 4 feet, occasionally to 5 feet. Wave detail, east 4 feet at 6 seconds and north 3 feet at 3 seconds. A slight chance of showers in the evening. And for Saturday, north winds 25 to 30 knots with gusts up to 40 knots. Seas 6 to 9 feet, occasionally to 11 feet. Wave detail, north 9 feet at 6 seconds. Tidal information, at the mouth of the Mobile River on Thursday, high tide at 2:28 a.m. Low tide at 2:10 p.m. At the mouth of the Mobile River on Friday, high tide at 3:16 a.m. Low tide at 3:28 p.m. At Pensacola Bay on Thursday, high tide at 1:36 a.m. Low tide at 1:33 p.m. At Pensacola Bay on Friday, high tide at 2:25 a.m. Low tide at 2:42 p.m. At the East Pass in Destin on Thursday, high tide at 1:03 a.m. Low tide at 12:59 p.m. At the East Pass in Destin on Friday, high tide at 1:52 a.m. Low tide at 2:08 p.m. The following marine observations were made as of 6 p.m. Mobile Bay Coast Guard Station. Winds were south at 3 knots. Sea temperature 80 degrees. Air temperature 85 degrees. Weeks Bay, southeast winds at 2 knots. Air temperature was 85 degrees. Pensacola Bay, south winds at 3 knots. Air temperature was 83 degrees. The report from the east end of Dauphin Island was not available. Graham Bay, southeast winds at 7 knots. Air temperature was 81 degrees. And Pettiboy Island, southeast winds at 6 knots. Air temperature was 85 degrees. 12 miles south of Orange Beach, winds were east at 8 knots. Air temperature was 80 degrees. Gulf water temperature 80 degrees. Wave height 2 feet, with a period of 6 seconds. 100 miles south of Destin. Winds were east at 12 knots. Air temperature 82 degrees. Wave height 3 feet. Wave period 5 seconds. The following weather reports were made at 6 p.m. Pensacola International Airport, skies were clear. The temperature was 80 degrees, the dew point was 70, and the relative humidity was 71%. The wind was south at 8 miles an hour. The pressure was 30.05 inches and steady. Pensacola Naval Air Station, skies were partly cloudy. The temperature was 79 degrees, the dew point was 73, and the relative humidity was 82%. The wind was southeast at 6 miles an hour. The pressure was 30.05 inches and steady. The following is a summary of watches, warnings and advisories in effect. A gale watch has been issued from 7 p.m. Central Daylight Time Friday until 7 p.m. Central Daylight Time Saturday for the following marine locations: Perdido Bay Area, Pensacola Bay Area including Santa Rosa Sound, Western Choctawhatchee Bay, and Eastern Choctawhatchee Bay. A gale watch has been issued from 7 p.m. Central Daylight Time Friday until 1 p.m. Central Daylight Time Sunday for the following marine locations: coastal waters from Pensacola, Florida to Pascagoula, Mississippi, out 20 nautical miles; coastal waters from Okaloosa-Walton County Line, Florida to Pensacola, Florida, out 20 nautical miles; waters from Pensacola, Florida to Pascagoula, Mississippi, extending from 20 nautical miles to 60 nautical miles; and waters from Okaloosa-Walton County Line to Pensacola, Florida, from 20 to 60 nautical miles. Here's your National Weather Service forecast. Tonight, mostly clear. Lows in the mid-60s. South winds around 5 miles per hour this evening, becoming light and variable. Friday, partly sunny. Highs in the mid-80s. North winds around 5 miles per hour, becoming west around 5 miles per hour in the afternoon. Friday night, mostly cloudy in the evening, then becoming partly cloudy. Cooler. Less humid with lows in the mid-50s. Northwest winds 15 to 20 miles per hour with gusts up to 30 miles per hour. Saturday, sunny. Much cooler with highs in the upper 60s. North winds 15 to 20 miles per hour with gusts up to 35 miles per hour. Saturday night, clear. Lows in the lower 50s. North winds 15 to 20 miles per hour with gusts up to 30 miles per hour, becoming northeast around 10 miles per hour with gusts up to 20 miles per hour after midnight. Sunday, sunny. Highs in the upper 60s. Sunday night, clear. Lows around 50. Monday, sunny. Highs in the mid-70s. 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The current time is 6:37 p.m. Central Daylight Time. A gale watch is in effect for the following marine locations: North Mobile Bay, South Mobile Bay, Mississippi Sound, Alabama, Perdido Bay Area, Pensacola Bay Area including Santa Rosa Sound, Western Choctawhatchee Bay, and Eastern Choctawhatchee Bay. Gale watch in effect from Friday evening through Saturday evening. What? North winds 20 to 30 knots with gusts up to 35 knots and waves up to 3 feet possible. Where? Portions of the coastal waters of Alabama and northwest Florida. When? From Friday evening through Saturday evening. Impacts: strong winds can cause hazardous seas which could capsize or damage vessels and reduce visibility. Mariners should consider altering plans to avoid possible hazardous conditions. Remain in port, seek safe harbor, alter course, and slash or secure the vessel for severe wind and seas. A gale watch is in effect for the following marine locations: coastal waters from Pensacola, Florida to Pascagoula, Mississippi, out 20 nautical miles; waters from Pensacola, Florida to Pascagoula, Mississippi, extending from 20 nautical miles to 60 nautical miles; coastal waters from Okaloosa-Walton County Line, Florida to Pensacola, Florida, out 20 nautical miles; and waters from Okaloosa-Walton County Line to Pensacola, Florida, from 20 to 60 nautical miles. Gale watch in effect from Friday evening through Sunday afternoon. What? Northeast winds 20 to 30 knots with gusts up to 40 knots and seas 6 to 9 feet possible. Where? Coastal waters from Pensacola, Florida to Pascagoula, Mississippi, out 20 nautical miles; coastal waters from Okaloosa-Walton County Line, Florida to Pensacola, Florida, out 20 nautical miles; waters from Pensacola, Florida to Pascagoula, Mississippi, from 20 to 60 nautical miles; and waters from Okaloosa-Walton County Line, Florida to Pensacola, Florida, from 20 to 60 nautical miles. When? From Friday evening through Sunday afternoon. Impacts: strong winds can cause hazardous seas which could capsize or damage vessels and reduce visibility. Mariners should consider altering plans to avoid possible hazardous conditions. Remain in port, seek safe harbor, alter course, and slash or secure the vessel for severe wind and seas. Here's your marine forecast. On the weather map, light easterly winds will persist through the tonight, slowly becoming more southwesterly Friday morning. Strong northerly winds are forecast for Friday night as a strong cold front passes over area waters. A gale watch is in effect for all coastal waters Friday night, transitioning to offshore Saturday. A small craft advisory is likely for protected waters Saturday as northerly winds begin to ease. strong easterly winds will become established over the weekend into early next week. On Perdido Bay, Pensacola Bay, including Santa Rosa Sound, and Choctawhatchee Bay. Gale watch in effect from Friday evening through Saturday evening. For tonight, southeast winds around 5 knots, becoming northeast late. Waves 1 foot or less. Smooth. For Friday, north winds around 5 knots, becoming southwest in the afternoon. Waves 1 foot or less. Light chop. For Friday night, west winds 20 to 25 knots, becoming north 25 to 30 knots after midnight. Waves 1 foot or less, then around 2 feet after midnight. Very rough. And for Saturday, north winds 20 to 25 knots with gusts up to 30 knots. Waves around 2 feet. Rough. On Perdido Bay, Pensacola Bay, including Santa Rosa Sound, and Choctawhatchee Bay. Gale watch in effect from Friday evening through Saturday evening. For tonight, south winds around 5 knots early this evening, becoming light and variable. Waves 1 foot or less. Smooth. For Friday, northeast winds around 5 knots, becoming southwest in the afternoon. Waves 1 foot or less. Light chop. For Friday night, west winds 10 to 15 knots, becoming north 20 to 25 knots after midnight. Waves 1 foot or less, then around 2 feet after midnight. Rough. And for Saturday, north winds 15 to 20 knots with gusts up to 30 knots. Waves around 2 feet. Choppy. From the Okaloosa Walton County line to Pascagoula and out 20 nautical miles. Gale watch in effect from Friday evening through Sunday afternoon. For tonight, southeast winds 5 to 10 knots, diminishing to around 5 knots after midnight. Seas 1 foot or less. Wave detail, southeast 1 foot at 4 seconds. For Friday, northeast winds around 5 knots, becoming south around 5 knots in the afternoon. Seas around 2 feet. Wave detail, southeast 1 foot at 5 seconds. A slight chance of showers and thunderstorms for Friday night, northwest winds 20 to 25 knots, becoming north 25 to 30 knots after midnight. Seas around 2 feet, building to 3 to 5 feet, occasionally to 6 feet after midnight. Wave detail, northwest 1 foot at 2 seconds and southeast 1 foot at 5 seconds, becoming northwest 4 feet at 4 seconds and southeast 3 feet at 6 seconds. And for Saturday, north winds 25 to 30 knots. Seas 4 to 6 feet, occasionally to 8 feet. Wave detail, northeast 6 feet at 5 seconds. From the Okaloosa-Walton County line to Pascagoula, from 20 to 60 nautical miles offshore. Gale watch in effect from Friday evening through Sunday afternoon. For tonight, southeast winds 5 to 10 knots, diminishing to around 5 knots late. Seas around 2 feet. Wave detail, southeast 2 feet at 5 seconds. For Friday, northeast winds around 5 knots. Seas around 2 feet. Wave detail, southeast 2 feet at 5 seconds. A slight chance of showers and thunderstorms for Friday night, northwest winds 15 to 20 knots with gusts up to 30 knots, becoming north 25 to 30 knots with gusts up to 40 knots after midnight. Seas 2 to 4 feet, occasionally to 5 feet. Wave detail, east 4 feet at 6 seconds and north 3 feet at 3 seconds. A slight chance of showers in the evening. And for Saturday, north winds 25 to 30 knots with gusts up to 40 knots. Seas 6 to 9 feet, occasionally to 11 feet. Wave detail, north 9 feet at 6 seconds. Tidal information, at the mouth of the Mobile River on Thursday, high tide at 2:28 a.m. Low tide at 2:10 p.m. At the mouth of the Mobile River on Friday, high tide at 3:16 a.m. Low tide at 3:20 p.m. At Pensacola Bay on Thursday, high tide at 1:36 a.m. Low tide at 1:33 p.m. At Pensacola Bay on Friday, high tide at 2:25 a.m. Low tide at 2:42 p.m. At the East Pass in Destin on Thursday, high tide at 1:03 a.m. Low tide at 12:59 p.m. At the East Pass in Destin on Friday, high tide at 1:52 a.m. Low tide at 2:08 p.m. The following marine observations were made as of 6 p.m. Mobile Bay Coast Guard Station. Winds were south at 3 knots. Sea temperature 80 degrees. Air temperature 85 degrees. Weeks Bay, southeast winds at 2 knots. Air temperature was 85 degrees. Pensacola Bay, south winds at 3 knots. Air temperature was 83 degrees. The report from the east end of

Temperature 82 degrees. Wave height 3 feet. Wave period 5 seconds. The following weather reports were made at 6 p.m. Pensacola International Airport, skies were clear. The temperature was 80 degrees, the dew point was 70, and the relative humidity was 71%. The wind was south at 8 miles an hour. The pressure was 30.05 inches and steady. Pensacola Naval Air Station, skies were partly cloudy. The temperature was 79 degrees, the dew point was 73, and the relative humidity was 82%. The wind was southeast at 6 miles an hour. The pressure was 30.05 inches and steady. 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The following is a summary of watches, warnings, and advisories in effect. A gale watch has been issued from 7 p.m. Central Daylight Time Friday until 7 p.m. Central Daylight Time Saturday for the following marine locations: Perdido Bay Area, Pensacola Bay Area including Santa Rosa Sound, Western Choctawhatchee Bay, and Eastern Choctawhatchee Bay. A gale watch has been issued from 7 p.m. Central Daylight Time Friday until 1 p.m. Central Daylight Time Sunday for the following marine locations: coastal waters from Pensacola, Florida to Pascagoula, Mississippi, out 20 nautical miles, coastal waters from Okaloosa-Walton County Line, Florida to Pensacola, Florida, out 20 nautical miles, waters from Pensacola, Florida to Pascagoula, Mississippi, extending from 20 nautical miles to 60 nautical miles, and waters from Okaloosa-Walton County Line to Pensacola, Florida, from 20 to 60 nautical miles. Here's your National Weather Service forecast. Tonight, mostly clear. Lows in the mid-60s. South winds around 5 miles per hour this evening, becoming light and variable. Friday, partly sunny. Highs in the mid-80s. North winds around 5 miles per hour, becoming west around 5 miles per hour in the afternoon. Friday night, mostly cloudy in the evening, then becoming partly cloudy. Cooler. Less humid with lows in the mid-50s. Northwest winds 15 to 20 miles per hour with gusts up to 30 miles per hour. Saturday, sunny. Much cooler with highs in the upper 60s. North winds 15 to 20 miles per hour with gusts up to 35 miles per hour. Saturday night, clear. Lows in the lower 50s. North winds 15 to 20 miles per hour with gusts up to 30 miles per hour, becoming northeast around 10 miles per hour with gusts up to 20 miles per hour after midnight. Sunday, sunny. Highs in the upper 60s. Sunday night, clear. Lows around 50. Monday, sunny. Highs in the mid-70s. 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The current time is 6:50 p.m. Central Daylight Time. A gale watch is in effect for the following marine locations: North Mobile Bay, South Mobile Bay, Mississippi Sound, Alabama, Perdido Bay Area, Pensacola Bay Area including Santa Rosa Sound, Western Choctawhatchee Bay, and Eastern Choctawhatchee Bay. Gale watch in effect from Friday evening through Saturday evening. What? North winds 20 to 30 knots with gusts up to 35 knots and waves up to 3 feet possible. Where? Portions of the coastal waters of Alabama and northwest Florida. When? From Friday evening through Saturday evening. Impacts: strong winds can cause hazardous seas which could capsize or damage vessels and reduce visibility. Mariners should consider altering plans to avoid possible hazardous conditions. Remain in port, seek safe harbor, alter course, and slash or secure the vessel for severe wind and seas. A gale watch is in effect for the following marine locations: coastal waters from Pensacola, Florida to Pascagoula, Mississippi, out 20 nautical miles, waters from Pensacola, Florida to Pascagoula, Mississippi, extending from 20 nautical miles to 60 nautical miles, coastal waters from Okaloosa-Walton County Line, Florida to Pensacola, Florida, out 20 nautical miles, and waters from Okaloosa-Walton County Line to Pensacola, Florida, from 20 to 60 nautical miles. Gale watch in effect from Friday evening through Sunday afternoon. What? North

0: East winds 20 to 30 knots with gusts up to 40 knots and seas 6 to 9 feet possible. Where? Coastal waters from Pensacola, Florida to Pascagoula, Mississippi out 20 nautical miles. Coastal waters from Okaloosa, Walton County line, Florida to Pensacola, Florida out 20 nautical miles. Waters from Pensacola, Florida to Pascagoula, Mississippi from 20 to 60 nautical miles. And waters from Okaloosa, Walton County line, Florida to Pensacola, Florida from 20 to 60 nautical miles. When? From Friday evening through Sunday afternoon. Impacts. Strong winds can cause hazardous seas which could capsize or damage vessels and reduce visibility. Mariners should consider altering plans to avoid possible hazardous conditions. Remain in port, seek safe harbor, alter course, and slash or secure the vessel for severe wind and seas. Here's your marine forecast. On the weather map, light easterly winds will persist through the tonight, slowly becoming more southwesterly Friday morning. Strong northerly winds are forecast for Friday night as a strong cold front passes over area waters. A gale watch is in effect for all coastal waters Friday night, transitioning to offshore Saturday. A small craft advisory is likely for protected waters Saturday as northerly winds begin to ease. Strong easterly winds will become established over the weekend into early next week. On Perdido Bay, Pensacola Bay including Santa Rosa Sound, and Choctawhatchee Bay. Gale watch in effect from Friday evening through Saturday evening. For tonight, southeast winds around 5 knots, becoming northeast late. Waves 1 foot or less. Smooth. For Friday, north winds around 5 knots, becoming southwest in the afternoon. Waves 1 foot or less. Light chop. For Friday night, west winds 20 to 25 knots, becoming north 25 to 30 knots after midnight. Waves 1 foot or less, then around 2 feet after midnight. Very rough. And for Saturday, north winds 20 to 25 knots with gusts up to 30 knots. Waves around 2 feet. Rough. On Perdido Bay, Pensacola Bay including Santa Rosa Sound, and Choctawhatchee Bay. Gale watch in effect from Friday evening through Saturday evening. For tonight, south winds around 5 knots early this evening, becoming light and variable. Waves 1 foot or less. Smooth. For Friday, northeast winds around 5 knots, becoming southwest in the afternoon. Waves 1 foot or less. Light chop. For Friday night, west winds 10 to 15 knots, becoming north 20 to 25 knots after midnight. Waves 1 foot or less, then around 2 feet after midnight. Rough. And for Saturday, north winds 15 to 20 knots with gusts up to 30 knots. Waves around 2 feet. Choppy. From the Okaloosa-Walton County line to Pascagoula, and out 20 nautical miles. Gale watch in effect from Friday evening through Sunday afternoon. For tonight, southeast winds 5 to 10 knots, diminishing to around 5 knots after midnight. Seas 1 foot or less. Wave detail. Southeast 1 foot at 4 seconds. For Friday, northeast winds around 5 knots, becoming south around 5 knots in the afternoon. Seas around 2 feet. Wave detail, southeast 1 foot at 5 seconds. A slight chance of showers and thunderstorms for Friday night, northwest winds 20 to 25 knots, becoming north 25 to 30 knots after midnight. Seas around 2 feet, building to 3 to 5 feet, occasionally to 6 feet after midnight. Wave detail, northwest 1 foot at 2 seconds and southeast 1 foot at 5 seconds, becoming northwest 4 feet at 4 seconds and southeast 3 feet at 6 seconds. And for Saturday, north winds 25 to 30 knots. Seas 4 to 6 feet, occasionally to 8 feet. Wave detail, northeast 6 feet at 5 seconds. From the Okaloosa-Walton County line to Pascagoula, from 20 to 60 nautical miles offshore. Gale watch in effect from Friday evening through Sunday afternoon. For tonight, southeast winds 5 to 10 knots, diminishing to around 5 knots late. Seas around 2 feet. Wave detail, southeast 2 feet at 5 seconds. For Friday, northeast winds around 5 knots. Seas around 2 feet. Wave detail, southeast 2 feet at 5 seconds. A slight chance of showers and thunderstorms for Friday night, northwest winds 15 to 20 knots with gusts up to 30 knots, becoming north 25 to 30 knots with gusts up to 40 knots after midnight. Seas 2 to 4 feet, occasionally to 5 feet. Wave detail, east 4 feet at 6 seconds and north 3 feet at 3 seconds. A slight chance of showers in the evening. And for Saturday, north winds 25 to 30 knots with gusts up to 40 knots. Seas 6 to 9 feet, occasionally to 11 feet. Wave detail, north 9 feet at 6 seconds. Tidal information, at the mouth of the Mobile River on Thursday, high tide at 2:28 a.m. Low tide at 2:10 p.m. At the mouth of the Mobile River on Friday, high tide at 3:16 a.m. Low tide at 3:28 p.m. At Pensacola Bay on Thursday, high tide at 1:36 a.m. Low tide at 1:33 p.m. At Pensacola Bay on Friday, high tide at 2:25 a.m. Low tide at 2:42 p.m. At the East Pass in Destin on Thursday, high tide at 1:03 a.m. Low tide at 12:59 p.m. At the East Pass in Destin on Friday, high tide at 1:52 a.m. Low tide at 2:08 p.m. The following marine observations were made as of 6 p.m. Mobile Bay Coast Guard Station. Winds were south at 3 knots. Sea temperature 80 degrees. Air temperature 85 degrees. Weeks Bay, southeast winds at 2 knots. Air temperature was 85 degrees. Pensacola Bay, south winds at 3 knots. Air temperature was 83 degrees. The report from the east end of Dauphin Island was not available. Graham Bay, southeast winds at 7 knots. Air temperature was 81 degrees. And Pettiboy Island, southeast winds at 6 knots. Air temperature was 85 degrees. 12 miles south of Orange Beach, winds were east at 8 knots. Air temperature was 80 degrees. Gulf water temperature 80 degrees. Wave height 2 feet, with a period of 6 seconds. 100 miles south of Destin. Winds were east at 12 knots. Air temperature 82 degrees. Wave height 3 feet. Wave period 5 seconds. The following weather reports were made at 6 p.m. Pensacola International Airport, skies were clear. The temperature was 80 degrees, the dew point was 70, and the relative humidity was 71%. The wind was south at 8 miles an hour. The pressure was 30.05 inches and steady. Pensacola.
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0: 0.5 inches and steady. The following is a summary of watches, warnings, and advisories in effect. A gale watch has been issued from 7 p.m. Central Daylight Time Friday until 7 p.m. Central Daylight Time Saturday for the following marine locations: Perdido Bay Area, Pensacola Bay Area including Santa Rosa Sound, Western Choctawhatchee Bay, and Eastern Choctawhatchee Bay. A gale watch has been issued from 7 p.m. Central Daylight Time Friday until 1 p.m. Central Daylight Time Sunday for the following marine locations: coastal waters from Pensacola, Florida to Pascagoula, Mississippi out 20 nautical miles, coastal waters from Okaloosa-Walton County Line, Florida to Pensacola, Florida out 20 nautical miles, waters from Pensacola, Florida to Pascagoula, Mississippi extending from 20 nautical miles to 60 nautical miles, and waters from Okaloosa-Walton County Line to Pensacola, Florida from 20 to 60 nautical miles. Here's your National Weather Service forecast. Tonight, mostly clear. Lows in the mid-60s. South winds around 5 miles per hour this evening, becoming light and variable. Friday, partly sunny. Highs in the mid-80s. North winds around 5 miles per hour, becoming west around 5 miles per hour in the afternoon. Friday night, mostly cloudy in the evening, then becoming partly cloudy. Cooler. Less humid with lows in the mid-50s. Northwest winds 15 to 20 miles per hour with gusts up to 30 miles per hour. Saturday, sunny. Much cooler with highs in the upper 60s. North winds 15 to 20 miles per hour with gusts up to 35 miles per hour. Saturday night.